was set in 2001. No precipitation fell today. Sunset tonight is at 8:22 p.m. Sunrise tomorrow is at 6:33 a.m. You're listening to NOAA Weather Radio, station WXK27, in Austin, Texas, broadcasting on a frequency of 162.4 MHz, originating from the Austin-San Antonio National Weather Service Forecast Office. The current time is 7:05 p.m. Central Daylight Time. Your weather synopsis for South Central Texas. An active and wet weather pattern will continue into and through Memorial Day weekend with occasional chances for rain, showers, and storms, favoring mainly from the afternoon through the nighttime period each day. Locally heavy rainfall is possible, and the daily rounds of rain will lead to increasing potential for flooding. A couple strong to severe storms are possible each day. Afternoon highs will remain generally in the 80s, while overnight lows range from the mid-60s into the mid-70s. Your local forecast. Flood watch remains in effect from 7 p.m. Central Daylight Time this evening through Monday evening. Tonight, partly cloudy. A slight chance of showers and thunderstorms this evening. Some thunderstorms may produce heavy rainfall this evening. Lows in the lower 70s. South winds around 5 miles per hour. Chance of rain 20%. Saturday, mostly cloudy. A slight chance of showers and thunderstorms in the morning, then showers and thunderstorms likely in the afternoon. Some thunderstorms may produce heavy rainfall in the morning. Locally heavy rainfall possible in the afternoon. Highs in the lower 80s. Temperature falling into the upper 70s in the afternoon. Southeast winds around 5 miles per hour. Chance of rain 70%. Saturday night, mostly cloudy in the evening, then becoming partly cloudy. A chance of showers and thunderstorms. Some thunderstorms may produce heavy rainfall. Lows in the upper 60s. East winds around 5 miles per hour, becoming west after midnight. Chance of rain 50%. Sunday, partly cloudy with a chance of showers. A slight chance of thunderstorms in the morning, then a chance of thunderstorms in the afternoon. Some thunderstorms may produce heavy rainfall in the morning. Some thunderstorms may produce heavy rainfall in the afternoon. Highs in the lower 80s. Northeast winds around 5 miles per hour. Chance of rain 50%. Sunday night, partly cloudy with a slight chance of showers and thunderstorms. Some thunderstorms may produce heavy rainfall. Lows in the upper 60s. East winds around 5 miles per hour, becoming north after midnight. Memorial Day, partly cloudy. A chance of showers and thunderstorms in the afternoon. Some thunderstorms may produce heavy rainfall in the afternoon. Highs in the mid-80s. Chance of rain 30%. Monday night, mostly clear. Lows in the upper 60s. Tuesday, partly cloudy. A chance of showers and thunderstorms in the afternoon. Highs in the mid-80s. Chance of rain 40%. Tuesday night and Wednesday, mostly cloudy with showers likely with a chance of thunderstorms. Lows in the lower 70s. Highs in the mid-80s. Chance of rain 70%. Wednesday night, partly cloudy. A chance of showers and thunderstorms, mainly in the evening. Lows in the lower 70s. Chance of rain 30%. Thursday, mostly cloudy with a slight chance of showers and thunderstorms in the morning, then partly cloudy with a chance of showers and thunderstorms in the afternoon. Highs in the upper 80s. Chance of rain 40%. Thursday night and Friday, partly cloudy with a slight chance of showers and thunderstorms. Lows in the lower 70s. Highs in the upper 80s. The Austin Bergstrom Climate Summary for this evening, as of 5 p.m., May 22, 2026. Today's high temperature of 87 degrees occurred at 3:59 p.m. The normal high is 88.
The record high is 98 degrees.

to us set in 2025. Today's low temperature of 62 degrees occurred at 4:01 a.m. The normal low is 67. The record low is 47 degrees, which was set in 2001. 0.01 inches of precipitation fell today. Sunset tonight is at 8:22 p.m. Sunrise tomorrow is at 6:33 a.m. The Austin Camp Mabry climate summary for this evening, as of 5 p.m., May 22, 2026. Today's high temperature of 86 degrees occurred at 4 p.m. The normal high is 89. The record high is 99 degrees, which was set in 2025. Today's low temperature of 64 degrees occurred at 6 a.m. The normal low is 69. The record low is 54 degrees, which was set in 2001. No precipitation fell today. Sunset tonight is at 8:22 p.m. Sunrise tomorrow is at 6:33 a.m. Flood watch remains in effect from 7 p.m. Central Daylight Time this evening through Monday evening. What flooding and flash flooding caused by excessive rainfall is possible. Where a portion of South Central Texas, including the following counties, Atascosa, Bandera, Bastrop, Bear, Blanco, Burnett, Caldwell, Comal, DeWitt, Fayette, Frio, Gillespie, Gonzales, Guadalupe, Hayes, Carnes, Kendall, Kerr, Lavaca, Lee, Leno, Medina, Travis, Williamson, and Wilson. When, from 7 p.m. Central Daylight Time this evening through Monday evening. Impacts, there is a potential for life-threatening flooding somewhere in the watch area. Excessive runoff may result in flooding of rivers, creeks, streams, and other low-lying and flood-prone locations. Creeks and streams may rise out of their banks. Low water crossings may be flooded. Additional details, showers and thunderstorms will be capable of producing high rainfall rates which could quickly lead to flooding across the area. Be especially cautious as creeks, streams, and rivers may rise out of their banks quickly. Rainfall amounts of 1 to 3 inches with isolated amounts up to 6 inches are possible for the duration of the flood watch. http://www.weather.gov/safety/flood. You should monitor later forecasts and be alert for possible flood warnings. Those living in areas prone to flooding should be prepared to take action should flooding develop. 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Your weather synopsis for South Central Texas. An active and wet weather pattern will continue into and through Memorial Day weekend with occasional chances for rain, showers, and storms, favoring mainly from the afternoon through the nighttime period each day. Locally heavy rainfall is possible, and the daily rounds of rain will lead to increasing potential for flooding. A couple strong to severe storms are possible each day. Afternoon highs will remain generally in the 80s while overnight lows range from the mid-60s into the mid-70s. Your local forecast. Flood watch remains in effect from 7 p.m. Central Daylight Time this evening through Monday evening. Tonight, partly cloudy. A slight chance of showers and thunderstorms this evening. Some thunderstorms may produce heavy rainfall this evening. Lows in the lower 70s. South winds around 5 miles per hour. Chance of rain 20%. Saturday, mostly cloudy. A slight chance of showers and thunderstorms in the morning, then showers and thunderstorms likely in the afternoon. Some thunderstorms may produce heavy rainfall in the morning. Locally heavy rainfall possible in the afternoon. Highs in the lower 80s. Temperature falling into the upper 70s in the afternoon. Southeast winds around 5 miles per hour. Chance of rain 70%. Saturday night, mostly cloudy in the evening, then becoming partly cloudy. A chance of showers and thunderstorms. Some thunderstorms may produce heavy rainfall.
lows in the upper 60s. East winds around 5 miles per hour, becoming west after midnight. Chance of rain 50%. Sunday, partly cloudy with a chance of showers. A slight chance of thunderstorms in the morning, then a chance of thunderstorms in the afternoon. Some thunderstorms may produce heavy rainfall in the morning. Some thunderstorms may produce heavy rainfall in the afternoon. Highs in the lower 80s. Northeast winds around 5 miles per hour. Chance of rain 50%. Sunday night, partly cloudy with a slight chance of showers and thunderstorms. Some thunderstorms may produce heavy rainfall. Lows in the upper 60s. East winds around 5 miles per hour, becoming north after midnight. Memorial Day, partly cloudy. A chance of showers and thunderstorms in the afternoon. Some thunderstorms may produce heavy rainfall in the afternoon. Highs in the mid-80s. Chance of rain 30%. Monday night, mostly clear. Lows in the upper 60s. Tuesday, partly cloudy. A chance of showers and thunderstorms in the afternoon. Highs in the mid-80s. Chance of rain 40%. Tuesday night and Wednesday, mostly cloudy with showers likely with a chance of thunderstorms. Lows in the lower 70s. Highs in the mid-80s. Chance of rain 70%. Wednesday night, partly cloudy. A chance of showers and thunderstorms, mainly in the evening. Lows in the lower 70s. Chance of rain 30%. Thursday, mostly cloudy with a slight chance of showers and thunderstorms in the morning, then partly cloudy with a chance of showers and thunderstorms in the afternoon. Highs in the upper 80s. Chance of rain 40%. Thursday night and Friday, partly cloudy with a slight chance of showers and thunderstorms. Lows in the lower 70s. Highs in the upper 80s. The Tropical Weather Outlook. For the North Atlantic, Caribbean Sea, and the Gulf of America, tropical cyclone formation is not expected during the next 7 days. The Austin Bergstrom Climate Summary for this evening, as of 5 p.m., May 22, 2026. Today's high temperature of 87 degrees occurred at 3:59 p.m. The normal high is 88. The record high is 98 degrees, which was set in 2025. Today's low temperature of 62 degrees occurred at 4:01 a.m. The normal low is 67. The record low is 47 degrees, which was set in 2001. 0.01 inches of precipitation fell today. Sunset tonight is at 8:22 p.m. Sunrise tomorrow is at 6:33 a.m. The Austin Camp Mabry Climate Summary for this evening, as of 5 p.m., May 22, 2026. Today's high temperature of 86 degrees occurred at 4 p.m. The normal high is 89. The record high is 99 degrees, which was set in 2025. Today's low temperature of 64 degrees occurred at 6 a.m. The normal low is 69. The record low is 54 degrees, which was set in 2001. No precipitation fell today. Sunset tonight is at 8:22 p.m. Sunrise tomorrow is at 6:33 a.m. You're listening to NOAA Weather Radio, station WXK27, in Austin, Texas, broadcasting on a frequency of 162.4 megahertz. 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The current time is 7:19 p.m. Central Daylight Time. The Austin NOAA Weather Radio Roundup. At 7 p.m. the report from Austin Bergstrom International was not available. At Camp Mabry, it was mostly sunny. The temperature was 85, the dew point 69, the relative humidity was 58%, the wind south at 9 miles an hour, and the pressure was 29.80 inches and falling. At Pflugerville, Taylor mostly sunny 86. Lago Vista mostly sunny 82. Georgetown mostly sunny 85. San Marcos sunny 86.
the report

Burnett was not available. Junction partly sunny 86. San Antonio partly sunny 84. Corpus Christi partly sunny 83. The report from Houston was not available. And at Camp Mabry it was 85. Elsewhere across the state, the report from College Station was not available. Amarillo mostly sunny 77. Abilene partly sunny 85. Dallas-Fort Worth mostly sunny 85. Your weather synopsis for South Central Texas. An active and wet weather pattern will continue into and through Memorial Day weekend with occasional chances for rain, showers, and storms, favoring mainly from the afternoon through the nighttime period each day. Locally heavy rainfall is possible, and the daily rounds of rain will lead to increasing potential for flooding. A couple strong to severe storms are possible each day. Afternoon highs will remain generally in the 80s while overnight lows range from the mid-60s into the mid-70s. Your local forecast. Flood watch remains in effect from 7 p.m. Central Daylight Time this evening through Monday evening. Tonight, partly cloudy. A slight chance of showers and thunderstorms this evening. Some thunderstorms may produce heavy rainfall this evening. Lows in the lower 70s. South winds around 5 miles per hour. Chance of rain 20%. Saturday, mostly cloudy. A slight chance of showers and thunderstorms in the morning, then showers and thunderstorms likely in the afternoon. Some thunderstorms may produce heavy rainfall in the morning. Locally heavy rainfall possible in the afternoon. Highs in the lower 80s. Temperature falling into the upper 70s in the afternoon. Southeast winds around 5 miles per hour. Chance of rain 70%. Saturday night, mostly cloudy in the evening, then becoming partly cloudy. A chance of showers and thunderstorms. Some thunderstorms may produce heavy rainfall. Lows in the upper 60s. East winds around 5 miles per hour, becoming west after midnight. Chance of rain 50%. Sunday, partly cloudy with a chance of showers. A slight chance of thunderstorms in the morning, then a chance of thunderstorms in the afternoon. Some thunderstorms may produce heavy rainfall in the morning. Some thunderstorms may produce heavy rainfall in the afternoon. Highs in the lower 80s. Northeast winds around 5 miles per hour. Chance of rain 50%. Sunday night, partly cloudy with a slight chance of showers and thunderstorms. Some thunderstorms may produce heavy rainfall. Lows in the upper 60s. East winds around 5 miles per hour, becoming north after midnight. Memorial Day, partly cloudy. A chance of showers and thunderstorms in the afternoon. Some thunderstorms may produce heavy rainfall in the afternoon. Highs in the mid-80s. Chance of rain 30%. Monday night, mostly clear. Lows in the upper 60s. Tuesday, partly cloudy. A chance of showers and thunderstorms in the afternoon. Highs in the mid-80s. Chance of rain 40%. Tuesday night and Wednesday, mostly cloudy with showers likely with a chance of thunderstorms. Lows in the lower 70s. Highs in the mid-80s. Chance of rain 70%. Wednesday night, partly cloudy. A chance of showers and thunderstorms, mainly in the evening. Lows in the lower 70s. Chance of rain 30%. Thursday, mostly cloudy with a slight chance of showers and thunderstorms in the morning, then partly cloudy with a chance of showers and thunderstorms in the afternoon. Highs in the upper 80s. Chance of rain 40%. Thursday night and Friday, partly cloudy with a slight chance of showers and thunderstorms. Lows in the lower 70s. Highs in the upper 80s. The Austin Bergstrom Climate Summary for this evening, as of 5 p.m., May 22, 2026. Today's high temperature of 87 degrees occurred at 3:59 p.m. The normal high is 88. The record high is 98 degrees, which was set in 2025.

Record low is 54 degrees, which was set in 2001. No precipitation fell today. Sunset tonight is at 8:22 p.m. Sunrise tomorrow is at 6:33 a.m. Flood watch remains in effect from 7 p.m. Central Daylight Time this evening through Monday evening. What? Flooding and flash flooding caused by excessive rainfall is possible. Where? A portion of South Central Texas, including the following counties: Atascosa, Bandera, Bastrop, Bear, Blanco, Burnett, Caldwell, Comal, DeWitt, Fayette, Frio, Gillespie, Gonzales, Guadalupe, Hayes, Carnes, Kendall, Kerr, Lavaca, Lee, Leno, Medina, Travis, Williamson, and Wilson. When? From 7 p.m. Central Daylight Time this evening through Monday evening. Impacts. There is a potential for life-threatening flooding somewhere in the watch area. Excessive runoff may result in flooding of rivers, creeks, streams, and other low-lying and flood-prone locations. Creeks and streams may rise out of their banks. Low water crossings may be flooded. Additional details: showers and thunderstorms will be capable of producing high rainfall rates, which could quickly lead to flooding across the area. Be especially cautious as creeks, streams, and rivers may rise out of their banks quickly. Rainfall amounts of 1 to 3 inches with isolated amounts up to 6 inches are possible for the duration of the flood watch. http://www.weather.gov/safety/ Flood. You should monitor later forecasts and be alert for possible flood warnings. Those living in areas prone to flooding should be prepared to take action should flooding develop. The coastal waters forecast from Baffin Bay to Port Aransas out 20 nautical miles. Tonight, southeast winds 10 to 15 knots. Seas 2 to 3 feet. Wave detail, southeast 3 feet at 6 seconds. A slight chance of showers and thunderstorms after midnight. Saturday, southeast winds 10 to 15 knots. Seas 2 to 3 feet. Wave detail, southeast 3 feet at 5 seconds. A chance of thunderstorms. A chance of showers in the morning, then showers likely in the afternoon. Saturday night, southeast winds 10 to 15 knots, becoming east 5 to 10 knots after midnight. Seas 2 to 3 feet. Wave detail, southeast 3 feet at 6 seconds. A chance of thunderstorms. Showers likely. Sunday, east winds 5 to 10 knots. Seas 2 to 3 feet. Wave detail, southeast 2 feet at 6 seconds. Showers likely with a chance of thunderstorms in the morning, then a chance of showers with a slight chance of thunderstorms in the afternoon. Sunday night, southeast winds 5 to 10 knots. Seas 2 to 3 feet. Wave detail, southeast 3 feet at 6 seconds. A slight chance of showers. A slight chance of thunderstorms after midnight. Monday, northeast winds 5 to 10 knots. Seas 2 to 4 feet, occasionally to 5 feet. Wave detail, southeast 3 feet at 7 seconds. Monday night, southeast winds 5 to 10 knots. Seas 3 to 4 feet, occasionally to 5 feet. Tuesday, southeast winds around 5 knots, increasing to 10 to 15 knots in the afternoon. Seas 2 to 3 feet. Tuesday night, southeast winds 10 to 15 knots. Seas 3 to 4 feet, occasionally to 5 feet. A chance of thunderstorms. A chance of showers in the evening, then showers likely after midnight. Wednesday, southeast winds 10 to 15 knots. Seas 3 to 4 feet, occasionally to 5 feet. Showers likely with a chance of thunderstorms in the morning, then a chance of showers in the afternoon. Wednesday night, southeast winds 10 to 15 knots. Seas around 3 feet. A chance of showers. Winds and seas higher and near thunderstorms. 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

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The current time is 7:30 p.m. Central Daylight Time. The Austin NOAA Weather Radio Roundup. At 7 p.m. the report from Austin Bergstrom International was not available. At Camp Mabry, it was mostly sunny. The temperature was 85, the dew point 69, the relative humidity was 58%, the wind south at 9 miles an hour, and the pressure was 29.80 inches and falling. At Pflugerville, Taylor mostly sunny 86. Lago Vista mostly sunny 82. Georgetown mostly sunny 85. San Marcos sunny 86. The report from Burnett was not available. Junction partly sunny 86. San Antonio partly sunny 84. Corpus Christi partly sunny 83. The report from Houston was not available. And at Camp Mabry it was 85. Elsewhere across the state, the report from College Station was not available. Amarillo mostly sunny 77. Abilene partly sunny 85. Dallas-Fort Worth mostly sunny 85. Your weather synopsis for South Central Texas. An active and wet weather pattern will continue into and through Memorial Day weekend with occasional chances for rain, showers, and storms, favoring mainly from the afternoon through the nighttime period each day. Locally heavy rainfall is possible, and the daily rounds of rain will lead to increasing potential for flooding. A couple strong to severe storms are possible each day. Afternoon highs will remain generally in the 80s while overnight lows range from the mid-60s into the mid-70s. Your local forecast. Flood watch remains in effect from 7 p.m. Central Daylight Time this evening through Monday evening. Tonight, partly cloudy. A slight chance of showers and thunderstorms this evening. Some thunderstorms may produce heavy rainfall this evening. Lows in the lower 70s. South winds around 5 miles per hour. Chance of rain 20%. Saturday, mostly cloudy, a lower 70s. South winds around 5 miles per hour. Chance of rain 20%. Saturday, mostly cloudy. A slight chance of showers and thunderstorms in the morning, then showers and thunderstorms likely in the afternoon. Some thunderstorms may produce heavy rainfall in the morning. Locally heavy rainfall possible in the afternoon. Highs in the lower 80s. Temperature falling into the upper 70s in the afternoon. Southeast winds around 5 miles per hour. Chance of rain 70%. Saturday night, mostly cloudy in the evening, then becoming partly cloudy. A chance of showers and thunderstorms. Some thunderstorms may produce heavy rainfall. Lows in the upper 60s. East winds around 5 miles per hour, becoming west after midnight. Chance of rain 50%. Sunday, partly cloudy with a chance of showers. A slight chance of thunderstorms in the morning, then a chance of thunderstorms in the afternoon. Some thunderstorms may produce heavy rainfall in the morning. Some thunderstorms may produce heavy rainfall in the afternoon. Highs in the lower 80s. Northeast winds around 5 miles per hour. Chance of rain 50%. Sunday night, partly cloudy with a slight chance of showers and thunderstorms. Some thunderstorms may produce heavy rainfall. Lows in the upper 60s. East winds around 5 miles per hour, becoming north after midnight. Memorial Day, partly cloudy. A chance of showers and thunderstorms in the afternoon. Some thunderstorms may produce heavy rainfall in the afternoon. Highs in the mid-80s. Chance of rain 30%. Monday night, mostly clear. Lows in the upper 60s. Tuesday, partly cloudy. A chance of showers and thunderstorms in the afternoon. Highs in the mid-80s. Chance of rain 40%. Tuesday night and Wednesday, mostly cloudy with showers likely with a chance of thunderstorms. Lows in the lower 70s. Highs in the mid-80s.

between 70%. Wednesday night, partly cloudy. A chance of showers and thunderstorms, mainly in the evening. Lows in the lower 70s. Chance of rain 30%. Thursday, mostly cloudy with a slight chance of showers and thunderstorms in the morning, then partly cloudy with a chance of showers and thunderstorms in the afternoon. Highs in the upper 80s. Chance of rain 40%. Thursday night and Friday, partly cloudy with a slight chance of showers and thunderstorms. Lows in the lower 70s. Highs in the upper 80s. The Austin Bergstrom Climate Summary for this evening, as of 5 p.m., May 22, 2026. Today's high temperature of 87 degrees occurred at 3:59 p.m. The normal high is 88. The record high is 98 degrees, which was set in 2025. Today's low temperature of 62 degrees occurred at 4:01 a.m. The normal low is 67. The record low is 47 degrees, which was set in 2001. 0.01 inches of precipitation fell today. Sunset tonight is at 8:22 p.m. Sunrise tomorrow is at 6:33 a.m. The Austin Camp Mabry Climate Summary for this evening, as of 5 p.m., May 22, 2026. Today's high temperature of 86 degrees occurred at 4 p.m. The normal high is 89. The record high is 99 degrees, which was set in 2025. Today's low temperature of 64 degrees occurred at 6 a.m. The normal low is 69. The record low is 54 degrees, which was set in 2001. No precipitation fell today. Sunset tonight is at 8:22 p.m. Sunrise tomorrow is at 6:33 a.m. You are listening to NOAA Weather Radio, station WXK27, in Austin, Texas, broadcasting on a frequency of 162.4 MHz, originating from the Austin-San Antonio National Weather Service Forecast Office. The current time is 7:37 p.m. Central Daylight Time. The Austin, NOAA Weather Radio Roundup, at 7 p.m. The report from Austin Bergstrom International was not available. At Camp Mabry, it was mostly sunny. The temperature was 85, the dew point 69, the relative humidity was 58%, the wind south at 9 miles an hour, and the pressure was 29.80 inches and falling. At Pflugerville, Taylor mostly sunny 86. Lago Vista mostly sunny 82. Georgetown mostly sunny 85. San Marcos sunny 86. The report from Burnett was not available. Junction partly sunny 86. San Antonio partly sunny 84. Corpus Christi partly sunny 83. The report from Houston was not available. And at Camp Mabry it was 85. Elsewhere across the state, the report from College Station was not available. Amarillo mostly sunny 77. Abilene partly sunny 85. Dallas-Fort Worth mostly sunny 85. Your weather synopsis for South Central Texas. An active and wet weather pattern will continue into and through Memorial Day weekend with occasional chances for rain, showers, and storms, favoring mainly from the afternoon through the nighttime period each day. Locally heavy rainfall is possible, and the daily rounds of rain will lead to increasing potential for flooding. A couple strong to severe storms are possible each day. Afternoon highs will remain generally in the 80s while overnight lows range from the mid-60s into the mid-70s. Your local forecast. Flood watch remains in effect from 7 p.m. Central Daylight Time this evening through Monday evening. Tonight, partly cloudy. A slight chance of showers and thunderstorms this evening. Some thunderstorms may produce heavy rainfall this evening. Lows in the lower 70s. South winds around 5 miles per hour. Chance of rain 20%. Saturday, mostly cloudy. A slight chance of showers and thunderstorms in the morning, then showers and thunderstorms likely in the afternoon. Some thunderstorms may produce heavy rainfall in

locally heavy rainfall possible in the afternoon. Highs in the lower 80s. Temperature falling into the upper 70s in the afternoon. Southeast winds around 5 miles per hour. Chance of rain 70%. Saturday night, mostly cloudy in the evening, then becoming partly cloudy. A chance of showers and thunderstorms. Some thunderstorms may produce heavy rainfall. Lows in the upper 60s. East winds around 5 miles per hour, becoming west after midnight. Chance of rain 50%. Sunday, partly cloudy with a chance of showers. A slight chance of thunderstorms in the morning, then a chance of thunderstorms in the afternoon. Some thunderstorms may produce heavy rainfall in the morning. Some thunderstorms may produce heavy rainfall in the afternoon. Highs in the lower 80s. Northeast winds around 5 miles per hour. Chance of rain 50%. Sunday night, partly cloudy with a slight chance of showers and thunderstorms. Some thunderstorms may produce heavy rainfall. Lows in the upper 60s. East winds around 5 miles per hour, becoming north after midnight. Memorial Day, partly cloudy. A chance of showers and thunderstorms in the afternoon. Some thunderstorms may produce heavy rainfall in the afternoon. Highs in the mid-80s. Chance of rain 30%. Monday night, mostly clear. Lows in the upper 60s. Tuesday, partly cloudy. A chance of showers and thunderstorms in the afternoon. Highs in the mid-80s. Chance of rain 40%. Tuesday night and Wednesday, mostly cloudy with showers likely with a chance of thunderstorms. Lows in the lower 70s. Highs in the mid-80s. Chance of rain 70%. Wednesday night, partly cloudy. A chance of showers and thunderstorms, mainly in the evening. Lows in the lower 70s. Chance of rain 30%. Thursday, mostly cloudy with a slight chance of showers and thunderstorms in the morning, then partly cloudy with a chance of showers and thunderstorms in the afternoon. Highs in the upper 80s. Chance of rain 40%. Thursday night and Friday, partly cloudy with a slight chance of showers and thunderstorms. Lows in the lower 70s. Highs in the upper 80s. Flood watch remains in effect from 7 p.m. Central Daylight Time this evening through Monday evening. What flooding and flash flooding caused by excessive rainfall is possible? Where a portion of South Central Texas, including the following counties, Atascosa, Bandera, Bastrop, Bear, Blanco, Burnett, Caldwell, Comal, DeWitt, Fayette, Frio, Gillespie, Gonzales, Guadalupe, Hayes, Carnes, Kendall, Kerr, Lavaca, Lee, Leno, Medina, Travis, Williamson and Wilson. When, from 7 p.m. Central Daylight Time this evening through Monday evening. Impacts, there is a potential for life-threatening flooding somewhere in the watch area. Excessive runoff may result in flooding of rivers, creeks, streams, and other low-lying and flood-prone locations. Creeks and streams may rise out of their banks. Low water crossings may be flooded. Additional details, showers and thunderstorms will be capable of producing high rainfall rates which could quickly lead to flooding across the area. Be especially cautious as creeks, streams, and rivers may rise out of their banks quickly. Rainfall amounts of 1 to 3 inches with isolated amounts up to 6 inches are possible for the duration of the flood watch. http://www.weather.gov/safety/flood You should monitor later forecasts and be alert for possible flood warnings. Those living in areas prone to flooding should be prepared to take action should flooding develop. The Tropical Weather Outlook. For the North Atlantic, Caribbean Sea and the Gulf of America, tropical cyclone formation is not expected during the next 7 days. The Austin Bergstrom Climate Summary for this evening, as of 5 p.m., May 22, 2026. Today's high temperature of 87 degrees occurred at 3:59 p.m.

The normal high is 88. The record high is 98 degrees, which was set in 2025. Today's low temperature of 62 degrees occurred at 4:01 a.m. The normal low is 67. The record low is 47 degrees, which was set in 2001. 0.01 inches of precipitation fell today. Sunset tonight is at 8:22 p.m. Sunrise tomorrow is at 6:33 a.m. The Austin Camp Mabry Climate Summary for this evening, as of 5 p.m., May 22, 2026. Today's high temperature of 86 degrees occurred at 4 p.m. The normal high is 89. The record high is 99 degrees, which was set in 2025. Today's low temperature of 64 degrees occurred at 6 a.m. The normal low is 69. The record low is 54 degrees, which was set in 2001. No precipitation fell today. Sunset tonight is at 8:22 p.m. Sunrise tomorrow is at 6:33 a.m. You're listening to NOAA Weather Radio, station WXK27, in Austin, Texas, broadcasting on a frequency of 162.4 MHz, originating from the Austin-San Antonio National Weather Service Forecast Office. 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The Austin NOAA Weather Radio Roundup. At 7 p.m. the report from Austin Bergstrom International was not available. At Camp Mabry, it was mostly sunny. The temperature was 85, the dew point 69, the relative humidity was 58%, the wind south at 9 miles an hour, and the pressure was 29.80 inches and falling. At Pflugerville, Taylor mostly sunny 86. Lago Vista mostly sunny 82. Georgetown mostly sunny 85. San Marcos sunny 86. The report from Burnett was not available. Junction partly sunny 86. San Antonio partly sunny 84. Corpus Christi partly sunny 83. The report from Houston was not available. And at Camp Mabry it was 85. Elsewhere across the state, the report from College Station was not available. Amarillo mostly sunny 77. Abilene partly sunny 85. Dallas-Fort Worth mostly sunny 85. Your weather synopsis for South Central Texas. An active and wet weather pattern will continue into and through Memorial Day weekend with occasional chances for rain, showers, and storms, favoring mainly from the afternoon through the nighttime period each day. Locally heavy rainfall is possible, and the daily rounds of rain will lead to increasing potential for flooding. A couple strong to severe storms are possible each day. Afternoon highs will remain generally in the 80s, while overnight lows range from the mid-60s into the mid-70s. Your local forecast. Flood watch remains in effect from 7 p.m. Central Daylight Time this evening through Monday evening. Tonight, partly cloudy. A slight chance of showers and thunderstorms this evening. Some thunderstorms may produce heavy rainfall this evening. Lows in the lower 70s. South winds around 5 miles per hour. Chance of rain 20%. Saturday, mostly cloudy. A slight chance of showers and thunderstorms in the morning, then showers and thunderstorms likely in the afternoon. Some thunderstorms may produce heavy rainfall in the morning. Locally heavy rainfall possible in the afternoon. Highs in the lower 80s. Temperature falling into the upper 70s in the afternoon. Southeast winds around 5 miles per hour. Chance of rain 70%. Saturday night, mostly cloudy in the evening, then becoming partly cloudy. A chance of showers and thunderstorms. Some thunderstorms may produce heavy rainfall. Lows in the upper 60s. East winds around 5 miles per hour, becoming west after midnight. Chance of rain 50%. Sunday, partly cloudy with a chance of showers. A slight chance of thunderstorms in the morning, then a chance of thunderstorms in the afternoon. Some thunderstorms may produce heavy rainfall.

in the morning. Some thunderstorms may produce heavy rainfall in the afternoon. Highs in the lower 80s. Northeast winds around 5 miles per hour. Chance of rain 50%. Sunday night, partly cloudy with a slight chance of showers and thunderstorms. Some thunderstorms may produce heavy rainfall. Lows in the upper 60s. East winds around 5 miles per hour, becoming north after midnight. Memorial Day, partly cloudy. A chance of showers and thunderstorms in the afternoon. Some thunderstorms may produce heavy rainfall in the afternoon. Highs in the mid-80s. Chance of rain 30%. Monday night, mostly clear. Lows in the upper 60s. Tuesday, partly cloudy. A chance of showers and thunderstorms in the afternoon. Highs in the mid-80s. Chance of rain 40%. Tuesday night and Wednesday, mostly cloudy with showers likely with a chance of thunderstorms. Lows in the lower 70s. Highs in the mid-80s. Chance of rain 70%. Wednesday night, partly cloudy. A chance of showers and thunderstorms, mainly in the evening. Lows in the lower 70s. Chance of rain 30%. Thursday, mostly cloudy with a slight chance of showers and thunderstorms in the morning, then partly cloudy with a chance of showers and thunderstorms in the afternoon. Highs in the upper 80s. Chance of rain 40%. Thursday night and Friday, partly cloudy with a slight chance of showers and thunderstorms. Lows in the lower 70s. Highs in the upper 80s. The Austin Bergstrom Climate Summary for this evening, as of 5 p.m., May 22, 2026. Today's high temperature of 87 degrees occurred at 3:59 p.m. The normal high is 88. The record high is 98 degrees, which was set in 2025. Today's low temperature of 62 degrees occurred at 4:01 a.m. The normal low is 67. The record low is 47 degrees, which was set in 2001. 0.01 inches of precipitation fell today. Sunset tonight is at 8:22 p.m. Sunrise tomorrow is at 6:33 a.m. The Austin Camp Mabry Climate Summary for this evening, as of 5 p.m., May 22, 2026. Today's high temperature of 86 degrees occurred at 4 p.m. The normal high is 89. The record high is 99 degrees, which was set in 2025. Today's low temperature of 64 degrees occurred at 6 a.m. The normal low is 69. The record low is 54 degrees, which was set in 2001. No precipitation fell today. Sunset tonight is at 8:22 p.m. Sunrise tomorrow is at 6:33 a.m. You're listening to NOAA Weather Radio, station WXK27, in Austin, Texas, broadcasting on a frequency of 162.4 MHz, originating from the Austin-San Antonio National Weather Service Forecast Office. The current time is 7:54 p.m. Central Daylight Time. The Austin NOAA Weather Radio Roundup. At 7 p.m. the report from Austin Bergstrom International was not available. At Camp Mabry, it was mostly sunny. The temperature was 85, the dew point 69, the relative humidity was 58%, the wind south at 9 miles an hour, and the pressure was 29.80 inches and falling. At Pflugerville, Taylor mostly sunny 86. Lago Vista mostly sunny 82. Georgetown mostly sunny 85. San Marcos sunny 86. The report from Burnett was not available. Junction partly sunny 86. San Antonio partly sunny 84. Corpus Christi partly sunny 83. The report from Houston was not available. And at Camp Mabry it was 85. Elsewhere across the state, the report from College Station was not available. Amarillo mostly sunny 77. Abilene partly sunny 85. Dallas-Fort Worth mostly sunny 85.
flood watch remains in effect from 7 p.m. Central Daylight Time this evening through Monday evening. What? Flooding and flash flooding caused by excessive rainfall is possible. Where? A portion of South Central Texas, including the following counties: Atascosa, Bandera, Bastrop, Bear, Blanco, Burnett, Caldwell, Comal, DeWitt, Fayette, Frio, Gillespie, Gonzales, Guadalupe, Hayes, Carnes, Kendall, Kerr, Lavaca, Lee, Leno, Medina, Travis, Williamson, and Wilson. When? From 7 p.m. Central Daylight Time this evening through Monday evening. Impacts. There is a potential for life-threatening flooding somewhere in the watch area. Excessive runoff may result in flooding of rivers, creeks, streams, and other low-lying and flood-prone locations. Creeks and streams may rise out of their banks. Low water crossings may be flooded. Additional details: showers and thunderstorms will be capable of producing high rainfall rates, which could quickly lead to flooding across the area. Be especially cautious as creeks, streams, and rivers may rise out of their banks quickly. Rainfall amounts of 1 to 3 inches with isolated amounts up to 6 inches are possible for the duration of the flood watch. http://www.weather.gov/safety/flood. You should monitor later forecasts and be alert for possible flood warnings. Those living in areas prone to flooding should be prepared to take action should flooding develop. The coastal waters forecast from Baffin Bay to Port Aransas out 20 nautical miles. Tonight, southeast winds 10 to 15 knots. Seas 2 to 3 feet. Wave detail, southeast 3 feet at 6 seconds. A slight chance of showers and thunderstorms after midnight. Saturday, southeast winds 10 to 15 knots. Seas 2 to 3 feet. Wave detail, southeast 3 feet at 5 seconds. A chance of thunderstorms. A chance of showers in the morning, then showers likely in the afternoon. Saturday night, southeast winds 10 to 15 knots, becoming east 5 to 10 knots after midnight. Seas 2 to 3 feet. Wave detail, southeast 3 feet at 6 seconds. A chance of thunderstorms. Showers likely. Sunday, east winds 5 to 10 knots. Seas 2 to 3 feet. Wave detail, southeast 2 feet at 6 seconds. Showers likely with a chance of thunderstorms in the morning, then a chance of showers with a slight chance of thunderstorms in the afternoon. Sunday night, southeast winds 5 to 10 knots. Seas 2 to 3 feet. Wave detail, southeast 3 feet at 6 seconds. A slight chance of showers. A slight chance of thunderstorms after midnight. Monday, northeast winds 5 to 10 knots. Seas 2 to 4 feet, occasionally to 5 feet. Wave detail, southeast 3 feet at 7 seconds. Monday night, southeast winds 5 to 10 knots. Seas 3 to 4 feet, occasionally to 5 feet. Tuesday, southeast winds around 5 knots, increasing to 10 to 15 knots in the afternoon. Seas 2 to 3 feet. Tuesday night, southeast winds 10 to 15 knots. Seas 3 to 4 feet, occasionally to 5 feet. A chance of thunderstorms. A chance of showers in the evening, then showers likely after midnight. Wednesday, southeast winds 10 to 15 knots. Seas 3 to 4 feet, occasionally to 5 feet. Showers likely with a chance of thunderstorms in the morning, then a chance of showers in the afternoon. Wednesday night, southeast winds 10 to 15 knots. Seas around 3 feet. A chance of showers. Winds and seas higher and near thunderstorms. Your weather synopsis for South Central Texas. An active and wet weather pattern will continue into and through Memorial Day weekend with occasional chances for rain, showers, and storms, favoring mainly from the afternoon through the nighttime period each day. Locally heavy rainfall is possible, and the daily rounds of rain will lead to increasing potential for flooding.
A couple strong to severe storms are possible each day.

Afternoon highs will remain generally in the 80s, while overnight lows range from the mid-60s into the mid-70s. Your local forecast. Flood watch remains in effect from 7 p.m. Central Daylight Time this evening through Monday evening. Tonight, partly cloudy. A slight chance of showers and thunderstorms this evening. Some thunderstorms may produce heavy rainfall this evening. Lows in the lower 70s. South winds around 5 miles per hour. Chance of rain 20%. Saturday, mostly cloudy. A slight chance of showers and thunderstorms in the morning, then showers and thunderstorms likely in the afternoon. Some thunderstorms may produce heavy rainfall in the morning. Locally heavy rainfall possible in the afternoon. Highs in the lower 80s. Temperature falling into the upper 70s in the afternoon. Southeast winds around 5 miles per hour. Chance of rain 70%. Saturday night, mostly cloudy in the evening, then becoming partly cloudy. A chance of showers and thunderstorms. Some thunderstorms may produce heavy rainfall. Lows in the upper 60s. East winds around 5 miles per hour, becoming west after midnight. Chance of rain 50%. Sunday, partly cloudy with a chance of showers. A slight chance of thunderstorms in the morning, then a chance of thunderstorms in the afternoon. Some thunderstorms may produce heavy rainfall in the morning. Some thunderstorms may produce heavy rainfall in the afternoon. Highs in the lower 80s. Northeast winds around 5 miles per hour. Chance of rain 50%. Sunday night, partly cloudy with a slight chance of showers and thunderstorms. Some thunderstorms may produce heavy rainfall. Lows in the upper 60s. East winds around 5 miles per hour, becoming north after midnight. Memorial Day, partly cloudy. A chance of showers and thunderstorms in the afternoon. Some thunderstorms may produce heavy rainfall in the afternoon. Highs in the mid-80s. Chance of rain 30%. Monday night, mostly clear. Lows in the upper 60s. Tuesday, partly cloudy. A chance of showers and thunderstorms in the afternoon. Highs in the mid-80s. Chance of rain 40%. Tuesday night and Wednesday, mostly cloudy with showers likely with a chance of thunderstorms. Lows in the lower 70s. Highs in the mid-80s. Chance of rain 70%. Wednesday night, partly cloudy. A chance of showers and thunderstorms, mainly in the evening. Lows in the lower 70s. Chance of rain 30%. Thursday, mostly cloudy with a slight chance of showers and thunderstorms in the morning, then partly cloudy with a chance of showers and thunderstorms in the afternoon. Highs in the upper 80s. Chance of rain 40%. Thursday night and Friday, partly cloudy with a slight chance of showers and thunderstorms. Lows in the lower 70s. Highs in the upper 80s. The Austin Bergstrom Climate Summary for this evening, as of 5 p.m., May 22, 2026. Today's high temperature of 87 degrees occurred at 3:59 p.m. The normal high is 88. The record high is 98 degrees, which was set in 2025. Today's low temperature of 62 degrees occurred at 4:01 a.m. The normal low is 67. The record low is 47 degrees, which was set in 2001. 0.01 inches of precipitation fell today. Sunset tonight is at 8:22 p.m. Sunrise tomorrow is at 6:33 a.m. The Austin Camp Mabry Climate Summary for this evening, as of 5 p.m., May 22, 2026. Today's high temperature of 86 degrees occurred at 4 p.m. The normal high is 89. The record high is 99 degrees, which was set in 2025. Today's low temperature of 64 degrees occurred at 6 a.m. The normal low is 69. The record low is 54 degrees, which was set in 2001. No precipitation fell today.

Sunset tonight is at 8:22 p.m. Sunrise tomorrow is at 6:33 a.m. You are listening to NOAA Weather Radio, station WXK27, in Austin, Texas, broadcasting on a frequency of 162.4 MHz, originating from the Austin-San Antonio National Weather Service Forecast Office. The current time is 8:05 p.m. Central Daylight Time. Your weather synopsis for South Central Texas. An active and wet weather pattern will continue into and through Memorial Day weekend with occasional chances for rain, showers, and storms, favoring mainly from the afternoon through the nighttime period each day. Locally heavy rainfall is possible, and the daily rounds of rain will lead to increasing potential for flooding. A couple strong to severe storms are possible each day. Afternoon highs will remain generally in the 80s, while overnight lows range from the mid-60s into the mid-70s. Your local forecast. Flood watch remains in effect from 7 p.m. Central Daylight Time this evening through Monday evening. Tonight, partly cloudy. A slight chance of showers and thunderstorms this evening. Some thunderstorms may produce heavy rainfall this evening. Lows in the lower 70s. South winds around 5 miles per hour. Chance of rain 20%. Saturday, mostly cloudy. A slight chance of showers and thunderstorms in the morning, then showers and thunderstorms likely in the afternoon. Some thunderstorms may produce heavy rainfall in the morning. Locally heavy rainfall possible in the afternoon. Highs in the lower 80s. Temperature falling into the upper 70s in the afternoon. Southeast winds around 5 miles per hour. Chance of rain 70%. Saturday night, mostly cloudy in the evening, then becoming partly cloudy. A chance of showers and thunderstorms. Some thunderstorms may produce heavy rainfall. Lows in the upper 60s. East winds around 5 miles per hour, becoming west after midnight. Chance of rain 50%. Sunday, partly cloudy with a chance of showers. A slight chance of thunderstorms in the morning, then a chance of thunderstorms in the afternoon. Some thunderstorms may produce heavy rainfall in the morning. Some thunderstorms may produce heavy rainfall in the afternoon. Highs in the lower 80s. Northeast winds around 5 miles per hour. Chance of rain 50%. Sunday night, partly cloudy with a slight chance of showers and thunderstorms. Some thunderstorms may produce heavy rainfall. Lows in the upper 60s. East winds around 5 miles per hour, becoming north after midnight. Memorial Day, partly cloudy. A chance of showers and thunderstorms in the afternoon. Some thunderstorms may produce heavy rainfall in the afternoon. Highs in the mid-80s. Chance of rain 30%. Monday night, mostly clear. Lows in the upper 60s. Tuesday, partly cloudy. A chance of showers and thunderstorms in the afternoon. Highs in the mid-80s. Chance of rain 40%. Tuesday night and Wednesday, mostly cloudy with showers likely with a chance of thunderstorms. Lows in the lower 70s. Highs in the mid-80s. Chance of rain 70%. Wednesday night, partly cloudy. A chance of showers and thunderstorms, mainly in the evening. Lows in the lower 70s. Chance of rain 30%. Thursday, mostly cloudy with a slight chance of showers and thunderstorms in the morning, then partly cloudy with a chance of showers and thunderstorms in the afternoon. Highs in the upper 80s. Chance of rain 40%. Thursday night and Friday, partly cloudy with a slight chance of showers and thunderstorms. Lows in the lower 70s. Highs in the upper 80s. Flood watch remains in effect from 7 p.m. Central Daylight Time this evening through Monday evening. What? Flooding and flash flooding caused by excessive rainfall is possible. Where? A portion of South Central Texas, including the following counties: Atascosa, Bandera, Bastrop, Bear, Blanco, Burnett, Caldwell, Comanche.

Al, Dawit, Fayette, Frio, Gillespie, Gonzalez, Guadalupe, Hayes, Carnes, Kendall, Kerr, Lavaca, Lee, Leno, Medina, Travis, Williamson, and Wilson. When? From 7 p.m. Central Daylight Time this evening through Monday evening. Impacts. There is a potential for life-threatening flooding somewhere in the watch area. Excessive runoff may result in flooding of rivers, creeks, streams, and other low-lying and flood-prone locations. Creeks and streams may rise out of their banks. Low water crossings may be flooded. Additional details, showers and thunderstorms will be capable of producing high rainfall rates which could quickly lead to flooding across the area. Be especially cautious as creeks, streams, and rivers may rise out of their banks quickly. Rainfall amounts of 1 to 3 inches with isolated amounts up to 6 inches are possible for the duration of the flood watch. http://www.weather.gov/safety/flood. You should monitor later forecasts and be alert for possible flood warnings. Those living in areas prone to flooding should be prepared to take action should flooding develop. The Austin Bergstrom Climate Summary for this evening, as of 5 p.m., May 22, 2026. Today's high temperature of 87 degrees occurred at 3:59 p.m. The normal high is 88. The record high is 98 degrees, which was set in 2025. Today's low temperature of 62 degrees occurred at 4:01 a.m. The normal low is 67. The record low is 47 degrees, which was set in 2001. 0.01 inches of precipitation fell today. Sunset tonight is at 8:22 p.m. Sunrise tomorrow is at 6:33 a.m. The Austin Camp Mabry Climate Summary for this evening, as of 5 p.m., May 22, 2026. Today's high temperature of 86 degrees occurred at 4 p.m. The normal high is 89. The record high is 99 degrees, which was set in 2025. Today's low temperature of 64 degrees occurred at 6 a.m. The normal low is 69. The record low is 54 degrees, which was set in 2001. No precipitation fell today. Sunset tonight is at 8:22 p.m. Sunrise tomorrow is at 6:33 a.m. You're listening to NOAA Weather Radio, station WXK27, in Austin, Texas, broadcasting on a frequency of 162.4 MHz, originating from the Austin-San Antonio National Weather Service Forecast Office. The current time is 8:13 p.m. Central Daylight Time. The Austin NOAA Weather Radio Roundup. At 8 p.m. the report from Austin Bergstrom International was not available. At Camp Mabry, it was partly cloudy. The temperature was 83, the dew point 69, the relative humidity was 62%, the wind southeast at 5 miles an hour, and the pressure was 29.81 inches and rising. At Pflugerville, Taylor mostly cloudy 82. Lago Vista partly cloudy 80. Georgetown mostly cloudy 83. San Marcos mostly cloudy 83. Burnett partly cloudy 80. Junction mostly cloudy 82. San Antonio mostly cloudy 82. Corpus Christi mostly cloudy 82. Houston mostly cloudy 82. And at Camp Mabry it was 83. Elsewhere across the state, College Station clear 83. Amarillo mostly cloudy 75. Abilene mostly cloudy 82. Dallas-Fort Worth partly cloudy 83. Your weather synopsis for South Central Texas. An active and wet weather pattern will continue into and through Memorial Day weekend with occasional chances for rain, showers, and storms, favoring mainly from the afternoon through the nighttime period each day. Locally heavy rainfall is possible, and the daily rounds of rain will lead to increasing potential for flooding. A couple strong to severe storms are possible each day. Afternoon highs will remain generally in the 80s while overnight lows range from the mid-60s into the mid-70s.
the tropical weather outlook. For the North Atlantic, Caribbean Sea, and the Gulf of America, tropical cyclone formation is not expected during the next 7 days. Your local forecast. Flood watch remains in effect from 7 p.m. Central Daylight Time this evening through Monday evening. Tonight, partly cloudy. A slight chance of showers and thunderstorms this evening. Some thunderstorms may produce heavy rainfall this evening. Lows in the lower 70s. South winds around 5 miles per hour. Chance of rain 20%. Saturday, mostly cloudy. A slight chance of showers and thunderstorms in the morning, then showers and thunderstorms likely in the afternoon. Some thunderstorms may produce heavy rainfall in the morning. Locally heavy rainfall possible in the afternoon. Highs in the lower 80s. Temperature falling into the upper 70s in the afternoon. Southeast winds around 5 miles per hour. Chance of rain 70%. Saturday night, mostly cloudy in the evening, then becoming partly cloudy. A chance of showers and thunderstorms. Some thunderstorms may produce heavy rainfall. Lows in the upper 60s. East winds around 5 miles per hour, becoming west after midnight. Chance of rain 50%. Sunday, partly cloudy with a chance of showers. A slight chance of thunderstorms in the morning, then a chance of thunderstorms in the afternoon. Some thunderstorms may produce heavy rainfall in the morning. Some thunderstorms may produce heavy rainfall in the afternoon. Highs in the lower 80s. Northeast winds around 5 miles per hour. Chance of rain 50%. Sunday night, partly cloudy with a slight chance of showers and thunderstorms. Some thunderstorms may produce heavy rainfall. Lows in the upper 60s. East winds around 5 miles per hour, becoming north after midnight. Memorial Day, partly cloudy. A chance of showers and thunderstorms in the afternoon. Some thunderstorms may produce heavy rainfall in the afternoon. Highs in the mid-80s. Chance of rain 30%. Monday night, mostly clear. Lows in the upper 60s. Tuesday, partly cloudy. A chance of showers and thunderstorms in the afternoon. Highs in the mid-80s. Chance of rain 40%. Tuesday night and Wednesday, mostly cloudy with showers likely with a chance of thunderstorms. Lows in the lower 70s. Highs in the mid-80s. Chance of rain 70%. Wednesday night, partly cloudy. A chance of showers and thunderstorms, mainly in the evening. Lows in the lower 70s. Chance of rain 30%. Thursday, mostly cloudy with a slight chance of showers and thunderstorms in the morning, then partly cloudy with a chance of showers and thunderstorms in the afternoon. Highs in the upper 80s. Chance of rain 40%. Thursday night and Friday, partly cloudy with a slight chance of showers and thunderstorms. Lows in the lower 70s. Highs in the upper 80s. The Austin Bergstrom Climate Summary for this evening, as of 5 p.m., May 22, 2026. Today's high temperature of 87 degrees occurred at 3:59 p.m. The normal high is 88. The record high is 98 degrees, which was set in 2025. Today's low temperature of 62 degrees occurred at 4:01 a.m. The normal low is 67. The record low is 47 degrees, which was set in 2001. 0.01 inches of precipitation fell today. Sunset tonight is at 8:22 p.m. Sunrise tomorrow is at 6:33 a.m. The Austin Camp Mabry Climate Summary for this evening, as of 5 p.m., May 22, 2026. Today's high temperature of 86 degrees occurred at 4 p.m. The normal high is 89. The record high is 99 degrees, which was set in 2025. Today's low temperature of 64 degrees occurred at 6 a.m. The normal low is 69. The record low is 54 degrees, which was set in 2000.

No precipitation fell today. Sunset tonight is at 8:22 p.m. Sunrise tomorrow is at 6:33 a.m. You are listening to NOAA Weather Radio, station WXK27, in Austin, Texas, broadcasting on a frequency of 162.4 MHz, originating from the Austin-San Antonio National Weather Service Forecast Office. The current time is 8:20 p.m. Central Daylight Time. The Austin NOAA Weather Radio Roundup. At 8 p.m. the report from Austin Bergstrom International was not available. At Camp Mabry, it was partly cloudy. The temperature was 83, the dew point 69, the relative humidity was 62%, the wind southeast at 5 miles an hour, and the pressure was 29.81 inches and rising. At Pflugerville, Taylor mostly cloudy 82. Lago Vista partly cloudy 80. Georgetown mostly cloudy 83. San Marcos mostly cloudy 83. Burnett partly cloudy 80. Junction mostly cloudy 82. San Antonio mostly cloudy 82. Corpus Christi mostly cloudy 82. Houston mostly cloudy 82. And at Camp Mabry it was 83. Elsewhere across the state, College Station clear 83. Amarillo mostly cloudy 75. Abilene mostly cloudy 82. Dallas-Fort Worth partly cloudy 83. Your weather synopsis for South Central Texas. An active and wet weather pattern will continue into and through Memorial Day weekend with occasional chances for rain, showers, and storms, favoring mainly from the afternoon through the nighttime period each day. Locally heavy rainfall is possible, and the daily rounds of rain will lead to increasing potential for flooding. A couple strong to severe storms are possible each day. Afternoon highs will remain generally in the 80s while overnight lows range from the mid-60s into the mid-70s. Your local forecast. Flood watch remains in effect from 7 p.m. Central Daylight Time this evening through Monday evening. Tonight, partly cloudy. A slight chance of showers and thunderstorms this evening. Some thunderstorms may produce heavy rainfall this evening. Lows in the lower 70s. South winds around 5 miles per hour. Chance of rain 20%. Saturday, mostly cloudy. A slight chance of showers and thunderstorms in the morning, then showers and thunderstorms likely in the afternoon. Some thunderstorms may produce heavy rainfall in the morning. Locally heavy rainfall possible in the afternoon. Highs in the lower 80s. Temperature falling into the upper 70s in the afternoon. Southeast winds around 5 miles per hour. Chance of rain 70%. Saturday night, mostly cloudy in the evening, then becoming partly cloudy. A chance of showers and thunderstorms. Some thunderstorms may produce heavy rainfall. Lows in the upper 60s. East winds around 5 miles per hour, becoming west after midnight. Chance of rain 50%. Sunday, partly cloudy with a chance of showers. A slight chance of thunderstorms in the morning, then a chance of thunderstorms in the afternoon. Some thunderstorms may produce heavy rainfall in the morning. Some thunderstorms may produce heavy rainfall in the afternoon. Highs in the lower 80s. Northeast winds around 5 miles per hour. Chance of rain 50%. Sunday night, partly cloudy with a slight chance of showers and thunderstorms. Some thunderstorms may produce heavy rainfall. Lows in the upper 60s. East winds around 5 miles per hour, becoming north after midnight. Memorial Day, partly cloudy. A chance of showers and thunderstorms in the afternoon. Some thunderstorms may produce heavy rainfall in the afternoon. Highs in the mid-80s. Chance of rain 30%. Monday night, mostly clear. Lows in the upper 60s. Tuesday, partly cloudy. A chance of showers and thunderstorms in the afternoon. Highs in the mid-80s. Chance of rain.

lows in the lower 70s, highs in the upper 80s. Flood watch remains in effect from 7 p.m. Central Daylight Time this evening through Monday evening. What flooding and flash flooding caused by excessive rainfall is possible. Where a portion of South Central Texas, including the following counties, Atascosa, Bandera, Bastrop, Bear, Blanco, Burnett, Caldwell, Comal, DeWitt, Fayette, Frio, Gillespie, Gonzales, Guadalupe, Hayes, Carnes, Kendall, Kerr, Lavaca, Lee, Leno, Medina, Travis, Williamson, and Wilson. When, from 7 p.m. Central Daylight Time this evening through Monday evening. Impacts, there is a potential for life-threatening flooding somewhere in the watch area. Excessive runoff may result in flooding of rivers, creeks, streams, and other low-lying and flood-prone locations. Creeks and streams may rise out of their banks. Low water crossings may be flooded. Additional details, showers and thunderstorms will be capable of producing high rainfall rates which could quickly lead to flooding across the area. Be especially cautious as creeks, streams, and rivers may rise out of their banks quickly. Rainfall amounts of 1 to 3 inches with isolated amounts up to 6 inches are possible for the duration of the flood watch. http://www.weather.gov/safety/flood. You should monitor later forecasts and be alert for possible flood warnings. Those living in areas prone to flooding should be prepared to take action should flooding develop. The coastal waters forecast from Baffin Bay to Port Aransas out 20 nautical miles. Tonight, southeast winds 10 to 15 knots. Seas 2 to 3 feet. Wave detail, southeast 3 feet at 6 seconds. A slight chance of showers and thunderstorms after midnight. Saturday, southeast winds 10 to 15 knots. Seas 2 to 3 feet. Wave detail, southeast 3 feet at 5 seconds. A chance of thunderstorms. A chance of showers in the morning, then showers likely in the afternoon. Saturday night, southeast winds 10 to 15 knots, becoming east 5 to 10 knots after midnight. Seas 2 to 3 feet. Wave detail, southeast 3 feet at 6 seconds. A chance of thunderstorms. Showers likely. Sunday, east winds 5 to 10 knots. Seas 2 to 3 feet. Wave detail, southeast 2 feet at 6 seconds. Showers likely with a chance of thunderstorms in the morning, then a chance of showers with a slight chance of thunderstorms in the afternoon. Sunday night, southeast winds 5 to 10 knots. Seas 2 to 3 feet. Wave detail, southeast 3 feet at 6 seconds. A slight chance of showers. A slight chance of thunderstorms after midnight. Monday, northeast winds 5 to 10 knots. Seas 2 to 4 feet, occasionally to 5 feet. Wave detail, southeast 3 feet at 7 seconds. Monday night, southeast winds 5 to 10 knots. Seas 3 to 4 feet, occasionally to 5 feet. Tuesday, southeast winds around 5 knots, increasing to 10 to 15 knots in the afternoon. Seas 2 to 3 feet. Tuesday night, southeast winds 10 to 15 knots. Seas 3 to 4 feet, occasionally to 5 feet. A chance of thunderstorms. A chance of showers in the evening, then showers likely after midnight. Wednesday, southeast winds 10 to 15 knots. Seas 3 to 4 feet, occasionally to 5 feet. Showers likely with a chance of thunderstorms in the morning, then a chance of showers in the afternoon. Wednesday night, southeast winds 10 to 15 knots. Seas around 3 feet. A chance of showers. Winds and seas higher and near thunderstorms. The Austin Bergstrom Climate Summary for this evening, as of 5 p.m., May 22, 2026. Today's high temperature of 87 degrees occurred at 3:59 p.m. The normal high is 88. The record high is 98 degrees, which was set in 2025.

Today's low temperature of 62 degrees occurred at 4:01 a.m. The normal low is 67. The record low is 47 degrees, which was set in 2001. 0.01 inches of precipitation fell today. Sunset tonight is at 8:22 p.m. Sunrise tomorrow is at 6:33 a.m. The Austin Camp Mabry Climate Summary for this evening, as of 5 p.m., May 22, 2026. Today's high temperature of 86 degrees occurred at 4 p.m. The normal high is 89. The record high is 99 degrees, which was set in 2025. Today's low temperature of 64 degrees occurred at 6 a.m. The normal low is 69. The record low is 54 degrees, which was set in 2001. No precipitation fell today. Sunset tonight is at 8:22 p.m. Sunrise tomorrow is at 6:33 a.m. You're listening to NOAA Weather Radio, station WXK27, in Austin, Texas, broadcasting on a frequency of 162.4 megahertz, originating from the Austin-San Antonio National Weather Service Forecast Office. The current time is 8:32 p.m. Central Daylight Time. The Austin NOAA Weather Radio Roundup. At 8 p.m. the report from Austin Bergstrom International was not available. At Camp Mabry, it was partly cloudy. The temperature was 83, the dew point 69, the relative humidity was 62%, the wind southeast at 5 miles an hour, and the pressure was 29.81 inches. The temperature was 83, the dew point 69, the relative humidity was 62%, the wind southeast at 5 miles an hour, and the pressure was 29.81 inches and rising. At Pflugerville, Taylor mostly cloudy 82. Lago Vista partly cloudy 80. Georgetown mostly cloudy 83. San Marcos mostly cloudy 83. Burnett partly cloudy 80. Junction mostly cloudy 82. San Antonio mostly cloudy 82. Corpus Christi mostly cloudy 82. Houston mostly cloudy 82. And at Camp Mabry it was 83. Elsewhere across the state, College Station clear 83. Amarillo mostly cloudy 75. Abilene mostly cloudy 82. Dallas-Fort Worth partly cloudy 83. Your weather synopsis for South Central Texas. An active and wet weather pattern will continue into and through Memorial Day weekend with occasional chances for rain, showers, and storms, favoring mainly from the afternoon through the nighttime period each day. Locally heavy rainfall is possible, and the daily rounds of rain will lead to increasing potential for flooding. A couple strong to severe storms are possible each day. Afternoon highs will remain generally in the 80s, while overnight lows range from the mid-60s into the mid-70s. Your local forecast. Flood watch remains in effect from 7 p.m. Central Daylight Time this evening through Monday evening. Tonight, partly cloudy. A slight chance of showers and thunderstorms this evening. Some thunderstorms may produce heavy rainfall this evening. Lows in the lower 70s. South winds around 5 miles per hour. Chance of rain 20%. Saturday, mostly cloudy. A slight chance of showers and thunderstorms in the morning, then showers and thunderstorms likely in the afternoon. Some thunderstorms may produce heavy rainfall in the morning. Locally heavy rainfall possible in the afternoon. Highs in the lower 80s. Temperature falling into the upper 70s in the afternoon. Southeast winds around 5 miles per hour. Chance of rain 70%. Saturday night, mostly cloudy in the evening, then becoming partly cloudy. A chance of showers and thunderstorms. Some thunderstorms may produce heavy rainfall. Lows in the upper 60s. East winds around 5 miles per hour, becoming west after midnight. Chance of rain 50%. Sunday, partly cloudy with a chance of showers. A slight chance of thunderstorms in the morning, then a chance of thunderstorms in

the afternoon. Some thunderstorms may produce heavy rainfall in the morning. Some thunderstorms may produce heavy rainfall in the afternoon. Highs in the lower 80s. Northeast winds around 5 miles per hour. Chance of rain 50%. Sunday night, partly cloudy with a slight chance of showers and thunderstorms. Some thunderstorms may produce heavy rainfall. Lows in the upper 60s. East winds around 5 miles per hour, becoming north after midnight. Memorial Day, partly cloudy. A chance of showers and thunderstorms in the afternoon. Some thunderstorms may produce heavy rainfall in the afternoon. Highs in the mid-80s. Chance of rain 30%. Monday night, mostly clear. Lows in the upper 60s. Tuesday, partly cloudy. A chance of showers and thunderstorms in the afternoon. Highs in the mid-80s. Chance of rain 40%. Tuesday night and Wednesday, mostly cloudy with showers likely with a chance of thunderstorms. Lows in the lower 70s. Highs in the mid-80s. Chance of rain 70%. Wednesday night, partly cloudy. A chance of showers and thunderstorms, mainly in the evening. Lows in the lower 70s. Chance of rain 30%. Thursday, mostly cloudy with a slight chance of showers and thunderstorms in the morning, then partly cloudy with a chance of showers and thunderstorms in the afternoon. Highs in the upper 80s. Chance of rain 40%. Thursday night and Friday, partly cloudy with a slight chance of showers and thunderstorms. Lows in the lower 70s. Highs in the upper 80s. The Austin Bergstrom Climate Summary for this evening, as of 5 p.m., May 22, 2026. Today's high temperature of 87 degrees occurred at 3:59 p.m. The normal high is 88. The record high is 98 degrees, which was set in 2025. Today's low temperature of 62 degrees occurred at 4:01 a.m. The normal low is 67. The record low is 47 degrees, which was set in 2001. 0.01 inches of precipitation fell today. Sunset tonight is at 8:22 p.m. Sunrise tomorrow is at 6:33 a.m. The Austin Camp Mabry Climate Summary for this evening, as of 5 p.m., May 22, 2026. Today's high temperature of 86 degrees occurred at 4 p.m. The normal high is 89. The record high is 99 degrees, which was set in 2025. Today's low temperature of 64 degrees occurred at 6 a.m. The normal low is 69. The record low is 54 degrees, which was set in 2001. No precipitation fell today. Sunset tonight is at 8:22 p.m. Sunrise tomorrow is at 6:33 a.m. You're listening to NOAA Weather Radio, station WXK27, in Austin, Texas, broadcasting on a frequency of 162.4 MHz, originating from the Austin-San Antonio National Weather Service Forecast Office. The current time is 8:39 p.m. Central Daylight Time. The Austin, NOAA Weather Radio Roundup. At 8 p.m. the report from Austin Bergstrom International was not available. At Camp Mabry, it was partly cloudy. The temperature was 83, the dew point 69, the relative humidity was 62%, the wind southeast at 5 miles an hour, and the pressure was 29.81 inches and rising. At Pflugerville, Taylor mostly cloudy 82. Lago Vista partly cloudy 80. Georgetown mostly cloudy 83. San Marcos mostly cloudy 83. Burnett partly cloudy 80. Junction mostly cloudy 82. San Antonio mostly cloudy 82. Corpus Christi mostly cloudy 82. Houston mostly cloudy 82. And at Camp Mabry it was 83. Elsewhere across the state, College Station clear 83. Amarillo mostly cloudy 75. Abilene mostly cloudy 82.

Dallas-Fort Worth, partly cloudy, 83. Flood watch remains in effect from 7 p.m. Central Daylight Time this evening through Monday evening. What? Flooding and flash flooding caused by excessive rainfall is possible. Where? A portion of South Central Texas, including the following counties: Atascosa, Bandera, Bastrop, Mayer, Blanco, Burnett, Caldwell, Comal, DeWitt, Fayette, Frio, Gillespie, Gonzales, Guadalupe, Hayes, Carnes, Kendall, Kerr, Lavaca, Lee, Leno, Medina, Travis, Williamson, and Wilson. When? From 7 p.m. Central Daylight Time this evening through Monday evening. Impacts. There is a potential for life-threatening flooding somewhere in the watch area. Excessive runoff may result in flooding of rivers, creeks, streams, and other low-lying and flood-prone locations. Creeks and streams may rise out of their banks. Low water crossings may be flooded. Additional details, showers and thunderstorms will be capable of producing high rainfall rates, which could quickly lead to flooding across the area. Be especially cautious as creeks, streams, and rivers may rise out of their banks quickly. Rainfall amounts of 1 to 3 inches with isolated amounts up to 6 inches are possible for the duration of the flood watch. http://www.weather.gov/safety/flood. You should monitor later forecasts and be alert for possible flood warnings. Those living in areas prone to flooding should be prepared to take action should flooding develop. Your weather synopsis for South Central Texas. An active and wet weather pattern will continue into and through Memorial Day weekend with occasional chances for rain, showers, and storms, favoring mainly from the afternoon through the nighttime period each day. Locally heavy rainfall is possible, and the daily rounds of rain will lead to increasing potential for flooding. A couple strong to severe storms are possible each day. Afternoon highs will remain generally in the 80s, while overnight lows range from the mid-60s into the mid-70s. Your local forecast. Flood watch remains in effect from 7 p.m. Central Daylight Time this evening through Monday evening. Tonight, partly cloudy. A slight chance of showers and thunderstorms this evening. Some thunderstorms may produce heavy rainfall this evening. Lows in the lower 70s. South winds around 5 miles per hour. Chance of rain 20%. Saturday, mostly cloudy. A slight chance of showers and thunderstorms in the morning, then showers and thunderstorms likely in the afternoon. Some thunderstorms may produce heavy rainfall in the morning. Locally heavy rainfall possible in the afternoon. Highs in the lower 80s. Temperature falling into the upper 70s in the afternoon. Southeast winds around 5 miles per hour. Chance of rain 70%. Saturday night, mostly cloudy in the evening, then becoming partly cloudy. A chance of showers and thunderstorms. Some thunderstorms may produce heavy rainfall. Lows in the upper 60s. East winds around 5 miles per hour, becoming west after midnight. Chance of rain 50%. Sunday, partly cloudy with a chance of showers. A slight chance of thunderstorms in the morning, then a chance of thunderstorms in the afternoon. Some thunderstorms may produce heavy rainfall in the morning. Some thunderstorms may produce heavy rainfall in the afternoon. Highs in the lower 80s. Northeast winds around 5 miles per hour. Chance of rain 50%. Sunday night, partly cloudy with a slight chance of showers and thunderstorms. Some thunderstorms may produce heavy rainfall. Lows in the upper 60s. East winds around 5 miles per hour, becoming north after midnight. Memorial Day, partly cloudy. A chance of showers and thunderstorms in the afternoon. Some thunderstorms may produce heavy rainfall in the afternoon. Highs in the mid-80s. Chance of rain 30%. Monday night, mostly clear. Lows in the upper 60s. Tuesday, partly cloudy. A chance of showers and thunderstorms in the afternoon.

highs in the mid-80s. Chance of rain 40%. Tuesday night and Wednesday, mostly cloudy with showers, likely with a chance of thunderstorms. Lows in the lower 70s. Highs in the mid-80s. Chance of rain 70%. Wednesday night, partly cloudy. A chance of showers and thunderstorms, mainly in the evening. Lows in the lower 70s. Chance of rain 30%. Thursday, mostly cloudy with a slight chance of showers and thunderstorms in the morning, then partly cloudy with a chance of showers and thunderstorms in the afternoon. Highs in the upper 80s. Chance of rain 40%. Thursday night and Friday, partly cloudy with a slight chance of showers and thunderstorms. Lows in the lower 70s. Highs in the upper 80s. The Tropical Weather Outlook. For the North Atlantic, Caribbean Sea, and the Gulf of America, tropical cyclone formation is not expected during the next 7 days. The Austin Bergstrom Climate Summary for this evening, as of 5 p.m., May 22, 2026. Today's high temperature of 87 degrees occurred at 3:59 p.m. The normal high is 88. The record high is 98 degrees, which was set in 2025. Today's low temperature of 62 degrees occurred at 4:01 a.m. The normal low is 67. The record low is 47 degrees, which was set in 2001. 0.01 inches of precipitation fell today. Sunset tonight is at 8:22 p.m. Sunrise tomorrow is at 6:33 a.m. The Austin Camp Mabry Climate Summary for this evening, as of 5 p.m., May 22, 2026. Today's high temperature of 86 degrees occurred at 4 p.m. The normal high is 89. The record high is 99 degrees, which was set in 2025. Today's low temperature of 64 degrees occurred at 6 a.m. The normal low is 69. The record low is 54 degrees, which was set in 2001. No precipitation fell today. Sunset tonight is at 8:22 p.m. Sunrise tomorrow is at 6:33 a.m. You are listening to NOAA Weather Radio, station WXK27, in Austin, Texas, broadcasting on a frequency of 162.4 MHz, originating from the Austin-San Antonio National Weather Service Forecast Office. The current time is 8:49 p.m. Central Daylight Time. The Austin NOAA Weather Radio Roundup, at 8 p.m. The report from Austin Bergstrom International was not available. At Camp Mabry, it was partly cloudy. The temperature was 83, the dew point 69, the relative humidity was 62%, the wind southeast at 5 miles an hour, and the pressure was 29.81 inches and rising. At Pflugerville, Taylor mostly cloudy 82. Lago Vista partly cloudy 80. Georgetown mostly cloudy 83. San Marcos mostly cloudy 83. Burnett partly cloudy 80. Junction mostly cloudy 82. San Antonio mostly cloudy 82. Corpus Christi mostly cloudy 82. Houston mostly cloudy 82. And at Camp Mabry it was 83. Elsewhere across the state, College Station clear 83. Amarillo mostly cloudy 75. Abilene mostly cloudy 82. Dallas-Fort Worth partly cloudy 83. Your weather synopsis for South Central Texas. An active and wet weather pattern will continue into and through Memorial Day weekend with occasional chances for rain, showers, and storms, favoring mainly from the afternoon through the nighttime period each day. Locally heavy rainfall is possible, and the daily rounds of rain will lead to increasing potential for flooding. A couple strong to severe storms are possible each day. Afternoon highs will remain generally in the 80s, while overnight lows range from the mid-60s into the mid-70s. Your local forecast. Flood watch remains in effect from 7 p.m. Central Daylight Time this evening through Monday evening. Tonight, partly cloudy. A slight chance of shower.

showers and thunderstorms this evening. Some thunderstorms may produce heavy rainfall this evening. Lows in the lower 70s. South winds around 5 miles per hour. Chance of rain 20%. Saturday, mostly cloudy. A slight chance of showers and thunderstorms in the morning, then showers and thunderstorms likely in the afternoon. Some thunderstorms may produce heavy rainfall in the morning. Locally heavy rainfall possible in the afternoon. Highs in the lower 80s. Temperature falling into the upper 70s in the afternoon. Southeast winds around 5 miles per hour. Chance of rain 70%. Saturday night, mostly cloudy in the evening, then becoming partly cloudy. A chance of showers and thunderstorms. Some thunderstorms may produce heavy rainfall. Lows in the upper 60s. East winds around 5 miles per hour, becoming west after midnight. Chance of rain 50%. Sunday, partly cloudy with a chance of showers. A slight chance of thunderstorms in the morning, then a chance of thunderstorms in the afternoon. Some thunderstorms may produce heavy rainfall in the morning. Some thunderstorms may produce heavy rainfall in the afternoon. Highs in the lower 80s. Northeast winds around 5 miles per hour. Chance of rain 50%. Sunday night, partly cloudy with a slight chance of showers and thunderstorms. Some thunderstorms may produce heavy rainfall. Lows in the upper 60s. East winds around 5 miles per hour, becoming north after midnight. Memorial Day, partly cloudy. A chance of showers and thunderstorms in the afternoon. Some thunderstorms may produce heavy rainfall in the afternoon. Highs in the mid-80s. Chance of rain 30%. Monday night, mostly clear. Lows in the upper 60s. Tuesday, partly cloudy. A chance of showers and thunderstorms in the afternoon. Highs in the mid-80s. Chance of rain 40%. Tuesday night and Wednesday, mostly cloudy with showers likely with a chance of thunderstorms. Lows in the lower 70s. Highs in the mid-80s. Chance of rain 70%. Wednesday night, partly cloudy. A chance of showers and thunderstorms, mainly in the evening. Lows in the lower 70s. Chance of rain 30%. Thursday, mostly cloudy with a slight chance of showers and thunderstorms in the morning, then partly cloudy with a chance of showers and thunderstorms in the afternoon. Highs in the upper 80s. Chance of rain 40%. Thursday night and Friday, partly cloudy with a slight chance of showers and thunderstorms. Lows in the lower 70s. Highs in the upper 80s. The Austin Bergstrom Climate Summary for this evening, as of 5 p.m., May 22, 2026. Today's high temperature of 87 degrees occurred at 3:59 p.m. The normal high is 88. The record high is 98 degrees, which was set in 2025. Today's low temperature of 62 degrees occurred at 4:01 a.m. The normal low is 67. The record low is 47 degrees, which was set in 2001. 0.01 inches of precipitation fell today. Sunset tonight is at 8:22 p.m. Sunrise tomorrow is at 6:33 a.m. The Austin Camp Mabry Climate Summary for this evening, as of 5 p.m., May 22, 2026. Today's high temperature of 86 degrees occurred at 4 p.m. The normal high is 89. The record high is 99 degrees, which was set in 2025. Today's low temperature of 64 degrees occurred at 6 a.m. The normal low is 69. The record low is 54 degrees, which was set in 2001. No precipitation fell today. Sunset tonight is at 8:22 p.m. Sunrise tomorrow is at 6:33 a.m. Flood watch remains in effect from 7 p.m. Central Daylight Time this evening through Monday evening. What flooding and flash flooding caused by excessive rainfall is possible.
where a portion of South Central Texas, including the following counties, Atascosa, Bandera, Bastrop, Bear, Blanco, Burnett, Caldwell, Comal, DeWitt, Fayette, Frio, Gillespie, Gonzales, Guadalupe, Hayes, Carnes, Kendall, Kerr, Lavaca, Lee, Leno, Medina, Travis, Williamson, and Wilson. When, from 7 p.m. Central Daylight Time this evening through Monday evening. Impacts, there is a potential for life-threatening flooding somewhere in the wash area. Excessive runoff may result in flooding of rivers, creeks, streams, and other low-lying and flood-prone locations. Creeks and streams may rise out of their banks. Low water crossings may be flooded. Additional details, showers and thunderstorms will be capable of producing high rainfall rates which could quickly lead to flooding across the area. Be especially cautious as creeks, streams, and rivers may rise out of their banks quickly. Rainfall amounts of 1 to 3 inches with isolated amounts up to 6 inches are possible for the duration of the flood watch. http://www.weather.gov/safety/flood You should monitor later forecasts and be alert for possible flood warnings. Those living in areas prone to flooding should be prepared to take action should flooding develop. The coastal waters forecast from Baffin Bay to Port Aransas out 20 nautical miles. Tonight, southeast winds 10 to 15 knots. Seas 2 to 3 feet. Wave detail, southeast 3 feet at 6 seconds. A slight chance of showers and thunderstorms after midnight. Saturday, southeast winds 10 to 15 knots. Seas 2 to 3 feet. Wave detail, southeast 3 feet at 5 seconds. A chance of thunderstorms. A chance of showers in the morning, then showers likely in the afternoon. Saturday night, southeast winds 10 to 15 knots, becoming east 5 to 10 knots after midnight. Seas 2 to 3 feet. Wave detail, southeast 3 feet at 6 seconds. A chance of thunderstorms. Showers likely. Sunday, east winds 5 to 10 knots. Seas 2 to 3 feet. Wave detail, southeast 2 feet at 6 seconds. Showers likely with a chance of thunderstorms in the morning, then a chance of showers with a slight chance of thunderstorms in the afternoon. Sunday night, southeast winds 5 to 10 knots. Seas 2 to 3 feet. Wave detail, southeast 3 feet at 6 seconds. A slight chance of showers. A slight chance of thunderstorms after midnight. Monday, northeast winds 5 to 10 knots. Seas 2 to 4 feet, occasionally to 5 feet. Wave detail, southeast 3 feet at 7 seconds. Monday night, southeast winds 5 to 10 knots. Seas 3 to 4 feet, occasionally to 5 feet. Tuesday, southeast winds around 5 knots, increasing to 10 to 15 knots in the afternoon. Seas 2 to 3 feet. Tuesday night, southeast winds 10 to 15 knots. Seas 3 to 4 feet, occasionally to 5 feet. A chance of thunderstorms. A chance of showers in the evening, then showers likely after midnight. Wednesday, southeast winds 10 to 15 knots. Seas 3 to 4 feet, occasionally to 5 feet. Showers likely with a chance of thunderstorms in the morning, then a chance of showers in the afternoon. Wednesday night, southeast winds 10 to 15 knots. Seas around 3 feet. A chance of showers. Winds and seas higher and near thunderstorms. 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The current time is 9 p.m. Central Daylight Time. The Austin, NOAA Weather Radio Roundup. At 8 p.m. the report from Austin Bergstrom International was not available. At Camp Mabry, it was partly cloudy. The temperature was 83, the dew point 69,
The relative humidity was 62%. The

southeast at 5 miles an hour, and the pressure was 29.81 inches and rising. At Pflugerville, Taylor mostly cloudy 82. Lago Vista partly cloudy 80. Georgetown mostly cloudy 83. San Marcos mostly cloudy 83. Burnett partly cloudy 80. Junction mostly cloudy 82. San Antonio mostly cloudy 82. Corpus Christi mostly cloudy 82. Houston mostly cloudy 82. And at Camp Mabry it was 83. Elsewhere across the state, College Station clear 83. Amarillo mostly cloudy 75. Abilene mostly cloudy 82. Dallas-Fort Worth partly cloudy 83. Your weather synopsis for South Central Texas. An active and wet weather pattern will continue into and through Memorial Day weekend with occasional chances for rain, showers, and storms, favoring mainly from the afternoon through the nighttime period each day. Locally heavy rainfall is possible, and the daily rounds of rain will lead to increasing potential for flooding. A couple strong to severe storms are possible each day. Afternoon highs will remain generally in the 80s, while overnight lows range from the mid-60s into the mid-70s. Your local forecast. Flood watch remains in effect from 7 p.m. Central Daylight Time this evening through Monday evening. Tonight, partly cloudy. A slight chance of showers and thunderstorms this evening. Some thunderstorms may produce heavy rainfall this evening. Lows in the lower 70s. South winds around 5 miles per hour. Chance of rain 20%. Saturday, mostly cloudy. A slight chance of showers and thunderstorms in the morning, then showers and thunderstorms likely in the afternoon. Some thunderstorms may produce heavy rainfall in the morning. Locally heavy rainfall possible in the afternoon. Highs in the lower 80s. Temperature falling into the upper 70s in the afternoon. Southeast winds around 5 miles per hour. Chance of rain 70%. Saturday night, mostly cloudy in the evening, then becoming partly cloudy. A chance of showers and thunderstorms. Some thunderstorms may produce heavy rainfall. Lows in the upper 60s. East winds around 5 miles per hour, becoming west after midnight. Chance of rain 50%. Sunday, partly cloudy with a chance of showers. A slight chance of thunderstorms in the morning, then a chance of thunderstorms in the afternoon. Some thunderstorms may produce heavy rainfall in the morning. Some thunderstorms may produce heavy rainfall in the afternoon. Highs in the lower 80s. Northeast winds around 5 miles per hour. Chance of rain 50%. Sunday night, partly cloudy with a slight chance of showers and thunderstorms. Some thunderstorms may produce heavy rainfall. Lows in the upper 60s. East winds around 5 miles per hour, becoming north after midnight. Memorial Day, partly cloudy. A chance of showers and thunderstorms in the afternoon. Some thunderstorms may produce heavy rainfall in the afternoon. Highs in the mid-80s. Chance of rain 30%. Monday night, mostly clear. Lows in the upper 60s. Tuesday, partly cloudy. A chance of showers and thunderstorms in the afternoon. Highs in the mid-80s. Chance of rain 40%. Tuesday night and Wednesday, mostly cloudy with showers likely with a chance of thunderstorms. Lows in the lower 70s. Highs in the mid-80s. Chance of rain 70%. Wednesday night, partly cloudy. A chance of showers and thunderstorms, mainly in the evening. Lows in the lower 70s. Chance of rain 30%. Thursday, mostly cloudy with a slight chance of showers and thunderstorms in the morning, then partly cloudy with a chance of showers and thunderstorms in the afternoon. Highs in the upper 80s. Chance of rain 40%. Thursday night and Friday, partly cloudy with a slight chance of showers and thunderstorms. Lows in the lower 70s.

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Your weather synopsis for South Central Texas. An active and wet weather pattern will continue into and through Memorial Day weekend with occasional chances for rain, showers, and storms, favoring mainly from the afternoon through the nighttime period each day. Locally heavy rainfall is possible, and the daily rounds of rain will lead to increasing potential for flooding. A couple strong to severe storms are possible each day. Afternoon highs will remain generally in the 80s, while overnight lows range from the mid-60s into the mid-70s. Your local forecast. Flood watch remains in effect from 7 p.m. Central Daylight Time this evening through Monday evening. Tonight, partly cloudy. A slight chance of showers and thunderstorms this evening. Some thunderstorms may produce heavy rainfall this evening. Lows in the lower 70s. South winds around 5 miles per hour. Chance of rain 20%. Saturday, mostly cloudy. A slight chance of showers and thunderstorms in the morning, then showers and thunderstorms likely in the afternoon. Some thunderstorms may produce heavy rainfall in the morning. Locally heavy rainfall possible in the afternoon. Highs in the lower 80s. Temperature falling into the upper 70s in the afternoon. Southeast winds around 5 miles per hour. Chance of rain 70%. Saturday night, mostly cloudy in the evening, then becoming partly cloudy. A chance of showers and thunderstorms. Some thunderstorms may produce heavy rainfall. Lows in the upper 60s. East winds around 5 miles per hour, becoming west after midnight. Chance of rain 50%. Sunday, partly cloudy with a chance of showers. A slight chance of thunderstorms in the morning, then a chance of thunderstorms in the afternoon. Some thunderstorms may produce heavy rainfall in the morning. Some thunderstorms may produce heavy rainfall in the afternoon. Highs in the lower 80s. Northeast winds around 5 miles per hour. Chance of rain 50%. Sunday night, partly cloudy with a slight chance of showers and thunderstorms. Some thunderstorms may produce heavy rainfall. Lows in the upper 60s. East winds around 5 miles per hour, becoming north after midnight. Memorial Day, partly cloudy. A chance of showers and thunderstorms in the afternoon. Some thunderstorms may produce heavy rainfall in the afternoon. Highs in the mid-80s. Chance of rain 30%. Monday night, mostly clear. Lows in the upper 60s. Tuesday, partly cloudy. A chance of showers and thunderstorms in the afternoon. Highs in the mid-80s. Chance of rain 40%. Tuesday night and Wednesday, mostly cloudy with showers likely with a chance of thunderstorms. Lows in the lower 70s. Highs in the mid-80s. Chance of rain 70%. Wednesday night, partly cloudy. A chance of showers and thunderstorms, mainly in the evening. Lows in the lower 70s. Chance of rain 30%. Thursday, mostly cloudy with a slight chance of showers and thunderstorms in the morning, then partly cloudy with a chance of showers and thunderstorms in the afternoon. Highs in the upper 80s. Chance of rain 40%. Thursday night and Friday, partly cloudy with a slight chance of showers and thunderstorms. Lows in the lower 70s. Highs in the upper 80s. Flood watch remains in effect from 7 p.m. Central Daylight Time this evening through Monday evening. What? Flooding and flash flooding caused by excessive rainfall is possible. Where? A portion of South Central Texas, including the following counties: Atascosa, Bandera, Bastrop, Bear, Blanco, Burnett, Caldwell, Comal, DeWitt, Fayette, Frio, Gillespie, Gonzales, Guadalupe.

Lupek, Hayes, Carms, Kendall, Kerr, Lavaca, Lee, Leno, Medina, Travis, Williamson, and Wilson. When, from 7 p.m. Central Daylight Time this evening through Monday evening. Impacts, there is a potential for life-threatening flooding somewhere in the wash area. Excessive runoff may result in flooding of rivers, creeks, streams, and other low-lying and flood-prone locations. Creeks and streams may rise out of their banks. Low water crossings may be flooded. Additional details, showers and thunderstorms will be capable of producing high rainfall rates which could quickly lead to flooding across the area. Be especially cautious as creeks, streams, and rivers may rise out of their banks quickly. Rainfall amounts of 1 to 3 inches with isolated amounts up to 6 inches are possible for the duration of the flood watch. http://www.weather.gov/safety/flood. You should monitor later forecasts and be alert for possible flood warnings. Those living in areas prone to flooding should be prepared to take action should flooding develop. 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The current time is 9:12 p.m. Central Daylight Time. The Austin NOAA Weather Radio Roundup at 9 p.m. at Austin Bergstrom International. It was mostly cloudy. Temperature was 81 degrees. At Camp Mabry, it was mostly cloudy. The temperature was 82, the dew point 69, the relative humidity was 64%, the wind southeast at 6 miles an hour, and the pressure was 29.82 inches and rising. At Pflugerville, Taylor partly cloudy 79. The report from Lago Vista was not available. Georgetown partly cloudy 81. San Marcos partly cloudy 80. Burnett mostly cloudy 78. Junction a thunderstorm was reported 70. San Antonio mostly cloudy 82. Corpus Christi mostly cloudy 80. Houston partly cloudy 80. Once again at Austin Bergstrom it was 81, and at Camp Mabry it was 82. Elsewhere across the state, College Station clear 80. Amarillo light rain was falling 64. Abilene mostly cloudy 80. Dallas-Fort Worth partly cloudy 80. Your weather synopsis for South Central Texas. An active and wet weather pattern will continue into and through Memorial Day weekend with occasional chances for rain, showers, and storms, favoring mainly from the afternoon through the nighttime period each day. Locally heavy rainfall is possible, and the daily rounds of rain will lead to increasing potential for flooding. A couple strong to severe storms are possible each day. Afternoon highs will remain generally in the 80s while overnight lows range from the mid-60s into the mid-70s. Your local forecast. Flood watch remains in effect from 7 p.m. Central Daylight Time this evening through Monday evening. Tonight, partly cloudy. A slight chance of showers and thunderstorms this evening. Some thunderstorms may produce heavy rainfall this evening. Lows in the lower 70s. South winds around 5 miles per hour. Chance of rain 20%. Saturday, mostly cloudy. A slight chance of showers and thunderstorms in the morning, then showers and thunderstorms likely in the afternoon. Some thunderstorms may produce heavy rainfall in the morning. Locally heavy rainfall possible in the afternoon. Highs in the lower 80s. Temperature falling into the upper 70s in the afternoon. Southeast winds around 5 miles per hour. Chance of rain 70%. Saturday night, mostly cloudy in the evening, then becoming partly cloudy. A chance of showers and thunderstorms. Some thunderstorms may produce heavy rainfall. Lows in the upper 60s. East winds around 5 miles per hour, becoming west after midnight. Chance of rain 50%. Sunday, partly cloudy with a chance of showers.
a slight chance of thunderstorms in the morning, then a chance of thunderstorms in the afternoon. Some thunderstorms may produce heavy rainfall in the morning. Some thunderstorms may produce heavy rainfall in the afternoon. Highs in the lower 80s. Northeast winds around 5 miles per hour. Chance of rain 50%. Sunday night, partly cloudy with a slight chance of showers and thunderstorms. Some thunderstorms may produce heavy rainfall. Lows in the upper 60s. East winds around 5 miles per hour, becoming north after midnight. Memorial Day, partly cloudy. A chance of showers and thunderstorms in the afternoon. Some thunderstorms may produce heavy rainfall in the afternoon. Highs in the mid-80s. Chance of rain 30%. Monday night, mostly clear. Lows in the upper 60s. Tuesday, partly cloudy. A chance of showers and thunderstorms in the afternoon. Highs in the mid-80s. Chance of rain 40%. Tuesday night and Wednesday, mostly cloudy with showers likely with a chance of thunderstorms. Lows in the lower 70s. Highs in the mid-80s. Chance of rain 70%. Wednesday night, partly cloudy. A chance of showers and thunderstorms, mainly in the evening. Lows in the lower 70s. Chance of rain 30%. Thursday, mostly cloudy with a slight chance of showers and thunderstorms in the morning, then partly cloudy with a chance of showers and thunderstorms in the afternoon. Highs in the upper 80s. Chance of rain 40%. Thursday night and Friday, partly cloudy with a slight chance of showers and thunderstorms. Lows in the lower 70s. Highs in the upper 80s. The Tropical Weather Outlook. For the North Atlantic, Caribbean Sea and the Gulf of America, tropical cyclone formation is not expected during the next 7 days. 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It was mostly cloudy. Temperature was 81 degrees. At Camp Mabry, it was mostly cloudy. The temperature was 82, the dew point 69, the relative humidity was 64%, the wind southeast at 6 miles an hour, and the pressure was 29.82 inches and rising. At Pflugerville, Taylor partly cloudy 79. The report from Lago Vista was not available. Georgetown partly cloudy 81. San Marcos partly cloudy 80. Burnett mostly cloudy 78. Junction a thunderstorm was reported 70. San Antonio mostly cloudy 82. Corpus Christi mostly cloudy 80. Houston partly cloudy 80. Once again at Austin Bergstrom it was 81, and at Camp Mabry it was 82. Elsewhere across the state, College Station clear 80. Amarillo light rain was falling 64. Abilene mostly cloudy 80. Dallas-Fort Worth partly cloudy 80. Your weather synopsis for South Central Texas. An active and wet weather pattern will continue into and through Memorial Day weekend with occasional chances for rain, showers, and storms, favoring mainly from the afternoon through the nighttime period each day. Locally heavy rainfall is possible, and the daily rounds of rain will lead to increasing potential for flooding. A couple strong to severe storms are possible each day. Afternoon highs will remain generally in the 80s while overnight lows range from the mid-60s into the mid-70s. Your local forecast. Flood watch remains in effect from 7 p.m. Central Daylight Time this evening through Monday evening. Tonight, partly cloudy. A slight chance of showers and thunderstorms this evening. Some thunderstorms may produce heavy rainfall this evening. Lows in the lower 70s. South winds around 5 miles per hour. Chance of

rain 20%. Saturday, mostly cloudy. A slight chance of showers and thunderstorms in the morning, then showers and thunderstorms likely in the afternoon. Some thunderstorms may produce heavy rainfall in the morning. Locally heavy rainfall possible in the afternoon. Highs in the lower 80s. Temperature falling into the upper 70s in the afternoon. Southeast winds around 5 miles per hour. Chance of rain 70%. Saturday night, mostly cloudy in the evening, then becoming partly cloudy. A chance of showers and thunderstorms. Some thunderstorms may produce heavy rainfall. Lows in the upper 60s. East winds around 5 miles per hour, becoming west after midnight. Chance of rain 50%. Sunday, partly cloudy with a chance of showers. A slight chance of thunderstorms in the morning, then a chance of thunderstorms in the afternoon. Some thunderstorms may produce heavy rainfall in the morning. Some thunderstorms may produce heavy rainfall in the afternoon. Highs in the lower 80s. Northeast winds around 5 miles per hour. Chance of rain 50%. Sunday night, partly cloudy with a slight chance of showers and thunderstorms. Some thunderstorms may produce heavy rainfall. Lows in the upper 60s. East winds around 5 miles per hour, becoming north after midnight. Memorial Day, partly cloudy. A chance of showers and thunderstorms in the afternoon. Some thunderstorms may produce heavy rainfall in the afternoon. Highs in the mid-80s. Chance of rain 30%. Monday night, mostly clear. Lows in the upper 60s. Tuesday, partly cloudy. A chance of showers and thunderstorms in the afternoon. Highs in the mid-80s. Chance of rain 40%. Tuesday night and Wednesday, mostly cloudy with showers likely with a chance of thunderstorms. Lows in the lower 70s. Highs in the mid-80s. Chance of rain 70%. Wednesday night, partly cloudy. A chance of showers and thunderstorms, mainly in the evening. Lows in the lower 70s. Chance of rain 30%. Thursday, mostly cloudy with a slight chance of showers and thunderstorms in the morning, then partly cloudy with a chance of showers and thunderstorms in the afternoon. Highs in the upper 80s. Chance of rain 40%. Thursday night and Friday, partly cloudy with a slight chance of showers and thunderstorms. Lows in the lower 70s. Highs in the upper 80s. 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The Austin NOAA Weather Radio Roundup at 9 p.m. at Austin Bergstrom International. It was mostly cloudy. Temperature was 81 degrees. At Camp Mabry, it was mostly cloudy. The temperature was 82, the dew point 69, the relative humidity was 64%, the wind southeast at 6 miles an hour, and the pressure was 29.82 inches and rising. At Pflugerville, Taylor partly cloudy 79. The report from Lago Vista was not available. Georgetown partly cloudy 81. San Marcos partly cloudy 80. Bernard mostly cloudy 78. Junction a thunderstorm was reported 70. San Antonio mostly cloudy 82. Corpus Christi mostly cloudy 80. Houston partly cloudy 80. Once again at Austin Bergstrom it was 81, and at Camp Mabry it was 82. Elsewhere across the state, College Station clear 80. Amarillo light rain was falling 64. Abilene mostly cloudy 80. Dallas-Fort Worth partly cloudy 80. Flood watch remains in effect from 7 p.m. Central Daylight Time this evening through Monday evening. What flooding and flash flooding caused by excessive rainfall is possible? Where a portion

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Showers and thunderstorms will be capable of producing high rainfall rates, which could quickly lead to flooding across the area. Be especially cautious as creeks, streams, and rivers may rise out of their banks quickly. Rainfall amounts of 1 to 3 inches with isolated amounts up to 6 inches are possible for the duration of the flood watch. http://www.weather.gov/safety/flood. You should monitor later forecasts and be alert for possible flood warnings. Those living in areas prone to flooding should be prepared to take action should flooding develop. The coastal waters forecast from Baffin Bay to Port Aransas out 20 nautical miles. Tonight, southeast winds 10 to 15 knots. Seas 2 to 3 feet. Wave detail, southeast 3 feet at 6 seconds. A slight chance of showers and thunderstorms after midnight. Saturday, southeast winds 10 to 15 knots. Seas 2 to 3 feet. Wave detail, southeast 3 feet at 5 seconds. A chance of thunderstorms. A chance of showers in the morning, then showers likely in the afternoon. Saturday night, southeast winds 10 to 15 knots, becoming east 5 to 10 knots after midnight. Seas 2 to 3 feet. Wave detail, southeast 3 feet at 6 seconds. A chance of thunderstorms. Showers likely. Sunday, east winds 5 to 10 knots. Seas 2 to 3 feet. Wave detail, southeast 2 feet at 6 seconds. Showers likely with a chance of thunderstorms in the morning, then a chance of showers with a slight chance of thunderstorms in the afternoon. Sunday night, southeast winds 5 to 10 knots. Seas 2 to 3 feet. Wave detail, southeast 3 feet at 6 seconds. A slight chance of showers. A slight chance of thunderstorms after midnight. Monday, northeast winds 5 to 10 knots. Seas 2 to 4 feet, occasionally to 5 feet. Wave detail, southeast 3 feet at 7 seconds. Monday night, southeast winds 5 to 10 knots. Seas 3 to 4 feet, occasionally to 5 feet. Tuesday, southeast winds around 5 knots, increasing to 10 to 15 knots in the afternoon. Seas 2 to 3 feet. Tuesday night, southeast winds 10 to 15 knots. Seas 3 to 4 feet, occasionally to 5 feet. A chance of thunderstorms. A chance of showers in the evening, then showers likely after midnight. Wednesday, southeast winds 10 to 15 knots. Seas 3 to 4 feet, occasionally to 5 feet. Showers likely with a chance of thunderstorms in the morning, then a chance of showers in the afternoon. Wednesday night, southeast winds 10 to 15 knots. Seas around 3 feet. A chance of showers. Winds and seas higher and near thunderstorms. Your weather synopsis for South Central Texas. An active and wet weather pattern will continue into and through Memorial Day weekend with occasional chances for rain, showers, and storms, favoring mainly from the afternoon through the nighttime period each day. Locally heavy rainfall is possible, and the daily rounds of rain will lead to increasing potential for flooding. A couple strong to severe storms are possible each day. Afternoon highs will remain generally in the 80s, while overnight lows range from the mid-60s into the mid-70s. Your local forecast. Flood watch remains in effect from 7 p.m. Central Daylight Time this evening through Monday evening. Tonight, partly cloudy. A slight chance of showers and thunderstorms this evening. Some thunderstorms may produce heavy rainfall this evening. Lows in the lower 70s. South winds around 5 miles per hour. Chance of rain 20%. Saturday, mostly cloudy. A slight chance of showers and thunderstorms in the morning, then showers and thunderstorms likely in the afternoon. Some thunderstorms may produce heavy rainfall in the morning. Locally heavy rainfall possible in the afternoon. Highs in the lower 80s. Temperature falling into the upper 70s in the afternoon. South

East winds around 5 miles per hour. Chance of rain 70%. Saturday night, mostly cloudy in the evening, then becoming partly cloudy. A chance of showers and thunderstorms. Some thunderstorms may produce heavy rainfall. Lows in the upper 60s. East winds around 5 miles per hour, becoming west after midnight. Chance of rain 50%. Sunday, partly cloudy with a chance of showers. A slight chance of thunderstorms in the morning, then a chance of thunderstorms in the afternoon. Some thunderstorms may produce heavy rainfall in the morning. Some thunderstorms may produce heavy rainfall in the afternoon. Highs in the lower 80s. Northeast winds around 5 miles per hour. Chance of rain 50%. Sunday night, partly cloudy with a slight chance of showers and thunderstorms. Some thunderstorms may produce heavy rainfall. Lows in the upper 60s. East winds around 5 miles per hour, becoming north after mid. Thunderstorms may produce heavy rainfall. Lows in the upper 60s. East winds around 5 miles per hour, becoming north after midnight. Memorial Day, partly cloudy. A chance of showers and thunderstorms in the afternoon. Some thunderstorms may produce heavy rainfall in the afternoon. Highs in the mid-80s. Chance of rain 30%. Monday night, mostly clear. Lows in the upper 60s. Tuesday, partly cloudy. A chance of showers and thunderstorms in the afternoon. Highs in the mid-80s. Chance of rain 40%. Tuesday night and Wednesday, mostly cloudy with showers, likely with a chance of thunderstorms. Lows in the lower 70s. Highs in the mid-80s. Chance of rain 70%. Wednesday night, partly cloudy. A chance of showers and thunderstorms, mainly in the evening. Lows in the lower 70s. Chance of rain 30%. Thursday, mostly cloudy with a slight chance of showers and thunderstorms in the morning, then partly cloudy with a chance of showers and thunderstorms in the afternoon. Highs in the upper 80s. Chance of rain 40%. Thursday night and Friday, partly cloudy with a slight chance of showers and thunderstorms. Lows in the lower 70s. Highs in the upper 80s. 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It was mostly cloudy. Temperature was 81 degrees. At Camp Mabry, it was mostly cloudy. The temperature was 82, the dew point 69, the relative humidity was 64%, the wind southeast at 6 miles an hour, and the pressure was 29.82 inches and rising. At Pflugerville, Taylor partly cloudy 79. The report from Lago Vista was not available. Georgetown partly cloudy 81. San Marcos partly cloudy 80. Burnett mostly cloudy 78. Junction a thunderstorm was reported 70. San Antonio mostly cloudy 82. Corpus Christi mostly cloudy 80. Houston partly cloudy 80. Once again at Austin Bergstrom it was 81, and at Camp Mabry it was 82. Elsewhere across the state, College Station clear 80. Amarillo light rain was falling 64. Abilene mostly cloudy 80. Dallas-Fort Worth partly cloudy 80. Your weather synopsis for South Central Texas. An active and wet weather pattern will continue into and through Memorial Day weekend with occasional chances for rain, showers, and storms, favoring mainly from the afternoon through the nighttime period each day. Locally heavy rainfall is possible, and the daily rounds of rain will lead to increasing potential for flooding. A couple strong to severe storms are possible each day. Afternoon highs will remain generally in the 80s.

while overnight lows range from the mid-60s into the mid-70s. Your local forecast. Flood watch remains in effect from 7 p.m. Central Daylight Time this evening through Monday evening. Tonight, partly cloudy. A slight chance of showers and thunderstorms this evening. Some thunderstorms may produce heavy rainfall this evening. Lows in the lower 70s. South winds around 5 miles per hour. Chance of rain 20%. Saturday, mostly cloudy. A slight chance of showers and thunderstorms in the morning, then showers and thunderstorms likely in the afternoon. Some thunderstorms may produce heavy rainfall in the morning. Locally heavy rainfall possible in the afternoon. Highs in the lower 80s. Temperature falling into the upper 70s in the afternoon. Southeast winds around 5 miles per hour. Chance of rain 70%. Saturday night, mostly cloudy in the evening, then becoming partly cloudy. A chance of showers and thunderstorms. Some thunderstorms may produce heavy rainfall. Lows in the upper 60s. East winds around 5 miles per hour, becoming west after midnight. Chance of rain 50%. Sunday, partly cloudy with a chance of showers. A slight chance of thunderstorms in the morning, then a chance of thunderstorms in the afternoon. Some thunderstorms may produce heavy rainfall in the morning. Some thunderstorms may produce heavy rainfall in the afternoon. Highs in the lower 80s. Northeast winds around 5 miles per hour. Chance of rain 50%. Sunday night, partly cloudy with a slight chance of showers and thunderstorms. Some thunderstorms may produce heavy rainfall. Lows in the upper 60s. East winds around 5 miles per hour, becoming north after midnight. Memorial Day, partly cloudy. A chance of showers and thunderstorms in the afternoon. Some thunderstorms may produce heavy rainfall in the afternoon. Highs in the mid-80s. Chance of rain 30%. Monday night, mostly clear. Lows in the upper 60s. Tuesday, partly cloudy. A chance of showers and thunderstorms in the afternoon. Highs in the mid-80s. Chance of rain 40%. Tuesday night and Wednesday, mostly cloudy with showers likely with a chance of thunderstorms. Lows in the lower 70s. Highs in the mid-80s. Chance of rain 70%. Wednesday night, partly cloudy. A chance of showers and thunderstorms, mainly in the evening. Lows in the lower 70s. Chance of rain 30%. Thursday, mostly cloudy with a slight chance of showers and thunderstorms in the morning, then partly cloudy with a chance of showers and thunderstorms in the afternoon. Highs in the upper 80s. Chance of rain 40%. Thursday night and Friday, partly cloudy with a slight chance of showers and thunderstorms. Lows in the lower 70s. Highs in the upper 80s. Flood watch remains in effect from 7 p.m. Central Daylight Time this evening through Monday evening. What? Flooding and flash flooding caused by excessive rainfall is possible. Where? A portion of South Central Texas, including the following counties: Atascosa, Bandera, Bastrop, Bear, Blanco, Burnett, Caldwell, Comal, DeWitt, Fayette, Frio, Gillespie, Gonzales, Guadalupe, Hayes, Carnes, Kendall, Kerr, Lavaca, Lee, Leno, Medina, Travis, Williamson, and Wilson. When? From 7 p.m. Central Daylight Time this evening through Monday evening. Impacts. There is a potential for life-threatening flooding somewhere in the watch area. Excessive runoff may result in flooding of rivers, creeks, streams, and other low-lying and flood-prone locations. Creeks and streams may rise out of their banks. Low water crossings may be flooded. Additional details: showers and thunderstorms will be capable of producing high rainfall rates, which could quickly lead to flooding across the area. Be especially cautious as creeks, streams, and rivers may rise out of their banks quickly.
Rainfall amounts of 1 to 3 inches with isolated amounts up to 6 inches.

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Those living in areas prone to flooding should be prepared to take action should flooding develop. 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The current time is 9:42 p.m. Central Daylight Time. The Austin NOAA Weather Radio Roundup at 9 p.m. at Austin Bergstrom International. It was mostly cloudy. Temperature was 81 degrees. At Camp Mabry, it was mostly cloudy. The temperature was 82, the dew point 69, the relative humidity was 64%, the wind southeast at 6 miles an hour, and the pressure was 29.82 inches and rising. At Pflugerville, Taylor, partly cloudy, 79. The report from Lago Vista was not available. Georgetown, partly cloudy, 81. San Marcos, partly cloudy, 80. Burnett, mostly cloudy, 78. Junction, a thunderstorm was reported, 70. San Antonio, mostly cloudy, 82. Corpus Christi, mostly cloudy, 80. Houston, partly cloudy, 80. Once again, at Austin Bergstrom, it was 81, and at Camp Mabry, it was 82. Elsewhere across the state, College Station clear 80. Amarillo, light rain was falling 64. Abilene, mostly cloudy 80. Dallas, Fort Worth, partly cloudy 80. Your weather synopsis for South Central Texas. An active and wet weather pattern will continue into and through Memorial Day weekend with occasional chances for rain, showers, and storms, favoring mainly from the afternoon through the nighttime period each day. Locally heavy rainfall is possible, and the daily rounds of rain will lead to increasing potential for flooding. A couple strong to severe storms are possible each day. Afternoon highs will remain generally in the 80s, while overnight lows range from the mid-60s into the mid-70s. Your local forecast. Flood watch remains in effect from 7 p.m. Central Daylight Time this evening through Monday evening. Tonight, partly cloudy. A slight chance of showers and thunderstorms this evening. Some thunderstorms may produce heavy rainfall this evening. Lows in the lower 70s. South winds around 5 miles per hour. Chance of rain 20%. Saturday, mostly cloudy. A slight chance of showers and thunderstorms in the morning, then showers and thunderstorms likely in the afternoon. Some thunderstorms may produce heavy rainfall in the morning. Locally heavy rainfall possible in the afternoon. Highs in the lower 80s. Temperature falling into the upper 70s in the afternoon. Southeast winds around 5 miles per hour. Chance of rain 70%. Saturday night, mostly cloudy in the evening, then becoming partly cloudy. A chance of showers and thunderstorms. Some thunderstorms may produce heavy rainfall. Lows in the upper 60s. East winds around 5 miles per hour, becoming west after midnight. Chance of rain 50%. Sunday, partly cloudy with a chance of showers. A slight chance of thunderstorms in the morning, then a chance of thunderstorms in the afternoon. Some thunderstorms may produce heavy rainfall in the morning. Some thunderstorms may produce heavy rainfall in the afternoon. Highs in the lower 80s. Northeast winds around 5 miles per hour. Chance of rain 50%. Sunday night, partly cloudy with a slight chance of showers and thunderstorms. Some thunderstorms may produce heavy rainfall. Lows in the upper 60s. East winds around 5 miles per hour, becoming north after midnight. Memorial Day, partly cloudy. A chance of showers and thunderstorms in the afternoon. Some thunderstorms may produce heavy rainfall in the afternoon. Highs in the mid-80s.
chance of rain 30%. Monday night, mostly clear. Lows in the upper 60s. Tuesday, partly cloudy. A chance of showers and thunderstorms in the afternoon. Highs in the mid-80s. Chance of rain 40%. Tuesday night and Wednesday, mostly cloudy with showers, likely with a chance of thunderstorms. Lows in the lower 70s. Highs in the mid-80s. Chance of rain 70%. Wednesday night, partly cloudy. A chance of showers and thunderstorms, mainly in the evening. Lows in the lower 70s. Chance of rain 30%. Thursday, mostly cloudy with a slight chance of showers and thunderstorms in the morning, then partly cloudy with a chance of showers and thunderstorms in the afternoon. Highs in the upper 80s. Chance of rain 40%. Thursday night and Friday, partly cloudy with a slight chance of showers and thunderstorms. Lows in the lower 70s. Highs in the upper 80s. The Tropical Weather Outlook. For the North Atlantic, Caribbean Sea, and the Gulf of America, tropical cyclone formation is not expected during the next 7 days. 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The current time is 9:48 p.m. Central Daylight Time. The Austin NOAA Weather Radio Roundup at 9 p.m. at Austin Bergstrom International. It was mostly cloudy. Temperature was 81 degrees. At Camp Mabry, it was mostly cloudy. The temperature was 82, the dew point 69, the relative humidity was 64%, the wind southeast at 6 miles an hour, and the pressure was 29.82 inches and rising. At Pflugerville, Taylor partly cloudy 79. The report from Lago Vista was not available. Georgetown partly cloudy 81. San Marcos partly cloudy 80. Burnett mostly cloudy 78. Junction a thunderstorm was reported 70. San Antonio mostly cloudy 82. Corpus Christi mostly cloudy 80. Houston partly cloudy 80. Once again at Austin Bergstrom it was 81, and at Camp Mabry it was 82. Elsewhere across the state, College Station clear 80. Amarillo light rain was falling 64. Abilene mostly cloudy 80. Dallas-Fort Worth partly cloudy 80. Your weather synopsis for South Central Texas. An active and wet weather pattern will continue into and through Memorial Day weekend with occasional chances for rain, showers, and storms, favoring mainly from the afternoon through the nighttime period each day. Locally heavy rainfall is possible, and the daily rounds of rain will lead to increasing potential for flooding. A couple strong to severe storms are possible each day. Afternoon highs will remain generally in the 80s, while overnight lows range from the mid-60s into the mid-70s. Your local forecast. Flood watch remains in effect from 7 p.m. Central Daylight Time this evening through Monday evening. Tonight, partly cloudy. A slight chance of showers and thunderstorms this evening. Some thunderstorms may produce heavy rainfall this evening. Lows in the lower 70s. South winds around 5 miles per hour. Chance of rain 20%. Saturday, mostly cloudy. A slight chance of showers and thunderstorms in the morning, then showers and thunderstorms likely in the afternoon. Some thunderstorms may produce heavy rainfall in the morning. Locally heavy rainfall possible in the afternoon. Highs in the lower 80s. Temperature falling into the upper 70s in the afternoon. Southeast winds around 5 miles per hour. Chance of rain 70%. Saturday night, mostly cloudy in the evening, then becoming partly cloudy. A chance of showers and thunderstorms. Some thunderstorms may produce heavy rainfall. Lows in the upper 60s. East winds around 5 miles per hour, becoming west after midnight.
chance of rain 50%.

Sunday, partly cloudy with a chance of showers. A slight chance of thunderstorms in the morning, then a chance of thunderstorms in the afternoon. Some thunderstorms may produce heavy rainfall in the morning. Some thunderstorms may produce heavy rainfall in the afternoon. Highs in the lower 80s. Northeast winds around 5 miles per hour. Chance of rain 50%. Sunday night, partly cloudy with a slight chance of showers and thunderstorms. Some thunderstorms may produce heavy rainfall. Lows in the upper 60s. East winds around 5 miles per hour, becoming north after midnight. Memorial Day, partly cloudy. A chance of showers and thunderstorms in the afternoon. Some thunderstorms may produce heavy rainfall in the afternoon. Highs in the mid-80s. Chance of rain 30%. Monday night, mostly clear. Lows in the upper 60s. Tuesday, partly cloudy. A chance of showers and thunderstorms in the afternoon. Highs in the mid-80s. Chance of rain 40%. Tuesday night and Wednesday, mostly cloudy with showers likely with a chance of thunderstorms. Lows in the lower 70s. Highs in the mid-80s. Chance of rain 70%. Wednesday night, partly cloudy. A chance of showers and thunderstorms, mainly in the evening. Lows in the lower 70s. Chance of rain 30%. Thursday, mostly cloudy with a slight chance of showers and thunderstorms in the morning, then partly cloudy with a chance of showers and thunderstorms in the afternoon. Highs in the upper 80s. Chance of rain 40%. Thursday night and Friday, partly cloudy with a slight chance of showers and thunderstorms. Lows in the lower 70s. Highs in the upper 80s. 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The Austin NOAA Weather Radio Roundup at 9 p.m. at Austin Bergstrom International. It was mostly cloudy. Temperature was 81 degrees. At Camp Mabry, it was mostly cloudy. The temperature was 82, the dew point 69, the relative humidity was 64%, the wind southeast at 6 miles an hour, and the pressure was 29.82 inches and rising. At Pflugerville, Taylor, partly cloudy 79. The report from Lago Vista was not available. Georgetown, partly cloudy 81. San Marcos, partly cloudy 80. Burnett, mostly cloudy 78. Junction, a thunderstorm was reported 70. San Antonio, mostly cloudy 82. Corpus Christi, mostly cloudy 80. Houston, partly cloudy 80. Once again at Austin Bergstrom, it was 81, and at Camp Mabry, it was 82. Elsewhere across the state, College Station clear 80. Amarillo, light rain was falling 64. Abilene, mostly cloudy 80. Dallas-Fort Worth, partly cloudy 80. Flood watch remains in effect from 7 p.m. Central Daylight Time this evening through Monday evening. What flooding and flash flooding caused by excessive rainfall is possible? Where a portion of South Central Texas, including the following counties, Atascosa, Bandera, Bastrop, Bear, Blanco, Burnett, Caldwell, Comal, DeWitt, Fayette, Frio, Gillespie, Gonzales, Guadalupe, Hayes, Carnes, Kendall, Kerr, Lavaca, Lee, Leno, Medina, Travis, Williamson, and Wilson. When, from 7 p.m. Central Daylight Time this evening through Monday evening. Impacts, there is a potential for life-threatening flooding somewhere in the watch area. Excessive runoff may result in flooding of rivers, creeks, streams, and other low-lying and flood-prone locations. Creeks and streams may rise out of their banks. Low water crossings may be flooded.
Additional details, showers and thunderstorms will be capable of producing high rainfall rates which could quickly lead to flooding across the area. Be especially cautious as creeks, streams, and rivers may rise out of their banks quickly. Rainfall amounts of 1 to 3 inches with isolated amounts up to 6 inches are possible for the duration of the flood watch. http://www.weather.gov/safety/flood. You should monitor later forecasts and be alert for possible flood warnings. Those living in areas prone to flooding should be prepared to take action should flooding develop. The coastal waters forecast from Baffin Bay to Port Aransas out 20 nautical miles. Tonight, southeast winds 10 to 15 knots. Seas 2 to 3 feet. Wave detail, southeast 3 feet at 6 seconds. A slight chance of showers and thunderstorms after midnight. Saturday, southeast winds 10 to 15 knots. Seas 2 to 3 feet. Wave detail, southeast 3 feet at 5 seconds. A chance of thunderstorms. A chance of showers in the morning, then showers likely in the afternoon. Saturday night, southeast winds 10 to 15 knots, becoming east 5 to 10 knots after midnight. Seas 2 to 3 feet. Wave detail, southeast 3 feet at 6 seconds. A chance of thunderstorms. Showers likely. Sunday, east winds 5 to 10 knots. Seas 2 to 3 feet. Wave detail, southeast 2 feet at 6 seconds. Showers likely with a chance of thunderstorms in the morning, then a chance of showers with a slight chance of thunderstorms in the afternoon. Sunday night, southeast winds 5 to 10 knots. Seas 2 to 3 feet. Wave detail, southeast 3 feet at 6 seconds. A slight chance of showers. A slight chance of thunderstorms after midnight. Monday, northeast winds 5 to 10 knots. Seas 2 to 4 feet, occasionally to 5 feet. Wave detail, southeast 3 feet at 7 seconds. Monday night, southeast winds 5 to 10 knots. Seas 3 to 4 feet, occasionally to 5 feet. Tuesday, southeast winds around 5 knots, increasing to 10 to 15 knots in the afternoon. Seas 2 to 3 feet. Tuesday night, southeast winds 10 to 15 knots. Seas 3 to 4 feet, occasionally to 5 feet. A chance of thunderstorms. A chance of showers in the evening, then showers likely after midnight. Wednesday, southeast winds 10 to 15 knots. Seas 3 to 4 feet, occasionally to 5 feet. Showers likely with a chance of thunderstorms in the morning, then a chance of showers in the afternoon. Wednesday night, southeast winds 10 to 15 knots. Seas around 3 feet. A chance of showers. Winds and seas higher and near thunderstorms. Your weather synopsis for South Central Texas. An active and wet weather pattern will continue into and through Memorial Day weekend with occasional chances for rain, showers, and storms, favoring mainly from the afternoon through the nighttime period each day. Locally heavy rainfall is possible, and the daily rounds of rain will lead to increasing potential for flooding. A couple strong to severe storms are possible each day. Afternoon highs will remain generally in the 80s while overnight lows range from the mid-60s into the mid-70s. Your local forecast. Flood watch remains in effect from 7 p.m. Central Daylight Time this evening through Monday evening. Tonight, partly cloudy. A slight chance of showers and thunderstorms this evening. Some thunderstorms may produce heavy rainfall this evening. Lows in the lower 70s. South winds around 5 miles per hour. Chance of rain 20%. Saturday, mostly cloudy. A slight chance of showers and thunderstorms in the morning, then showers and thunderstorms likely in the afternoon. Some thunderstorms may produce heavy rainfall in the morning. Locally heavy rainfall possible in the afternoon. Highs in the lower 80s. Temperature falling into the upper 70s in the afternoon.
Southeast winds around 5 miles per hour. Chance of rain 70%.

Saturday night, mostly cloudy in the evening, then becoming partly cloudy. A chance of showers and thunderstorms. Some thunderstorms may produce heavy rainfall. Lows in the upper 60s. East winds around 5 miles per hour, becoming west after midnight. Chance of rain 50%. Sunday, partly cloudy with a chance of showers. A slight chance of thunderstorms in the morning, then a chance of thunderstorms in the afternoon. Some thunderstorms may produce heavy rainfall in the morning. Some thunderstorms may produce heavy rainfall in the afternoon. Highs in the lower 80s. Northeast winds around 5 miles per hour. Chance of rain 50%. Sunday night, partly cloudy with a slight chance of showers and thunderstorms. Some thunderstorms may produce heavy rainfall. Lows in the upper 60s. East winds around 5 miles per hour, becoming north after midnight. Memorial Day, partly cloudy. A chance of showers and thunderstorms in the afternoon. Some thunderstorms may produce heavy rainfall in the afternoon. Highs in the mid-80s. Chance of rain 30%. Monday night, mostly clear. Lows in the upper 60s. Tuesday, partly cloudy. A chance of showers and thunderstorms in the afternoon. Highs in the mid-80s. Chance of rain 40%. Tuesday night and Wednesday, mostly cloudy with showers likely with a chance of thunderstorms. Lows in the lower 70s. Highs in the mid-80s. Chance of rain 70%. Wednesday night, partly cloudy. A chance of showers and thunderstorms, mainly in the evening. Lows in the lower 70s. Chance of rain 30%. Thursday, mostly cloudy with a slight chance of showers and thunderstorms in the morning, then partly cloudy with a chance of showers and thunderstorms in the afternoon. Highs in the upper 80s. Chance of rain 40%. Thursday night and Friday, partly cloudy with a slight chance of showers and thunderstorms. Lows in the lower 70s. Highs in the upper 80s. 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It was mostly cloudy. Temperature was 81 degrees. At Camp Mabry, it was mostly cloudy. The temperature was 82, the dew point 69, the relative humidity was 64%, the wind southeast at 6 miles an hour, and the pressure was 29.82 inches and rising. At Pflugerville, Taylor partly cloudy 79. The report from Lago Vista was not available. Georgetown partly cloudy 81. San Marcos partly cloudy 80. Burnett mostly cloudy 78. Junction a thunderstorm was reported 70. San Antonio mostly cloudy 82. Corpus Christi mostly cloudy 80. Houston partly cloudy 80. Once again at Austin Bergstrom it was 81, and at Camp Mabry it was 82. Elsewhere across the state, College Station clear 80. Amarillo light rain was falling 64. Abilene mostly cloudy 80. Dallas-Fort Worth partly cloudy 80. Your weather synopsis for South Central Texas. An active and wet weather pattern will continue into and through Memorial Day weekend with occasional chances for rain, showers, and storms, favoring mainly from the afternoon through the nighttime period each day. Locally heavy rainfall is possible, and the daily rounds of rain will lead to increasing potential for flooding. A couple strong to severe storms are possible each day. Afternoon highs will remain generally in the 80s while overnight lows range from the mid-60s into the mid-70s. Your local forecast. Flood watch remains in effect from 7 p.m. Central Daylight Time this evening through Monday evening. Tonight, partly cloudy.

a slight chance of showers and thunderstorms this evening. Some thunderstorms may produce heavy rainfall this evening. Lows in the lower 70s. South winds around 5 miles per hour. Chance of rain 20%. Saturday, mostly cloudy. A slight chance of showers and thunderstorms in the morning, then showers and thunderstorms likely in the afternoon. Some thunderstorms may produce heavy rainfall in the morning. Locally heavy rainfall possible in the afternoon. Highs in the lower 80s. Temperature falling into the upper 70s in the afternoon. Southeast winds around 5 miles per hour. Chance of rain 70%. Saturday night, mostly cloudy in the evening, then becoming partly cloudy. A chance of showers and thunderstorms. Some thunderstorms may produce heavy rainfall. Lows in the upper 60s. East winds around 5 miles per hour, becoming west after midnight. Chance of rain 50%. Sunday, partly cloudy with a chance of showers. A slight chance of thunderstorms in the morning, then a chance of thunderstorms in the afternoon. Some thunderstorms may produce heavy rainfall in the morning. Some thunderstorms may produce heavy rainfall in the afternoon. Highs in the lower 80s. Northeast winds around 5 miles per hour. Chance of rain 50%. Sunday night, partly cloudy with a slight chance of showers and thunderstorms. Some thunderstorms may produce heavy rainfall. Lows in the upper 60s. East winds around 5 miles per hour, becoming north after midnight. Memorial Day, partly cloudy. A chance of showers and thunderstorms in the afternoon. Some thunderstorms may produce heavy rainfall in the afternoon. Highs in the mid-80s. Chance of rain 30%. Monday night, mostly clear. Lows in the upper 60s. Tuesday, partly cloudy. A chance of showers and thunderstorms in the afternoon. Highs in the mid-80s. Chance of rain 40%. Tuesday night and Wednesday, mostly cloudy with showers likely with a chance of thunderstorms. Lows in the lower 70s. Highs in the mid-80s. Chance of rain 70%. Wednesday night, partly cloudy. A chance of showers and thunderstorms, mainly in the evening. Lows in the lower 70s. Chance of rain 30%. Thursday, mostly cloudy with a slight chance of showers and thunderstorms in the morning, then partly cloudy with a chance of showers and thunderstorms in the afternoon. Highs in the upper 80s. Chance of rain 40%. Thursday night and Friday, partly cloudy with a slight chance of showers and thunderstorms. Lows in the lower 70s. Highs in the upper 80s. Flood watch remains in effect from 7 p.m. Central Daylight Time this evening through Monday evening. What? Flooding and flash flooding caused by excessive rainfall is possible. Where? A portion of South Central Texas, including the following counties: Atascosa, Bandera, Bastrop, Bear, Blanco, Burnett, Caldwell, Comal, DeWitt, Fayette, Frio, Gillespie, Gonzales, Guadalupe, Hayes, Carnes, Kendall, Kerr, Lavaca, Lee, Leno, Medina, Travis, Williamson, and Wilson. When? From 7 p.m. Central Daylight Time this evening through Monday evening. Impacts. There is a potential for life-threatening flooding somewhere in the watch area. Excessive runoff may result in flooding of rivers, creeks, streams, and other low-lying and flood-prone locations. Creeks and streams may rise out of their banks. Low water crossings may be flooded. Additional details, showers and thunderstorms will be capable of producing high rainfall rates which could quickly lead to flooding across the area. Be especially cautious as creeks, streams, and rivers may rise out of their banks quickly. Rainfall amounts of 1 to 3 inches with isolated amounts up to 6 inches are possible for the duration of the flood watch. http://www.weather.gov/safety/flood. You should monitor later forecasts and be alert for possible flood warnings.

Those living in areas prone to flooding should be prepared to take action should flooding develop. 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The current time is 10:12 p.m. Central Daylight Time. Your weather synopsis for South Central Texas. An active and wet weather pattern will continue into and through Memorial Day weekend with occasional chances for rain, showers, and storms, favoring mainly from the afternoon through the nighttime period each day. Locally heavy rainfall is possible, and the daily rounds of rain will lead to increasing potential for flooding. A couple strong to severe storms are possible each day. Afternoon highs will remain generally in the 80s, while overnight lows range from the mid-60s into the mid-70s. Your local forecast. Flood watch remains in effect from 7 p.m. Central Daylight Time this evening through Monday evening. Tonight, partly cloudy. A slight chance of showers and thunderstorms this evening. Some thunderstorms may produce heavy rainfall this evening. Lows in the lower 70s. South winds around 5 miles per hour. Chance of rain 20%. Saturday, mostly cloudy. A slight chance of showers and thunderstorms in the morning, then showers and thunderstorms likely in the afternoon. Some thunderstorms may produce heavy rainfall in the morning. Locally heavy rainfall possible in the afternoon. Highs in the lower 80s. Temperature falling into the upper 70s in the afternoon. Southeast winds around 5 miles per hour. Chance of rain 70%. Saturday night, mostly cloudy in the evening, then becoming partly cloudy. A chance of showers and thunderstorms. Some thunderstorms may produce heavy rainfall. Lows in the upper 60s. East winds around 5 miles per hour, becoming west after midnight. Chance of rain 50%. Sunday, partly cloudy with a chance of showers. A slight chance of thunderstorms in the morning, then a chance of thunderstorms in the afternoon. Some thunderstorms may produce heavy rainfall in the morning. Some thunderstorms may produce heavy rainfall in the afternoon. Highs in the lower 80s. Northeast winds around 5 miles per hour. Chance of rain 50%. Sunday night, partly cloudy with a slight chance of showers and thunderstorms. Some thunderstorms may produce heavy rainfall. Lows in the upper 60s. East winds around 5 miles per hour, becoming north after midnight. Memorial Day, partly cloudy. A chance of showers and thunderstorms in the afternoon. Some thunderstorms may produce heavy rainfall in the afternoon. Highs in the mid-80s. Chance of rain 30%. Monday night, mostly clear. Lows in the upper 60s. Tuesday, partly cloudy. A chance of showers and thunderstorms in the afternoon. Highs in the mid-80s. Chance of rain 40%. Tuesday night and Wednesday, mostly cloudy with showers likely with a chance of thunderstorms. Lows in the lower 70s. Highs in the mid-80s. Chance of rain 70%. Wednesday night, partly cloudy. A chance of showers and thunderstorms, mainly in the evening. Lows in the lower 70s. Chance of rain 30%. Thursday, mostly cloudy with a slight chance of showers and thunderstorms in the morning, then partly cloudy with a chance of showers and thunderstorms in the afternoon. Highs in the upper 80s. Chance of rain 40%. Thursday night and Friday, partly cloudy with a slight chance of showers and thunderstorms. Lows in the lower 70s. Highs in the upper 80s. The Tropical Weather Outlook. For the North Atlantic, Caribbean Sea and the Gulf of America, tropical cyclone formation is not expected during the next 7 days. 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

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The Austin NOAA Weather Radio Roundup. At 10 p.m. at Austin Bergstrom International, it was cloudy. The temperature was 78, the dew point 72, the relative humidity was 81%, the wind south at 6 miles an hour, and the pressure was 29.85 inches and rising. At Camp Mabry, it was cloudy. The temperature was 81, the dew point 71, the relative humidity was 71%, the wind variable at 6 miles an hour, and the pressure was 29.86 inches and rising. At Pflugerville, Taylor cloudy 77. The report from Lago Vista was not available. Georgetown cloudy 79. San Marcos mostly cloudy 79. Burnett cloudy 77. Junction mostly cloudy 72. San Antonio cloudy 80. Corpus Christi cloudy 80. Houston partly cloudy 79. Once again at Austin Bergstrom it was 78, and at Camp Mabry it was 81. Elsewhere across the state, College Station partly cloudy 79. Amarillo mostly cloudy 68. Abilene a thunderstorm was reported 68. Dallas-Fort Worth mostly cloudy 79. Your weather synopsis for South Central Texas. An active and wet weather pattern will continue into and through Memorial Day weekend with occasional chances for rain, showers, and storms, favoring mainly from the afternoon through the nighttime period each day. Locally heavy rainfall is possible, and the daily rounds of rain will lead to increasing potential for flooding. A couple strong to severe storms are possible each day. Afternoon highs will remain generally in the 80s while overnight lows range from the mid-60s into the mid-70s. Your local forecast. Flood watch remains in effect from 7 p.m. Central Daylight Time this evening through Monday evening. Tonight, partly cloudy. A slight chance of showers and thunderstorms this evening. Some thunderstorms may produce heavy rainfall this evening. Lows in the lower 70s. South winds around 5 miles per hour. Chance of rain 20%. Saturday, mostly cloudy. A slight chance of showers and thunderstorms in the morning, then showers and thunderstorms likely in the afternoon. Some thunderstorms may produce heavy rainfall in the morning. Locally heavy rainfall possible in the afternoon. Highs in the lower 80s. Temperature falling into the upper 70s in the afternoon. Southeast winds around 5 miles per hour. Chance of rain 70%. Saturday night, mostly cloudy in the evening, then becoming partly cloudy. A chance of showers and thunderstorms. Some thunderstorms may produce heavy rainfall. Lows in the upper 60s. East winds around 5 miles per hour, becoming west after midnight. Chance of rain 50%. Sunday, partly cloudy with a chance of showers. A slight chance of thunderstorms in the morning, then a chance of thunderstorms in the afternoon. Some thunderstorms may produce heavy rainfall in the morning. Some thunderstorms may produce heavy rainfall in the afternoon. Highs in the lower 80s. Northeast winds around 5 miles per hour. Chance of rain 50%. Sunday night, partly cloudy with a slight chance of showers and thunderstorms. Some thunderstorms may produce heavy rainfall. Lows in the upper 60s. East winds around 5 miles per hour, becoming north after midnight. Memorial Day, partly cloudy. A chance of showers and thunderstorms in the afternoon. Some thunderstorms may produce heavy rainfall in the afternoon. Highs in the mid-80s. Chance of rain 30%. Monday night, mostly clear. Lows in the upper 60s. Tuesday, partly cloudy. A chance of showers and thunderstorms in the afternoon. Highs in the mid-80s. Chance of rain 40%. Tuesday night and Wednesday, mostly cloudy with showers likely with a chance of thunderstorms. Lows in the lower 70s.
Highs in the

chance of rain 70%. Wednesday night, partly cloudy. A chance of showers and thunderstorms, mainly in the evening. Lows in the lower 70s. Chance of rain 30%. Thursday, mostly cloudy with a slight chance of showers and thunderstorms in the morning, then partly cloudy with a chance of showers and thunderstorms in the afternoon. Highs in the upper 80s. Chance of rain 40%. Thursday night and Friday, partly cloudy with a slight chance of showers and thunderstorms. Lows in the lower 70s. Highs in the upper 80s. 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The Austin NOAA Weather Radio Roundup. At 10 p.m. at Austin Bergstrom International, it was cloudy. The temperature was 78, the dew point 72, the relative humidity was 81%, the wind south at 6 miles an hour, and the pressure was 29.85 inches and rising. At Camp Mabry, it was cloudy. The temperature was 81, the dew point 71, the relative humidity was 71%, the wind variable at 6 miles an hour, and the pressure was 29.86 inches and rising. At Pflugerville, Taylor cloudy 77. The report from Lago Vista was not available. Georgetown cloudy 79. San Marcos mostly cloudy 79. Burnett cloudy 77. Junction mostly cloudy 72. San Antonio cloudy 80. Corpus Christi cloudy 80. Houston partly cloudy 79. Once again at Austin Bergstrom it was 78, and at Camp Mabry it was 81. Elsewhere across the state, College Station partly cloudy 79. Amarillo mostly cloudy 68. Abilene a thunderstorm was reported 68. Dallas-Fort Worth mostly cloudy 79. Your weather synopsis for South Central Texas. An active and wet weather pattern will continue into and through Memorial Day weekend with occasional chances for rain, showers, and storms, favoring mainly from the afternoon through the nighttime period each day. Locally heavy rainfall is possible, and the daily rounds of rain will lead to increasing potential for flooding. A couple strong to severe storms are possible each day. Afternoon highs will remain generally in the 80s while overnight lows range from the mid-60s into the mid-70s. Your local forecast. Flood watch remains in effect from 7 p.m. Central Daylight Time this evening through Monday evening. Tonight, partly cloudy. A slight chance of showers and thunderstorms this evening. Some thunderstorms may produce heavy rainfall this evening. Lows in the lower 70s. South winds around 5 miles per hour. Chance of rain 20%. Saturday, mostly cloudy. A slight chance of showers and thunderstorms in the morning, then showers and thunderstorms likely in the afternoon. Some thunderstorms may produce heavy rainfall in the morning. Locally heavy rainfall possible in the afternoon. Highs in the lower 80s. Temperature falling into the upper 70s in the afternoon. Southeast winds around 5 miles per hour. Chance of rain 70%. Saturday night, mostly cloudy in the evening, then becoming partly cloudy. A chance of showers and thunderstorms. Some thunderstorms may produce heavy rainfall. Lows in the upper 60s. East winds around 5 miles per hour, becoming west after midnight. Chance of rain 50%. Sunday, partly cloudy with a chance of showers. A slight chance of thunderstorms in the morning, then a chance of thunderstorms in the afternoon. Some thunderstorms may produce heavy rainfall in the morning. Some thunderstorms may produce heavy rainfall in the afternoon. Highs in the lower 80s. Northeast winds around 5 miles per hour. Chance of rain 50%. Sunday night, partly cloudy with a slight chance of showers.

highs in the mid-80s. Chance of rain 70%. Wednesday night, partly cloudy. A chance of showers and thunderstorms, mainly in the evening. Lows in the lower 70s. Chance of rain 30%. Thursday, mostly cloudy with a slight chance of showers and thunderstorms in the morning, then partly cloudy with a chance of showers and thunderstorms in the afternoon. Highs in the upper 80s. Chance of rain 40%. Thursday night and Friday, partly cloudy with a slight chance of showers and thunderstorms. Lows in the lower 70s. Highs in the upper 80s. Flood watch remains in effect from 7 p.m. Central Daylight Time this evening through Monday evening. What? Flooding and flash flooding caused by excessive rainfall is possible. Where? A portion of South Central Texas, including the following counties: Atascosa, Bandera, Bastrop, Bear, Blanco, Burnett, Caldwell, Comal, DeWitt, Fayette, Frio, Gillespie, Gonzales, Guadalupe, Hayes, Carnes, Kendall, Kerr, Lavaca, Lee, Leno, Medina, Travis, Williamson, and Wilson. When? From 7 p.m. Central Daylight Time this evening through Monday evening. Impacts. There is a potential for life-threatening flooding somewhere in the watch area. Excessive runoff may result in flooding of rivers, creeks, streams, and other low-lying and flood-prone locations. Creeks and streams may rise out of their banks. Low water crossings may be flooded. Additional details, showers and thunderstorms will be capable of producing high rainfall rates, which could quickly lead to flooding across the area. Be especially cautious as creeks, streams, and rivers may rise out of their banks quickly. Rainfall amounts of 1 to 3 inches with isolated amounts up to 6 inches are possible for the duration of the flood watch. http://www.weather.gov/safety/flood. You should monitor later forecasts and be alert for possible flood warnings. Those living in areas prone to flooding should be prepared to take action should flooding develop. The coastal waters forecast from Baffin Bay to Port Aransas out 20 nautical miles. Tonight, southeast winds 10 to 15 knots. Seas 2 to 3 feet. Wave detail, southeast 3 feet at 6 seconds. A slight chance of showers and thunderstorms after midnight. Saturday, southeast winds 10 to 15 knots. Seas 2 to 3 feet. Wave detail, southeast 3 feet at 5 seconds. A chance of thunderstorms. A chance of showers in the morning, then showers likely in the afternoon. Saturday night, southeast winds 10 to 15 knots, becoming east 5 to 10 knots after midnight. Seas 2 to 3 feet. Wave detail, southeast 3 feet at 6 seconds. A chance of thunderstorms. Showers likely. Sunday, east winds 5 to 10 knots. Seas 2 to 3 feet. Wave detail, southeast 2 feet at 6 seconds. Showers likely with a chance of thunderstorms in the morning, then a chance of showers with a slight chance of thunderstorms in the afternoon. Sunday night, southeast winds 5 to 10 knots. Seas 2 to 3 feet. Wave detail, southeast 3 feet at 6 seconds. A slight chance of showers. A slight chance of thunderstorms after midnight. Monday, northeast winds 5 to 10 knots. Seas 2 to 4 feet, occasionally to 5 feet. Wave detail, southeast 3 feet at 7 seconds. Monday night, southeast winds 5 to 10 knots. Seas 3 to 4 feet, occasionally to 5 feet. Tuesday, southeast winds around 5 knots, increasing to 10 to 15 knots in the afternoon. Seas 2 to 3 feet. Tuesday night, southeast winds 10 to 15 knots. Seas 3 to 4 feet, occasionally to 5 feet. A chance of thunderstorms. A chance of showers in the evening, then showers likely after midnight. Wednesday, southeast winds 10 to 15 knots. Seas 3 to 4 feet, occasionally to 5 feet.

showers, likely with a chance of thunderstorms in the morning, then a chance of showers in the afternoon. Wednesday night, southeast winds 10 to 15 knots. Seas around 3 feet. A chance of showers. Winds and seas higher and near thunderstorms. 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At 10 p.m. at Austin Bergstrom International, it was cloudy. The temperature was 78, the dew point 72, the relative humidity was 81%, the wind south at 6 miles an hour, and the pressure was 29.85 inches and rising. At Camp Mabry, it was cloudy. The temperature was 81, the dew point 71, the relative humidity was 71%, the wind variable at 6 miles an hour, and the pressure was 29.86 inches and rising. At Pflugerville, Taylor cloudy 77. The report from Lago Vista was not available. Georgetown cloudy 79. San Marcos mostly cloudy 79. Burnett cloudy 77. Junction mostly cloudy 72. San Antonio cloudy 80. Corpus Christi cloudy 80. Houston partly cloudy 79. Once again at Austin Bergstrom it was 78, and at Camp Mabry it was 81. Elsewhere across the state, College Station partly cloudy 79. Amarillo mostly cloudy 68. Abilene a thunderstorm was reported 68. Dallas-Fort Worth, mostly cloudy 79. Your weather synopsis for South Central Texas. An active and wet weather pattern will continue into and through Memorial Day weekend with occasional chances for rain, showers, and storms, favoring mainly from the afternoon through the nighttime period each day. Locally heavy rainfall is possible, and the daily rounds of rain will lead to increasing potential for flooding. A couple strong to severe storms are possible each day. Afternoon highs will remain generally in the 80s while overnight lows range from the mid-60s into the mid-70s. Your local forecast. Flood watch remains in effect from 7 p.m. Central Daylight Time this evening through Monday evening. Tonight, partly cloudy. A slight chance of showers and thunderstorms this evening. Some thunderstorms may produce heavy rainfall this evening. Lows in the lower 70s. South winds around 5 miles per hour. Chance of rain 20%. Saturday, mostly cloudy. A slight chance of showers and thunderstorms in the morning, then showers and thunderstorms likely in the afternoon. Some thunderstorms may produce heavy rainfall in the morning. Locally heavy rainfall possible in the afternoon. Highs in the lower 80s. Temperature falling into the upper 70s in the afternoon. Southeast winds around 5 miles per hour. Chance of rain 70%. Saturday night, mostly cloudy in the evening, then becoming partly cloudy. A chance of showers and thunderstorms. Some thunderstorms may produce heavy rainfall. Lows in the upper 60s. East winds around 5 miles per hour, becoming west after midnight. Chance of rain 50%. Sunday, partly cloudy with a chance of showers. A slight chance of thunderstorms in the morning, then a chance of thunderstorms in the afternoon. Some thunderstorms may produce heavy rainfall in the morning. Some thunderstorms may produce heavy rainfall in the afternoon. Highs in the lower 80s. Northeast winds around 5 miles per hour. Chance of rain 50%. Sunday night, partly cloudy with a slight chance of showers and thunderstorms. Some thunderstorms may produce heavy rainfall. Lows in the upper 60s. East winds around 5 miles per hour, becoming north after

Midnight. Memorial Day, partly cloudy. A chance of showers and thunderstorms in the afternoon. Some thunderstorms may produce heavy rainfall in the afternoon. Highs in the mid-80s. Chance of rain 30%. Monday night, mostly clear. Lows in the upper 60s. Tuesday, partly cloudy. A chance of showers and thunderstorms in the afternoon. Highs in the mid-80s. Chance of rain 40%. Tuesday night and Wednesday, mostly cloudy with showers, likely with a chance of thunderstorms. Lows in the lower 70s. Highs in the mid-80s. Chance of rain 70%. Wednesday night, partly cloudy. A chance of showers and thunderstorms, mainly in the evening. Lows in the lower 70s. Chance of rain 30%. Thursday, mostly cloudy with a slight chance of showers and thunderstorms in the morning, then partly cloudy with a chance of showers and thunderstorms in the afternoon. Highs in the upper 80s. Chance of rain 40%. Thursday night and Friday, partly cloudy with a slight chance of showers and thunderstorms. Lows in the lower 70s. Highs in the upper 80s. 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The current time is 10:39 p.m. Central Daylight Time. The Austin NOAA Weather Radio Roundup. At 10 p.m. at Austin Bergstrom International, it was cloudy. The temperature was 78, the dew point 72, the relative humidity was 81%, the wind south at 6 miles an hour, and the pressure was 29.85 inches and rising. At Camp Mabry, it was cloudy. The temperature was 81, the dew point 71, the relative humidity was 71%, the wind variable at 6 miles an hour, and the pressure was 29.86 inches and rising. At Pflugerville, Taylor cloudy 77. The report from Lago Vista was not available. Georgetown cloudy 79. San Marcos mostly cloudy 79. Burnett cloudy 77. Junction mostly cloudy 72. San Antonio cloudy 80. Corpus Christi cloudy 80. Houston partly cloudy 79. Once again at Austin Bergstrom it was 78, and at Camp Mabry it was 81. Elsewhere across the state, College Station partly cloudy 79. Amarillo mostly cloudy 68. Abilene a thunderstorm was reported 68. Dallas-Fort Worth mostly cloudy 79. Flood watch remains in effect from 7 p.m. Central Daylight Time this evening through Monday evening. What flooding and flash flooding caused by excessive rainfall is possible? Where a portion of South Central Texas, including the following counties, Atascosa, Bandera, Bastrop, Bear, Blanco, Burnett, Caldwell, Comal, DeWitt, Fayette, Frio, Gillespie, Gonzales, Guadalupe, Hayes, Carnes, Kendall, Kerr, Lavaca, Lee, Leno, Medina, Travis, Williamson, and Wilson. When, from 7 p.m. Central Daylight Time this evening through Monday evening. Impacts, there is a potential for life-threatening flooding somewhere in the watch area. Excessive runoff may result in flooding of rivers, creeks, streams, and other low-lying and flood-prone locations. Creeks and streams may rise out of their banks. Low-water crossings may be flooded. Additional details, showers and thunderstorms will be capable of producing high rainfall rates which could quickly lead to flooding across the area. Be especially cautious as creeks, streams, and rivers may rise out of their banks quickly. Rainfall amounts of 1 to 3 inches with isolated amounts up to 6 inches are possible for the duration of the flood watch. http://www.weather.gov/safety/flood. You should monitor later forecasts and be alert for possible flood warnings. Those living in areas prone to flooding should be prepared to take action should flooding develop.

your weather synopsis for South Central Texas. An active and wet weather pattern will continue into and through Memorial Day weekend with occasional chances for rain, showers, and storms, favoring mainly from the afternoon through the nighttime period each day. Locally heavy rainfall is possible, and the daily rounds of rain will lead to increasing potential for flooding. A couple strong to severe storms are possible each day. Afternoon highs will remain generally in the 80s, while overnight lows range from the mid-60s into the mid-70s. Your local forecast. Flood watch remains in effect from 7 p.m. Central Daylight Time this evening through Monday evening. Tonight, partly cloudy. A slight chance of showers and thunderstorms this evening. Some thunderstorms may produce heavy rainfall this evening. Lows in the lower 70s. South winds around 5 miles per hour. Chance of rain 20%. Saturday, mostly cloudy. A slight chance of showers and thunderstorms in the morning, then showers and thunderstorms likely in the afternoon. Some thunderstorms may produce heavy rainfall in the morning. Locally heavy rainfall possible in the afternoon. Highs in the lower 80s. Temperature falling into the upper 70s in the afternoon. Southeast winds around 5 miles per hour. Chance of rain 70%. Saturday night, mostly cloudy in the evening, then becoming partly cloudy. A chance of showers and thunderstorms. Some thunderstorms may produce heavy rainfall. Lows in the upper 60s. East winds around 5 miles per hour, becoming west after midnight. Chance of rain 50%. Sunday, partly cloudy with a chance of showers. A slight chance of thunderstorms in the morning, then a chance of thunderstorms in the afternoon. Some thunderstorms may produce heavy rainfall in the morning. Some thunderstorms may produce heavy rainfall in the afternoon. Highs in the lower 80s. Northeast winds around 5 miles per hour. Chance of rain 50%. Sunday night, partly cloudy with a slight chance of showers and thunderstorms. Some thunderstorms may produce heavy rainfall. Lows in the upper 60s. East winds around 5 miles per hour, becoming north after midnight. Memorial Day, partly cloudy. A chance of showers and thunderstorms in the afternoon. Some thunderstorms may produce heavy rainfall in the afternoon. Highs in the mid-80s. Chance of rain 30%. Monday night, mostly clear. Lows in the upper 60s. Tuesday, partly cloudy. A chance of showers and thunderstorms in the afternoon. Highs in the mid-80s. Chance of rain 40%. Tuesday night and Wednesday, mostly cloudy with showers likely with a chance of thunderstorms. Lows in the lower 70s. Highs in the mid-80s. Chance of rain 70%. Wednesday night, partly cloudy. A chance of showers and thunderstorms, mainly in the evening. Lows in the lower 70s. Chance of rain 30%. Thursday, mostly cloudy with a slight chance of showers and thunderstorms in the morning, then partly cloudy with a chance of showers and thunderstorms in the afternoon. Highs in the upper 80s. Chance of rain 40%. Thursday night and Friday, partly cloudy with a slight chance of showers and thunderstorms. Lows in the lower 70s. Highs in the upper 80s. The Tropical Weather Outlook. For the North Atlantic, Caribbean Sea, and the Gulf of America, tropical cyclone formation is not expected during the next 7 days. 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It was cloudy. The temperature was 78, the dew point 72,
The relative humidity was 81%, the wind south at 6 miles an hour, and the pressure was 29.85 inches and rising. At Camp Mabry, it was cloudy. The temperature was 81, the dew point 71, the relative humidity was 71%, the wind variable at 6 miles an hour, and the pressure was 29.86 inches and rising. At Pflugerville, Taylor, cloudy 77. The report from Lago Vista was not available. Georgetown, cloudy 79. San Marcos, mostly cloudy 79. Burnett, cloudy 77. Junction, mostly cloudy 72. San Antonio, cloudy 80. Corpus Christi, cloudy 80. Houston, partly cloudy 79. Once again at Austin Bergstrom, it was 78, and at Camp Mabry, it was 81. Elsewhere across the state, College Station, partly cloudy 79. Amarillo, mostly cloudy 68. Abilene, a thunderstorm was reported 68. Dallas, Fort Worth, mostly cloudy 79. Your weather synopsis for South Central Texas. An active and wet weather pattern will continue into and through Memorial Day weekend with occasional chances for rain, showers, and storms, favoring mainly from the afternoon through the nighttime period each day. Locally heavy rainfall is possible, and the daily rounds of rain will lead to increasing potential for flooding. A couple strong to severe storms are possible each day. Afternoon highs will remain generally in the 80s, while overnight lows range from the mid-60s into the mid-70s. Your local forecast. Flood watch remains in effect from 7 p.m. Central Daylight Time this evening through Monday evening. Tonight, partly cloudy. A slight chance of showers and thunderstorms this evening. Some thunderstorms may produce heavy rainfall this evening. Lows in the lower 70s. South winds around 5 miles per hour. Chance of rain 20%. Saturday, mostly cloudy. A slight chance of showers and thunderstorms in the morning, then showers and thunderstorms likely in the afternoon. Some thunderstorms may produce heavy rainfall in the morning. Locally heavy rainfall possible in the afternoon. Highs in the lower 80s. Temperature falling into the upper 70s in the afternoon. Southeast winds around 5 miles per hour. Chance of rain 70%. Saturday night, mostly cloudy in the evening, then becoming partly cloudy. A chance of showers and thunderstorms. Some thunderstorms may produce heavy rainfall. Lows in the upper 60s. East winds around 5 miles per hour, becoming west after midnight. Chance of rain 50%. Sunday, partly cloudy with a chance of showers. A slight chance of thunderstorms in the morning, then a chance of thunderstorms in the afternoon. Some thunderstorms may produce heavy rainfall in the morning. Some thunderstorms may produce heavy rainfall in the afternoon. Highs in the lower 80s. Northeast winds around 5 miles per hour. Chance of rain 50%. Sunday night, partly cloudy with a slight chance of showers and thunderstorms. Some thunderstorms may produce heavy rainfall. Lows in the upper 60s. East winds around 5 miles per hour, becoming north after midnight. Memorial Day, partly cloudy. A chance of showers and thunderstorms in the afternoon. Some thunderstorms may produce heavy rainfall in the afternoon. Highs in the mid-80s. Chance of rain 30%. Monday night, mostly clear. Lows in the upper 60s. Tuesday, partly cloudy. A chance of showers and thunderstorms in the afternoon. Highs in the mid-80s. Chance of rain 40%. Tuesday night and Wednesday, mostly cloudy with showers likely with a chance of thunderstorms. Lows in the lower 70s. Highs in the mid-80s. Chance of rain 70%. Wednesday night, partly cloudy. A chance of showers and thunderstorms, mainly in the evening. Lows in the lower 70s. Chance of rain 30%. Thursday,
Mostly cloudy with a slight chance of showers and thunderstorms in the morning, then partly cloudy with a chance of showers and thunderstorms in the afternoon.

chance of rain 40%. Thursday night and Friday, partly cloudy with a slight chance of showers and thunderstorms. Lows in the lower 70s. Highs in the upper 80s. 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The Austin NOAA Weather Radio Roundup. At 10 p.m. at Austin Bergstrom International, it was cloudy. The temperature was 78, the dew point 72, the relative humidity was 81%, the wind south at 6 miles an hour, and the pressure was 29.85 inches and rising. At Camp Mabry, it was cloudy. The temperature was 81, the dew point 71, the relative humidity was 71%, the wind variable at 6 miles an hour, and the pressure was 29.86 inches and rising. At Pflugerville, Taylor cloudy 77. The report from Lago Vista was not available. Georgetown cloudy 79. San Marcos mostly cloudy 79. Burnett cloudy 77. Junction mostly cloudy 72. San Antonio cloudy 80. Corpus Christi cloudy 80. Houston partly cloudy 79. Once again at Austin Bergstrom it was 78, and at Camp Mabry it was 81. Elsewhere across the state, College Station partly cloudy 79. Amarillo mostly cloudy 68. Abilene a thunderstorm was reported 68. Dallas-Fort Worth mostly cloudy 79. This is a special weather statement. At 10:53 p.m. Central Daylight Time, Doppler radar was tracking a strong thunderstorm over Old Tunnel State Park, or 8 miles northeast of Comfort, moving east at 30 miles per hour. Hazard, wind gusts up to 50 miles per hour and penny-size hail. Source, radar indicated. Impact, gusty winds could knock down tree limbs and blow around unsecured objects. Minor damage to outdoor objects is possible. Locations impacted include Comfort, Stonewall, Sisterdale, Flugrath, Candelia, Luckenbach, King City, Old Tunnel State Park, Albert, Grapetown, and Bankersmith. If outdoors, consider seeking shelter inside a building. Frequent cloud-to-ground lightning is occurring with this storm. Lightning can strike 10 miles away from a thunderstorm. Seek a safe shelter inside a building or vehicle. The storm may intensify, so be certain to monitor local radio stations and available television stations for additional information and possible warnings from the National Weather Service. Flood watch remains in effect from 7 p.m. Central Daylight Time this evening through Monday evening. What, flooding and flash flooding caused by excessive rainfall is possible. Where, a portion of South Central Texas, including the following counties, Atascosa, Bandera, Bastrop, Bear, Blanco, Burnett, Caldwell, Comal, DeWitt, Fayette, Frio, Gillespie, Gonzales, Guadalupe, Hayes, Carnes, Kendall, Kerr, Lavaca, Lee, Leno, Medina, Travis, Williamson and Wilson. When, from 7 p.m. Central Daylight Time this evening through Monday evening. Impacts, there is a potential for life-threatening flooding somewhere in the watch area. Excessive runoff may result in flooding of rivers, creeks, streams, and other low-lying and flood-prone locations. Creeks and streams may rise out of their banks. Low water crossings may be flooded. Additional details, showers and thunderstorms will be capable of producing high rainfall rates which could quickly lead to flooding across the area. Be especially cautious as creeks, streams, and rivers may rise out of their banks quickly. Rainfall amounts of 1 to 3 inches with isolated amounts up to 6 inches are possible for the duration of the flood watch. http://www.weather.gov/safety/flood You should monitor later forecasts and be alert for possible flood warnings.
Those living in areas prone to flooding should be prepared to take action should flooding develop. The coastal waters forecast from Baffin Bay to Port Aransas out 20 nautical miles. Tonight, southeast winds 10 to 15 knots. Seas 2 to 3 feet. Wave detail, southeast 3 feet at 6 seconds. A slight chance of showers and thunderstorms after midnight. Saturday, southeast winds 10 to 15 knots. Seas 2 to 3 feet. Wave detail, southeast 3 feet at 5 seconds. A chance of thunderstorms. A chance of showers in the morning, then showers likely in the afternoon. Saturday night, southeast winds 10 to 15 knots, becoming east 5 to 10 knots after midnight. Seas 2 to 3 feet. Wave detail, southeast 3 feet at 6 seconds. A chance of thunderstorms. Showers likely. Sunday, east winds 5 to 10 knots. Seas 2 to 3 feet. Wave detail, southeast 2 feet at 6 seconds. Showers likely with a chance of thunderstorms in the morning, then a chance of showers with a slight chance of thunderstorms in the afternoon. Sunday night, southeast winds 5 to 10 knots. Seas 2 to 3 feet. Wave detail, southeast 3 feet at 6 seconds. A slight chance of showers. A slight chance of thunderstorms after midnight. Monday, northeast winds 5 to 10 knots. Seas 2 to 4 feet, occasionally to 5 feet. Wave detail, southeast 3 feet at 7 seconds. Monday night, southeast winds 5 to 10 knots. Seas 3 to 4 feet, occasionally to 5 feet. Tuesday, southeast winds around 5 knots, increasing to 10 to 15 knots in the afternoon. Seas 2 to 3 feet. Tuesday night, southeast winds 10 to 15 knots. Seas 3 to 4 feet, occasionally to 5 feet. A chance of thunderstorms. A chance of showers in the evening, then showers likely after midnight. Wednesday, southeast winds 10 to 15 knots. Seas 3 to 4 feet, occasionally to 5 feet. Showers likely with a chance of thunderstorms in the morning, then a chance of showers in the afternoon. Wednesday night, southeast winds 10 to 15 knots. Seas around 3 feet. A chance of showers. Winds and seas higher and near thunderstorms. Your weather synopsis for South Central Texas. An active and wet weather pattern will continue into and through Memorial Day weekend with occasional chances for rain, showers, and storms, favoring mainly from the afternoon through the nighttime period each day. Locally heavy rainfall is possible, and the daily rounds of rain will lead to increasing potential for flooding. A couple strong to severe storms are possible each day. Afternoon highs will remain generally in the 80s while overnight lows range from the mid-60s into the mid-70s. Your local forecast. Flood watch remains in effect from 7 p.m. Central Daylight Time this evening through Monday evening. Tonight, partly cloudy. A slight chance of showers and thunderstorms this evening. Some thunderstorms may produce heavy rainfall this evening. Lows in the lower 70s. South winds around 5 miles per hour. Chance of rain 20%. Saturday, mostly cloudy. A slight chance of showers and thunderstorms in the morning, then showers and thunderstorms likely in the afternoon. Some thunderstorms may produce heavy rainfall in the morning. Locally heavy rainfall possible in the afternoon. Highs in the lower 80s. Temperature falling into the upper 70s in the afternoon. Southeast winds around 5 miles per hour. Chance of rain 70%. Saturday night, mostly cloudy in the evening, then becoming partly cloudy. A chance of showers and thunderstorms. Some thunderstorms may produce heavy rainfall. Lows in the upper 60s. East winds around 5 miles per hour, becoming west after midnight. Chance of rain 50%. Sunday, partly cloudy with a chance of showers. A slight chance of thunderstorms in the morning,
then a chance of thunderstorms in the afternoon.

Some thunderstorms may produce heavy rainfall in the morning. Some thunderstorms may produce heavy rainfall in the afternoon. Highs in the lower 80s. Northeast winds around 5 miles per hour. Chance of rain 50%. Sunday night, partly cloudy with a slight chance of showers and thunderstorms. Some thunderstorms may produce heavy rainfall. Lows in the upper 60s. East winds around 5 miles per hour, becoming north after midnight. Memorial Day, partly cloudy. A chance of showers and thunderstorms in the afternoon. Some thunderstorms may produce heavy rainfall in the afternoon. Highs in the mid-80s. Chance of rain 30%. Monday night, mostly clear. Lows in the upper 60s. Tuesday, partly cloudy. A chance of showers and thunderstorms in the afternoon. Highs in the mid-80s. Chance of rain 40%. Tuesday night and Wednesday, mostly cloudy with showers likely with a chance of thunderstorms. Lows in the lower 70s. Highs in the mid-80s. Chance of rain 70%. Wednesday night, partly cloudy. A chance of showers and thunderstorms, mainly in the evening. Lows in the lower 70s. Chance of rain 30%. Thursday, mostly cloudy with a slight chance of showers and thunderstorms in the morning, then partly cloudy with a chance of showers and thunderstorms in the afternoon. Highs in the upper 80s. Chance of rain 40%. Thursday night and Friday, partly cloudy with a slight chance of showers and thunderstorms. Lows in the lower 70s. Highs in the upper 80s. 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The Austin NOAA Weather Radio Roundup. At 10 p.m. at Austin Bergstrom International, it was cloudy. The temperature was 78, the dew point 72, the relative humidity was 81%, the wind south at 6 miles an hour, and the pressure was 29.85 inches and rising. At Camp Mabry, it was cloudy. The temperature was 81, the dew point 71, the relative humidity was 71%, the wind variable at 6 miles an hour, and the pressure was 29.86 inches and rising. At Pflugerville, Taylor cloudy 77. The report from Lago Vista was not available. Georgetown cloudy 79. San Marcos mostly cloudy 79. Burnett cloudy 77. Junction mostly cloudy 72. San Antonio cloudy 80. Corpus Christi cloudy 80. Houston partly cloudy 79. Once again at Austin Bergstrom it was 78, and at Camp Mabry it was 81. Elsewhere across the state, College Station partly cloudy 79. Amarillo mostly cloudy 68. Abilene a thunderstorm was reported 68. Dallas-Fort Worth mostly cloudy 79. Your weather synopsis for South Central Texas. An active and wet weather pattern will continue into and through Memorial Day weekend with occasional chances for rain, showers, and storms, favoring mainly from the afternoon through the nighttime period each day. Locally heavy rainfall is possible, and the daily rounds of rain will lead to increasing potential for flooding. A couple strong to severe storms are possible each day. Afternoon highs will remain generally in the 80s while overnight lows range from the mid-60s into the mid-70s. Your local forecast. Flood watch remains in effect from 7 p.m. Central Daylight Time this evening through Monday evening. Tonight, partly cloudy. A slight chance of showers and thunderstorms this evening. Some thunderstorms may produce heavy rainfall this evening. Lows in the lower 70s. South winds around 5 miles per hour. Chance of rain 20%. Saturday, mostly cloudy. A slight chance of showers and thunderstorms in the morning, then showers and

thunderstorms likely in the afternoon. Some thunderstorms may produce heavy rainfall in the morning. Locally heavy rainfall possible in the afternoon. Highs in the lower 80s. Temperature falling into the upper 70s in the afternoon. Southeast winds around 5 miles per hour. Chance of rain 70%. Saturday night, mostly cloudy in the evening, then becoming partly cloudy. A chance of showers and thunderstorms. Some thunderstorms may produce heavy rainfall. Lows in the upper 60s. East winds around 5 miles per hour, becoming west after midnight. Chance of rain 50%. Sunday, partly cloudy with a chance of showers. A slight chance of thunderstorms in the morning, then a chance of thunderstorms in the afternoon. Some thunderstorms may produce heavy rainfall in the morning. Some thunderstorms may produce heavy rainfall in the afternoon. Highs in the lower 80s. Northeast winds around 5 miles per hour. Chance of rain 50%. Sunday night, partly cloudy with a slight chance of showers and thunderstorms. Some thunderstorms may produce heavy rainfall. Lows in the upper 60s. East winds around 5 miles per hour, becoming north after midnight. Memorial Day, partly cloudy. A chance of showers and thunderstorms in the afternoon. Some thunderstorms may produce heavy rainfall in the afternoon. Highs in the mid-80s. Chance of rain 30%. Monday night, mostly clear. Lows in the upper 60s. Tuesday, partly cloudy. A chance of showers and thunderstorms in the afternoon. Highs in the mid-80s. Chance of rain 40%. Tuesday night and Wednesday, mostly cloudy with showers likely with a chance of thunderstorms. Lows in the lower 70s. Highs in the mid-80s. Chance of rain 70%. Wednesday night, partly cloudy. A chance of showers and thunderstorms, mainly in the evening. Lows in the lower 70s. Chance of rain 30%. Thursday, mostly cloudy with a slight chance of showers and thunderstorms in the morning, then partly cloudy with a chance of showers and thunderstorms in the afternoon. Highs in the upper 80s. Chance of rain 40%. Thursday night and Friday, partly cloudy with a slight chance of showers and thunderstorms. Lows in the lower 70s. Highs in the upper 80s. This is a special weather statement. At 10:53 p.m. Central Daylight Time, Doppler radar was tracking a strong thunderstorm over Old Tunnel State Park, or 8 miles northeast of Comfort, moving east at 30 miles per hour. Hazard, wind gusts up to 50 miles per hour and penny-size hail. Source, radar indicated. Impact, gusty winds could knock down tree limbs and blow around unsecured objects. Minor damage to outdoor objects is possible. Locations impacted include Comfort, Stonewall, Sisterdale, Flugrath, Candelia, Luckenbach, King City, Old Tunnel State Park, Albert, Gravetown, and Bankersmith. If outdoors, consider seeking shelter inside a building. Frequent cloud-to-ground lightning is occurring with this storm. Lightning can strike 10 miles away from a thunderstorm. Seek a safe shelter inside a building or vehicle. The storm may intensify, so be certain to monitor local radio stations and available television stations for additional information and possible warnings from the National Weather Service. Flood watch remains in effect from 7 p.m. Central Daylight Time this evening through Monday evening. What? Flooding and flash flooding caused by excessive rainfall is possible. Where? A portion of South Central Texas, including the following counties: Atascosa, Bandera, Bastrop, Bear, Blanco, Burnett, Caldwell, Comal, DeWitt, Fayette, Frio, Gillespie, Gonzales, Guadalupe, Hayes, Carnes, Kendall, Kerr, Lavaca, Lee, Leno, Medina, Travis, Williamson, and Wilson. When? From 7 p.m. Central Daylight Time this evening through Monday evening. Impacts. There is a potential for life-threatening flooding somewhere in the watch area,

excessive runoff may result in flooding of rivers, creeks, streams, and other low-lying and flood-prone locations. Creeks and streams may rise out of their banks. Low-water crossings may be flooded. Additional details, showers and thunderstorms will be capable of producing high rainfall rates which could quickly lead to flooding across the area. Be especially cautious as creeks, streams, and rivers may rise out of their banks quickly. Rainfall amounts of 1 to 3 inches with isolated amounts up to 6 inches are possible for the duration of the flood watch. http://www.weather.gov/safety/flood. You should monitor later forecasts and be alert for possible flood warnings. Those living in areas prone to flooding should be prepared to take action should flooding develop. Your weather synopsis for South Central Texas. An active and wet weather pattern will continue into and through Memorial Day weekend with occasional chances for rain, showers, and storms, favoring mainly from the afternoon through the nighttime period each day. Locally heavy rainfall is possible, and the daily rounds of rain will lead to increasing potential for flooding. A couple strong to severe storms are possible each day. Afternoon highs will remain generally in the 80s while overnight lows range from the mid-60s into the mid-70s. Your local forecast. Flood watch remains in effect from 7 p.m. Central Daylight Time this evening through Monday evening. Tonight, partly cloudy. A slight chance of showers and thunderstorms this evening. Some thunderstorms may produce heavy rainfall this evening. Lows in the lower 70s. South winds around 5 miles per hour. Chance of rain 20%. Saturday, mostly cloudy. A slight chance of showers and thunderstorms in the morning, then showers and thunderstorms likely in the afternoon. Some thunderstorms may produce heavy rainfall in the morning. Locally heavy rainfall possible in the afternoon. Highs in the lower 80s. Temperature falling into the upper 70s in the afternoon. Southeast winds around 5 miles per hour. Chance of rain 70%. Saturday night, mostly cloudy in the evening, then becoming partly cloudy. A chance of showers and thunderstorms. Some thunderstorms may produce heavy rainfall. Lows in the upper 60s. East winds around 5 miles per hour, becoming west after midnight. Chance of rain 50%. Sunday, partly cloudy with a chance of showers. A slight chance of thunderstorms in the morning, then a chance of thunderstorms in the afternoon. Some thunderstorms may produce heavy rainfall in the morning. Some thunderstorms may produce heavy rainfall in the afternoon. Highs in the lower 80s. Northeast winds around 5 miles per hour. Chance of rain 50%. Sunday night, partly cloudy with a slight chance of showers and thunderstorms. Some thunderstorms may produce heavy rainfall. Lows in the upper 60s. East winds around 5 miles per hour, becoming north after midnight. Memorial Day, partly cloudy. A chance of showers and thunderstorms in the afternoon. Some thunderstorms may produce heavy rainfall in the afternoon. Highs in the mid-80s. Chance of rain 30%. Monday night, mostly clear. Lows in the upper 60s. Tuesday, partly cloudy. A chance of showers and thunderstorms in the afternoon. Highs in the mid-80s. Chance of rain 40%. Tuesday night and Wednesday, mostly cloudy with showers likely with a chance of thunderstorms. Lows in the lower 70s. Highs in the mid-80s. Chance of rain 70%. Wednesday night, partly cloudy. A chance of showers and thunderstorms, mainly in the evening. Lows in the lower 70s. Chance of rain 30%. Thursday, mostly cloudy with a slight chance of showers and thunderstorms in the morning, then partly cloudy with a chance of showers and thunderstorms in the afternoon. Highs in the upper 80s. Chance of rain 40%. Thursday night and Friday, partly cloudy with a slight chance of showers and thunderstorms. Lows in the low

highs in the upper 80s. The tropical weather outlook. For the North Atlantic, Caribbean Sea, and the Gulf of America, tropical cyclone formation is not expected during the next 7 days. 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The Austin NOAA Weather Radio Roundup at 11 p.m. at Austin Bergstrom International. It was cloudy. The temperature was 76, the dew point 72. The relative humidity was 87%, the wind south at 6 miles an hour, and the pressure was 29.85 inches and steady. At Camp Mabry, it was cloudy. The temperature was 79, the dew point 72. The relative humidity was 79%, the wind variable at 6 miles an hour, and the pressure was 29.87 inches and rising. The report from Pflugerville was not available. Taylor, cloudy 77. The report from Lago Vista was not available. Georgetown, cloudy 79. San Marcos, mostly cloudy 78. Burnett, cloudy 76. Junction, mostly cloudy 72. San Antonio Thunder was reported 79. Corpus Christi, cloudy 79. Houston, partly cloudy 79. Once again at Austin Bergstrom, it was 76, and at Camp Mabry, it was 79. Elsewhere across the state, College Station, mostly cloudy 78. Amarillo, light rain was falling 67. Abilene, partly cloudy 65. Dallas, Fort Worth, mostly cloudy 76. Your weather synopsis for South Central Texas. An active and wet weather pattern will continue into and through Memorial Day weekend with occasional chances for rain, showers, and storms, favoring mainly from the afternoon through the nighttime period each day. Locally heavy rainfall is possible, and the daily rounds of rain will lead to increasing potential for flooding. A couple strong to severe storms are possible each day. Afternoon highs will remain generally in the 80s, while overnight lows range from the mid-60s into the mid-70s. Your local forecast. Flood watch remains in effect from 7 p.m. Central Daylight Time this evening through Monday evening. Tonight, partly cloudy. A slight chance of showers and thunderstorms this evening. Some thunderstorms may produce heavy rainfall this evening. Lows in the lower 70s. South winds around 5 miles per hour. Chance of rain 20%. Saturday, mostly cloudy. A slight chance of showers and thunderstorms in the morning, then showers and thunderstorms likely in the afternoon. Some thunderstorms may produce heavy rainfall in the morning. Locally heavy rainfall possible in the afternoon. Highs in the lower 80s. Temperature falling into the upper 70s in the afternoon. Southeast winds around 5 miles per hour. Chance of rain 70%. Saturday night, mostly cloudy in the evening, then becoming partly cloudy. A chance of showers and thunderstorms. Some thunderstorms may produce heavy rainfall. Lows in the upper 60s. East winds around 5 miles per hour, becoming west after midnight. Chance of rain 50%. Sunday, partly cloudy with a chance of showers. A slight chance of thunderstorms in the morning, then a chance of thunderstorms in the afternoon. Some thunderstorms may produce heavy rainfall in the morning. Some thunderstorms may produce heavy rainfall in the afternoon. Highs in the lower 80s. Northeast winds around 5 miles per hour. Chance of rain 50%. Sunday night, partly cloudy with a slight chance of showers and thunderstorms. Some thunderstorms may produce heavy rainfall. Lows in the upper 60s. East winds around 5 miles per hour, becoming north after midnight. Memorial Day, partly cloudy. A chance of showers and thunderstorms in the afternoon. Some thunderstorms may produce heavy rainfall in

the afternoon. Highs in the mid-80s. Chance of rain 30%. Monday night, mostly clear. Lows in the upper 60s. Tuesday, partly cloudy. A chance of showers and thunderstorms in the afternoon. Highs in the mid-80s. Chance of rain 40%. Tuesday night and Wednesday, mostly cloudy with showers, likely with a chance of thunderstorms. Lows in the lower 70s. Highs in the mid-80s. Chance of rain 70%. Wednesday night, partly cloudy. A chance of showers and thunderstorms, mainly in the evening. Lows in the lower 70s. Chance of rain 30%. Thursday, mostly cloudy with a slight chance of showers and thunderstorms in the morning, then partly cloudy with a chance of showers and thunderstorms in the afternoon. Highs in the upper 80s. Chance of rain 40%. Thursday night and Friday, partly cloudy with a slight chance of showers and thunderstorms. Lows in the lower 70s. Highs in the upper 80s. This is a special weather statement. At 10:53 p.m. Central Daylight Time, Doppler radar was tracking a strong thunderstorm over Old Tunnel State Park, or 8 miles northeast of Comfort, moving east at 30 miles per hour. Hazard, wind gusts up to 50 miles per hour and penny-size hail. Source, radar indicated. Impact, gusty winds could knock down tree limbs and blow around unsecured objects. Minor damage to outdoor objects is possible. Locations impacted include Comfort, Stonewall, Sisterdale, Flugrath, Candelia, Luckenbach, King City, Old Tunnel State Park, Albert, Grapetown, and Bankersmith. If outdoors, consider seeking shelter inside a building. Frequent cloud-to-ground lightning is occurring with this storm. Lightning can strike 10 miles away from a thunderstorm. Seek a safe shelter inside a building or vehicle. The storm may intensify, so be certain to monitor local radio stations and available television stations for additional information and possible warnings from the National Weather Service. Flood watch remains in effect from 7 p.m. Central Daylight Time this evening through Monday evening. What, flooding and flash flooding caused by excessive rainfall is possible. Where, a portion of South Central Texas, including the following counties, Atascosa, Bandera, Bastrop, Bear, Blanco, Burnett, Caldwell, Comal, DeWitt, Fayette, Frio, Gillespie, Gonzales, Guadalupe, Hayes, Carnes, Kendall, Kerr, Lavaca, Lee, Leno, Medina, Travis, Williamson and Wilson. When, from 7 p.m. Central Daylight Time this evening through Monday evening. Impacts, there is a potential for life-threatening flooding somewhere in the watch area. Excessive runoff may result in flooding of rivers, creeks, streams, and other low-lying and flood-prone locations. Creeks and streams may rise out of their banks. Low water crossings may be flooded. Additional details, showers and thunderstorms will be capable of producing high rainfall rates which could quickly lead to flooding across the area. Be especially cautious as creeks, streams, and rivers may rise out of their banks quickly. Rainfall amounts of 1 to 3 inches with isolated amounts up to 6 inches are possible for the duration of the flood watch. http://www.weather.gov/safety/flood. You should monitor later forecasts and be alert for possible flood warnings. Those living in areas prone to flooding should be prepared to take action should flooding develop. This is a special weather statement. At 11:25 p.m. Central Daylight Time, Doppler radar was tracking strong thunderstorms along a line extending from near Willow City to near Albert. Movement was east at 20 miles per hour. Hazard, wind gusts up to 50 miles per hour and penny-size hail. Source, radar indicated. Impact, gusty winds could knock down tree limbs and blow around unsecured objects. Minor damage to outdoor objects is possible. Locations impacted include Round Mountain, Johnson City, Stonewall, Rocky Creek, High, Blowout, Sandy, Albert, LBJ State.

2 to 3 feet. Wave detail, southeast 3 feet at 5 seconds. A chance of thunderstorms. A chance of showers in the morning, then showers likely in the afternoon. Saturday night, southeast winds 10 to 15 knots, becoming east 5 to 10 knots after midnight. Seas 2 to 3 feet. Wave detail, southeast 3 feet at 6 seconds. A chance of thunderstorms. Showers likely. Sunday, east winds 5 to 10 knots. Seas 2 to 3 feet. Wave detail, southeast 2 feet at 6 seconds. Showers likely with a chance of thunderstorms in the morning, then a chance of showers with a slight chance of thunderstorms in the afternoon. Sunday night, southeast winds 5 to 10 knots. Seas 2 to 3 feet. Wave detail, southeast 3 feet at 6 seconds. A slight chance of showers. A slight chance of thunderstorms after midnight. Monday, northeast winds 5 to 10 knots. Seas 2 to 4 feet, occasionally to 5 feet. Wave detail, southeast 3 feet at 7 seconds. Monday night, southeast winds 5 to 10 knots. Seas 3 to 4 feet, occasionally to 5 feet. Tuesday, southeast winds around 5 knots, increasing to 10 to 15 knots in the afternoon. Seas 2 to 3 feet. Tuesday night, southeast winds 10 to 15 knots. Seas 3 to 4 feet, occasionally to 5 feet. A chance of thunderstorms. A chance of showers in the evening, then showers likely after midnight. Wednesday, southeast winds 10 to 15 knots. Seas 3 to 4 feet, occasionally to 5 feet. Showers likely with a chance of thunderstorms in the morning, then a chance of showers in the afternoon. Wednesday night, southeast winds 10 to 15 knots. Seas around 3 feet. A chance of showers. Winds and seas higher and near thunderstorms. Your weather synopsis for South Central Texas. An active and wet weather pattern will continue into and through Memorial Day weekend with occasional chances for rain, showers, and storms, favoring mainly from the afternoon through the nighttime period each day. Locally heavy rainfall is possible, and the daily rounds of rain will lead to increasing potential for flooding. A couple strong to severe storms are possible each day. Afternoon highs will remain generally in the 80s while overnight lows range from the mid-60s into the mid-70s. Your local forecast. Flood watch remains in effect from 7 p.m. Central Daylight Time this evening through Monday evening. Tonight, partly cloudy. A slight chance of showers and thunderstorms this evening. Some thunderstorms may produce heavy rainfall this evening. Lows in the lower 70s. South winds around 5 miles per hour. Chance of rain 20%. Saturday, mostly cloudy. A slight chance of showers and thunderstorms in the morning, then showers and thunderstorms likely in the afternoon. Some thunderstorms may produce heavy rainfall in the morning. Locally heavy rainfall possible in the afternoon. Highs in the lower 80s. Temperature falling into the upper 70s in the afternoon. Southeast winds around 5 miles per hour. Chance of rain 70%. Saturday night, mostly cloudy in the evening, then becoming partly cloudy. A chance of showers and thunderstorms. Some thunderstorms may produce heavy rainfall. Lows in the upper 60s. East winds around 5 miles per hour, becoming west after midnight. Chance of rain 50%. Sunday, partly cloudy with a chance of showers. A slight chance of thunderstorms in the morning, then a chance of thunderstorms in the afternoon. Some thunderstorms may produce heavy rainfall in the morning. Some thunderstorms may produce heavy rainfall in the afternoon. Highs in the lower 80s. Northeast winds around 5 miles per hour. Chance of rain 50%. Sunday night, partly cloudy with a slight chance of showers and thunderstorms. Some thunderstorms may produce heavy rains around 5 miles per hour. Chance of rain 50%. Sunday night.

Tonight, partly cloudy with a slight chance of showers and thunderstorms. Some thunderstorms may produce heavy rainfall. Lows in the upper 60s. East winds around 5 miles per hour, becoming north after midnight. Memorial Day, partly cloudy. A chance of showers and thunderstorms in the afternoon. Some thunderstorms may produce heavy rainfall in the afternoon. Highs in the mid-80s. Chance of rain 30%. Monday night, mostly clear. Lows in the upper 60s. Tuesday, partly cloudy. A chance of showers and thunderstorms in the afternoon. Highs in the mid-80s. Chance of rain 40%. Tuesday night and Wednesday, mostly cloudy with showers likely with a chance of thunderstorms. Lows in the lower 70s. Highs in the mid-80s. Chance of rain 70%. Wednesday night, partly cloudy. A chance of showers and thunderstorms, mainly in the evening. Lows in the lower 70s. Chance of rain 30%. Thursday, mostly cloudy with a slight chance of showers and thunderstorms in the morning, then partly cloudy with a chance of showers and thunderstorms in the afternoon. Highs in the upper 80s. Chance of rain 40%. Thursday night and Friday, partly cloudy with a slight chance of showers and thunderstorms. Lows in the lower 70s. Highs in the upper 80s. 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It was cloudy. The temperature was 76, the dew point 72. The relative humidity was 87%, the wind south at 6 miles an hour, and the pressure was 29.85 inches and steady. At Camp Mabry, it was cloudy. The temperature was 79, the dew point 72, the relative humidity was 79%, the wind variable at 6 miles an hour, and the pressure was 29.87 inches and rising. The report from Pflugerville was not available. Taylor, cloudy 77. The report from Lago Vista was not available. Georgetown, cloudy 79. San Marcos, mostly cloudy 78. Burnett, cloudy 76. Junction, mostly cloudy 72. San Antonio Thunder was reported 79. Corpus Christi, cloudy 79. Houston, partly cloudy 79. Once again at Austin Bergstrom, it was 76, and at Camp Mabry, it was 79. Elsewhere across the state, College Station, mostly cloudy 78. Amarillo, light rain was falling 67. Abilene, partly cloudy 65. Dallas-Fort Worth, mostly cloudy 76. Your weather synopsis for South Central Texas. An active and wet weather pattern will continue into and through Memorial Day weekend with occasional chances for rain, showers, and storms, favoring mainly from the afternoon through the nighttime period each day. Locally heavy rainfall is possible, and the daily rounds of rain will lead to increasing potential for flooding. A couple strong to severe storms are possible each day. Afternoon highs will remain generally in the 80s while overnight lows range from the mid-60s into the mid-70s. Your local forecast. Flood watch remains in effect from 7 p.m. Central Daylight Time this evening through Monday evening. Tonight, partly cloudy. A slight chance of showers and thunderstorms this evening. Some thunderstorms may produce heavy rainfall this evening. Lows in the lower 70s. South winds around 5 miles per hour. Chance of rain 20%. Saturday, mostly cloudy. A slight chance of showers and thunderstorms in the morning, then showers and thunderstorms likely in the afternoon. Some thunderstorms may produce heavy rainfall in the morning. Locally heavy rainfall possible in the afternoon. Highs in the lower 80s. Temperature falling into the upper

70s in the afternoon. Southeast winds around 5 miles per hour. Chance of rain 70%. Saturday night, mostly cloudy in the evening, then becoming partly cloudy. A chance of showers and thunderstorms. Some thunderstorms may produce heavy rainfall. Lows in the upper 60s. East winds around 5 miles per hour, becoming west after midnight. Chance of rain 50%. Sunday, partly cloudy with a chance of showers. A slight chance of thunderstorms in the morning, then a chance of thunderstorms in the afternoon. Some thunderstorms may produce heavy rainfall in the morning. Some thunderstorms may produce heavy rainfall in the afternoon. Highs in the lower 80s. Northeast winds around 5 miles per hour. Chance of rain 50%. Sunday night, partly cloudy with a slight chance of showers and thunderstorms. Some thunderstorms may produce heavy rainfall. Lows in the upper 60s. East winds around 5 miles per hour, becoming north after midnight. Memorial Day, partly cloudy. A chance of showers and thunderstorms in the afternoon. Some thunderstorms may produce heavy rainfall in the afternoon. Highs in the mid-80s. Chance of rain 30%. Monday night, mostly clear. Lows in the upper 60s. Tuesday, partly cloudy. A chance of showers and thunderstorms in the afternoon. Highs in the mid-80s. Chance of rain 40%. Tuesday night and Wednesday, mostly cloudy with showers, likely with a chance of thunderstorms. Lows in the lower 70s. Highs in the mid-80s. Chance of rain 70%. Wednesday night, partly cloudy. A chance of showers and thunderstorms, mainly in the evening. Lows in the lower 70s. Chance of rain 30%. Thursday, mostly cloudy with a slight chance of showers and thunderstorms in the morning, then partly cloudy with a chance of showers and thunderstorms in the afternoon. Highs in the upper 80s. Chance of rain 40%. Thursday night and Friday, partly cloudy with a slight chance of showers and thunderstorms. Lows in the lower 70s. Highs in the upper 80s. Flood watch remains in effect from 7 p.m. Central Daylight Time this evening through Monday evening. What? Flooding and flash flooding caused by excessive rainfall is possible. Where? A portion of South Central Texas, including the following counties: Atascosa, Bandera, Bastrop, Bear, Blanco, Burnett, Caldwell, Comal, DeWitt, Fayette, Frio, Gillespie, Gonzales, Guadalupe, Hayes, Carnes, Kendall, Kerr, Lavaca, Lee, Leno, Medina, Travis, Williamson, and Wilson. When? From 7 p.m. Central Daylight Time this evening through Monday evening. Impacts. There is a potential for life-threatening flooding somewhere in the watch area. Excessive runoff may result in flooding of rivers, creeks, streams, and other low-lying and flood-prone locations. Creeks and streams may rise out of their banks. Low water crossings may be flooded. Additional details: showers and thunderstorms will be capable of producing high rainfall rates, which could quickly lead to flooding across the area. Be especially cautious as creeks, streams, and rivers may rise out of their banks quickly. Rainfall amounts of 1 to 3 inches with isolated amounts up to 6 inches are possible for the duration of the flood watch. http://www.weather.gov/safety/flood. You should monitor later forecasts and be alert for possible flood warnings. Those living in areas prone to flooding should be prepared to take action should flooding develop. 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The current time is 11:42 p.m. Central Daylight Time. The Austin NOAA Weather Radio Roundup, at 11 p.m. at Austin Bergstrom International, it was cloudy. The temperature was 76, the dew point

In 72, the relative humidity was 87%, the wind south at 6 miles an hour, and the pressure was 29.85 inches and steady. At Camp Mabry, it was cloudy. The temperature was 79, the dew point 72, the relative humidity was 79%, the wind variable at 6 miles an hour, and the pressure was 29.87 inches and rising. The report from Pflugerville was not available. Taylor, cloudy 77. The report from Lago Vista was not available. Georgetown, cloudy 79. San Marcos, mostly cloudy 78. Burnett, cloudy 76. Junction, mostly cloudy 72. San Antonio Thunder was reported 79. Corpus Christi, cloudy 79. Houston, partly cloudy 79. Once again at Austin Bergstrom it was 76, and at Camp Mabry it was 79. Elsewhere across the state, College Station mostly cloudy 78. Amarillo, light rain was falling 67. Abilene, partly cloudy 65. Dallas, Fort Worth mostly cloudy 76. This is a special weather statement. At 11:36 p.m. Central Daylight Time, Doppler radar was tracking strong thunderstorms along a line extending from near Pflugerville to near Bull Verde to near San Antonio. Movement was east at 35 miles per hour. Hazard, wind gusts of 50 to 55 miles per hour. Source, radar indicated. Impact, gusty winds could knock down tree limbs and blow around unsecured objects. Locations impacted include San Antonio, New Braunfels, San Marcos, Schertz, Seguin, Sabalo, Converse, Universal City, Live Oak, Selma, Wimberley, San Antonio International Airport, Randolph Air Force Base, Canyon Lake Dam, Canyon Lake, Leon Valley, Kirby, Alamo Heights, Windcrest, and Terrell Hills. If outdoors, consider seeking shelter inside a building. Torrential rainfall is also occurring with these storms and may lead to localized flooding. Do not drive your vehicle through flooded roadways. Frequent cloud-to-ground lightning is occurring with these storms. Lightning can strike 10 miles away from a thunderstorm. Seek a safe shelter inside a building or vehicle. The Tropical Weather Outlook. For the North Atlantic, Caribbean Sea, and the Gulf of America, tropical cyclone formation is not expected during the next 7 days. Your weather synopsis for South Central Texas. An active and wet weather pattern will continue into and through Memorial Day weekend with occasional chances for rain, showers, and storms, favoring mainly from the afternoon through the nighttime period each day. Locally heavy rainfall is possible, and the daily rounds of rain will lead to increasing potential for flooding. A couple strong to severe storms are possible each day. Afternoon highs will remain generally in the 80s, while overnight lows range from the mid-60s into the mid-70s. Your local forecast. Flood watch remains in effect from 7 p.m. Central Daylight Time this evening through Monday evening. Tonight, partly cloudy. A slight chance of showers and thunderstorms this evening. Some thunderstorms may produce heavy rainfall this evening. Lows in the lower 70s. South winds around 5 miles per hour. Chance of rain 20%. Saturday, mostly cloudy. A slight chance of showers and thunderstorms in the morning, then showers and thunderstorms likely in the afternoon. Some thunderstorms may produce heavy rainfall in the morning. Locally heavy rainfall possible in the afternoon. Highs in the lower 80s. Temperature falling into the upper 70s in the afternoon. Southeast winds around 5 miles per hour. Chance of rain 70%. Saturday night, mostly cloudy in the evening, then becoming partly cloudy. A chance of showers and thunderstorms. Some thunderstorms may produce heavy rainfall. Lows in the upper 60s. East winds around 5 miles per hour, becoming west after midnight. Chance of rain 50%. Sunday, partly cloudy with a chance of showers. A slight chance of thunderstorms in the morning, then a chance of thunderstorms in the afternoon.
Some thunderstorms may produce heavy rainfall in the morning. Some thunderstorms may produce heavy rainfall in the afternoon. Highs in the lower 80s. Northeast winds around 5 miles per hour. Chance of rain 50%. Sunday night, partly cloudy with a slight chance of showers and thunderstorms. Some thunderstorms may produce heavy rainfall. Lows in the upper 60s. East winds around 5 miles per hour, becoming north after midnight. Memorial Day, partly cloudy. A chance of showers and thunderstorms in the afternoon. Some thunderstorms may produce heavy rainfall in the afternoon. Highs in the mid-80s. Chance of rain 30%. Monday night, mostly clear. Lows in the upper 60s. Tuesday, partly cloudy. A chance of showers and thunderstorms in the afternoon. Highs in the mid-80s. Chance of rain 40%. Tuesday night and Wednesday, mostly cloudy with showers likely with a chance of thunderstorms. Lows in the lower 70s. Highs in the mid-80s. Chance of rain 70%. Wednesday night, partly cloudy. A chance of showers and thunderstorms, mainly in the evening. Lows in the lower 70s. Chance of rain 30%. Thursday, mostly cloudy with a slight chance of showers and thunderstorms in the morning, then partly cloudy with a chance of showers and thunderstorms in the afternoon. Highs in the upper 80s. Chance of rain 40%. Thursday night and Friday, partly cloudy with a slight chance of showers and thunderstorms. Lows in the lower 70s. Highs in the upper 80s. 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The current time is 11:50 p.m. Central Daylight Time. The Austin NOAA Weather Radio Roundup. At 11 p.m. at Austin Bergstrom International, it was cloudy. The temperature was 76, the dew point 72, the relative humidity was 87%, the wind south at 6 miles an hour, and the pressure was 29.85 inches and steady. At Camp Mabry, it was cloudy. The temperature was 79, the dew point 72, the relative humidity was 79%, the wind variable at 6 miles an hour, and the pressure was 29.87 inches and rising. The report from Pflugerville was not available. Taylor, cloudy 77. The report from Lago Vista was not available. Georgetown, cloudy 79. San Marcos, mostly cloudy 78. Burnett, cloudy 76. Junction, mostly cloudy 72. San Antonio Thunder was reported 79. Corpus Christi, cloudy 79. Houston, partly cloudy 79. Once again at Austin Bergstrom it was 76, and at Camp Mabry it was 79. Elsewhere across the state, College Station mostly cloudy 78. Amarillo, light rain was falling 67. Abilene, partly cloudy 65. Dallas, Fort Worth, mostly cloudy 76. Your weather synopsis for South Central Texas. An active and wet weather pattern will continue into and through Memorial Day weekend with occasional chances for rain, showers, and storms, favoring mainly from the afternoon through the nighttime period each day. Locally heavy rainfall is possible, and the daily rounds of rain will lead to increasing potential for flooding. A couple strong to severe storms are possible each day. Afternoon highs will remain generally in the 80s while overnight lows range from the mid-60s into the mid-70s. This is a special weather statement. At 11:36 p.m. Central Daylight Time, Doppler radar was tracking strong thunderstorms along a line extending from near Pflugerville to near Bull Verde to near San Antonio. Movement was east at 35 miles per hour. Hazard, wind gusts of 50 to 55 miles per hour. Source, radar indicated. Impact, gusty winds could knock down tree limbs and blow around unsecured objects. Locations and

that include San Antonio, New Braun Falls, San Marcos, Shirts, Seguin, Sabalo, Converse, Universal City, Live Oak, Selma, Wimberley, San Antonio International Airport, Randolph Air Force Base, Canyon Lake Dam, Canyon Lake, Leon Valley, Kirby, Alamo Heights, Windcrest, and Terrell Hills. If outdoors, consider seeking shelter inside a building. Torrential rainfall is also occurring with these storms and may lead to localized flooding. Do not drive your vehicle through flooded roadways. Frequent cloud-to-ground lightning is occurring with these storms. Lightning can strike 10 miles away from a thunderstorm. Seek a safe shelter inside a building or vehicle. Your local forecast. Flood watch remains in effect from 7 p.m. Central Daylight Time this evening through Monday evening. Tonight, partly cloudy. A slight chance of showers and thunderstorms this evening. Some thunderstorms may produce heavy rainfall this evening. Lows in the lower 70s. South winds around 5 miles per hour. Chance of rain 20%. Saturday, mostly cloudy. A slight chance of showers and thunderstorms in the morning, then showers and thunderstorms likely in the afternoon. Some thunderstorms may produce heavy rainfall in the morning. Locally heavy rainfall possible in the afternoon. Highs in the lower 80s. Temperature falling into the upper 70s in the afternoon. Southeast winds around 5 miles per hour. Chance of rain 70%. Saturday night, mostly cloudy in the evening, then becoming partly cloudy. A chance of showers and thunderstorms. Some thunderstorms may produce heavy rainfall. Lows in the upper 60s. East winds around 5 miles per hour, becoming west after midnight. Chance of rain 50%. Sunday, partly cloudy with a chance of showers. A slight chance of thunderstorms in the morning, then a chance of thunderstorms in the afternoon. Some thunderstorms may produce heavy rainfall in the morning. Some thunderstorms may produce heavy rainfall in the afternoon. Highs in the lower 80s. Northeast winds around 5 miles per hour. Chance of rain 50%. Sunday night, partly cloudy with a slight chance of showers and thunderstorms. Some thunderstorms may produce heavy rainfall. Lows in the upper 60s. East winds around 5 miles per hour, becoming north after midnight. Memorial Day, partly cloudy. A chance of showers and thunderstorms in the afternoon. Some thunderstorms may produce heavy rainfall in the afternoon. Highs in the mid-80s. Chance of rain 30%. Monday night, mostly clear. Lows in the upper 60s. Tuesday, partly cloudy. A chance of showers and thunderstorms in the afternoon. Highs in the mid-80s. Chance of rain 40%. Tuesday night and Wednesday, mostly cloudy with showers likely with a chance of thunderstorms. Lows in the lower 70s. Highs in the mid-80s. Chance of rain 70%. Wednesday night, partly cloudy. A chance of showers and thunderstorms, mainly in the evening. Lows in the lower 70s. Chance of rain 30%. Thursday, mostly cloudy with a slight chance of showers and thunderstorms in the morning, then partly cloudy with a chance of showers and thunderstorms in the afternoon. Highs in the upper 80s. Chance of rain 40%. Thursday night and Friday, partly cloudy with a slight chance of showers and thunderstorms. Lows in the lower 70s. Highs in the upper 80s. Flood watch remains in effect from 7 p.m. Central Daylight Time this evening through Monday evening. What flooding and flash flooding caused by excessive rainfall is possible? Where a portion of South Central Texas, including the following counties, Atascosa, Bandera, Bastrop, Mayer, Blanco, Burnett, Caldwell, Comal, DeWitt, Fayette, Frio, Gillespie, Gonzales, Guadalupe, Hayes, Carnes, Kendall, Kerr, Lavaca, Lee, Leno, Medina, Travis, Williamson, and Wilson.
when, from 7 p.m. Central Daylight Time this evening through Monday evening. Impacts, there is a potential for life-threatening flooding somewhere in the watch area. Excessive runoff may result in flooding of rivers, creeks, streams, and other low-lying and flood-prone locations. Creeks and streams may rise out of their banks. Low water crossings may be flooded. Additional details, showers and thunderstorms will be capable of producing high rainfall rates which could quickly lead to flooding across the area. Be especially cautious as creeks, streams, and rivers may rise out of their banks quickly. Rainfall amounts of 1 to 3 inches with isolated amounts up to 6 inches are possible for the duration of the flood watch. http://www.weather.gov/safety/flood. You should monitor later forecasts and be alert for possible flood warnings. Those living in areas prone to flooding should be prepared to take action should flooding develop. The coastal waters forecast from Baffin Bay to Port Aransas out 20 nautical miles. Tonight, southeast winds 10 to 15 knots. Seas 2 to 3 feet. Wave detail, southeast 3 feet at 6 seconds. A slight chance of showers and thunderstorms after midnight. Saturday, southeast winds 10 to 15 knots. Seas 2 to 3 feet. Wave detail, southeast 3 feet at 5 seconds. A chance of thunderstorms. A chance of showers in the morning, then showers likely in the afternoon. Saturday night, southeast winds 10 to 15 knots, becoming east 5 to 10 knots after midnight. Seas 2 to 3 feet. Wave detail, southeast 3 feet at 6 seconds. A chance of thunderstorms. Showers likely. Sunday, east winds 5 to 10 knots. Seas 2 to 3 feet. Wave detail, southeast 2 feet at 6 seconds. Showers likely with a chance of thunderstorms in the morning, then a chance of showers with a slight chance of thunderstorms in the afternoon. Sunday night, southeast winds 5 to 10 knots. Seas 2 to 3 feet. Wave detail, southeast 3 feet at 6 seconds. A slight chance of showers. A slight chance of thunderstorms after midnight. Monday, northeast winds 5 to 10 knots. Seas 2 to 4 feet, occasionally to 5 feet. Wave detail, southeast 3 feet at 7 seconds. Monday night, southeast winds 5 to 10 knots. Seas 3 to 4 feet, occasionally to 5 feet. Tuesday, southeast winds around 5 knots, increasing to 10 to 15 knots in the afternoon. Seas 2 to 3 feet. Tuesday night, southeast winds 10 to 15 knots. Seas 3 to 4 feet, occasionally to 5 feet. A chance of thunderstorms. A chance of showers in the evening, then showers likely after midnight. Wednesday, southeast winds 10 to 15 knots. Seas 3 to 4 feet, occasionally to 5 feet. Showers likely with a chance of thunderstorms in the morning, then a chance of showers in the afternoon. Wednesday night, southeast winds 10 to 15 knots. Seas around 3 feet. A chance of showers. Winds and seas higher and near thunderstorms. 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The current time is 12:02 a.m. Central Daylight Time. The Austin, NOAA Weather Radio Roundup, at 11 p.m. at Austin Bergstrom International, it was cloudy. The temperature was 76, the dew point 72, the relative humidity was 87%, the wind south at 6 miles an hour, and the pressure was 29.85 inches and steady. At Camp Mabry, it was cloudy. The temperature was 79, the dew point 72, the relative humidity was 79%, the wind variable at 6 miles an hour, and the pressure was 29.87 inches and rising. The report from Pflugerville was not available.
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7. The report from Lago Vista was not available. Georgetown, cloudy 79. San Marcos, mostly cloudy 78. Burnett, cloudy 76. Junction, mostly cloudy 72. San Antonio Thunder was reported 79. Corpus Christi, cloudy 79. Houston, partly cloudy 79. Once again at Austin Bergstrom, it was 76, and at Camp Mabry, it was 79. Elsewhere across the state, College Station, mostly cloudy 78. Amarillo, light rain was falling 67. Abilene, partly cloudy 65. Dallas, Fort Worth, mostly cloudy 76. This is a special weather statement. At 12:01 a.m. Central Daylight Time, Doppler radar was tracking strong thunderstorms along a line extending from 9 miles southeast of Goldthwaite to near Benton near Baby Head. Movement was east at 30 miles per hour. Hazard, wind gusts of 50 to 55 miles per hour and half-inch hail. Source, radar indicated. Impact, gusty winds could knock down tree limbs and blow around unsecured objects. Minor damage to outdoor objects is possible. Locations impacted include Burnett, Buchanan Dam, Buchanan Lake Village, Inks Lake State Park, Lone Grove, Watson, Lufton, Valley Spring, Lake Victor, Baby Head, Stowells, Sun Lane, Toe, and Colorado Bend State Park. If outdoors, consider seeking shelter inside a building. Torrential rainfall is also occurring with these storms and may lead to localized flooding. Do not drive your vehicle through flooded roadways. Frequent cloud-to-ground lightning is occurring with these storms. Lightning can strike 10 miles away from a thunderstorm. Seek a safe shelter inside a building or vehicle. Your weather synopsis for South Central Texas. An active and wet weather pattern will continue into and through Memorial Day weekend with occasional chances for rain, showers, and storms, favoring mainly from the afternoon through the nighttime period each day. Locally heavy rainfall is possible, and the daily rounds of rain will lead to increasing potential for flooding. A couple strong to severe storms are possible each day. Afternoon highs will remain generally in the 80s while overnight lows range from the mid-60s into the mid-70s. Your local forecast. Flood watch remains in effect from 7 p.m. Central Daylight Time this evening through Monday evening. Tonight, partly cloudy. A slight chance of showers and thunderstorms this evening. Some thunderstorms may produce heavy rainfall this evening. Lows in the lower 70s. South winds around 5 miles per hour. Chance of rain 20%. Saturday, mostly cloudy. A slight chance of showers and thunderstorms in the morning, then showers and thunderstorms likely in the afternoon. Some thunderstorms may produce heavy rainfall in the morning. Locally heavy rainfall possible in the afternoon. Highs in the lower 80s. Temperature falling into the upper 70s in the afternoon. Southeast winds around 5 miles per hour. Chance of rain 70%. Saturday night, mostly cloudy in the evening, then becoming partly cloudy. A chance of showers and thunderstorms. Some thunderstorms may produce heavy rainfall. Lows in the upper 60s. East winds around 5 miles per hour, becoming west after midnight. Chance of rain 50%. Sunday, partly cloudy with a chance of showers. A slight chance of thunderstorms in the morning, then a chance of thunderstorms in the afternoon. Some thunderstorms may produce heavy rainfall in the morning. Some thunderstorms may produce heavy rainfall in the afternoon. Highs in the lower 80s. Northeast winds around 5 miles per hour. Chance of rain 50%. Sunday night, partly cloudy with a slight chance of showers and thunderstorms. Some thunderstorms may produce heavy rainfall. Lows in the upper 60s. East winds around 5 miles per hour, becoming north after midnight. Memorial Day, partly cloudy. A chance of showers and thunderstorms in the afternoon. Some thunderstorms may produce heavy rainfall in the afternoon.

highs in the mid-80s. Chance of rain 30%. Monday night, mostly clear. Lows in the upper 60s. Tuesday, partly cloudy. A chance of showers and thunderstorms in the afternoon. Highs in the mid-80s. Chance of rain 40%. Tuesday night and Wednesday, mostly cloudy with showers, likely with a chance of thunderstorms. Lows in the lower 70s. Highs in the mid-80s. Chance of rain 70%. Wednesday night, partly cloudy. A chance of showers and thunderstorms, mainly in the evening. Lows in the lower 70s. Chance of rain 30%. Thursday, mostly cloudy with a slight chance of showers and thunderstorms in the morning, then partly cloudy with a chance of showers and thunderstorms in the afternoon. Highs in the upper 80s. Chance of rain 40%. Thursday night and Friday, partly cloudy with a slight chance of showers and thunderstorms. Lows in the lower 70s. Highs in the upper 80s. This is a special weather statement. At 11:36 p.m. Central Daylight Time, Doppler radar was tracking strong thunderstorms along a line extending from near Flugrath to near Bull Verde to near San Antonio. Movement was east at 35 miles per hour. Hazard, wind gusts of 50 to 55 miles per hour. Source, radar indicated. Impact, gusty winds could knock down tree limbs and blow around unsecured objects. Locations impacted include San Antonio, New Braun Falls, San Marcos, Schertz, Seguin, Sabalo, Converse, Universal City, Live Oak, Selma, Wimberley, San Antonio International Airport, Randolph Air Force Base, Canyon Lake Dam, Canyon Lake, Leon Valley, Kirby, Alamo Heights, Windcrest, and Terrell Hills. If outdoors, consider seeking shelter inside a building. Torrential rainfall is also occurring with these storms and may lead to localized flooding. Do not drive your vehicle through flooded roadways. Frequent cloud-to-ground lightning is occurring with these storms. Lightning can strike 10 miles away from a thunderstorm. Seek a safe shelter inside a building or vehicle. Flood watch remains in effect from 7 p.m. Central Daylight Time this evening through Monday evening. What? Flooding and flash flooding caused by excessive rainfall is possible. Where? A portion of South Central Texas, including the following counties: Atascosa, Bandera, Bastrop, Bear, Blanco, Burnett, Caldwell, Comal, DeWitt, Fayette, Frio, Gillespie, Gonzales, Guadalupe, Hayes, Carnes, Kendall, Kerr, Lavaca, Lee, Leno, Medina, Travis, Williamson, and Wilson. When? From 7 p.m. Central Daylight Time this evening through Monday evening. Impacts. There is a potential for life-threatening flooding somewhere in the watch area. Excessive runoff may result in flooding of rivers, creeks, streams, and other low-lying and flood-prone locations. Creeks and streams may rise out of their banks. Low water crossings may be flooded. Additional details, showers and thunderstorms will be capable of producing high rainfall rates, which could quickly lead to flooding across the area. Be especially cautious as creeks, streams, and rivers may rise out of their banks quickly. Rainfall amounts of 1 to 3 inches with isolated amounts up to 6 inches are possible for the duration of the flood watch. http://www.weather.gov/safety/flood. You should monitor later forecasts and be alert for possible flood warnings. Those living in areas prone to flooding should be prepared to take action should flooding develop. The Tropical Weather Outlook. For the North Atlantic, Caribbean Sea, and the Gulf of America, tropical cyclone formation is not expected during the next 7 days. 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The current time is 12:12 a.m. Central Daylight Time. The Austin NOAA Weather Radio Roundup,
At midnight at Austin Bergstrom International, it was mostly cloudy. The temperature was 76, the dew point 72, the relative humidity was 87%, the wind south at 3 miles an hour, and the pressure was 29.88 inches and rising. At Camp Mabry, it was mostly cloudy. The temperature was 78, the dew point 72, the relative humidity was 81%, the wind calm, and the pressure was 29.90 inches and rising. The report from Pflugerville was not available. Taylor, mostly cloudy, 75. The report from Lago Vista was not available. Georgetown, mostly cloudy, 77. San Marcos, partly cloudy, 77. Burnett, mostly cloudy, 75. Junction, mostly cloudy, 67. San Antonio, a thunderstorm was reported, 66. Corpus Christi, cloudy, 79. Houston, mostly cloudy, 78. Once again at Austin Bergstrom, it was 76, and at Camp Mabry, it was 78. Elsewhere across the state, College Station, mostly cloudy, 76. Amarillo, cloudy, 66. Abilene, cloudy, 68. Dallas, Fort Worth, cloudy, 77. Your weather synopsis for South Central Texas. An active and wet weather pattern will continue into and through Memorial Day weekend with occasional chances for rain, showers, and storms, favoring mainly from the afternoon through the nighttime period each day. Locally heavy rainfall is possible, and the daily rounds of rain will lead to increasing potential for flooding. A couple strong to severe storms are possible each day. Afternoon highs will remain generally in the 80s, while overnight lows range from the mid-60s into the mid-70s. Your local forecast. Flood watch remains in effect from 7 p.m. Central Daylight Time this evening through Monday evening. Tonight, partly cloudy. A slight chance of showers and thunderstorms this evening. Some thunderstorms may produce heavy rainfall this evening. Lows in the lower 70s. South winds around 5 miles per hour. Chance of rain 20%. Saturday, mostly cloudy. A slight chance of showers and thunderstorms in the morning, then showers and thunderstorms likely in the afternoon. Some thunderstorms may produce heavy rainfall in the morning. Locally heavy rainfall possible in the afternoon. Highs in the lower 80s. Temperature falling into the upper 70s in the afternoon. Southeast winds around 5 miles per hour. Chance of rain 70%. Saturday night, mostly cloudy in the evening, then becoming partly cloudy. A chance of showers and thunderstorms. Some thunderstorms may produce heavy rainfall. Lows in the upper 60s. East winds around 5 miles per hour, becoming west after midnight. Chance of rain 50%. Sunday, partly cloudy with a chance of showers. A slight chance of thunderstorms in the morning, then a chance of thunderstorms in the afternoon. Some thunderstorms may produce heavy rainfall in the morning. Some thunderstorms may produce heavy rainfall in the afternoon. Highs in the lower 80s. Northeast winds around 5 miles per hour. Chance of rain 50%. Sunday night, partly cloudy with a slight chance of showers and thunderstorms. Some thunderstorms may produce heavy rainfall. Lows in the upper 60s. East winds around 5 miles per hour, becoming north after midnight. Memorial Day, partly cloudy. A chance of showers and thunderstorms in the afternoon. Some thunderstorms may produce heavy rainfall in the afternoon. Highs in the mid-80s. Chance of rain 30%. Monday night, mostly clear. Lows in the upper 60s. Tuesday, partly cloudy. A chance of showers and thunderstorms in the afternoon. Highs in the mid-80s. Chance of rain 40%. Tuesday night and Wednesday, mostly cloudy with showers likely with a chance of thunderstorms. Lows in the lower 70s. Highs in the mid-80s. Chance of rain 70%. Wednesday night, partly cloudy. A chance of showers and thunderstorms, mainly in

lows in the lower 70s. Chance of rain 30%. Thursday, mostly cloudy with a slight chance of showers and thunderstorms in the morning, then partly cloudy with a chance of showers and thunderstorms in the afternoon. Highs in the upper 80s. Chance of rain 40%. Thursday night and Friday, partly cloudy with a slight chance of showers and thunderstorms. Lows in the lower 70s. Highs in the upper 80s. This is a special weather statement. At 12:01 a.m. Central Daylight Time, Doppler radar was tracking strong thunderstorms along a line extending from 9 miles southeast of Gold Three to near Benton near Baby Head. Movement was east at 30 miles per hour. Hazard, wind gusts of 50 to 55 miles per hour and half inch hail. Source, radar indicated. Impact, gusty winds could knock down tree limbs and blow around unsecured objects. Minor damage to outdoor objects is possible. Locations impacted include Burnett, Buchanan Dam, Buchanan Lake Village, Inks Lake State Park, Lone Grove, Watson, Lufton, Valley Spring, Lake Victor, Baby Head, Stowells, Sun Lane, Toe, and Colorado Bend State Park. If outdoors, consider seeking shelter inside a building. Torrential rainfall is also occurring with these storms and may lead to localized flooding. Do not drive your vehicle through flooded roadways. Frequent cloud-to-ground lightning is occurring with these storms. Lightning can strike 10 miles away from a thunderstorm. Seek a safe shelter inside a building or vehicle. 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The current time is 12:20 a.m. Central Daylight Time. The Austin, NOAA Weather Radio Roundup. At midnight at Austin Bergstrom International, it was mostly cloudy. The temperature was 76, the dew point 72, the relative humidity was 87%, the wind south at 3 miles an hour, and the pressure was 29.88 inches and rising. At Camp Mabry, it was mostly cloudy. The temperature was 78, the dew point 72, the relative humidity was 81%, the wind calm, and the pressure was 29.90 inches and rising. The report from Pflugerville was not available. Taylor, mostly cloudy, 75. The report from Lago Vista was not available. Georgetown, mostly cloudy, 77. San Marcos, partly cloudy, 77. Burnett, mostly cloudy, 75. Junction, mostly cloudy, 67. San Antonio, a thunderstorm was reported, 66. Corpus Christi, cloudy, 79. Houston, mostly cloudy, 78. Once again at Austin Bergstrom, it was 76, and at Camp Mabry, it was 78. Elsewhere across the state, College Station, mostly cloudy, 76. Amarillo, cloudy, 66. Abilene, cloudy, 68. Dallas, Fort Worth, cloudy, 77. Your weather synopsis for South Central Texas. An active and wet weather pattern will continue into and through Memorial Day weekend with occasional chances for rain, showers, and storms, favoring mainly from the afternoon through the nighttime period each day. Locally heavy rainfall is possible, and the daily rounds of rain will lead to increasing potential for flooding. A couple strong to severe storms are possible each day. Afternoon highs will remain generally in the 80s, while overnight lows range from the mid-60s into the mid-70s. Your local forecast. Flood watch remains in effect from 7 p.m. Central Daylight Time this evening through Monday evening. Tonight, partly cloudy. A slight chance of showers and thunderstorms this evening. Some thunderstorms may produce heavy rainfall this evening. Lows in the lower 70s. South winds around 5 miles per hour. Chance of rain 20%. Saturday, mostly cloudy. A slight chance of showers and thunderstorms in the morning, then showers and thunderstorms likely in the afternoon. Some thunderstorms may produce heavy rainfall in

Locally heavy rainfall possible in the afternoon. Highs in the lower 80s. Temperature falling into the upper 70s in the afternoon. Southeast winds around 5 miles per hour. Chance of rain 70%. Saturday night, mostly cloudy in the evening, then becoming partly cloudy. A chance of showers and thunderstorms. Some thunderstorms may produce heavy rainfall. Lows in the upper 60s. East winds around 5 miles per hour, becoming west after midnight. Chance of rain 50%. Sunday, partly cloudy with a chance of showers. A slight chance of thunderstorms in the morning, then a chance of thunderstorms in the afternoon. Some thunderstorms may produce heavy rainfall in the morning. Some thunderstorms may produce heavy rainfall in the afternoon. Highs in the lower 80s. Northeast winds around 5 miles per hour. Chance of rain 50%. Sunday night, partly cloudy with a slight chance of showers and thunderstorms. Some thunderstorms may produce heavy rainfall. Lows in the upper 60s. East winds around 5 miles per hour, becoming north after midnight. Memorial Day, partly cloudy. A chance of showers and thunderstorms in the afternoon. Some thunderstorms may produce heavy rainfall in the afternoon. Highs in the mid-80s. Chance of rain 30%. Monday night, mostly clear. Lows in the upper 60s. Tuesday, partly cloudy. A chance of showers and thunderstorms in the afternoon. Highs in the mid-80s. Chance of rain 40%. Tuesday night and Wednesday, mostly cloudy with showers likely with a chance of thunderstorms. Lows in the lower 70s. Highs in the mid-80s. Chance of rain 70%. Wednesday night, partly cloudy. A chance of showers and thunderstorms, mainly in the evening. Lows in the lower 70s. Chance of rain 30%. Thursday, mostly cloudy with a slight chance of showers and thunderstorms in the morning, then partly cloudy with a chance of showers and thunderstorms in the afternoon. Highs in the upper 80s. Chance of rain 40%. Thursday night and Friday, partly cloudy with a slight chance of showers and thunderstorms. Lows in the lower 70s. Highs in the upper 80s. Flood watch remains in effect from 7 p.m. Central Daylight Time this evening through Monday evening. What? Flooding and flash flooding caused by excessive rainfall is possible. Where? A portion of South Central Texas, including the following counties: Atascosa, Bandera, Bastrop, Bear, Blanco, Burnett, Caldwell, Comal, DeWitt, Fayette, Frio, Gillespie, Gonzales, Guadalupe, Hayes, Carnes, Kendall, Kerr, Lavaca, Lee, Leno, Medina, Travis, Williamson, and Wilson. When? From 7 p.m. Central Daylight Time this evening through Monday evening. Impacts. There is a potential for life-threatening flooding somewhere in the watch area. Excessive runoff may result in flooding of rivers, creeks, streams, and other low-lying and flood-prone locations. Creeks and streams may rise out of their banks. Low water crossings may be flooded. Additional details, showers and thunderstorms will be capable of producing high rainfall rates which could quickly lead to flooding across the area. Be especially cautious as creeks, streams, and rivers may rise out of their banks quickly. Rainfall amounts of 1 to 3 inches with isolated amounts up to 6 inches are possible for the duration of the flood watch. http://www.weather.gov/safety/flood. You should monitor later forecasts and be alert for possible flood warnings. Those living in areas prone to flooding should be prepared to take action should flooding develop. The coastal waters forecast from Baffin Bay to Port Aransas out 20 nautical miles. Tonight, southeast winds 10 to 15 knots. Seas 2 to 3 feet. Wave detail, southeast 3 feet at 6 seconds. A slight chance of showers and thunderstorms after midnight. Saturday, southeast winds.

storms in the morning, then a chance of showers with a slight chance of thunderstorms in the afternoon. Sunday night, southeast winds 5 to 10 knots. Seas 2 to 3 feet. Wave detail, southeast 3 feet at 6 seconds. A slight chance of showers. A slight chance of thunderstorms after midnight. Monday, northeast winds 5 to 10 knots. Seas 2 to 4 feet, occasionally to 5 feet. Wave detail, southeast 3 feet at 7 seconds. Monday night, southeast winds 5 to 10 knots. Seas 3 to 4 feet, occasionally to 5 feet. Tuesday, southeast winds around 5 knots, increasing to 10 to 15 knots in the afternoon. Seas 2 to 3 feet. Tuesday night, southeast winds 10 to 15 knots. Seas 3 to 4 feet, occasionally to 5 feet. A chance of thunderstorms. A chance of showers in the evening, then showers likely after midnight. Wednesday, southeast winds 10 to 15 knots. Seas 3 to 4 feet, occasionally to 5 feet. Showers likely with a chance of thunderstorms in the morning, then a chance of showers in the afternoon. Wednesday night, southeast winds 10 to 15 knots. Seas around 3 feet. A chance of showers. Winds and seas higher and near thunderstorms. 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The Austin NOAA Weather Radio Roundup. At midnight at Austin Bergstrom International, it was mostly cloudy. The temperature was 76, the dew point 72, the relative humidity was 87%, the wind south at 3 miles an hour, and the pressure was 29.88 inches and rising. At Camp Mabry, it was mostly cloudy. The temperature was 78, the dew point 72, the relative humidity was 81%, the wind calm, and the pressure was 29.90 inches and rising. The report from Pflugerville was not available. Taylor, mostly cloudy, 75. The report from Lago Vista was not available. Georgetown, mostly cloudy, 77. San Marcos, partly cloudy, 77. Burnett, mostly cloudy, 75. Junction, mostly cloudy, 67. San Antonio, a thunderstorm was reported, 66. Corpus Christi, cloudy, 79. Houston, mostly cloudy, 78. Once again at Austin Bergstrom, it was 76, and at Camp Mabry, it was 78. Elsewhere across the state, College Station, mostly cloudy, 76. Amarillo, cloudy, 66. Abilene, cloudy, 68. Dallas-Fort Worth, cloudy, 77. This is a special weather statement. At 12:01 a.m. Central Daylight Time, Doppler radar was tracking strong thunderstorms along a line extending from 9 miles southeast of Gold Point to near Benton near Baby Head. Movement was east at 30 miles per hour. Hazard, wind gusts of 50 to 55 miles per hour and half-inch hail. Source, radar indicated. Impact, gusty winds could knock down tree limbs and blow around unsecured objects. Minor damage to outdoor objects is possible. Locations impacted include Burnett, Buchanan Dam, Buchanan Lake Village, Inks Lake State Park, Lone Grove, Watson, Lufton, Valley Spring, Lake Victor, Baby Head, Stowells, Sun Lane, Toe, and Colorado Bend State Park. If outdoors, Lone Grove, Watson, Lufton, Valley Spring, Lake Victor, Baby Head, Stowells, Sun Lane, Toe, and Colorado Bend State Park. If outdoors, consider seeking shelter inside a building. Torrential rainfall is also occurring with these storms and may lead to localized flooding. Do not drive your vehicle through flooded roadways. Frequent cloud-to-ground lightning is occurring with these storms. Lightning can strike 10 miles away from a thunderstorm. Seek a safe shelter inside a building or vehicle. Your weather

synopsis for South Central Texas. An active and wet weather pattern will continue into and through Memorial Day weekend with occasional chances for rain, showers, and storms, favoring mainly from the afternoon through the nighttime period each day. Locally heavy rainfall is possible, and the daily rounds of rain will lead to increasing potential for flooding. A couple strong to severe storms are possible each day. Afternoon highs will remain generally in the 80s, while overnight lows range from the mid-60s into the mid-70s. The Tropical Weather Outlook. For the North Atlantic, Caribbean Sea, and the Gulf of America, tropical cyclone formation is not expected during the next 7 days. Your local forecast. Flood watch remains in effect from 7 p.m. Central Daylight Time this evening through Monday evening. Tonight, partly cloudy. A slight chance of showers and thunderstorms this evening. Some thunderstorms may produce heavy rainfall this evening. Lows in the lower 70s. South winds around 5 miles per hour. Chance of rain 20%. Saturday, mostly cloudy. A slight chance of showers and thunderstorms in the morning, then showers and thunderstorms likely in the afternoon. Some thunderstorms may produce heavy rainfall in the morning. Locally heavy rainfall possible in the afternoon. Highs in the lower 80s. Temperature falling into the upper 70s in the afternoon. Southeast winds around 5 miles per hour. Chance of rain 70%. Saturday night, mostly cloudy in the evening, then becoming partly cloudy. A chance of showers and thunderstorms. Some thunderstorms may produce heavy rainfall. Lows in the upper 60s. East winds around 5 miles per hour, becoming west after midnight. Chance of rain 50%. Sunday, partly cloudy with a chance of showers. A slight chance of thunderstorms in the morning, then a chance of thunderstorms in the afternoon. Some thunderstorms may produce heavy rainfall in the morning. Some thunderstorms may produce heavy rainfall in the afternoon. Highs in the lower 80s. Northeast winds around 5 miles per hour. Chance of rain 50%. Sunday night, partly cloudy with a slight chance of showers and thunderstorms. Some thunderstorms may produce heavy rainfall. Lows in the upper 60s. East winds around 5 miles per hour, becoming north after midnight. Memorial Day, partly cloudy. A chance of showers and thunderstorms in the afternoon. Some thunderstorms may produce heavy rainfall in the afternoon. Highs in the mid-80s. Chance of rain 30%. Monday night, mostly clear. Lows in the upper 60s. Tuesday, partly cloudy. A chance of showers and thunderstorms in the afternoon. Highs in the mid-80s. Chance of rain 40%. Tuesday night and Wednesday, mostly cloudy with showers likely with a chance of thunderstorms. Lows in the lower 70s. Highs in the mid-80s. Chance of rain 70%. Wednesday night, partly cloudy. A chance of showers and thunderstorms, mainly in the evening. Lows in the lower 70s. Chance of rain 30%. Thursday, mostly cloudy with a slight chance of showers and thunderstorms in the morning, then partly cloudy with a chance of showers and thunderstorms in the afternoon. Highs in the upper 80s. Chance of rain 40%. Thursday night and Friday, partly cloudy with a slight chance of showers and thunderstorms. Lows in the lower 70s. Highs in the upper 80s. 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The Austin NOAA Weather Radio Roundup. At midnight at Austin Bergstrom International, it was mostly cloudy. The temperature was 76, the dew point 72, the relative humidity was 87%, the wind south at 3 miles an hour, and the pressure was 29.88 inches and rising.
at Camp Mabry. It was mostly cloudy. The temperature was 78, the dew point 72, the relative humidity was 81%, the wind calm and the pressure was 29.90 inches and rising. The report from Pflugerville was not available. Taylor mostly cloudy 75. The report from Lago Vista was not available. Georgetown mostly cloudy 77. San Marcos partly cloudy 77. Burnett mostly cloudy 75. Junction mostly cloudy 67. San Antonio a thunderstorm was reported 66. Corpus Christi cloudy 79. Houston mostly cloudy 78. Once again at Austin Bergstrom it was 76, and at Camp Mabry it was 78. Elsewhere across the state, College Station mostly cloudy 76. Amarillo cloudy 66. Abilene cloudy 68. Dallas-Fort Worth cloudy 77. Your weather synopsis for South Central Texas. An active and wet weather pattern will continue into and through Memorial Day weekend with occasional chances for rain, showers, and storms, favoring mainly from the afternoon through the nighttime period each day. Locally heavy rainfall is possible, and the daily rounds of rain will lead to increasing potential for flooding. A couple strong to severe storms are possible each day. Afternoon highs will remain generally in the 80s while overnight lows range from the mid-60s into the mid-70s. Flood watch remains in effect from 7 p.m. Central Daylight Time this evening through Monday evening. What flooding and flash flooding caused by excessive rainfall is possible? Where a portion of South Central Texas, including the following counties, Atascosa, Bandera, Bastrop, Mayer, Blanco, Burnett, Caldwell, Comal, DeWitt, Fayette, Frio, Gillespie, Gonzales, Guadalupe, Hayes, Carnes, Kendall, Kerr, Lavaca, Lee, Leno, Medina, Travis, Williamson, and Wilson. When, from 7 p.m. Central Daylight Time this evening through Monday evening. Impacts, there is a potential for life-threatening flooding somewhere in the watch area. Excessive runoff may result in flooding of rivers, creeks, streams, and other low-lying and flood-prone locations. Creeks and streams may rise out of their banks. Low water crossings may be flooded. Additional details, showers and thunderstorms will be capable of producing high rainfall rates which could quickly lead to flooding across the area. Be especially cautious as creeks, streams, and rivers may rise out of their banks quickly. Rainfall amounts of 1 to 3 inches with isolated amounts up to 6 inches are possible for the duration of the flood watch. http://www.weather.gov/safety/flood You should monitor later forecasts and be alert for possible flood warnings. Those living in areas prone to flooding should be prepared to take action should flooding develop. Your local forecast. Flood watch remains in effect from 7 p.m. Central Daylight Time this evening through Monday evening. Tonight, partly cloudy. A slight chance of showers and thunderstorms this evening. Some thunderstorms may produce heavy rainfall this evening. Lows in the lower 70s. South winds around 5 miles per hour. Chance of rain 20%. Saturday, mostly cloudy. A slight chance of showers and thunderstorms in the morning, then showers and thunderstorms likely in the afternoon. Some thunderstorms may produce heavy rainfall in the morning. Locally heavy rainfall possible in the afternoon. Highs in the lower 80s. Temperature falling into the upper 70s in the afternoon. Southeast winds around 5 miles per hour. Chance of rain 70%. Saturday night, mostly cloudy in the evening, then becoming partly cloudy. A chance of showers and thunderstorms. Some thunderstorms may produce heavy rainfall. Lows in the upper 60s. East winds around 5 miles per hour, becoming west after midnight. Chance of rain 50%. Sunday, partly cloudy with a chance of showers. A slight chance of thunderstorms in the morning, then a chance of thunderstorms in

afternoon. Some thunderstorms may produce heavy rainfall in the morning. Some thunderstorms may produce heavy rainfall in the afternoon. Highs in the lower 80s. Northeast winds around 5 miles per hour. Chance of rain 50%. Sunday night, partly cloudy with a slight chance of showers and thunderstorms. Some thunderstorms may produce heavy rainfall. Lows in the upper 60s. East winds around 5 miles per hour, becoming north after midnight. Memorial Day, partly cloudy. A chance of showers and thunderstorms in the afternoon. Some thunderstorms may produce heavy rainfall in the afternoon. Highs in the mid-80s. Chance of rain 30%. Monday night, mostly clear. Lows in the upper 60s. Tuesday, partly cloudy. A chance of showers and thunderstorms in the afternoon. Highs in the mid-80s. Chance of rain 40%. Tuesday night and Wednesday, mostly cloudy with showers likely with a chance of thunderstorms. Lows in the lower 70s. Highs in the mid-80s. Chance of rain 70%. Wednesday night, partly cloudy. A chance of showers and thunderstorms, mainly in the evening. Lows in the lower 70s. Chance of rain 30%. Thursday, mostly cloudy with a slight chance of showers and thunderstorms in the morning, then partly cloudy with a chance of showers and thunderstorms in the afternoon. Highs in the upper 80s. Chance of rain 40%. Thursday night and Friday, partly cloudy with a slight chance of showers and thunderstorms. Lows in the lower 70s. Highs in the upper 80s. 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The Austin NOAA Weather Radio Roundup. At midnight at Austin Bergstrom International, it was mostly cloudy. The temperature was 76, the dew point 72, the relative humidity was 87%, the wind south at 3 miles an hour, and the pressure was 29.88 inches and rising. At Camp Mabry, it was mostly cloudy. The temperature was 78, the dew point 72, the relative humidity was 81%, the wind calm, and the pressure was 29.90 inches and rising. The report from Pflugerville was not available. Taylor, mostly cloudy, 75. The report from Lago Vista was not available. Georgetown, mostly cloudy, 77. San Marcos, partly cloudy, 77. Burnett, mostly cloudy, 75. Junction, mostly cloudy, 67. San Antonio, a thunderstorm was reported, 66. Corpus Christi, cloudy, 79. Houston, mostly cloudy, 78. Once again at Austin Bergstrom, it was 76, and at Camp Mabry, it was 78. Elsewhere across the state, College Station, mostly cloudy, 76. Amarillo, cloudy, 66. Abilene, cloudy, 68. Dallas, Fort Worth, cloudy, 77. This is a special weather statement. At 12:43 a.m. Central Daylight Time, Doppler radar was tracking strong thunderstorms along a line extending from 15 miles northwest of Kempner to near Lampasas to near Buchanan Lake Village. Movement was east at 30 miles per hour. Hazard, wind gusts up to 50 miles per hour and penny-size hail. Source, radar indicated. Impact, gusty winds could knock down tree limbs and blow around unsecured objects. Minor damage to outdoor objects is possible. Locations impacted include Burnett, Bertram, Liberty Hill, Florence, Buchanan Lake Village, Watson, Briggs, Lake Victor, Mahomet, Sun Lane, Joppa, and Ice, Shady Grove, and Seward Junction. If outdoors, consider seeking shelter inside a building. Torrential rainfall is also occurring with these storms and may lead to localized flooding. Do not drive your vehicle through flooded roadways.
Frequent cloud-to-ground lightning is occurring with these storms. Lightning can strike 10 miles away from a thunderstorm. Seek a safe shelter inside a building or vehicle. Your weather synopsis for South Central Texas. An active and wet weather pattern will continue into and through Memorial Day weekend with occasional chances for rain, showers, and storms, favoring mainly from the afternoon through the nighttime period each day. Locally heavy rainfall is possible, and the daily rounds of rain will lead to increasing potential for flooding. A couple strong to severe storms are possible each day. Afternoon highs will remain generally in the 80s while overnight lows range from the mid-60s into the mid-70s. Your local forecast. Flood watch remains in effect from 7 p.m. Central Daylight Time this evening through Monday evening. Tonight, partly cloudy. A slight chance of showers and thunderstorms this evening. Some thunderstorms may produce heavy rainfall this evening. Lows in the lower 70s. South winds around 5 miles per hour. Chance of rain 20%. Saturday, mostly cloudy. A slight chance of showers and thunderstorms in the morning, then showers and thunderstorms likely in the afternoon. Some thunderstorms may produce heavy rainfall in the morning. Locally heavy rainfall possible in the afternoon. Highs in the lower 80s. Temperature falling into the upper 70s in the afternoon. Southeast winds around 5 miles per hour. Chance of rain 70%. Saturday night, mostly cloudy in the evening, then becoming partly cloudy. A chance of showers and thunderstorms. Some thunderstorms may produce heavy rainfall. Lows in the upper 60s. East winds around 5 miles per hour, becoming west after midnight. Chance of rain 50%. Sunday, partly cloudy with a chance of showers. A slight chance of thunderstorms in the morning, then a chance of thunderstorms in the afternoon. Some thunderstorms may produce heavy rainfall in the morning. Some thunderstorms may produce heavy rainfall in the afternoon. Highs in the lower 80s. Northeast winds around 5 miles per hour. Chance of rain 50%. Sunday night, partly cloudy with a slight chance of showers and thunderstorms. Some thunderstorms may produce heavy rainfall. Lows in the upper 60s. East winds around 5 miles per hour, becoming north after midnight. Memorial Day, partly cloudy. A chance of showers and thunderstorms in the afternoon. Some thunderstorms may produce heavy rainfall in the afternoon. Highs in the mid-80s. Chance of rain 30%. Monday night, mostly clear. Lows in the upper 60s. Tuesday, partly cloudy. A chance of showers and thunderstorms in the afternoon. Highs in the mid-80s. Chance of rain 40%. Tuesday night and Wednesday, mostly cloudy with showers likely with a chance of thunderstorms. Lows in the lower 70s. Highs in the mid-80s. Chance of rain 70%. Wednesday night, partly cloudy. A chance of showers and thunderstorms, mainly in the evening. Lows in the lower 70s. Chance of rain 30%. Thursday, mostly cloudy with a slight chance of showers and thunderstorms in the morning, then partly cloudy with a chance of showers and thunderstorms in the afternoon. Highs in the upper 80s. Chance of rain 40%. Thursday night and Friday, partly cloudy with a slight chance of showers and thunderstorms. Lows in the lower 70s. Highs in the upper 80s. The coastal waters forecast from Baffin Bay to Port Aransas out 20 nautical miles. Today, southeast winds 10 to 15 knots. Seas 2 to 3 feet. Wave detail, southeast 3 feet at 5 seconds. A chance of showers this morning. A chance of thunderstorms. Showers likely this afternoon. Tonight, southeast winds 10 to 15 knots. Becoming east 5 to 10 knots after midnight. Seas 2 to 3 feet. Wave detail, southeast 3 feet at 5 seconds.
a chance of thunderstorms.

showers likely. Sunday, east winds 5 to 10 knots. Seas 2 to 3 feet. Wave detail, southeast 3 feet at 6 seconds. Showers likely with a chance of thunderstorms in the morning, then a chance of showers with a slight chance of thunderstorms in the afternoon. Sunday night, southeast winds 5 to 10 knots. Seas 2 to 3 feet. Wave detail, southeast 3 feet at 7 seconds. A slight chance of showers. A slight chance of thunderstorms after midnight. Monday, northeast winds 5 to 10 knots. Seas 2 to 4 feet, occasionally to 5 feet. Wave detail, southeast 3 feet at 7 seconds. A slight chance of showers and thunderstorms in the morning. Monday night, southeast winds 5 to 10 knots. Seas 3 to 4 feet, occasionally to 5 feet. Wave detail, southeast 3 feet at 7 seconds. Tuesday, southeast winds around 5 knots, increasing to 10 to 15 knots in the afternoon. Seas 2 to 3 feet. Tuesday night, southeast winds 10 to 15 knots. Seas 3 to 4 feet, occasionally to 5 feet. A chance of thunderstorms. A chance of showers in the evening, then showers likely after midnight. Wednesday, southeast winds 10 to 15 knots. Seas 3 to 4 feet, occasionally to 5 feet. Showers likely with a chance of thunderstorms in the morning, then a chance of showers in the afternoon. Wednesday night, southeast winds 10 to 15 knots. Seas around 3 feet. A chance of showers. Winds and seas higher and near thunderstorms. Flood watch remains in effect from 7 p.m. Central Daylight Time this evening through Monday evening. What? Flooding and flash flooding caused by excessive rainfall is possible. Where? A portion of South Central Texas, including the following counties: Atascosa, Bandera, Bastrop, Bear, Blanco, Burnett, Caldwell, Comal, DeWitt, Fayette, Frio, Gillespie, Gonzales, Guadalupe, Hayes, Carnes, Kendall, Kerr, Lavaca, Lee, Leno, Medina, Travis, Williamson, and Wilson. When? From 7 p.m. Central Daylight Time this evening through Monday evening. Impacts. There is a potential for life-threatening flooding somewhere in the watch area. Excessive runoff may result in flooding of rivers, creeks, streams, and other low-lying and flood-prone locations. Creeks and streams may rise out of their banks. Low water crossings may be flooded. Additional details, showers and thunderstorms will be capable of producing high rainfall rates which could quickly lead to flooding across the area. Be especially cautious as creeks, streams, and rivers may rise out of their banks quickly. Rainfall amounts of 1 to 3 inches with isolated amounts up to 6 inches are possible for the duration of the flood watch. http://www.weather.gov/safety/flood. You should monitor later forecasts and be alert for possible flood warnings. Those living in areas prone to flooding should be prepared to take action should flooding develop. 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The current time is 12:57 a.m. Central Daylight Time. The Austin NOAA Weather Radio Roundup. At midnight at Austin Bergstrom International, it was mostly cloudy. The temperature was 76, the dew point 72, the relative humidity was 87%, the wind south at 3 miles an hour, and the pressure was 29.88 inches and rising. At Camp Mabry, it was mostly cloudy. The temperature was 78, the dew point 72, the relative humidity was 81%, the wind calm, and the pressure was 29.90 inches and rising. The report from Pflugerville was not available. Taylor, mostly cloudy, 75. The report from Lago Vista was not available. Georgetown, mostly cloudy, 77. San Marcos, partly cloudy, 77.
Burnett mostly cloudy 75. Junction mostly cloudy 67. San Antonio a thunderstorm was reported 66. Corpus Christi cloudy 79. Houston mostly cloudy 78. Once again at Austin Bergstrom it was 76, and at Camp Mabry it was 78. Elsewhere across the state, College Station mostly cloudy 76. Amarillo cloudy 66. Abilene cloudy 68. Dallas-Fort Worth cloudy 77. This is a special weather statement. At 12:43 a.m. Central Daylight Time, Doppler radar was tracking strong thunderstorms along a line extending from 15 miles northwest of Kempner to near Lampasas to near Buchanan Lake Village. Movement was east at 30 miles per hour. Hazard, wind gusts up to 50 miles per hour and penny-size hail. Source, radar indicated. Impact, gusty winds could knock down tree limbs and blow around unsecured objects. Minor damage to outdoor objects is possible. Locations impacted include Burnett, Bertram, Liberty Hill, Florence, Buchanan Lake Village, Watson, Briggs, Lake Victor, Mahomet, Sun Lane, Joppa, and Ice, Shady Grove, and Seward Junction. If outdoors, consider seeking shelter inside a building. Torrential rainfall is also occurring with these storms and may lead to localized flooding. Do not drive your vehicle through flooded roadways. Frequent cloud-to-ground lightning is occurring with these storms. Lightning can strike 10 miles away from a thunderstorm. Seek a safe shelter inside a building or vehicle. Your weather synopsis for South Central Texas. An active and wet weather pattern will continue into and through Memorial Day weekend with occasional chances for rain, showers, and storms, favoring mainly from the afternoon through the nighttime period each day. Locally heavy rainfall is possible, and the daily rounds of rain will lead to increasing potential for flooding. A couple strong to severe storms are possible each day. Afternoon highs will remain generally in the 80s while overnight lows range from the mid-60s into the mid-70s. Your local forecast. Flood watch remains in effect from 7 p.m. Central Daylight Time this evening through Monday evening. Rest of tonight, partly cloudy late this evening, then becoming mostly cloudy. A chance of showers and thunderstorms. Some thunderstorms may produce heavy rainfall. Near steady temperature in the lower 70s. Southeast winds around 5 miles per hour. Chance of rain 50%. Saturday, mostly cloudy. A slight chance of showers and thunderstorms in the morning, then a chance of showers and thunderstorms in the afternoon. Some thunderstorms may produce heavy rainfall. Highs in the mid-80s. Temperature falling to around 80 in the afternoon. Southeast winds around 5 miles per hour. Chance of rain 50%. Saturday night, mostly cloudy in the evening, then becoming partly cloudy. A chance of showers and thunderstorms. Some thunderstorms may produce heavy rainfall. Lows in the upper 60s. Southeast winds around 5 miles per hour, becoming west after midnight. Chance of rain 50%. Sunday, partly cloudy in the morning, then clearing. A chance of showers and thunderstorms. Some thunderstorms may produce heavy rainfall. Highs in the lower 80s. Northeast winds around 5 miles per hour. Chance of rain 50%. Sunday night, partly cloudy. Lows in the upper 60s. Northeast winds around 5 miles per hour. Memorial Day, partly cloudy in the morning, then mostly sunny with a slight chance of showers and thunderstorms in the afternoon. Some thunderstorms may produce heavy rainfall in the afternoon. Highs in the mid-80s. Monday night, mostly clear in the evening, then becoming partly cloudy. Lows in the upper 60s. Tuesday, partly cloudy. A chance of showers and thunderstorms in the afternoon. Highs in the upper 80s. Chance of rain 40%. Tuesday night and Wednesday, mostly cloudy with showers likely with a chance of thunderstorm.

lows in the lower 70s, highs in the mid 80s. Chance of rain 70%. Wednesday night, partly cloudy with a chance of showers and thunderstorms in the evening, then mostly cloudy after midnight. Lows in the lower 70s. Chance of rain 40%. Thursday, mostly cloudy in the morning, then partly cloudy with a slight chance of showers and thunderstorms in the afternoon. Highs in the upper 80s. Thursday night and Friday, partly cloudy. Lows in the mid-70s. Highs around 90. The Tropical Weather Outlook. For the North Atlantic, Caribbean Sea, and the Gulf of America, tropical cyclone formation is not expected during the next 7 days. 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The Austin NOAA Weather Radio Roundup. At midnight at Austin Bergstrom International, it was mostly cloudy. The temperature was 76, the dew point 72, the relative humidity was 87%, the wind south at 3 miles an hour, and the pressure was 29.88 inches and rising. At Camp Mabry, it was mostly cloudy. The temperature was 78, the dew point 72, the relative humidity was 81%, the wind calm, and the pressure was 29.90 inches and rising. The report from Pflugerville was not available. Taylor, mostly cloudy, 75. The report from Lago Vista was not available. Georgetown, mostly cloudy, 77. San Marcos, partly cloudy, 77. Burnett, mostly cloudy, 75. Junction, mostly cloudy, 67. San Antonio, a thunderstorm was reported, 66. Corpus Christi, cloudy, 79. Houston, mostly cloudy, 78. Once again at Austin Bergstrom, it was 76, and at Camp Mabry, it was 78. Elsewhere across the state, College Station, mostly cloudy, 76. Amarillo, cloudy, 66. Abilene, cloudy, 68. Dallas, Fort Worth, cloudy, 77. Your weather synopsis for South Central Texas. An active and wet weather pattern will continue into and through Memorial Day weekend with occasional chances for rain, showers, and storms, favoring mainly from the afternoon through the nighttime period each day. Locally heavy rainfall is possible, and the daily rounds of rain will lead to increasing potential for flooding. A couple strong to severe storms are possible each day. Afternoon highs will remain generally in the 80s, while overnight lows range from the mid-60s into the mid-70s. Your local forecast. Flood watch remains in effect from 7 p.m. Central Daylight Time this evening through Monday evening. Rest of tonight, partly cloudy late this evening, then becoming mostly cloudy. A chance of showers and thunderstorms. Some thunderstorms may produce heavy rainfall. Near steady temperature in the lower 70s. Southeast winds around 5 miles per hour. Chance of rain 50%. Saturday, mostly cloudy. A slight chance of showers and thunderstorms in the morning, then a chance of showers and thunderstorms in the afternoon. Some thunderstorms may produce heavy rainfall. Highs in the mid-80s. Temperature falling to around 80 in the afternoon. Southeast winds around 5 miles per hour. Chance of rain 50%. Saturday night, mostly cloudy in the evening, then becoming partly cloudy. A chance of showers and thunderstorms. Some thunderstorms may produce heavy rainfall. Lows in the upper 60s. Southeast winds around 5 miles per hour, becoming west after midnight. Chance of rain 50%. Sunday, partly cloudy in the morning, then clearing. A chance of showers and thunderstorms. Some thunderstorms may produce heavy rainfall. Highs in the lower 80s. Northeast winds around 5 miles per hour. Chance of rain 50%. Sunday night, partly cloudy.

lows in the upper 60s. Northeast winds around 5 miles per hour. Memorial Day, partly cloudy in the morning, then mostly sunny with a slight chance of showers and thunderstorms in the afternoon. Some thunderstorms may produce heavy rainfall in the afternoon. Highs in the mid-80s. Monday night, mostly clear in the evening, then becoming partly cloudy. Lows in the upper 60s. Tuesday, partly cloudy. A chance of showers and thunderstorms in the afternoon. Highs in the upper 80s. Chance of rain 40%. Tuesday night and Wednesday, mostly cloudy with showers, likely with a chance of thunderstorms. Lows in the lower 70s. Highs in the mid 80s. Chance of rain 70%. Wednesday night, partly cloudy with a chance of showers and thunderstorms in the evening, then mostly cloudy after midnight. Lows in the lower 70s. Chance of rain 40%. Thursday, mostly cloudy in the morning, then partly cloudy with a slight chance of showers and thunderstorms in the afternoon. Highs in the upper 80s. Thursday night and Friday, partly cloudy. Lows in the mid-70s. Highs around 90. Flood watch remains in effect from 7 p.m. Central Daylight Time this evening through Monday evening. What flooding and flash flooding caused by excessive rainfall is possible. Where a portion of South Central Texas, including the following counties, Atascosa, Bandera, Bastrop, Bear, Blanco, Burnett, Caldwell, Comal, DeWitt, Fayette, Frio, Gillespie, Gonzales, Guadalupe, Hayes, Carnes, Kendall, Kerr, Lavaca, Lee, Leno, Medina, Travis, Williamson, and Wilson. When, from 7 p.m. Central Daylight Time this evening through Monday evening. Impacts, there is a potential for life-threatening flooding somewhere in the watch area. Excessive runoff may result in flooding of rivers, creeks, streams, and other low-lying and flood-prone locations. Creeks and streams may rise out of their banks. Low-water crossings may be flooded. Additional details, showers and thunderstorms will be capable of producing high rainfall rates which could quickly lead to flooding across the area. Be especially cautious as creeks, streams, and rivers may rise out of their banks quickly. Rainfall amounts of 1 to 3 inches with isolated amounts up to 6 inches are possible for the duration of the flood watch. http://www.weather.gov/safety/flood. You should monitor later forecasts and be alert for possible flood warnings. Those living in areas prone to flooding should be prepared to take action should flooding develop. 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The current time is 1:12 a.m. Central Daylight Time. Your weather synopsis for South Central Texas. An active and wet weather pattern will continue into and through Memorial Day weekend with occasional chances for rain, showers, and storms, favoring mainly from the afternoon through the nighttime period each day. Locally heavy rainfall is possible, and the daily rounds of rain will lead to increasing potential for flooding. A couple strong to severe storms are possible each day. Afternoon highs will remain generally in the 80s while overnight lows range from the mid-60s into the mid-70s. Your local forecast. Flood watch remains in effect from 7 p.m. Central Daylight Time this evening through Monday evening. Rest of tonight, partly cloudy late this evening, then becoming mostly cloudy. A chance of showers and thunderstorms. Some thunderstorms may produce heavy rainfall. Near steady temperature in the lower 70s. Southeast winds around 5 miles per hour. Chance of rain 50%. Saturday, mostly cloudy. A slight chance of showers and thunderstorms in the morning, then a chance of showers and thunderstorms in the afternoon. Some thunderstorms may produce heavy rainfall. Highs in the mid-80s. Temperature falling to around 80 in the afternoon.
Southeast winds around 5 miles per hour. Chance of rain 50%. Saturday night, mostly cloudy in the evening, then becoming partly cloudy. A chance of showers and thunderstorms. Some thunderstorms may produce heavy rainfall. Lows in the upper 60s. Southeast winds around 5 miles per hour, becoming west after midnight. Chance of rain 50%. Sunday, partly cloudy in the morning, then clearing. A chance of showers and thunderstorms. Some thunderstorms may produce heavy rainfall. Highs in the lower 80s. Northeast winds around 5 miles per hour. Chance of rain 50%. Sunday night, partly cloudy. Lows in the upper 60s. Northeast winds around 5 miles per hour. Memorial Day, partly cloudy in the morning, then mostly sunny with a slight chance of showers and thunderstorms in the afternoon. Some thunderstorms may produce heavy rainfall in the afternoon. Highs in the mid-80s. Monday night, mostly clear in the evening, then becoming partly cloudy. Lows in the upper 60s. Tuesday, partly cloudy. A chance of showers and thunderstorms in the afternoon. Highs in the upper 80s. Chance of rain 40%. Tuesday night and Wednesday, mostly cloudy with showers likely with a chance of thunderstorms. Lows in the lower 70s. Highs in the mid 80s. Chance of rain 70%. Wednesday night, partly cloudy with a chance of showers and thunderstorms in the evening, then mostly cloudy after midnight. Lows in the lower 70s. Chance of rain 40%. Thursday, mostly cloudy in the morning, then partly cloudy with a slight chance of showers and thunderstorms in the afternoon. Highs in the upper 80s. Thursday night and Friday, partly cloudy. Lows in the mid 70s. Highs around 90. This is a special weather statement. At 12:43 a.m. Central Daylight Time, Doppler radar was tracking strong thunderstorms along a line extending from 15 miles northwest of Kempner to near Lampasas to near Buchanan Lake Village. Movement was east at 30 miles per hour. Hazard, wind gusts up to 50 miles per hour and penny-size hail. Source, radar indicated. Impact, gusty winds could knock down tree limbs and blow around unsecured objects. Minor damage to outdoor objects is possible. Locations impacted include Burnett, Bertram, Liberty Hill, Florence, Buchanan Lake Village, Watson, Briggs, Lake Victor, Mahomet, Sun Lane, Joppa, and Ice, Shady Grove, and Seward Junction. If outdoors, consider seeking shelter inside a building. Torrential rainfall is also occurring with these storms and may lead to localized flooding. Do not drive your vehicle through flooded roadways. Frequent cloud-to-ground lightning is occurring with these storms. Lightning can strike 10 miles away from a thunderstorm. Seek a safe shelter inside a building or vehicle. 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What? Flooding caused by excessive rainfall continues to be possible. Where? A portion of south central Texas, including the following counties, Atascosa, Bandera, Bastrop, Bear, Blanco, Burnett, Caldwell, Comal, Delaware Witt, Fayette, Frio, Gillespie, Gonzales, Guadalupe, Hayes, Carnes, Kendall, Kerr, Lavaca, Lee, Leno, Medina, Travis, Williamson, and Wilson. When, through Monday evening. Impacts, there is a potential for life-threatening flooding somewhere in the watch area. Excessive runoff may result in flooding of rivers, creeks, streams, and other low-lying and flood-prone locations. Creeks and streams may rise out of their banks. Low-water crossings may be flooded. Additional details, showers and thunderstorms will be capable of producing high rainfall rates which could quickly lead to flooding across the area. Many locations in the watch area have

already received 1 to 3 inches over the past 5 days, with a few areas having received over 5 inches. Additional rounds of heavy downpours could create rapid rises in creeks, streams, and rivers. Rainfall amounts of 1 to 3 inches with isolated amounts up to 6 inches are possible for the duration of the flood watch. http://www.weather.gov/safety/flood. You should monitor later forecasts and be alert for possible flood warnings. Those living in areas prone to flooding should be prepared to take action should flooding develop. 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The current time is 1:19 a.m. Central Daylight Time. The Austin NOAA Weather Radio Roundup. At 1 a.m. at Austin Bergstrom International, it was cloudy. The temperature was 75, the dew point 72, the relative humidity was 90%, the wind south at 8 miles an hour, and the pressure was 29.90 inches and rising. At Camp Mabry, it was cloudy. The temperature was 77, the dew point 72, the relative humidity was 84%, the wind south at 6 miles an hour, and the pressure was 29.90 inches and steady. The report from Pflugerville was not available. Taylor, cloudy 73. The report from Lago Vista was not available. Georgetown, cloudy 77. San Marcos, thunder was reported 75. Vernon, mostly cloudy 74. Junction, partly cloudy 66. San Antonio, light rain was falling 68. Corpus Christi, mostly cloudy 78. Houston, partly cloudy 78. Once again at Austin Bergstrom it was 75, and at Camp Mabry it was 77. Elsewhere across the state, College Station, mostly cloudy 75. Amarillo, mostly cloudy 69. Abilene, cloudy 64. Dallas, Fort Worth, cloudy 76. Flood advisory in effect until 5:30 a.m. Central Daylight Time early this morning. What flooding caused by excessive rainfall is expected? Where a portion of South Central Texas, including the following counties, Burnett and Williamson. When until 5:30 a.m. Central Daylight Time. Impacts, minor flooding in low-lying and poor drainage areas. Additional details, at 1:11 a.m. Central Daylight Time, Doppler radar indicated heavy rain due to thunderstorms. Minor flooding is ongoing or expected to begin shortly in the advisory area. Up to 1 inch of rain has fallen with this thunderstorm activity. However, 3 to 7 inches of rain has fallen within the area over the past 72 hours. Additional rainfall amounts of 1 to 2 inches are expected over the area. This additional rain will result in minor flooding. Some locations that will experience flooding include Georgetown, Serranita, Gerald, Florence, Weir, Joppa, Watson, Briggs, Mahomet, Shady Grove, Sun Elaine, and Dice, Lake Victor, Sun City, Toe, Finn, and Wahburg. http://www.weather.gov/safety/flood turnaround, don't drown when encountering flooded roads. Most flood deaths occur in vehicles. Be especially cautious at night when it is harder to recognize the dangers of flooding. Your weather synopsis for South Central Texas. An active and wet weather pattern will continue into and through Memorial Day weekend with occasional chances for rain, showers, and storms, favoring mainly from the afternoon through the nighttime period each day. Locally heavy rainfall is possible, and the daily rounds of rain will lead to increasing potential for flooding. A couple strong to severe storms are possible each day. Afternoon highs will remain generally in the 80s, while overnight lows range from the mid-60s into the mid-70s. Your local forecast. Flood watch remains in effect from 7 p.m. Central Daylight Time this evening through Monday evening. Rest of tonight, partly cloudy late this evening, then becoming

a chance of showers and thunderstorms. Some thunderstorms may produce heavy rainfall. Near steady temperature in the lower 70s. Southeast winds around 5 miles per hour. Chance of rain 50%. Saturday, mostly cloudy. A slight chance of showers and thunderstorms in the morning, then a chance of showers and thunderstorms in the afternoon. Some thunderstorms may produce heavy rainfall. Highs in the mid-80s. Temperature falling to around 80 in the afternoon. Southeast winds around 5 miles per hour. Chance of rain 50%. Saturday night, mostly cloudy in the evening, then becoming partly cloudy. A chance of showers and thunderstorms. Some thunderstorms may produce heavy rainfall. Lows in the upper 60s. Southeast winds around 5 miles per hour, becoming west after midnight. Chance of rain 50%. Sunday, partly cloudy in the morning, then clearing. A chance of showers and thunderstorms. Some thunderstorms may produce heavy rainfall. Highs in the lower 80s. Northeast winds around 5 miles per hour. Chance of rain 50%. Sunday night, partly cloudy. Lows in the upper 60s. Northeast winds around 5 miles per hour. Memorial Day, partly cloudy in the morning, then mostly sunny with a slight chance of showers and thunderstorms in the afternoon. Some thunderstorms may produce heavy rainfall in the afternoon. Highs in the mid-80s. Monday night, mostly clear in the evening, then becoming partly cloudy. Lows in the upper 60s. Tuesday, partly cloudy. A chance of showers and thunderstorms in the afternoon. Highs in the upper 80s. Chance of rain 40%. Tuesday night and Wednesday, mostly cloudy with showers likely with a chance of thunderstorms. Lows in the lower 70s. Highs in the mid-80s. Chance of rain 70%. Wednesday night, partly cloudy with a chance of showers and thunderstorms in the evening, then mostly cloudy after midnight. Lows in the lower 70s. Chance of rain 40%. Thursday, mostly cloudy in the morning, then partly cloudy with a slight chance of showers and thunderstorms in the afternoon. Highs in the upper 80s. Thursday night and Friday, partly cloudy. Lows in the mid-70s. Highs around 90. The coastal waters forecast from Baffin Bay to Port Aransas out 20 nautical miles. Today, southeast winds around 10 knots. Seas 2 to 3 feet. Wave detail, southeast 3 feet at 5 seconds. A chance of showers late this morning and early afternoon. A chance of thunderstorms late this morning and afternoon. Showers likely late. Tonight, east winds 5 to 10 knots. Seas 2 to 3 feet. Wave detail, southeast 3 feet at 5 seconds. A chance of thunderstorms. Showers likely. Sunday, northeast winds 5 to 10 knots. Seas 2 to 3 feet. Wave detail, southeast 3 feet at 6 seconds. A chance of thunderstorms. Showers likely, mainly in the morning. Sunday night, east winds 5 to 10 knots, becoming southeast after midnight. Seas 2 to 3 feet. Wave detail, southeast 3 feet at 7 seconds. A slight chance of showers. A slight chance of thunderstorms after midnight. Monday, north winds around 5 knots, becoming east in the afternoon. Seas 2 to 4 feet, occasionally to 5 feet. Wave detail, southeast 3 feet at 7 seconds. A slight chance of showers and thunderstorms in the morning. Monday night, southeast winds 5 to 10 knots. Seas 3 to 4 feet, occasionally to 5 feet. Wave detail, southeast 3 feet at 7 seconds. Tuesday, southeast winds 5 to 10 knots, increasing to 10 to 15 knots in the afternoon. Seas 2 to 3 feet. Tuesday night, southeast winds around 15 knots. Seas 3 to 4 feet.

Highs in the lower 80s. Northeast winds around 5 miles per hour. Chance of rain 50%. Sunday night, partly cloudy. Lows in the upper 60s. Northeast winds around 5 miles per hour. Memorial Day, partly cloudy in the morning, then mostly sunny with a slight chance of showers and thunderstorms in the afternoon. Some thunderstorms may produce heavy rainfall in the afternoon. Highs in the mid-80s. Monday night, mostly clear in the evening, then becoming partly cloudy. Lows in the upper 60s. Tuesday, partly cloudy. A chance of showers and thunderstorms in the afternoon. Highs in the upper 80s. Chance of rain 40%. Tuesday night and Wednesday, mostly cloudy with showers likely with a chance of thunderstorms. Lows in the lower 70s. Highs in the mid 80s. Chance of rain 70%. Wednesday night, partly cloudy with a chance of showers and thunderstorms in the evening, then mostly cloudy after midnight. Lows in the lower 70s. Chance of rain 40%. Thursday, mostly cloudy in the morning, then partly cloudy with a slight chance of showers and thunderstorms in the afternoon. Highs in the upper 80s. Thursday night and Friday, partly cloudy. Lows in the mid-70s. Highs around 90. 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The current time is 1:40 a.m. Central Daylight Time. The Austin NOAA Weather Radio Roundup. At 1 a.m. at Austin Bergstrom International, it was cloudy. The temperature was 75, the dew point 72, the relative humidity was 90%, the wind south at 8 miles an hour, and the pressure was 29.90 inches and rising. At Camp Mabry, it was cloudy. The temperature was 77, the dew point 72, the relative humidity was 84%, the wind south at 6 miles an hour, and the pressure was 29.90 inches and steady. The report from Pflugerville was not available. Taylor, cloudy 73. The report from Lago Vista was not available. Georgetown, cloudy 77. San Marcos, thunder was reported 75. Burnett, mostly cloudy 74. Junction, partly cloudy 66. San Antonio, light rain was falling 68. Corpus Christi, mostly cloudy 78. Houston, partly cloudy 78. Once again at Austin Bergstrom, it was 75, and at Camp Mabry, it was 77. Elsewhere across the state, College Station, mostly cloudy 75. Amarillo, mostly cloudy 69. Abilene, cloudy 64. Dallas, Fort Worth, cloudy 76. Flood advisory in effect until 5:30 a.m. Central Daylight Time early this morning. What flooding caused by excessive rainfall is expected? Where a portion of South Central Texas, including the following counties, Burnett and Williamson. When until 5:30 a.m. Central Daylight Time. Impacts, minor flooding in low-lying and poor drainage areas. Additional details, at 1:11 a.m. Central Daylight Time, Doppler radar indicated heavy rain due to thunderstorms. Minor flooding is ongoing or expected to begin shortly in the advisory area. Up to 1 inch of rain has fallen with this thunderstorm activity. However, 3 to 7 inches of rain has fallen within the area over the past 72 hours. Additional rainfall amounts of 1 to 2 inches are expected over the area. This additional rain will result in minor flooding. Some locations that will experience flooding include Georgetown, Saronita, Gerald, Florence, Weir, Joppa, Watson, Briggs, Mahomet, Shady Grove, Sun Elaine, and Ice, Lake Victor, Sun City, Toe, Finn, and Wahburg. http://www.weather.gov/safety/flood turnaround. Don't drown when encountering flooded roads. Most flood deaths

Be especially cautious at night when it is harder to recognize the dangers of flooding. This is a special weather statement. At 12:43 a.m. Central Daylight Time, Doppler radar was tracking strong thunderstorms along a line extending from 15 miles northwest of Kempner to near Lampasas to near Buchanan Lake Village. Movement was east at 30 miles per hour. Hazard, wind gusts up to 50 miles per hour and penny-size hail. Source, radar indicated. Impact, gusty winds could knock down tree limbs and blow around unsecured objects. Minor damage to outdoor objects is possible. Locations impacted include Burnett, Bertram, Liberty Hill, Florence, Buchanan Lake Village, Watson, Briggs, Lake Victor, Mahomet, Sun Lane, Joppa, and Ice, Shady Grove, and Seward Junction. If outdoors, consider seeking shelter inside a building. Torrential rainfall is also occurring with these storms and may lead to localized flooding. Do not drive your vehicle through flooded roadways. Frequent cloud-to-ground lightning is occurring with these storms. Lightning can strike 10 miles away from a thunderstorm. Seek a safe shelter inside a building or vehicle. Your weather synopsis for South Central Texas. An active and wet weather pattern will continue through the Memorial Day weekend. Rain chances will generally be favored during the afternoon through the nighttime period each day. Locally heavy rainfall is possible, and the daily rounds of rain will lead to increasing potential for flooding. A couple strong to severe storms are possible each day, with high winds and hail being the main severe weather concerns. Afternoon highs will remain generally in the 80s to lower 90s, while overnight lows range from the mid-60s into the mid-70s. Your local forecast. Flood watch remains in effect from 7 p.m. Central Daylight Time this evening through Monday evening. Rest of tonight, partly cloudy late this evening, then becoming mostly cloudy. A chance of showers and thunderstorms. Some thunderstorms may produce heavy rainfall. Near steady temperature in the lower 70s. Southeast winds around 5 miles per hour. Chance of rain 50%. Saturday, mostly cloudy. A slight chance of showers and thunderstorms in the morning, then a chance of showers and thunderstorms in the afternoon. Some thunderstorms may produce heavy rainfall. Highs in the mid-80s. Temperature falling to around 80 in the afternoon. Southeast winds around 5 miles per hour. Chance of rain 50%. Saturday night, mostly cloudy in the evening, then becoming partly cloudy. A chance of showers and thunderstorms. Some thunderstorms may produce heavy rainfall. Lows in the upper 60s. Southeast winds around 5 miles per hour, becoming west after midnight. Chance of rain 50%. Sunday, partly cloudy in the morning, then clearing. A chance of showers and thunderstorms. Some thunderstorms may produce heavy rainfall. Highs in the lower 80s. Northeast winds around 5 miles per hour. Chance of rain 50%. Sunday night, partly cloudy. Lows in the upper 60s. Northeast winds around 5 miles per hour. Memorial Day, partly cloudy in the morning, then mostly sunny with a slight chance of showers and thunderstorms in the afternoon. Some thunderstorms may produce heavy rainfall in the afternoon. Highs in the mid-80s. Monday night, mostly clear in the evening, then becoming partly cloudy. Lows in the upper 60s. Tuesday, partly cloudy. A chance of showers and thunderstorms in the afternoon. Highs in the upper 80s. Chance of rain 40%. Tuesday night and Wednesday, mostly cloudy with showers likely with a chance of thunderstorms. Lows in the lower 70s. Highs in the mid-80s. Chance of rain 70%. Wednesday night, partly cloudy with a chance of showers and thunderstorms in the evening, then mostly cloudy after midnight. Lows in the lower 70s. Chance of rain 40%. Thursday, mostly cloudy in the morning, then partly cloudy with a slight chance

chance of showers and thunderstorms in the afternoon. Highs in the upper 80s. Thursday night and Friday, partly cloudy. Lows in the mid-70s. Highs around 90. Flood watch remains in effect through Monday evening. What? Flooding caused by excessive rainfall continues to be possible. Where? A portion of south central Texas, including the following counties: Atascosa, Bandera, Bastrop, Bear, Blanco, Burnett, Caldwell, Comal, Delaware Witt, Fayette, Frio, Gillespie, Gonzales, Guadalupe, Hayes, Carnes, Kendall, Kerr, Lavaca, Lee, Leno, Medina, Travis, Williamson, and Wilson. When? Through Monday evening. Impacts. There is a potential for life-threatening flooding somewhere in the watch area. Excessive runoff may result in flooding of rivers, creeks, streams, and other low-lying and flood-prone locations. Creeks and streams may rise out of their banks. Low-water crossings may be flooded. Additional details: showers and thunderstorms will be capable of producing high rainfall rates, which could quickly lead to flooding across the area. Many locations in the watch area have already received 1 to 3 inches over the past 5 days, with a few areas having received over 5 inches. Additional rounds of heavy downpours could create rapid rises in creeks, streams, and rivers. Rainfall amounts of 1 to 3 inches with isolated amounts up to 6 inches are possible for the duration of the flood watch. http://www.weather.gov/safety/flood. You should monitor later forecasts and be alert for possible flood warnings. Those living in areas prone to flooding should be prepared to take action should flooding develop. The coastal waters forecast from Baffin Bay to Port Aransas out 20 nautical miles. Today, southeast winds around 10 knots. Seas 2 to 3 feet. Wave detail, southeast 3 feet at 5 seconds. A chance of showers late this morning and early afternoon. A chance of thunderstorms late this morning and afternoon. Showers likely late. Tonight, east winds 5 to 10 knots. Seas 2 to 3 feet. Wave detail, southeast 3 feet at 5 seconds. A chance of thunderstorms. Showers likely. Sunday, northeast winds 5 to 10 knots. Seas 2 to 3 feet. Wave detail, southeast 3 feet at 6 seconds. A chance of thunderstorms. Showers likely, mainly in the morning. Sunday night, east winds 5 to 10 knots, becoming southeast after midnight. Seas 2 to 3 feet. Wave detail, southeast 3 feet at 7 seconds. A slight chance of showers. A slight chance of thunderstorms after midnight. Monday, north winds around 5 knots, becoming east in the afternoon. Seas 2 to 4 feet, occasionally to 5 feet. Wave detail, southeast 3 feet at 7 seconds. A slight chance of showers and thunderstorms in the morning. Monday night, southeast winds 5 to 10 knots. Seas 3 to 4 feet, occasionally to 5 feet. Wave detail, southeast 3 feet at 7 seconds. Tuesday, southeast winds 5 to 10 knots, increasing to 10 to 15 knots in the afternoon. Seas 2 to 3 feet. Tuesday night, southeast winds around 15 knots. Seas 3 to 4 feet, occasionally to 5 feet. A chance of showers and thunderstorms after midnight. Wednesday, southeast winds around 15 knots. Seas 3 to 4 feet, occasionally to 5 feet. A chance of thunderstorms. Showers likely, mainly in the morning. Wednesday night, southeast winds 10 to 15 knots. Seas around 3 feet. A chance of showers. A chance of thunderstorms after midnight. Winds and seas higher and near thunderstorms. 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

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The Austin, NOAA Weather Radio Roundup. At 1 a.m. at Austin Bergstrom International, it was cloudy. The temperature was 75, the dew point 72, the relative humidity was 90%, the wind south at 8 miles an hour, and the pressure was 29.90 inches and rising. At Camp Mabry, it was cloudy. The temperature was 77, the dew point 72, the relative humidity was 84%, the wind south at 6 miles an hour, and the pressure was 29.90 inches and steady. The report from Pflugerville was not available. Taylor, cloudy 73. The report from Lago Vista was not available. Georgetown, cloudy 77. San Marcos, thunder was reported 75. Burnett, mostly cloudy 74. Junction, partly cloudy 66. San Antonio, light rain was falling 68. Corpus Christi, mostly cloudy 78. Houston, partly cloudy 78. Once again at Austin Bergstrom, it was 75, and at Camp Mabry, it was 77. Elsewhere across the state, College Station, mostly cloudy 75. Amarillo, mostly cloudy 69. Abilene, cloudy 64. Dallas, Fort Worth, cloudy 76. This is a special weather statement. At 1:54 a.m. Central Daylight Time, Doppler radar was tracking a strong thunderstorm near Andice, or 12 miles northwest of Sierra Nevada, moving east at 30 miles per hour. Hazard, winds in excess of 40 miles per hour and half inch hail. Source, radar indicated. Impact, gusty winds could knock down tree limbs and blow around unsecured objects. Minor damage to outdoor objects is possible. Locations impacted include Georgetown, Granger, Sierra Nevada, Bartlett, Gerald, Florence, Weir, Andice, Sun City, Fion, Wahlberg, and Schwerkner. If outdoors, consider seeking shelter inside a building. Frequent cloud-to-ground lightning is occurring with this storm. Lightning can strike 10 miles away from a thunderstorm. Seek a safe shelter inside a building or vehicle. Flood advisory in effect until 5:30 a.m. Central Daylight Time early this morning. What? Flooding caused by excessive rainfall is expected. Where? A portion of South Central Texas, including the following counties, Burnett and Williamson. When? Until 5:30 a.m. Central Daylight Time. Impacts, minor flooding in low-lying and poor drainage areas. Additional details. At 1:11 a.m. Central Daylight Time, Doppler radar indicated heavy rain due to thunderstorms. Minor flooding is ongoing or expected to begin shortly in the advisory area. Up to 1 inch of rain has fallen with this thunderstorm activity. However, 3 to 7 inches of rain has fallen within the area over the past 72 hours. Additional rainfall amounts of 1 to 2 inches are expected over the area. This additional rain will result in minor flooding. Some locations that will experience flooding include Georgetown, Sierra Nevada, Gerald, Florence, Weir, Joppa, Watson, Briggs, Mahomet, Shady Grove, Sun Lane, Andice, Lake Victor, Sun City, Toe, Fion, and Wahlberg. http://www.weather.gov/safety/flood-turnaround. Don't drown when encountering flooded roads. Most flood deaths occur in vehicles. Be especially cautious at night when it is harder to recognize the dangers of flooding. Your weather synopsis for South Central Texas. An active and wet weather pattern will continue through the Memorial Day weekend. Rain chances will generally be favored during the afternoon through the nighttime period each day. Locally heavy rainfall is possible, and the daily rounds of rain will lead to increasing potential for flooding. A couple strong to severe storms are possible each day, with high winds and hail being the main severe weather concerns. Afternoon highs will remain generally in the 80s to lower 90s, while overnight lows range from the mid-60s into the mid-70s. Your local forecast. Flood watch.

remains in effect from 7 p.m. Central Daylight Time this evening through Monday evening. Rest of tonight, partly cloudy late this evening, then becoming mostly cloudy. A chance of showers and thunderstorms. Some thunderstorms may produce heavy rainfall. Near steady temperature in the lower 70s. Southeast winds around 5 miles per hour. Chance of rain 50%. Saturday, mostly cloudy. A slight chance of showers and thunderstorms in the morning, then a chance of showers and thunderstorms in the afternoon. Some thunderstorms may produce heavy rainfall. Highs in the mid-80s. Temperature falling to around 80 in the afternoon. Southeast winds around 5 miles per hour. Chance of rain 50%. Saturday night, mostly cloudy in the evening, then becoming partly cloudy. A chance of showers and thunderstorms. Some thunderstorms may produce heavy rainfall. Lows in the upper 60s. Southeast winds around 5 miles per hour, becoming west after midnight. Chance of rain 50%. Sunday, partly cloudy in the morning, then clearing. A chance of showers and thunderstorms. Some thunderstorms may produce heavy rainfall. Highs in the lower 80s. Northeast winds around 5 miles per hour. Chance of rain 50%. Sunday night, partly cloudy. Lows in the upper 60s. Northeast winds around 5 miles per hour. Memorial Day, partly cloudy in the morning, then mostly sunny with a slight chance of showers and thunderstorms in the afternoon. Some thunderstorms may produce heavy rainfall in the afternoon. Highs in the mid-80s. Monday night, mostly clear in the evening, then becoming partly cloudy. Lows in the upper 60s. Tuesday, partly cloudy. A chance of showers and thunderstorms in the afternoon. Highs in the upper 80s. Chance of rain 40%. Tuesday night and Wednesday, mostly cloudy with showers likely with a chance of thunderstorms. Lows in the lower 70s. Highs in the mid-80s. Chance of rain 70%. Wednesday night, partly cloudy with a chance of showers and thunderstorms in the evening, then mostly cloudy after midnight. Lows in the lower 70s. Chance of rain 40%. Thursday, mostly cloudy in the morning, then partly cloudy with a slight chance of showers and thunderstorms in the afternoon. Highs in the upper 80s. Thursday night and Friday, partly cloudy. Lows in the mid-70s. Highs around 90. 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The current time is 2:01 a.m. Central Daylight Time. The Austin NOAA Weather Radio Roundup at 1 a.m. at Austin Bergstrom International. It was cloudy. The temperature was 75, the dew point 72, the relative humidity was 90%, the wind south at 8 miles an hour, and the pressure was 29.90 inches and rising. At Camp Mabry, it was cloudy. The temperature was 77, the dew point 72, the relative humidity was 84%, the wind south at 6 miles an hour, and the pressure was 29.90 inches and steady. The report from Pflugerville was not available. Taylor, cloudy 73. The report from Lago Vista was not available. Georgetown, cloudy 77. San Marcos, thunder was reported 75. Burnett, mostly cloudy 74. Junction, partly cloudy 66. San Antonio, light rain was falling 68. Corpus Christi, mostly cloudy 78. Houston, partly cloudy 78. Once again at Austin Bergstrom it was 75, and at Camp Mabry it was 77. Elsewhere across the state, College Station mostly cloudy 75. Amarillo mostly cloudy 69. Abilene cloudy 64. Dallas-Fort Worth cloudy 76. Flood watch remains in effect through Monday evening.

What flooding caused by excessive rainfall continues to be possible? Where a portion of South Central Texas, including the following counties, Atascosa, Bandera, Bastrop, Bear, Blanco, Burnett, Caldwell, Comal, Delaware Witt, Fayette, Frio, Gillespie, Gonzales, Guadalupe, Hayes, Carnes, Kendall, Kerr, Lavaca, Lee, Leno, Medina, Travis, Williamson, and Wilson. When, through Monday evening, impacts, there is a potential for life-threatening flooding somewhere in the watch area. Excessive runoff may result in flooding of rivers, creeks, streams, and other low-lying and flood-prone locations. Creeks and streams may rise out of their banks. Low water crossings may be flooded. Additional details, showers and thunderstorms will be capable of producing high rainfall rates which could quickly lead to flooding across the area. Many locations in the watch area have already received 1 to 3 inches over the past 5 days, with a few areas having received over 5 inches. Additional rounds of heavy downpours could create rapid rises in creeks, streams, and rivers. Rainfall amounts of 1 to 3 inches with isolated amounts up to 6 inches are possible for the duration of the flood watch. http://www.weather.gov/safety/flood. You should monitor later forecasts and be alert for possible flood warnings. Those living in areas prone to flooding should be prepared to take action should flooding develop. The Tropical Weather Outlook. For the North Atlantic, Caribbean Sea, and the Gulf of America, tropical cyclone formation is not expected during the next 7 days. Flood advisory in effect until 5:30 a.m. Central Daylight Time early this morning. What flooding caused by excessive rainfall is expected? Where a portion of South Central Texas, including the following counties, Burnett and Williamson. When until 5:30 a.m. Central Daylight Time. Impacts, minor flooding in low-lying and poor drainage areas. Additional details, at 1:11 a.m. Central Daylight Time, Doppler radar indicated heavy rain due to thunderstorms. Minor flooding is ongoing or expected to begin shortly in the advisory area. Up to 1 inch of rain has fallen with this thunderstorm activity. However, 3 to 7 inches of rain has fallen within the area over the past 72 hours. Additional rainfall amounts of 1 to 2 inches are expected over the area. This additional rain will result in minor flooding. Some locations that will experience flooding include Georgetown, Serenita, Gerald, Florence, Weir, Joppa, Watson, Briggs, Mahomet, Shady Grove, Sun Elaine, and Dice, Lake Victor, Sun City, Toe, Finn, and Wahberg. http://www.weather.gov/safety/flood. Turn around, don't drown when encountering flooded roads. Most flood deaths occur in vehicles. Be especially cautious at night when it is harder to recognize the dangers of flooding. Your weather synopsis for South Central Texas. An active and wet weather pattern will continue through the Memorial Day weekend. Rain chances will generally be favored during the afternoon through the nighttime period each day. Locally heavy rainfall is possible, and the daily rounds of rain will lead to increasing potential for flooding. A couple strong to severe storms are possible each day, with high winds and hail being the main severe weather concerns. Afternoon highs will remain generally in the 80s to lower 90s, while overnight lows range from the mid-60s into the mid-70s. Your local forecast. Flood watch remains in effect from 7 p.m. Central Daylight Time this evening through Monday evening. Rest of tonight, partly cloudy late this evening, then becoming mostly cloudy. A chance of showers and thunderstorms. Some thunderstorms may produce heavy rainfall. Near steady temperature in the lower 70s. Southeast winds around 5 miles per hour. Chance of rain 50%. Saturday, mostly cloudy. A slight chance of showers and thunderstorms in the morning, then a chance of showers and thunderstorms in the afternoon. Some thunderstorms may produce heavy

highs in the mid-80s. Temperature falling to around 80 in the afternoon. Southeast winds around 5 miles per hour. Chance of rain 50%. Saturday night, mostly cloudy in the evening, then becoming partly cloudy. A chance of showers and thunderstorms. Some thunderstorms may produce heavy rainfall. Lows in the upper 60s. Southeast winds around 5 miles per hour, becoming west after midnight. Chance of rain 50%. Sunday, partly cloudy in the morning, then clearing. A chance of showers and thunderstorms. Some thunderstorms may produce heavy rainfall. Highs in the lower 80s. Northeast winds around 5 miles per hour. Chance of rain 50%. Sunday night, partly cloudy. Lows in the upper 60s. Northeast winds around 5 miles per hour. Memorial Day, partly cloudy in the morning, then mostly sunny with a slight chance of showers and thunderstorms in the afternoon. Some thunderstorms may produce heavy rainfall in the afternoon. Highs in the mid-80s. Monday night, mostly clear in the evening, then becoming partly cloudy. Lows in the upper 60s. Tuesday, partly cloudy. A chance of showers and thunderstorms in the afternoon. Highs in the upper 80s. Chance of rain 40%. Tuesday night and Wednesday, mostly cloudy with showers, likely with a chance of thunderstorms. Lows in the lower 70s. Highs in the mid-80s. Chance of rain 70%. Wednesday night, partly cloudy with a chance of showers and thunderstorms in the evening, then mostly cloudy after midnight. Lows in the lower 70s. Chance of rain 40%. Thursday, mostly cloudy in the morning, then partly cloudy with a slight chance of showers and thunderstorms in the afternoon. Highs in the upper 80s. Thursday night and Friday, partly cloudy. Lows in the mid-70s. Highs around 90. This is a special weather statement. At 1:54 a.m. Central Daylight Time, Doppler radar was tracking a strong thunderstorm near Andaice, or 12 miles northwest of Serra Unida, moving east at 30 miles per hour. Hazard, winds in excess of 40 miles per hour and half-inch hail. Source, radar indicated. Impact, gusty winds could knock down tree limbs and blow around unsecured objects. Minor damage to outdoor objects is possible. Locations impacted include Georgetown, Granger, Serra Unida, Bartlett, Gerald, Florence, Weir, Andaice, Sun City, Fion, Wahlberg, and Schwerkner. If outdoors, consider seeking shelter inside a building. Frequent cloud-to-ground lightning is occurring with this storm. Lightning can strike 10 miles away from a thunderstorm. Seek a safe shelter inside a building or vehicle. 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The current time is 2:11 a.m. Central Daylight Time. Flood advisory in effect until 5:30 a.m. Central Daylight Time early this morning. What? Flooding caused by excessive rainfall is expected. Where? A portion of South Central Texas, including the following counties, Burnett and Williamson. When? Until 5:30 a.m. Central Daylight Time. Impacts, minor flooding in low-lying and poor drainage areas. Additional details, at 1:11 a.m. Central Daylight Time, Doppler radar indicated heavy rain due to thunderstorms. Minor flooding is ongoing or expected to begin shortly in the advisory area. Up to 1 inch of rain has fallen with this thunderstorm activity. However, 3 to 7 inches of rain has fallen within the area over the past 72 hours. Additional rainfall amounts of 1 to 2 inches are expected over the area. This additional rain will result in minor flooding. Some locations that will experience flooding include Georgetown, Serra Unida, Gerald, Florence, Weir, Joppa, Watson, Briggs, Mahomet,

Shady Grove, Sun Lane, and Ice, Lake Victor, Sun City, Toe, Finn, and Wahlberg. http://www.weather.gov/safety/. Flood turnaround. Don't drown when encountering flooded roads. Most flood deaths occur in vehicles. Be especially cautious at night when it is harder to recognize the dangers of flooding. Your weather synopsis for South Central Texas. An active and wet weather pattern will continue through the Memorial Day weekend. Rain chances will generally be favored during the afternoon through the nighttime period each day. Locally heavy rainfall is possible, and the daily rounds of rain will lead to increasing potential for flooding. A couple strong to severe storms are possible each day, with high winds and hail being the main severe weather concerns. Afternoon highs will remain generally in the 80s to lower 90s, while overnight lows range from the mid-60s into the mid-70s. Your local forecast. Flood watch remains in effect from 7 p.m. Central Daylight Time this evening through Monday evening. Rest of tonight, partly cloudy late this evening, then becoming mostly cloudy. A chance of showers and thunderstorms. Some thunderstorms may produce heavy rainfall. Near steady temperature in the lower 70s. Southeast winds around 5 miles per hour. Chance of rain 50%. Saturday, mostly cloudy. A slight chance of showers and thunderstorms in the morning, then a chance of showers and thunderstorms in the afternoon. Some thunderstorms may produce heavy rainfall. Highs in the mid-80s. Temperature falling to around 80 in the afternoon. Southeast winds around 5 miles per hour. Chance of rain 50%. Saturday night, mostly cloudy in the evening, then becoming partly cloudy. A chance of showers and thunderstorms. Some thunderstorms may produce heavy rainfall. Lows in the upper 60s. Southeast winds around 5 miles per hour, becoming west after midnight. Chance of rain 50%. Sunday, partly cloudy in the morning, then clearing. A chance of showers and thunderstorms. Some thunderstorms may produce heavy rainfall. Highs in the lower 80s. Northeast winds around 5 miles per hour. Chance of rain 50%. Sunday night, partly cloudy. Lows in the upper 60s. Northeast winds around 5 miles per hour. Memorial Day, partly cloudy in the morning, then mostly sunny with a slight chance of showers and thunderstorms in the afternoon. Some thunderstorms may produce heavy rainfall in the afternoon. Highs in the mid-80s. Monday night, mostly clear in the evening, then becoming partly cloudy. Lows in the upper 60s. Tuesday, partly cloudy. A chance of showers and thunderstorms in the afternoon. Highs in the upper 80s. Chance of rain 40%. Tuesday night and Wednesday, mostly cloudy with showers likely with a chance of thunderstorms. Lows in the lower 70s. Highs in the mid-80s. Chance of rain 70%. Wednesday night, partly cloudy with a chance of showers and thunderstorms in the evening, then mostly cloudy after midnight. Lows in the lower 70s. Chance of rain 40%. Thursday, mostly cloudy in the morning, then partly cloudy with a slight chance of showers and thunderstorms in the afternoon. Highs in the upper 80s. Thursday night and Friday, partly cloudy. Lows in the mid-70s. Highs around 90. Flood watch remains in effect through Monday evening. What? Flooding caused by excessive rainfall continues to be possible. Where? A portion of South Central Texas, including the following counties: Atascosa, Bandera, Bastrop, Mayer, Blanco, Burnett, Caldwell, Comal, Delaware Witt, Fayette, Frio, Gillespie, Gonzales, Guadalupe, Hayes, Carnes, Kendall, Kerr, Lavaca, Lee, Leno, Medina, Travis, Williamson, and Wilson. When? Through Monday evening. Impacts. There is a potential for life-threatening flooding somewhere in the watch area. Excessive runoff.

may result in flooding of rivers, creeks, streams, and other low-lying and flood-prone locations. Creeks and streams may rise out of their banks. Low-water crossings may be flooded. Additional details, showers and thunderstorms will be capable of producing high rainfall rates, which could quickly lead to flooding across the area. Many locations in the watch area have already received 1 to 3 inches over the past 5 days, with a few areas having received over 5 inches. Additional rounds of heavy downpours could create rapid rises in creeks, streams, and rivers. Rainfall amounts of 1 to 3 inches with isolated amounts up to 6 inches are possible for the duration of the flood watch. http://www.weather.gov/safety/flood. You should monitor later forecasts and be alert for possible flood warnings. Those living in areas prone to flooding should be prepared to take action should flooding develop. 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The current time is 2:19 a.m. Central Daylight Time. The Austin NOAA Weather Radio Roundup. At 2 a.m. at Austin Bergstrom International, light rain was falling. The temperature was 75, the dew point 72, the relative humidity was 90%, the wind south at 8 miles an hour, and the pressure was 29.84 inches and falling. At Camp Mabry, it was cloudy. The temperature was 75, the dew point 69, the relative humidity was 81%, the wind south at 12 miles an hour gusting to 28, and the pressure was 29.84 inches and falling. At Pflugerville, Taylor cloudy 75. The report from Lago Vista was not available. Georgetown cloudy 75. San Marcos light rain was falling 71. Burnett mostly cloudy 66. Junction clear 64. San Antonio cloudy 68. Corpus Christi cloudy 77. Houston partly cloudy 78. Once again at Austin Bergstrom it was 75, and at Camp Mabry it was 75. Elsewhere across the state, College Station partly cloudy 75. Amarillo cloudy 61. Abilene mostly cloudy 64. Dallas-Fort Worth thunder was reported 76. The coastal waters forecast from Baffin Bay to Port Aransas out 20 nautical miles. Today, southeast winds around 10 knots. Seas 2 to 3 feet. Wave detail, southeast 3 feet at 5 seconds. A chance of showers late this morning and early afternoon. A chance of thunderstorms late this morning and afternoon. Showers likely late. Tonight, east winds 5 to 10 knots. Seas 2 to 3 feet. Wave detail, southeast 3 feet at 5 seconds. A chance of thunderstorms. Showers likely. Sunday, northeast winds 5 to 10 knots. Seas 2 to 3 feet. Wave detail, southeast 3 feet at 6 seconds. A chance of thunderstorms. Showers likely, mainly in the morning. Sunday night, east winds 5 to 10 knots, becoming southeast after midnight. Seas 2 to 3 feet. Wave detail, southeast 3 feet at 7 seconds. A slight chance of showers. A slight chance of thunderstorms after midnight. Monday, north winds around 5 knots, becoming east in the afternoon. Seas 2 to 4 feet, occasionally to 5 feet. Wave detail, southeast 3 feet at 7 seconds. A slight chance of showers and thunderstorms in the morning. Monday night, southeast winds 5 to 10 knots. Seas 3 to 4 feet, occasionally to 5 feet. Wave detail, southeast 3 feet at 7 seconds. Tuesday, southeast winds 5 to 10 knots, increasing to 10 to 15 knots in the afternoon. Seas 2 to 3 feet. Tuesday night, southeast winds around 15 knots. Seas 3 to 4 feet,

a chance of showers and thunderstorms after midnight. Wednesday, southeast winds around 15 knots. Seas 3 to 4 feet, occasionally to 5 feet. A chance of thunderstorms. Showers likely, mainly in the morning. Wednesday night, southeast winds 10 to 15 knots. Seas around 3 feet. A chance of showers. A chance of thunderstorms after midnight. Winds and seas higher and near thunderstorms. Flood advisory in effect until 5:30 a.m. Central Daylight Time early this morning. What flooding caused by excessive rainfall is expected? Where, a portion of South Central Texas, including the following counties, Burnett and Williamson. When, until 5:30 a.m. Central Daylight Time. Impacts, minor flooding in low-lying and poor drainage areas. Additional details, at 1:11 a.m. Central Daylight Time, Doppler radar indicated heavy rain due to thunderstorms. Minor flooding is ongoing or expected to begin shortly in the advisory area. Up to 1 inch of rain has fallen with this thunderstorm activity. However, 3 to 7 inches of rain has fallen within the area over the past 72 hours. Additional rainfall amounts of 1 to 2 inches are expected over the area. This additional rain will result in minor flooding. Some locations that will experience flooding include Georgetown, Serranita, Gerald, Florence, Weir, Joppa, Watson, Briggs, Mahomet, Shady Grove, Sun Elaine, and Ice, Lake Victor, Sun City, Toe, Finn, and Wahburg. http://www.weather.gov/safety/flood-turnaround. Don't drown when encountering flooded roads. Most flood deaths occur in vehicles. Be especially cautious at night when it is harder to recognize the dangers of flooding. This is a special weather statement. At 1:54 a.m. Central Daylight Time, Doppler radar was tracking a strong thunderstorm near Andice, or 12 miles northwest of Serranita, moving east at 30 miles per hour. Hazard, winds in excess of 40 miles per hour and half-inch hail. Source, radar indicated. Impact, gusty winds could knock down tree limbs and blow around unsecured objects. Minor damage to outdoor objects is possible. Locations impacted include Georgetown, Granger, Serranita, Bartlett, Gerald, Florence, Weir, and Ice, Sun City, Finn, Wahlberg, and Schwerkner. If outdoors, consider seeking shelter inside a building. Frequent cloud-to-ground lightning is occurring with this storm. Lightning can strike 10 miles away from a thunderstorm. Seek a safe shelter inside a building or vehicle. Your weather synopsis for South Central Texas. An active and wet weather pattern will continue through the Memorial Day weekend. Rain chances will generally be favored during the afternoon through the nighttime period each day. Locally heavy rainfall is possible, and the daily rounds of rain will lead to increasing potential for flooding. A couple strong to severe storms are possible each day, with high winds and hail being the main severe weather concerns. Afternoon highs will remain generally in the 80s to lower 90s, while overnight lows range from the mid-60s into the mid-70s. Your local forecast. Flood watch remains in effect from 7 p.m. Central Daylight Time this evening through Monday evening. Rest of tonight, partly cloudy late this evening, then becoming mostly cloudy. A chance of showers and thunderstorms. Some thunderstorms may produce heavy rainfall. Near steady temperature in the lower 70s. Southeast winds around 5 miles per hour. Chance of rain 50%. Saturday, mostly cloudy. A slight chance of showers and thunderstorms in the morning, then a chance of showers and thunderstorms in the afternoon. Some thunderstorms may produce heavy rainfall. Highs in the mid-80s. Temperature falling to around 80 in the afternoon. Southeast winds around 5 miles per hour. Chance of rain 50%. Saturday night, mostly cloudy in the evening, then becoming partly cloudy. A chance of showers and thunderstorms.
Some thunderstorms may produce heavy rainfall. Lows in the upper 60s. Southeast winds around 5 miles per hour, becoming west after midnight. Chance of rain 50%. Sunday, partly cloudy in the morning, then clearing. A chance of showers and thunderstorms. Some thunderstorms may produce heavy rainfall. Highs in the lower 80s. Northeast winds around 5 miles per hour. Chance of rain 50%. Sunday night, partly cloudy. Lows in the upper 60s. Northeast winds around 5 miles per hour. Memorial Day, partly cloudy in the morning, then mostly sunny with a slight chance of showers and thunderstorms in the afternoon. Some thunderstorms may produce heavy rainfall in the afternoon. Highs in the mid-80s. Monday night, mostly clear in the evening, then becoming partly cloudy. Lows in the upper 60s. Tuesday, partly cloudy. A chance of showers and thunderstorms in the afternoon. Highs in the upper 80s. Chance of rain 40%. Tuesday night and Wednesday, mostly cloudy with showers likely with a chance of thunderstorms. Lows in the lower 70s. Highs in the mid 80s. Chance of rain 70%. Wednesday night, partly cloudy with a chance of showers and thunderstorms in the evening, then mostly cloudy after midnight. Lows in the lower 70s. Chance of rain 40%. Thursday, mostly cloudy in the morning, then partly cloudy with a slight chance of showers and thunderstorms in the afternoon. Highs in the upper 80s. Thursday night and Friday, partly cloudy. Lows in the mid-70s. Highs around 90. 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The current time is 2:30 a.m. Central Daylight Time. The Austin NOAA Weather Radio Roundup. At 2 a.m. at Austin Bergstrom International, light rain was falling. The temperature was 75, the dew point 72, the relative humidity was 90%, the wind south at 8 miles an hour, and the pressure was 29.84 inches and falling. At Camp Mabry, it was cloudy. The temperature was 75, the dew point 69, the relative humidity was 81%, the wind south at 12 miles an hour, gusting to 28, and the pressure was 29.84 inches and falling. At Pflugerville, Taylor cloudy 75. The report from Lago Vista was not available. Georgetown cloudy 75. San Marcos light rain was falling 71. Burnett mostly cloudy 66. Junction clear 64. San Antonio cloudy 68. Corpus Christi cloudy 77. Houston partly cloudy 78. Once again at Austin Bergstrom it was 75, and at Camp Mabry it was 75. Elsewhere across the state, College Station partly cloudy 75. Amarillo cloudy 61. Abilene mostly cloudy 64. Dallas-Fort Worth thunder was reported 76. Flood watch remains in effect through Monday evening. What flooding caused by excessive rainfall continues to be possible. Where a portion of South Central Texas, including the following counties, Atascosa, Bandera, Bastrop, Bear, Blanco, Burnett, Caldwell, Comal, Delaware Witt, Fayette, Frio, Gillespie, Gonzales, Guadalupe, Hayes, Carnes, Kendall, Kerr, Lavaca, Lee, Leno, Medina, Travis, Williamson, and Wilson. When, through Monday evening, impacts, there is a potential for life-threatening flooding somewhere in the watch area. Excessive runoff may result in flooding of rivers, creeks, streams, and other low-lying and flood-prone locations. Creeks and streams may rise out of their banks. Low water crossings may be flooded. Additional details, showers and thunderstorms will be capable of producing high rainfall rates which could quickly lead. Creeks and streams may rise out of their banks.
low water crossings may be flooded. Additional details, showers and thunderstorms will be capable of producing high rainfall rates which could quickly lead to flooding across the area. Many locations in the watch area have already received 1 to 3 inches over the past 5 days, with a few areas having received over 5 inches. Additional rounds of heavy downpours could create rapid rises in creeks, streams, and rivers. Rainfall amounts of 1 to 3 inches with isolated amounts up to 6 inches are possible for the duration of the flood watch. http://www.weather.gov/safety/flood. You should monitor later forecasts and be alert for possible flood warnings. Those living in areas prone to flooding should be prepared to take action should flooding develop. Flood advisory in effect until 5:30 a.m. Central Daylight Time early this morning. What flooding caused by excessive rainfall is expected? Where? A portion of South Central Texas, including the following counties, Burnett and Williamson. When? Until 5:30 a.m. Central Daylight Time. Impacts, minor flooding in low-lying and poor drainage areas. Additional details, at 1:11 a.m. Central Daylight Time, Doppler radar indicated heavy rain due to thunderstorms. Minor flooding is ongoing or expected to begin shortly in the advisory area. Up to 1 inch of rain has fallen with this thunderstorm activity. However, 3 to 7 inches of rain has fallen within the area over the past 72 hours. Additional rainfall amounts of 1 to 2 inches are expected over the area. This additional rain will result in minor flooding. Some locations that will experience flooding include Georgetown, Serenita, Gerald, Florence, Weir, Joppa, Watson, Briggs, Mahomet, Shady Grove, Sun Lane, and Dice, Lake Victor, Sun City, Toe, Finn, and Wahburg. http://www.weather.gov/safety/flood turnaround, don't drown when encountering flooded roads. Most flood deaths occur in vehicles. Be especially cautious at night when it is harder to recognize the dangers of flooding. The Tropical Weather Outlook. For the North Atlantic, Caribbean Sea and the Gulf of America, tropical cyclone formation is not expected during the next 7 days. Your weather synopsis for South Central Texas. An active and wet weather pattern will continue through the Memorial Day weekend. Rain chances will generally be favored during the afternoon through the nighttime period each day. Locally heavy rainfall is possible, and the daily rounds of rain will lead to increasing potential for flooding. A couple strong to severe storms are possible each day, with high winds and hail being the main severe weather concerns. Afternoon highs will remain generally in the 80s to lower 90s, while overnight lows range from the mid-60s into the mid-70s. Your local forecast. Flood watch remains in effect from 7 p.m. Central Daylight Time this evening through Monday evening. Rest of tonight, partly cloudy late this evening, then becoming mostly cloudy. A chance of showers and thunderstorms. Some thunderstorms may produce heavy rainfall. Near steady temperature in the lower 70s. Southeast winds around 5 miles per hour. Chance of rain 50%. Saturday, mostly cloudy. A slight chance of showers and thunderstorms in the morning, then a chance of showers and thunderstorms in the afternoon. Some thunderstorms may produce heavy rainfall. Highs in the mid-80s. Temperature falling to around 80 in the afternoon. Southeast winds around 5 miles per hour. Chance of rain 50%. Saturday night, mostly cloudy in the evening, then becoming partly cloudy. A chance of showers and thunderstorms. Some thunderstorms may produce heavy rainfall. Lows in the upper 60s. Southeast winds around 5 miles per hour, becoming west after midnight. Chance of rain 50%. Sunday, partly cloudy in the morning, then clearing. A chance of showers and thunderstorms. Some thunderstorms may produce heavy rainfall.

Thursday night and Wednesday, mostly cloudy with showers, likely with a chance of thunderstorms. Lows in the lower 70s. Highs in the mid-80s. Chance of rain 70%. Wednesday night, partly cloudy with a chance of showers and thunderstorms in the evening, then mostly cloudy after midnight. Lows in the lower 70s. Chance of rain 40%. Thursday, mostly cloudy in the morning, then partly cloudy with a slight chance of showers and thunderstorms in the afternoon. Highs in the upper 80s. Thursday night and Friday, partly cloudy. Lows in the mid-70s. Highs around 90. This is a special weather statement. At 1:54 a.m. Central Daylight Time, Doppler radar was tracking a strong thunderstorm near Andaiz, or 12 miles northwest of Serranita, moving east at 30 miles per hour. Hazard, winds in excess of 40 miles per hour and half inch hail. Source, radar indicated. Impact, gusty winds could knock down tree limbs and blow around unsecured objects. Minor damage to outdoor objects is possible. Locations impacted include Georgetown, Granger, Serranita, Bartlett, Gerald, Florence, Weir, Andaiz, Sun City, Fionn, Wahlberg, and Schwerkner. If outdoors, consider seeking shelter inside a building. Frequent cloud-to-ground lightning is occurring with this storm. Lightning can strike 10 miles away from a thunderstorm. Seek a safe shelter inside a building or vehicle. 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The current time is 2:40 a.m. Central Daylight Time. The Austin, NOAA Weather Radio Roundup, at 2 a.m. at Austin Bergstrom International, light rain was falling. The temperature was 75, the dew point 72, the relative humidity was 90%, the wind south at 8 miles an hour, and the pressure was 29.84 inches and falling. At Camp Mabry, it was cloudy. The temperature was 75, the dew point 69, the relative humidity was 81%, the wind south at 12 miles an hour gusting to 28, and the pressure was 29.84 inches and falling. At Pflugerville, Taylor cloudy 75. The report from Lago Vista was not available. Georgetown cloudy 75. San Marcos light rain was falling 71. Burnett mostly cloudy 66. Junction clear 64. San Antonio cloudy 68. Corpus Christi cloudy 77. Houston partly cloudy 78. Once again at Austin Bergstrom it was 75, and at Camp Mabry it was 75. Elsewhere across the state, College Station partly cloudy 75. Amarillo cloudy 61. Abilene mostly cloudy 64. Dallas-Fort Worth thunder was reported 76. Flood advisory in effect until 5:30 a.m. Central Daylight Time early this morning. What? Flooding caused by excessive rainfall is expected. Where? A portion of south-central Texas, including the following counties, Burnett and Williamson. When? Until 5:30 a.m. Central Daylight Time. Impacts, minor flooding in low-lying and poor drainage areas. Additional details, at 1:11 a.m. Central Daylight Time, Doppler radar indicated heavy rain due to thunderstorms. Minor flooding is ongoing or expected to begin shortly in the advisory area. Up to 1 inch of rain has fallen with this thunderstorm activity. However, 3 to 7 inches of rain has fallen within the area over the past 72 hours. Additional rainfall amounts of 1 to 2 inches are expected over the area. This additional rain will result in minor flooding. Some locations that will experience flooding include Georgetown, Serranita, Gerald, Florence, Weir, Joppa, Watson, Briggs, Mahomet, Shady Grove, Sun Elaine, Andaiz, Lake Victor, Sun City, Till, Fionn, and Wahlberg. http://www.weather.gov/

safety slash flood turn around. Don't drown when encountering flooded roads. Most flood deaths occur in vehicles. Be especially cautious at night when it is harder to recognize the dangers of flooding. Your weather synopsis for South Central Texas. An active and wet weather pattern will continue through the Memorial Day weekend. Rain chances will generally be favored during the afternoon through the nighttime period each day. Locally heavy rainfall is possible, and the daily rounds of rain will lead to increasing potential for flooding. A couple strong to severe storms are possible each day, with high winds and hail being the main severe weather concerns. Afternoon highs will remain generally in the 80s to lower 90s, while overnight lows range from the mid-60s into the mid-70s. Your local forecast. Flood watch remains in effect from 7 p.m. Central Daylight Time this evening through Monday evening. Rest of tonight, partly cloudy late this evening, then becoming mostly cloudy. A chance of showers and thunderstorms. Some thunderstorms may produce heavy rainfall. Near steady temperature in the lower 70s. Southeast winds around 5 miles per hour. Chance of rain 50%. Saturday, mostly cloudy. A slight chance of showers and thunderstorms in the morning, then a chance of showers and thunderstorms in the afternoon. Some thunderstorms may produce heavy rainfall. Highs in the mid-80s. Temperature falling to around 80 in the afternoon. Southeast winds around 5 miles per hour. Chance of rain 50%. Saturday night, mostly cloudy in the evening, then becoming partly cloudy. A chance of showers and thunderstorms. Some thunderstorms may produce heavy rainfall. Lows in the upper 60s. Southeast winds around 5 miles per hour, becoming west after midnight. Chance of rain 50%. Sunday, partly cloudy in the morning, then clearing. A chance of showers and thunderstorms. Some thunderstorms may produce heavy rainfall. Highs in the lower 80s. Northeast winds around 5 miles per hour. Chance of rain 50%. Sunday night, partly cloudy. Lows in the upper 60s. Northeast winds around 5 miles per hour. Memorial Day, partly cloudy in the morning, then mostly sunny with a slight chance of showers and thunderstorms in the afternoon. Some thunderstorms may produce heavy rainfall in the afternoon. Highs in the mid-80s. Monday night, mostly clear in the evening, then becoming partly cloudy. Lows in the upper 60s. Tuesday, partly cloudy. A chance of showers and thunderstorms in the afternoon. Highs in the upper 80s. Chance of rain 40%. Tuesday night and Wednesday, mostly cloudy with showers likely with a chance of thunderstorms. Lows in the lower 70s. Highs in the mid-80s. Chance of rain 70%. Wednesday night, partly cloudy with a chance of showers and thunderstorms in the evening, then mostly cloudy after midnight. Lows in the lower 70s. Chance of rain 40%. Thursday, mostly cloudy in the morning, then partly cloudy with a slight chance of showers and thunderstorms in the afternoon. Highs in the upper 80s. Thursday night and Friday, partly cloudy. Lows in the mid-70s. Highs around 90. Flood watch remains in effect through Monday evening. What? Flooding caused by excessive rainfall continues to be possible. Where? A portion of South Central Texas, including the following counties: Atascosa, Bandera, Bastrop, Bear, Blanco, Burnett, Caldwell, Comal, Delaware Witt, Fayette, Frio, Gillespie, Gonzales, Guadalupe, Hayes, Carnes, Kendall, Kerr, Lavaca, Lee, Leno, Medina, Travis, Williamson, and Wilson. When? Through Monday evening. Impacts. There is a potential for life-threatening flooding somewhere in the watch area. Excessive runoff may result in flooding of rivers, creeks, streams, and other low-lying and flood-prone locations. Creeks and streams may rise out of their banks. Low water crossings may be flooded,

Additional details, showers and thunderstorms will be capable of producing high rainfall rates, which could quickly lead to flooding across the area. Many locations in the watch area have already received 1 to 3 inches over the past 5 days, with a few areas having received over 5 inches. Additional rounds of heavy downpours could create rapid rises in creeks, streams, and rivers. Rainfall amounts of 1 to 3 inches with isolated amounts up to 6 inches are possible for the duration of the flood watch. http://www.weather.gov/safety/flood. You should monitor later forecasts and be alert for possible flood warnings. Those living in areas prone to flooding should be prepared to take action should flooding develop. You're listening to NOAA Weather Radio, station WXK27, in Austin, Texas, broadcasting on a frequency of 162.4 MHz, originating from the Austin-San Antonio National Weather Service Forecast Office. The coastal waters forecast from Baffin Bay to Port Aransas out 20 nautical miles. Today, southeast winds around 10 knots. Seas 2 to 3 feet. Wave detail, southeast 3 feet at 5 seconds. A chance of showers late this morning and early afternoon. A chance of thunderstorms late this morning and afternoon. Showers likely late. Tonight, east winds 5 to 10 knots. Seas 2 to 3 feet. Wave detail, southeast 3 feet at 5 seconds. A chance of thunderstorms. Showers likely. Sunday, northeast winds 5 to 10 knots. Seas 2 to 3 feet. Wave detail, southeast 3 feet at 6 seconds. A chance of thunderstorms. Showers likely, mainly in the morning. Sunday night, east winds 5 to 10 knots, becoming southeast after midnight. Seas 2 to 3 feet. Wave detail, southeast 3 feet at 7 seconds. A slight chance of showers. A slight chance of thunderstorms after midnight. Monday, north winds around 5 knots, becoming east in the afternoon. Seas 2 to 4 feet, occasionally to 5 feet. Wave detail, southeast 3 feet at 7 seconds. A slight chance of showers and thunderstorms in the morning. Monday night, southeast winds 5 to 10 knots. Seas 3 to 4 feet, occasionally to 5 feet. Wave detail, southeast 3 feet at 7 seconds. Tuesday, southeast winds 5 to 10 knots, increasing to 10 to 15 knots in the afternoon. Seas 2 to 3 feet. Tuesday night, southeast winds around 15 knots. Seas 3 to 4 feet, occasionally to 5 feet. A chance of showers and thunderstorms after midnight. Wednesday, southeast winds around 15 knots. Seas 3 to 4 feet, occasionally to 5 feet. A chance of thunderstorms. Showers likely, mainly in the morning. Wednesday night, southeast winds 10 to 15 knots. Seas around 3 feet. A chance of showers. A chance of thunderstorms after midnight. Winds and seas higher in and near thunderstorms. The current time is 2:52 a.m. Central Daylight Time. The Austin NOAA Weather Radio Roundup. At 2 a.m. at Austin Bergstrom International, light rain was falling. The temperature was 75, the dew point 72, the relative humidity was 90%, the wind south at 8 miles an hour, and the pressure was 29.84 inches and falling. At Camp Mabry, it was cloudy. The temperature was 75, the dew point 69, the relative humidity was 81%, the wind south at 12 miles an hour gusting to 28, and the pressure was 29.84 inches and falling. At Pflugerville, Taylor cloudy 75. The report from Lago Vista was not available. Georgetown cloudy 75. San Marcos light rain was falling 71. Burnett mostly cloudy 66. Junction clear 64. San Antonio cloudy 68. Corpus Christi cloudy 77. Houston

and partly cloudy 78. Once again at Austin Bergstrom it was 75, and at Camp Mabry it was 75. Elsewhere across the state, College Station partly cloudy 75. Amarillo cloudy 61. Abilene mostly cloudy 64. Dallas-Fort Worth Thunder was reported 76. Flood advisory in effect until 5:30 a.m. Central Daylight Time early this morning. What flooding caused by excessive rainfall is expected? Where? A portion of South Central Texas, including the following counties, Burnett and Williamson. When? Until 5:30 a.m. Central Daylight Time. Impacts: minor flooding in low-lying and poor drainage areas. Additional details: at 1:11 a.m. Central Daylight Time, Doppler radar indicated heavy rain due to thunderstorms. Minor flooding is ongoing or expected to begin shortly in the advisory area. Up to 1 inch of rain has fallen with this thunderstorm activity. However, 3 to 7 inches of rain has fallen within the area over the past 72 hours. Additional rainfall amounts of 1 to 2 inches are expected over the area. This additional rain will result in minor flooding. Some locations that will experience flooding include Georgetown, Serranita, Gerald, Florence, Weir, Joppa, Watson, Briggs, Mahomet, Shady Grove, Sun Elaine, and Dice, Lake Victor, Sun City, Toe, Finn, and Wahburg. http://www.weather.gov/safety/flood-turnaround. Don't drown when encountering flooded roads. Most flood deaths occur in vehicles. Be especially cautious at night when it is harder to recognize the dangers of flooding. Your weather synopsis for South Central Texas. An active and wet weather pattern will continue through the Memorial Day weekend. Rain chances will generally be favored during the afternoon through the nighttime period each day. Locally heavy rainfall is possible, and the daily rounds of rain will lead to increasing potential for flooding. A couple strong to severe storms are possible each day, with high winds and hail being the main severe weather concerns. Afternoon highs will remain generally in the 80s to lower 90s, while overnight lows range from the mid-60s into the mid-70s. Your local forecast. Flood watch remains in effect from 7 p.m. Central Daylight Time this evening through Monday evening. Rest of tonight, partly cloudy late this evening, then becoming mostly cloudy. A chance of showers and thunderstorms. Some thunderstorms may produce heavy rainfall. Near steady temperature in the lower 70s. Southeast winds around 5 miles per hour. Chance of rain 50%. Saturday, mostly cloudy. A slight chance of showers and thunderstorms in the morning, then a chance of showers and thunderstorms in the afternoon. Some thunderstorms may produce heavy rainfall. Highs in the mid-80s. Temperature falling to around 80 in the afternoon. Southeast winds around 5 miles per hour. Chance of rain 50%. Saturday night, mostly cloudy in the evening, then becoming partly cloudy. A chance of showers and thunderstorms. Some thunderstorms may produce heavy rainfall. Lows in the upper 60s. Southeast winds around 5 miles per hour, becoming west after midnight. Chance of rain 50%. Sunday, partly cloudy in the morning, then clearing. A chance of showers and thunderstorms. Some thunderstorms may produce heavy rainfall. Highs in the lower 80s. Northeast winds around 5 miles per hour. Chance of rain 50%. Sunday night, partly cloudy. Lows in the upper 60s. Northeast winds around 5 miles per hour. Memorial Day, partly cloudy in the morning, then mostly sunny with a slight chance of showers and thunderstorms in the afternoon. Some thunderstorms may produce heavy rainfall in the afternoon. Highs in the mid-80s. Monday night, mostly clear in the evening, then becoming partly cloudy. Lows in the upper 60s. Tuesday, partly cloudy. A chance of showers and thunderstorms in the afternoon.

highs in the upper 80s. Chance of rain 40%. Tuesday night and Wednesday, mostly cloudy with showers, likely with a chance of thunderstorms. Lows in the lower 70s. Highs in the mid 80s. Chance of rain 70%. Wednesday night, partly cloudy with a chance of showers and thunderstorms in the evening, then mostly cloudy after midnight. Lows in the lower 70s. Chance of rain 40%. Thursday, mostly cloudy in the morning, then partly cloudy with a slight chance of showers and thunderstorms in the afternoon. Highs in the upper 80s. Thursday night and Friday, partly cloudy. Lows in the mid 70s. Highs around 90. 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The current time is 3 a.m. Central Daylight Time. The Austin NOAA Weather Radio Roundup. At 2 a.m. at Austin Bergstrom International, light rain was falling. The temperature was 75, the dew point 72, the relative humidity was 90%, the wind south at 8 miles an hour, and the pressure was 29.84 inches and falling. At Camp Mabry, it was cloudy. The temperature was 75, the dew point 69, the relative humidity was 81%, the wind south at 12 miles an hour, gusting to 28, and the pressure was 29.84 inches and falling. At Pflugerville, Taylor cloudy 75. The report from Lago Vista was not available. Georgetown cloudy 75. San Marcos light rain was falling 71. Burnett mostly cloudy 66. Junction clear 64. San Antonio cloudy 68. Corpus Christi cloudy 77. Houston partly cloudy 78. Once again at Austin Bergstrom it was 75, and at Camp Mabry it was 75. Elsewhere across the state, College Station partly cloudy 75. Amarillo cloudy 61. Abilene mostly cloudy 64. Dallas-Fort Worth thunder was reported 76. Flood advisory in effect until 5:30 a.m. Central Daylight Time early this morning. What flooding caused by excessive rainfall is expected? Where a portion of South Central Texas, including the following counties, Burnett and Williamson. When until 5:30 a.m. Central Daylight Time. Impacts, minor flooding in low-lying and poor drainage areas. Additional details, at 1:11 a.m. Central Daylight Time, Doppler radar indicated heavy rain due to thunderstorms. Minor flooding is ongoing or expected to begin shortly in the advisory area. Up to 1 inch of rain has fallen with this thunderstorm activity. However, 3 to 7 inches of rain has fallen within the area over the past 72 hours. Additional rainfall amounts of 1 to 2 inches are expected over the area. This additional rain will result in minor flooding. Some locations that will experience flooding include Georgetown, Serenita, Gerald, Florence, Weir, Joppa, Watson, Briggs, Mahomet, Shady Grove, Sun Elaine, and Dice, Lake Victor, Sun City, Toe, Finn, and Wahberg. http://www.weather.gov/safety/flood-turnaround. Don't drown when encountering flooded roads. Most flood deaths occur in vehicles. Be especially cautious at night when it is harder to recognize the dangers of flooding. Flood watch remains in effect through Monday evening. What flooding caused by excessive rainfall continues to be possible? Where a portion of South Central Texas, including the following counties, Atascosa, Bandera, Bastrop, Bear, Blanco, Burnett, Caldwell, Comal, Delaware Witt, Fayette, Frio, Gillespie, Gonzales, Guadalupe, Hayes, Carnes, Kendall, Kerr, Lavaca, Lee, Leno, Medina, Travis, Williamson, and Wilson. When, through Monday evening. Impacts, there is a potential for life-threatening flooding somewhere.

the watch area. Excessive runoff may result in flooding of rivers, creeks, streams, and other low-lying and flood-prone locations. Creeks and streams may rise out of their banks. Low water crossings may be flooded. Additional details, showers and thunderstorms will be capable of producing high rainfall rates which could quickly lead to flooding across the area. Many locations in the watch area have already received 1 to 3 inches over the past 5 days, with a few areas having received over 5 inches. Additional rounds of heavy downpours could create rapid rises in creeks, streams, and rivers. Rainfall amounts of 1 to 3 inches with isolated amounts up to 6 inches are possible for the duration of the flood watch. http://www.weather.gov/safety/flood. You should monitor later forecasts and be alert for possible flood warnings. Those living in areas prone to flooding should be prepared to take action should flooding develop. The Tropical Weather Outlook. For the North Atlantic, Caribbean Sea, and the Gulf of America, tropical cyclone formation is not expected during the next 7 days. Your weather synopsis for South Central Texas. An active and wet weather pattern will continue through the Memorial Day weekend. Rain chances will generally be favored during the afternoon through the nighttime period each day. Locally heavy rainfall is possible, and the daily rounds of rain will lead to increasing potential for flooding. A couple strong to severe storms are possible each day, with high winds and hail being the main severe weather concerns. Afternoon highs will remain generally in the 80s to lower 90s, while overnight lows range from the mid-60s into the mid-70s. Your local forecast. Flood watch remains in effect from 7 p.m. Central Daylight Time this evening through Monday evening. Rest of tonight, partly cloudy late this evening, then becoming mostly cloudy. A chance of showers and thunderstorms. Some thunderstorms may produce heavy rainfall. Near steady temperature in the lower 70s. Southeast winds around 5 miles per hour. Chance of rain 50%. Saturday, mostly cloudy. A slight chance of showers and thunderstorms in the morning, then a chance of showers and thunderstorms in the afternoon. Some thunderstorms may produce heavy rainfall. Highs in the mid-80s. Temperature falling to around 80 in the afternoon. Southeast winds around 5 miles per hour. Chance of rain 50%. Saturday night, mostly cloudy in the evening, then becoming partly cloudy. A chance of showers and thunderstorms. Some thunderstorms may produce heavy rainfall. Lows in the upper 60s. Southeast winds around 5 miles per hour, becoming west after midnight. Chance of rain 50%. Sunday, partly cloudy in the morning, then clearing. A chance of showers and thunderstorms. Some thunderstorms may produce heavy rainfall. Highs in the lower 80s. Northeast winds around 5 miles per hour. Chance of rain 50%. Sunday night, partly cloudy. Lows in the upper 60s. Northeast winds around 5 miles per hour. Memorial Day, partly cloudy in the morning, then mostly sunny with a slight chance of showers and thunderstorms in the afternoon. Some thunderstorms may produce heavy rainfall in the afternoon. Highs in the mid-80s. Monday night, mostly clear in the evening, then becoming partly cloudy. Lows in the upper 60s. Tuesday, partly cloudy. A chance of showers and thunderstorms in the afternoon. Highs in the upper 80s. Chance of rain 40%. Tuesday night and Wednesday, mostly cloudy with showers likely with a chance of thunderstorms. Lows in the lower 70s. Highs in the mid-80s. Chance of rain 70%. Wednesday night, partly cloudy with a chance of showers and thunderstorms in the evening, then mostly cloudy after midnight. Lows in the lower 70s. Chance of rain 40%. Thursday, mostly cloudy in the morning, then partly cloudy with a slight chance of showers and thunderstorms in the afternoon. Highs in the upper 80s. Thursday.

Night and Friday, partly cloudy. Lows in the mid-70s. 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The current time is 3:09 a.m. Central Daylight Time. Flood advisory in effect until 5:30 a.m. Central Daylight Time early this morning. What flooding caused by excessive rainfall is expected? Where a portion of South Central Texas, including the following counties, Burnett and Williamson. When until 5:30 a.m. Central Daylight Time. Impacts, minor flooding in low-lying and poor drainage areas. Additional details, at 1:11 a.m. Central Daylight Time, Doppler radar indicated heavy rain due to thunderstorms. Minor flooding is ongoing or expected to begin shortly in the advisory area. Up to 1 inch of rain has fallen with this thunderstorm activity. However, 3 to 7 inches of rain has fallen within the area over the past 72 hours. Additional rainfall amounts of 1 to 2 inches are expected over the area. This additional rain will result in minor flooding. Some locations that will experience flooding include Georgetown, Serenita, Gerald, Florence, Weir, Joppa, Watson, Briggs, Mahomet, Shady Grove, Sun Lane, and Ice, Lake Victor, Sun City, Toe, Finn, and Wahburg. http://www.weather.gov/safety/flood-turnaround. Don't drown when encountering flooded roads. Most flood deaths occur in vehicles. Be especially cautious at night when it is harder to recognize the dangers of flooding. Your weather synopsis for South Central Texas. An active and wet weather pattern will continue through the Memorial Day weekend. Rain chances will generally be favored during the afternoon through the nighttime period each day. Locally heavy rainfall is possible, and the daily rounds of rain will lead to increasing potential for flooding. A couple strong to severe storms are possible each day, with high winds and hail being the main severe weather concerns. Afternoon highs will remain generally in the 80s to lower 90s, while overnight lows range from the mid-60s into the mid-70s. Your local forecast. Flood watch remains in effect from 7 p.m. Central Daylight Time this evening through Monday evening. Rest of tonight, partly cloudy late this evening, then becoming mostly cloudy. A chance of showers and thunderstorms. Some thunderstorms may produce heavy rainfall. Near steady temperature in the lower 70s. Southeast winds around 5 miles per hour. Chance of rain 50%. Saturday, mostly cloudy. A slight chance of showers and thunderstorms in the morning, then a chance of showers and thunderstorms in the afternoon. Some thunderstorms may produce heavy rainfall. Highs in the mid-80s. Temperature falling to around 80 in the afternoon. Southeast winds around 5 miles per hour. Chance of rain 50%. Saturday night, mostly cloudy in the evening, then becoming partly cloudy. A chance of showers and thunderstorms. Some thunderstorms may produce heavy rainfall. Lows in the upper 60s. Southeast winds around 5 miles per hour, becoming west after midnight. Chance of rain 50%. Sunday, partly cloudy in the morning, then clearing. A chance of showers and thunderstorms. Some thunderstorms may produce heavy rainfall. Highs in the lower 80s. Northeast winds around 5 miles per hour. Chance of rain 50%. Sunday night, partly cloudy. Lows in the upper 60s. Northeast winds around 5 miles per hour. Memorial Day, partly cloudy in the morning, then mostly sunny with a slight chance of showers and thunderstorms in the afternoon. Some thunderstorms may produce heavy rainfall in the afternoon. Highs in the mid-80s. Monday night, mostly clear in the evening, then becoming partly cloudy. Lows in the upper 60s.

Tuesday, partly cloudy. A chance of showers and thunderstorms in the afternoon. Highs in the upper 80s. Chance of rain 40%. Tuesday night and Wednesday, mostly cloudy with showers, likely with a chance of thunderstorms. Lows in the lower 70s. Highs in the mid 80s. Chance of rain 70%. Wednesday night, partly cloudy with a chance of showers and thunderstorms in the evening, then mostly cloudy after midnight. Lows in the lower 70s. Chance of rain 40%. Thursday, mostly cloudy in the morning, then partly cloudy with a slight chance of showers and thunderstorms in the afternoon. Highs in the upper 80s. Thursday night and Friday, partly cloudy. Lows in the mid 70s. Highs around 90. 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The current time is 3:15 a.m. Central Daylight Time. The Austin NOAA Weather Radio Roundup. At 3 a.m. at Austin Bergstrom International, it was mostly cloudy. The temperature was 72, the dew point 68. The relative humidity was 87%, the wind southwest at 7 miles an hour, and the pressure was 29.83 inches and falling. At Camp Mabry, it was mostly cloudy. The temperature was 77, the dew point 63. The relative humidity was 61%, the wind variable at 3 miles an hour, and the pressure was 29.87 inches and rising. At Pflugerville, Taylor mostly cloudy 73. The report from Lago Vista was not available. Georgetown mostly cloudy 69. San Marcos mostly cloudy 69. Burnett partly cloudy 66. Junction partly cloudy 61. San Antonio partly cloudy 67. Corpus Christi cloudy 78. Houston mostly cloudy 78. Once again at Austin Bergstrom it was 72, and at Camp Mabry it was 77. Elsewhere across the state, College Station mostly cloudy 75. Amarillo cloudy 61. Abilene mostly cloudy 64. Dallas-Fort Worth a thunderstorm was reported 67. Flood advisory in effect until 5:30 a.m. Central Daylight Time early this morning. What flooding caused by excessive rainfall is expected? Where a portion of South Central Texas, including the following counties, Burnett and Williamson. When until 5:30 a.m. Central Daylight Time. Impacts, minor flooding in low-lying and poor drainage areas. Additional details. At 1:11 a.m. Central Daylight Time, Doppler radar indicated heavy rain due to thunderstorms. Minor flooding is ongoing or expected to begin shortly in the advisory area. Up to 1 inch of rain has fallen with this thunderstorm activity. However, 3 to 7 inches of rain has fallen within the area over the past 72 hours. Additional rainfall amounts of 1 to 2 inches are expected over the area. This additional rain will result in minor flooding. Some locations that will experience flooding include Georgetown, Serenita, Gerald, Florence, Weir, Joppa, Watson, Briggs, Mahomet, Shady Grove, Sun Elaine, and Ice, Lake Victor, Sun City, Toe, Finn, and Wahburg. http://www.weather.gov/safety/flood-turnaround. Don't drown when encountering flooded roads. Most flood deaths occur in vehicles. Be especially cautious at night when it is harder to recognize the dangers of flooding. Flood watch remains in effect through Monday evening. What flooding caused by excessive rainfall continues to be possible? Where a portion of South Central Texas, including the following counties, Atascosa, Bandera, Bastrop, Bear, Blanco, Burnett, Caldwell, Comal, Delaware Witt, Fayette, Frio, Gillespie, Gonzales, Guadalupe, Hayes, Carnes, Kendall, Kerr, Lavaca, Lee, Llano, Medina,

Travis, Williamson and Wilson. When, through Monday evening, impacts, there is a potential for life-threatening flooding somewhere in the watch area. Excessive runoff may result in flooding of rivers, creeks, streams, and other low-lying and flood-prone locations. Creeks and streams may rise out of their banks. Low water crossings may be flooded. Additional details, showers and thunderstorms will be capable of producing high rainfall rates which could quickly lead to flooding across the area. Many locations in the watch area have already received 1 to 3 inches over the past 5 days, with a few areas having received over 5 inches. Additional rounds of heavy downpours could create rapid rises in creeks, streams, and rivers. Rainfall amounts of 1 to 3 inches with isolated amounts up to 6 inches are possible for the duration of the flood watch. http://www.weather.gov/safety/flood. You should monitor later forecasts and be alert for possible flood warnings. Those living in areas prone to flooding should be prepared to take action should flooding develop. The coastal waters forecast from Baffin Bay to Port Aransas out 20 nautical miles. Today, southeast winds around 10 knots. Seas 2 to 3 feet. Wave detail, southeast 3 feet at 5 seconds. A chance of showers late this morning and early afternoon. A chance of thunderstorms late this morning and afternoon. Showers likely late. Tonight, east winds 5 to 10 knots. Seas 2 to 3 feet. Wave detail, southeast 3 feet at 5 seconds. A chance of thunderstorms. Showers likely. Sunday, northeast winds 5 to 10 knots. Seas 2 to 3 feet. Wave detail, southeast 3 feet at 6 seconds. A chance of thunderstorms. Showers likely, mainly in the morning. Sunday night, east winds 5 to 10 knots, becoming southeast after midnight. Seas 2 to 3 feet. Wave detail, southeast 3 feet at 7 seconds. A slight chance of showers. A slight chance of thunderstorms after midnight. Monday, north winds around 5 knots, becoming east in the afternoon. Seas 2 to 4 feet, occasionally to 5 feet. Wave detail, southeast 3 feet at 7 seconds. A slight chance of showers and thunderstorms in the morning. Monday night, southeast winds 5 to 10 knots. Seas 3 to 4 feet, occasionally to 5 feet. Wave detail, southeast 3 feet at 7 seconds. Tuesday, southeast winds 5 to 10 knots, increasing to 10 to 15 knots in the afternoon. Seas 2 to 3 feet. Tuesday night, southeast winds around 15 knots. Seas 3 to 4 feet, occasionally to 5 feet. A chance of showers and thunderstorms after midnight. Wednesday, southeast winds around 15 knots. Seas 3 to 4 feet, occasionally to 5 feet. A chance of thunderstorms. Showers likely, mainly in the morning. Wednesday night, southeast winds 10 to 15 knots. Seas around 3 feet. A chance of showers. A chance of thunderstorms after midnight. Winds and seas higher and near thunderstorms. Your weather synopsis for South Central Texas. An active and wet weather pattern will continue through the Memorial Day weekend. Rain chances will generally be favored during the afternoon through the nighttime period each day. Locally heavy rainfall is possible, and the daily rounds of rain will lead to increasing potential for flooding. A couple strong to severe storms are possible each day, with high winds and hail being the main severe weather concerns. Afternoon highs will remain generally in the 80s to lower 90s, while overnight lows range from the mid-60s into the mid-70s. Your local forecast. Flood watch remains in effect from 7 p.m. Central Daylight Time this evening through Monday evening. Rest of tonight, partly cloudy late this evening, then becoming mostly cloudy. A chance of showers and thunderstorms. Some thunderstorms may produce heavy rainfall.

near steady temperature in the lower 70s. Southeast winds around 5 miles per hour. Chance of rain 50%. Saturday, mostly cloudy. A slight chance of showers and thunderstorms in the morning, then a chance of showers and thunderstorms in the afternoon. Some thunderstorms may produce heavy rainfall. Highs in the mid-80s. Temperature falling to around 80 in the afternoon. Southeast winds around 5 miles per hour. Chance of rain 50%. Saturday night, mostly cloudy in the evening, then becoming partly cloudy. A chance of showers and thunderstorms. Some thunderstorms may produce heavy rainfall. Lows in the upper 60s. Southeast winds around 5 miles per hour, becoming west after midnight. Chance of rain 50%. Sunday, partly cloudy in the morning, then clearing. A chance of showers and thunderstorms. Some thunderstorms may produce heavy rainfall. Highs in the lower 80s. Northeast winds around 5 miles per hour. Chance of rain 50%. Sunday night, partly cloudy. Lows in the upper 60s. Northeast winds around 5 miles per hour. Memorial Day, partly cloudy in the morning, then mostly sunny with a slight chance of showers and thunderstorms in the afternoon. Some thunderstorms may produce heavy rainfall in the afternoon. Highs in the mid-80s. Monday night, mostly clear in the evening, then becoming partly cloudy. Lows in the upper 60s. Tuesday, partly cloudy. A chance of showers and thunderstorms in the afternoon. Highs in the upper 80s. Chance of rain 40%. Tuesday night and Wednesday, mostly cloudy with showers likely with a chance of thunderstorms. Lows in the lower 70s. Highs in the mid-80s. Chance of rain 70%. Wednesday night, partly cloudy with a chance of showers and thunderstorms in the evening, then mostly cloudy after midnight. Lows in the lower 70s. Chance of rain 40%. Thursday, mostly cloudy in the morning, then partly cloudy with a slight chance of showers and thunderstorms in the afternoon. Highs in the upper 80s. Thursday night and Friday, partly cloudy. Lows in the mid-70s. Highs around 90. 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The current time is 3:26 a.m. Central Daylight Time. The Austin NOAA Weather Radio Roundup at 3 a.m. at Austin Bergstrom International. It was mostly cloudy. The temperature was 72, the dew point 68. The relative humidity was 87%, the wind southwest at 7 miles an hour, and the pressure was 29.83 inches and falling. At Camp Mabry, it was mostly cloudy. The temperature was 77, the dew point 63. The relative humidity was 61%, the wind variable at 3 miles an hour, and the pressure was 29.87 inches and rising. At Pflugerville, Taylor mostly cloudy 73. The report from Lago Vista was not available. Georgetown mostly cloudy 69. San Marcos mostly cloudy 69. Burnett partly cloudy 66. Junction partly cloudy 61. San Antonio partly cloudy 67. Corpus Christi cloudy 78. Houston mostly cloudy 78. Once again at Austin Bergstrom it was 72, and at Camp Mabry it was 77. Elsewhere across the state, College Station mostly cloudy 75. Amarillo cloudy 61. Abilene mostly cloudy 64. Dallas-Fort Worth a thunderstorm was reported 67. Flood advisory in effect until 5:30 a.m. Central Daylight Time early this morning. What flooding caused by excessive rainfall is expected? Where a portion of South Central Texas, including the following counties, Burnett and Williamson,
when, until 5:30 a.m. Central Daylight Time. Impacts, minor flooding in low-lying and poor drainage areas. Additional details, at 1:11 a.m. Central Daylight Time, Doppler radar indicated heavy rain due to thunderstorms. Minor flooding is ongoing or expected to begin shortly in the advisory area. Up to 1 inch of rain has fallen with this thunderstorm activity. However, 3 to 7 inches of rain has fallen within the area over the past 72 hours. Additional rainfall amounts of 1 to 2 inches are expected over the area. This additional rain will result in minor flooding. Some locations that will experience flooding include Georgetown, Serenita, Gerald, Florence, Weir, Joppa, Watson, Briggs, Mahomet, Shady Grove, Sun Lane, and Dice, Lake Victor, Sun City, Toe, Finn, and Wahburg. http://www.weather.gov/safety/flood turnaround. Don't drown when encountering flooded roads. Most flood deaths occur in vehicles. Be especially cautious at night when it is harder to recognize the dangers of flooding. Your weather synopsis for South Central Texas. An active and wet weather pattern will continue through the Memorial Day weekend. Rain chances will generally be favored during the afternoon through the nighttime period each day. Locally heavy rainfall is possible, and the daily rounds of rain will lead to increasing potential for flooding. A couple strong to severe storms are possible each day, with high winds and hail being the main severe weather concerns. Afternoon highs will remain generally in the 80s to lower 90s, while overnight lows range from the mid-60s into the mid-70s. Your local forecast. Flood watch remains in effect from 7 p.m. Central Daylight Time this evening through Monday evening. Rest of tonight, partly cloudy late this evening, then becoming mostly cloudy. A chance of showers and thunderstorms. Some thunderstorms may produce heavy rainfall. Near steady temperature in the lower 70s. Southeast winds around 5 miles per hour. Chance of rain 50%. Saturday, mostly cloudy. A slight chance of showers and thunderstorms in the morning, then a chance of showers and thunderstorms in the afternoon. Some thunderstorms may produce heavy rainfall. Highs in the mid-80s. Temperature falling to around 80 in the afternoon. Southeast winds around 5 miles per hour. Chance of rain 50%. Saturday night, mostly cloudy in the evening, then becoming partly cloudy. A chance of showers and thunderstorms. Some thunderstorms may produce heavy rainfall. Lows in the upper 60s. Southeast winds around 5 miles per hour, becoming west after midnight. Chance of rain 50%. Sunday, partly cloudy in the morning, then clearing. A chance of showers and thunderstorms. Some thunderstorms may produce heavy rainfall. Highs in the lower 80s. Northeast winds around 5 miles per hour. Chance of rain 50%. Sunday night, partly cloudy. Lows in the upper 60s. Northeast winds around 5 miles per hour. Memorial Day, partly cloudy in the morning, then mostly sunny with a slight chance of showers and thunderstorms in the afternoon. Some thunderstorms may produce heavy rainfall in the afternoon. Highs in the mid-80s. Monday night, mostly clear in the evening, then becoming partly cloudy. Lows in the upper 60s. Tuesday, partly cloudy. A chance of showers and thunderstorms in the afternoon. Highs in the upper 80s. In the upper 60s. Tuesday, partly cloudy. A chance of showers and thunderstorms in the afternoon. Highs in the upper 80s. Chance of rain 40%. Tuesday night and Wednesday, mostly cloudy with showers likely with a chance of thunderstorms. Lows in the lower 70s. Highs in the mid-80s. Chance of rain 70%. Wednesday night, partly cloudy with a chance of showers and thunderstorms in the evening, then mostly cloudy after midnight. Lows in the lower 70s.
chance of rain 40%. Thursday, mostly cloudy in the morning.

then partly cloudy with a slight chance of showers and thunderstorms in the afternoon. Highs in the upper 80s. Thursday night and Friday, partly cloudy. Lows in the mid-70s. Highs around 90. Flood watch remains in effect through Monday evening. What flooding caused by excessive rainfall continues to be possible. Where a portion of south central Texas, including the following counties, Atascosa, Bandera, Bastrop, Bear, Blanco, Burnett, Caldwell, Comal, Delaware Witt, Fayette, Frio, Gillespie, Gonzales, Guadalupe, Hayes, Carnes, Kendall, Kerr, Lavaca, Lee, Llano, Medina, Travis, Williamson, and Wilson. When, through Monday evening, impacts, there is a potential for life-threatening flooding somewhere in the watch area. Excessive runoff may result in flooding of rivers, creeks, streams, and other low-lying and flood-prone locations. Creeks and streams may rise out of their banks. Low water crossings may be flooded. Additional details, showers and thunderstorms will be capable of producing high rainfall rates which could quickly lead to flooding across the area. Many locations in the watch area have already received 1 to 3 inches over the past 5 days, with a few areas having received over 5 inches. Additional rounds of heavy downpours could create rapid rises in creeks, streams, and rivers. Rainfall amounts of 1 to 3 inches with isolated amounts up to 6 inches are possible for the duration of the flood watch. http://www.weather.gov/safety/flood. You should monitor later forecasts and be alert for possible flood warnings. Those living in areas prone to flooding should be prepared to take action should flooding develop. The Tropical Weather Outlook. For the North Atlantic, Caribbean Sea, and the Gulf of America, tropical cyclone formation is not expected during the next 7 days. 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The current time is 3:36 a.m. Central Daylight Time. The Austin NOAA Weather Radio Roundup at 3 a.m. at Austin Bergstrom International. It was mostly cloudy. The temperature was 72, the dew point 68. The relative humidity was 87%, the wind southwest at 7 miles an hour, and the pressure was 29.83 inches and falling. At Camp Mabry, it was mostly cloudy. The temperature was 77, the dew point 63. The relative humidity was 61%, the wind variable at 3 miles an hour, and the pressure was 29.87 inches and rising. At Pflugerville, Taylor mostly cloudy 73. The report from Lago Vista was not available. Georgetown mostly cloudy 69. San Marcos mostly cloudy 69. Burnett partly cloudy 66. Junction partly cloudy 61. San Antonio partly cloudy 67. Corpus Christi cloudy 78. Houston mostly cloudy 78. Once again at Austin Bergstrom it was 72, and at Camp Mabry it was 77. Elsewhere across the state, College Station mostly cloudy 75. Amarillo cloudy 61. Abilene mostly cloudy 64. Dallas-Fort Worth, a thunderstorm was reported 67. Flood advisory in effect until 5:30 a.m. Central Daylight Time early this morning. What flooding caused by excessive rainfall is expected? Where a portion of South Central Texas, including the following counties, Burnett and Williamson. When until 5:30 a.m. Central Daylight Time. Impacts, minor flooding in low-lying and poor drainage areas. Additional details, at 1:11 a.m. Central Daylight Time, Doppler radar indicated heavy rain due to thunderstorms. Minor flooding is ongoing or expected to begin shortly in the advisory area. Up to 1 inch of rain has fallen with this thunderstorm activity. However, 3 to 7 inches of rain has fallen within the area over the past

night when it is harder to recognize the dangers of flooding. Your weather synopsis for South Central Texas. An active and wet weather pattern will continue through the Memorial Day weekend. Rain chances will generally be favored during the afternoon through the nighttime period each day. Locally heavy rainfall is possible, and the daily rounds of rain will lead to increasing potential for flooding. A couple strong to severe storms are possible each day, with high winds and hail being the main severe weather concerns. Afternoon highs will remain generally in the 80s to lower 90s, while overnight lows range from the mid-60s into the mid-70s. Your local forecast. Flood watch remains in effect from 7 p.m. Central Daylight Time this evening through Monday evening. Rest of tonight, partly cloudy late this evening, then becoming mostly cloudy. A chance of showers and thunderstorms. Some thunderstorms may produce heavy rainfall. Near steady temperature in the lower 70s. Southeast winds around 5 miles per hour. Chance of rain 50%. Saturday, mostly cloudy. A slight chance of showers and thunderstorms in the morning, then a chance of showers and thunderstorms in the afternoon. Some thunderstorms may produce heavy rainfall. Highs in the mid-80s. Temperature falling to around 80 in the afternoon. Southeast winds around 5 miles per hour. Chance of rain 50%. Saturday night, mostly cloudy in the evening, then becoming partly cloudy. A chance of showers and thunderstorms. Some thunderstorms may produce heavy rainfall. Lows in the upper 60s. Southeast winds around 5 miles per hour, becoming west after midnight. Chance of rain 50%. Sunday, partly cloudy in the morning, then clearing. A chance of showers and thunderstorms. Some thunderstorms may produce heavy rainfall. Highs in the lower 80s. Northeast winds around 5 miles per hour. Chance of rain 50%. Sunday night, partly cloudy. Lows in the upper 60s. Northeast winds around 5 miles per hour. Memorial Day, partly cloudy in the morning, then mostly sunny with a slight chance of showers and thunderstorms in the afternoon. Some thunderstorms may produce heavy rainfall in the afternoon. Highs in the mid-80s. Monday night, mostly clear in the evening, then becoming partly cloudy. Lows in the upper 60s. Tuesday, partly cloudy. A chance of showers and thunderstorms in the afternoon. Highs in the upper 80s. Chance of rain 40%. Tuesday night and Wednesday, mostly cloudy with showers likely with a chance of thunderstorms. Lows in the lower 70s. Highs in the mid-80s. Chance of rain 70%. Wednesday night, partly cloudy with a chance of showers and thunderstorms in the evening, then mostly cloudy after midnight. Lows in the lower 70s. Chance of rain 40%. Thursday, mostly cloudy in the morning, then partly cloudy with a slight chance of showers and thunderstorms in the afternoon. Highs in the upper 80s. Thursday night and Friday, partly cloudy. Lows in the mid-70s. Highs around 90. 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The current time is 3:43 a.m. Central Daylight Time. The Austin NOAA Weather Radio Roundup at 3 a.m. at Austin Bergstrom International. It was mostly cloudy. The temperature was 72, the dew point 68. The relative humidity was 87%, the wind southwest at 7 miles an hour, and the pressure was 29.83 inches and falling. At Camp Mabry, it was mostly cloudy. The temperature was 77, the dew point 63. The relative humidity was 61%, the wind variable at 3 miles an hour, and the pressure was 29.87 inches and rising. At Pflugerville, Taylor mostly cloudy 73. The report from Lago Vista was not available.

Georgetown, mostly cloudy 69. San Marcos, mostly cloudy 69. Burnett, partly cloudy 66. Junction, partly cloudy 61. San Antonio, partly cloudy 67. Corpus Christi, cloudy 78. Houston, mostly cloudy 78. Once again at Austin Bergstrom, it was 72, and at Camp Mabry, it was 77. Elsewhere across the state, College Station, mostly cloudy 75. Amarillo, cloudy 61. Abilene, mostly cloudy 64. Dallas-Fort Worth, a thunderstorm was reported 67. Flood advisory in effect until 5:30 a.m. Central Daylight Time early this morning. What flooding caused by excessive rainfall is expected? Where a portion of South Central Texas, including the following counties, Burnett and Williamson. When until 5:30 a.m. Central Daylight Time. Impacts, minor flooding in low-lying and poor drainage areas. Additional details, at 1:11 a.m. Central Daylight Time, Doppler radar indicated heavy rain due to thunderstorms. Minor flooding is ongoing or expected to begin shortly in the advisory area. Up to 1 inch of rain has fallen with this thunderstorm activity. However, 3 to 7 inches of rain has fallen within the area over the past 72 hours. Additional rainfall amounts of 1 to 2 inches are expected over the area. This additional rain will result in minor flooding. Some locations that will experience flooding include Georgetown, Serenita, Gerald, Florence, Weir, Joppa, Watson, Briggs, Mahomet, Shady Grove, Sun Lane, and Ice, Lake Victor, Sun City, Toe, Finn, and Wahburg. http://www.weather.gov/safety/flood-turnaround. Don't drown when encountering flooded roads. Most flood deaths occur in vehicles. Be especially cautious at night when it is harder to recognize the dangers of flooding. Your weather synopsis for South Central Texas. An active and wet weather pattern will continue through the Memorial Day weekend. Rain chances will generally be favored during the afternoon through the nighttime period each day. Locally heavy rainfall is possible, and the daily rounds of rain will lead to increasing potential for flooding. A couple strong to severe storms are possible each day, with high winds and hail being the main severe weather concerns. Afternoon highs will remain generally in the 80s to lower 90s, while overnight lows range from the mid-60s into the mid-70s. Flood watch remains in effect through Monday evening. What flooding caused by excessive rainfall continues to be possible? Where a portion of South Central Texas, including the following counties, Atascosa, Bandera, Bastrop, Bear, Blanco, Burnett, Caldwell, Comal, Delaware Witt, Fayette, Frio, Gillespie, Gonzales, Guadalupe, Hayes, Carnes, Kendall, Kerr, Lavaca, Lee, Leno, Medina, Travis, Williamson, and Wilson. When, through Monday evening. Impacts, there is a potential for life-threatening flooding somewhere in the watch area. Excessive runoff may result in flooding of rivers, creeks, streams, and other low-lying and flood-prone locations. Creeks and streams may rise out of their banks. Low-water crossings may be flooded. Additional details, showers and thunderstorms will be capable of producing high rainfall rates which could quickly lead to flooding across the area. Many locations in the watch area have already received 1 to 3 inches over the past 5 days, with a few areas having received over 5 inches. Additional rounds of heavy downpours could create rapid rises in creeks, streams, and rivers. Rainfall amounts of 1 to 3 inches with isolated amounts up to 6 inches are possible for the duration of the flood watch. http://www.weather.gov/safety/flood. You should monitor later forecasts and be alert for possible flood warnings. Those living in areas prone to flooding should be prepared to take action should flooding develop. Your local forecast. Flood watch remains in effect from 7 p.m. Central Daylight Time this evening through Monday evening.

Rest of tonight, partly cloudy late this evening, then becoming mostly cloudy. A chance of showers and thunderstorms. Some thunderstorms may produce heavy rainfall. Near steady temperature in the lower 70s. Southeast winds around 5 miles per hour. Chance of rain 50%. Saturday, mostly cloudy. A slight chance of showers and thunderstorms in the morning, then a chance of showers and thunderstorms in the afternoon. Some thunderstorms may produce heavy rainfall. Highs in the mid-80s. Temperature falling to around 80 in the afternoon. Southeast winds around 5 miles per hour. Chance of rain 50%. Saturday night, mostly cloudy in the evening, then becoming partly cloudy. A chance of showers and thunderstorms. Some thunderstorms may produce heavy rainfall. Lows in the upper 60s. Southeast winds around 5 miles per hour, becoming west after midnight. Chance of rain 50%. Sunday, partly cloudy in the morning, then clearing. A chance of showers and thunderstorms. Some thunderstorms may produce heavy rainfall. Highs in the lower 80s. Northeast winds around 5 miles per hour. Chance of rain 50%. Sunday night, partly cloudy. Lows in the upper 60s. Northeast winds around 5 miles per hour. Memorial Day, partly cloudy in the morning, then mostly sunny with a slight chance of showers and thunderstorms in the afternoon. Some thunderstorms may produce heavy rainfall in the afternoon. Highs in the mid-80s. Monday night, mostly clear in the evening, then becoming partly cloudy. Lows in the upper 60s. Tuesday, partly cloudy. A chance of showers and thunderstorms in the afternoon. Highs in the upper 80s. Chance of rain 40%. Tuesday night and Wednesday, mostly cloudy with showers likely with a chance of thunderstorms. Lows in the lower 70s. Highs in the mid-80s. Chance of rain 70%. Wednesday night, partly cloudy with a chance of showers and thunderstorms in the evening, then mostly cloudy after midnight. Lows in the lower 70s. Chance of rain 40%. Thursday, mostly cloudy in the morning, then partly cloudy with a slight chance of showers and thunderstorms in the afternoon. Highs in the upper 80s. Thursday night and Friday, partly cloudy. Lows in the mid-70s. Highs around 90. The coastal waters forecast from Baffin Bay to Port Aransas out 20 nautical miles. Today, southeast winds around 10 knots. Seas 2 to 3 feet. Wave detail, southeast 3 feet at 5 seconds. A chance of showers late this morning and early afternoon. A chance of thunderstorms late this morning and afternoon. Showers likely late. Tonight, east winds 5 to 10 knots. Seas 2 to 3 feet. Wave detail, southeast 3 feet at 5 seconds. A chance of thunderstorms. Showers likely. Sunday, northeast winds 5 to 10 knots. Seas 2 to 3 feet. Wave detail, southeast 3 feet at 6 seconds. A chance of thunderstorms. Showers likely, mainly in the morning. Sunday night, east winds 5 to 10 knots, becoming southeast after midnight. Seas 2 to 3 feet. Wave detail, southeast 3 feet at 7 seconds. A slight chance of showers. A slight chance of thunderstorms after midnight. Monday, north winds around 5 knots, becoming east in the afternoon. Seas 2 to 4 feet, occasionally to 5 feet. Wave detail, southeast 3 feet at 7 seconds. A slight chance of showers and thunderstorms in the morning. Monday night, southeast winds 5 to 10 knots. Seas 3 to 4 feet, occasionally to 5 feet. Wave detail, southeast 3 feet at 7 seconds. Tuesday, southeast winds 5 to 10 knots, increasing to 10 to 15 knots in the afternoon. Seas 2 to 3 feet. Tuesday night,

southeast winds around 15 knots. Seas 3 to 4 feet, occasionally to 5 feet. A chance of showers and thunderstorms after midnight. Wednesday, southeast winds around 15 knots. Seas 3 to 4 feet, occasionally to 5 feet. A chance of thunderstorms. Showers likely, mainly in the morning. Wednesday night, southeast winds 10 to 15 knots. Seas around 3 feet. A chance of showers. A chance of thunderstorms after midnight. Winds and seas higher and near thunderstorms. 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The current time is 3:55 a.m. Central Daylight Time. The Austin NOAA Weather Radio Roundup. At 3 a.m. at Austin Bergstrom International, it was mostly cloudy. The temperature was 72, the dew point 68. The relative humidity was 87%, the wind southwest at 7 miles an hour, and the pressure was 29.83 inches and falling. At Camp Mabry, it was mostly cloudy. The temperature was 77, the dew point 63. The relative humidity was 61%, the wind variable at 3 miles an hour, and the pressure was 29.87 inches and rising. At Pflugerville, Taylor mostly cloudy 73. The report from Lago Vista was not available. Georgetown mostly cloudy 69. San Marcos mostly cloudy 69. Burnett partly cloudy 66. Junction partly cloudy 61. San Antonio partly cloudy 67. Corpus Christi cloudy 78. Houston mostly cloudy 78. Once again at Austin Bergstrom it was 72, and at Camp Mabry it was 77. Elsewhere across the state, College Station mostly cloudy 75. Amarillo cloudy 61. Abilene mostly cloudy 64. Dallas-Fort Worth a thunderstorm was reported 67. Flood advisory in effect until 5:30 a.m. Central Daylight Time early this morning. What flooding caused by excessive rainfall is expected? Where a portion of South Central Texas, including the following counties, Burnett and Williamson. When until 5:30 a.m. Central Daylight Time. Impacts, minor flooding in low-lying and poor drainage areas. Additional details. At 1:11 a.m. Central Daylight Time, Doppler radar indicated heavy rain due to thunderstorms. Minor flooding is ongoing or expected to begin shortly in the advisory area. Up to 1 inch of rain has fallen with this thunderstorm activity. However, 3 to 7 inches of rain has fallen within the area over the past 72 hours. Additional rainfall amounts of 1 to 2 inches are expected over the area. This additional rain will result in minor flooding. Some locations that will experience flooding include Georgetown, Serenita, Gerald, Florence, Weir, Joppa, Watson, Briggs, Mahomet, Shady Grove, Sun Elaine, and Dice, Lake Victor, Sun City, Toe, Finn, and Wahburg. http://www.weather.gov/safety/ Flood turnaround. Don't drown when encountering flooded roads. Most flood deaths occur in vehicles. Be especially cautious at night when it is harder to recognize the dangers of flooding. Your weather synopsis for South Central Texas. An active and wet weather pattern will continue through the Memorial Day weekend. Rain chances will generally be favored during the afternoon through the nighttime period each day. Locally heavy rainfall is possible, and the daily rounds of rain will lead to increasing potential for flooding. A couple strong to severe storms are possible each day, with high winds and hail being the main severe weather concerns. Afternoon highs will remain generally in the 80s to lower 90s, while overnight lows range from the mid-60s into the mid-70s. Your local forecast. Flood watch remains in effect from 7 p.m. Central Daylight Time this evening through Monday evening.

Rest of tonight, partly cloudy late this evening, then becoming mostly cloudy. A chance of showers and thunderstorms. Some thunderstorms may produce heavy rainfall. Near steady temperature in the lower 70s. Southeast winds around 5 miles per hour. Chance of rain 50%. Saturday, mostly cloudy. A slight chance of showers and thunderstorms in the morning, then a chance of showers and thunderstorms in the afternoon. Some thunderstorms may produce heavy rainfall. Highs in the mid-80s. Temperature falling to around 80 in the afternoon. Southeast winds around 5 miles per hour. Chance of rain 50%. Saturday night, mostly cloudy in the evening, then becoming partly cloudy. A chance of showers and thunderstorms. Some thunderstorms may produce heavy rainfall. Lows in the upper 60s. Southeast winds around 5 miles per hour, becoming west after midnight. Chance of rain 50%. Sunday, partly cloudy in the morning, then clearing. A chance of showers and thunderstorms. Some thunderstorms may produce heavy rainfall. Highs in the lower 80s. Northeast winds around 5 miles per hour. Chance of rain 50%. Sunday night, partly cloudy. Lows in the upper 60s. Northeast winds around 5 miles per hour. Memorial Day, partly cloudy in the morning, then mostly sunny with a slight chance of showers and thunderstorms in the afternoon. Some thunderstorms may produce heavy rainfall in the afternoon. Highs in the mid-80s. Monday night, mostly clear in the evening, then becoming partly cloudy. Lows in the upper 60s. Tuesday, partly cloudy. A chance of showers and thunderstorms in the afternoon. Highs in the upper 80s. Chance of rain 40%. Tuesday night and Wednesday, mostly cloudy with showers likely with a chance of thunderstorms. Lows in the lower 70s. Highs in the mid-80s. Chance of rain 70%. Wednesday night, partly cloudy with a chance of showers and thunderstorms in the evening, then mostly cloudy after midnight. Lows in the lower 70s. Chance of rain 40%. Thursday, mostly cloudy in the morning, then partly cloudy with a slight chance of showers and thunderstorms in the afternoon. Highs in the upper 80s. Thursday night and Friday, partly cloudy. Lows in the mid-70s. Highs around 90. Flood watch remains in effect through Monday evening. What? Flooding caused by excessive rainfall continues to be possible. Where? A portion of south-central Texas, including the following counties, Atascosa, Bandera, Bastrop, Bear, Blanco, Burnett, Caldwell, Comal, Delaware Witt, Fayette, Frio, Gillespie, Gonzales, Guadalupe, Hayes, Carnes, Kendall, Kerr, Lavaca, Lee, Leno, Medina, Travis, Williamson and Wilson. When? Through Monday evening. Impacts. There is a potential for life-threatening flooding somewhere in the watch area. Excessive runoff may result in flooding of rivers, creeks, streams, and other low-lying and flood-prone locations. Creeks and streams may rise out of their banks. Low-water crossings may be flooded. Additional details, showers and thunderstorms will be capable of producing high rainfall rates which could quickly lead to flooding across the area. Many locations in the watch area have already received 1 to 3 inches over the past 5 days, with a few areas having received over 5 inches. Additional rounds of heavy downpours could create rapid rises in creeks, streams, and rivers. Rainfall amounts of 1 to 3 inches with isolated amounts up to 6 inches are possible for the duration of the flood watch. http://www.weather.gov/safety/flood. You should monitor later forecasts and be alert for possible flood warnings. Those living in areas prone to flooding should be prepared to take action should flooding develop. The Tropical Weather Outlook. For the North Atlantic, Caribbean Sea, and the Gulf of America, tropical cyclone formation is not expected during the

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The current time is 4:04 a.m. Central Daylight Time. The Austin NOAA Weather Radio Roundup at 3 a.m. at Austin Bergstrom International. It was mostly cloudy. The temperature was 72, the dew point 68. The relative humidity was 87%, the wind southwest at 7 miles an hour, and the pressure was 29.83 inches and falling. At Camp Mabry, it was mostly cloudy. The temperature was 77, the dew point 63. The relative humidity was 61%, the wind variable at 3 miles an hour, and the pressure was 29.87 inches and rising. At Pflugerville, Taylor mostly cloudy 73. The report from Lago Vista was not available. Georgetown mostly cloudy 69. San Marcos mostly cloudy 69. Burnett partly cloudy 66. Junction partly cloudy 61. San Antonio partly cloudy 67. Corpus Christi cloudy 78. Houston mostly cloudy 78. Once again at Austin Bergstrom it was 72, and at Camp Mabry it was 77. Elsewhere across the state, College Station mostly cloudy 75. Amarillo cloudy 61. Abilene mostly cloudy 64. Dallas-Fort Worth a thunderstorm was reported 67. Flood advisory in effect until 5:30 a.m. Central Daylight Time early this morning. What flooding caused by excessive rainfall is expected? Where a portion of South Central Texas, including the following counties, Burnett and Williamson. When until 5:30 a.m. Central Daylight Time. Impacts, minor flooding in low-lying and poor drainage areas. Additional details, at 1:11 a.m. Central Daylight Time, Doppler radar indicated heavy rain due to thunderstorms. Minor flooding is ongoing or expected to begin shortly in the advisory area. Up to 1 inch of rain has fallen with this thunderstorm activity. However, 3 to 7 inches of rain has fallen within the area over the past 72 hours. Additional rainfall amounts of 1 to 2 inches are expected over the area. This additional rain will result in minor flooding. Some locations that will experience flooding include Georgetown, Saronita, Gerald, Florence, Weir, Joppa, Watson, Briggs, Mahomet, Shady Grove, Sun Elaine, and Dice, Lake Victor, Sun City, Toe, Finn, and Wahberg. http://www.weather.gov/safety/flood-turnaround. Don't drown when encountering flooded roads. Most flood deaths occur in vehicles. Be especially cautious at night when it is harder to recognize the dangers of flooding. Your weather synopsis for South Central Texas. An active and wet weather pattern will continue through the Memorial Day weekend. Rain chances will generally be favored during the afternoon through the nighttime period each day. Locally heavy rainfall is possible, and the daily rounds of rain will lead to increasing potential for flooding. A couple strong to severe storms are possible each day, with high winds and hail being the main severe weather concerns. Afternoon highs will remain generally in the 80s to lower 90s, while overnight lows range from the mid-60s into the mid-70s. Your local forecast. Flood watch remains in effect from 7 p.m. Central Daylight Time this evening through Monday evening. Rest of tonight, partly cloudy late this evening, then becoming mostly cloudy. A chance of showers and thunderstorms. Some thunderstorms may produce heavy rainfall. Near steady temperature in the lower 70s. Southeast winds around 5 miles per hour. Chance of rain 50%. Saturday, mostly cloudy. A slight chance of showers and thunderstorms in the morning, then a chance of showers and thunderstorms in the afternoon. Some thunderstorms may produce heavy rainfall. Highs in the mid-80s,

temperature falling to around 80 in the afternoon. Southeast winds around 5 miles per hour. Chance of rain 50%. Saturday night, mostly cloudy in the evening, then becoming partly cloudy. A chance of showers and thunderstorms. Some thunderstorms may produce heavy rainfall. Lows in the upper 60s. Southeast winds around 5 miles per hour, becoming west after midnight. Chance of rain 50%. Sunday, partly cloudy in the morning, then clearing. A chance of showers and thunderstorms. Some thunderstorms may produce heavy rainfall. Highs in the lower 80s. Northeast winds around 5 miles per hour. Chance of rain 50%. Sunday night, partly cloudy. Lows in the upper 60s. Northeast winds around 5 miles per hour. Memorial Day, partly cloudy in the morning, then mostly sunny with a slight chance of showers and thunderstorms in the afternoon. Some thunderstorms may produce heavy rainfall in the afternoon. Highs in the mid-80s. Monday night, mostly clear in the evening, then becoming partly cloudy. Lows in the upper 60s. Tuesday, partly cloudy. A chance of showers and thunderstorms in the afternoon. Highs in the upper 80s. Chance of rain 40%. Tuesday night and Wednesday, mostly cloudy with showers likely with a chance of thunderstorms. Lows in the lower 70s. Highs in the mid 80s. Chance of rain 70%. Wednesday night, partly cloudy with a chance of showers and thunderstorms in the evening, then mostly cloudy after midnight. Lows in the lower 70s. Chance of rain 40%. Thursday, mostly cloudy in the morning, then partly cloudy with a slight chance of showers and thunderstorms in the afternoon. Highs in the upper 80s. Thursday night and Friday, partly cloudy. Lows in the mid 70s. Highs around 90. 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The current time is 4:12 a.m. Central Daylight Time. Flood advisory in effect until 5:30 a.m. Central Daylight Time early this morning. What flooding caused by excessive rainfall is expected? Where a portion of South Central Texas, including the following counties, Burnett and Williamson. When until 5:30 a.m. Central Daylight Time. Impacts, minor flooding in low-lying and poor drainage areas. Additional details, at 1:11 a.m. Central Daylight Time, Doppler radar indicated heavy rain due to thunderstorms. Minor flooding is ongoing or expected to begin shortly in the advisory area. Up to 1 inch of rain has fallen with this thunderstorm activity. However, 3 to 7 inches of rain has fallen within the area over the past 72 hours. Additional rainfall amounts of 1 to 2 inches are expected over the area. This additional rain will result in minor flooding. Some locations that will experience flooding include Georgetown, Serranita, Gerald, Florence, Weir, Joppa, Watson, Briggs, Mahomet, Shady Grove, Sun Elaine, and Dice, Lake Victor, Sun City, Toe, Finn, and Wahberg. http://www.weather.gov/safety/. Flood turnaround. Don't drown when encountering flooded roads. Most flood deaths occur in vehicles. Be especially cautious at night when it is harder to recognize the dangers of flooding. Your weather synopsis for South Central Texas. An active and wet weather pattern will continue through the Memorial Day weekend. Rain chances will generally be favored during the afternoon through the nighttime period each day. Locally heavy rainfall is possible, and the daily rounds of rain will lead to increasing potential for flooding. A couple strong to severe storms are possible each day, with high winds and hail being the main severe weather concerns. Afternoon highs will remain generally in the 80s to lower 90s, while overnight lows range from the mid-60s into the mid-70s.

your local forecast. Flood watch remains in effect from 7 p.m. Central Daylight Time this evening through Monday evening. Rest of tonight, partly cloudy late this evening, then becoming mostly cloudy. A chance of showers and thunderstorms. Some thunderstorms may produce heavy rainfall. Near steady temperature in the lower 70s. Southeast winds around 5 miles per hour. Chance of rain 50%. Saturday, mostly cloudy. A slight chance of showers and thunderstorms in the morning, then a chance of showers and thunderstorms in the afternoon. Some thunderstorms may produce heavy rainfall. Highs in the mid-80s. Temperature falling to around 80 in the afternoon. Southeast winds around 5 miles per hour. Chance of rain 50%. Saturday night, mostly cloudy in the evening, then becoming partly cloudy. A chance of showers and thunderstorms. Some thunderstorms may produce heavy rainfall. Lows in the upper 60s. Southeast winds around 5 miles per hour, becoming west after midnight. Chance of rain 50%. Sunday, partly cloudy in the morning, then clearing. A chance of showers and thunderstorms. Some thunderstorms may produce heavy rainfall. Highs in the lower 80s. Northeast winds around 5 miles per hour. Chance of rain 50%. Sunday night, partly cloudy. Lows in the upper 60s. Northeast winds around 5 miles per hour. Memorial Day, partly cloudy in the morning, then mostly sunny with a slight chance of showers and thunderstorms in the afternoon. Some thunderstorms may produce heavy rainfall in the afternoon. Highs in the mid-80s. Monday night, mostly clear in the evening, then becoming partly cloudy. Lows in the upper 60s. Tuesday, partly cloudy. A chance of showers and thunderstorms in the afternoon. Highs in the upper 80s. Chance of rain 40%. Tuesday night and Wednesday, mostly cloudy with showers likely with a chance of thunderstorms. Lows in the lower 70s. Highs in the mid-80s. Chance of rain 70%. Wednesday night, partly cloudy with a chance of showers and thunderstorms in the evening, then mostly cloudy after midnight. Lows in the lower 70s. Chance of rain 40%. Thursday, mostly cloudy in the morning, then partly cloudy with a slight chance of showers and thunderstorms in the afternoon. Highs in the upper 80s. Thursday night and Friday, partly cloudy. Lows in the mid-70s. Highs around 90. Flood watch remains in effect through Monday evening. What? Flooding caused by excessive rainfall continues to be possible. Where? A portion of south-central Texas, including the following counties, Atascosa, Bandera, Bastrop, Bear, Blanco, Burnett, Caldwell, Comal, Delaware Witt, Fayette, Frio, Gillespie, Gonzales, Guadalupe, Hayes, Carnes, Kendall, Kerr, Lavaca, Lee, Leno, Medina, Travis, Williamson and Wilson. When, through Monday evening. Impacts, there is a potential for life-threatening flooding somewhere in the watch area. Excessive runoff may result in flooding of rivers, creeks, streams, and other low-lying and flood-prone locations. Creeks and streams may rise out of their banks. Low water crossings may be flooded. Additional details, showers and thunderstorms will be capable of producing high rainfall rates which could quickly lead to flooding across the area. Many locations in the watch area have already received 1 to 3 inches over the past 5 days, with a few areas having received over 5 inches. Additional rounds of heavy downpours could create rapid rises in creeks, streams, and rivers. Rainfall amounts of 1 to 3 inches with isolated amounts up to 6 inches are possible for the duration of the flood watch. http://www.weather.gov/safety/flood You should monitor later forecasts and be alert for possible flood warnings. Those living in areas prone to flooding should be prepared to take action should flooding develop.

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The Austin NOAA Weather Radio Roundup at 4 a.m. at Austin Bergstrom International. It was mostly cloudy. The temperature was 73, the dew point 70, the relative humidity was 90%, the wind east at 5 miles an hour, and the pressure was 29.88 inches and rising. At Camp Mabry, it was cloudy. The temperature was 74, the dew point 61, the relative humidity was 63%, the wind variable at 5 miles an hour, and the pressure was 29.90 inches and rising. At Pflugerville, Taylor mostly cloudy 68. The report from Lago Vista was not available. Georgetown mostly cloudy 66. San Marcos partly cloudy 68. Burnett mostly cloudy 66. Junction mostly cloudy 61. San Antonio partly cloudy 67. Corpus Christi mostly cloudy 78. Houston partly cloudy 78. Once again at Austin Bergstrom it was 73, and at Camp Mabry it was 74. Elsewhere across the state, College Station cloudy 75. Amarillo mostly cloudy 59. Abilene partly cloudy 65. Dallas-Fort Worth a thunderstorm was reported 66. The coastal waters forecast from Baffin Bay to Port Aransas out 20 nautical miles. Today, southeast winds around 10 knots. Seas 2 to 3 feet. Wave detail, southeast 3 feet at 5 seconds. A chance of showers late this morning and early afternoon. A chance of thunderstorms late this morning and afternoon. Showers likely late. Tonight, east winds 5 to 10 knots. Seas 2 to 3 feet. Wave detail, southeast 3 feet at 5 seconds. A chance of thunderstorms. Showers likely. Sunday, northeast winds 5 to 10 knots. Seas 2 to 3 feet. Wave detail, southeast 3 feet at 6 seconds. A chance of thunderstorms. Showers likely, mainly in the morning. Sunday night, east winds 5 to 10 knots, becoming southeast after midnight. Seas 2 to 3 feet. Wave detail, southeast 3 feet at 7 seconds. A slight chance of showers. A slight chance of thunderstorms after midnight. Monday, north winds around 5 knots, becoming east in the afternoon. Seas 2 to 4 feet, occasionally to 5 feet. Wave detail, southeast 3 feet at 7 seconds. A slight chance of showers and thunderstorms in the morning. Monday night, southeast winds 5 to 10 knots. Seas 3 to 4 feet, occasionally to 5 feet. Wave detail, southeast 3 feet at 7 seconds. Tuesday, southeast winds 5 to 10 knots, increasing to 10 to 15 knots in the afternoon. Seas 2 to 3 feet. Tuesday night, southeast winds around 15 knots. Seas 3 to 4 feet, occasionally to 5 feet. A chance of showers and thunderstorms after midnight. Wednesday, southeast winds around 15 knots. Seas 3 to 4 feet, occasionally to 5 feet. A chance of thunderstorms. Showers likely, mainly in the morning. Wednesday night, southeast winds 10 to 15 knots. Seas around 3 feet. A chance of showers. A chance of thunderstorms after midnight. Winds and seas higher and near thunderstorms. Flood advisory in effect until 5:30 a.m. Central Daylight Time early this morning. What flooding caused by excessive rainfall is expected? Where a portion of South Central Texas, including the following counties, Burnett and Williamson. When until 5:30 a.m. Central Daylight Time. Impacts, minor flooding in low-lying and poor drainage areas. Additional details,

On 11 a.m. Central Daylight Time, Doppler radar indicated heavy rain due to thunderstorms. Minor flooding is ongoing or expected to begin shortly in the advisory area. Up to 1 inch of rain has fallen with this thunderstorm activity. However, 3 to 7 inches of rain has fallen within the area over the past 72 hours. Additional rainfall amounts of 1 to 2 inches are expected over the area. This additional rain will result in minor flooding. Some locations that will experience flooding include Georgetown, Serranita, Gerald, Florence, Weir, Joppa, Watson, Briggs, Mahomet, Shady Grove, Sun Elaine, and Dice, Lake Victor, Sun City, Toe, Finn, and Wahburg. http://www.weather.gov/safety/flood-turnaround. Don't drown when encountering flooded roads. Most flood deaths occur in vehicles. Be especially cautious at night when it is harder to recognize the dangers of flooding. Your weather synopsis for South Central Texas. An active and wet weather pattern will continue through the Memorial Day weekend. Rain chances will generally be favored during the afternoon through the nighttime period each day. Locally heavy rainfall is possible, and the daily rounds of rain will lead to increasing potential for flooding. A couple strong to severe storms are possible each day, with high winds and hail being the main severe weather concerns. Afternoon highs will remain generally in the 80s to lower 90s, while overnight lows range from the mid-60s into the mid-70s. Your local forecast. Flood watch remains in effect from 7 p.m. Central Daylight Time this evening through Monday evening. Rest of tonight, partly cloudy late this evening, then becoming mostly cloudy. A chance of showers and thunderstorms. Some thunderstorms may produce heavy rainfall. Near steady temperature in the lower 70s. Southeast winds around 5 miles per hour. Chance of rain 50%. Saturday, mostly cloudy. A slight chance of showers and thunderstorms in the morning, then a chance of showers and thunderstorms in the afternoon. Some thunderstorms may produce heavy rainfall. Highs in the mid-80s. Temperature falling to around 80 in the afternoon. Southeast winds around 5 miles per hour. Chance of rain 50%. Saturday night, mostly cloudy in the evening, then becoming partly cloudy. A chance of showers and thunderstorms. Some thunderstorms may produce heavy rainfall. Lows in the upper 60s. Southeast winds around 5 miles per hour, becoming west after midnight. Chance of rain 50%. Sunday, partly cloudy in the morning, then clearing. A chance of showers and thunderstorms. Some thunderstorms may produce heavy rainfall. Highs in the lower 80s. Northeast winds around 5 miles per hour. Chance of rain 50%. Sunday night, partly cloudy. Lows in the upper 60s. Northeast winds around 5 miles per hour. Memorial Day, partly cloudy in the morning, then mostly sunny with a slight chance of showers and thunderstorms in the afternoon. Some thunderstorms may produce heavy rainfall in the afternoon. Highs in the mid-80s. Monday night, mostly clear in the evening, then becoming partly cloudy. Lows in the upper 60s. Tuesday, partly cloudy. A chance of showers and thunderstorms in the afternoon. Highs in the upper 80s. Chance of rain 40%. Tuesday night and Wednesday, mostly cloudy with showers likely with a chance of thunderstorms. Lows in the lower 70s. Highs in the mid-80s. Chance of rain 70%. Wednesday night, partly cloudy with a chance of showers and thunderstorms in the evening, then mostly cloudy after midnight. Lows in the lower 70s. Chance of rain 40%. Thursday, mostly cloudy in the morning, then partly cloudy with a slight chance of showers and thunderstorms in the afternoon. Highs in the upper 80s. Thursday night and Friday, partly cloudy. Lows in the mid-70s. Highs around 90.
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The current time is 4:29 a.m. Central Daylight Time. The Austin NOAA Weather Radio Roundup. At 4 a.m. at Austin Bergstrom International, it was mostly cloudy. The temperature was 73, the dew point 70, the relative humidity was 90%, the wind east at 5 miles an hour, and the pressure was 29.88 inches and rising. At Camp Mabry, it was cloudy. The temperature was 74, the dew point 61, the relative humidity was 63%, the wind variable at 5 miles an hour, and the pressure was 29.90 inches and rising. At Pflugerville, Taylor mostly cloudy 68. The report from Lago Vista was not available. Georgetown mostly cloudy 66. San Marcos partly cloudy 68. Burnett mostly cloudy 66. Junction mostly cloudy 61. San Antonio partly cloudy 67. Corpus Christi mostly cloudy 78. Houston partly cloudy 78. Once again at Austin Bergstrom it was 73, and at Camp Mabry it was 74. Elsewhere across the state, College Station cloudy 75. Amarillo mostly cloudy 59. Abilene partly cloudy 65. Dallas-Fort Worth, a thunderstorm was reported 66. Flood advisory in effect until 5:30 a.m. Central Daylight Time early this morning. What flooding caused by excessive rainfall is expected? Where a portion of South Central Texas, including the following counties, Burnett and Williamson. When until 5:30 a.m. Central Daylight Time. Impacts: minor flooding in low-lying and poor drainage areas. Additional details: at 1:11 a.m. Central Daylight Time, Doppler radar indicated heavy rain due to thunderstorms. Minor flooding is ongoing or expected to begin shortly in the advisory area. Up to 1 inch of rain has fallen with this thunderstorm activity. However, 3 to 7 inches of rain has fallen within the area over the past 72 hours. Additional rainfall amounts of 1 to 2 inches are expected over the area. This additional rain will result in minor flooding. Some locations that will experience flooding include Georgetown, Serenita, Gerald, Florence, Weir, Joppa, Watson, Briggs, Mahomet, Shady Grove, Sun Elaine, and Ice, Lake Victor, Sun City, Toe, Finn, and Wahburg. http://www.weather.gov/safety/flood-turnaround. Don't drown when encountering flooded roads. Most flood deaths occur in vehicles. Be especially cautious at night when it is harder to recognize the dangers of flooding. Flood watch remains in effect through Monday evening. What flooding caused by excessive rainfall continues to be possible? Where a portion of South Central Texas in effect through Monday evening? What flooding caused by excessive rainfall continues to be possible? Where a portion of South Central Texas, including the following counties, Atascosa, Bandera, Bastrop, Bear, Blanco, Burnett, Caldwell, Comal, Delaware Witt, Fayette, Frio, Gillespie, Gonzales, Guadalupe, Hayes, Carnes, Kendall, Kerr, Lavaca, Lee, Leno, Medina, Travis, Williamson, and Wilson. When, through Monday evening. Impacts: there is a potential for life-threatening flooding somewhere in the watch area. Excessive runoff may result in flooding of rivers, creeks, streams, and other low-lying and flood-prone locations. Creeks and streams may rise out of their banks. Low water crossings may be flooded. Additional details: showers and thunderstorms will be capable of producing high rainfall rates, which could quickly lead to flooding across the area. Many locations in the watch area have already received 1 to 3 inches over the past 5 days, with a few areas having received over 5 inches.
additional rounds of heavy downpours could create rapid rises in creeks.

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You should monitor later forecasts and be alert for possible flood warnings. Those living in areas prone to flooding should be prepared to take action should flooding develop. The Tropical Weather Outlook. For the North Atlantic, Caribbean Sea, and the Gulf of America, tropical cyclone formation is not expected during the next 7 days. Your weather synopsis for South Central Texas. An active and wet weather pattern will continue through the Memorial Day weekend. Rain chances will generally be favored during the afternoon through the nighttime period each day. Locally heavy rainfall is possible, and the daily rounds of rain will lead to increasing potential for flooding. A couple strong to severe storms are possible each day, with high winds and hail being the main severe weather concerns. Afternoon highs will remain generally in the 80s to lower 90s, while overnight lows range from the mid-60s into the mid-70s. Your local forecast. Flood watch remains in effect from 7 p.m. Central Daylight Time this evening through Monday evening. Rest of tonight, partly cloudy late this evening, then becoming mostly cloudy. A chance of showers and thunderstorms. Some thunderstorms may produce heavy rainfall. Near steady temperature in the lower 70s. Southeast winds around 5 miles per hour. Chance of rain 50%. Saturday, mostly cloudy. A slight chance of showers and thunderstorms in the morning, then a chance of showers and thunderstorms in the afternoon. Some thunderstorms may produce heavy rainfall. Highs in the mid-80s. Temperature falling to around 80 in the afternoon. Southeast winds around 5 miles per hour. Chance of rain 50%. Saturday night, mostly cloudy in the evening, then becoming partly cloudy. A chance of showers and thunderstorms. Some thunderstorms may produce heavy rainfall. Lows in the upper 60s. Southeast winds around 5 miles per hour, becoming west after midnight. Chance of rain 50%. Sunday, partly cloudy in the morning, then clearing. A chance of showers and thunderstorms. Some thunderstorms may produce heavy rainfall. Highs in the lower 80s. Northeast winds around 5 miles per hour. Chance of rain 50%. Sunday night, partly cloudy. Lows in the upper 60s. Northeast winds around 5 miles per hour. Memorial Day, partly cloudy in the morning, then mostly sunny with a slight chance of showers and thunderstorms in the afternoon. Some thunderstorms may produce heavy rainfall in the afternoon. Highs in the mid-80s. Monday night, mostly clear in the evening, then becoming partly cloudy. Lows in the upper 60s. Tuesday, partly cloudy. A chance of showers and thunderstorms in the afternoon. Highs in the upper 80s. Chance of rain 40%. Tuesday night and Wednesday, mostly cloudy with showers likely with a chance of thunderstorms. Lows in the lower 70s. Highs in the mid-80s. Chance of rain 70%. Wednesday night, partly cloudy with a chance of showers and thunderstorms in the evening, then mostly cloudy after midnight. Lows in the lower 70s. Chance of rain 40%. Thursday, mostly cloudy in the morning, then partly cloudy with a slight chance of showers and thunderstorms in the afternoon. Highs in the upper 80s. Thursday night and Friday, partly cloudy. Lows in the mid-70s. Highs around 90. 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The current time is 4:39 a.m. Central Daylight Time. The Austin NOAA Weather Radio Roundup. At 4 a.m. at Austin Bergstrom International, it was mostly cloudy. The temperature was 70.

Antonio, partly cloudy 67. Corpus Christi, mostly cloudy 78. Houston, partly cloudy 78. Once again at Austin Bergstrom, it was 73, and at Camp Mabry, it was 74. Elsewhere across the state, College Station, cloudy 75. Amarillo, mostly cloudy 59. Abilene, partly cloudy 65. Dallas-Fort Worth, a thunderstorm was reported 66. Flood advisory in effect until 5:30 a.m. Central Daylight Time early this morning. What flooding caused by excessive rainfall is expected? Where? A portion of South Central Texas, including the following counties, Burnett and Williamson. When? Until 5:30 a.m. Central Daylight Time. Impacts: minor flooding in low-lying and poor drainage areas. Additional details: at 1:11 a.m. Central Daylight Time, Doppler radar indicated heavy rain due to thunderstorms. Minor flooding is ongoing or expected to begin shortly in the advisory area. Up to 1 inch of rain has fallen with this thunderstorm activity. However, 3 to 7 inches of rain has fallen within the area over the past 72 hours. Additional rainfall amounts of 1 to 2 inches are expected over the area. This additional rain will result in minor flooding. Some locations that will experience flooding include Georgetown, Serenita, Gerald, Florence, Weir, Joppa, Watson, Briggs, Mahomet, Shady Grove, Sun Elaine, and Dice, Lake Victor, Sun City, Till, Finn, and Wahburg. http://www.weather.gov/safety/. Flood turnaround: don't drown when encountering flooded roads. Most flood deaths occur in vehicles. Be especially cautious at night when it is harder to recognize the dangers of flooding. Your weather synopsis for South Central Texas. An active and wet weather pattern will continue through the Memorial Day weekend. Rain chances will generally be favored during the afternoon through the nighttime period each day. Locally heavy rainfall is possible, and the daily rounds of rain will lead to increasing potential for flooding. A couple strong to severe storms are possible each day, with high winds and hail being the main severe weather concerns. Afternoon highs will remain generally in the 80s to lower 90s, while overnight lows range from the mid-60s into the mid-70s. Your local forecast. Flood watch remains in effect from 7 p.m. Central Daylight Time this evening through Monday evening. Rest of tonight, partly cloudy late this evening, then becoming mostly cloudy. A chance of showers and thunderstorms. Some thunderstorms may produce heavy rainfall. Near steady temperature in the lower 70s. Southeast winds around 5 miles per hour. Chance of rain 50%. Saturday, mostly cloudy. A slight chance of showers and thunderstorms in the morning, then a chance of showers and thunderstorms in the afternoon. Some thunderstorms may produce heavy rainfall. Highs in the mid-80s. Temperature falling to around 80 in the afternoon. Southeast winds around 5 miles per hour. Chance of rain 50%. Saturday night, mostly cloudy in the evening, then becoming partly cloudy. A chance of showers and thunderstorms. Some thunderstorms may produce heavy rainfall. Lows in the upper 60s. Southeast winds around 5 miles per hour, becoming west after midnight. Chance of rain 50%. Sunday, partly cloudy in the morning, then clearing. A chance of showers and thunderstorms. Some thunderstorms may produce heavy rainfall. Highs in the lower 80s. Northeast winds around 5 miles per hour. Chance of rain 50%. Sunday night, partly cloudy. Lows in the upper 60s. Northeast winds around 5 miles per hour. Memorial Day, partly cloudy in the morning, then mostly sunny with a slight chance of showers and thunderstorms in the afternoon. Some thunderstorms may produce heavy rainfall in the afternoon. Highs in the mid-80s. Monday night, mostly clear in the evening, then becoming partly cloudy. Lows in the upper 60s.

Tuesday, partly cloudy. A chance of showers and thunderstorms in the afternoon. Highs in the upper 80s. Chance of rain 40%. Tuesday night and Wednesday, mostly cloudy with showers, likely with a chance of thunderstorms. Lows in the lower 70s. Highs in the mid 80s. Chance of rain 70%. Wednesday night, partly cloudy with a chance of showers and thunderstorms in the evening, then mostly cloudy after midnight. Lows in the lower 70s. Chance of rain 40%. Thursday, mostly cloudy in the morning, then partly cloudy with a slight chance of showers and thunderstorms in the afternoon. Highs in the upper 80s. Thursday night and Friday, partly cloudy. Lows in the mid 70s. Highs around 90. Your local forecast. Flood watch remains in effect through Monday evening. Today, mostly cloudy. A slight chance of showers and thunderstorms this morning, then a chance of showers and thunderstorms this afternoon. Some thunderstorms may produce heavy rainfall. Highs in the mid-80s. Temperature falling to around 80 this afternoon. Southeast winds around 5 miles per hour. Chance of rain 50%. Tonight, mostly cloudy in the evening, then becoming partly cloudy. A chance of showers and thunderstorms. Some thunderstorms may produce heavy rainfall. Lows in the upper 60s. Southeast winds around 5 miles per hour, becoming west after midnight. Chance of rain 50%. Sunday, partly cloudy in the morning, then clearing. A chance of showers and thunderstorms. Some thunderstorms may produce heavy rainfall. Highs in the lower 80s. Northeast winds around 5 miles per hour. Chance of rain 50%. Sunday night, partly cloudy. Lows in the upper 60s. Northeast winds around 5 miles per hour. Memorial Day, partly cloudy in the morning, then mostly sunny with a slight chance of showers and thunderstorms in the afternoon. Some thunderstorms may produce heavy rainfall in the afternoon. Highs in the mid-80s. Northeast winds around 5 miles per hour. Monday night, mostly clear in the evening, then becoming partly cloudy. Lows in the upper 60s. Tuesday, partly cloudy. A chance of showers and thunderstorms in the afternoon. Highs in the upper 80s. Chance of rain 40%. Tuesday night and Wednesday, mostly cloudy with showers, likely with a chance of thunderstorms. Lows in the lower 70s. Highs in the lower 80s. Chance of rain 70%. Wednesday night, partly cloudy with a chance of showers and thunderstorms in the evening, then mostly cloudy with a slight chance of showers and thunderstorms after midnight. Lows in the lower 70s. Chance of rain 40%. Thursday, mostly cloudy in the morning, then partly cloudy with a slight chance of showers and thunderstorms in the afternoon. Highs in the upper 80s. Thursday night and Friday, partly cloudy. Lows in the mid-70s. Highs around 90. Flood watch remains in effect through Monday evening. What? Flooding caused by excessive rainfall continues to be possible. Where? A portion of South Central Texas, including the following counties: Atascosa, Bandera, Bastrop, Mayer, Blanco, Burnett, Caldwell, Comal, Delaware Witt, Fayette, Frio, Gillespie, Gonzales, Guadalupe, Hayes, Carnes, Kendall, Kerr, Lavaca, Lee, Leno, Medina, Travis, Williamson, and Wilson. When? Through Monday evening. Impacts. There is a potential for life-threatening flooding somewhere in the watch area. Excessive runoff may result in flooding of rivers, creeks, streams, and other low-lying and flood-prone locations. Creeks and streams may rise out of their banks. Low-water crossings may be flooded. Additional details, showers and thunderstorms will be capable of producing high rainfall rates, which could quickly lead to flooding across the area. Many locations in the watch area have already received 1 to 3 inches over the past 5 days, with a

areas having received over 5 inches. Additional rounds of heavy downpours could create rapid rises in creeks, streams, and rivers. Rainfall amounts of 1 to 3 inches with isolated amounts up to 6 inches are possible for the duration of the flood watch. http://www.weather.gov/safety/flood. You should monitor later forecasts and be alert for possible flood warnings. Those living in areas prone to flooding should be prepared to take action should flooding develop. The coastal waters forecast from Baffin Bay to Port Aransas out 20 nautical miles. Today, southeast winds around 10 knots. Seas 2 to 3 feet. Wave detail, southeast 3 feet at 5 seconds. A chance of showers late this morning and early afternoon. A chance of thunderstorms late this morning and afternoon. Showers likely late. Tonight, east winds 5 to 10 knots. Seas 2 to 3 feet. Wave detail, southeast 3 feet at 5 seconds. A chance of thunderstorms. Showers likely. Sunday, northeast winds 5 to 10 knots. Seas 2 to 3 feet. Wave detail, southeast 3 feet at 6 seconds. A chance of thunderstorms. Showers likely, mainly in the morning. Sunday night, east winds 5 to 10 knots, becoming southeast after midnight. Seas 2 to 3 feet. Wave detail, southeast 3 feet at 7 seconds. A slight chance of showers. A slight chance of thunderstorms after midnight. Monday, north winds around 5 knots, becoming east in the afternoon. Seas 2 to 4 feet, occasionally to 5 feet. Wave detail, southeast 3 feet at 7 seconds. A slight chance of showers and thunderstorms in the morning. Monday night, southeast winds 5 to 10 knots. Seas 3 to 4 feet, occasionally to 5 feet. Wave detail, southeast 3 feet at 7 seconds. Tuesday, southeast winds 5 to 10 knots, increasing to 10 to 15 knots in the afternoon. Seas 2 to 3 feet. Tuesday night, southeast winds around 15 knots. Seas 3 to 4 feet, occasionally to 5 feet. A chance of showers and thunderstorms after midnight. Wednesday, southeast winds around 15 knots. Seas 3 to 4 feet, occasionally to 5 feet. A chance of thunderstorms. Showers likely, mainly in the morning. Wednesday night, southeast winds 10 to 15 knots. Seas around 3 feet. A chance of showers. A chance of thunderstorms after midnight. Winds and seas higher and near thunderstorms. 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The Austin NOAA Weather Radio Roundup. At 4 a.m. at Austin Bergstrom International, it was mostly cloudy. The temperature was 73, the dew point 70, the relative humidity was 90%, the wind east at 5 miles an hour, and the pressure was 29.88 inches and rising. At Camp Mabry, it was cloudy. The temperature was 74, the dew point 61, the relative humidity was 63%, the wind variable at 5 miles an hour, and the pressure was 29.90 inches and rising. At Pflugerville, Taylor, mostly cloudy, 68. The report from Lago Vista was not available. Georgetown, mostly cloudy, 66. San Marcos, partly cloudy, 68. Burnett, mostly cloudy, 66. Junction, mostly cloudy, 61. San Antonio, partly cloudy, 67. Corpus Christi, mostly cloudy, 78. Houston, partly cloudy, 78. Once again at Austin Bergstrom, it was 73, and at Camp Mabry, it was 74. Elsewhere across the state, College Station, cloudy, 75.
Amarillo mostly

9. Abilene, partly cloudy, 65. Dallas, Fort Worth, a thunderstorm was reported, 66. Flood advisory in effect until 5:30 a.m. Central Daylight Time early this morning. What flooding caused by excessive rainfall is expected? Where? A portion of South Central Texas, including the following counties, Burnett and Williamson. When? Until 5:30 a.m. Central Daylight Time. Impacts: minor flooding in low-lying and poor drainage areas. Additional details: at 1:11 a.m. Central Daylight Time, Doppler radar indicated heavy rain due to thunderstorms. Minor flooding is ongoing or expected to begin shortly in the advisory area. Up to 1 inch of rain has fallen with this thunderstorm activity. However, 3 to 7 inches of rain has fallen within the area over the past 72 hours. Additional rainfall amounts of 1 to 2 inches are expected over the area. This additional rain will result in minor flooding. Some locations that will experience flooding include Georgetown, Serenita, Gerald, Florence, Weir, Joppa, Watson, Briggs, Mahomet, Shady Grove, Sun Elaine, and Dice, Lake Victor, Sun City, Toe, Finn, and Wahburg. http://www.weather.gov/safety/. Flood turnaround: don't drown when encountering flooded roads. Most flood deaths occur in vehicles. Be especially cautious at night when it is harder to recognize the dangers of flooding. Your weather synopsis for South Central Texas. An active and wet weather pattern will continue through the Memorial Day weekend. Rain chances will generally be favored during the afternoon through the nighttime period each day. Locally heavy rainfall is possible, and the daily rounds of rain will lead to increasing potential for flooding. A couple strong to severe storms are possible each day, with high winds and hail being the main severe weather concerns. Afternoon highs will remain generally in the 80s to lower 90s, while overnight lows range from the mid-60s into the mid-70s. Your local forecast. Flood watch remains in effect through Monday evening. Today, mostly cloudy. A slight chance of showers and thunderstorms this morning, then a chance of showers and thunderstorms this afternoon. Some thunderstorms may produce heavy rainfall. Highs in the mid-80s. Temperature falling to around 80 this afternoon. Southeast winds around 5 miles per hour. Chance of rain 50%. Tonight, mostly cloudy in the evening, then becoming partly cloudy. A chance of showers and thunderstorms. Some thunderstorms may produce heavy rainfall. Lows in the upper 60s. Southeast winds around 5 miles per hour, becoming west after midnight. Chance of rain 50%. Sunday, partly cloudy in the morning, then clearing. A chance of showers and thunderstorms. Some thunderstorms may produce heavy rainfall. Highs in the lower 80s. Northeast winds around 5 miles per hour. Chance of rain 50%. Sunday night, partly cloudy. Lows in the upper 60s. Northeast winds around 5 miles per hour. Memorial Day, partly cloudy in the morning, then mostly sunny with a slight chance of showers and thunderstorms in the afternoon. Some thunderstorms may produce heavy rainfall in the afternoon. Highs in the mid-80s. Northeast winds around 5 miles per hour. Monday night, mostly clear in the evening, then becoming partly cloudy. Lows in the upper 60s. Tuesday, partly cloudy. A chance of showers and thunderstorms in the afternoon. Highs in the upper 80s. Chance of rain 40%. Tuesday night and Wednesday, mostly cloudy with showers likely with a chance of thunderstorms. Lows in the lower 70s. Highs in the lower 80s. Chance of rain 70%. Wednesday night, partly cloudy with a chance of showers and thunderstorms in the evening, then mostly cloudy with a slight chance of showers and thunderstorms after midnight. Lows in the lower 70s. Chance of rain 40%. Thursday, mostly

cloudy in the morning, then partly cloudy with a slight chance of showers and thunderstorms in the afternoon. Highs in the upper 80s. Thursday night and Friday, partly cloudy. Lows in the mid-70s. Highs around 90. 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The current time is 5 a.m. Central Daylight Time. The Austin NOAA Weather Radio Roundup. At 4 a.m. at Austin Bergstrom International, it was mostly cloudy. The temperature was 73, the dew point 70, the relative humidity was 90%, the wind east at 5 miles an hour, and the pressure was 29.88 inches and rising. At Camp Mabry, it was cloudy. The temperature was 74, the dew point 61, the relative humidity was 63%, the wind variable at 5 miles an hour, and the pressure was 29.90 inches and rising. At Pflugerville, Taylor mostly cloudy 68. The report from Lago Vista was not available. Georgetown mostly cloudy 66. San Marcos partly cloudy 68. Burnett mostly cloudy 66. Junction mostly cloudy 61. San Antonio partly cloudy 67. Corpus Christi mostly cloudy 78. Houston partly cloudy 78. Once again at Austin Bergstrom it was 73, and at Camp Mabry it was 74. Elsewhere across the state, College Station cloudy 75. Amarillo mostly cloudy 59. Abilene partly cloudy 65. Dallas-Fort Worth a thunderstorm was reported 66. Flood watch remains in effect through Monday evening. What flooding caused by excessive rainfall continues to be possible. Where a portion of south central Texas, including the following counties, Atascosa, Bandera, Bastrop, Bear, Blanco, Burnett, Caldwell, Comal, Delaware Witt, Fayette, Frio, Gillespie, Gonzales, Guadalupe, Hayes, Carnes, Kendall, Kerr, Lavaca, Lee, Leno, Medina, Travis, Williamson, and Wilson. When, through Monday evening. Impacts, there is a potential for life-threatening flooding somewhere in the watch area. Excessive runoff may result in flooding of rivers, creeks, streams, and other low-lying and flood-prone locations. Creeks and streams may rise out of their banks. Low water crossings may be flooded. Additional details, showers and thunderstorms will be capable of producing high rainfall rates which could quickly lead to flooding across the area. Many locations in the watch area have already received 1 to 3 inches over the past 5 days, with a few areas having received over 5 inches. Additional rounds of heavy downpours could create rapid rises in creeks, streams, and rivers. Rainfall amounts of 1 to 3 inches with isolated amounts up to 6 inches are possible for the duration of the flood watch. http://www.weather.gov/safety/flood You should monitor later forecasts and be alert for possible flood warnings. Those living in areas prone to flooding should be prepared to take action should flooding develop. The Tropical Weather Outlook. For the North Atlantic, Caribbean Sea, and the Gulf of America, tropical cyclone formation is not expected during the next 7 days. Flood advisory in effect until 5:30 a.m. Central Daylight Time early this morning. What flooding caused by excessive rainfall is expected? Where a portion of South Central Texas, including the following counties, Burnett and Williamson. When, until 5:30 a.m. Central Daylight Time. Impacts, minor flooding in low-lying and poor drainage areas. Additional details, at 1:11 a.m. Central Daylight Time, Doppler radar indicated heavy rain due to thunderstorms. Minor flooding is ongoing or expected to begin shortly in the advisory area. Up to 1 inch of rain has fallen with this thunderstorm activity. However, 3 to 7 inches of rain has fallen within the area over the past 72 hours.

additional rainfall amounts of 1 to 2 inches are expected over the area. This additional rain will result in minor flooding. Some locations that will experience flooding include Georgetown, Serranita, Gerald, Florence, Weir, Joppa, Watson, Briggs, Mahomet, Shady Grove, Sun Elaine, and Dice, Lake Victor, Sun City, Toe, Finn, and Wahburg. http://www.weather.gov/safety/flood-turnaround. Don't drown when encountering flooded roads. Most flood deaths occur in vehicles. Be especially cautious at night when it is harder to recognize the dangers of flooding. Your weather synopsis for South Central Texas. An active and wet weather pattern will continue through the Memorial Day weekend. Rain chances will generally be favored during the afternoon through the nighttime period each day. Locally heavy rainfall is possible, and the daily rounds of rain will lead to increasing potential for flooding. A couple strong to severe storms are possible each day, with high winds and hail being the main severe weather concerns. Afternoon highs will remain generally in the 80s to lower 90s, while overnight lows range from the mid-60s into the mid-70s. Your local forecast. Flood watch remains in effect through Monday evening. Today, mostly cloudy. A slight chance of showers and thunderstorms this morning, then a chance of showers and thunderstorms this afternoon. Some thunderstorms may produce heavy rainfall. Highs in the mid-80s. Temperature falling to around 80 this afternoon. Southeast winds around 5 miles per hour. Chance of rain 50%. Tonight, mostly cloudy in the evening, then becoming partly cloudy. A chance of showers and thunderstorms. Some thunderstorms may produce heavy rainfall. Lows in the upper 60s. Southeast winds around 5 miles per hour, becoming west after midnight. Chance of rain 50%. Sunday, partly cloudy in the morning, then clearing. A chance of showers and thunderstorms. Some thunderstorms may produce heavy rainfall. Highs in the lower 80s. Northeast winds around 5 miles per hour. Chance of rain 50%. Sunday night, partly cloudy. Lows in the upper 60s. Northeast winds around 5 miles per hour. Memorial Day, partly cloudy in the morning, then mostly sunny with a slight chance of showers and thunderstorms in the afternoon. Some thunderstorms may produce heavy rainfall in the afternoon. Highs in the mid-80s. Northeast winds around 5 miles per hour. Monday night, mostly clear in the evening, then becoming partly cloudy. Lows in the upper 60s. Tuesday, partly cloudy. A chance of showers and thunderstorms in the afternoon. Highs in the upper 80s. Chance of rain 40%. Tuesday night and Wednesday, mostly cloudy with showers likely with a chance of thunderstorms. Lows in the lower 70s. Highs in the lower 80s. Chance of rain 70%. Wednesday night, partly cloudy with a chance of showers and thunderstorms in the evening, then mostly cloudy with a slight chance of showers and thunderstorms after midnight. Lows in the lower 70s. Chance of rain 40%. Thursday, mostly cloudy in the morning, then partly cloudy with a slight chance of showers and thunderstorms in the afternoon. Highs in the upper 80s. Thursday night and Friday, partly cloudy. Lows in the mid-70s. Highs around 90. 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The current time is 5:09 a.m. Central Daylight Time. Flood advisory in effect until 5:30 a.m. Central Daylight Time early this morning. What flooding caused by excessive rainfall is expected? Where a portion of South Central Texas, including the following counties, Burnett and Williamson. When until 5:30 a.m. Central Daylight Time.

impacts, minor flooding in low-lying and poor drainage areas. Additional details. At 1:11 a.m. Central Daylight Time, Doppler radar indicated heavy rain due to thunderstorms. Minor flooding is ongoing or expected to begin shortly in the advisory area. Up to 1 inch of rain has fallen with this thunderstorm activity. However, 3 to 7 inches of rain has fallen within the area over the past 72 hours. Additional rainfall amounts of 1 to 2 inches are expected over the area. This additional rain will result in minor flooding. Some locations that will experience flooding include Georgetown, Serenita, Gerald, Florence, Weir, Joppa, Watson, Briggs, Mahomet, Shady Grove, Sun Lane, and Dice, Lake Victor, Sun City, Tow, Finn, and Wahburg. http://www.weather.gov/safety/flood-turnaround. Don't drown when encountering flooded roads. Most flood deaths occur in vehicles. Be especially cautious at night when it is harder to recognize the dangers of flooding. Your weather synopsis for South Central Texas. An active and wet weather pattern will continue through the Memorial Day weekend. Rain chances will generally be favored during the afternoon through the nighttime period each day. Locally heavy rainfall is possible, and the daily rounds of rain will lead to increasing potential for flooding. A couple strong to severe storms are possible each day, with high winds and hail being the main severe weather concerns. Afternoon highs will remain generally in the 80s to lower 90s, while overnight lows range from the mid-60s into the mid-70s. Your local forecast. Flood watch remains in effect through Monday evening. Today, mostly cloudy. A slight chance of showers and thunderstorms this morning, then a chance of showers and thunderstorms this afternoon. Some thunderstorms may produce heavy rainfall. Highs in the mid-80s. Temperature falling to around 80 this afternoon. Southeast winds around 5 miles per hour. Chance of rain 50%. Tonight, mostly cloudy in the evening, then becoming partly cloudy. A chance of showers and thunderstorms. Some thunderstorms may produce heavy rainfall. Lows in the upper 60s. Southeast winds around 5 miles per hour, becoming west after midnight. Chance of rain 50%. Sunday, partly cloudy in the morning, then clearing. A chance of showers and thunderstorms. Some thunderstorms may produce heavy rainfall. Highs in the lower 80s. Northeast winds around 5 miles per hour. Chance of rain 50%. Sunday night, partly cloudy. Lows in the upper 60s. Northeast winds around 5 miles per hour. Memorial Day, partly cloudy in the morning, then mostly sunny with a slight chance of showers and thunderstorms in the afternoon. Some thunderstorms may produce heavy rainfall in the afternoon. Highs in the mid-80s. Northeast winds around 5 miles per hour. Monday night, mostly clear in the evening, then becoming partly cloudy. Lows in the upper 60s. Tuesday, partly cloudy. A chance of showers and thunderstorms in the afternoon. Highs in the upper 80s. Chance of rain 40%. Tuesday night and Wednesday, mostly cloudy with showers likely with a chance of thunderstorms. Lows in the lower 70s. Highs in the lower 80s. Chance of rain 70%. Wednesday night, partly cloudy with a chance of showers and thunderstorms in the evening, then mostly cloudy with a slight chance of showers and thunderstorms after midnight. Lows in the lower 70s. Chance of rain 40%. Thursday, mostly cloudy in the morning, then partly cloudy with a slight chance of showers and thunderstorms in the afternoon. Highs in the upper 80s. Thursday night and Friday, partly cloudy. Lows in the mid-70s. Highs around 90. 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

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The Austin NOAA Weather Radio Roundup at 5 a.m. at Austin Bergstrom International. It was mostly cloudy. The temperature was 68, the dew point 62, the relative humidity was 81%, the wind north at 9 miles an hour, and the pressure was 29.86 inches and falling. At Camp Mabry, it was partly cloudy. The temperature was 70, the dew point 59, the relative humidity was 68%, the wind variable at 5 miles an hour, and the pressure was 29.89 inches and falling. At Pflugerville, Taylor, partly cloudy, 66. The report from Lago Vista was not available. Georgetown, partly cloudy, 65. San Marcos, partly cloudy, 66. Burnett, mostly cloudy, 66. Junction, mostly cloudy, 62. San Antonio, partly cloudy, 66. Corpus Christi, mostly cloudy, 77. Houston, cloudy, 78. Once again at Austin Bergstrom it was 68, and at Camp Mabry it was 70. Elsewhere across the state, College Station mostly cloudy 76. Amarillo partly cloudy 57. Abilene partly cloudy 60. Dallas-Fort Worth a thunderstorm was reported 66. Flood advisory in effect until 5:30 a.m. Central Daylight Time early this morning. What flooding caused by excessive rainfall is expected? Where a portion of South Central Texas, including the following counties, Burnett and Williamson. When until 5:30 a.m. Central Daylight Time. Impacts, minor flooding in low-lying and poor drainage areas. Additional details, at 1:11 a.m. Central Daylight Time, Doppler radar indicated heavy rain due to thunderstorms. Minor flooding is ongoing or expected to begin shortly in the advisory area. Up to 1 inch of rain has fallen with this thunderstorm activity. However, 3 to 7 inches of rain has fallen within the area over the past 72 hours. Additional rainfall amounts of 1 to 2 inches are expected over the area. This additional rain will result in minor flooding. Some locations that will experience flooding include Georgetown, Serenita, Gerald, Florence, Weir, Joppa, Watson, Briggs, Mahomet, Shady Grove, Sun Lane, and Dice, Lake Victor, Sun City, Toe, Finn, and Wahlberg. http://www.weather.gov/safety/flood turnaround. Don't drown when encountering flooded roads. Most flood deaths occur in vehicles. Be especially cautious at night when it is harder to recognize the dangers of flooding. Flood watch remains in effect through Monday evening. What flooding caused by excessive rainfall continues to be possible? Where a portion of South Central Texas, including the following counties, Atascosa, Bandera, Bastrop, Bear, Blanco, Burnett, Caldwell, Comal, Delaware Witt, Fayette, Frio, Gillespie, Gonzales, Guadalupe, Hayes, Carnes, Kendall, Kerr, Lavaca, Lee, Leno, Medina, Travis, Williamson, and Wilson. When, through Monday evening. Impacts, there is a potential for life-threatening flooding somewhere in the watch area. Excessive runoff may result in flooding of rivers, creeks, streams, and other low-lying and flood-prone locations. Creeks and streams may rise out of their banks. Low-water crossings may be flooded. Additional details, showers and thunderstorms will be capable of producing high rainfall rates which could quickly lead to flooding across the area. Many locations in the watch area have already received 1 to 3 inches over the past 5 days, with a few areas having received over 5 inches. Additional rounds of heavy downpours could create rapid rises in creeks, streams, and rivers. Rainfall amounts of 1 to 3 inches with isolated amounts up to 6 inches are possible for the duration of the flood watch. http://www.weather.gov/safety/flood. You should monitor later forecasts and be alert for possible flood warnings.

Those living in areas prone to flooding should be prepared to take action should flooding develop. The coastal waters forecast from Baffin Bay to Port Aransas out 20 nautical miles. Today, southeast winds around 10 knots. Seas 2 to 3 feet. Wave detail, southeast 3 feet at 5 seconds. A chance of showers late this morning and early afternoon. A chance of thunderstorms late this morning and afternoon. Showers likely late. Tonight, east winds 5 to 10 knots. Seas 2 to 3 feet. Wave detail, southeast 3 feet at 5 seconds. A chance of thunderstorms. Showers likely. Sunday, northeast winds 5 to 10 knots. Seas 2 to 3 feet. Wave detail, southeast 3 feet at 6 seconds. A chance of thunderstorms. Showers likely, mainly in the morning. Sunday night, east winds 5 to 10 knots, becoming southeast after midnight. Seas 2 to 3 feet. Wave detail, southeast 3 feet at 7 seconds. A slight chance of showers. A slight chance of thunderstorms after midnight. Monday, north winds around 5 knots, becoming east in the afternoon. Seas 2 to 4 feet, occasionally to 5 feet. Wave detail, southeast 3 feet at 7 seconds. A slight chance of showers and thunderstorms in the morning. Monday night, southeast winds 5 to 10 knots. Seas 3 to 4 feet, occasionally to 5 feet. Wave detail, southeast 3 feet at 7 seconds. Tuesday, southeast winds 5 to 10 knots, increasing to 10 to 15 knots in the afternoon. Seas 2 to 3 feet. Tuesday night, southeast winds around 15 knots. Seas 3 to 4 feet, occasionally to 5 feet. A chance of showers and thunderstorms after midnight. Wednesday, southeast winds around 15 knots. Seas 3 to 4 feet, occasionally to 5 feet. A chance of thunderstorms. Showers likely, mainly in the morning. Wednesday night, southeast winds 10 to 15 knots. Seas around 3 feet. A chance of showers. A chance of thunderstorms after midnight. Winds and seas higher and near thunderstorms. Your weather synopsis for South Central Texas. An active and wet weather pattern will continue through the Memorial Day weekend. Rain chances will generally be favored during the afternoon through the nighttime period each day. Locally heavy rainfall is possible, and the daily rounds of rain will lead to increasing potential for flooding. A couple strong to severe storms are possible each day, with high winds and hail being the main severe weather concerns. Afternoon highs will remain generally in the 80s to lower 90s, while overnight lows range from the mid-60s into the mid-70s. Your local forecast. Flood watch remains in effect through Monday evening. Today, mostly cloudy. A slight chance of showers and thunderstorms this morning, then a chance of showers and thunderstorms this afternoon. Some thunderstorms may produce heavy rainfall. Highs in the mid-80s. Temperature falling to around 80 this afternoon. Southeast winds around 5 miles per hour. Chance of rain 50%. Tonight, mostly cloudy in the evening, then becoming partly cloudy. A chance of showers and thunderstorms. Some thunderstorms may produce heavy rainfall. Lows in the upper 60s. Southeast winds around 5 miles per hour, becoming west after midnight. Chance of rain 50%. Sunday, partly cloudy in the morning, then clearing. A chance of showers and thunderstorms. Some thunderstorms may produce heavy rainfall. Highs in the lower 80s. Northeast winds around 5 miles per hour. Chance of rain 50%. Sunday night, partly cloudy. Lows in the upper 60s. Northeast winds around 5 miles per hour. Memorial Day, partly cloudy in the morning, then mostly sunny with a slight chance of showers and thunderstorms in the afternoon. Some thunderstorms may

produce heavy rainfall in the afternoon. Highs in the mid-80s. Northeast winds around 5 miles per hour. Monday night, mostly clear in the evening, then becoming partly cloudy. Lows in the upper 60s. Tuesday, partly cloudy. A chance of showers and thunderstorms in the afternoon. Highs in the upper 80s. Chance of rain 40%. Tuesday night and Wednesday, mostly cloudy with showers, likely with a chance of thunderstorms. Lows in the lower 70s. Highs in the lower 80s. Chance of rain 70%. Wednesday night, partly cloudy with a chance of showers and thunderstorms in the evening, then mostly cloudy with a slight chance of showers and thunderstorms after midnight. Lows in the lower 70s. Chance of rain 40%. Thursday, mostly cloudy in the morning, then partly cloudy with a slight chance of showers and thunderstorms in the afternoon. Highs in the upper 80s. Thursday night and Friday, partly cloudy. Lows in the mid-70s. Highs around 90. 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The current time is 5:26 a.m. Central Daylight Time. The Austin NOAA Weather Radio Roundup, at 5 a.m. at Austin Bergstrom International, it was mostly cloudy. The temperature was 68, the dew point 62, the relative humidity was 81%, the wind north at 9 miles an hour, and the pressure was 29.86 inches and falling. At Camp Mabry, it was partly cloudy. The temperature was 70, the dew point 59, the relative humidity was 68%, the wind variable at 5 miles an hour, and the pressure was 29.89 inches and falling. At Pflugerville, Taylor partly cloudy 66. The report from Lago Vista was not available. Georgetown partly cloudy 65. San Marcos partly cloudy 66. Burnett mostly cloudy 66. Junction mostly cloudy 62. San Antonio partly cloudy 66. Corpus Christi mostly cloudy 77. Houston cloudy 78. Once again at Austin Bergstrom it was 68, and at Camp Mabry it was 70. Elsewhere across the state, College Station mostly cloudy 76. Amarillo partly cloudy 57. Abilene partly cloudy 60. Dallas-Fort Worth a thunderstorm was reported 66. Flood advisory in effect until 5:30 a.m. Central Daylight Time early this morning. What flooding caused by excessive rainfall is expected? Where a portion of South Central Texas, including the following counties, Burnett and Williamson. When until 5:30 a.m. Central Daylight Time. Impacts, minor flooding in low-lying and poor drainage areas. Additional details, at 1:11 a.m. Central Daylight Time, Doppler radar indicated heavy rain due to thunderstorms. Minor flooding is ongoing or expected to begin shortly in the advisory area. Up to 1 inch of rain has fallen with this thunderstorm activity. However, 3 to 7 inches of rain has fallen within the area over the past 72 hours. Additional rainfall amounts of 1 to 2 inches are expected over the area. This additional rain will result in minor flooding. Some locations that will experience flooding include Georgetown, Serenita, Gerald, Florence, Weir, Joppa, Watson, Briggs, Mahomet, Shady Grove, Sun Elaine, and Ice, Lake Victor, Sun City, Toe, Finn, and Wahberg. http://www.weather.gov/safety/flood turnaround. Don't drown when encountering flooded roads. Most flood deaths occur in vehicles. Be especially cautious at night when it is harder to recognize the dangers of flooding. Your weather synopsis for South Central Texas. An active and wet weather pattern will continue through the Memorial Day weekend.
Rain chances will generally be favored during the afternoon through the nighttime period each day. Locally heavy rainfall is possible, and the daily rounds of rain will lead to increasing potential for flooding. A couple strong to severe storms are possible each day, with high winds and hail being the main severe weather concerns. Afternoon highs will remain generally in the 80s to lower 90s, while overnight lows range from the mid-60s into the mid-70s. Your local forecast. Flood watch remains in effect through Monday evening. Today, mostly cloudy. A slight chance of showers and thunderstorms this morning, then a chance of showers and thunderstorms this afternoon. Some thunderstorms may produce heavy rainfall. Highs in the mid-80s. Temperature falling to around 80 this afternoon. Southeast winds around 5 miles per hour. Chance of rain 50%. Tonight, mostly cloudy in the evening, then becoming partly cloudy. A chance of showers and thunderstorms. Some thunderstorms may produce heavy rainfall. Lows in the upper 60s. Southeast winds around 5 miles per hour, becoming west after midnight. Chance of rain 50%. Sunday, partly cloudy in the morning, then clearing. A chance of showers and thunderstorms. Some thunderstorms may produce heavy rainfall. Highs in the lower 80s. Northeast winds around 5 miles per hour. Chance of rain 50%. Sunday night, partly cloudy. Lows in the upper 60s. Northeast winds around 5 miles per hour. Memorial Day, partly cloudy in the morning, then mostly sunny with a slight chance of showers and thunderstorms in the afternoon. Some thunderstorms may produce heavy rainfall in the afternoon. Highs in the mid-80s. Northeast winds around 5 miles per hour. Monday night, mostly clear in the evening, then becoming partly cloudy. Lows in the upper 60s. Tuesday, partly cloudy. A chance of showers and thunderstorms in the afternoon. Highs in the upper 80s. Chance of rain 40%. Tuesday night and Wednesday, mostly cloudy with showers likely with a chance of thunderstorms. Lows in the lower 70s. Highs in the lower 80s. Chance of rain 70%. Wednesday night, partly cloudy with a chance of showers and thunderstorms in the evening, then mostly cloudy with a slight chance of showers and thunderstorms after midnight. Lows in the lower 70s. Chance of rain 40%. Thursday, mostly cloudy in the morning, then partly cloudy with a slight chance of showers and thunderstorms in the afternoon. Highs in the upper 80s. Thursday night and Friday, 40%. Thursday, mostly cloudy in the morning, then partly cloudy with a slight chance of showers and thunderstorms in the afternoon. Highs in the upper 80s. Thursday night and Friday, partly cloudy. Lows in the mid-70s. Highs around 90. Flood watch remains in effect through Monday evening. What? Flooding caused by excessive rainfall continues to be possible. Where? A portion of South Central Texas, including the following counties: Atascosa, Bandera, Bastrop, Bear, Blanco, Burnett, Caldwell, Comal, Delaware Witt, Fayette, Frio, Gillespie, Gonzales, Guadalupe, Hayes, Carnes, Kendall, Kerr, Lavaca, Lee, Leno, Medina, Travis, Williamson, and Wilson. When? Through Monday evening. Impacts. There is a potential for life-threatening flooding somewhere in the watch area. Excessive runoff may result in flooding of rivers, creeks, streams, and other low-lying and flood-prone locations. Creeks and streams may rise out of their banks. Low water crossings may be flooded. Additional details, showers and thunderstorms will be capable of producing high rainfall rates which could quickly lead to flooding across the area. Many locations in the watch area have already received 1 to 3 inches over the past 5 days, with a few areas having received over 5 inches. Additional rounds of heavy downpours could create rapid rises in creeks, streams, and rivers.
Rainfall amounts of 1 to 3 inches with isolated amounts up to 6 inches are possible for the duration of the flood watch.

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You should monitor later forecasts and be alert for possible flood warnings. Those living in areas prone to flooding should be prepared to take action should flooding develop. The Tropical Weather Outlook. For the North Atlantic, Caribbean Sea, and the Gulf of America, tropical cyclone formation is not expected during the next 7 days. 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The current time is 5:35 a.m. Central Daylight Time. The Austin NOAA Weather Radio Roundup, at 5 a.m. at Austin Bergstrom International, it was mostly cloudy. The temperature was 68, the dew point 62, the relative humidity was 81%, the wind north at 9 miles an hour, and the pressure was 29.86 inches and falling. At Camp Mabry, it was partly cloudy. The temperature was 70, the dew point 59, the relative humidity was 68%, the wind variable at 5 miles an hour, and the pressure was 29.89 inches and falling. At Pflugerville, Taylor, partly cloudy, 66. The report from Lago Vista was not available. Georgetown, partly cloudy, 65. San Marcos, partly cloudy, 66. Burnett, mostly cloudy, 66. Junction, mostly cloudy, 62. San Antonio, partly cloudy, 66. Corpus Christi, mostly cloudy, 77. Houston, cloudy, 78. Once again at Austin Bergstrom it was 68, and at Camp Mabry it was 70. Elsewhere across the state, College Station mostly cloudy 76. Amarillo partly cloudy 57. Abilene partly cloudy 60. Dallas-Fort Worth a thunderstorm was reported 66. Your weather synopsis for South Central Texas. An active and wet weather pattern will continue through the Memorial Day weekend. Rain chances will generally be favored during the afternoon through the nighttime period each day. Locally heavy rainfall is possible, and the daily rounds of rain will lead to increasing potential for flooding. A couple strong to severe storms are possible each day, with high winds and hail being the main severe weather concerns. Afternoon highs will remain generally in the 80s to lower 90s, while overnight lows range from the mid-60s into the mid-70s. Your local forecast. Flood watch remains in effect through Monday evening. Today, mostly cloudy. A slight chance of showers and thunderstorms this morning, then a chance of showers and thunderstorms this afternoon. Some thunderstorms may produce heavy rainfall. Highs in the mid-80s. Temperature falling to around 80 this afternoon. Southeast winds around 5 miles per hour. Chance of rain 50%. Tonight, mostly cloudy in the evening, then becoming partly cloudy. A chance of showers and thunderstorms. Some thunderstorms may produce heavy rainfall. Lows in the upper 60s. Southeast winds around 5 miles per hour, becoming west after midnight. Chance of rain 50%. Sunday, partly cloudy in the morning, then clearing. A chance of showers and thunderstorms. Some thunderstorms may produce heavy rainfall. Highs in the lower 80s. Northeast winds around 5 miles per hour. Chance of rain 50%. Sunday night, partly cloudy. Lows in the upper 60s. Northeast winds around 5 miles per hour. Memorial Day, partly cloudy in the morning, then mostly sunny with a slight chance of showers and thunderstorms in the afternoon. Some thunderstorms may produce heavy rainfall in the afternoon. Highs in the mid-80s. Northeast winds around 5 miles per hour. Monday night, mostly clear in the evening, then becoming partly cloudy. Lows in the upper 60s. Tuesday, partly cloudy. A chance of showers and thunderstorms in the afternoon. Highs in the upper 80s. Chance of rain 40%.

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The current time is 5:40 a.m. Central Daylight Time. 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At 5 a.m. at Austin Bergstrom International, it was mostly cloudy. The temperature was 68, the dew point 62, the relative humidity was 81%, the wind north at 9 miles an hour, and the pressure was 29.86 inches and falling. At Camp Mabry, it was partly cloudy. The temperature was 70, the dew point 59, the relative humidity was 68%, the wind variable at 5 miles an hour, and the pressure was 29.89 inches and falling. At Pflugerville, Taylor partly cloudy 66. The report from Lago Vista was not available. Georgetown partly cloudy 65. San Marcos partly cloudy 66. Burnett mostly cloudy 66. Junction mostly cloudy 62. San Antonio partly cloudy 66. Corpus Christi mostly cloudy 77. Houston cloudy 78. Once again at Austin Bergstrom it was 68, and at Camp Mabry it was 70. Elsewhere across the state, College Station mostly cloudy 76. Amarillo partly cloudy 57. Abilene partly cloudy 60. Dallas-Fort Worth a thunderstorm was reported 66. Your weather synopsis for South Central Texas. An active and wet weather pattern will continue through the Memorial Day weekend. Rain chances will generally be favored during the afternoon through the nighttime period each day. Locally heavy rainfall is possible, and the daily rounds of rain will lead to increasing potential for flooding. A couple strong to severe storms are possible each day, with high winds and hail being the main severe weather concerns. Afternoon highs will remain generally in the 80s to lower 90s, while overnight lows range from the mid-60s into the mid-70s. Your local forecast. Flood watch remains in effect through Monday evening. Today, mostly cloudy. A slight chance of showers and thunderstorms this morning, then a chance of showers and thunderstorms this afternoon. Some thunderstorms may produce heavy rainfall. Highs in the mid-80s. Temperature falling to around 80 this afternoon. Southeast winds around 5 miles per hour. Chance of rain 50%. Tonight, mostly cloudy in the evening, then becoming partly cloudy. A chance of showers and thunderstorms. Some thunderstorms may produce heavy rainfall. Lows in the upper 60s. Southeast winds around 5 miles per hour, becoming west after midnight. Chance of rain 50%. Sunday, partly cloudy in the morning, then clearing. A chance of showers and thunderstorms. Some thunderstorms may produce heavy rainfall. Highs in the lower 80s. Northeast winds around 5 miles per hour. Chance of rain 50%. Sunday night, partly cloudy. Lows in the upper 60s. Northeast winds around 5 miles per hour. Memorial Day, partly cloudy in the morning, then mostly sunny with a slight chance of showers and thunderstorms in the afternoon. Some thunderstorms may produce heavy rainfall in the afternoon. Highs in the mid-80s. Northeast winds around 5 miles per hour. Monday night, mostly clear in the evening, then becoming partly cloudy. Lows in the upper 60s. Tuesday, partly cloudy. A chance of showers and thunderstorms in the afternoon. Highs in the upper 80s. Chance of rain 40%. Tuesday night and Wednesday, mostly cloudy with showers likely with a chance of thunderstorms. Lows in the lower 70s. Highs in the lower 80s. Chance of rain 70%. Wednesday night, partly cloudy with a chance of showers and thunderstorms in the evening, then mostly cloudy with a slight chance of showers and thunderstorms after midnight. Lows in the lower 70s. Chance of rain 40%.

Thursday, mostly cloudy in the morning, then partly cloudy with a slight chance of showers and thunderstorms in the afternoon. Highs in the upper 80s. Thursday night and Friday, partly cloudy. Lows in the mid-70s. Highs around 90. 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The current time is 5:46 a.m. Central Daylight Time. The Austin NOAA Weather Radio Roundup, at 5 a.m. at Austin Bergstrom International, it was mostly cloudy. The temperature was 68, the dew point 62, the relative humidity was 81%, the wind north at 9 miles an hour, and the pressure was 29.86 inches and falling. At Camp Mabry, it was partly cloudy. The temperature was 70, the dew point 59, the relative humidity was 68%, the wind variable at 5 miles an hour, and the pressure was 29.89 inches and falling. At Pflugerville, Taylor partly cloudy 66. The report from Lago Vista was not available. Georgetown partly cloudy 65. San Marcos partly cloudy 66. Burnett mostly cloudy 66. Junction mostly cloudy 62. San Antonio partly cloudy 66. Corpus Christi mostly cloudy 77. Houston cloudy 78. Once again at Austin Bergstrom it was 68, and at Camp Mabry it was 70. Elsewhere across the state, College Station mostly cloudy 76. Amarillo partly cloudy 57. Abilene partly cloudy 60. Dallas-Fort Worth a thunderstorm was reported 66. Flood watch remains in effect through Monday evening. What? Flooding caused by excessive rainfall continues to be possible. Where, a portion of south-central Texas, including the following counties, Atascosa, Bandera, Bastrop, Bear, Blanco, Burnett, Caldwell, Comal, Delaware Witt, Fayette, Frio, Gillespie, Gonzales, Guadalupe, Hayes, Carnes, Kendall, Kerr, Lavaca, Lee, Leno, Medina, Travis, Williamson, and Wilson. When, through Monday evening. Impacts. There is a potential for life-threatening flooding somewhere in the watch area. Excessive runoff may result in flooding of rivers, creeks, streams, and other low-lying and flood-prone locations. Creeks and streams may rise out of their banks. Low-water crossings may be flooded. Additional details, showers and thunderstorms will be capable of producing high rainfall rates which could quickly lead to flooding across the area. Many locations in the watch area have already received 1 to 3 inches over the past 5 days, with a few areas having received over 5 inches. Additional rounds of heavy downpours could create rapid rises in creeks, streams, and rivers. Rainfall amounts of 1 to 3 inches with isolated amounts up to 6 inches are possible for the duration of the flood watch. http://www.weather.gov/safety/flood You should monitor later forecasts and be alert for possible flood warnings. Those living in areas prone to flooding should be prepared to take action should flooding develop. Your weather synopsis for South Central Texas. An active and wet weather pattern will continue through the Memorial Day weekend. Rain chances will generally be favored during the afternoon through the nighttime period each day. Locally heavy rainfall is possible, and the daily rounds of rain will lead to increasing potential for flooding. A couple strong to severe storms are possible each day, with high winds and hail being the main severe weather concerns. Afternoon highs will remain generally in the 80s to lower 90s, while overnight lows range from the mid-60s into the mid-70s. The coastal waters forecast from Baffin Bay to Port Aransas out 20 nautical miles. Today, southeast winds around 10 knots. Seas 2 to 3 feet. Wave detail, southeast 3 feet at 5 seconds. A chance of showers late this morning and early afternoon.
a chance of thunderstorms late this morning and afternoon. Showers likely late. Tonight, east winds 5 to 10 knots. Seas 2 to 3 feet. Wave detail, southeast 3 feet at 5 seconds. A chance of thunderstorms. Showers likely. Sunday, northeast winds 5 to 10 knots. Seas 2 to 3 feet. Wave detail, southeast 3 feet at 6 seconds. A chance of thunderstorms. Showers likely, mainly in the morning. Sunday night, east winds 5 to 10 knots, becoming southeast after midnight. Seas 2 to 3 feet. Wave detail, southeast 3 feet at 7 seconds. A slight chance of showers. A slight chance of thunderstorms after midnight. Monday, north winds around 5 knots, becoming east in the afternoon. Seas 2 to 4 feet, occasionally to 5 feet. Wave detail, southeast 3 feet at 7 seconds. A slight chance of showers and thunderstorms in the morning. Monday night, southeast winds 5 to 10 knots. Seas 3 to 4 feet, occasionally to 5 feet. Wave detail, southeast 3 feet at 7 seconds. Tuesday, southeast winds 5 to 10 knots, increasing to 10 to 15 knots in the afternoon. Seas 2 to 3 feet. Tuesday night, southeast winds around 15 knots. Seas 3 to 4 feet, occasionally to 5 feet. A chance of showers and thunderstorms after midnight. Wednesday, southeast winds around 15 knots. Seas 3 to 4 feet, occasionally to 5 feet. A chance of thunderstorms. Showers likely, mainly in the morning. Wednesday night, southeast winds 10 to 15 knots. Seas around 3 feet. A chance of showers. A chance of thunderstorms after midnight. Winds and seas higher and near thunderstorms. Your local forecast. Flood watch remains in effect through Monday evening. Today, mostly cloudy. A slight chance of showers and thunderstorms this morning, then a chance of showers and thunderstorms this afternoon. Some thunderstorms may produce heavy rainfall. Highs in the mid-80s. Temperature falling to around 80 this afternoon. Southeast winds around 5 miles per hour. Chance of rain 50%. Tonight, mostly cloudy in the evening, then becoming partly cloudy. A chance of showers and thunderstorms. Some thunderstorms may produce heavy rainfall. Lows in the upper 60s. Southeast winds around 5 miles per hour, becoming west after midnight. Chance of rain 50%. Sunday, partly cloudy in the morning, then clearing. A chance of showers and thunderstorms. Some thunderstorms may produce heavy rainfall. Highs in the lower 80s. Northeast winds around 5 miles per hour. Chance of rain 50%. Sunday night, partly cloudy. Lows in the upper 60s. Northeast winds around 5 miles per hour. Memorial Day, partly cloudy in the morning, then mostly sunny with a slight chance of showers and thunderstorms in the afternoon. Some thunderstorms may produce heavy rainfall in the afternoon. Highs in the mid-80s. Northeast winds around 5 miles per hour. Monday night, mostly clear in the evening, then becoming partly cloudy. Lows in the upper 60s. Tuesday, partly cloudy. A chance of showers and thunderstorms in the afternoon. Highs in the upper 80s. Chance of rain 40%. Tuesday night and Wednesday, mostly cloudy with showers likely with a chance of thunderstorms. Lows in the lower 70s. Highs in the lower 80s. Chance of rain 70%. Wednesday night, partly cloudy with a chance of showers and thunderstorms in the evening, then mostly cloudy with a slight chance of showers and thunderstorms after midnight. Lows in the lower 70s. Chance of rain 40%. Thursday, mostly cloudy in the morning, then partly cloudy with a slight chance of showers and thunderstorms in the afternoon.
highs in the upper 80s.

Thursday night and Friday, partly cloudy. Lows in the mid-70s. Highs around 90. 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It was mostly cloudy. The temperature was 68, the dew point 62, the relative humidity was 81%, the wind north at 9 miles an hour, and the pressure was 29.86 inches and falling. At Camp Mabry, it was partly cloudy. The temperature was 70, the dew point 59, the relative humidity was 68%, the wind variable at 5 miles an hour, and the pressure was 29.89 inches and falling. At Pflugerville, Taylor partly cloudy 66. The report from Lago Vista was not available. Georgetown partly cloudy 65. San Marcos partly cloudy 66. Vernon mostly cloudy 66. Junction mostly cloudy 62. San Antonio partly cloudy 66. Corpus Christi mostly cloudy 77. Houston cloudy 78. Once again at Austin Bergstrom it was 68, and at Camp Mabry it was 70. Elsewhere across the state, College Station mostly cloudy 76. Amarillo partly cloudy 57. Abilene partly cloudy 60. Dallas-Fort Worth a thunderstorm was reported 66. Your weather synopsis for South Central Texas. An active and wet weather pattern will continue through the Memorial Day weekend. Rain chances will generally be favored during the afternoon through the nighttime period each day. Locally heavy rainfall is possible, and the daily rounds of rain will lead to increasing potential for flooding. A couple strong to severe storms are possible each day, with high winds and hail being the main severe weather concerns. Afternoon highs will remain generally in the 80s to lower 90s, while overnight lows range from the mid-60s into the mid-70s. Your local forecast. Flood watch remains in effect through Monday evening. Today, mostly cloudy. A slight chance of showers and thunderstorms this morning, then a chance of showers and thunderstorms this afternoon. Some thunderstorms may produce heavy rainfall. Highs in the mid-80s. Temperature falling to around 80 this afternoon. Southeast winds around 5 miles per hour. Chance of rain 50%. Tonight, mostly cloudy in the evening, then becoming partly cloudy. A chance of showers and thunderstorms. Some thunderstorms may produce heavy rainfall. Lows in the upper 60s. Southeast winds around 5 miles per hour, becoming west after midnight. Chance of rain 50%. Sunday, partly cloudy in the morning, then clearing. A chance of showers and thunderstorms. Some thunderstorms may produce heavy rainfall. Highs in the lower 80s. Northeast winds around 5 miles per hour. Chance of rain 50%. Sunday night, partly cloudy. Lows in the upper 60s. Northeast winds around 5 miles per hour. Memorial Day, partly cloudy in the morning, then mostly sunny with a slight chance of showers and thunderstorms in the afternoon. Some thunderstorms may produce heavy rainfall in the afternoon. Highs in the mid-80s. Northeast winds around 5 miles per hour. Monday night, mostly clear in the evening, then becoming partly cloudy. Lows in the upper 60s. Tuesday, partly cloudy. A chance of showers and thunderstorms in the afternoon. Highs in the upper 80s. Chance of rain 40%. Tuesday night and Wednesday, mostly cloudy with showers likely with a chance of thunderstorms. Lows in the lower 70s. Highs in the lower 80s. Chance of rain 70%. Wednesday night, partly cloudy with a chance of showers and thunderstorms in the evening, then mostly cloudy with a slight chance.

chance of showers and thunderstorms after midnight. Lows in the lower 70s. Chance of rain 40%. Thursday, mostly cloudy in the morning, then partly cloudy with a slight chance of showers and thunderstorms in the afternoon. Highs in the upper 80s. Thursday night and Friday, partly cloudy. Lows in the mid 70s. Highs around 90. 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The current time is 6:01 a.m. Central Daylight Time. The Austin NOAA Weather Radio Roundup, at 5 a.m. at Austin Bergstrom International, it was mostly cloudy. The temperature was 68, the dew point 62, the relative humidity was 81%, the wind north at 9 miles an hour, and the pressure was 29.86 inches and falling. At Camp Mabry, it was partly cloudy. The temperature was 70, the dew point 59, the relative humidity was 68%, the wind variable at 5 miles an hour, and the pressure was 29.89 inches and falling. At Pflugerville, Taylor partly cloudy 66. The report from Lago Vista was not available. Georgetown partly cloudy 65. San Marcos partly cloudy 66. Burnett mostly cloudy 66. Junction mostly cloudy 62. San Antonio partly cloudy 66. Corpus Christi mostly cloudy 77. Houston cloudy 78. Once again at Austin Bergstrom it was 68, and at Camp Mabry it was 70. Elsewhere across the state, College Station mostly cloudy 76. Amarillo partly cloudy 57. Abilene partly cloudy 60. Dallas-Fort Worth a thunderstorm was reported 66. Flood watch remains in effect through Monday evening. What? Flooding of rainfall continues to be possible. Where? A portion of south-central Texas, including the following counties, Atascosa, Bandera, Bastrop, Bear, Blanco, Burnett, Caldwell, Comal, Delaware Witt, Fayette, Frio, Gillespie, Gonzales, Guadalupe, Hayes, Carnes, Kendall, Kerr, Lavaca, Lee, Leno, Medina, Travis, Williamson, and Wilson. When? Through Monday evening. Impacts. There is a potential for life-threatening flooding somewhere in the watch area. Excessive runoff may result in flooding of rivers, creeks, streams, and other low-lying and flood-prone locations. Creeks and streams may rise out of their banks. Low-water crossings may be flooded. Additional details, showers and thunderstorms will be capable of producing high rainfall rates which could quickly lead to flooding across the area. Many locations in the watch area have already received 1 to 3 inches over the past 5 days, with a few areas having received over 5 inches. Additional rounds of heavy downpours could create rapid rises in creeks, streams, and rivers. Rainfall amounts of 1 to 3 inches with isolated amounts up to 6 inches are possible for the duration of the flood watch. http://www.weather.gov/safety/flood. You should monitor later forecasts and be alert for possible flood warnings. Those living in areas prone to flooding should be prepared to take action should flooding develop. Your weather synopsis for South Central Texas. An active and wet weather pattern will continue through the Memorial Day weekend. Rain chances will generally be favored during the afternoon through the nighttime period each day. Locally heavy rainfall is possible, and the daily rounds of rain will lead to increasing potential for flooding. A couple strong to severe storms are possible each day, with high winds and hail being the main severe weather concerns. Afternoon highs will remain generally in the 80s to lower 90s, while overnight lows range from the mid-60s into the mid-70s. Your local forecast. Flood watch remains in effect through Monday evening. Today, mostly cloudy. A slight chance of showers and thunderstorms this morning, then a chance

showers and thunderstorms this afternoon. Some thunderstorms may produce heavy rainfall. Highs in the mid-80s. Temperature falling to around 80 this afternoon. Southeast winds around 5 miles per hour. Chance of rain 50%. Tonight, mostly cloudy in the evening, then becoming partly cloudy. A chance of showers and thunderstorms. Some thunderstorms may produce heavy rainfall. Lows in the upper 60s. Southeast winds around 5 miles per hour, becoming west after midnight. Chance of rain 50%. Sunday, partly cloudy in the morning, then clearing. A chance of showers and thunderstorms. Some thunderstorms may produce heavy rainfall. Highs in the lower 80s. Northeast winds around 5 miles per hour. Chance of rain 50%. Sunday night, partly cloudy. Lows in the upper 60s. Northeast winds around 5 miles per hour. Memorial Day, partly cloudy in the morning, then mostly sunny with a slight chance of showers and thunderstorms in the afternoon. Some thunderstorms may produce heavy rainfall in the afternoon. Highs in the mid-80s. Northeast winds around 5 miles per hour. Monday night, mostly clear in the evening, then becoming partly cloudy. Lows in the upper 60s. Tuesday, partly cloudy. A chance of showers and thunderstorms in the afternoon. Highs in the upper 80s. Chance of rain 40%. Tuesday night and Wednesday, mostly cloudy with showers likely with a chance of thunderstorms. Lows in the lower 70s. Highs in the lower 80s. Chance of rain 70%. Wednesday night, partly cloudy with a chance of showers and thunderstorms in the evening, then mostly cloudy with a slight chance of showers and thunderstorms after midnight. Lows in the lower 70s. Chance of rain 40%. Thursday, mostly cloudy in the morning, then partly cloudy with a slight chance of showers and thunderstorms in the afternoon. Highs in the upper 80s. Thursday night and Friday, partly cloudy. Lows in the mid-70s. Highs around 90. 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The current time is 6:08 a.m. Central Daylight Time. Your weather synopsis for South Central Texas. An active and wet weather pattern will continue through the Memorial Day weekend. Rain chances will generally be favored during the afternoon through the nighttime period each day. Locally heavy rainfall is possible, and the daily rounds of rain will lead to increasing potential for flooding. A couple strong to severe storms are possible each day, with high winds and hail being the main severe weather concerns. Afternoon highs will remain generally in the 80s to lower 90s, while overnight lows range from the mid-60s into the mid-70s. Your local forecast. Flood watch remains in effect through Monday evening. Today, mostly cloudy. A slight chance of showers and thunderstorms this morning, then a chance of showers and thunderstorms this afternoon. Some thunderstorms may produce heavy rainfall. Highs in the mid-80s. Temperature falling to around 80 this afternoon. Southeast winds around 5 miles per hour. Chance of rain 50%. Tonight, mostly cloudy in the evening, then becoming partly cloudy. A chance of showers and thunderstorms. Some thunderstorms may produce heavy rainfall. Lows in the upper 60s. Southeast winds around 5 miles per hour. Becoming west after midnight. Chance of rain 50%. Sunday, partly cloudy in the morning, then clearing. A chance of showers and thunderstorms. Some thunderstorms may produce heavy rainfall. Highs in the lower 80s. Northeast winds around 5 miles per hour. Chance of rain 50%. Sunday night, partly cloudy. Lows in the upper 60s.
northeast winds around 5 miles per hour.

Memorial Day, partly cloudy in the morning, then mostly sunny with a slight chance of showers and thunderstorms in the afternoon. Some thunderstorms may produce heavy rainfall in the afternoon. Highs in the mid-80s. Northeast winds around 5 miles per hour. Monday night, mostly clear in the evening, then becoming partly cloudy. Lows in the upper 60s. Tuesday, partly cloudy. A chance of showers and thunderstorms in the afternoon. Highs in the upper 80s. Chance of rain 40%. Tuesday night and Wednesday, mostly cloudy with showers likely with a chance of thunderstorms. Lows in the lower 70s. Highs in the lower 80s. Chance of rain 70%. Wednesday night, partly cloudy with a chance of showers and thunderstorms in the evening, then mostly cloudy with a slight chance of showers and thunderstorms after midnight. Lows in the lower 70s. Chance of rain 40%. Thursday, mostly cloudy in the morning, then partly cloudy with a slight chance of showers and thunderstorms in the afternoon. Highs in the upper 80s. Thursday night and Friday, partly cloudy. Lows in the mid-70s. Highs around 90. 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The current time is 6:12 a.m. Central Daylight Time. Your weather synopsis for South Central Texas. An active and wet weather pattern will continue through the Memorial Day weekend. Rain chances will generally be favored during the afternoon through the nighttime period each day. Locally heavy rainfall is possible, and the daily rounds of rain will lead to increasing potential for flooding. A couple strong to severe storms are possible each day, with high winds and hail being the main severe weather concerns. Afternoon highs will remain generally in the 80s to lower 90s, while overnight lows range from the mid-60s into the mid-70s. Your local forecast. Flood watch remains in effect through Monday evening. Today, mostly cloudy. A slight chance of showers and thunderstorms this morning, then a chance of showers and thunderstorms this afternoon. Some thunderstorms may produce heavy rainfall. Highs in the mid-80s. Temperature falling to around 80 this afternoon. Southeast winds around 5 miles per hour. Chance of rain 50%. Tonight, mostly cloudy in the evening, then becoming partly cloudy. A chance of showers and thunderstorms. Some thunderstorms may produce heavy rainfall. Lows in the upper 60s. Southeast winds around 5 miles per hour. Becoming west after midnight. Chance of rain 50%. Sunday, partly cloudy in the morning, then clearing. A chance of showers and thunderstorms. Some thunderstorms may produce heavy rainfall. Highs in the lower 80s. Northeast winds around 5 miles per hour. Chance of rain 50%. Sunday night, partly cloudy. Lows in the upper 60s. Northeast winds around 5 miles per hour. Memorial Day, partly cloudy in the morning, then mostly sunny with a slight chance of showers and thunderstorms in the afternoon. Some thunderstorms may produce heavy rainfall in the afternoon. Highs in the mid-80s. Northeast winds around 5 miles per hour. Monday night, mostly clear in the evening, then becoming partly cloudy. Lows in the upper 60s. Tuesday, partly cloudy. A chance of showers and thunderstorms in the afternoon. Highs in the upper 80s. Chance of rain 40%. Tuesday night and Wednesday, mostly cloudy with showers likely with a chance of thunderstorms. Lows in the lower 70s. Highs in the lower 80s. Chance of rain 70%. Wednesday night, partly cloudy with a chance of showers and thunderstorms in the evening, then mostly cloudy with a slight chance of showers and thunderstorms after midnight. Lows in the lower 70s. Chance of rain 40%. Thursday, mostly cloudy.

in the morning, then partly cloudy with a slight chance of showers and thunderstorms in the afternoon. Highs in the upper 80s. Thursday night and Friday, partly cloudy. Lows in the mid-70s. Highs around 90. 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The current time is 6:16 a.m. Central Daylight Time. The Austin NOAA Weather Radio Roundup. At 6 a.m. at Austin Bergstrom International, it was partly cloudy. The temperature was 67, the dew point 61, the relative humidity was 81%, the wind north at 12 miles an hour, and the pressure was 29.85 inches and falling. At Camp Mabry, it was partly cloudy. The temperature was 68, the dew point 62, the relative humidity was 81%, the wind variable at 7 miles an hour, and the pressure was 29.87 inches and falling. At Pflugerville, Taylor partly cloudy 66. The report from Lago Vista was not available. Georgetown partly cloudy 65. San Marcos clear 65. Burnett cloudy 64. Junction a thunderstorm was reported 64. San Antonio partly cloudy 65. Corpus Christi partly cloudy 78. Houston a thunderstorm was reported 70. Once again at Austin Bergstrom it was 67, and at Camp Mabry it was 68. Elsewhere across the state, College Station cloudy 69. Amarillo partly cloudy 53. Abilene cloudy 62. Dallas-Fort Worth cloudy 67. Flood watch remains in effect through Monday evening. What? Flooding caused by excessive rainfall continues to be possible. Where? A portion of south central Texas, including the following counties, Atascosa, Bandera, Bastrop, Mayer, Blanco, Burnett, Caldwell, Comal, Delaware Witt, Fayette, Frio, Gillespie, Gonzales, Guadalupe, Hayes, Carnes, Kendall, Kerr, Lavaca, Lee, Leno, Medina, Travis, Williamson, and Wilson. When, through Monday evening. Impacts. There is a potential for life-threatening flooding somewhere in the watch area. Excessive runoff may result in flooding of rivers, creeks, streams, and other low-lying and flood-prone locations. Creeks and streams may rise out of their banks. Low-water crossings may be flooded. Additional details, showers and thunderstorms will be capable of producing high rainfall rates which could quickly lead to flooding across the area. Many locations in the watch area have already received 1 to 3 inches over the past 5 days, with a few areas having received over 5 inches. Additional rounds of heavy downpours could create rapid rises in creeks, streams, and rivers. Rainfall amounts of 1 to 3 inches with isolated amounts up to 6 inches are possible for the duration of the flood watch. http://www.weather.gov/safety/flood You should monitor later forecasts and be alert for possible flood warnings. Those living in areas prone to flooding should be prepared to take action should flooding develop. Your weather synopsis for South Central Texas. An active and wet weather pattern will continue through the Memorial Day weekend. Rain chances will generally be favored during the afternoon through the nighttime period each day. Locally heavy rainfall is possible, and the daily rounds of rain will lead to increasing potential for flooding. A couple strong to severe storms are possible each day, with high winds and hail being the main severe weather concerns. Afternoon highs will remain generally in the 80s to lower 90s, while overnight lows range from the mid-60s into the mid-70s. The coastal waters forecast from Baffin Bay to Port Aransas out 20 nautical miles. Today, southeast winds around 10 knots. Seas 2 to 3 feet. Wave detail, southeast 3 feet at 5 seconds. A chance of showers late this morning and early afternoon. A chance of thunderstorms late this morning and afternoon.

showers likely late. Tonight, east winds 5 to 10 knots. Seas 2 to 3 feet. Wave detail, southeast 3 feet at 5 seconds. A chance of thunderstorms. Showers likely. Sunday, northeast winds 5 to 10 knots. Seas 2 to 3 feet. Wave detail, southeast 3 feet at 6 seconds. A chance of thunderstorms. Showers likely, mainly in the morning. Sunday night, east winds 5 to 10 knots, becoming southeast after midnight. Seas 2 to 3 feet. Wave detail, southeast 3 feet at 7 seconds. A slight chance of showers. A slight chance of thunderstorms after midnight. Monday, north winds around 5 knots, becoming east in the afternoon. Seas 2 to 4 feet, occasionally to 5 feet. Wave detail, southeast 3 feet at 7 seconds. A slight chance of showers and thunderstorms in the morning. Monday night, southeast winds 5 to 10 knots. Seas 3 to 4 feet, occasionally to 5 feet. Wave detail, southeast 3 feet at 7 seconds. Tuesday, southeast winds 5 to 10 knots, increasing to 10 to 15 knots in the afternoon. Seas 2 to 3 feet. Tuesday night, southeast winds around 15 knots. Seas 3 to 4 feet, occasionally to 5 feet. A chance of showers and thunderstorms after midnight. Wednesday, southeast winds around 15 knots. Seas 3 to 4 feet, occasionally to 5 feet. A chance of thunderstorms. Showers likely, mainly in the morning. Wednesday night, southeast winds 10 to 15 knots. Seas around 3 feet. A chance of showers. A chance of thunderstorms after midnight. Winds and seas higher and near thunderstorms. Your local forecast. Flood watch remains in effect through Monday evening. Today, mostly cloudy. A slight chance of showers and thunderstorms this morning, then a chance of showers and thunderstorms this afternoon. Some thunderstorms may produce heavy rainfall. Highs in the mid-80s. Temperature falling to around 80 this afternoon. Southeast winds around 5 miles per hour. Chance of rain 50%. Tonight, mostly cloudy in the evening, then becoming partly cloudy. A chance of showers and thunderstorms. Some thunderstorms may produce heavy rainfall. Lows in the upper 60s. Southeast winds around 5 miles per hour, becoming west after midnight. Chance of rain 50%. Sunday, partly cloudy in the morning, then clearing. A chance of showers and thunderstorms. Some thunderstorms may produce heavy rainfall. Highs in the lower 80s. Northeast winds around 5 miles per hour. Chance of rain 50%. Sunday night, partly cloudy. Lows in the upper 60s. Northeast winds around 5 miles per hour. Memorial Day, partly cloudy in the morning, then mostly sunny with a slight chance of showers and thunderstorms in the afternoon. Some thunderstorms may produce heavy rainfall in the afternoon. Highs in the mid-80s. Northeast winds around 5 miles per hour. Monday night, mostly clear in the evening, then becoming partly cloudy. Lows in the upper 60s. Tuesday, partly cloudy. A chance of showers and thunderstorms in the afternoon. Highs in the upper 80s. Chance of rain 40%. Tuesday night and Wednesday, mostly cloudy with showers likely with a chance of thunderstorms. Lows in the lower 70s. Highs in the lower 80s. Chance of rain 70%. Wednesday night, partly cloudy with a chance of showers and thunderstorms in the evening, then mostly cloudy with a slight chance of showers and thunderstorms after midnight. Lows in the lower 70s. Chance of rain 40%. Thursday, mostly cloudy in the morning, then partly cloudy with a slight chance of showers and thunderstorms in the afternoon. Highs in the upper 80s. Thursday night and Friday, partly cloudy.
lows in the mid-70s, highs around 90. 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The current time is 6:26 a.m. Central Daylight Time. 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It was partly cloudy. The temperature was 67, the dew point 61, the relative humidity was 81%, the wind north at 12 miles an hour, and the pressure was 29.85 inches and falling. At Camp Mabry, it was partly cloudy. The temperature was 68, the dew point 62, the relative humidity was 81%, the wind variable at 7 miles an hour, and the pressure was 29.87 inches and falling. At Pflugerville, Taylor partly cloudy 66. The report from Lago Vista was not available. Georgetown partly cloudy 65. San Marcos clear 65. Burnett cloudy 64. Junction a thunderstorm was reported 64. San Antonio partly cloudy 65. Corpus Christi partly cloudy 78. Houston a thunderstorm was reported 70. Once again at Austin Bergstrom it was 67, and at Camp Mabry it was 68. Elsewhere across the state, College Station cloudy 69. Amarillo partly cloudy 53. Abilene cloudy 62. Dallas-Fort Worth cloudy 67. Your weather synopsis for South Central Texas. An active and wet weather pattern will continue through the Memorial Day weekend. Rain chances will generally be favored during the afternoon through the nighttime period each day. Locally heavy rainfall is possible, and the daily rounds of rain will lead to increasing potential for flooding. A couple strong to severe storms are possible each day, with high winds and hail being the main severe weather concerns. Afternoon highs will remain generally in the 80s to lower 90s, while overnight lows range from the mid-60s into the mid-70s. Your local forecast. Flood watch remains in effect through Monday evening. Today, mostly cloudy. A slight chance of showers and thunderstorms this morning, then a chance of showers and thunderstorms this afternoon. Some thunderstorms may produce heavy rainfall. Highs in the mid-80s. Temperature falling to around 80 this afternoon. Southeast winds around 5 miles per hour. Chance of rain 50%. Tonight, mostly cloudy in the evening, then becoming partly cloudy. A chance of showers and thunderstorms. Some thunderstorms may produce heavy rainfall. Lows in the upper 60s. Southeast winds around 5 miles per hour, becoming west after midnight. Chance of rain 50%. Sunday, partly cloudy in the morning, then clearing. A chance of showers and thunderstorms. Some thunderstorms may produce heavy rainfall. Highs in the lower 80s. Northeast winds around 5 miles per hour. Chance of rain 50%. Sunday night, partly cloudy. Lows in the upper 60s. Northeast winds around 5 miles per hour. Memorial Day, partly cloudy in the morning, then mostly sunny with a slight chance of showers and thunderstorms in the afternoon. Some thunderstorms may produce heavy rainfall in the afternoon. Highs in the mid-80s. Northeast winds around 5 miles per hour. Monday night, mostly clear in the evening, then becoming partly cloudy. Lows in the upper 60s. Tuesday, partly cloudy. A chance of showers and thunderstorms in the afternoon. Highs in the upper 80s. Chance of rain 40%. Tuesday night and Wednesday, mostly cloudy with showers likely with a chance of thunderstorms. Lows in the lower 70s. Highs in the lower 80s. Chance of rain 70%. Wednesday night, partly cloudy with a chance of showers and thunderstorms in the evening, then mostly cloudy with a slight chance of showers and thunderstorms after midnight.
lows in the lower 70s. Chance of rain 40%. Thursday, mostly cloudy in the morning, then partly cloudy with a slight chance of showers and thunderstorms in the afternoon. Highs in the upper 80s. Thursday night and Friday, partly cloudy. Lows in the mid 70s. Highs around 90. The Tropical Weather Outlook. For the North Atlantic, Caribbean Sea, and the Gulf of America, tropical cyclone formation is not expected during the next 7 days. 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The Austin NOAA Weather Radio Roundup at 6 a.m. at Austin Bergstrom International. It was partly cloudy. The temperature was 67, the dew point 61, the relative humidity was 81%, the wind north at 12 miles an hour, and the pressure was 29.85 inches and falling. At Camp Mabry, it was partly cloudy. The temperature was 68, the dew point 62, the relative humidity was 81%, the wind variable at 7 miles an hour, and the pressure was 29.87 inches and falling. At Pflugerville, Taylor partly cloudy 66. The report from Lago Vista was not available. Georgetown partly cloudy 65. San Marcos clear 65. Burnett cloudy 64. Junction a thunderstorm was reported 64. San Antonio partly cloudy 65. Corpus Christi partly cloudy 78. Houston a thunderstorm was reported 70. Once again at Austin Bergstrom it was 67, and at Camp Mabry it was 68. Elsewhere across the state, College Station cloudy 69. Amarillo partly cloudy 53. Abilene cloudy 62. Dallas-Fort Worth cloudy 67. Flood watch remains in effect through Monday evening. What? Flooding caused by excessive rain. Abilene cloudy 62. Dallas-Fort Worth cloudy 67. Flood watch remains in effect through Monday evening. What? Flooding caused by excessive rainfall continues to be possible. Where? A portion of south-central Texas, including the following counties: Atascosa, Bandera, Bastrop, Bear, Blanco, Burnett, Caldwell, Comal, Delaware Witt, Fayette, Frio, Gillespie, Gonzales, Guadalupe, Hayes, Carnes, Kendall, Kerr, Lavaca, Lee, Leno, Medina, Travis, Williamson, and Wilson. When? Through Monday evening. Impacts. There is a potential for life-threatening flooding somewhere in the watch area. Excessive runoff may result in flooding of rivers, creeks, streams, and other low-lying and flood-prone locations. Creeks and streams may rise out of their banks. Low water crossings may be flooded. Additional details, showers and thunderstorms will be capable of producing high rainfall rates which could quickly lead to flooding across the area. Many locations in the watch area have already received 1 to 3 inches over the past 5 days, with a few areas having received over 5 inches. Additional rounds of heavy downpours could create rapid rises in creeks, streams, and rivers. Rainfall amounts of 1 to 3 inches with isolated amounts up to 6 inches are possible for the duration of the flood watch. http://www.weather.gov/safety/flood. You should monitor later forecasts and be alert for possible flood warnings. Those living in areas prone to flooding should be prepared to take action should flooding develop. Your weather synopsis for South Central Texas. An active and wet weather pattern will continue through the Memorial Day weekend. Rain chances will generally be favored during the afternoon through the nighttime period each day. Locally heavy rainfall is possible, and the daily rounds of rain will lead to increasing potential for flooding. A couple strong to severe storms are possible each day, with high winds and hail being the main severe weather concerns. Afternoon highs will remain generally in the 80s to

lower 90s, while overnight lows range from the mid-60s into the mid-70s. Your local forecast. Flood watch remains in effect through Monday evening. Today, mostly cloudy. A slight chance of showers and thunderstorms this morning, then a chance of showers and thunderstorms this afternoon. Some thunderstorms may produce heavy rainfall. Highs in the mid-80s. Temperature falling to around 80 this afternoon. Southeast winds around 5 miles per hour. Chance of rain 50%. Tonight, mostly cloudy in the evening, then becoming partly cloudy. A chance of showers and thunderstorms. Some thunderstorms may produce heavy rainfall. Lows in the upper 60s. Southeast winds around 5 miles per hour, becoming west after midnight. Chance of rain 50%. Sunday, partly cloudy in the morning, then clearing. A chance of showers and thunderstorms. Some thunderstorms may produce heavy rainfall. Highs in the lower 80s. Northeast winds around 5 miles per hour. Chance of rain 50%. Sunday night, partly cloudy. Lows in the upper 60s. Northeast winds around 5 miles per hour. Memorial Day, partly cloudy in the morning, then mostly sunny with a slight chance of showers and thunderstorms in the afternoon. Some thunderstorms may produce heavy rainfall in the afternoon. Highs in the mid-80s. Northeast winds around 5 miles per hour. Monday night, mostly clear in the evening, then becoming partly cloudy. Lows in the upper 60s. Tuesday, partly cloudy. A chance of showers and thunderstorms in the afternoon. Highs in the upper 80s. Chance of rain 40%. Tuesday night and Wednesday, mostly cloudy with showers likely with a chance of thunderstorms. Lows in the lower 70s. Highs in the lower 80s. Chance of rain 70%. Wednesday night, partly cloudy with a chance of showers and thunderstorms in the evening, then mostly cloudy with a slight chance of showers and thunderstorms after midnight. Lows in the lower 70s. Chance of rain 40%. Thursday, mostly cloudy in the morning, then partly cloudy with a slight chance of showers and thunderstorms in the afternoon. Highs in the upper 80s. Thursday night and Friday, partly cloudy. Lows in the mid-70s. Highs around 90. 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The current time is 6:38 a.m. Central Daylight Time. The Austin NOAA Weather Radio Roundup. At 6 a.m. at Austin Bergstrom International, it was partly cloudy. The temperature was 67, the dew point 61, the relative humidity was 81%, the wind north at 12 miles an hour, and the pressure was 29.85 inches and falling. At Camp Mabry, it was partly cloudy. The temperature was 68, the dew point 62, the relative humidity was 81%, the wind variable at 7 miles an hour, and the pressure was 29.87 inches and falling. At Pflugerville, Taylor partly cloudy 66. The report from Lago Vista was not available. Georgetown partly cloudy 65. San Marcos clear 65. Burnett cloudy 64. Junction a thunderstorm was reported 64. San Antonio partly cloudy 65. Corpus Christi partly cloudy 78. Houston a thunderstorm was reported 70. Once again at Austin Bergstrom it was 67, and at Camp Mabry it was 68. Elsewhere across the state, College Station cloudy 69. Amarillo partly cloudy 53. Abilene cloudy 62. Dallas-Fort Worth cloudy 67. Your weather synopsis for South Central Texas. An active and wet weather pattern will continue through the Memorial Day weekend. Rain chances will generally be favored during the afternoon through the nighttime period each day. Locally,

Southeast winds around 5 miles per hour. Chance of rain 50%. Tonight, mostly cloudy in the evening, then becoming partly cloudy. A chance of showers and thunderstorms. Some thunderstorms may produce heavy rainfall. Lows in the upper 60s. Southeast winds around 5 miles per hour, becoming west after midnight. Chance of rain 50%. Sunday, partly cloudy in the morning, then clearing. A chance of showers and thunderstorms. Some thunderstorms may produce heavy rainfall. Highs in the lower 80s. Northeast winds around 5 miles per hour. Chance of rain 50%. Sunday night, partly cloudy. Lows in the upper 60s. Northeast winds around 5 miles per hour. Memorial Day, partly cloudy in the morning, then mostly sunny with a slight chance of showers and thunderstorms in the afternoon. Some thunderstorms may produce heavy rainfall in the afternoon. Highs in the mid-80s. Northeast winds around 5 miles per hour. Monday night, mostly clear in the evening, then becoming partly cloudy. Lows in the upper 60s. Tuesday, partly cloudy. A chance of showers and thunderstorms in the afternoon. Highs in the upper 80s. Chance of rain 40%. Tuesday night and Wednesday, mostly cloudy with showers likely with a chance of thunderstorms. Lows in the lower 70s. Highs in the lower 80s. Chance of rain 70%. Wednesday night, partly cloudy with a chance of showers and thunderstorms in the evening, then mostly cloudy with a slight chance of showers and thunderstorms after midnight. Lows in the lower 70s. Chance of rain 40%. Thursday, mostly cloudy in the morning, then partly cloudy with a slight chance of showers and thunderstorms in the afternoon. Highs in the upper 80s. Thursday night and Friday, partly cloudy. Lows in the mid-70s. Highs around 90. 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The current time is 6:43 a.m. Central Daylight Time. The Austin NOAA Weather Radio Roundup, at 6 a.m. at Austin Bergstrom International, it was partly cloudy. The temperature was 67, the dew point 61, the relative humidity was 81%, the wind north at 12 miles an hour, and the pressure was 29.85 inches and falling. At Camp Mabry, it was partly cloudy. The temperature was 68, the dew point 62, the relative humidity was 81%, the wind variable at 7 miles an hour, and the pressure was 29.87 inches and falling. At Pflugerville, Taylor partly cloudy 66. The report from Lago Vista was not available. Georgetown partly cloudy 65. San Marcos clear 65. Burnett cloudy 64. Junction a thunderstorm was reported 64. San Antonio partly cloudy 65. Corpus Christi partly cloudy 78. Houston a thunderstorm was reported 70. Once again at Austin Bergstrom it was 67, and at Camp Mabry it was 68. Elsewhere across the state, College Station cloudy 69. Amarillo partly cloudy 53. Abilene cloudy 62. Dallas-Fort Worth cloudy 67. Your weather synopsis for South Central Texas. An active and wet weather pattern will continue through the Memorial Day weekend. Rain chances will generally be favored during the afternoon through the nighttime period each day. Locally heavy rainfall is possible, and the daily rounds of rain will lead to increasing potential for flooding. A couple strong to severe storms are possible each day, with high winds and hail being the main severe weather concerns. Afternoon highs will remain generally in the 80s to lower 90s, while overnight lows range from the mid-60s into the mid-70s. Your local forecast. Flood watch remains in effect through Monday evening. Today, mostly cloudy,

a slight chance of showers and thunderstorms this morning, then a chance of showers and thunderstorms this afternoon. Some thunderstorms may produce heavy rainfall. Highs in the mid-80s. Temperature falling to around 80 this afternoon. Southeast winds around 5 miles per hour. Chance of rain 50%. Tonight, mostly cloudy in the evening, then becoming partly cloudy. A chance of showers and thunderstorms. Some thunderstorms may produce heavy rainfall. Lows in the upper 60s. Southeast winds around 5 miles per hour, becoming west after midnight. Chance of rain 50%. Sunday, partly cloudy in the morning, then clearing. A chance of showers and thunderstorms. Some thunderstorms may produce heavy rainfall. Highs in the lower 80s. Northeast winds around 5 miles per hour. Chance of rain 50%. Sunday night, partly cloudy. Lows in the upper 60s. Northeast winds around 5 miles per hour. Memorial Day, partly cloudy in the morning, then mostly sunny with a slight chance of showers and thunderstorms in the afternoon. Some thunderstorms may produce heavy rainfall in the afternoon. Highs in the mid-80s. Northeast winds around 5 miles per hour. Monday night, mostly clear in the evening, then becoming partly cloudy. Lows in the upper 60s. Tuesday, partly cloudy. A chance of showers and thunderstorms in the afternoon. Highs in the upper 80s. Chance of rain 40%. Tuesday night and Wednesday, mostly cloudy with showers likely with a chance of thunderstorms. Lows in the lower 70s. Highs in the lower 80s. Chance of rain 70%. Wednesday night, partly cloudy with a chance of showers and thunderstorms in the evening, then mostly cloudy with a slight chance of showers and thunderstorms after midnight. Lows in the lower 70s. Chance of rain 40%. Thursday, mostly cloudy in the morning, then partly cloudy with a slight chance of showers and thunderstorms in the afternoon. Highs in the upper 80s. Thursday night and Friday, partly cloudy. Lows in the mid-70s. Highs around 90. Flood watch remains in effect through Monday evening. What? Flooding caused by excessive rainfall continues to be possible. Where? A portion of South Central Texas, including the following counties, Atascosa, Bandera, Bastrop, Bear, Blanco, Burnett, Caldwell, Comal, Delaware Witt, Fayette, Frio, Gillespie, Gonzales, Guadalupe, Hayes, Carnes, Kendall, Kerr, Lavaca, Lee, Leno, Medina, Travis, Williamson and Wilson. When? Through Monday evening. Impacts. There is a potential for life-threatening flooding somewhere in the watch area. Excessive runoff may result in flooding of rivers, creeks, streams, and other low-lying and flood-prone locations. Creeks and streams may rise out of their banks. Low water crossings may be flooded. Additional details, showers and thunderstorms will be capable of producing high rainfall rates which could quickly lead to flooding across the area. Many locations in the watch area have already received 1 to 3 inches over the past 5 days, with a few areas having received over 5 inches. Additional rounds of heavy downpours could create rapid rises in creeks, streams, and rivers. Rainfall amounts of 1 to 3 inches with isolated amounts up to 6 inches are possible for the duration of the flood watch. http://www.weather.gov/safety/flood. You should monitor later forecasts and be alert for possible flood warnings. Those living in areas prone to flooding should be prepared to take action should flooding develop. The coastal waters forecast from Baffin Bay to Port Aransas out 20 nautical miles. Today, southeast winds around 10 knots. Seas 2 to 3 feet. Wave detail, southeast 3 feet at 5 seconds. A chance of showers late this morning and early afternoon. A chance of thunderstorms late this morning and afternoon. Showers likely late. Tonight, east wind.

seas 2 to 3 feet. Wave detail, southeast 3 feet at 5 seconds. A chance of thunderstorms. Showers likely. Sunday, northeast winds 5 to 10 knots. Seas 2 to 3 feet. Wave detail, southeast 3 feet at 6 seconds. A chance of thunderstorms. Showers likely, mainly in the morning. Sunday night, east winds 5 to 10 knots, becoming southeast after midnight. Seas 2 to 3 feet. Wave detail, southeast 3 feet at 7 seconds. A slight chance of showers. A slight chance of thunderstorms after midnight. Monday, north winds around 5 knots, becoming east in the afternoon. Seas 2 to 4 feet, occasionally to 5 feet. Wave detail, southeast 3 feet at 7 seconds. A slight chance of showers and thunderstorms in the morning. Monday night, southeast winds 5 to 10 knots. Seas 3 to 4 feet, occasionally to 5 feet. Wave detail, southeast 3 feet at 7 seconds. Tuesday, southeast winds 5 to 10 knots, increasing to 10 to 15 knots in the afternoon. Seas 2 to 3 feet. Tuesday night, southeast winds around 15 knots. Seas 3 to 4 feet, occasionally to 5 feet. A chance of showers and thunderstorms after midnight. Wednesday, southeast winds around 15 knots. Seas 3 to 4 feet, occasionally to 5 feet. A chance of thunderstorms. Showers likely, mainly in the morning. Wednesday night, southeast winds 10 to 15 knots. Seas around 3 feet. A chance of showers. A chance of thunderstorms after midnight. Winds and seas higher and near thunderstorms. 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The current time is 6:53 a.m. Central Daylight Time. 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It was partly cloudy. The temperature was 67, the dew point 61, the relative humidity was 81%, the wind north at 12 miles an hour, and the pressure was 29.85 inches and falling. At Camp Mabry, it was partly cloudy. The temperature was 68, the dew point 62, the relative humidity was 81%, the wind variable at 7 miles an hour, and the pressure was 29.87 inches and falling. At Pflugerville, Taylor, partly cloudy, 66. The report from Lago Vista was not available. Georgetown, partly cloudy, 65. San Marcos, clear, 65. Burnett, cloudy, 64. Junction, a thunderstorm was reported, 64. San Antonio, partly cloudy, 65. Corpus Christi, partly cloudy, 78. Houston, a thunderstorm was reported, 70. Once again at Austin Bergstrom it was 67, and at Camp Mabry it was 68. Elsewhere across the state, College Station cloudy 69. Amarillo partly cloudy 53. Abilene cloudy 62. Dallas-Fort Worth cloudy 67. Your weather synopsis for South Central Texas. An active and wet weather pattern will continue through the Memorial Day weekend. Rain chances will generally be favored during the afternoon through the nighttime period each day. Locally heavy rainfall is possible, and the daily rounds of rain will lead to increasing potential for flooding. A couple strong to severe storms are possible each day, with high winds and hail being the main severe weather concerns. Afternoon highs will remain generally in the 80s to lower 90s, while overnight lows range from the mid-60s into the mid-70s. Your local forecast. Flood watch remains in effect through Monday evening. Today, mostly cloudy. A slight chance of showers and thunderstorms this morning, then a chance of showers and thunderstorms this afternoon. Some thunderstorms may produce heavy rainfall.

highs in the mid-80s. Temperature falling to around 80 this afternoon. Southeast winds around 5 miles per hour. Chance of rain 50%. Tonight, mostly cloudy in the evening, then becoming partly cloudy. A chance of showers and thunderstorms. Some thunderstorms may produce heavy rainfall. Lows in the upper 60s. Southeast winds around 5 miles per hour, becoming west after midnight. Chance of rain 50%. Sunday, partly cloudy in the morning, then clearing. A chance of showers and thunderstorms. Some thunderstorms may produce heavy rainfall. Highs in the lower 80s. Northeast winds around 5 miles per hour. Chance of rain 50%. Sunday night, partly cloudy. Lows in the upper 60s. Northeast winds around 5 miles per hour. Memorial Day, partly cloudy in the morning, then mostly sunny with a slight chance of showers and thunderstorms in the afternoon. Some thunderstorms may produce heavy rainfall in the afternoon. Highs in the mid-80s. Northeast winds around 5 miles per hour. Monday night, mostly clear in the evening, then becoming partly cloudy. Lows in the upper 60s. Tuesday, partly cloudy. A chance of showers and thunderstorms in the afternoon. Highs in the upper 80s. Chance of rain 40%. Tuesday night and Wednesday, mostly cloudy with showers likely with a chance of thunderstorms. Lows in the lower 70s. Highs in the lower 80s. Chance of rain 70%. Wednesday night, partly cloudy with a chance of showers and thunderstorms in the evening, then mostly cloudy with a slight chance of showers and thunderstorms after midnight. Lows in the lower 70s. Chance of rain 40%. Thursday, mostly cloudy in the morning, then partly cloudy with a slight chance of showers and thunderstorms in the afternoon. Highs in the upper 80s. Thursday night and Friday, partly cloudy. Lows in the mid-70s. Highs around 90. The Tropical Weather Outlook. For the North Atlantic, Caribbean Sea and the Gulf of America, tropical cyclone formation is not expected during the next 7 days. 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The Austin NOAA Weather Radio Roundup, at 6 a.m. at Austin Bergstrom International, it was partly cloudy. The temperature was 67, the dew point 61, the relative humidity was 81%, the wind north at 12 miles an hour, and the pressure was 29.85 inches and falling. At Camp Mabry, it was partly cloudy. The temperature was 68, the dew point 62, the relative humidity was 81%, the wind variable at 7 miles an hour, and the pressure was 29.87 inches and falling. At Pflugerville, Taylor partly cloudy 66. The report from Lago Vista was not available. Georgetown partly cloudy 65. San Marcos clear 65. Burnett cloudy 64. Junction a thunderstorm was reported 64. San Antonio partly cloudy 65. Corpus Christi partly cloudy 78. Houston a thunderstorm was reported 70. Once again at Austin Bergstrom it was 67, and at Camp Mabry it was 68. Elsewhere across the state, College Station cloudy 69. Amarillo partly cloudy 53. Abilene cloudy 62. Dallas-Fort Worth cloudy 67. Your weather synopsis for South Central Texas. An active and wet weather pattern will continue through the Memorial Day weekend. Rain chances will generally be favored during the afternoon through the nighttime period each day. Locally heavy rainfall is possible, and the daily rounds of rain will lead to increasing potential for flooding. A couple strong to severe storms are possible each day, with high winds and hail being the main severe weather concern.

afternoon, highs will remain generally in the 80s to lower 90s, while overnight lows range from the mid-60s into the mid-70s. Your local forecast. Flood watch remains in effect through Monday evening. Today, mostly cloudy. A slight chance of showers and thunderstorms this morning, then a chance of showers and thunderstorms this afternoon. Some thunderstorms may produce heavy rainfall. Highs in the mid-80s. Temperature falling to around 80 this afternoon. Southeast winds around 5 miles per hour. Chance of rain 50%. Tonight, mostly cloudy in the evening, then becoming partly cloudy. A chance of showers and thunderstorms. Some thunderstorms may produce heavy rainfall. Lows in the upper 60s. Southeast winds around 5 miles per hour, becoming west after midnight. Chance of rain 50%. Sunday, partly cloudy in the morning, then clearing. A chance of showers and thunderstorms. Some thunderstorms may produce heavy rainfall. Highs in the lower 80s. Northeast winds around 5 miles per hour. Chance of rain 50%. Sunday night, partly cloudy. Lows in the upper 60s. Northeast winds around 5 miles per hour. Memorial Day, partly cloudy in the morning, then mostly sunny with a slight chance of showers and thunderstorms in the afternoon. Some thunderstorms may produce heavy rainfall in the afternoon. Highs in the mid-80s. Northeast winds around 5 miles per hour. Monday night, mostly clear in the evening, then becoming partly cloudy. Lows in the upper 60s. Tuesday, partly cloudy. A chance of showers and thunderstorms in the afternoon. Highs in the upper 80s. Chance of rain 40%. Tuesday night and Wednesday, mostly cloudy with showers, likely with a chance of thunderstorms. Lows in the lower 70s. Highs in the lower 80s. Chance of rain 70%. Wednesday night, partly cloudy with a chance of showers and thunderstorms in the evening, then mostly cloudy with a slight chance of showers and thunderstorms after midnight. Lows in the lower 70s. Chance of rain 40%. Thursday, mostly cloudy in the morning, then partly cloudy with a slight chance of showers and thunderstorms in the afternoon. Highs in the upper 80s. Thursday night and Friday, partly cloudy. Lows in the mid-70s. Highs around 90. Flood watch remains in effect through Monday evening. What? Flooding caused by excessive rainfall continues to be possible. Where? A portion of South Central Texas, including the following counties: Atascosa, Bandera, Bastrop, Mayer, Blanco, Burnett, Caldwell, Comal, Delaware Witt, Fayette, Frio, Gillespie, Gonzales, Guadalupe, Hayes, Carnes, Kendall, Kerr, Lavaca, Lee, Leno, Medina, Travis, Williamson, and Wilson. When? Through Monday evening. Impacts. There is a potential for life-threatening flooding somewhere in the watch area. Excessive runoff may result in flooding of rivers, creeks, streams, and other low-lying and flood-prone locations. Creeks and streams may rise out of their banks. Low water crossings may be flooded. Additional details, showers and thunderstorms will be capable of producing high rainfall rates, which could quickly lead to flooding across the area. Many locations in the watch area have already received 1 to 3 inches over the past 5 days, with a few areas having received over 5 inches. Additional rounds of heavy downpours could create rapid rises in creeks, streams, and rivers. Rainfall amounts of 1 to 3 inches with isolated amounts up to 6 inches are possible for the duration of the flood watch. http://www.weather.gov/safety/flood. You should monitor later forecasts and be alert for possible flood warnings. Those living in areas prone to flooding should be prepared to take action should flooding develop. 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

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The current time is 7:06 a.m. Central Daylight Time. Your weather synopsis for South Central Texas. An active and wet weather pattern will continue through the Memorial Day weekend. Rain chances will generally be favored during the afternoon through the nighttime period each day. Locally heavy rainfall is possible, and the daily rounds of rain will lead to increasing potential for flooding. A couple strong to severe storms are possible each day, with high winds and hail being the main severe weather concerns. Afternoon highs will remain generally in the 80s to lower 90s, while overnight lows range from the mid-60s into the mid-70s. Your local forecast. Flood watch remains in effect through Monday evening. Today, mostly cloudy. A slight chance of showers and thunderstorms this morning, then a chance of showers and thunderstorms this afternoon. Some thunderstorms may produce heavy rainfall. Highs in the mid-80s. Temperature falling to around 80 this afternoon. Southeast winds around 5 miles per hour. Chance of rain 50%. Tonight, mostly cloudy in the evening, then becoming partly cloudy. A chance of showers and thunderstorms. Some thunderstorms may produce heavy rainfall. Lows in the upper 60s. Southeast winds around 5 miles per hour, becoming west after midnight. Chance of rain 50%. Sunday, partly cloudy in the morning, then clearing. A chance of showers and thunderstorms. Some thunderstorms may produce heavy rainfall. Highs in the lower 80s. Northeast winds around 5 miles per hour. Chance of rain 50%. Sunday night, partly cloudy. Lows in the upper 60s. Northeast winds around 5 miles per hour. Memorial Day, partly cloudy in the morning, then mostly sunny with a slight chance of showers and thunderstorms in the afternoon. Some thunderstorms may produce heavy rainfall in the afternoon. Highs in the mid-80s. Northeast winds around 5 miles per hour. Monday night, mostly clear in the evening, then becoming partly cloudy. Lows in the upper 60s. Tuesday, partly cloudy. A chance of showers and thunderstorms in the afternoon. Highs in the upper 80s. Chance of rain 40%. Tuesday night and Wednesday, mostly cloudy with showers likely with a chance of thunderstorms. Lows in the lower 70s. Highs in the lower 80s. Chance of rain 70%. Wednesday night, partly cloudy with a chance of showers and thunderstorms in the evening, then mostly cloudy with a slight chance of showers and thunderstorms after midnight. Lows in the lower 70s. Chance of rain 40%. Thursday, mostly cloudy in the morning, then partly cloudy with a slight chance of showers and thunderstorms in the afternoon. Highs in the upper 80s. Thursday night and Friday, partly cloudy. Lows in the mid-70s. Highs around 90. 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The current time is 7:10 a.m. Central Daylight Time. Your weather synopsis for South Central Texas. An active and wet weather pattern will continue through the Memorial Day weekend. Rain chances will generally be favored during the afternoon through the nighttime period each day. Locally heavy rainfall is possible, and the daily rounds of rain will lead to increasing potential for flooding. A couple strong to severe storms are possible each day, with high winds and hail being the main severe weather concerns. Afternoon highs will remain generally in the 80s to lower 90s, while overnight lows range from the mid-60s into the mid-70s. Your local forecast. Flood watch remains in effect through Monday evening. Today, mostly cloudy. A slight chance of showers and thunderstorms this morning, then a chance of showers and thunderstorms this afternoon. Some thunderstorms may produce heavy rainfall.

highs in the mid-80s. Temperature falling to around 80 this afternoon. Southeast winds around 5 miles per hour. Chance of rain 50%. Tonight, mostly cloudy in the evening, then becoming partly cloudy. A chance of showers and thunderstorms. Some thunderstorms may produce heavy rainfall. Lows in the upper 60s. Southeast winds around 5 miles per hour, becoming west after midnight. Chance of rain 50%. Sunday, partly cloudy in the morning, then clearing. A chance of showers and thunderstorms. Some thunderstorms may produce heavy rainfall. Highs in the lower 80s. Northeast winds around 5 miles per hour. Chance of rain 50%. Sunday night, partly cloudy. Lows in the upper 60s. Northeast winds around 5 miles per hour. Memorial Day, partly cloudy in the morning, then mostly sunny with a slight chance of showers and thunderstorms in the afternoon. Some thunderstorms may produce heavy rainfall in the afternoon. Highs in the mid-80s. Northeast winds around 5 miles per hour. Monday night, mostly clear in the evening, then becoming partly cloudy. Lows in the upper 60s. Tuesday, partly cloudy. A chance of showers and thunderstorms in the afternoon. Highs in the upper 80s. Chance of rain 40%. Tuesday night and Wednesday, mostly cloudy with showers, likely with a chance of thunderstorms. Lows in the lower 70s. Highs in the lower 80s. Chance of rain 70%. Wednesday night, partly cloudy with a chance of showers and thunderstorms in the evening, then mostly cloudy with a slight chance of showers and thunderstorms after midnight. Lows in the lower 70s. Chance of rain 40%. Thursday, mostly cloudy in the morning, then partly cloudy with a slight chance of showers and thunderstorms in the afternoon. Highs in the upper 80s. Thursday night and Friday, partly cloudy. Lows in the mid-70s. Highs around 90. 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The current time is 7:14 a.m. Central Daylight Time. The Austin NOAA Weather Radio Roundup. At 7 a.m. at Austin Bergstrom International, it was mostly cloudy. The temperature was 67, the dew point 63, the relative humidity was 87%, the wind north at 7 miles an hour, and the pressure was 29.92 inches and rising. At Camp Mabry, it was mostly cloudy. The temperature was 67, the dew point 62, the relative humidity was 84%, the wind calm and the pressure was 29.93 inches and rising. At Pflugerville, Taylor mostly cloudy 64. The report from Lago Vista was not available. Georgetown mostly cloudy 64. San Marcos mostly cloudy 68. Burnett mostly cloudy 64. Junction light rain was falling 66. San Antonio cloudy 66. Corpus Christi mostly cloudy 77. Houston light rain was falling 70. Once again at Austin Bergstrom it was 67, and at Camp Mabry it was 67. Elsewhere across the state, College Station partly cloudy 68. Amarillo fog was reported 54. Abilene cloudy 62. Dallas-Fort Worth mostly cloudy 68. Your weather synopsis for South Central Texas. An active and wet weather pattern will continue through the Memorial Day weekend. Rain chances will generally be favored during the afternoon through the nighttime period each day. Locally heavy rainfall is possible, and the daily rounds of rain will lead to increasing potential for flooding. A couple strong to severe storms are possible each day, with high winds and hail being the main severe weather concerns. Afternoon highs will remain generally in the 80s to lower 90s, while overnight lows range from the mid-60s into the mid-70s. Your local forecast.

flood watch remains in effect through Monday evening. Today, mostly cloudy. A slight chance of showers and thunderstorms this morning, then a chance of showers and thunderstorms this afternoon. Some thunderstorms may produce heavy rainfall. Highs in the mid-80s. Temperature falling to around 80 this afternoon. Southeast winds around 5 miles per hour. Chance of rain 50%. Tonight, mostly cloudy in the evening, then becoming partly cloudy. A chance of showers and thunderstorms. Some thunderstorms may produce heavy rainfall. Lows in the upper 60s. Southeast winds around 5 miles per hour, becoming west after midnight. Chance of rain 50%. Sunday, partly cloudy in the morning, then clearing. A chance of showers and thunderstorms. Some thunderstorms may produce heavy rainfall. Highs in the lower 80s. Northeast winds around 5 miles per hour. Chance of rain 50%. Sunday night, partly cloudy. Lows in the upper 60s. Northeast winds around 5 miles per hour. Memorial Day, partly cloudy in the morning, then mostly sunny with a slight chance of showers and thunderstorms in the afternoon. Some thunderstorms may produce heavy rainfall in the afternoon. Highs in the mid-80s. Northeast winds around 5 miles per hour. Monday night, mostly clear in the evening, then becoming partly cloudy. Lows in the upper 60s. Tuesday, partly cloudy. A chance of showers and thunderstorms in the afternoon. Highs in the upper 80s. Chance of rain 40%. Tuesday night and Wednesday, mostly cloudy with showers likely with a chance of thunderstorms. Lows in the lower 70s. Highs in the lower 80s. Chance of rain 70%. Wednesday night, partly cloudy with a chance of showers and thunderstorms in the evening, then mostly cloudy with a slight chance of showers and thunderstorms after midnight. Lows in the lower 70s. Chance of rain 40%. Thursday, mostly cloudy in the morning, then partly cloudy with a slight chance of showers and thunderstorms in the afternoon. Highs in the upper 80s. Thursday night and Friday, partly cloudy. Lows in the mid-70s. Highs around 90. Flood watch remains in effect through Monday evening. What? Flooding caused by excessive rainfall continues to be possible. Where? A portion of south-central Texas, including the following counties, Atascosa, Bandera, Bastrop, Bear, Blanco, Burnett, Caldwell, Comal, Delaware Witt, Fayette, Frio, Gillespie, Gonzales, Guadalupe, Hayes, Carnes, Kendall, Kerr, Lavaca, Lee, Leno, Medina, Travis, Williamson and Wilson. When? Through Monday evening. Impacts. There is a potential for life-threatening flooding somewhere in the watch area. Excessive runoff may result in flooding of rivers, creeks, streams, and other low-lying and flood-prone locations. Creeks and streams may rise out of their banks. Low water crossings may be flooded. Additional details, showers and thunderstorms will be capable of producing high rainfall rates which could quickly lead to flooding across the area. Many locations in the watch area have already received 1 to 3 inches over the past 5 days, with a few areas having received over 5 inches. Additional rounds of heavy downpours could create rapid rises in creeks, streams, and rivers. Rainfall amounts of 1 to 3 inches with isolated amounts up to 6 inches are possible for the duration of the flood watch. http://www.weather.gov/safety/flood You should monitor later forecasts and be alert for possible flood warnings. Those living in areas prone to flooding should be prepared to take action should flooding develop. The coastal waters forecast from Baffin Bay to Port Aransas out 20 nautical miles. Today, southeast winds around 10 knots. Seas 2 to 3 feet. Wave detail, southeast 3 feet at 5 seconds. A chance of showers late this morning and early afternoon. A chance of

thunderstorms late this morning and afternoon. Showers likely late. Tonight, east winds 5 to 10 knots. Seas 2 to 3 feet. Wave detail, southeast 3 feet at 5 seconds. A chance of thunderstorms. Showers likely. Sunday, northeast winds 5 to 10 knots. Seas 2 to 3 feet. Wave detail, southeast 3 feet at 6 seconds. A chance of thunderstorms. Showers likely, mainly in the morning. Sunday night, east winds 5 to 10 knots, becoming southeast after midnight. Seas 2 to 3 feet. Wave detail, southeast 3 feet at 7 seconds. A slight chance of showers. A slight chance of thunderstorms after midnight. Monday, north winds around 5 knots, becoming east in the afternoon. Seas 2 to 4 feet, occasionally to 5 feet. Wave detail, southeast 3 feet at 7 seconds. A slight chance of showers and thunderstorms in the morning. Monday night, southeast winds 5 to 10 knots. Seas 3 to 4 feet, occasionally to 5 feet. Wave detail, southeast 3 feet at 7 seconds. Tuesday, southeast winds 5 to 10 knots, increasing to 10 to 15 knots in the afternoon. Seas 2 to 3 feet. Tuesday night, southeast winds around 15 knots. Seas 3 to 4 feet, occasionally to 5 feet. A chance of showers and thunderstorms after midnight. Wednesday, southeast winds around 15 knots. Seas 3 to 4 feet, occasionally to 5 feet. A chance of thunderstorms. Showers likely, mainly in the morning. Wednesday night, southeast winds 10 to 15 knots. Seas around 3 feet. A chance of showers. A chance of thunderstorms after midnight. Winds and seas higher and near thunderstorms. 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The current time is 7:23 a.m. Central Daylight Time. The Austin NOAA Weather Radio Roundup. At 7 a.m. at Austin Bergstrom International, it was mostly cloudy. The temperature was 67, the dew point 63. The relative humidity was 87%, the wind north at 7 miles an hour, and the pressure was 29.92 inches and rising. At Camp Mabry, it was mostly cloudy. The temperature was 67, the dew point 62, the relative humidity was 84%, the wind calm and the pressure was 29.93 inches and rising. At Pflugerville, Taylor mostly cloudy 64. The report from Lago Vista was not available. Georgetown mostly cloudy 64. San Marcos mostly cloudy 68. Burnett mostly cloudy 64. Junction light rain was falling 66. San Antonio cloudy 66. Corpus Christi mostly cloudy 77. Houston light rain was falling 70. Once again at Austin Bergstrom it was 67, and at Camp Mabry it was 67. Elsewhere across the state, College Station partly cloudy 68. Amarillo fog was reported 54. Abilene cloudy 62. Dallas-Fort Worth mostly cloudy 68. Your weather synopsis for South Central Texas. An active and wet weather pattern will continue through the Memorial Day weekend. Rain chances will generally be favored during the afternoon through the nighttime period each day. Locally heavy rainfall is possible, and the daily rounds of rain will lead to increasing potential for flooding. A couple strong to severe storms are possible each day, with high winds and hail being the main severe weather concerns. Afternoon highs will remain generally in the 80s to lower 90s, while overnight lows range from the mid-60s into the mid-70s. The Tropical Weather Outlook. For the North Atlantic, Caribbean Sea, and the Gulf of America, tropical cyclone formation is not expected during the next 7 days.

local forecast. Flood watch remains in effect through Monday evening. Today, mostly cloudy. A slight chance of showers and thunderstorms this morning, then a chance of showers and thunderstorms this afternoon. Some thunderstorms may produce heavy rainfall. Highs in the mid-80s. Temperature falling to around 80 this afternoon. Southeast winds around 5 miles per hour. Chance of rain 50%. Tonight, mostly cloudy in the evening, then becoming partly cloudy. A chance of showers and thunderstorms. Some thunderstorms may produce heavy rainfall. Lows in the upper 60s. Southeast winds around 5 miles per hour, becoming west after midnight. Chance of rain 50%. Sunday, partly cloudy in the morning, then clearing. A chance of showers and thunderstorms. Some thunderstorms may produce heavy rainfall. Highs in the lower 80s. Northeast winds around 5 miles per hour. Chance of rain 50%. Sunday night, partly cloudy. Lows in the upper 60s. Northeast winds around 5 miles per hour. Memorial Day, partly cloudy in the morning, then mostly sunny with a slight chance of showers and thunderstorms in the afternoon. Some thunderstorms may produce heavy rainfall in the afternoon. Highs in the mid-80s. Northeast winds around 5 miles per hour. Monday night, mostly clear in the evening, then becoming partly cloudy. Lows in the upper 60s. Tuesday, partly cloudy. A chance of showers and thunderstorms in the afternoon. Highs in the upper 80s. Chance of rain 40%. Tuesday night and Wednesday, mostly cloudy with showers likely with a chance of thunderstorms. Lows in the lower 70s. Highs in the lower 80s. Chance of rain 70%. Wednesday night, partly cloudy with a chance of showers and thunderstorms in the evening, then mostly cloudy with a slight chance of showers and thunderstorms after midnight. Lows in the lower 70s. Chance of rain 40%. Thursday, mostly cloudy in the morning, then partly cloudy with a slight chance of showers and thunderstorms in the afternoon. Highs in the upper 80s. Thursday night and Friday, partly cloudy. Lows in the mid-70s. Highs around 90. 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The current time is 7:29 a.m. Central Daylight Time. 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It was mostly cloudy. The temperature was 67, the dew point 63. The relative humidity was 87%, the wind north at 7 miles an hour, and the pressure was 29.92 inches and rising. At Camp Mabry, it was mostly cloudy. The temperature was 67, the dew point 62, the relative humidity was 84%, the wind calm, and the pressure was 29.93 inches and rising. At Pflugerville, Taylor mostly cloudy 64. The report from Lago Vista was not available. Georgetown mostly cloudy 64. San Marcos mostly cloudy 68. Burnett mostly cloudy 64. Junction light rain was falling 66. San Antonio cloudy 66. Corpus Christi mostly cloudy 77. Houston light rain was falling 70. Once again at Austin Bergstrom it was 67, and at Camp Mabry it was 67. Elsewhere across the state, College Station partly cloudy 68. Amarillo fog was reported 54. Abilene cloudy 62. Dallas-Fort Worth mostly cloudy 68. Your weather synopsis for South Central Texas. An active and wet weather pattern will continue through the Memorial Day weekend. Rain chances will generally be favored during the afternoon through the nighttime period each day. Locally heavy rainfall is possible, and the daily rounds of rain will lead to increasing potential for flooding.
A couple strong to severe storms are possible each day, with high winds and hail being the main severe weather concerns. Afternoon highs will remain generally in the 80s to lower 90s, while overnight lows range from the mid-60s into the mid-70s. Your local forecast. Flood watch remains in effect through Monday evening. Today, mostly cloudy. A slight chance of showers and thunderstorms this morning, then a chance of showers and thunderstorms this afternoon. Some thunderstorms may produce heavy rainfall. Highs in the mid-80s. Temperature falling to around 80 this afternoon. Southeast winds around 5 miles per hour. Chance of rain 50%. Tonight, mostly cloudy in the evening, then becoming partly cloudy. A chance of showers and thunderstorms. Some thunderstorms may produce heavy rainfall. Lows in the upper 60s. Southeast winds around 5 miles per hour, becoming west after midnight. Chance of rain 50%. Sunday, partly cloudy in the morning, then clearing. A chance of showers and thunderstorms. Some thunderstorms may produce heavy rainfall. Highs in the lower 80s. Northeast winds around 5 miles per hour. Chance of rain 50%. Sunday night, partly cloudy. Lows in the upper 60s. Northeast winds around 5 miles per hour. Memorial Day, partly cloudy in the morning, then mostly sunny with a slight chance of showers and thunderstorms in the afternoon. Some thunderstorms may produce cloudy in the morning, then mostly sunny with a slight chance of showers and thunderstorms in the afternoon. Some thunderstorms may produce heavy rainfall in the afternoon. Highs in the mid-80s. Northeast winds around 5 miles per hour. Monday night, mostly clear in the evening, then becoming partly cloudy. Lows in the upper 60s. Tuesday, partly cloudy. A chance of showers and thunderstorms in the afternoon. Highs in the upper 80s. Chance of rain 40%. Tuesday night and Wednesday, mostly cloudy with showers likely with a chance of thunderstorms. Lows in the lower 70s. Highs in the lower 80s. Chance of rain 70%. Wednesday night, partly cloudy with a chance of showers and thunderstorms in the evening, then mostly cloudy with a slight chance of showers and thunderstorms after midnight. Lows in the lower 70s. Chance of rain 40%. Thursday, mostly cloudy in the morning, then partly cloudy with a slight chance of showers and thunderstorms in the afternoon. Highs in the upper 80s. Thursday night and Friday, partly cloudy. Lows in the mid-70s. Highs around 90. Flood watch remains in effect through Monday evening. What? Flooding caused by excessive rainfall continues to be possible. Where? A portion of south-central Texas, including the following counties, Atascosa, Bandera, Bastrop, Bear, Blanco, Burnett, Caldwell, Comal, Delaware Witt, Fayette, Frio, Gillespie, Gonzales, Guadalupe, Hayes, Carnes, Kendall, Kerr, Lavaca, Lee, Leno, Medina, Travis, Williamson and Wilson. When, through Monday evening. Impacts, there is a potential for life-threatening flooding somewhere in the watch area. Excessive runoff may result in flooding of rivers, creeks, streams, and other low-lying and flood-prone locations. Creeks and streams may rise out of their banks. Low water crossings may be flooded. Additional details, showers and thunderstorms will be capable of producing high rainfall rates which could quickly lead to flooding across the area. Many locations in the watch area have already received 1 to 3 inches over the past 5 days, with a few areas having received over 5 inches. Additional rounds of heavy downpours could create rapid rises in creeks, streams, and rivers. Rainfall amounts of 1 to 3 inches with isolated amounts up to 6 inches are possible for the duration of the flood watch. http://www.weather.gov/safety/flood. You should monitor later forecasts and be alert for possible flood warnings. Those living

in areas prone to flooding should be prepared to take action should flooding develop. 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The current time is 7:36 a.m. Central Daylight Time. The Austin NOAA Weather Radio Roundup. At 7 a.m. at Austin Bergstrom International, it was mostly cloudy. The temperature was 67, the dew point 63. The relative humidity was 87%, the wind north at 7 miles an hour, and the pressure was 29.92 inches and rising. At Camp Mabry, it was mostly cloudy. The temperature was 67, the dew point 62, the relative humidity was 84%, the wind calm, and the pressure was 29.93 inches and rising. At Pflugerville, Taylor mostly cloudy 64. The report from Lago Vista was not available. Georgetown mostly cloudy 64. San Marcos mostly cloudy 68. Burnett mostly cloudy 64. Junction light rain was falling 66. San Antonio cloudy 66. Corpus Christi mostly cloudy 77. Houston light rain was falling 70. Once again at Austin Bergstrom it was 67, and at Camp Mabry it was 67. Elsewhere across the state, College Station partly cloudy 68. Amarillo fog was reported 54. Abilene cloudy 62. Dallas-Fort Worth mostly cloudy 68. Your weather synopsis for South Central Texas. An active and wet weather pattern will continue through the Memorial Day weekend. Rain chances will generally be favored during the afternoon through the nighttime period each day. Locally heavy rainfall is possible, and the daily rounds of rain will lead to increasing potential for flooding. A couple strong to severe storms are possible each day, with high winds and hail being the main severe weather concerns. Afternoon highs will remain generally in the 80s to lower 90s, while overnight lows range from the mid-60s into the mid-70s. Your local forecast. Flood watch remains in effect through Monday evening. Today, mostly cloudy. A slight chance of showers and thunderstorms this morning, then a chance of showers and thunderstorms this afternoon. Some thunderstorms may produce heavy rainfall. Highs in the mid-80s. Temperature falling to around 80 this afternoon. Southeast winds around 5 miles per hour. Chance of rain 50%. Tonight, mostly cloudy in the evening, then becoming partly cloudy. A chance of showers and thunderstorms. Some thunderstorms may produce heavy rainfall. Lows in the upper 60s. Southeast winds around 5 miles per hour, becoming west after midnight. Chance of rain 50%. Sunday, partly cloudy in the morning, then clearing. A chance of showers and thunderstorms. Some thunderstorms may produce heavy rainfall. Highs in the lower 80s. Northeast winds around 5 miles per hour. Chance of rain 50%. Sunday night, partly cloudy. Lows in the upper 60s. Northeast winds around 5 miles per hour. Memorial Day, partly cloudy in the morning, then mostly sunny with a slight chance of showers and thunderstorms in the afternoon. Some thunderstorms may produce heavy rainfall in the afternoon. Highs in the mid-80s. Northeast winds around 5 miles per hour. Monday night, mostly clear in the evening, then becoming partly cloudy. Lows in the upper 60s. Tuesday, partly cloudy. A chance of showers and thunderstorms in the afternoon. Highs in the upper 80s. Chance of rain 40%. Tuesday night and Wednesday, mostly cloudy with showers likely with a chance of thunderstorms. Lows in the lower 70s. Highs in the lower 80s. Chance of rain 70%. Wednesday night, partly cloudy with a chance of showers and thunderstorms in the evening, then mostly cloudy with a slight chance of showers and thunderstorms after midnight.

the Austin NOAA Weather Radio Roundup. At 7 a.m. at Austin Bergstrom International, it was mostly cloudy. The temperature was 67, the dew point 63. The relative humidity was 87%, the wind north at 7 miles an hour, and the pressure was 29.92 inches and rising. At Camp Mabry, it was mostly cloudy. The temperature was 67, the dew point 62, the relative humidity was 84%, the wind calm, and the pressure was 29.93 inches and rising. At Pflugerville, Taylor mostly cloudy 64. The report from Lago Vista was not available. Georgetown mostly cloudy 64. San Marcos mostly cloudy 68. Burnett mostly cloudy 64. Junction light rain was falling 66. San Antonio cloudy 66. Corpus Christi mostly cloudy 77. Houston light rain was falling 70. Once again at Austin Bergstrom it was 67, and at Camp Mabry it was 67. Elsewhere across the state, College Station partly cloudy 68. Amarillo fog was reported 54. Abilene cloudy 62. Dallas-Fort Worth mostly cloudy 68. Your weather synopsis for South Central Texas. An active and wet weather pattern will continue through the Memorial Day weekend. Rain chances will generally be favored during the afternoon through the nighttime period each day. Locally heavy rainfall is possible, and the daily rounds of rain will lead to increasing potential for flooding. A couple strong to severe storms are possible each day, with high winds and hail being the main severe weather concerns. Afternoon highs will remain generally in the 80s to lower 90s, while overnight lows range from the mid-60s into the mid-70s. Your local forecast. Flood watch remains in effect through Monday evening. Today, mostly cloudy. A slight chance of showers and thunderstorms this morning, then a chance of showers and thunderstorms this afternoon. Some thunderstorms may produce heavy rainfall. Highs in the mid-80s. Temperature falling to around 80 this afternoon. Southeast winds around 5 miles per hour. Chance of rain 50%. Tonight, mostly cloudy in the evening, then becoming partly cloudy. A chance of showers and thunderstorms. Some thunderstorms may produce heavy rainfall. Lows in the upper 60s. Southeast winds around 5 miles per hour, becoming west after midnight. Chance of rain 50%. Sunday, partly cloudy in the morning, then clearing. A chance of showers and thunderstorms. Some thunderstorms may produce heavy rainfall. Highs in the lower 80s. Northeast winds around 5 miles per hour. Chance of rain 50%. Sunday night, partly cloudy. Lows in the upper 60s. Northeast winds around 5 miles per hour. Memorial Day, partly cloudy in the morning, then mostly sunny with a slight chance of showers and thunderstorms in the afternoon. Some thunderstorms may produce heavy rainfall in the afternoon. Highs in the mid-80s. Northeast winds around 5 miles per hour. Monday night, mostly clear in the evening, then becoming partly cloudy. Lows in the upper 60s. Tuesday, partly cloudy. A chance of showers and thunderstorms in the afternoon. Highs in the upper 80s. Chance of rain 40%. Tuesday night and Wednesday, mostly cloudy with showers likely with a chance of thunderstorms. Lows in the lower 70s. Highs in the lower 80s. Chance of rain 70%. Wednesday night, partly cloudy with a chance of showers and thunderstorms in the evening, then mostly cloudy with a slight chance of showers and thunderstorms after midnight. Lows in the lower 70s. Chance of rain 40%. Thursday, mostly cloudy in the morning, then partly cloudy with a slight chance of showers and thunderstorms in the afternoon. Highs in the upper 80s. Thursday night and Friday, partly cloudy. Lows in the mid-70s. Highs around 90. 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

WXK27 in Austin, Texas, broadcasting on a frequency of 162.4 MHz, originating from the Austin San Antonio National Weather Service Forecast Office. Flood watch remains in effect through Monday evening. What flooding caused by excessive rainfall continues to be possible. Where a portion of South Central Texas, including the following counties: Atascosa, Bandera, Bastrop, Bear, Blanco, Burnett, Caldwell, Comal, Delaware Witt, Fayette, Frio, Gillespie, Gonzales, Guadalupe, Hayes, Carnes, Kendall, Kerr, Lavaca, Lee, Leno, Medina, Travis, Williamson, and Wilson. When, through Monday evening. Impacts: there is a potential for life-threatening flooding somewhere in the watch area. Excessive runoff may result in flooding of rivers, creeks, streams, and other low-lying and flood-prone locations. Creeks and streams may rise out of their banks. Low water crossings may be flooded. Additional details: showers and thunderstorms will be capable of producing high rainfall rates, which could quickly lead to flooding across the area. Many locations in the watch area have already received 1 to 3 inches over the past 5 days, with a few areas having received over 5 inches. Additional rounds of heavy downpours could create rapid rises in creeks, streams, and rivers. Rainfall amounts of 1 to 3 inches with isolated amounts up to 6 inches are possible for the duration of the flood watch. http://www.weather.gov/safety/flood. You should monitor later forecasts and be alert for possible flood warnings. Those living in areas prone to flooding should be prepared to take action should flooding develop. The current time is 7:48 a.m. Central Daylight Time. The Austin NOAA Weather Radio Roundup. At 7 a.m. at Austin Bergstrom International, it was mostly cloudy. The temperature was 67, the dew point 63, the relative humidity was 87%, the wind north at 7 miles an hour, and the pressure was 29.92 inches and rising. At Camp Mabry, it was mostly cloudy. The temperature was 67, the dew point 62, the relative humidity was 84%, the wind calm, and the pressure was 29.93 inches and rising. At Pflugerville, Taylor mostly cloudy 64. The report from Lago Vista was not available. Georgetown mostly cloudy 64. San Marcos mostly cloudy 68. Burnett mostly cloudy 64. Junction light rain was falling 66. San Antonio cloudy 66. Corpus Christi mostly cloudy 77. Houston light rain was falling 70. Once again at Austin Bergstrom it was 67, and at Camp Mabry it was 67. Elsewhere across the state, College Station partly cloudy 68. Amarillo fog was reported 54. Abilene cloudy 62. Dallas-Fort Worth mostly cloudy 68. The coastal waters forecast from Baffin Bay to Port Aransas out 20 nautical miles. Today, southeast winds around 10 knots. Seas 2 to 3 feet. Wave detail, southeast 3 feet at 5 seconds. A chance of showers late this morning and early afternoon. A chance of thunderstorms late this morning and afternoon. Showers likely late. Tonight, east winds 5 to 10 knots. Seas 2 to 3 feet. Wave detail, southeast 3 feet at 5 seconds. A chance of thunderstorms. Showers likely. Sunday, northeast winds 5 to 10 knots. Seas 2 to 3 feet. Wave detail, southeast 3 feet at 6 seconds. A chance of thunderstorms. Showers likely, mainly in the morning. Sunday night, east winds 5 to 10 knots, becoming southeast after midnight. Seas 2 to 3 feet. Wave detail, southeast 3 feet at 7 seconds. A slight chance of showers. A slight chance of thunderstorms after midnight. Monday, north winds around 5 knots, becoming east in the afternoon.

seas 2 to 4 feet, occasionally to 5 feet. Wave detail, southeast 3 feet at 7 seconds. A slight chance of showers and thunderstorms in the morning. Monday night, southeast winds 5 to 10 knots. Seas 3 to 4 feet, occasionally to 5 feet. Wave detail, southeast 3 feet at 7 seconds. Tuesday, southeast winds 5 to 10 knots, increasing to 10 to 15 knots in the afternoon. Seas 2 to 3 feet. Tuesday night, southeast winds around 15 knots. Seas 3 to 4 feet, occasionally to 5 feet. A chance of showers and thunderstorms after midnight. Wednesday, southeast winds around 15 knots. Seas 3 to 4 feet, occasionally to 5 feet. A chance of thunderstorms. Showers likely, mainly in the morning. Wednesday night, southeast winds 10 to 15 knots. Seas around 3 feet. A chance of showers. A chance of thunderstorms after midnight. Winds and seas higher and near thunderstorms. Your weather synopsis for South Central Texas. An active and wet weather pattern will continue through the Memorial Day weekend. Rain chances will generally be favored during the afternoon through the nighttime period each day. Locally heavy rainfall is possible, and the daily rounds of rain will lead to increasing potential for flooding. A couple strong to severe storms are possible each day, with high winds and hail being the main severe weather concerns. Afternoon highs will remain generally in the 80s to lower 90s, while overnight lows range from the mid-60s into the mid-70s. Your local forecast. Flood watch remains in effect through Monday evening. Today, mostly cloudy. A slight chance of showers and thunderstorms this morning, then a chance of showers and thunderstorms this afternoon. Some thunderstorms may produce heavy rainfall. Highs in the mid-80s. Temperature falling to around 80 this afternoon. Southeast winds around 5 miles per hour. Chance of rain 50%. Tonight, mostly cloudy in the evening, then becoming partly cloudy. A chance of showers and thunderstorms. Some thunderstorms may produce heavy rainfall. Lows in the upper 60s. Southeast winds around 5 miles per hour, becoming west after midnight. Chance of rain 50%. Sunday, partly cloudy in the morning, then clearing. A chance of showers and thunderstorms. Some thunderstorms may produce heavy rainfall. Highs in the lower 80s. Northeast winds around 5 miles per hour. Chance of rain 50%. Sunday night, partly cloudy. Lows in the upper 60s. Northeast winds around 5 miles per hour. Memorial Day, partly cloudy in the morning, then mostly sunny with a slight chance of showers and thunderstorms in the afternoon. Some thunderstorms may produce heavy rainfall in the afternoon. Highs in the mid-80s. Northeast winds around 5 miles per hour. Monday night, mostly clear in the evening, then becoming partly cloudy. Lows in the upper 60s. Tuesday, partly cloudy. A chance of showers and thunderstorms in the afternoon. Highs in the upper 80s. Chance of rain 40%. Tuesday night and Wednesday, mostly cloudy with showers likely with a chance of thunderstorms. Lows in the lower 70s. Highs in the lower 80s. Chance of rain 70%. Wednesday night, partly cloudy with a chance of showers and thunderstorms in the evening, then mostly cloudy with a slight chance of showers and thunderstorms after midnight. Lows in the lower 70s. Chance of rain 40%. Thursday, mostly cloudy in the morning, then partly cloudy with a slight chance of showers and thunderstorms in the afternoon. Highs in the upper 80s. Thursday night and Friday, partly cloudy. Lows in the mid-70s. Highs around 90. The Tropical Weather Outlook. For the North Atlantic, Caribbean Sea and the Gulf of America, tropical cyclone formation is not expected during the next 7 days. 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

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The current time is 7:57 a.m. Central Daylight Time. The Austin NOAA Weather Radio Roundup. At 7 a.m. at Austin Bergstrom International, it was mostly cloudy. The temperature was 67, the dew point 63. The relative humidity was 87%, the wind north at 7 miles an hour, and the pressure was 29.92 inches and rising. At Camp Mabry, it was mostly cloudy. The temperature was 67, the dew point 62, the relative humidity was 84%, the wind calm and the pressure was 29.93 inches and rising. At Pflugerville, Taylor mostly cloudy 64. The report from Lago Vista was not available. Georgetown mostly cloudy 64. San Marcos mostly cloudy 68. Burnett mostly cloudy 64. Junction light rain was falling 66. San Antonio cloudy 66. Corpus Christi mostly cloudy 77. Houston light rain was falling 70. Once again at Austin Bergstrom it was 67, and at Camp Mabry it was 67. Elsewhere across the state, College Station partly cloudy 68. Amarillo fog was reported 54. Abilene cloudy 62. Dallas-Fort Worth mostly cloudy 68. Your weather synopsis for South Central Texas. An active and wet weather pattern will continue through the Memorial Day weekend. Rain chances will generally be favored during the afternoon through the nighttime period each day. Locally heavy rainfall is possible, and the daily rounds of rain will lead to increasing potential for flooding. A couple strong to severe storms are possible each day, with high winds and hail being the main severe weather concerns. Afternoon highs will remain generally in the 80s to lower 90s, while overnight lows range from the mid-60s into the mid-70s. Your local forecast. Flood watch remains in effect through Monday evening. Today, mostly cloudy. A slight chance of showers and thunderstorms this morning, then a chance of showers and thunderstorms this afternoon. Some thunderstorms may produce heavy rainfall. Highs in the mid-80s. Temperature falling to around 80 this afternoon. Southeast winds around 5 miles per hour. Chance of rain 50%. Tonight, mostly cloudy in the evening, then becoming partly cloudy. A chance of showers and thunderstorms. Some thunderstorms may produce heavy rainfall. Lows in the upper 60s. Southeast winds around 5 miles per hour, becoming west after midnight. Chance of rain 50%. Sunday, partly cloudy in the morning, then clearing. A chance of showers and thunderstorms. Some thunderstorms may produce heavy rainfall. Highs in the lower 80s. Northeast winds around 5 miles per hour. Chance of rain 50%. Sunday night, partly cloudy. Lows in the upper 60s. Northeast winds around 5 miles per hour. Memorial Day, partly cloudy in the morning, then mostly sunny with a slight chance of showers and thunderstorms in the afternoon. Some thunderstorms may produce heavy rainfall in the afternoon. Highs in the mid-80s. Northeast winds around 5 miles per hour. Monday night, mostly clear in the evening, then becoming partly cloudy. Lows in the upper 60s. Tuesday, partly cloudy. A chance of showers and thunderstorms in the afternoon. Highs in the upper 80s. Chance of rain 40%. Tuesday night and Wednesday, mostly cloudy with showers likely with a chance of thunderstorms. Lows in the lower 70s. Highs in the lower 80s. Chance of rain 70%. Wednesday night, partly cloudy with a chance of showers and thunderstorms in the evening, then mostly cloudy with a slight chance of showers and thunderstorms after midnight. Lows in the lower 70s. Chance of rain 40%. Thursday, mostly cloudy in the morning, then partly

partly cloudy with a slight chance of showers and thunderstorms in the afternoon. Highs in the upper 80s. Thursday night and Friday, partly cloudy. Lows in the mid-70s. Highs around 90. Flood watch remains in effect through Monday evening. What flooding caused by excessive rainfall continues to be possible. Where a portion of south central Texas, including the following counties, Atascosa, Bandera, Bastrop, Bear, Blanco, Burnett, Caldwell, Comal, Delaware Witt, Fayette, Frio, Gillespie, Gonzales, Guadalupe, Hayes, Carnes, Kendall, Kerr, Lavaca, Lee, Leno, Medina, Travis, Williamson, and Wilson. When, through Monday evening, impacts, there is a potential for life-threatening flooding somewhere in the watch area. Excessive runoff may result in flooding of rivers, creeks, streams, and other low-lying and flood-prone locations. Creeks and streams may rise out of their banks. Low water crossings may be flooded. Additional details, showers and thunderstorms will be capable of producing high rainfall rates which could quickly lead to flooding across the area. Many locations in the watch area have already received 1 to 3 inches over the past 5 days, with a few areas having received over 5 inches. Additional rounds of heavy downpours could create rapid rises in creeks, streams, and rivers. Rainfall amounts of 1 to 3 inches with isolated amounts up to 6 inches are possible for the duration of the flood watch. http://www.weather.gov/safety/flood. You should monitor later forecasts and be alert for possible flood warnings. Those living in areas prone to flooding should be prepared to take action should flooding develop. The Austin Bergstrom Climate Summary for yesterday, May 22, 2026. Yesterday's high temperature of 88 degrees occurred at 5:05 p.m. The normal high is 88. The record high is 98 degrees, which was set in 2025. Yesterday's low temperature of 62 degrees occurred at 4:01 a.m. The normal low is 67. The record low is 47 degrees, which was set in 2001. 0.01 inches of precipitation fell yesterday, which brings the monthly total to 6.74 inches. This is 3.12 inches above the normal amount of 3.62 inches for May. The total precipitation for the year now stands at 13.58 inches, which is 0.04 inches below normal. The record high for today is 99, which occurred in 2008, and the record low is 50, which occurred in 2001. Sunrise today is at 6:33 a.m. and sunset is at 8:23 p.m. The Austin Camp Mabry Climate Summary for yesterday, May 22, 2026. Yesterday's high temperature of 87 degrees occurred at 4 p.m. The normal high is 89. The record high is 99 degrees, which was set in 2025. Yesterday's low temperature of 64 degrees occurred at 6 a.m. The normal low is 69. The record low is 54 degrees, which was set in 2001. No precipitation fell yesterday, which leaves the monthly total at 3.34 inches. This is 0.22 inches below the normal amount of 3.56 inches for May. The total precipitation for the year still stands at 11.61 inches, which is 1.78 inches below normal. The record high for today is 100, which occurred in 2008, and the record low is 50, which occurred in 1913. Sunrise today is at 6:33 a.m. and sunset is at 8:23 p.m. You're listening to NOAA Weather Radio, station WXK27. 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The current time is 8:06 a.m. Central Daylight Time. Your weather synopsis for South Central Texas. An active and wet weather pattern will continue through the Memorial Day weekend. Rain chances will generally be favored during the afternoon through the nighttime period each day,

locally heavy rainfall is possible, and the daily rounds of rain will lead to increasing potential for flooding. A couple strong to severe storms are possible each day, with high winds and hail being the main severe weather concerns. Afternoon highs will remain generally in the 80s to lower 90s, while overnight lows range from the mid-60s into the mid-70s. Your local forecast. Flood watch remains in effect through Monday evening. Today, mostly cloudy. A slight chance of showers and thunderstorms this morning, then a chance of showers and thunderstorms this afternoon. Some thunderstorms may produce heavy rainfall. Highs in the mid-80s. Temperature falling to around 80 this afternoon. Southeast winds around 5 miles per hour. Chance of rain 50%. Tonight, mostly cloudy in the evening, then becoming partly cloudy. A chance of showers and thunderstorms. Some thunderstorms may produce heavy rainfall. Lows in the upper 60s. Southeast winds around 5 miles per hour, becoming west after midnight. Chance of rain 50%. Sunday, partly cloudy in the morning, then clearing. A chance of showers and thunderstorms. Some thunderstorms may produce heavy rainfall. Highs in the lower 80s. Northeast winds around 5 miles per hour. Chance of rain 50%. Sunday night, partly cloudy. Lows in the upper 60s. Northeast winds around 5 miles per hour. Memorial Day, partly cloudy in the morning, then mostly sunny with a slight chance of showers and thunderstorms in the afternoon. Some thunderstorms may produce heavy rainfall in the afternoon. Highs in the mid-80s. Northeast winds around 5 miles per hour. Monday night, mostly clear in the evening, then becoming partly cloudy. Lows in the upper 60s. Tuesday, partly cloudy. A chance of showers and thunderstorms in the afternoon. Highs in the upper 80s. Chance of rain 40%. Tuesday night and Wednesday, mostly cloudy with showers likely with a chance of thunderstorms. Lows in the lower 70s. Highs in the lower 80s. Chance of rain 70%. Wednesday night, partly cloudy with a chance of showers and thunderstorms in the evening, then mostly cloudy with a slight chance of showers and thunderstorms after midnight. Lows in the lower 70s. Chance of rain 40%. Thursday, mostly cloudy in the morning, then partly cloudy with a slight chance of showers and thunderstorms in the afternoon. Highs in the upper 80s. Thursday night and Friday, partly cloudy. Lows in the mid-70s. Highs around 90. The Austin Bergstrom Climate Summary for yesterday, May 22, 2026. Yesterday's high temperature of 88 degrees occurred at 5:05 p.m. The normal high is 88. The record high is 98 degrees, which was set in 2025. Yesterday's low temperature of 62 degrees occurred at 4:01 a.m. The normal low is 67. The record low is 47 degrees, which was set in 2001. 0.01 inches of precipitation fell yesterday, which brings the monthly total to 6.74 inches. This is 3.12 inches above the normal amount of 3.62 inches for May. The total precipitation for the year now stands at 13.58 inches, which is 0.04 inches below normal. The record high for today is 99, which occurred in 2008, and the record low is 50, which occurred in 2001. Sunrise today is at 6:33 a.m. and sunset is at 8:23 p.m. The Austin Camp Mabry Climate Summary for yesterday, May 22, 2026. Yesterday's high temperature of 87 degrees occurred at 4 p.m. The normal high is 89. The record high is 99 degrees, which was set in 2025. Yesterday's low temperature of 64 degrees occurred at 6 a.m. The normal low is 69. The record low is 54 degrees, which was set in 2001. No precipitation fell yesterday, which leaves the monthly total at 3.5.

This is 0.22 inches below the normal amount of 3.56 inches for May. The total precipitation for the year still stands at 11.61 inches, which is 1.78 inches below normal. The record high for today is 100, which occurred in 2008, and the record low is 50, which occurred in 1913. Sunrise today is at 6:33 a.m. and sunset is at 8:23 p.m. You're listening to NOAA Weather Radio, station WXK27, in Austin, Texas, broadcasting on a frequency of 162.4 megahertz, originating from the Austin-San Antonio National Weather Service Forecast Office. The current time is 8:12 a.m. Central Daylight Time. Your weather synopsis for South Central Texas. An active and wet weather pattern will continue through the Memorial Day weekend. Rain chances will generally be favored during the afternoon through the nighttime period each day. Locally heavy rainfall is possible, and the daily rounds of rain will lead to increasing potential for flooding. A couple strong to severe storms are possible each day, with high winds and hail being the main severe weather concerns. Afternoon highs will remain generally in the 80s to lower 90s, while overnight lows range from the mid-60s into the mid-70s. Your local forecast. Flood watch remains in effect through Monday evening. Today, mostly cloudy. A slight chance of showers and thunderstorms this morning, then a chance of showers and thunderstorms this afternoon. Some thunderstorms may produce heavy rainfall. Highs in the mid-80s. Temperature falling to around 80 this afternoon. Southeast winds around 5 miles per hour. Chance of rain 50%. Tonight, mostly cloudy in the evening, then becoming partly cloudy. A chance of showers and thunderstorms. Some thunderstorms may produce heavy rainfall. Lows in the upper 60s. Southeast winds around 5 miles per hour, becoming west after midnight. Chance of rain 50%. Sunday, partly cloudy in the morning, then clearing. A chance of showers and thunderstorms. Some thunderstorms may produce heavy rainfall. Highs in the lower 80s. Northeast winds around 5 miles per hour. Chance of rain 50%. Sunday night, partly cloudy. Lows in the upper 60s. Northeast winds around 5 miles per hour. Memorial Day, partly cloudy in the morning, then mostly sunny with a slight chance of showers and thunderstorms in the afternoon. Some thunderstorms may produce heavy rainfall in the afternoon. Highs in the mid-80s. Northeast winds around 5 miles per hour. Monday night, mostly clear in the evening, then becoming partly cloudy. Lows in the upper 60s. Tuesday, partly cloudy. A chance of showers and thunderstorms in the afternoon. Highs in the upper 80s. Chance of rain 40%. Tuesday night and Wednesday, mostly cloudy with showers, likely with a chance of thunderstorms. Lows in the lower 70s. Highs in the lower 80s. Chance of rain 70%. Wednesday night, partly cloudy with a chance of showers and thunderstorms in the evening, then mostly cloudy with a slight chance of showers and thunderstorms after midnight. Lows in the lower 70s. Chance of rain 40%. Thursday, mostly cloudy in the morning, then partly cloudy with a slight chance of showers and thunderstorms in the afternoon. Highs in the upper 80s. Thursday night and Friday, partly cloudy. Lows in the mid-70s. Highs around 90. The Austin Bergstrom Climate Summary for yesterday, May 22, 2026. Yesterday's high temperature of 88 degrees occurred at 5:05 p.m. The normal high is 88. The record high is 98 degrees, which was set in 2025. Yesterday's low temperature of 62 degrees occurred at 4:01 a.m. The normal low is 67. The record low is 47 degrees, which was set in 2001. 0.01 inches of precipitation fell yesterday, which brings the monthly total to 6.0.

This is 3.12 inches above the normal amount of 3.62 inches for May. The total precipitation for the year now stands at 13.58 inches, which is 0.04 inches below normal. The record high for today is 99, which occurred in 2008, and the record low is 50, which occurred in 2001. Sunrise today is at 6:33 a.m. and sunset is at 8:23 p.m. The Austin Camp Mabry Climate Summary for yesterday, May 22, 2026. Yesterday's high temperature of 87 degrees occurred at 4 p.m. The normal high is 89. The record high is 99 degrees, which was set in 2025. Yesterday's low temperature of 64 degrees occurred at 6 a.m. The normal low is 69. The record low is 54 degrees, which was set in 2001. No precipitation fell yesterday, which leaves the monthly total at 3.34 inches. This is 0.22 inches below the normal amount of 3.56 inches for May. The total precipitation for the year still stands at 11.61 inches, which is 1.78 inches below normal. The record high for today is 100, which occurred in 2008, and the record low is 50, which occurred in 1913. Sunrise today is at 6:33 a.m. and sunset is at 8:23 p.m. Flood watch remains in effect through Monday evening. What? Flooding caused by excessive rainfall continues to be possible. Where? A portion of south central Texas, including the following counties: Atascosa, Bandera, Bastrop, Bear, Blanco, Burnett, Caldwell, Comal, Delaware Witt, Fayette, Frio, Gillespie, Gonzales, Guadalupe, Hayes, Carnes, Kendall, Kerr, Lavaca, Lee, Leno, Medina, Travis, Williamson, and Wilson. When? Through Monday evening. Impacts. There is a potential for life-threatening flooding somewhere in the watch area. Excessive runoff may result in flooding of rivers, creeks, streams, and other low-lying and flood-prone locations. Creeks and streams may rise out of their banks. Low water crossings may be flooded. Additional details, showers and thunderstorms will be capable of producing high rainfall rates, which could quickly lead to flooding across the area. Many locations in the watch area have already received 1 to 3 inches over the past 5 days, with a few areas having received over 5 inches. Additional rounds of heavy downpours could create rapid rises in creeks, streams, and rivers. Rainfall amounts of 1 to 3 inches with isolated amounts up to 6 inches are possible for the duration of the flood watch. http://www.weather.gov/safety/flood. You should monitor later forecasts and be alert for possible flood warnings. Those living in areas prone to flooding should be prepared to take action should flooding develop. The coastal waters forecast from Baffin Bay to Port Aransas out 20 nautical miles. Today, southeast winds around 10 knots. Seas 2 to 3 feet. Wave detail, southeast 3 feet at 5 seconds. A chance of showers late this morning and early afternoon. A chance of thunderstorms late this morning and afternoon. Showers likely late. Tonight, east winds 5 to 10 knots. Seas 2 to 3 feet. Wave detail, southeast 3 feet at 5 seconds. A chance of thunderstorms. Showers likely. Sunday, northeast winds 5 to 10 knots. Seas 2 to 3 feet. Wave detail, southeast 3 feet at 6 seconds. A chance of thunderstorms. Showers likely, mainly in the morning. Sunday night, east winds 5 to 10 knots, becoming southeast after midnight. Seas 2 to 3 feet. Wave detail, southeast 3 feet at 7 seconds. A slight chance of showers. A slight chance of thunderstorms after midnight. Monday, north winds around 5 knots, becoming east in the afternoon. Seas 2 to 4 feet, occasionally to 5 feet. Wave detail, southeast.

3 feet at 7 seconds. A slight chance of showers and thunderstorms in the morning. Monday night, southeast winds 5 to 10 knots. Seas 3 to 4 feet, occasionally to 5 feet. Wave detail, southeast 3 feet at 7 seconds. Tuesday, southeast winds 5 to 10 knots, increasing to 10 to 15 knots in the afternoon. Seas 2 to 3 feet. Tuesday night, southeast winds around 15 knots. Seas 3 to 4 feet, occasionally to 5 feet. A chance of showers and thunderstorms after midnight. Wednesday, southeast winds around 15 knots. Seas 3 to 4 feet, occasionally to 5 feet. A chance of thunderstorms. Showers likely, mainly in the morning. Wednesday night, southeast winds 10 to 15 knots. Seas around 3 feet. A chance of showers. A chance of thunderstorms after midnight. Winds and seas higher and near thunderstorms. 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It was cloudy. The temperature was 70, the dew point 64, the relative humidity was 81%, the wind north at 6 miles an hour, and the pressure was 29.94 inches and rising. At Camp Mabry, it was partly sunny. The temperature was 70, the dew point 63, the relative humidity was 78%, the wind calm, and the pressure was 29.96 inches and rising. At Pflugerville, Taylor, partly sunny, 68. The report from Lago Vista was not available. Georgetown, partly sunny, 68. San Marcos, cloudy, 68. Burnett, cloudy, 65. Junction, partly sunny, 66. San Antonio, cloudy, 68. Corpus Christi, cloudy, 79. Houston, partly sunny, 70. Once again at Austin Bergstrom, it was 70. And at Camp Mabry, it was 70. Elsewhere across the state, College Station, partly sunny, 71. Amarillo, sunny, 59. Abilene, mostly sunny, 63. Dallas-Fort Worth, partly sunny, 68. Your weather synopsis for South Central Texas. An active and wet weather pattern will continue through the Memorial Day weekend. Rain chances will generally be favored during the afternoon through the nighttime period each day. Locally heavy rainfall is possible, and the daily rounds of rain will lead to increasing potential for flooding. A couple strong to severe storms are possible each day, with high winds and hail being the main severe weather concerns. Afternoon highs will remain generally in the 80s to lower 90s, while overnight lows range from the mid-60s into the mid-70s. Your local forecast. Flood watch remains in effect through Monday evening. Today, mostly cloudy. A slight chance of showers and thunderstorms this morning, then a chance of showers and thunderstorms this afternoon. Some thunderstorms may produce heavy rainfall. Highs in the mid-80s. Temperature falling to around 80 this afternoon. Southeast winds around 5 miles per hour. Chance of rain 50%. Tonight, mostly cloudy in the evening, then becoming partly cloudy. A chance of showers and thunderstorms. Some thunderstorms may produce heavy rainfall. Lows in the upper 60s. Southeast winds around 5 miles per hour, becoming west after midnight. Chance of rain 50%. Sunday, partly cloudy in the morning, then clearing. A chance of showers and thunderstorms. Some thunderstorms may produce heavy rainfall. Highs in the lower 80s. Northeast winds around 5 miles per hour. Chance of rain 50%. Sunday night, partly cloudy. Lows in the upper 60s. Northeast winds around 5 miles per hour. Memorial Day, partly cloudy in the morning.

then mostly sunny with a slight chance of showers and thunderstorms in the afternoon. Some thunderstorms may produce heavy rainfall in the afternoon. Highs in the mid-80s. Northeast winds around 5 miles per hour. Monday night, mostly clear in the evening, then becoming partly cloudy. Lows in the upper 60s. Tuesday, partly cloudy. A chance of showers and thunderstorms in the afternoon. Highs in the upper 80s. Chance of rain 40%. Tuesday night and Wednesday, mostly cloudy with showers likely with a chance of thunderstorms. Lows in the lower 70s. Highs in the lower 80s. Chance of rain 70%. Wednesday night, partly cloudy with a chance of showers and thunderstorms in the evening, then mostly cloudy with a slight chance of showers and thunderstorms after midnight. Lows in the lower 70s. Chance of rain 40%. Thursday, mostly cloudy in the morning, then partly cloudy with a slight chance of showers and thunderstorms in the afternoon. Highs in the upper 80s. Thursday night and Friday, partly cloudy. Lows in the mid-70s. Highs around 90. The Tropical Weather Outlook. For the North Atlantic, Caribbean Sea and the Gulf of America, tropical cyclone formation is not expected during the next 7 days. The Austin Bergstrom Climate Summary for yesterday, May 22, 2026. Yesterday's high temperature of 88 degrees occurred at 5:05 p.m. The normal high is 88. The record high is 98 degrees, which was set in 2025. Yesterday's low temperature of 62 degrees occurred at 4:01 a.m. The normal low is 67. The record low is 47 degrees, which was set in 2001. 0.01 inches of precipitation fell yesterday, which brings the monthly total to 6.74 inches. This is 3.12 inches above the normal amount of 3.62 inches for May. The total precipitation for the year now stands at 13.58 inches, which is 0.04 inches below normal. The record high for today is 99, which occurred in 2008, and the record low is 50, which occurred in 2001. Sunrise today is at 6:33 a.m. and sunset is at 8:23 p.m. The Austin Camp Mabry Climate Summary for yesterday, May 22, 2026. Yesterday's high temperature of 87 degrees occurred at 4 p.m. The normal high is 89. The record high is 99 degrees, which was set in 2025. Yesterday's low temperature of 64 degrees occurred at 6 a.m. The normal low is 69. The record low is 54 degrees, which was set in 2001. No precipitation fell yesterday, which leaves the monthly total at 3.34 inches. This is 0.22 inches below the normal amount of 3.56 inches for May. The total precipitation for the year still stands at 11.61 inches, which is 1.78 inches below normal. The record high for today is 100, which occurred in 2008, and the record low is 50, which occurred in 1913. Sunrise today is at 6:33 a.m. and sunset is at 8:23 p.m. You're listening to NOAA Weather Radio, station WXK27. 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The current time is 8:31 a.m. Central Daylight Time. The Austin, NOAA Weather Radio Roundup, at 8 a.m. at Austin Bergstrom International, it was cloudy. The temperature was 70, the dew point 64, the relative humidity was 81%, the wind north at 6 miles an hour, and the pressure was 29.94 inches and rising. At Camp Mabry, it was partly sunny. The temperature was 70, the dew point 63, the relative humidity was 78%, the wind calm, and the pressure was 29.96 inches and rising. At Pflugerville, Taylor, partly sunny, 68. The report from Lago Vista was not available.
Georgetown, partly sunny, 68. San Marcos, cloudy, 68. Burnett, cloudy, 65. Junction, partly sunny, 66. San Antonio, cloudy, 68. Corpus Christi, cloudy, 79. Houston, partly sunny, 70. Once again at Austin Bergstrom, it was 70, and at Camp Mabry, it was 70. Elsewhere across the state, College Station, partly sunny, 71. Amarillo, sunny, 59. Abilene, mostly sunny, 63. Dallas, Fort Worth, partly sunny, 68. Flood watch remains in effect through Monday evening. What flooding caused by excessive rainfall continues to be possible. Where, a portion of south-central Texas, including the following counties, Atascosa, Bandera, Bastrop, Bear, Blanco, Burnett, Caldwell, Comal, Delaware Witt, Fayette, Frio, Gillespie, Gonzales, Guadalupe, Hayes, Carnes, Kendall, Kerr, Lavaca, Lee, Leno, Medina, Travis, Williamson, and Wilson. When, through Monday evening, impacts, there is a potential for life-threatening. Kendall, Kerr, Lavaca, Lee, Leno, Medina, Travis, Williamson, and Wilson. When, through Monday evening, impacts, there is a potential for life-threatening flooding somewhere in the watch area. Excessive runoff may result in flooding of rivers, creeks, streams, and other low-lying and flood-prone locations. Creeks and streams may rise out of their banks. Low water crossings may be flooded. Additional details, showers and thunderstorms will be capable of producing high rainfall rates which could quickly lead to flooding across the area. Many locations in the watch area have already received 1 to 3 inches over the past 5 days, with a few areas having received over 5 inches. Additional rounds of heavy downpours could create rapid rises in creeks, streams, and rivers. Rainfall amounts of 1 to 3 inches with isolated amounts up to 6 inches are possible for the duration of the flood watch. http://www.weather.gov/safety/flood. You should monitor later forecasts and be alert for possible flood warnings. Those living in areas prone to flooding should be prepared to take action should flooding develop. Your weather synopsis for South Central Texas. An active and wet weather pattern will continue through the Memorial Day weekend. Rain chances will generally be favored during the afternoon through the nighttime period each day. Locally heavy rainfall is possible, and the daily rounds of rain will lead to increasing potential for flooding. A couple strong to severe storms are possible each day, with high winds and hail being the main severe weather concerns. Afternoon highs will remain generally in the 80s to lower 90s, while overnight lows range from the mid-60s into the mid-70s. Your local forecast. Flood watch remains in effect through Monday evening. Today, mostly cloudy. A slight chance of showers and thunderstorms this morning, then a chance of showers and thunderstorms this afternoon. Some thunderstorms may produce heavy rainfall. Highs in the mid-80s. Temperature falling to around 80 this afternoon. Southeast winds around 5 miles per hour. Chance of rain 50%. Tonight, mostly cloudy in the evening, then becoming partly cloudy. A chance of showers and thunderstorms. Some thunderstorms may produce heavy rainfall. Lows in the upper 60s. Southeast winds around 5 miles per hour, becoming west after midnight. Chance of rain 50%. Sunday, partly cloudy in the morning, then clearing. A chance of showers and thunderstorms. Some thunderstorms may produce heavy rainfall. Highs in the lower 80s. Northeast winds around 5 miles per hour. Chance of rain 50%. Sunday night, partly cloudy. Lows in the upper 60s. Northeast winds around 5 miles per hour. Memorial Day, partly cloudy in the morning, then mostly sunny with a slight chance of showers and thunderstorms in the afternoon. Some thunderstorms may produce heavy rainfall in the afternoon. Highs in the mid-80s.
Northeast winds around 5 miles.

Monday night, mostly clear in the evening, then becoming partly cloudy. Lows in the upper 60s. Tuesday, partly cloudy. A chance of showers and thunderstorms in the afternoon. Highs in the upper 80s. Chance of rain 40%. Tuesday night and Wednesday, mostly cloudy with showers, likely with a chance of thunderstorms. Lows in the lower 70s. Highs in the lower 80s. Chance of rain 70%. Wednesday night, partly cloudy with a chance of showers and thunderstorms in the evening, then mostly cloudy with a slight chance of showers and thunderstorms after midnight. Lows in the lower 70s. Chance of rain 40%. Thursday, mostly cloudy in the morning, then partly cloudy with a slight chance of showers and thunderstorms in the afternoon. Highs in the upper 80s. Thursday night and Friday, partly cloudy. Lows in the mid-70s. Highs around 90. The Austin Bergstrom Climate Summary for yesterday, May 22, 2026. Yesterday's high temperature of 88 degrees occurred at 5:05 p.m. The normal high is 88. The record high is 98 degrees, which was set in 2025. Yesterday's low temperature of 62 degrees occurred at 4:01 a.m. The normal low is 67. The record low is 47 degrees, which was set in 2001. 0.01 inches of precipitation fell yesterday, which brings the monthly total to 6.74 inches. This is 3.12 inches above the normal amount of 3.62 inches for May. The total precipitation for the year now stands at 13.58 inches, which is 0.04 inches below normal. The record high for today is 99, which occurred in 2008, and the record low is 50, which occurred in 2001. Sunrise today is at 6:33 a.m. and sunset is at 8:23 p.m. The Austin Camp Mabry Climate Summary for yesterday, May 22, 2026. Yesterday's high temperature of 87 degrees occurred at 4 p.m. The normal high is 89. The record high is 99 degrees, which was set in 2025. Yesterday's low temperature of 64 degrees occurred at 6 a.m. The normal low is 69. The record low is 54 degrees, which was set in 2001. No precipitation fell yesterday, which leaves the monthly total at 3.34 inches. This is 0.22 inches below the normal amount of 3.56 inches for May. The total precipitation for the year still stands at 11.61 inches, which is 1.78 inches below normal. The record high for today is 100, which occurred in 2008, and the record low is 50, which occurred in 1913. Sunrise today is at 6:33 a.m. and sunset is at 8:23 p.m. You're listening to NOAA Weather Radio, station WXK27, in Austin, Texas, broadcasting on a frequency of 162.4 megahertz, originating from the Austin-San Antonio National Weather Service Forecast Office. The current time is 8:40 a.m. Central Daylight Time. The Austin NOAA Weather Radio Roundup, at 8 a.m. at Austin Bergstrom International, it was cloudy. The temperature was 70, the dew point 64, the relative humidity was 81%, the wind north at 6 miles an hour, and the pressure was 29.94 inches and rising. At Camp Mabry, it was partly sunny. The temperature was 70, the dew point 63, the relative humidity was 78%, the wind calm, and the pressure was 29.96 inches and rising. At Pflugerville, Taylor, partly sunny, 68. The report from Lago Vista was not available. Georgetown, partly sunny, 68. San Marcos, cloudy, 68. Bernard, cloudy, 65. Junction, partly sunny, 66. San Antonio, cloudy, 68. Corpus Christi, cloudy, 79. Houston, partly sunny, 70. Once again at Austin Bergstrom, it was 70, and at Camp Mabry, it was 70. Elsewhere across the state, College Station, partly sunny.

flood watch remains in effect through Monday evening. Today, mostly cloudy. A slight chance of showers and thunderstorms this morning, then a chance of showers and thunderstorms this afternoon. Some thunderstorms may produce heavy rainfall. Highs in the mid-80s. Temperature falling to around 80 this afternoon. Southeast winds around 5 miles per hour. Chance of rain 50%. Tonight, mostly cloudy in the evening, then becoming partly cloudy. A chance of showers and thunderstorms. Some thunderstorms may produce heavy rainfall. Lows in the upper 60s. Southeast winds around 5 miles per hour, becoming west after midnight. Chance of rain 50%. Sunday, partly cloudy in the morning, then clearing. A chance of showers and thunderstorms. Some thunderstorms may produce heavy rainfall. Highs in the lower 80s. Northeast winds around 5 miles per hour. Chance of rain 50%. Sunday night, partly cloudy. Lows in the upper 60s. Northeast winds around 5 miles per hour. Memorial Day, partly cloudy in the morning, then mostly sunny with a slight chance of showers and thunderstorms in the afternoon. Some thunderstorms may produce heavy rainfall in the afternoon. Highs in the mid-80s. Northeast winds around 5 miles per hour. Monday night, mostly clear in the evening, then becoming partly cloudy. Lows in the upper 60s. Tuesday, partly cloudy. A chance of showers and thunderstorms in the afternoon. Highs in the upper 80s. Chance of rain 40%. Tuesday night and Wednesday, mostly cloudy with showers likely with a chance of thunderstorms. Lows in the lower 70s. Highs in the lower 80s. Chance of rain 70%. Wednesday night, partly cloudy with a chance of showers and thunderstorms in the evening, then mostly cloudy with a slight chance of showers and thunderstorms after midnight. Lows in the lower 70s. Chance of rain 40%. Thursday, mostly cloudy in the morning, then partly cloudy with a slight chance of showers and thunderstorms in the afternoon. Highs in the upper 80s. Thursday night and Friday, partly cloudy. Lows in the mid-70s. Highs around 90. The Austin Bergstrom Climate Summary for yesterday, May 22, 2026. Yesterday's high temperature of 88 degrees occurred at 5:05 p.m. The normal high is 88. The record high is 98 degrees, which was set in 2025. Yesterday's low temperature of 62 degrees occurred at 4:01 a.m. The normal low is 67. The record low is 47 degrees, which was set in 2001. 0.01 inches of precipitation fell yesterday, which brings the monthly total to 6.74 inches. This is 3.12 inches above the normal amount of 3.62 inches for May. The total precipitation for the year now stands at 13.58 inches, which is 0.04 inches below normal. The record high for today is 99, which occurred in 2008, and the record low is 50, which occurred in 2001. Sunrise today is at 6:33 a.m. and sunset is at 8:23 p.m. The Austin Camp Mabry Climate Summary for yesterday, May 22, 2026. Yesterday's high temperature of 87 degrees occurred at 4 p.m. The normal high is 89. The record high is 99 degrees, which was set in 2025. Yesterday's low temperature of 64 degrees occurred at 6 a.m. The normal low is 69. The record low is 54 degrees, which was set in 2001. No precipitation fell yesterday, which leaves the monthly total at 3.34 inches. This is 0.22 inches below the normal amount of 3.56 inches for May. The total precipitation for the year still stands at 11.61 inches, which is 1.78 inches below normal. The record high for today is 100, which occurred in 2008, and the record low is 50, which occurred in 1913.

Sunrise today is at 6:33 a.m. and sunset is at 8:23 p.m. Flood watch remains in effect through Monday evening. What? Flooding caused by excessive rainfall continues to be possible. Where? A portion of South Central Texas, including the following counties: Atascosa, Bandera, Bastrop, Bear, Blanco, Burnett, Caldwell, Comal, Delaware Witt, Fayette, Frio, Gillespie, Gonzales, Guadalupe, Hayes, Carnes, Kendall, Kerr, Lavaca, Lee, Leno, Medina, Travis, Williamson, and Wilson. When? Through Monday evening. Impacts. There is a potential for life-threatening flooding somewhere in the watch area. Excessive runoff may result in flooding of rivers, creeks, streams, and other low-lying and flood-prone locations. Creeks and streams may rise out of their banks. Low-water crossings may be flooded. Additional details, showers and thunderstorms will be capable of producing high rainfall rates, which could quickly lead to flooding across the area. Many locations in the watch area have already received 1 to 3 inches over the past 5 days, with a few areas having received over 5 inches. Additional rounds of heavy downpours could create rapid rises in creeks, streams, and rivers. Rainfall amounts of 1 to 3 inches with isolated amounts up to 6 inches are possible for the duration of the flood watch. http://www.weather.gov/safety/flood. You should monitor later forecasts and be alert for possible flood warnings. Those living in areas prone to flooding should be prepared to take action should flooding develop. 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It was cloudy. The temperature was 70, the dew point 64, the relative humidity was 81%, the wind north at 6 miles an hour, and the pressure was 29.94 inches and rising. At Camp Mabry, it was partly sunny. The temperature was 70, the dew point 63, the relative humidity was 78%, the wind calm, and the pressure was 29.96 inches and rising. At Pflugerville, Taylor, partly sunny, 68. The report from Lago Vista was not available. Georgetown, partly sunny, 68. San Marcos, cloudy, 68. Burnett, cloudy, 65. Junction, partly sunny, 66. San Antonio, cloudy, 68. Corpus Christi, cloudy, 79. Houston, partly sunny, 70. Once again at Austin Bergstrom, it was 70, and at Camp Mabry, it was 70. Elsewhere across the state, College Station, partly sunny, 71. Amarillo, sunny, 59. Abilene, mostly sunny, 63. Dallas-Fort Worth, partly sunny, 68. The coastal waters forecast from Baffin Bay to Port Aransas out 20 nautical miles. Today, southeast winds around 10 knots. Seas 2 to 3 feet. Wave detail, southeast 3 feet at 5 seconds. A chance of showers late this morning and early afternoon. A chance of thunderstorms late this morning and afternoon. Showers likely late. Tonight, east winds 5 to 10 knots. Seas 2 to 3 feet. Wave detail, southeast 3 feet at 5 seconds. A chance of thunderstorms. Showers likely. Sunday, northeast winds 5 to 10 knots. Seas 2 to 3 feet. Wave detail, southeast 3 feet at 6 seconds. A chance of thunderstorms. Showers likely, mainly in the morning. Sunday night, east winds 5 to 10 knots, becoming southeast after midnight. Seas 2 to 3 feet. Wave detail, southeast 3 feet at 7 seconds. A slight chance of showers. A slight chance of thunderstorms after midnight. Monday.

North winds around 5 knots, becoming east in the afternoon. Seas 2 to 4 feet, occasionally to 5 feet. Wave detail, southeast 3 feet at 7 seconds. A slight chance of showers and thunderstorms in the morning. Monday night, southeast winds 5 to 10 knots. Seas 3 to 4 feet, occasionally to 5 feet. Wave detail, southeast 3 feet at 7 seconds. Tuesday, southeast winds 5 to 10 knots, increasing to 10 to 15 knots in the afternoon. Seas 2 to 3 feet. Tuesday night, southeast winds around 15 knots. Seas 3 to 4 feet, occasionally to 5 feet. A chance of showers and thunderstorms after midnight. Wednesday, southeast winds around 15 knots. Seas 3 to 4 feet, occasionally to 5 feet. A chance of thunderstorms. Showers likely, mainly in the morning. Wednesday night, southeast winds 10 to 15 knots. Seas around 3 feet. A chance of showers. A chance of thunderstorms after midnight. Winds and seas higher in and near thunderstorms. Your weather synopsis for South Central Texas. An active and wet weather pattern will continue through the Memorial Day weekend. Rain chances will generally be favored during the afternoon through the nighttime period each day. Locally heavy rainfall is possible, and the daily rounds of rain will lead to increasing potential for flooding. A couple strong to severe storms are possible each day, with high winds and hail being the main severe weather concerns. Afternoon highs will remain generally in the 80s to lower 90s, while overnight lows range from the mid-60s into the mid-70s. Your local forecast. Flood watch remains in effect through Monday evening. Today, mostly cloudy. A slight chance of showers and thunderstorms this morning, then a chance of showers and thunderstorms this afternoon. Some thunderstorms may produce heavy rainfall. Highs in the mid-80s. Temperature falling to around 80 this afternoon. Southeast winds around 5 miles per hour. Chance of rain 50%. Tonight, mostly cloudy in the evening, then becoming partly cloudy. A chance of showers and thunderstorms. Some thunderstorms may produce heavy rainfall. Lows in the upper 60s. Southeast winds around 5 miles per hour, becoming west after midnight. Chance of rain 50%. Sunday, partly cloudy in the morning, then clearing. A chance of showers and thunderstorms. Some thunderstorms may produce heavy rainfall. Highs in the lower 80s. Northeast winds around 5 miles per hour. Chance of rain 50%. Sunday night, partly cloudy. Lows in the upper 60s. Northeast winds around 5 miles per hour. Memorial Day, partly cloudy in the morning, then mostly sunny with a slight chance of showers and thunderstorms in the afternoon. Some thunderstorms may produce heavy rainfall in the afternoon. Highs in the mid-80s. Northeast winds around 5 miles per hour. Monday night, mostly clear in the evening, then becoming partly cloudy. Lows in the upper 60s. Tuesday, partly cloudy. A chance of showers and thunderstorms in the afternoon. Highs in the upper 80s. Chance of rain 40%. Tuesday night and Wednesday, mostly cloudy with showers likely with a chance of thunderstorms. Lows in the lower 70s. Highs in the lower 80s. Chance of rain 70%. Wednesday night, partly cloudy with a chance of showers and thunderstorms in the evening, then mostly cloudy with a slight chance of showers and thunderstorms after midnight. Lows in the lower 70s. Chance of rain 40%. Thursday, mostly cloudy in the morning, then partly cloudy with a slight chance of showers and thunderstorms in the afternoon. Highs in the upper 80s. Thursday night and Friday, partly cloudy. Lows in the mid-70s. Highs around 90. The Tropical Weather Outlook. For the North Atlantic, Caribbean Sea, and the Gulf of America, tropical cyclone formation is not expected during the next 7 days.

The Austin Bergstrom Climate Summary for yesterday, May 22, 2026. Yesterday's high temperature of 88 degrees occurred at 5:05 p.m. The normal high is 88. The record high is 98 degrees, which was set in 2025. Yesterday's low temperature of 62 degrees occurred at 4:01 a.m. The normal low is 67. The record low is 47 degrees, which was set in 2001. 0.01 inches of precipitation fell yesterday, which brings the monthly total to 6.74 inches. This is 3.12 inches above the normal amount of 3.62 inches for May. The total precipitation for the year now stands at 13.58 inches, which is 0.04 inches below normal. The record high for today is 99, which occurred in 2008, and the record low is 50, which occurred in 2001. Sunrise today is at 6:33 a.m. and sunset is at 8:23 p.m. The Austin Camp Mabry Climate Summary for yesterday, May 22, 2026. Yesterday's high temperature of 87 degrees occurred at 4 p.m. The normal high is 89. The record high is 99 degrees, which was set in 2025. Yesterday's low temperature of 64 degrees occurred at 6 a.m. The normal low is 69. The record low is 54 degrees, which was set in 2001. No precipitation fell yesterday, which leaves the monthly total at 3.34 inches. This is 0.22 inches below the normal amount of 3.56 inches for May. The total precipitation for the year still stands at 11.61 inches, which is 1.78 inches below normal. The record high for today is 100, which occurred in 2008, and the record low is 50, which occurred in 1913. Sunrise today is at 6:33 a.m. and sunset is at 8:23 p.m. You're listening to NOAA Weather Radio, station WXK27, in Austin, Texas, broadcasting on a frequency of 162.4 megahertz, originating from the Austin-San Antonio National Weather Service Forecast Office. The current time is 9 a.m. Central Daylight Time. The Austin NOAA Weather Radio Roundup, at 8 a.m. at Austin Bergstrom International, it was cloudy. The temperature was 70, the dew point 64, the relative humidity was 81%, the wind north at 6 miles an hour, and the pressure was 29.94 inches and rising. At Camp Mabry, it was partly sunny. The temperature was 70, the dew point 63, the relative humidity was 78%, the wind calm, and the pressure was 29.96 inches and rising. At Pflugerville, Taylor, partly sunny, 68. The report from Lago Vista was not available. Georgetown, partly sunny, 68. San Marcos, cloudy, 68. Burnett, cloudy, 65. Junction, partly sunny, 66. San Antonio, cloudy, 68. Corpus Christi, cloudy, 79. Houston, partly sunny, 70. Once again at Austin Bergstrom, it was 70, and at Camp Mabry, it was 70. Elsewhere across the state, College Station, partly sunny, 71. Amarillo, sunny, 59. Abilene, mostly sunny, 63. Dallas-Fort Worth, partly sunny, 68. Your weather synopsis for South Central Texas. An active and wet weather pattern will continue through the Memorial Day weekend. Rain chances will generally be favored during the afternoon through the nighttime period each day. Locally heavy rainfall is possible, and the daily rounds of rain will lead to increasing potential for flooding. A couple strong to severe storms are possible each day, with high winds and hail being the main severe weather concerns. Afternoon highs will remain generally in the 80s to lower 90s, while overnight lows range from the mid-60s into the mid-70s. Flood watch remains in effect through Monday evening. What flooding caused by excessive rainfall continues to be possible. Where a portion of South Central Texas, including the following counties, Atascosa, Bandera, Bastrop, Bear, Blanco,

Burnett, Caldwell, Comau, Delaware Witt, Fayette, Frio, Gillespie, Gonzalez, Guadalupe, Hayes, Carnes, Kendall, Kerr, Lavaca, Lee, Leno, Medina, Travis, Williamson, and Wilson. When, through Monday evening, impacts, there is a potential for life-threatening flooding somewhere in the watch area. Excessive runoff may result in flooding of rivers, creeks, streams, and other low-lying and flood-prone locations. Creeks and streams may rise out of their banks. Low water crossings may be flooded. Additional details, showers and thunderstorms will be capable of producing high rainfall rates which could quickly lead to flooding across the area. Many locations in the watch area have already received 1 to 3 inches over the past 5 days, with a few areas having received over 5 inches. Additional rounds of heavy downpours could create rapid rises in creeks, streams, and rivers. Rainfall amounts of 1 to 3 inches with isolated amounts up to 6 inches are possible for the duration of the flood watch. http://www.weather.gov/safety/flood. You should monitor later forecasts and be alert for possible flood warnings. Those living in areas prone to flooding should be prepared to take action should flooding develop. Your local forecast. Flood watch remains in effect through Monday evening. Today, mostly cloudy. A slight chance of showers and thunderstorms this morning, then a chance of showers and thunderstorms this afternoon. Some thunderstorms may produce heavy rainfall. Highs in the mid-80s. Temperature falling to around 80 this afternoon. Southeast winds around 5 miles per hour. Chance of rain 50%. Tonight, mostly cloudy in the evening, then becoming partly cloudy. A chance of showers and thunderstorms. Some thunderstorms may produce heavy rainfall. Lows in the upper 60s. Southeast winds around 5 miles per hour, becoming west after midnight. Chance of rain 50%. Sunday, partly cloudy in the morning, then clearing. A chance of showers and thunderstorms. Some thunderstorms may produce heavy rainfall. Highs in the lower 80s. Northeast winds around 5 miles per hour. Chance of rain 50%. Sunday night, partly cloudy. Lows in the upper 60s. Northeast winds around 5 miles per hour. Memorial Day, partly cloudy in the morning, then mostly sunny with a slight chance of showers and thunderstorms in the afternoon. Some thunderstorms may produce heavy rainfall in the afternoon. Highs in the mid-80s. Northeast winds around 5 miles per hour. Monday night, mostly clear in the evening, then becoming partly cloudy. Lows in the upper 60s. Tuesday, partly cloudy. A chance of showers and thunderstorms in the afternoon. Highs in the upper 80s. Chance of rain 40%. Tuesday night and Wednesday, mostly cloudy with showers likely with a chance of thunderstorms. Lows in the lower 70s. Highs in the lower 80s. Chance of rain 70%. Wednesday night, partly cloudy with a chance of showers and thunderstorms in the evening, then mostly cloudy with a slight chance of showers and thunderstorms after midnight. Lows in the lower 70s. Chance of rain 40%. Thursday, mostly cloudy in the morning, then partly cloudy with a slight chance of showers and thunderstorms in the afternoon. Highs in the upper 80s. Thursday night and Friday, partly cloudy. Lows in the mid-70s. Highs around 90. The Austin Bergstrom Climate Summary for yesterday, May 22, 2026. Yesterday's high temperature of 88 degrees occurred at 5:05 p.m. The normal high is 88. The record high is 98 degrees, which was set in 2025. Yesterday's low temperature of 62 degrees occurred at 4:01 a.m. The normal low is 67. The record low is 47 degrees, which was set in 2001. 0.01 inches of precipitation fell yesterday, which brings the monthly total to 6.7.

This is 3.12 inches above the normal amount of 3.62 inches for May. The total precipitation for the year now stands at 13.58 inches, which is 0.04 inches below normal. The record high for today is 99, which occurred in 2008, and the record low is 50, which occurred in 2001. Sunrise today is at 6:33 a.m. and sunset is at 8:23 p.m. The Austin Camp Mabry Climate Summary for yesterday, May 22, 2026. Yesterday's high temperature of 87 degrees occurred at 4 p.m. The normal high is 89. The record high is 99 degrees, which was set in 2025. Yesterday's low temperature of 64 degrees occurred at 6 a.m. The normal low is 69. The record low is 54 degrees, which was set in 2001. No precipitation fell yesterday, which leaves the monthly total at 3.34 inches. This is 0.22 inches below the normal amount of 3.56 inches for May. The total precipitation for the year still stands at 11.61 inches, which is 1.78 inches below normal. The record high for today is 100, which occurred in 2008, and the record low is 50, which occurred in 1913. Sunrise today is at 6:33 a.m. and sunset is at 8:23 p.m. You're listening to NOAA Weather Radio, station WXK27, in Austin, Texas, broadcasting on a frequency of 162.4 MHz, originating from the Austin-San Antonio National Weather Service Forecast Office. The current time is 9:09 a.m. Central Daylight Time. Your weather synopsis for South Central Texas. An active and wet weather pattern will continue through the Memorial Day weekend. Rain chances will generally be favored during the afternoon through the nighttime period each day. Locally heavy rainfall is possible, and the daily rounds of rain will lead to increasing potential for flooding. A couple strong to severe storms are possible each day, with high winds and hail being the main severe weather concerns. Afternoon highs will remain generally in the 80s to lower 90s, while overnight lows range from the mid-60s into the mid-70s. Your local forecast. Flood watch remains in effect through Monday evening. Today, mostly cloudy. A slight chance of showers and thunderstorms this morning, then a chance of showers and thunderstorms this afternoon. Some thunderstorms may produce heavy rainfall. Highs in the mid-80s. Temperature falling to around 80 this afternoon. Southeast winds around 5 miles per hour. Chance of rain 50%. Tonight, mostly cloudy in the evening, then becoming partly cloudy. A chance of showers and thunderstorms. Some thunderstorms may produce heavy rainfall. Lows in the upper 60s. Southeast winds around 5 miles per hour, becoming west after midnight. Chance of rain 50%. Sunday, partly cloudy in the morning, then clearing. A chance of showers and thunderstorms. Some thunderstorms may produce heavy rainfall. Highs in the lower 80s. Northeast winds around 5 miles per hour. Chance of rain 50%. Sunday night, partly cloudy. Lows in the upper 60s. Northeast winds around 5 miles per hour. Memorial Day, partly cloudy in the morning, then mostly sunny with a slight chance of showers and thunderstorms in the afternoon. Some thunderstorms may produce heavy rainfall in the afternoon. Highs in the mid-80s. Northeast winds around 5 miles per hour. Monday night, mostly clear in the evening, then becoming partly cloudy. Lows in the upper 60s. Tuesday, partly cloudy. A chance of showers and thunderstorms in the afternoon. Highs in the upper 80s. Chance of rain 40%. Tuesday night and Wednesday, mostly cloudy with showers likely with a chance of thunderstorms. Lows in the lower 70s. Highs in the lower 80s. Chance of rain 70%. Wednesday night, partly cloudy with a chance of showers and thunderstorms in the evening.

then mostly cloudy with a slight chance of showers and thunderstorms after midnight. Lows in the lower 70s. Chance of rain 40%. Thursday, mostly cloudy in the morning, then partly cloudy with a slight chance of showers and thunderstorms in the afternoon. Highs in the upper 80s. Thursday night and Friday, partly cloudy. Lows in the mid 70s. Highs around 90. The Austin Bergstrom climate summary for yesterday, May 22, 2026. Yesterday's high temperature of 88 degrees occurred at 5:05 p.m. The normal high is 88. The record high is 98 degrees, which was set in 2025. Yesterday's low temperature of 62 degrees occurred at 4:01 a.m. The normal low is 67. The record low is 47 degrees, which was set in 2001. 0.01 inches of precipitation fell yesterday, which brings the monthly total to 6.74 inches. This is 3.12 inches above the normal amount of 3.62 inches for May. The total precipitation for the year now stands at 13.58 inches, which is 0.04 inches below normal. The record high for today is 99, which occurred in 2008, and the record low is 50, which occurred in 2001. Sunrise today is at 6:33 a.m. and sunset is at 8:23 p.m. The Austin Camp Mabry climate summary for yesterday, May 22, 2026. Yesterday's high temperature of 87 degrees occurred at 4 p.m. The normal high is 89. The record high is 99 degrees, which was set in 2025. Yesterday's low temperature of 64 degrees occurred at 6 a.m. The normal low is 69. The record low is 54 degrees, which was set in 2001. No precipitation fell yesterday, which leaves the monthly total at 3.34 inches. This is 0.22 inches below the normal amount of 3.56 inches for May. The total precipitation for the year still stands at 11.61 inches, which is 1.78 inches below normal. The record high for today is 100, which occurred in 2008, and the record low is 50, which occurred in 1913. Sunrise today is at 6:33 a.m. and sunset is at 8:23 p.m. You're listening to NOAA Weather Radio, station WXK27, in Austin, Texas, broadcasting on a frequency of 162.4 megahertz, originating from the Austin-San Antonio National Weather Service Forecast Office. The current time is 9:15 a.m. Central Daylight Time. The Austin NOAA Weather Radio Roundup, at 9 a.m. at Austin Bergstrom International, it was cloudy. The temperature was 72, the dew point 65, the relative humidity was 78%, the wind calm and the pressure was 29.95 inches and rising. At Camp Mabry, it was cloudy. The temperature was 72, the dew point 64, the relative humidity was 76%, the wind southwest at 3 miles an hour, and the pressure was 29.97 inches and rising. At Pflugerville, Taylor cloudy 72. The report from Lago Vista was not available. Georgetown cloudy 71. San Marcos cloudy 69. Burnett cloudy 67. Junction partly sunny 69. San Antonio Thunder was reported 68. Corpus Christi cloudy 82. Houston partly sunny 74. Once again at Austin Bergstrom it was 72, and at Camp Mabry it was 72. Elsewhere across the state, College Station sunny 74. Amarillo mostly sunny 63. Abilene mostly sunny 71. Dallas-Fort Worth partly sunny 70. Flood watch remains in effect through Monday evening. What flooding caused by excessive rainfall continues to be possible. Where a portion of south central Texas, including the following counties, Atascosa, Bandera, Bastrop, Bear, Blanco, Burnett, Caldwell, Comal, Delaware Witt, Fayette, Frio, Gillespie, Gonzales, Guadalupe.

Lupek, Hayes, Carms, Kendall, Kerr, Lavaca, Lee, Leno, Medina, Travis, Williamson, and Wilson. When, through Monday evening. Impacts, there is a potential for life-threatening flooding somewhere in the watch area. Excessive runoff may result in flooding of rivers, creeks, streams, and other low-lying and flood-prone locations. Creeks and streams may rise out of their banks. Low-water crossings may be flooded. Additional details, showers and thunderstorms will be capable of producing high rainfall rates which could quickly lead to flooding across the area. Many locations in the watch area have already received 1 to 3 inches over the past 5 days, with a few areas having received over 5 inches. Additional rounds of heavy downpours could create rapid rises in creeks, streams, and rivers. Rainfall amounts of 1 to 3 inches with isolated amounts up to 6 inches are possible for the duration of the flood watch. http://www.weather.gov/safety/flood. You should monitor later forecasts and be alert for possible flood warnings. Those living in areas prone to flooding should be prepared to take action should flooding develop. Your weather synopsis for South Central Texas. An active and wet weather pattern will continue through the Memorial Day weekend. Rain chances will generally be favored during the afternoon through the nighttime period each day. Locally heavy rainfall is possible, and the daily rounds of rain will lead to increasing potential for flooding. A couple strong to severe storms are possible each day, with high winds and hail being the main severe weather concerns. Afternoon highs will remain generally in the 80s to lower 90s, while overnight lows range from the mid-60s into the mid-70s. Your local forecast. Flood watch remains in effect through Monday evening. Today, mostly cloudy. A slight chance of showers and thunderstorms this morning, then a chance of showers and thunderstorms this afternoon. Some thunderstorms may produce heavy rainfall. Highs in the mid-80s. Temperature falling to around 80 this afternoon. Southeast winds around 5 miles per hour. Chance of rain 50%. Tonight, mostly cloudy in the evening, then becoming partly cloudy. A chance of showers and thunderstorms. Some thunderstorms may produce heavy rainfall. Lows in the upper 60s. Southeast winds around 5 miles per hour, becoming west after midnight. Chance of rain 50%. Sunday, partly cloudy in the morning, then clearing. A chance of showers and thunderstorms. Some thunderstorms may produce heavy rainfall. Highs in the lower 80s. Northeast winds around 5 miles per hour. Chance of rain 50%. Sunday night, partly cloudy. Lows in the upper 60s. Northeast winds around 5 miles per hour. Memorial Day, partly cloudy in the morning, then mostly sunny with a slight chance of showers and thunderstorms in the afternoon. Some thunderstorms may produce heavy rainfall in the afternoon. Highs in the mid-80s. Northeast winds around 5 miles per hour. Monday night, mostly clear in the evening, then becoming partly cloudy. Lows in the upper 60s. Tuesday, partly cloudy. A chance of showers and thunderstorms in the afternoon. Highs in the upper 80s. Chance of rain 40%. Tuesday night and Wednesday, mostly cloudy with showers likely with a chance of thunderstorms. Lows in the lower 70s. Highs in the lower 80s. Chance of rain 70%. Wednesday night, partly cloudy with a chance of showers and thunderstorms in the evening, then mostly cloudy with a slight chance of showers and thunderstorms after midnight. Lows in the lower 70s. Chance of rain 40%. Thursday, mostly cloudy in the morning, then partly cloudy with a slight chance of showers and thunderstorms in the afternoon. Highs in the upper 80s. Thursday night and Friday, partly cloudy. Lows in the mid-70s. Highs around 90. The coastal waters forecast from Baffin Bay to Port Aransas out 20 nautical miles.

A. Southeast winds around 10 knots. Seas 2 to 3 feet. Wave detail, southeast 3 feet at 5 seconds. A chance of showers late this morning and early afternoon. A chance of thunderstorms late this morning and afternoon. Showers likely late. Tonight, east winds 5 to 10 knots. Seas 2 to 3 feet. Wave detail, southeast 3 feet at 5 seconds. A chance of thunderstorms. Showers likely. Sunday, northeast winds 5 to 10 knots. Seas 2 to 3 feet. Wave detail, southeast 3 feet at 6 seconds. A chance of thunderstorms. Showers likely, mainly in the morning. Sunday night, east winds 5 to 10 knots, becoming southeast after midnight. Seas 2 to 3 feet. Wave detail, southeast 3 feet at 7 seconds. A slight chance of showers. A slight chance of thunderstorms after midnight. Monday, north winds around 5 knots, becoming east in the afternoon. Seas 2 to 4 feet, occasionally to 5 feet. Wave detail, southeast 3 feet at 7 seconds. A slight chance of showers and thunderstorms in the morning. Monday night, southeast winds 5 to 10 knots. Seas 3 to 4 feet, occasionally to 5 feet. Wave detail, southeast 3 feet at 7 seconds. Tuesday, southeast winds 5 to 10 knots, increasing to 10 to 15 knots in the afternoon. Seas 2 to 3 feet. Tuesday night, southeast winds around 15 knots. Seas 3 to 4 feet, occasionally to 5 feet. A chance of showers and thunderstorms after midnight. Wednesday, southeast winds around 15 knots. Seas 3 to 4 feet, occasionally to 5 feet. A chance of thunderstorms. Showers likely, mainly in the morning. Wednesday night, southeast winds 10 to 15 knots. Seas around 3 feet. A chance of showers. A chance of thunderstorms after midnight. Winds and seas higher and near thunderstorms. The Austin Bergstrom Climate Summary for yesterday, May 22, 2026. Yesterday's high temperature of 88 degrees occurred at 5:05 p.m. The normal high is 88. The record high is 98 degrees, which was set in 2025. Yesterday's low temperature of 62 degrees occurred at 4:01 a.m. The normal low is 67. The record low is 47 degrees, which was set in 2001. 0.01 inches of precipitation fell yesterday, which brings the monthly total to 6.74 inches. This is 3.12 inches above the normal amount of 3.62 inches for May. The total precipitation for the year now stands at 13.58 inches, which is 0.04 inches below normal. The record high for today is 99, which occurred in 2008, and the record low is 50, which occurred in 2001. Sunrise today is at 6:33 a.m. and sunset is at 8:23 p.m. The Austin Camp Mabry Climate Summary for yesterday, May 22, 2026. Yesterday's high temperature of 87 degrees occurred at 4 p.m. The normal high is 89. The record high is 99 degrees, which was set in 2025. Yesterday's low temperature of 64 degrees occurred at 6 a.m. The normal low is 69. The record low is 54 degrees, which was set in 2001. No precipitation fell yesterday, which leaves the monthly total at 3.34 inches. This is 0.22 inches below the normal amount of 3.56 inches for May. The total precipitation for the year still stands at 11.61 inches, which is 1.78 inches below normal. The record high for today is 100, which occurred in 2008, and the record low is 50, which occurred in 1913. Sunrise today is at 6:33 a.m. and sunset is at 8:23 p.m. The Tropical Weather Outlook. For the North Atlantic,
Caribbean Sea and the Gulf of America. Tropical cyclone formation.

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It was cloudy. The temperature was 72, the dew point 65, the relative humidity was 78%, the wind calm and the pressure was 29.95 inches and rising. At Camp Mabry, it was cloudy. The temperature was 72, the dew point 64, the relative humidity was 76%, the wind southwest at 3 miles an hour and the pressure was 29.97 inches and rising. At Pflugerville, Taylor cloudy 72. The report from Lago Vista was not available. Georgetown cloudy 71. San Marcos cloudy 69. Burnett cloudy 67. Junction partly sunny 69. San Antonio thunder was reported 68. Corpus Christi cloudy 82. Houston partly sunny 74. Once again at Austin Bergstrom it was 72, and at Camp Mabry it was 72. Elsewhere across the state, College Station sunny 74. Amarillo mostly sunny 63. Abilene mostly sunny 71. Dallas-Fort Worth partly sunny 70. Your weather synopsis for South Central Texas. An active and wet weather pattern will continue through the Memorial Day weekend. Rain chances will generally be favored during the afternoon through the nighttime period each day. Locally heavy rainfall is possible, and the daily rounds of rain will lead to increasing potential for flooding. A couple strong to severe storms are possible each day, with high winds and hail being the main severe weather concerns. Afternoon highs will remain generally in the 80s to lower 90s, while overnight lows range from the mid-60s into the mid-70s. Your local forecast. Flood watch remains in effect through Monday evening. Today, mostly cloudy. A slight chance of showers and thunderstorms this morning, then a chance of showers and thunderstorms this afternoon. Some thunderstorms may produce heavy rainfall. Highs in the mid-80s. Temperature falling to around 80 this afternoon. Southeast winds around 5 miles per hour. Chance of rain 50%. Tonight, mostly cloudy in the evening, then becoming partly cloudy. A chance of showers and thunderstorms. Some thunderstorms may produce heavy rainfall. Lows in the upper 60s. Southeast winds around 5 miles per hour, becoming west after midnight. Chance of rain 50%. Sunday, partly cloudy in the morning, then clearing. A chance of showers and thunderstorms. Some thunderstorms may produce heavy rainfall. Highs in the lower 80s. Northeast winds around 5 miles per hour. Chance of rain 50%. Sunday night, partly cloudy. Lows in the upper 60s. Northeast winds around 5 miles per hour. Memorial Day, partly cloudy in the morning, then mostly sunny with a slight chance of showers and thunderstorms in the afternoon. Some thunderstorms may produce heavy rainfall in the afternoon. Highs in the mid-80s. Northeast winds around 5 miles per hour. Monday night, mostly clear in the evening, then becoming partly cloudy. Lows in the upper 60s. Tuesday, partly cloudy. A chance of showers and thunderstorms in the afternoon. Highs in the upper 80s. Chance of rain 40%. Tuesday night and Wednesday, mostly cloudy with showers likely with a chance of thunderstorms. Lows in the lower 70s. Highs in the lower 80s. Chance of rain 70%. Wednesday night, partly cloudy with a chance of showers and thunderstorms in the evening, then mostly cloudy with a slight chance of showers and thunderstorms after midnight. Lows in the lower 70s. Chance of rain 40%.
Thursday, mostly cloudy in the morning, then partly cloudy with a slight chance of showers and thunderstorms in the afternoon. Highs in the upper 80s. Thursday night and Friday, partly cloudy. Lows in the mid-70s. Highs around 90. Flood watch remains in effect through Monday evening. What flooding caused by excessive rainfall continues to be possible. Where, a portion of south-central Texas, including the following counties, Atascosa, Bandera, Bastrop, Bear, Blanco, Burnett, Caldwell, Comal, Delaware Witt, Fayette, Central Texas, including the following counties, Atascosa, Bandera, Bastrop, Bear, Blanco, Burnett, Caldwell, Comal, Delaware Witt, Fayette, Frio, Gillespie, Gonzales, Guadalupe, Hayes, Carnes, Kendall, Kerr, Lavaca, Lee, Leno, Medina, Travis, Williamson, and Wilson. When, through Monday evening. Impacts, there is a potential for life-threatening flooding somewhere in the watch area. Excessive runoff may result in flooding of rivers, creeks, streams, and other low-lying and flood-prone locations. Creeks and streams may rise out of their banks. Low water crossings may be flooded. Additional details, showers and thunderstorms will be capable of producing high rainfall rates which could quickly lead to flooding across the area. Many locations in the watch area have already received 1 to 3 inches over the past 5 days, with a few areas having received over 5 inches. Additional rounds of heavy downpours could create rapid rises in creeks, streams, and rivers. Rainfall amounts of 1 to 3 inches with isolated amounts up to 6 inches are possible for the duration of the flood watch. http://www.weather.gov/safety/flood You should monitor later forecasts and be alert for possible flood warnings. Those living in areas prone to flooding should be prepared to take action should flooding develop. The Austin Bergstrom Climate Summary for yesterday, May 22, 2026. Yesterday's high temperature of 88 degrees occurred at 5:05 p.m. The normal high is 88. The record high is 98 degrees, which was set in 2025. Yesterday's low temperature of 62 degrees occurred at 4:01 a.m. The normal low is 67. The record low is 47 degrees, which was set in 2001. 0.01 inches of precipitation fell yesterday, which brings the monthly total to 6.74 inches. This is 3.12 inches above the normal amount of 3.62 inches for May. The total precipitation for the year now stands at 13.58 inches, which is 0.04 inches below normal. The record high for today is 99, which occurred in 2008, and the record low is 50, which occurred in 2001. Sunrise today is at 6:33 a.m. and sunset is at 8:23 p.m. The Austin Camp Mabry Climate Summary for yesterday, May 22, 2026. Yesterday's high temperature of 87 degrees occurred at 4 p.m. The normal high is 89. The record high is 99 degrees, which was set in 2025. Yesterday's low temperature of 64 degrees occurred at 6 a.m. The normal low is 69. The record low is 54 degrees, which was set in 2001. No precipitation fell yesterday, which leaves the monthly total at 3.34 inches. This is 0.22 inches below the normal amount of 3.56 inches for May. The total precipitation for the year still stands at 11.61 inches, which is 1.78 inches below normal. The record high for today is 100, which occurred in 2008, and the record low is 50, which occurred in 1913. Sunrise today is at 6:33 a.m. and sunset is at 8:23 p.m. You're listening to NOAA Weather Radio, station WXK27, in Austin, Texas, broadcasting on a frequency of 162.4 MHz. 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The current time is 9:37 a.m. Central Daylight Time.

the Austin NOAA Weather Radio Roundup at 9 a.m. at Austin Bergstrom International. It was cloudy. The temperature was 72, the dew point 65. The relative humidity was 78%, the wind calm, and the pressure was 29.95 inches and rising. At Camp Mabry, it was cloudy. The temperature was 72, the dew point 64. The relative humidity was 76%, the wind southwest at 3 miles an hour, and the pressure was 29.97 inches and rising. At Pflugerville, Taylor cloudy 72. The report from Lago Vista was not available. Georgetown cloudy 71. San Marcos cloudy 69. Burnett cloudy 67. Junction partly sunny 69. San Antonio Thunder was reported 68. Corpus Christi cloudy 82. Houston partly sunny 74. Once again at Austin Bergstrom it was 72, and at Camp Mabry it was 72. Elsewhere across the state, College Station sunny 74. Amarillo mostly sunny 63. Abilene mostly sunny 71. Dallas-Fort Worth partly sunny 70. Your weather synopsis for South Central Texas. An active and wet weather pattern will continue through the Memorial Day weekend. Rain chances will generally be favored during the afternoon through the nighttime period each day. Locally heavy rainfall is possible, and the daily rounds of rain will lead to increasing potential for flooding. A couple strong to severe storms are possible each day, with high winds and hail being the main severe weather concerns. Afternoon highs will remain generally in the 80s to lower 90s, while overnight lows range from the mid-60s into the mid-70s. Your local forecast. Flood watch remains in effect through Monday evening. Today, mostly cloudy. A slight chance of showers and thunderstorms this morning, then a chance of showers and thunderstorms this afternoon. Some thunderstorms may produce heavy rainfall. Highs in the mid-80s. Temperature falling to around 80 this afternoon. Southeast winds around 5 miles per hour. Chance of rain 50%. Tonight, mostly cloudy in the evening, then becoming partly cloudy. A chance of showers and thunderstorms. Some thunderstorms may produce heavy rainfall. Lows in the upper 60s. Southeast winds around 5 miles per hour, becoming west after midnight. Chance of rain 50%. Sunday, partly cloudy in the morning, then clearing. A chance of showers and thunderstorms. Some thunderstorms may produce heavy rainfall. Highs in the lower 80s. Northeast winds around 5 miles per hour. Chance of rain 50%. Sunday night, partly cloudy. Lows in the upper 60s. Northeast winds around 5 miles per hour. Memorial Day, partly cloudy in the morning, then mostly sunny with a slight chance of showers and thunderstorms in the afternoon. Some thunderstorms may produce heavy rainfall in the afternoon. Highs in the mid-80s. Northeast winds around 5 miles per hour. Monday night, mostly clear in the evening, then becoming partly cloudy. Lows in the upper 60s. Tuesday, partly cloudy. A chance of showers and thunderstorms in the afternoon. Highs in the upper 80s. Chance of rain 40%. Tuesday night and Wednesday, mostly cloudy with showers likely with a chance of thunderstorms. Lows in the lower 70s. Highs in the lower 80s. Chance of rain 70%. Wednesday night, partly cloudy with a chance of showers and thunderstorms in the evening, then mostly cloudy with a slight chance of showers and thunderstorms after midnight. Lows in the lower 70s. Chance of rain 40%. Thursday, mostly cloudy in the morning, then partly cloudy with a slight chance of showers and thunderstorms in the afternoon. Highs in the upper 80s. Thursday night and Friday, partly cloudy. Lows in the mid-70s. Highs around 90. The Austin Bergstrom Climate Summary for yesterday, May 22, 2026.

which is below normal. The record high for today is 99, which occurred in 2008, and the record low is 50, which occurred in 2001. Sunrise today is at 6:33 a.m. and sunset is at 8:23 p.m. The Austin Camp Mabry Climate Summary for yesterday, May 22, 2026. Yesterday's high temperature of 87 degrees occurred at 4 p.m. The normal high is 89. The record high is 99 degrees, which was set in 2025. Yesterday's low temperature of 64 degrees occurred at 6 a.m. The normal low is 69. The record low is 54 degrees, which was set in 2001. No precipitation fell yesterday, which leaves the monthly total at 3.34 inches. This is 0.22 inches below the normal amount of 3.56 inches for May. The total precipitation for the year still stands at 11.61 inches, which is 1.78 inches below normal. The record high for today is 100, which occurred in 2008, and the record low is 50, which occurred in 1913. Sunrise today is at 6:33 a.m. and sunset is at 8:23 p.m. You're listening to NOAA Weather Radio, station WXK27. 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The current time is 9:44 a.m. Central Daylight Time. The Austin NOAA Weather Radio Roundup at 9 a.m. at Austin Bergstrom International. It was cloudy. The temperature was 72. The dew point 65, the relative humidity was 78%, the wind calm and the pressure was 29.95 inches and rising. At Camp Mabry, it was cloudy. The temperature was 72, the dew point 64, the relative humidity was 76%, the wind southwest at 3 miles an hour and the pressure was 29.97 inches and rising. At Pflugerville, Taylor cloudy 72. The report from Lago Vista was not available. Georgetown cloudy 71. San Marcos cloudy 69. Burnett cloudy 67. Junction partly sunny 69. San Antonio thunder was reported 68. Corpus Christi cloudy 82. Houston partly sunny 74. Once again at Austin Bergstrom it was 72, and at Camp Mabry it was 72. Elsewhere across the state, College Station sunny 74. Amarillo mostly sunny 63. Abilene mostly sunny 71. Dallas-Fort Worth partly sunny 70. Your weather synopsis for South Central Texas. An active and wet weather pattern will continue through the Memorial Day weekend. Rain chances will generally be favored during the afternoon through the nighttime period each day. Locally heavy rainfall is possible, and the daily rounds of rain will lead to increasing potential for flooding. A couple strong to severe storms are possible each day, with high winds and hail being the main severe weather concerns. Afternoon highs will remain generally in the 80s to lower 90s, while overnight lows range from the mid-60s into the mid-70s. Your local forecast. Flood watch remains in effect through Monday evening. Today, mostly cloudy. A slight chance of showers and thunderstorms this morning, then a chance of showers and thunderstorms this afternoon. Some thunderstorms may produce heavy rainfall. Highs in the mid-80s. Temperature falling to around 80 this afternoon. Southeast winds around 5 miles per hour. Chance of rain 50%. Tonight, mostly cloudy in the evening, then becoming partly cloudy. A chance of showers and thunderstorms. Some thunderstorms may produce heavy rainfall. Lows in the upper 60s. Southeast winds around 5 miles per hour, becoming west after midnight. Chance of rain 50%. Sunday, partly cloudy in the morning, then clearing. A chance of showers and thunderstorms. Some thunderstorms may produce heavy rainfall. Highs in the lower 80s.
northeast wind.

gusts around 5 miles per hour. Chance of rain 50%. Sunday night, partly cloudy. Lows in the upper 60s. Northeast winds around 5 miles per hour. Memorial Day, partly cloudy in the morning, then mostly sunny with a slight chance of showers and thunderstorms in the afternoon. Some thunderstorms may produce heavy rainfall in the afternoon. Highs in the mid-80s. Northeast winds around 5 miles per hour. Monday night, mostly clear in the evening, then becoming partly cloudy. Lows in the upper 60s. Tuesday, partly cloudy. A chance of showers and thunderstorms in the afternoon. Highs in the upper 80s. Chance of rain 40%. Tuesday night and Wednesday, mostly cloudy with showers likely with a chance of thunderstorms. Lows in the lower 70s. Highs in the lower 80s. Chance of rain 70%. Wednesday night, partly cloudy with a chance of showers and thunderstorms in the evening, then mostly cloudy with a slight chance of showers and thunderstorms after midnight. Lows in the lower 70s. Chance of rain 40%. Thursday, mostly cloudy in the morning, then partly cloudy with a slight chance of showers and thunderstorms in the afternoon. Highs in the upper 80s. Thursday night and Friday, partly cloudy. Lows in the mid-70s. Highs around 90. Flood watch remains in effect through Monday evening. What? Flooding caused by excessive rainfall continues to be possible. Where? A portion of south-central Texas, including the following counties, Atascosa, Bandera, Bastrop, Mayer, Blanco, Burnett, Caldwell, Comal, Delaware Witt, Fayette, Frio, Gillespie, Gonzales, Guadalupe, Hayes, Carnes, Kendall, Kerr, Lavaca, Lee, Leno, Medina, Travis, Williamson and Wilson. When? Through Monday evening. Impacts. There is a potential for life-threatening flooding somewhere in the watch area. Excessive runoff may result in flooding of rivers, creeks, streams, and other low-lying and flood-prone locations. Creeks and streams may rise out of their banks. Low water crossings may be flooded. Additional details, showers and thunderstorms will be capable of producing high rainfall rates which could quickly lead to flooding across the area. Many locations in the watch area have already received 1 to 3 inches over the past 5 days, with a few areas having received over 5 inches. Additional rounds of heavy downpours could create rapid rises in creeks, streams, and rivers. Rainfall amounts of 1 to 3 inches with isolated amounts up to 6 inches are possible for the duration of the flood watch. http://www.weather.gov/safety/flood. You should monitor later forecasts and be alert for possible flood warnings. Those living in areas prone to flooding should be prepared to take action should flooding develop. The coastal waters forecast from Baffin Bay to Port Aransas out 20 nautical miles. Today, southeast winds around 10 knots. Seas 2 to 3 feet. Wave detail, southeast 3 feet at 5 seconds. A chance of showers late this morning and early afternoon. A chance of thunderstorms late this morning and afternoon. Showers likely late. Tonight, east winds 5 to 10 knots. Seas 2 to 3 feet. Wave detail, southeast 3 feet at 5 seconds. A chance of thunderstorms. Showers likely. Sunday, northeast winds 5 to 10 knots. Seas 2 to 3 feet. Wave detail, southeast 3 feet at 6 seconds. A chance of thunderstorms. Showers likely, mainly in the morning. Sunday night, east winds 5 to 10 knots, becoming southeast after midnight. Seas 2 to 3 feet. Wave detail, southeast 3 feet at 7 seconds. A slight chance of showers. A slight chance of thunderstorms after midnight. Monday, north winds around 5 knots, becoming east in the afternoon. Seas 2 to 4 feet, occasionally to 5 feet. Wave detail,

southeast 3 feet at 7 seconds. A slight chance of showers and thunderstorms in the morning. Monday night, southeast winds 5 to 10 knots. Seas 3 to 4 feet, occasionally to 5 feet. Wave detail, southeast 3 feet at 7 seconds. Tuesday, southeast winds 5 to 10 knots, increasing to 10 to 15 knots in the afternoon. Seas 2 to 3 feet. Tuesday night, southeast winds around 15 knots. Seas 3 to 4 feet, occasionally to 5 feet. A chance of showers and thunderstorms after midnight. Wednesday, southeast winds around 15 knots. Seas 3 to 4 feet, occasionally to 5 feet. A chance of thunderstorms. Showers likely, mainly in the morning. Wednesday night, southeast winds 10 to 15 knots. Seas around 3 feet. A chance of showers. A chance of thunderstorms after midnight. Winds and seas higher and near thunderstorms. The Austin Bergstrom Climate Summary for yesterday, May 22, 2026. Yesterday's high temperature of 88 degrees occurred at 5:05 p.m. The normal high is 88. The record high is 98 degrees, which was set in 2025. Yesterday's low temperature of 62 degrees occurred at 4:01 a.m. The normal low is 67. The record low is 47 degrees, which was set in 2001. 0.01 inches of precipitation fell yesterday, which brings the monthly total to 6.74 inches. This is 3.12 inches above the normal amount of 3.62 inches for May. The total precipitation for the year now stands at 13.58 inches, which is 0.04 inches below normal. The record high for today is 99, which occurred in 2008, and the record low is 50, which occurred in 2001. Sunrise today is at 6:33 a.m. and sunset is at 8:23 p.m. The Austin Camp Mabry Climate Summary for yesterday, May 22, 2026. Yesterday's high temperature of 87 degrees occurred at 4 p.m. The normal high is 89. The record high is 99 degrees, which was set in 2025. Yesterday's low temperature of 64 degrees occurred at 6 a.m. The normal low is 69. The record low is 54 degrees, which was set in 2001. No precipitation fell yesterday, which leaves the monthly total at 3.34 inches. This is 0.22 inches below the normal amount of 3.56 inches for May. The total precipitation for the year still stands at 11.61 inches, which is 1.78 inches below normal. The record high for today is 100, which occurred in 2008, and the record low is 50, which occurred in 1913. Sunrise today is at 6:33 a.m. and sunset is at 8:23 p.m. The Tropical Weather Outlook. For the North Atlantic, Caribbean Sea and the Gulf of America, tropical cyclone formation is not expected during the next 7 days. 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The current time is 9:57 a.m. Central Daylight Time. The Austin, NOAA Weather Radio Roundup, at 9 a.m. at Austin Bergstrom International, it was cloudy. The temperature was 72, the dew point 65, the relative humidity was 78%, the wind calm and the pressure was 29.95 inches and rising. At Camp Mabry, it was cloudy. The temperature was 72, the dew point 64, the relative humidity was 76%, the wind southwest at 3 miles an hour, and the pressure was 29.97 inches and rising. At Pflugerville, Taylor cloudy 72. The report from Lago Vista was not available. Georgetown cloudy 71. San Marcos cloudy 69. Burnett cloudy 67. Junction partly sunny 69.
San Antonio Thunder was reported

68. Corpus Christi cloudy 82. Houston partly sunny 74. Once again at Austin Bergstrom it was 72, and at Camp Mabry it was 72. Elsewhere across the state, College Station sunny 74. Amarillo mostly sunny 63. Abilene mostly sunny 71. Dallas-Fort Worth partly sunny 70. Your weather synopsis for South Central Texas. An active and wet weather pattern will continue through the Memorial Day weekend. Rain chances will generally be favored during the afternoon through the nighttime period each day. Locally heavy rainfall is possible, and the daily rounds of rain will lead to increasing potential for flooding. A couple strong to severe storms are possible each day, with high winds and hail being the main severe weather concerns. Afternoon highs will remain generally in the 80s to lower 90s, while overnight lows range from the mid-60s into the mid-70s. Your local forecast. Flood watch remains in effect through Monday evening. Today, mostly cloudy. A slight chance of showers and thunderstorms this morning, then a chance of showers and thunderstorms this afternoon. Some thunderstorms may produce heavy rainfall. Highs in the mid-80s. Temperature falling to around 80 this afternoon. Southeast winds around 5 miles per hour. Chance of rain 50%. Tonight, mostly cloudy in the evening, then becoming partly cloudy. A chance of showers and thunderstorms. Some thunderstorms may produce heavy rainfall. Lows in the upper 60s. Southeast winds around 5 miles per hour, becoming west after midnight. Chance of rain 50%. Sunday, partly cloudy in the morning, then clearing. A chance of showers and thunderstorms. Some thunderstorms may produce heavy rainfall. Highs in the lower 80s. Northeast winds around 5 miles per hour. Chance of rain 50%. Sunday night, partly cloudy. Lows in the upper 60s. Northeast winds around 5 miles per hour. Memorial Day, partly cloudy in the morning, then mostly sunny with a slight chance of showers and thunderstorms in the afternoon. Some thunderstorms may produce heavy rainfall in the afternoon. Highs in the mid-80s. Northeast winds around 5 miles per hour. Monday night, mostly clear in the evening, then becoming partly cloudy. Lows in the upper 60s. Tuesday, partly cloudy. A chance of showers and thunderstorms in the afternoon. Highs in the upper 80s. Chance of rain 40%. Tuesday night and Wednesday, mostly cloudy with showers likely with a chance of thunderstorms. Lows in the lower 70s. Highs in the lower 80s. Chance of rain 70%. Wednesday night, partly cloudy with a chance of showers and thunderstorms in the evening, then mostly cloudy with a slight chance of showers and thunderstorms after midnight. Lows in the lower 70s. Chance of rain 40%. Thursday, mostly cloudy in the morning, then partly cloudy with a slight chance of showers and thunderstorms in the afternoon. Highs in the upper 80s. Thursday night and Friday, partly cloudy. Lows in the mid-70s. Highs around 90. Flood watch remains in effect through Monday evening. What? Flooding caused by excessive rainfall continues to be possible. Where? A portion of South Central Texas, including the following counties, Atascosa, Bandera, Bastrop, Bear, Blanco, Burnett, Caldwell, Comal, Delaware Witt, Fayette, Frio, Gillespie, Gonzales, Guadalupe, Hayes, Carnes, Kendall, Kerr, Lavaca, Lee, Leno, Medina, Travis, Williamson and Wilson. When? Through Monday evening. Impacts. There is a potential for life-threatening flooding somewhere in the watch area. Excessive runoff may result in flooding of rivers, creeks, streams, and other low-lying and flood-prone locations. Creeks and streams may rise out of their banks. Low water crossings may be flooded. Additional details, showers and thunderstorms will be capable of producing high rainfall rates which could

quickly lead to flooding across the area. Many locations in the watch area have already received 1 to 3 inches over the past 5 days, with a few areas having received over 5 inches. Additional rounds of heavy downpours could create rapid rises in creeks, streams, and rivers. Rainfall amounts of 1 to 3 inches with isolated amounts up to 6 inches are possible for the duration of the flood watch. http://www.weather.gov/safety/flood. You should monitor later forecasts and be alert for possible flood warnings. Those living in areas prone to flooding should be prepared to take action should flooding develop. 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The current time is 10:04 a.m. Central Daylight Time. 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It was cloudy. The temperature was 72, the dew point 65. The relative humidity was 78%, the wind calm, and the pressure was 29.95 inches and rising. At Camp Mabry, it was cloudy. The temperature was 72, the dew point 64. The relative humidity was 76%, the wind southwest at 3 miles an hour, and the pressure was 29.97 inches and rising. At Pflugerville, Taylor cloudy 72. The report from Lago Vista was not available. Georgetown cloudy 71. San Marcos cloudy 69. Burnett cloudy 67. Junction partly sunny 69. San Antonio thunder was reported 68. Corpus Christi cloudy 82. Houston partly sunny 74. Once again at Austin Bergstrom it was 72, and at Camp Mabry it was 72. Elsewhere across the state, College Station sunny 74. Amarillo mostly sunny 63. Abilene mostly sunny 71. Dallas-Fort Worth partly sunny 70. Your weather synopsis for South Central Texas. An active and wet weather pattern will continue through the Memorial Day weekend. Rain chances will generally be favored during the afternoon through the nighttime period each day. Locally heavy rainfall is possible, and the daily rounds of rain will lead to increasing potential for flooding. A couple strong to severe storms are possible each day, with high winds and hail being the main severe weather concerns. Afternoon highs will remain generally in the 80s to lower 90s, while overnight lows range from the mid-60s into the mid-70s. Your local forecast. Flood watch remains in effect through Monday evening. Today, mostly cloudy. A slight chance of showers and thunderstorms this morning, then a chance of showers and thunderstorms this afternoon. Some thunderstorms may produce heavy rainfall. Highs in the mid-80s. Temperature falling to around 80 this afternoon. Southeast winds around 5 miles per hour. Chance of rain 50%. Tonight, mostly cloudy in the evening, then becoming partly cloudy. A chance of showers and thunderstorms. Some thunderstorms may produce heavy rainfall. Lows in the upper 60s. Southeast winds around 5 miles per hour. Becoming west after midnight. Chance of rain 50%. Sunday, partly cloudy in the morning, then clearing. A chance of showers and thunderstorms. Some thunderstorms may produce heavy rainfall. Highs in the lower 80s. Northeast winds around 5 miles per hour. Chance of rain 50%. Sunday night, partly cloudy. Lows in the upper 60s. Northeast winds around 5 miles per hour. Memorial Day, partly cloudy in the morning, then mostly sunny with a slight chance of showers and thunderstorms in the afternoon. Some thunderstorms may produce heavy rainfall in the afternoon. Highs in the mid-80s. Northeast winds around 5 miles per hour. Monday night, mostly clear in the evening, then becoming partly cloudy. Lows in the upper

Tuesday, partly cloudy. A chance of showers and thunderstorms in the afternoon. Highs in the upper 80s. Chance of rain 40%. Tuesday night and Wednesday, mostly cloudy with showers, likely with a chance of thunderstorms. Lows in the lower 70s. Highs in the lower 80s. Chance of rain 70%. Wednesday night, partly cloudy with a chance of showers and thunderstorms in the evening, then mostly cloudy with a slight chance of showers and thunderstorms after midnight. Lows in the lower 70s. Chance of rain 40%. Thursday, mostly cloudy in the morning, then partly cloudy with a slight chance of showers and thunderstorms in the afternoon. Highs in the upper 80s. Thursday night and Friday, partly cloudy. Lows in the mid-70s. Highs around 90. 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The current time is 10:09 a.m. Central Daylight Time. Your weather synopsis for South Central Texas. An active and wet weather pattern will continue through the Memorial Day weekend. Rain chances will generally be favored during the afternoon through the nighttime period each day. Locally heavy rainfall is possible, and the daily rounds of rain will lead to increasing potential for flooding. A couple strong to severe storms are possible each day, with high winds and hail being the main severe weather concerns. Afternoon highs will remain generally in the 80s to lower 90s, while overnight lows range from the mid-60s into the mid-70s. Your local forecast. Flood watch remains in effect through Monday evening. Today, mostly cloudy. A slight chance of showers and thunderstorms this morning, then a chance of showers and thunderstorms this afternoon. Some thunderstorms may produce heavy rainfall. Highs in the mid-80s. Temperature falling to around 80 this afternoon. Southeast winds around 5 miles per hour. Chance of rain 50%. Tonight, mostly cloudy in the evening, then becoming partly cloudy. A chance of showers and thunderstorms. Some thunderstorms may produce heavy rainfall. Lows in the upper 60s. Southeast winds around 5 miles per hour, becoming west after midnight. Chance of rain 50%. Sunday, partly cloudy in the morning, then clearing. A chance of showers and thunderstorms. Some thunderstorms may produce heavy rainfall. Highs in the lower 80s. Northeast winds around 5 miles per hour. Chance of rain 50%. Sunday night, partly cloudy. Lows in the upper 60s. Northeast winds around 5 miles per hour. Memorial Day, partly cloudy in the morning, then mostly sunny with a slight chance of showers and thunderstorms in the afternoon. Some thunderstorms may produce heavy rainfall in the afternoon. Highs in the mid-80s. Northeast winds around 5 miles per hour. Monday night, mostly clear in the evening, then becoming partly cloudy. Lows in the upper 60s. Tuesday, partly cloudy. A chance of showers and thunderstorms in the afternoon. Highs in the upper 80s. Chance of rain 40%. Tuesday night and Wednesday, mostly cloudy with showers, likely with a chance of thunderstorms. Lows in the lower 70s. Highs in the lower 80s. Chance of rain 70%. Wednesday night, partly cloudy with a chance of showers and thunderstorms in the evening, then mostly cloudy with a slight chance of showers and thunderstorms after midnight. Lows in the lower 70s. Chance of rain 40%. Thursday, mostly cloudy in the morning, then partly cloudy with a slight chance of showers and thunderstorms in the afternoon. Highs in the upper 80s. Thursday night and Friday, partly cloudy. Lows in the mid-70s. Highs around 90. 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

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It was cloudy. The temperature was 72, the dew point 66. The relative humidity was 81%, the wind calm, and the pressure was 29.96 inches and rising. At Camp Mabry, it was partly sunny. The temperature was 71, the dew point 65. The relative humidity was 81%, the wind calm, and the pressure was 29.97 inches and steady. The report from Pflugerville was not available. Taylor, cloudy, 73. The report from Lago Vista was not available. Georgetown, cloudy, 73. San Marcos, cloudy, 70. Bernard, mostly sunny, 68. Junction, cloudy, 72. San Antonio, a thunderstorm was reported, 69. Corpus Christi, cloudy, 82. Houston, cloudy, 77. Once again, at Austin Bergstrom, it was 72, and at Camp Mabry, it was 71. Elsewhere across the state, College Station, mostly sunny, 80. Amarillo, sunny, 67. Abilene, mostly sunny, 75. Dallas, Fort Worth, light rain was falling, 72. Your weather synopsis for South Central Texas. An active and wet weather pattern will continue through the Memorial Day weekend. Rain chances will generally be favored during the afternoon through the nighttime period each day. Locally heavy rainfall is possible, and the daily rounds of rain will lead to increasing potential for flooding. A couple strong to severe storms are possible each day, with high winds and hail being the main severe weather concerns. Afternoon highs will remain generally in the 80s to lower 90s, while overnight lows range from the mid-60s into the mid-70s. Your local forecast. Flood watch remains in effect through Monday evening. Today, mostly cloudy. A slight chance of showers and thunderstorms this morning, then a chance of showers and thunderstorms this afternoon. Some thunderstorms may produce heavy rainfall. Highs in the mid-80s. Temperature falling to around 80 this afternoon. Southeast winds around 5 miles per hour. Chance of rain 50%. Tonight, mostly cloudy in the evening, then becoming partly cloudy. A chance of showers and thunderstorms. Some thunderstorms may produce heavy rainfall. Lows in the upper 60s. Southeast winds around 5 miles per hour, becoming west after midnight. Chance of rain 50%. Sunday, partly cloudy in the morning, then clearing. A chance of showers and thunderstorms. Some thunderstorms may produce heavy rainfall. Highs in the lower 80s. Northeast winds around 5 miles per hour. Chance of rain 50%. Sunday night, partly cloudy. Lows in the upper 60s. Northeast winds around 5 miles per hour. Memorial Day, partly cloudy in the morning, then mostly sunny with a slight chance of showers and thunderstorms in the afternoon. Some thunderstorms may produce heavy rainfall in the afternoon. Highs in the mid-80s. Northeast winds around 5 miles per hour. Monday night, mostly clear in the evening, then becoming partly cloudy. Lows in the upper 60s. Tuesday, partly cloudy. A chance of showers and thunderstorms in the afternoon. Highs in the upper 80s. Chance of rain 40%. Tuesday night and Wednesday, mostly cloudy with showers, likely with a chance of thunderstorms. Lows in the lower 70s. Highs in the lower 80s. Chance of rain 70%. Wednesday night, partly cloudy with a chance of showers and thunderstorms in the evening, then mostly cloudy with a slight chance of showers and thunderstorms after midnight. Lows in the lower 70s. Chance of rain 40%. Thursday, mostly cloudy in the morning, then partly cloudy with a slight chance of showers and thunderstorms in the afternoon. Highs in the upper 80s. Thursday night and Friday, partly cloudy,

lows in the mid-70s, highs around 90. Flood watch remains in effect through Monday evening. What flooding caused by excessive rainfall continues to be possible? Where a portion of South Central Texas, including the following counties, Atascosa, Bandera, Bastrop, Bear, Blanco, Burnett, Caldwell, Comal, Delaware Witt, Fayette, Frio, Gillespie, Gonzales, Guadalupe, Hayes, Carnes, Kendall, Kerr, Lavaca, Lee, Leno, Medina, Travis, Williamson, and Wilson. When, through Monday evening, impacts, there is a potential for life-threatening flooding somewhere in the watch area. Excessive runoff may result in flooding of rivers, creeks, streams, and other low-lying and flood-prone locations. Creeks and streams may rise out of their banks. Low water crossings may be flooded. Additional details, showers and thunderstorms will be capable of producing high rainfall rates, which could quickly lead to flooding across the area. Many locations in the watch area have already received 1 to 3 inches over the past 5 days, with a few areas having received over 5 inches. Additional rounds of heavy downpours could create rapid rises in creeks, streams, and rivers. Rainfall amounts of 1 to 3 inches with isolated amounts up to 6 inches are possible for the duration of the flood watch. http://www.weather.gov/safety/flood. You should monitor later forecasts and be alert for possible flood warnings. Those living in areas prone to flooding should be prepared to take action should flooding develop. The coastal waters forecast from Baffin Bay to Port Aransas out 20 nautical miles. Today, southeast winds around 10 knots. Seas 2 to 3 feet. Wave detail, southeast 3 feet at 5 seconds. A chance of showers late this morning and early afternoon. A chance of thunderstorms late this morning and afternoon. Showers likely late. Tonight, east winds 5 to 10 knots. Seas 2 to 3 feet. Wave detail, southeast 3 feet at 5 seconds. A chance of thunderstorms. Showers likely. Sunday, northeast winds 5 to 10 knots. Seas 2 to 3 feet. Wave detail, southeast 3 feet at 6 seconds. A chance of thunderstorms. Showers likely, mainly in the morning. Sunday night, east winds 5 to 10 knots, becoming southeast after midnight. Seas 2 to 3 feet. Wave detail, southeast 3 feet at 7 seconds. A slight chance of showers. A slight chance of thunderstorms after midnight. Monday, north winds around 5 knots, becoming east in the afternoon. Seas 2 to 4 feet, occasionally to 5 feet. Wave detail, southeast 3 feet at 7 seconds. A slight chance of showers and thunderstorms in the morning. Monday night, southeast winds 5 to 10 knots. Seas 3 to 4 feet, occasionally to 5 feet. Wave detail, southeast 3 feet at 7 seconds. Tuesday, southeast winds 5 to 10 knots, increasing to 10 to 15 knots in the afternoon. Seas 2 to 3 feet. Tuesday night, southeast winds around 15 knots. Seas 3 to 4 feet, occasionally to 5 feet. A chance of showers and thunderstorms after midnight. Wednesday, southeast winds around 15 knots. Seas 3 to 4 feet, occasionally to 5 feet. A chance of thunderstorms. Showers likely, mainly in the morning. Wednesday night, southeast winds 10 to 15 knots. Seas around 3 feet. A chance of showers. A chance of thunderstorms after midnight. Winds and seas higher and near thunderstorms. 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

Austin. NOAA Weather Radio Roundup. At 10 a.m. at Austin Bergstrom International, it was cloudy. The temperature was 72, the dew point 66. The relative humidity was 81%, the wind calm, and the pressure was 29.96 inches and rising. At Camp Mabry, it was partly sunny. The temperature was 71, the dew point 65. The relative humidity was 81%, the wind calm, and the pressure was 29.97 inches and steady. The report from Pflugerville was not available. Taylor, cloudy 73. The report from Lago Vista was not available. Georgetown, cloudy 73. San Marcos, cloudy 70. Burnett, mostly sunny 68. Junction, cloudy 72. San Antonio, a thunderstorm was reported 69. Corpus Christi, cloudy 82. Houston, cloudy 77. Once again at Austin Bergstrom, it was 72, and at Camp Mabry, it was 71. Elsewhere across the state, College Station, mostly sunny 80. Amarillo, sunny 67. Abilene, mostly sunny 75. Dallas, Fort Worth, light rain was falling 72. Your weather synopsis for South Central Texas. An active and wet weather pattern will continue through the Memorial Day weekend. Rain chances will generally be favored during the afternoon through the nighttime period each day. Locally heavy rainfall is possible, and the daily rounds of rain will lead to increasing potential for flooding. A couple strong to severe storms are possible each day, with high winds and hail being the main severe weather concerns. Afternoon highs will remain generally in the 80s to lower 90s, while overnight lows range from the mid-60s into the mid-70s. Your local forecast. Flood watch remains in effect through Monday evening. Today, mostly cloudy. A slight chance of showers and thunderstorms this morning, then a chance of showers and thunderstorms this afternoon. Some thunderstorms may produce heavy rainfall. Highs in the mid-80s. Temperature falling to around 80 this afternoon. Southeast winds around 5 miles per hour. Chance of rain 50%. Tonight, mostly cloudy in the evening, then becoming partly cloudy. A chance of showers and thunderstorms. Some thunderstorms may produce heavy rainfall. Lows in the upper 60s. Southeast winds around 5 miles per hour, becoming west after midnight. Chance of rain 50%. Sunday, partly cloudy in the morning, then clearing. A chance of showers and thunderstorms. Some thunderstorms may produce heavy rainfall. Highs in the lower 80s. Northeast winds around 5 miles per hour. Chance of rain 50%. Sunday night, partly cloudy. Lows in the upper 60s. Northeast winds around 5 miles per hour. Memorial Day, partly cloudy in the morning, then mostly sunny with a slight chance of showers and thunderstorms in the afternoon. Some thunderstorms may produce heavy rainfall in the afternoon. Highs in the mid-80s. Northeast winds around 5 miles per hour. Monday night, mostly clear in the evening, then becoming partly cloudy. Lows in the upper 60s. Tuesday, partly cloudy. A chance of showers and thunderstorms in the afternoon. Highs in the upper 80s. Chance of rain 40%. Tuesday night and Wednesday, mostly cloudy with showers, likely with a chance of thunderstorms. Lows in the lower 70s. Highs in the lower 80s. Chance of rain 70%. Wednesday night, partly cloudy with a chance of showers and thunderstorms in the evening, then mostly cloudy with a slight chance of showers and thunderstorms after midnight. Lows in the lower 70s. Chance of rain 40%. Thursday, mostly cloudy in the morning, then partly cloudy with a slight chance of showers and thunderstorms in the afternoon. Highs in the upper 80s. Thursday night and Friday, partly cloudy. Lows in the mid-70s. Highs around 90. The Tropical Weather Outlook. For the North Atlantic, Caribbean Sea, and the Gulf of America, tropical cyclone formation is not expected.

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At 10 a.m. at Austin Bergstrom International, it was cloudy. The temperature was 72, the dew point 66, the relative humidity was 81%, the wind calm and the pressure was 29.96 inches and rising. At Camp Mabry, it was partly sunny. The temperature was 71, the dew point 65, the relative humidity was 81%, the wind calm and the pressure was 29.97 inches and steady. The report from Pflugerville was not available. Taylor, cloudy, 73. The report from Lago Vista was not available. Georgetown, cloudy, 73. San Marcos, cloudy, 70. Burnett, mostly sunny, 68. Junction, cloudy, 72. San Antonio, a thunderstorm was reported, 69. Corpus Christi, cloudy, 82. Houston, cloudy, 77. Once again at Austin Bergstrom, it was 72, and at Camp Mabry, it was 71. Elsewhere across the state, College Station, mostly sunny, 80. Amarillo, sunny, 67. Abilene, mostly sunny, 75. Dallas, Fort Worth, light rain was falling, 72. Your weather synopsis for South Central Texas. An active and wet weather pattern will continue through the Memorial Day weekend. Rain chances will generally be favored during the afternoon through the nighttime period each day. Locally heavy rainfall is possible, and the daily rounds of rain will lead to increasing potential for flooding. A couple strong to severe storms are possible each day, with high winds and hail being the main severe weather concerns. Afternoon highs will remain generally in the 80s to lower 90s, while overnight lows range from the mid-60s into the mid-70s. Your local forecast. Flood watch remains in effect through Monday evening. Today, mostly cloudy. A slight chance of showers and thunderstorms this morning, then a chance of showers and thunderstorms this afternoon. Some thunderstorms may produce heavy rainfall. Highs in the mid-80s. Temperature falling to around 80 this afternoon. Southeast winds around 5 miles per hour. Chance of rain 50%. Tonight, mostly cloudy in the evening, then becoming partly cloudy. A chance of showers and thunderstorms. Some thunderstorms may produce heavy rainfall. Lows in the upper 60s. Southeast winds around 5 miles per hour, becoming west after midnight. Chance of rain 50%. Sunday, partly cloudy in the morning, then clearing. A chance of showers and thunderstorms. Some thunderstorms may produce heavy rainfall. Highs in the lower 80s. Northeast winds around 5 miles per hour. Chance of rain 50%. Sunday night, partly cloudy. Lows in the upper 60s. Northeast winds around 5 miles per hour. Memorial Day, partly cloudy in the morning, then mostly sunny with a slight chance of showers and thunderstorms in the afternoon. Some thunderstorms may produce heavy rainfall in the afternoon. Highs in the mid-80s. Northeast winds around 5 miles per hour. Monday night, mostly clear in the evening, then becoming partly cloudy. Lows in the upper 60s. Tuesday, partly cloudy. A chance of showers and thunderstorms in the afternoon. Highs in the upper 80s. Chance of rain 40%. Tuesday night and Wednesday, mostly cloudy with showers, likely with a chance of thunderstorms. Lows in the lower 70s. Highs in the lower 80s. Chance of rain 70%. Wednesday night, partly cloudy with a chance of showers and thunderstorms in the evening, then mostly cloudy with a slight chance of showers and thunderstorms after midnight. Lows in the lower 70s. Chance of rain 40%. Thursday,
mostly cloudy in the morning, then partly cloudy with a slight chance of showers and thunderstorms. Lows in the lower 70s. Chance of rain 40%. Thursday, mostly cloudy in the morning, then partly cloudy with a slight chance of showers and thunderstorms in the afternoon. Highs in the upper 80s. Thursday night and Friday, partly cloudy. Lows in the mid-70s. Highs around 90. Flood watch remains in effect through Monday evening. What flooding caused by excessive rainfall continues to be possible. Where, a portion of south-central Texas, including the following counties, Atascosa, Bandera, Bastrop, Bear, Blanco, Burnett, Caldwell, Comal, Delaware Witt, Fayette, Frio, Gillespie, Gonzales, Guadalupe, Hayes, Carnes, Kendall, Kerr, Lavaca, Lee, Leno, Medina, Travis, Williamson, and Wilson. When, through Monday evening, impacts, there is a potential for life-threatening flooding somewhere in the watch area. Excessive runoff may result in flooding of rivers, creeks, streams, and other low-lying and flood-prone locations. Creeks and streams may rise out of their banks. Low water crossings may be flooded. Additional details, showers and thunderstorms will be capable of producing high rainfall rates which could quickly lead to flooding across the area. Many locations in the watch area have already received 1 to 3 inches over the past 5 days, with a few areas having received over 5 inches. Additional rounds of heavy downpours could create rapid rises in creeks, streams, and rivers. Rainfall amounts of 1 to 3 inches with isolated amounts up to 6 inches are possible for the duration of the flood watch. http://www.weather.gov/safety/flood. You should monitor later forecasts and be alert for possible flood warnings. Those living in areas prone to flooding should be prepared to take action should flooding develop. 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The current time is 10:35 a.m. Central Daylight Time. The Austin NOAA Weather Radio Roundup, at 10 a.m. at Austin Bergstrom International, it was cloudy. The temperature was 72, the dew point 66, the relative humidity was 81%, the wind calm and the pressure was 29.96 inches and rising. At Camp Mabry, it was partly sunny. The temperature was 71, the dew point 65, the relative humidity was 81%, the wind calm and the pressure was 29.97 inches and steady. The report from Pflugerville was not available. Taylor cloudy 73. The report from Lagoa Vista was not available. Georgetown cloudy 73. San Marcos cloudy 70. Burnett mostly sunny 68. Junction cloudy 72. San Antonio a thunderstorm was reported 69. Corpus Christi cloudy 82. Houston cloudy 77. Once again at Austin Bergstrom it was 72, and at Camp Mabry it was 71. Elsewhere across the state, College Station mostly sunny 80. Amarillo sunny 67. Abilene mostly sunny 75. Dallas-Fort Worth light rain was falling 72. Your weather synopsis for South Central Texas. An active and wet weather pattern will continue through the Memorial Day weekend. Rain chances will generally be favored during the afternoon through the nighttime period each day. Locally heavy rainfall is possible, and the daily rounds of rain will lead to increasing potential for flooding. A couple strong to severe storms are possible each day, with high winds and hail being the main severe weather concerns. Afternoon highs will remain generally in the 80s to lower 90s, while overnight lows range from the mid-60s into the mid-70s. Your local forecast. Flood watch remains in effect through Monday evening. Today, mostly cloudy. A slight chance of showers and thunderstorms this morning, then a chance of showers and thunderstorms this afternoon.

some thunderstorms may produce heavy rainfall. Highs in the mid-80s. Temperature falling to around 80 this afternoon. Southeast winds around 5 miles per hour. Chance of rain 50%. Tonight, mostly cloudy in the evening, then becoming partly cloudy. A chance of showers and thunderstorms. Some thunderstorms may produce heavy rainfall. Lows in the upper 60s. Southeast winds around 5 miles per hour, becoming west after midnight. Chance of rain 50%. Sunday, partly cloudy in the morning, then clearing. A chance of showers and thunderstorms. Some thunderstorms may produce heavy rainfall. Highs in the lower 80s. Northeast winds around 5 miles per hour. Chance of rain 50%. Sunday night, partly cloudy. Lows in the upper 60s. Northeast winds around 5 miles per hour. Memorial Day, partly cloudy in the morning, then mostly sunny with a slight chance of showers and thunderstorms in the afternoon. Some thunderstorms may produce heavy rainfall in the afternoon. Highs in the mid-80s. Northeast winds around 5 miles per hour. Monday night, mostly clear in the evening, then becoming partly cloudy. Lows in the upper 60s. Tuesday, partly cloudy. A chance of showers and thunderstorms in the afternoon. Highs in the upper 80s. Chance of rain 40%. Tuesday night and Wednesday, mostly cloudy with showers likely with a chance of thunderstorms. Lows in the lower 70s. Highs in the lower 80s. Chance of rain 70%. Wednesday night, partly cloudy with a chance of showers and thunderstorms in the evening, then mostly cloudy with a slight chance of showers and thunderstorms after midnight. Lows in the lower 70s. Chance of rain 40%. Thursday, mostly cloudy in the morning, then partly cloudy with a slight chance of showers and thunderstorms in the afternoon. Highs in the upper 80s. Thursday night and Friday, partly cloudy. Lows in the mid-70s. Highs around 90. 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The current time is 10:40 a.m. Central Daylight Time. The Austin NOAA Weather Radio Roundup. At 10 a.m. at Austin Bergstrom International, it was cloudy. The temperature was 72, the dew point 66, the relative humidity was 81%, the wind calm and the pressure was 29.96 inches and rising. At Camp Mabry, it was partly sunny. The temperature was 71, the dew point 65, the relative humidity was 81%, the wind calm and the pressure was 29.97 inches and steady. The report from Pflugerville was not available. Taylor cloudy 73. The report from Lago Vista was not available. Georgetown cloudy 73. San Marcos cloudy 70. Burnett mostly sunny 68. Junction cloudy 72. San Antonio a thunderstorm was reported 69. Corpus Christi cloudy 82. Houston cloudy 77. Once again at Austin Bergstrom it was 72, and at Camp Mabry it was 71. Elsewhere across the state, College Station mostly sunny 80. Amarillo sunny 67. Abilene mostly sunny 75. Dallas-Fort Worth light rain was falling 72. Your weather synopsis for South Central Texas. An active and wet weather pattern will continue through the Memorial Day weekend. Rain chances will generally be favored during the afternoon through the nighttime period each day. Locally heavy rainfall is possible, and the daily rounds of rain will lead to increasing potential for flooding. A couple strong to severe storms are possible each day, with high winds and hail being the main severe weather concerns. Afternoon highs will remain generally in the 80s to lower 90s, while overnight lows range from the mid-60s into the mid-70s. Your local forecast.

miles per hour, becoming west after midnight. Chance of rain 50%. Sunday, partly cloudy in the morning, then clearing. A chance of showers and thunderstorms. Some thunderstorms may produce heavy rainfall. Highs in the lower 80s. Northeast winds around 5 miles per hour. Chance of rain 50%. Sunday night, partly cloudy. Lows in the upper 60s. Northeast winds around 5 miles per hour. Memorial Day, partly cloudy in the morning, then mostly sunny with a slight chance of showers and thunderstorms in the afternoon. Some thunderstorms may produce heavy rainfall in the afternoon. Highs in the mid-80s. Northeast winds around 5 miles per hour. Monday night, mostly clear in the evening, then becoming partly cloudy. Lows in the upper 60s. Tuesday, partly cloudy. A chance of showers and thunderstorms in the afternoon. Highs in the upper 80s. Chance of rain 40%. Tuesday night and Wednesday, mostly cloudy with showers, likely with a chance of thunderstorms. Lows in the lower 70s. Highs in the lower 80s. Chance of rain 70%. Wednesday night, partly cloudy with a chance of showers and thunderstorms in the evening, then mostly cloudy with a slight chance of showers and thunderstorms after midnight. Lows in the lower 70s. Chance of rain 40%. Thursday, mostly cloudy in the morning, then partly cloudy with a slight chance of showers and thunderstorms in the afternoon. Highs in the upper 80s. Thursday night and Friday, partly cloudy. Lows in the mid-70s. Highs around 90. 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At 10 a.m. at Austin Bergstrom International, it was cloudy. The temperature was 72, the dew point 66, the relative humidity was 81%, the wind calm and the pressure was 29.96 inches and rising. At Camp Mabry, it was partly sunny. The temperature was 71, the dew point 65, the relative humidity was 81%, the wind calm and the pressure was 29.97 inches and steady. The report from Pflugerville was not available. Taylor cloudy 73. The report from Lago Vista was not available. Georgetown cloudy 73. San Marcos cloudy 70. Burnett mostly sunny 68. Junction cloudy 72. San Antonio a thunderstorm was reported 69. Corpus Christi cloudy 82. Houston cloudy 77. Once again at Austin Bergstrom it was 72, and at Camp Mabry it was 71. Elsewhere across the state, College Station mostly sunny 80. Amarillo sunny 67. Abilene mostly sunny 75. Dallas-Fort Worth light rain was falling 72. Flood watch remains in effect through Monday evening. What flooding caused by excessive rainfall continues to be possible. Where, a portion of south-central Texas, including the following counties, Atascosa, Bandera, Bastrop, Bear, Blanco, Burnett, Caldwell, Comal, Delaware Witt, Fayette, Frio, Gillespie, Gonzales, Guadalupe, Hayes, Carnes, Kendall, Kerr, Lavaca, Lee, Leno, Medina, Travis, Williamson, and Wilson. When, through Monday evening. Impacts. There is a potential for life-threatening flooding somewhere in the watch area. Excessive runoff may result in flooding of rivers, creeks, streams, and other low-lying and flood-prone locations. Creeks and streams may rise out of their banks. Low-water crossings may be flooded. Additional details, showers and thunderstorms will be capable of producing high rainfall rates which could quickly lead to flooding across the area. Many locations in the watch area have already received 1 to 3 inches over the past 5 days, with a few areas

as having received over 5 inches. Additional rounds of heavy downpours could create rapid rises in creeks, streams, and rivers. Rainfall amounts of 1 to 3 inches with isolated amounts up to 6 inches are possible for the duration of the flood watch. http://www.weather.gov/safety/flood. You should monitor later forecasts and be alert for possible flood warnings. Those living in areas prone to flooding should be prepared to take action should flooding develop. Your weather synopsis for South Central Texas. An active and wet weather pattern will continue through the Memorial Day weekend. Rain chances will generally be favored during the afternoon through the nighttime period each day. Locally heavy rainfall is possible, and the daily rounds of rain will lead to increasing potential for flooding. A couple strong to severe storms are possible each day, with high winds and hail being the main severe weather concerns. Afternoon highs will remain generally in the 80s to lower 90s, while overnight lows range from the mid-60s into the mid-70s. Your local forecast. Flood watch remains in effect through Monday evening. Today, mostly cloudy. A slight chance of showers and thunderstorms this morning, then a chance of showers and thunderstorms this afternoon. Some thunderstorms may produce heavy rainfall. Highs in the mid-80s. Temperature falling to around 80 this afternoon. Southeast winds around 5 miles per hour. Chance of rain 50%. Tonight, mostly cloudy in the evening, then becoming partly cloudy. A chance of showers and thunderstorms. Some thunderstorms may produce heavy rainfall. Lows in the upper 60s. Southeast winds around 5 miles per hour, becoming west after midnight. Chance of rain 50%. Sunday, partly cloudy in the morning, then clearing. A chance of showers and thunderstorms. Some thunderstorms may produce heavy rainfall. Highs in the lower 80s. Northeast winds around 5 miles per hour. Chance of rain 50%. Sunday night, partly cloudy. Lows in the upper 60s. Northeast winds around 5 miles per hour. Memorial Day, partly cloudy in the morning, then mostly sunny with a slight chance of showers and thunderstorms in the afternoon. Some thunderstorms may produce heavy rainfall in the afternoon. Highs in the mid-80s. Northeast winds around 5 miles per hour. Monday night, mostly clear in the evening, then becoming partly cloudy. Lows in the upper 60s. Tuesday, partly cloudy. A chance of showers and thunderstorms in the afternoon. Highs in the upper 80s. Chance of rain 40%. Tuesday night and Wednesday, mostly cloudy with showers likely with a chance of thunderstorms. Lows in the lower 70s. Highs in the lower 80s. Chance of rain 70%. Wednesday night, partly cloudy with a chance of showers and thunderstorms in the evening, then mostly cloudy with a slight chance of showers and thunderstorms after midnight. Lows in the lower 70s. Chance of rain 40%. Thursday, mostly cloudy in the morning, then partly cloudy with a slight chance of showers and thunderstorms in the afternoon. Highs in the upper 80s. Thursday night and Friday, partly cloudy. Lows in the mid-70s. Highs around 90. The coastal waters forecast from Baffin Bay to Port Aransas out 20 nautical miles. Today, southeast winds around 10 knots. Seas 2 to 3 feet. Wave detail, southeast 3 feet at 5 seconds. A chance of showers late this morning and early afternoon. A chance of thunderstorms late this morning and afternoon. Showers likely late. Tonight, east winds 5 to 10 knots. Seas 2 to 3 feet. Wave detail, southeast 3 feet at 5 seconds. A chance of thunderstorms. Showers likely. Sunday, northeast winds 5 to 10 knots. Seas 2 to 3 feet. Wave detail, southeast 3 feet at 6 seconds. A chance of thunderstorms.

showers, likely mainly in the morning. Sunday night, east winds 5 to 10 knots, becoming southeast after midnight. Seas 2 to 3 feet. Wave detail, southeast 3 feet at 7 seconds. A slight chance of showers. A slight chance of thunderstorms after midnight. Monday, north winds around 5 knots, becoming east in the afternoon. Seas 2 to 4 feet, occasionally to 5 feet. Wave detail, southeast 3 feet at 7 seconds. A slight chance of showers and thunderstorms in the morning. Monday night, southeast winds 5 to 10 knots. Seas 3 to 4 feet, occasionally to 5 feet. Wave detail, southeast 3 feet at 7 seconds. Tuesday, southeast winds 5 to 10 knots, increasing to 10 to 15 knots in the afternoon. Seas 2 to 3 feet. Tuesday night, southeast winds around 15 knots. Seas 3 to 4 feet, occasionally to 5 feet. A chance of showers and thunderstorms after midnight. Wednesday, southeast winds around 15 knots. Seas 3 to 4 feet, occasionally to 5 feet. A chance of thunderstorms. Showers likely, mainly in the morning. Wednesday night, southeast winds 10 to 15 knots. Seas around 3 feet. A chance of showers. A chance of thunderstorms after midnight. Winds and seas higher and near thunderstorms. 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The Austin NOAA Weather Radio Roundup. At 10 a.m. at Austin Bergstrom International, it was cloudy. The temperature was 72, the dew point 66, the relative humidity was 81%, the wind calm and the pressure was 29.96 inches and rising. At Camp Mabry, it was partly sunny. The temperature was 71, the dew point 65, the relative humidity was 81%, the wind calm and the pressure was 29.97 inches and steady. The report from Pflugerville was not available. Taylor cloudy 73. The report from Lago Vista was not available. Georgetown cloudy 73. San Marcos cloudy 70. Bernard mostly sunny 68. Junction cloudy 72. San Antonio a thunderstorm was reported 69. Corpus Christi cloudy 82. Houston cloudy 77. Once again at Austin Bergstrom it was 72, and at Camp Mabry it was 71. Elsewhere across the state, College Station mostly sunny 80. Amarillo sunny 67. Abilene mostly sunny 75. Dallas-Fort Worth light rain was falling 72. The Tropical Weather Outlook. For the North Atlantic, Caribbean Sea and the Gulf of America, tropical cyclone formation is not expected during the next 7 days. Your weather synopsis for South Central Texas. An active and wet weather pattern will continue through the Memorial Day weekend. Rain chances will generally be favored during the afternoon through the nighttime period each day. Locally heavy rainfall is possible, and the daily rounds of rain will lead to increasing potential for flooding. A couple strong to severe storms are possible each day, with high winds and hail being the main severe weather concerns. Afternoon highs will remain generally in the 80s to lower 90s, while overnight lows range from the mid-60s into the mid-70s. Your local forecast. Flood watch remains in effect through Monday evening. Today, mostly cloudy. A slight chance of showers and thunderstorms this morning, then a chance of showers and thunderstorms this afternoon. Some thunderstorms may produce heavy rainfall. Highs in the mid-80s. Temperature falling to around 80 this afternoon. Southeast winds around 5 miles per hour. Chance of rain 50%. Tonight, mostly cloudy in the evening, then becoming partly cloudy.

a chance of showers and thunderstorms. Some thunderstorms may produce heavy rainfall. Lows in the upper 60s. Southeast winds around 5 miles per hour, becoming west after midnight. Chance of rain 50%. Sunday, partly cloudy in the morning, then clearing. A chance of showers and thunderstorms. Some thunderstorms may produce heavy rainfall. Highs in the lower 80s. Northeast winds around 5 miles per hour. Chance of rain 50%. Sunday night, partly cloudy. Lows in the upper 60s. Northeast winds around 5 miles per hour. Memorial Day, partly cloudy in the morning, then mostly sunny with a slight chance of showers and thunderstorms in the afternoon. Some thunderstorms may produce heavy rainfall in the afternoon. Highs in the mid-80s. Northeast winds around 5 miles per hour. Monday night, mostly clear in the evening, then becoming partly cloudy. Lows in the upper 60s. Tuesday, partly cloudy. A chance of showers and thunderstorms in the afternoon. Highs in the upper 80s. Chance of rain 40%. Tuesday night and Wednesday, mostly cloudy with showers likely with a chance of thunderstorms. Lows in the lower 70s. Highs in the lower 80s. Chance of rain 70%. Wednesday night, partly cloudy with a chance of showers and thunderstorms in the evening, then mostly cloudy with a slight chance of showers and thunderstorms after midnight. Lows in the lower 70s. Chance of rain 40%. Thursday, mostly cloudy in the morning, then partly cloudy with a slight chance of showers and thunderstorms in the afternoon. Highs in the upper 80s. Thursday night and Friday, partly cloudy. Lows in the mid-70s. Highs around 90. 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The current time is 11:01 a.m. Central Daylight Time. The Austin NOAA Weather Radio Roundup. At 10 a.m. at Austin Bergstrom International, it was cloudy. The temperature was 72, the dew point 66, the relative humidity was 81%, the wind calm and the pressure was 29.96 inches and rising. At Camp Mabry, it was partly sunny. The temperature was 71, the dew point 65, the relative humidity was 81%, the wind calm and the pressure was 29.97 inches and steady. The report from Pflugerville was not available. Taylor, cloudy 73. The report from Lago Vista was not available. Georgetown, cloudy 73. San Marcos, cloudy 70. Burnett, mostly sunny 68. Junction, cloudy 72. San Antonio, a thunderstorm was reported 69. Corpus Christi, cloudy 82. Houston, cloudy 77. Once again at Austin Bergstrom it was 72, and at Camp Mabry it was 71. Elsewhere across the state, College Station mostly sunny 80. Amarillo sunny 67. Abilene mostly sunny 75. Dallas-Fort Worth light rain was falling 72. Flood watch remains in effect through Monday evening. What flooding caused by excessive rainfall continues to be possible. Where, a portion of south-central Texas, including the following counties, Atascosa, Bandera, Bastrop, Bear, Blanco, Burnett, Caldwell, Comal, Delaware Witt, Fayette, Frio, Gillespie, Gonzales, Guadalupe, Hayes, Carnes, Kendall, Kerr, Lavaca, Lee, Leno, Medina, Travis, Williamson, and Wilson. When, through Monday evening, impacts. There is a potential for life-threatening flooding somewhere in the watch area. Excessive runoff may result in flooding of rivers, creeks, streams, and other low-lying and flood-prone locations. Creeks and streams may rise out of their banks. Low-water crossings may be flooded. Additional details, showers and thunderstorms will be capable.

capable of producing high rainfall rates, which could quickly lead to flooding across the area. Many locations in the watch area have already received 1 to 3 inches over the past 5 days, with a few areas having received over 5 inches. Additional rounds of heavy downpours could create rapid rises in creeks, streams, and rivers. Rainfall amounts of 1 to 3 inches with isolated amounts up to 6 inches are possible for the duration of the flood watch. http://www.weather.gov/safety/flood. You should monitor later forecasts and be alert for possible flood warnings. Those living in areas prone to flooding should be prepared to take action should flooding develop. Your weather synopsis for South Central Texas. An active and wet weather pattern will continue through the Memorial Day weekend. Rain chances will generally be favored during the afternoon through the nighttime period each day. Locally heavy rainfall is possible, and the daily rounds of rain will lead to increasing potential for flooding. A couple strong to severe storms are possible each day, with high winds and hail being the main severe weather concerns. Afternoon highs will remain generally in the 80s to lower 90s, while overnight lows range from the mid-60s into the mid-70s. Your local forecast. Flood watch remains in effect through Monday evening. Today, mostly cloudy. A slight chance of showers and thunderstorms this morning, then a chance of showers and thunderstorms this afternoon. Some thunderstorms may produce heavy rainfall. Highs in the mid-80s. Temperature falling to around 80 this afternoon. Southeast winds around 5 miles per hour. Chance of rain 50%. Tonight, mostly cloudy in the evening, then becoming partly cloudy. A chance of showers and thunderstorms. Some thunderstorms may produce heavy rainfall. Lows in the upper 60s. Southeast winds around 5 miles per hour. Becoming west after midnight. Chance of rain 50%. Sunday, partly cloudy in the morning, then clearing. A chance of showers and thunderstorms. Some thunderstorms may produce heavy rainfall. Highs in the lower 80s. Northeast winds around 5 miles per hour. Chance of rain 50%. Sunday night, partly cloudy. Lows in the upper 60s. Northeast winds around 5 miles per hour. Memorial Day, partly cloudy in the morning, then mostly sunny with a slight chance of showers and thunderstorms in the afternoon. Some thunderstorms may produce heavy rainfall in the afternoon. Highs in the mid-80s. Northeast winds around 5 miles per hour. Monday night, mostly clear in the evening, then becoming partly cloudy. Lows in the upper 60s. Tuesday, partly cloudy. A chance of showers and thunderstorms in the afternoon. Highs in the upper 80s. Chance of rain 40%. Tuesday night and Wednesday, mostly cloudy with showers likely with a chance of thunderstorms. Lows in the lower 70s. Highs in the lower 80s. Chance of rain 70%. Wednesday night, partly cloudy with a chance of showers and thunderstorms in the evening, then mostly cloudy with a slight chance of showers and thunderstorms after midnight. Lows in the lower 70s. Chance of rain 40%. Thursday, mostly cloudy in the morning, then partly cloudy with a slight chance of showers and thunderstorms in the afternoon. Highs in the upper 80s. Thursday night and Friday, partly cloudy. Lows in the mid-70s. Highs around 90. 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The current time is 11:08 a.m. Central Daylight Time. Your weather synopsis for South Central Texas. An active and wet weather pattern will continue through the Memorial Day weekend. Rain chances will generally be favored during the afternoon through the nighttime period each day. Locally heavy rainfall is possible, and the daily rounds of rain will lead to increasing potential for flooding.

A couple strong to severe storms are possible each day, with high winds and hail being the main severe weather concerns. Afternoon highs will remain generally in the 80s to lower 90s, while overnight lows range from the mid-60s into the mid-70s. Your local forecast. Flood watch remains in effect through Monday evening. Today, mostly cloudy. A slight chance of showers and thunderstorms this morning, then a chance of showers and thunderstorms this afternoon. Some thunderstorms may produce heavy rainfall. Highs in the mid-80s. Temperature falling to around 80 this afternoon. Southeast winds around 5 miles per hour. Chance of rain 50%. Tonight, mostly cloudy in the evening, then becoming partly cloudy. A chance of showers and thunderstorms. Some thunderstorms may produce heavy rainfall. Lows in the upper 60s. Southeast winds around 5 miles per hour, becoming west after midnight. Chance of rain 50%. Sunday, partly cloudy in the morning, then clearing. A chance of showers and thunderstorms. Some thunderstorms may produce heavy rainfall. Highs in the lower 80s. Northeast winds around 5 miles per hour. Chance of rain 50%. Sunday night, partly cloudy. Lows in the upper 60s. Northeast winds around 5 miles per hour. Memorial Day, partly cloudy in the morning, then mostly sunny with a slight chance of showers and thunderstorms in the afternoon. Some thunderstorms may produce heavy rainfall in the afternoon. Highs in the mid-80s. Northeast winds around 5 miles per hour. Monday night, mostly clear in the evening, then becoming partly cloudy. Lows in the upper 60s. Tuesday, partly cloudy. A chance of showers and thunderstorms in the afternoon. Highs in the upper 80s. Chance of rain 40%. Tuesday night and Wednesday, mostly cloudy with showers, likely with a chance of thunderstorms. Lows in the lower 70s. Highs in the lower 80s. Chance of rain 70%. Wednesday night, partly cloudy with a chance of showers and thunderstorms in the evening, then mostly cloudy with a slight chance of showers and thunderstorms after midnight. Lows in the lower 70s. Chance of rain 40%. Thursday, mostly cloudy in the morning, then partly cloudy with a slight chance of showers and thunderstorms in the afternoon. Highs in the upper 80s. Thursday night and Friday, partly cloudy. Lows in the mid-70s. Highs around 90. 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The current time is 11:12 a.m. Central Daylight Time. Your weather synopsis for South Central Texas. An active and wet weather pattern will continue through the Memorial Day weekend. Rain chances will generally be favored during the afternoon through the nighttime period each day. Locally heavy rainfall is possible, and the daily rounds of rain will lead to increasing potential for flooding. A couple strong to severe storms are possible each day, with high winds and hail being the main severe weather concerns. Afternoon highs will remain generally in the 80s to lower 90s, while overnight lows range from the mid-60s into the mid-70s. Your local forecast. Flood watch remains in effect through Monday evening. Today, mostly cloudy. A slight chance of showers and thunderstorms this morning, then a chance of showers and thunderstorms this afternoon. Some thunderstorms may produce heavy rainfall. Highs in the mid-80s. Temperature falling to around 80 this afternoon. Southeast winds around 5 miles per hour. Chance of rain 50%. Tonight, mostly cloudy in the evening, then becoming partly cloudy. A chance of showers and thunderstorms. Some thunderstorms may produce heavy rainfall. Lows in the upper 60s. Southeast winds around 5 miles per hour, becoming west after midnight.

chance of rain 50%. Sunday, partly cloudy in the morning, then clearing. A chance of showers and thunderstorms. Some thunderstorms may produce heavy rainfall. Highs in the lower 80s. Northeast winds around 5 miles per hour. Chance of rain 50%. Sunday night, partly cloudy. Lows in the upper 60s. Northeast winds around 5 miles per hour. Memorial Day, partly cloudy in the morning, then mostly sunny with a slight chance of showers and thunderstorms in the afternoon. Some thunderstorms may produce heavy rainfall in the afternoon. Highs in the mid-80s. Northeast winds around 5 miles per hour. Monday night, mostly clear in the evening, then becoming partly cloudy. Lows in the upper 60s. Tuesday, partly cloudy. A chance of showers and thunderstorms in the afternoon. Highs in the upper 80s. Chance of rain 40%. Tuesday night and Wednesday, mostly cloudy with showers likely with a chance of thunderstorms. Lows in the lower 70s. Highs in the lower 80s. Chance of rain 70%. Wednesday night, partly cloudy with a chance of showers and thunderstorms in the evening, then mostly cloudy with a slight chance of showers and thunderstorms after midnight. Lows in the lower 70s. Chance of rain 40%. Thursday, mostly cloudy in the morning, then partly cloudy with a slight chance of showers and thunderstorms in the afternoon. Highs in the upper 80s. Thursday night and Friday, partly cloudy. Lows in the mid-70s. Highs around 90. 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The current time is 11:15 a.m. Central Daylight Time. The Austin NOAA Weather Radio Roundup. At 11 a.m. at Austin Bergstrom International, it was cloudy. The temperature was 72, the dew point 67, the relative humidity was 84%, the wind southwest at 3 miles an hour, and the pressure was 29.95 inches and steady. At Camp Mabry, it was partly sunny. The temperature was 71, the dew point 66, the relative humidity was 84%, the wind calm and the pressure was 29.96 inches and falling. At Pflugerville, Taylor partly sunny 75. The report from Lago Vista was not available. Georgetown partly sunny 74. San Marcos light rain was falling 69. Burnett mostly sunny 69. Junction partly sunny 74. San Antonio a thunderstorm was reported 67. Corpus Christi cloudy 81. Houston partly sunny 79. Once again at Austin Bergstrom it was 72, and at Camp Mabry it was 71. Elsewhere across the state, College Station cloudy 81. Amarillo sunny 71. Abilene mostly sunny 79. Dallas-Fort Worth partly sunny 75. Flood watch remains in effect through Monday evening. Flooding caused by excessive rainfall continues to be possible. Where? A portion of south-central Texas, including the following counties, Atascosa, Bandera, Bastrop, Bear, Blanco, Burnett, Caldwell, Comal, Delaware Witt, Fayette, Frio, Gillespie, Gonzales, Guadalupe, Hayes, Carnes, Kendall, Kerr, Lavaca, Lee, Leno, Medina, Travis, Williamson, and Wilson. When, through Monday evening. Impacts, there is a potential for life-threatening flooding somewhere in the watch area. Excessive runoff may result in flooding of rivers, creeks, streams, and other low-lying and flood-prone locations. Creeks and streams may rise out of their banks. Low water crossings may be flooded. Additional details, showers and thunderstorms will be capable of producing high rainfall rates which could quickly lead to flooding across the area. Many locations in the watch area have already received 1 to 3 inches over the past 5 days, with a few areas having

received over 5 inches. Additional rounds of heavy downpours could create rapid rises in creeks, streams, and rivers. Rainfall amounts of 1 to 3 inches with isolated amounts up to 6 inches are possible for the duration of the flood watch. http://www.weather.gov/safety/flood. You should monitor later forecasts and be alert for possible flood warnings. Those living in areas prone to flooding should be prepared to take action should flooding develop. Your weather synopsis for South Central Texas. An active and wet weather pattern will continue through the Memorial Day weekend. Rain chances will generally be favored during the afternoon through the nighttime period each day. Locally heavy rainfall is possible, and the daily rounds of rain will lead to increasing potential for flooding. A couple strong to severe storms are possible each day, with high winds and hail being the main severe weather concerns. Afternoon highs will remain generally in the 80s to lower 90s, while overnight lows range from the mid-60s into the mid-70s. Your local forecast. Flood watch remains in effect through Monday evening. Today, mostly cloudy. A slight chance of showers and thunderstorms this morning, then a chance of showers and thunderstorms this afternoon. Some thunderstorms may produce heavy rainfall. Highs in the mid-80s. Temperature falling to around 80 this afternoon. Southeast winds around 5 miles per hour. Chance of rain 50%. Tonight, mostly cloudy in the evening, then becoming partly cloudy. A chance of showers and thunderstorms. Some thunderstorms may produce heavy rainfall. Lows in the upper 60s. Southeast winds around 5 miles per hour, becoming west after midnight. Chance of rain 50%. Sunday, partly cloudy in the morning, then clearing. A chance of showers and thunderstorms. Some thunderstorms may produce heavy rainfall. Highs in the lower 80s. Northeast winds around 5 miles per hour. Chance of rain 50%. Sunday night, partly cloudy. Lows in the upper 60s. Northeast winds around 5 miles per hour. Memorial Day, partly cloudy in the morning, then mostly sunny with a slight chance of showers and thunderstorms in the afternoon. Some thunderstorms may produce heavy rainfall in the afternoon. Highs in the mid-80s. Northeast winds around 5 miles per hour. Monday night, mostly clear in the evening, then becoming partly cloudy. Lows in the upper 60s. Tuesday, partly cloudy. A chance of showers and thunderstorms in the afternoon. Highs in the upper 80s. Chance of rain 40%. Tuesday night and Wednesday, mostly cloudy with showers likely with a chance of thunderstorms. Lows in the lower 70s. Highs in the lower 80s. Chance of rain 70%. Wednesday night, partly cloudy with a chance of showers and thunderstorms in the evening, then mostly cloudy with a slight chance of showers and thunderstorms after midnight. Lows in the lower 70s. Chance of rain 40%. Thursday, mostly cloudy in the morning, then partly cloudy with a slight chance of showers and thunderstorms in the afternoon. Highs in the upper 80s. Thursday night and Friday, partly cloudy. Lows in the mid-70s. Highs around 90. The coastal waters forecast from Baffin Bay to Port Aransas out 20 nautical miles. Today, southeast winds around 10 knots. Seas 2 to 3 feet. Wave detail, southeast 3 feet at 5 seconds. A chance of showers late this morning and early afternoon. A chance of thunderstorms late this morning and afternoon. Showers likely late. Tonight, east winds 5 to 10 knots. Seas 2 to 3 feet. Wave detail, southeast 3 feet at 5 seconds. A chance of thunderstorms. Showers likely. Sunday, northeast winds 5 to 10 knots. Seas 2 to 3 feet. Wave detail, southeast 3 feet at 6 seconds. A chance of thunderstorms.

showers, likely mainly in the morning. Sunday night, east winds 5 to 10 knots, becoming southeast after midnight. Seas 2 to 3 feet. Wave detail, southeast 3 feet at 7 seconds. A slight chance of showers. A slight chance of thunderstorms after midnight. Monday, north winds around 5 knots, becoming east in the afternoon. Seas 2 to 4 feet, occasionally to 5 feet. Wave detail, southeast 3 feet at 7 seconds. A slight chance of showers and thunderstorms in the morning. Monday night, southeast winds 5 to 10 knots. Seas 3 to 4 feet, occasionally to 5 feet. Wave detail, southeast 3 feet at 7 seconds. Tuesday, southeast winds 5 to 10 knots, increasing to 10 to 15 knots in the afternoon. Seas 2 to 3 feet. Tuesday night, southeast winds around 15 knots. Seas 3 to 4 feet, occasionally to 5 feet. A chance of showers and thunderstorms after midnight. Wednesday, southeast winds around 15 knots. Seas 3 to 4 feet, occasionally to 5 feet. A chance of thunderstorms. Showers likely, mainly in the morning. Wednesday night, southeast winds 10 to 15 knots. Seas around 3 feet. A chance of showers. A chance of thunderstorms after midnight. Winds and seas higher and near thunderstorms. 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The current time is 11:25 a.m. Central Daylight Time. The Austin NOAA Weather Radio Roundup, at 11 a.m. at Austin Bergstrom International, it was cloudy. The temperature was 72, the dew point 67, the relative humidity was 84%, the wind southwest at 3 miles an hour, and the pressure was 29.95 inches and steady. At Camp Mabry, it was partly sunny. The temperature was 71, the dew point 66, the relative humidity was 84%, the wind calm, and the pressure was 29.96 inches and falling. At Pflugerville, Taylor, partly sunny, 75. The report from Lago Vista was not available. Georgetown, partly sunny, 74. San Marcos, light rain was falling, 69. Burnett, mostly sunny, 69. Junction, partly sunny, 74. San Antonio, a thunderstorm was reported, 67. Corpus Christi, cloudy, 81. Houston, partly sunny, 79. Once again at Austin Bergstrom, it was 72, and at Camp Mabry, it was 71. Elsewhere across the state, College Station, cloudy, 81. Amarillo, sunny, 71. Abilene, mostly sunny, 79. Dallas-Fort Worth, partly sunny, 75. The Tropical Weather Outlook. For the North Atlantic, Caribbean Sea, and the Gulf of America, tropical cyclone formation is not expected during the next 7 days. Your weather synopsis for South Central Texas. An active and wet weather pattern will continue through the Memorial Day weekend. Rain chances will generally be favored during the afternoon through the nighttime period each day. Locally heavy rainfall is possible, and the daily rounds of rain will lead to increasing potential for flooding. A couple strong to severe storms are possible each day, with high winds and hail being the main severe weather concerns. Afternoon highs will remain generally in the 80s to lower 90s, while overnight lows range from the mid-60s into the mid-70s. Your local forecast. Flood watch remains in effect through Monday evening. Today, mostly cloudy. A slight chance of showers and thunderstorms this morning, then a chance of showers and thunderstorms this afternoon. Some thunderstorms may produce heavy rainfall. Highs in the mid-80s. Temperature falling to around 80 this afternoon. Southeast winds around 5 miles per hour. Chance of rain 50%. Tonight, mostly cloudy in the evening,

then becoming partly cloudy. A chance of showers and thunderstorms. Some thunderstorms may produce heavy rainfall. Lows in the upper 60s. Southeast winds around 5 miles per hour, becoming west after midnight. Chance of rain 50%. Sunday, partly cloudy in the morning, then clearing. A chance of showers and thunderstorms. Some thunderstorms may produce heavy rainfall. Highs in the lower 80s. Northeast winds around 5 miles per hour. Chance of rain 50%. Sunday night, partly cloudy. Lows in the upper 60s. Northeast winds around 5 miles per hour. Memorial Day, partly cloudy in the morning, then mostly sunny with a slight chance of showers and thunderstorms in the afternoon. Some thunderstorms may produce heavy rainfall in the afternoon. Highs in the mid-80s. Northeast winds around 5 miles per hour. Monday night, mostly clear in the evening, then becoming partly cloudy. Lows in the upper 60s. Tuesday, partly cloudy. A chance of showers and thunderstorms in the afternoon. Highs in the upper 80s. Chance of rain 40%. Tuesday night and Wednesday, mostly cloudy with showers likely with a chance of thunderstorms. Lows in the lower 70s. Highs in the lower 80s. Chance of rain 70%. Wednesday night, partly cloudy with a chance of showers and thunderstorms in the evening, then mostly cloudy with a slight chance of showers and thunderstorms after midnight. Lows in the lower 70s. Chance of rain 40%. Thursday, mostly cloudy in the morning, then partly cloudy with a slight chance of showers and thunderstorms in the afternoon. Highs in the upper 80s. Thursday night and Friday, partly cloudy. Lows in the mid-70s. Highs around 90. 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The current time is 11:31 a.m. Central Daylight Time. The Austin NOAA Weather Radio Roundup, at 11 a.m. at Austin Bergstrom International, it was cloudy. The temperature was 72, the dew point 67, the relative humidity was 84%, the wind southwest at 3 miles an hour, and the pressure was 29.95 inches and steady. At Camp Mabry, it was partly sunny. The temperature was 71, the dew point 66, the relative humidity was 84%, the wind calm and the pressure was 29.96 inches and falling. At Pflugerville, Taylor partly sunny 75. The report from Lago Vista was not available. Georgetown partly sunny 74. San Marcos light rain was falling 69. Burnett mostly sunny 69. Junction partly sunny 74. San Antonio a thunderstorm was reported 67. Corpus Christi cloudy 81. Houston partly sunny 79. Once again at Austin Bergstrom it was 72, and at Camp Mabry it was 71. Elsewhere across the state, College Station cloudy 81. Amarillo sunny 71. Abilene mostly sunny 79. Dallas-Fort Worth partly sunny 75. Flood watch remains in effect through Monday evening. What flooding caused by excessive rainfall continues to be possible. Where a portion of south-central Texas, including the following counties, Atascosa, Bandera, Bastrop, Bear, Blanco, Burnett, Caldwell, Comal, Delaware Witt, Fayette, Frio, Gillespie, Gonzales, Guadalupe, Hayes, Carnes, Dara, Bastrop, Bear, Blanco, Burnett, Caldwell, Comal, Delaware Witt, Fayette, Frio, Gillespie, Gonzales, Guadalupe, Hayes, Carnes, Kendall, Kerr, Lavaca, Lee, Leno, Medina, Travis, Williamson, and Wilson. When, through Monday evening. Impacts, there is a potential for life-threatening flooding somewhere in the watch area.

Acid runoff may result in flooding of rivers, creeks, streams, and other low-lying and flood-prone locations. Creeks and streams may rise out of their banks. Low-water crossings may be flooded. Additional details, showers and thunderstorms will be capable of producing high rainfall rates which could quickly lead to flooding across the area. Many locations in the watch area have already received 1 to 3 inches over the past 5 days, with a few areas having received over 5 inches. Additional rounds of heavy downpours could create rapid rises in creeks, streams, and rivers. Rainfall amounts of 1 to 3 inches with isolated amounts up to 6 inches are possible for the duration of the flood watch. http://www.weather.gov/safety/flood. You should monitor later forecasts and be alert for possible flood warnings. Those living in areas prone to flooding should be prepared to take action should flooding develop. Your weather synopsis for South Central Texas. An active and wet weather pattern will continue through the Memorial Day weekend. Rain chances will generally be favored during the afternoon through the nighttime period each day. Locally heavy rainfall is possible, and the daily rounds of rain will lead to increasing potential for flooding. A couple strong to severe storms are possible each day, with high winds and hail being the main severe weather concerns. Afternoon highs will remain generally in the 80s to lower 90s, while overnight lows range from the mid-60s into the mid-70s. Your local forecast. Flood watch remains in effect through Monday evening. Today, mostly cloudy. A slight chance of showers and thunderstorms this morning, then a chance of showers and thunderstorms this afternoon. Some thunderstorms may produce heavy rainfall. Highs in the mid-80s. Temperature falling to around 80 this afternoon. Southeast winds around 5 miles per hour. Chance of rain 50%. Tonight, mostly cloudy in the evening, then becoming partly cloudy. A chance of showers and thunderstorms. Some thunderstorms may produce heavy rainfall. Lows in the upper 60s. Southeast winds around 5 miles per hour, becoming west after midnight. Chance of rain 50%. Sunday, partly cloudy in the morning, then clearing. A chance of showers and thunderstorms. Some thunderstorms may produce heavy rainfall. Highs in the lower 80s. Northeast winds around 5 miles per hour. Chance of rain 50%. Sunday night, partly cloudy. Lows in the upper 60s. Northeast winds around 5 miles per hour. Memorial Day, partly cloudy in the morning, then mostly sunny with a slight chance of showers and thunderstorms in the afternoon. Some thunderstorms may produce heavy rainfall in the afternoon. Highs in the mid-80s. Northeast winds around 5 miles per hour. Monday night, mostly clear in the evening, then becoming partly cloudy. Lows in the upper 60s. Tuesday, partly cloudy. A chance of showers and thunderstorms in the afternoon. Highs in the upper 80s. Chance of rain 40%. Tuesday night and Wednesday, mostly cloudy with showers likely with a chance of thunderstorms. Lows in the lower 70s. Highs in the lower 80s. Chance of rain 70%. Wednesday night, partly cloudy with a chance of showers and thunderstorms in the evening, then mostly cloudy with a slight chance of showers and thunderstorms after midnight. Lows in the lower 70s. Chance of rain 40%. Thursday, mostly cloudy in the morning, then partly cloudy with a slight chance of showers and thunderstorms in the afternoon. Highs in the upper 80s. Thursday night and Friday, partly cloudy. Lows in the mid-70s. Highs around 90. 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

at 11 a.m. at Austin Bergstrom International. It was cloudy. The temperature was 72, the dew point 67. The relative humidity was 84%. The wind southwest at 3 miles an hour, and the pressure was 29.95 inches and steady. At Camp Mabry, it was partly sunny. The temperature was 71, the dew point 66. The relative humidity was 84%. The wind calm and the pressure was 29.96 inches and falling. At Pflugerville, Taylor, partly sunny, 75. The report from Lago Vista was not available. Georgetown, partly sunny, 74. San Marcos, light rain was falling, 69. Burnett, mostly sunny, 69. Junction, partly sunny, 74. San Antonio, a thunderstorm was reported, 67. Corpus Christi, cloudy, 81. Houston, partly sunny, 79. Once again at Austin Bergstrom, it was 72, and at Camp Mabry, it was 71. Elsewhere across the state, College Station, cloudy, 81. Amarillo, sunny, 71. Abilene, mostly sunny, 79. Dallas, Fort Worth, partly sunny, 75. Your weather synopsis for South Central Texas. An active and wet weather pattern will continue through the Memorial Day weekend. Rain chances will generally be favored during the afternoon through the nighttime period each day. Locally heavy rainfall is possible, and the daily rounds of rain will lead to increasing potential for flooding. A couple strong to severe storms are possible each day, with high winds and hail being the main severe weather concerns. Afternoon highs will remain generally in the 80s to lower 90s, while overnight lows range from the mid-60s into the mid-70s. Your local forecast. Flood watch remains in effect through Monday evening. Today, mostly cloudy. A slight chance of showers and thunderstorms this morning, then a chance of showers and thunderstorms this afternoon. Some thunderstorms may produce heavy rainfall. Highs in the mid-80s. Temperature falling to around 80 this afternoon. Southeast winds around 5 miles per hour. Chance of rain 50%. Tonight, mostly cloudy in the evening, then becoming partly cloudy. A chance of showers and thunderstorms. Some thunderstorms may produce heavy rainfall. Lows in the upper 60s. Southeast winds around 5 miles per hour, becoming west after midnight. Chance of rain 50%. Sunday, partly cloudy in the morning, then clearing. A chance of showers and thunderstorms. Some thunderstorms may produce heavy rainfall. Highs in the lower 80s. Northeast winds around 5 miles per hour. Chance of rain 50%. Sunday night, partly cloudy. Lows in the upper 60s. Northeast winds around 5 miles per hour. Memorial Day, partly cloudy in the morning, then mostly sunny with a slight chance of showers and thunderstorms in the afternoon. Some thunderstorms may produce heavy rainfall in the afternoon. Highs in the mid-80s. Northeast winds around 5 miles per hour. Monday night, mostly clear in the evening, then becoming partly cloudy. Lows in the upper 60s. Tuesday, partly cloudy. A chance of showers and thunderstorms in the afternoon. Highs in the upper 80s. Chance of rain 40%. Tuesday night and Wednesday, mostly cloudy with showers, likely with a chance of thunderstorms. Lows in the lower 70s. Highs in the lower 80s. Chance of rain 70%. Wednesday night, partly cloudy with a chance of showers and thunderstorms in the evening, then mostly cloudy with a slight chance of showers and thunderstorms after midnight. Lows in the lower 70s. Chance of rain 40%. Thursday, mostly cloudy in the morning, then partly cloudy with a slight chance of showers and thunderstorms in the afternoon. Highs in the upper 80s. Thursday night and Friday, partly cloudy. Lows in the mid-70s. Highs around 90. 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

at Pflugerville. Taylor, partly sunny, 75. The report from Lago Vista was not available. Georgetown, partly sunny, 74. San Marcos, light rain was falling, 69. Burnett, mostly sunny, 69. Junction, partly sunny, 74. San Antonio, a thunderstorm was reported, 67. Corpus Christi, cloudy, 81. Houston, partly sunny, 79. Once again at Austin Bergstrom, it was 72, and at Camp Mabry, it was 71. Elsewhere across the state, College Station, cloudy, 81. Amarillo, sunny, 71. Abilene, mostly sunny, 79. Dallas, Fort Worth, partly sunny, 75. Your weather synopsis for South Central Texas. An active and wet weather pattern will continue through the Memorial Day weekend. Rain chances will generally be favored during the afternoon through the nighttime period each day. Locally heavy rainfall is possible, and the daily rounds of rain will lead to increasing potential for flooding. A couple strong to severe storms are possible each day, with high winds and hail being the main severe weather concerns. Afternoon highs will remain generally in the 80s to lower 90s, while overnight lows range from the mid-60s into the mid-70s. Your local forecast. Flood watch remains in effect through Monday evening. Today, mostly cloudy. A slight chance of showers and thunderstorms this morning, then a chance of showers and thunderstorms this afternoon. Some thunderstorms may produce heavy rainfall. Highs in the mid-80s. Temperature falling to around 80 this afternoon. Southeast winds around 5 miles per hour. Chance of rain 50%. Tonight, mostly cloudy in the evening, then becoming partly cloudy. A chance of showers and thunderstorms. Some thunderstorms may produce heavy rainfall. Lows in the upper 60s. Southeast winds around 5 miles per hour, becoming west after midnight. Chance of rain 50%. Sunday, partly cloudy in the morning, then clearing. A chance of showers and thunderstorms. Some thunderstorms may produce heavy rainfall. Highs in the lower 80s. Northeast winds around 5 miles per hour. Chance of rain 50%. Sunday night, partly cloudy. Lows in the upper 60s. Northeast winds around 5 miles per hour. Memorial Day, partly cloudy in the morning, then mostly sunny with a slight chance of showers and thunderstorms in the afternoon. Some thunderstorms may produce heavy rainfall in the afternoon. Highs in the mid-80s. Northeast winds around 5 miles per hour. Monday night, mostly clear in the evening, then becoming partly cloudy. Lows in the upper 60s. Tuesday, partly cloudy. A chance of showers and thunderstorms in the afternoon. Highs in the upper 80s. Chance of rain 40%. Tuesday night and Wednesday, mostly cloudy with showers, likely with a chance of thunderstorms. Lows in the lower 70s. Highs in the lower 80s. Chance of rain 70%. Wednesday night, partly cloudy with a chance of showers and thunderstorms in the evening, then mostly cloudy with a slight chance of showers and thunderstorms after midnight. Lows in the lower 70s. Chance of rain 40%. Thursday, mostly cloudy in the morning, then partly cloudy with a slight chance of showers and thunderstorms in the afternoon. Highs in the upper 80s. Thursday night and Friday, partly cloudy. Lows in the mid-70s. Highs around 90. Flood watch remains in effect through Monday evening. What? Flooding caused by excessive rainfall continues to be possible. Where? A portion of South Central Texas, including the following counties: Atascosa, Bandera, Bastrop, Bear, Blanco, Burnett, Caldwell, Comal, Delaware Witt, Fayette, Frio, Gillespie, Gonzales, Guadalupe, Hayes, Carnes, Kendall, Kerr, Lavaca, Lee, Leno, Medina, Travis, Williamson, and Wilson. When? Through Monday evening. Impacts. There.

is a potential for life-threatening flooding somewhere in the watch area. Excessive runoff may result in flooding of rivers, creeks, streams, and other low-lying and flood-prone locations. Creeks and streams may rise out of their banks. Low water crossings may be flooded. Additional details, showers and thunderstorms will be capable of producing high rainfall rates which could quickly lead to flooding across the area. Many locations in the watch area have already received 1 to 3 inches over the past 5 days, with a few areas having received over 5 inches. Additional rounds of heavy downpours could create rapid rises in creeks, streams, and rivers. Rainfall amounts of 1 to 3 inches with isolated amounts up to 6 inches are possible for the duration of the flood watch. http://www.weather.gov/safety/flood. You should monitor later forecasts and be alert for possible flood warnings. Those living in areas prone to flooding should be prepared to take action should flooding develop. The coastal waters forecast from Baffin Bay to Port Aransas out 20 nautical miles. Today, southeast winds around 10 knots. Seas 2 to 3 feet. Wave detail, southeast 3 feet at 5 seconds. A chance of showers late this morning and early afternoon. A chance of thunderstorms late this morning and afternoon. Showers likely late. Tonight, east winds 5 to 10 knots. Seas 2 to 3 feet. Wave detail, southeast 3 feet at 5 seconds. A chance of thunderstorms. Showers likely. Sunday, northeast winds 5 to 10 knots. Seas 2 to 3 feet. Wave detail, southeast 3 feet at 6 seconds. A chance of thunderstorms. Showers likely, mainly in the morning. Sunday night, east winds 5 to 10 knots, becoming southeast after midnight. Seas 2 to 3 feet. Wave detail, southeast 3 feet at 7 seconds. A slight chance of showers. A slight chance of thunderstorms after midnight. Monday, north winds around 5 knots, becoming east in the afternoon. Seas 2 to 4 feet, occasionally to 5 feet. Wave detail, southeast 3 feet at 7 seconds. A slight chance of showers and thunderstorms in the morning. Monday night, southeast winds 5 to 10 knots. Seas 3 to 4 feet, occasionally to 5 feet. Wave detail, southeast 3 feet at 7 seconds. Tuesday, southeast winds 5 to 10 knots, increasing to 10 to 15 knots in the afternoon. Seas 2 to 3 feet. Tuesday night, southeast winds around 15 knots. Seas 3 to 4 feet, occasionally to 5 feet. A chance of showers and thunderstorms after midnight. Wednesday, southeast winds around 15 knots. Seas 3 to 4 feet, occasionally to 5 feet. A chance of thunderstorms. Showers likely, mainly in the morning. Wednesday night, southeast winds 10 to 15 knots. Seas around 3 feet. A chance of showers. A chance of thunderstorms after midnight. Winds and seas higher in and near thunderstorms. 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It was cloudy. The temperature was 72, the dew point 67, the relative humidity was 84%, the wind southwest at 3 miles an hour, and the pressure was 29.95 inches and steady. At Camp Mabry, it was partly sunny. The temperature was 71, the dew point 66, the relative humidity was 84%, the wind calm, and the pressure was 29.96 inches and falling. At Pflugerville, Taylor, partly sunny, 75. The report from Lago Vista was not available. Georgetown.

Partly sunny 74. San Marcos light rain was falling 69. Burnett mostly sunny 69. Junction partly sunny 74. San Antonio a thunderstorm was reported 67. Corpus Christi cloudy 81. Houston partly sunny 79. Once again at Austin Bergstrom it was 72, and at Camp Mabry it was 71. Elsewhere across the state, College Station cloudy 81. Amarillo sunny 71. Abilene mostly sunny 79. Dallas-Fort Worth partly sunny 75. Your weather synopsis for South Central Texas. An active and wet weather pattern will continue through the Memorial Day weekend. Rain chances will generally be favored during the afternoon through the nighttime period each day. Locally heavy rainfall is possible, and the daily rounds of rain will lead to increasing potential for flooding. A couple strong to severe storms are possible each day, with high winds and hail being the main severe weather concerns. Afternoon highs will remain generally in the 80s to lower 90s, while overnight lows range from the mid-60s into the mid-70s. Your local forecast. Flood watch remains in effect through Monday evening. Today, mostly cloudy. A slight chance of showers and thunderstorms this morning, then a chance of showers and thunderstorms this afternoon. Some thunderstorms may produce heavy rainfall. Highs in the mid-80s. Temperature falling to around 80 this afternoon. Southeast winds around 5 miles per hour. Chance of rain 50%. Tonight, mostly cloudy in the evening, then becoming partly cloudy. A chance of showers and thunderstorms. Some thunderstorms may produce heavy rainfall. Lows in the upper 60s. Southeast winds around 5 miles per hour, becoming west after midnight. Chance of rain 50%. Sunday, partly cloudy in the morning, then clearing. A chance of showers and thunderstorms. Some thunderstorms may produce heavy rainfall. Highs in the lower 80s. Northeast winds around 5 miles per hour. Chance of rain 50%. Sunday night, partly cloudy. Lows in the upper 60s. Northeast winds around 5 miles per hour. Memorial Day, partly cloudy in the morning, then mostly sunny with a slight chance of showers and thunderstorms in the afternoon. Some thunderstorms may produce heavy rainfall in the afternoon. Highs in the mid-80s. Northeast winds around 5 miles per hour. Monday night, mostly clear in the evening, then becoming partly cloudy. Lows in the upper 60s. Tuesday, partly cloudy. A chance of showers and thunderstorms in the afternoon. Highs in the upper 80s. Chance of rain 40%. Tuesday night and Wednesday, mostly cloudy with showers likely with a chance of thunderstorms. Lows in the lower 70s. Highs in the lower 80s. Chance of rain 70%. Wednesday night, partly cloudy with a chance of showers and thunderstorms in the evening, then mostly cloudy with a slight chance of showers and thunderstorms after midnight. Lows in the lower 70s. Chance of rain 40%. Thursday, mostly cloudy in the morning, then partly cloudy with a slight chance of showers and thunderstorms in the afternoon. Highs in the upper 80s. Thursday night and Friday, partly cloudy. Lows in the mid-70s. Highs around 90. The Tropical Weather Outlook. For the North Atlantic, Caribbean Sea, and the Gulf of America, tropical cyclone formation is not expected during the next 7 days. 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The current time is 11:58 a.m. Central Daylight Time. The Austin NOAA Weather Radio Roundup, at 11 a.m. at Austin Bergstrom International, it was cloudy. The temperature was 72,
The dew point 67. The relative humidity was 84%. The wind southwest at 3.

miles an hour, and the pressure was 29.95 inches and steady. At Camp Mabry, it was partly sunny. The temperature was 71, the dew point 66. The relative humidity was 84%, the wind calm, and the pressure was 29.96 inches and falling. At Pflugerville, Taylor, partly sunny, 75. The report from Lago Vista was not available. Georgetown, partly sunny, 74. San Marcos, light rain was falling, 69. Burnett, mostly sunny, 69. Junction, partly sunny, 74. San Antonio, a thunderstorm was reported, 67. Corpus Christi, cloudy, 81. Houston, partly sunny, 79. Once again at Austin Bergstrom, it was 72, and at Camp Mabry, it was 71. Elsewhere across the state, College Station, cloudy, 81. Amarillo, sunny, 71. Abilene, mostly sunny, 79. Dallas-Fort Worth, partly sunny, 75. Your weather synopsis for South Central Texas. An active and wet weather pattern will continue through the Memorial Day weekend. Rain chances will generally be favored during the afternoon through the nighttime period each day. Locally heavy rainfall is possible, and the daily rounds of rain will lead to increasing potential for flooding. A couple strong to severe storms are possible each day, with high winds and hail being the main severe weather concerns. Afternoon highs will remain generally in the 80s to lower 90s, while overnight lows range from the mid-60s into the mid-70s. Your local forecast. Flood watch remains in effect through Monday evening. Today, mostly cloudy. A slight chance of showers and thunderstorms this morning, then a chance of showers and thunderstorms this afternoon. Some thunderstorms may produce heavy rainfall. Highs in the mid-80s. Temperature falling to around 80 this afternoon. Southeast winds around 5 miles per hour. Chance of rain 50%. Tonight, mostly cloudy in the evening, then becoming partly cloudy. A chance of showers and thunderstorms. Some thunderstorms may produce heavy rainfall. Lows in the upper 60s. Southeast winds around 5 miles per hour, becoming west after midnight. Chance of rain 50%. Sunday, partly cloudy in the morning, then clearing. A chance of showers and thunderstorms. Some thunderstorms may produce heavy rainfall. Highs in the lower 80s. Northeast winds around 5 miles per hour. Chance of rain 50%. Sunday night, partly cloudy. Lows in the upper 60s. Northeast winds around 5 miles per hour. Memorial Day, partly cloudy in the morning, then mostly sunny with a slight chance of showers and thunderstorms in the afternoon. Some thunderstorms may produce heavy rainfall in the afternoon. Highs in the mid-80s. Northeast winds around 5 miles per hour. Monday night, mostly clear in the evening, then becoming partly cloudy. Lows in the upper 60s. Tuesday, partly cloudy. A chance of showers and thunderstorms in the afternoon. Highs in the upper 80s. Chance of rain 40%. Tuesday night and Wednesday, mostly cloudy with showers, likely with a chance of thunderstorms. Lows in the lower 70s. Highs in the lower 80s. Chance of rain 70%. Wednesday night, partly cloudy with a chance of showers and thunderstorms in the evening, then mostly cloudy with a slight chance of showers and thunderstorms after midnight. Lows in the lower 70s. Chance of rain 40%. Thursday, mostly cloudy in the morning, then partly cloudy with a slight chance of showers and thunderstorms in the afternoon. Highs in the upper 80s. Thursday night and Friday, partly cloudy. Lows in the mid-70s. Highs around 90. Flood watch remains in effect through Monday evening. What? Flooding caused by excessive rainfall continues to be possible. Where? A portion of South Central Texas, including the following counties: Atascosa, Bandera, Bastrop, Bear, Blanco, Burnett, Caldwell, Comal, Del

Delaware Witt, Fayette, Frio, Gillespie, Gonzalez, Guadalupe, Hayes, Carnes, Kendall, Kerr, Lavaca, Lee, Leno, Medina, Travis, Williamson, and Wilson. When, through Monday evening. Impacts. There is a potential for life-threatening flooding somewhere in the watch area. Excessive runoff may result in flooding of rivers, creeks, streams, and other low-lying and flood-prone locations. Creeks and streams may rise out of their banks. Low-water crossings may be flooded. Additional details, showers and thunderstorms will be capable of producing high rainfall rates which could quickly lead to flooding across the area. Many locations in the watch area have already received 1 to 3 inches over the past 5 days, with a few areas having received over 5 inches. Additional rounds of heavy downpours could create rapid rises in creeks, streams, and rivers. Rainfall amounts of 1 to 3 inches with isolated amounts up to 6 inches are possible for the duration of the flood watch. http://www.weather.gov/safety/flood. You should monitor later forecasts and be alert for possible flood warnings. Those living in areas prone to flooding should be prepared to take action should flooding develop. You are listening to NOAA Weather Radio, station WXK27, in Austin, Texas, broadcasting on a frequency of 162.4 MHz, originating from the Austin San Antonio National Weather Service Forecast Office. The current time is 12:06 p.m. Central Daylight Time. Your weather synopsis for South Central Texas. An active and wet weather pattern will continue through the Memorial Day weekend. Rain chances will generally be favored during the afternoon through the nighttime period each day. Locally heavy rainfall is possible, and the daily rounds of rain will lead to increasing potential for flooding. A couple strong to severe storms are possible each day, with high winds and hail being the main severe weather concerns. Afternoon highs will remain generally in the 80s to lower 90s, while overnight lows range from the mid-60s into the mid-70s. Your local forecast. Flood watch remains in effect through Monday evening. Today, mostly cloudy. A slight chance of showers and thunderstorms this morning, then a chance of showers and thunderstorms this afternoon. Some thunderstorms may produce heavy rainfall. Highs in the mid-80s. Temperature falling to around 80 this afternoon. Southeast winds around 5 miles per hour. Chance of rain 50%. Tonight, mostly cloudy in the evening, then becoming partly cloudy. A chance of showers and thunderstorms. Some thunderstorms may produce heavy rainfall. Lows in the upper 60s. Southeast winds around 5 miles per hour, becoming west after midnight. Chance of rain 50%. Sunday, partly cloudy in the morning, then clearing. A chance of showers and thunderstorms. Some thunderstorms may produce heavy rainfall. Highs in the lower 80s. Northeast winds around 5 miles per hour. Chance of rain 50%. Sunday night, partly cloudy. Lows in the upper 60s. Northeast winds around 5 miles per hour. Memorial Day, partly cloudy in the morning, then mostly sunny with a slight chance of showers and thunderstorms in the afternoon. Some thunderstorms may produce heavy rainfall in the afternoon. Highs in the mid-80s. Northeast winds around 5 miles per hour. Monday night, mostly clear in the evening, then becoming partly cloudy. Lows in the upper 60s. Tuesday, partly cloudy. A chance of showers and thunderstorms in the afternoon. Highs in the upper 80s. Chance of rain 40%. Tuesday night and Wednesday, mostly cloudy with showers likely with a chance of thunderstorms. Lows in the lower 70s. Highs in the lower 80s. Chance of rain 70%. Wednesday night, partly cloudy with a chance of showers and thunderstorms in the evening, then mostly cloudy with a slight chance of showers and thunderstorms after midnight. Lows in the lower 70s. Chance of rain 40%.

Thursday, mostly cloudy in the morning, then partly cloudy with a slight chance of showers and thunderstorms in the afternoon. Highs in the upper 80s. Thursday night and Friday, partly cloudy. Lows in the mid-70s. Highs around 90. 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The current time is 12:09 p.m. Central Daylight Time. Your weather synopsis for South Central Texas. An active and wet weather pattern will continue through the Memorial Day weekend. Rain chances will generally be favored during the afternoon through the nighttime period each day. Locally heavy rainfall is possible, and the daily rounds of rain will lead to increasing potential for flooding. A couple strong to severe storms are possible each day, with high winds and hail being the main severe weather concerns. Afternoon highs will remain generally in the 80s to lower 90s, while overnight lows range from the mid-60s into the mid-70s. Your local forecast. Flood watch remains in effect through Monday evening. Today, mostly cloudy. A slight chance of showers and thunderstorms this morning, then a chance of showers and thunderstorms this afternoon. Some thunderstorms may produce heavy rainfall. Highs in the mid-80s. Temperature falling to around 80 this afternoon. Southeast winds around 5 miles per hour. Chance of rain 50%. Tonight, mostly cloudy in the evening, then becoming partly cloudy. A chance of showers and thunderstorms. Some thunderstorms may produce heavy rainfall. Lows in the upper 60s. Southeast winds around 5 miles per hour, becoming west after midnight. Chance of rain 50%. Sunday, partly cloudy in the morning, then clearing. A chance of showers and thunderstorms. Some thunderstorms may produce heavy rainfall. Highs in the lower 80s. Northeast winds around 5 miles per hour. Chance of rain 50%. Sunday night, partly cloudy. Lows in the upper 60s. Northeast winds around 5 miles per hour. Memorial Day, partly cloudy in the morning, then mostly sunny with a slight chance of showers and thunderstorms in the afternoon. Some thunderstorms may produce heavy rainfall in the afternoon. Highs in the mid-80s. Northeast winds around 5 miles per hour. Monday night, mostly clear in the evening, then becoming partly cloudy. Lows in the upper 60s. Tuesday, partly cloudy. A chance of showers and thunderstorms in the afternoon. Highs in the upper 80s. Chance of rain 40%. Tuesday night and Wednesday, mostly cloudy with showers likely with a chance of thunderstorms. Lows in the lower 70s. Highs in the lower 80s. Chance of rain 70%. Wednesday night, partly cloudy with a chance of showers and thunderstorms in the evening, then mostly cloudy with a slight chance of showers and thunderstorms after midnight. Lows in the lower 70s. Chance of rain 40%. Thursday, mostly cloudy in the morning, then partly cloudy with a slight chance of showers and thunderstorms in the afternoon. Highs in the upper 80s. Thursday night and Friday, partly cloudy. Lows in the mid-70s. Highs around 90. 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The current time is 12:13 p.m. Central Daylight Time. The Austin NOAA Weather Radio Roundup, at noon at Austin Bergstrom International, it was cloudy. The temperature was 72, the dew point 67, the relative humidity was 84%, the wind east at 5 miles an hour, and the pressure was 29.91 inches and falling. At Camp Mabry, it was partly sunny. The temperature was 73, the dew point 66,

Relative humidity was 78%, the wind variable at 5 miles an hour, and the pressure was 29.93 inches and falling. At Pflugerville, Taylor, partly sunny, 77. The report from Lago Vista was not available. Georgetown, partly sunny, 76. San Marcos, light rain was falling, 70. Burnett, partly sunny, 70. Junction, partly sunny, 79. San Antonio, light rain was falling, 71. Corpus Christi, a thunderstorm was reported, 70. Houston, cloudy, 80. Once again at Austin Bergstrom, it was 72, and at Camp Mabry, it was 73. Elsewhere across the state, College Station, cloudy, 81. Amarillo, sunny, 77. Abilene, mostly sunny, 82. Dallas-Fort Worth, partly sunny, 77. Your weather synopsis for South Central Texas. An active and wet weather pattern will continue through the Memorial Day weekend. Rain chances will generally be favored during the afternoon through the nighttime period each day. Locally heavy rainfall is possible, and the daily rounds of rain will lead to increasing potential for flooding. A couple strong to severe storms are possible each day, with high winds and hail being the main severe weather concerns. Afternoon highs will remain generally in the 80s to lower 90s, while overnight lows range from the mid-60s into the mid-70s. Your local forecast. Flood watch remains in effect through Monday evening. Today, mostly cloudy. A slight chance of showers and thunderstorms this morning, then a chance of showers and thunderstorms this afternoon. Some thunderstorms may produce heavy rainfall. Highs in the mid-80s. Temperature falling to around 80 this afternoon. Southeast winds around 5 miles per hour. Chance of rain 50%. Tonight, mostly cloudy in the evening, then becoming partly cloudy. A chance of showers and thunderstorms. Some thunderstorms may produce heavy rainfall. Lows in the upper 60s. Southeast winds around 5 miles per hour, becoming west after midnight. Chance of rain 50%. Sunday, partly cloudy in the morning, then clearing. A chance of showers and thunderstorms. Some thunderstorms may produce heavy rainfall. Highs in the lower 80s. Northeast winds around 5 miles per hour. Chance of rain 50%. Sunday night, partly cloudy. Lows in the upper 60s. Northeast winds around 5 miles per hour. Memorial Day, partly cloudy in the morning, then mostly sunny with a slight chance of showers and thunderstorms in the afternoon. Some thunderstorms may produce heavy rainfall in the afternoon. Highs in the mid-80s. Northeast winds around 5 miles per hour. Monday night, mostly clear in the evening, then becoming partly cloudy. Lows in the upper 60s. Tuesday, partly cloudy. A chance of showers and thunderstorms in the afternoon. Highs in the upper 80s. Chance of rain 40%. Tuesday night and Wednesday, mostly cloudy with showers, likely with a chance of thunderstorms. Lows in the lower 70s. Highs in the lower 80s. Chance of rain 70%. Wednesday night, partly cloudy with a chance of showers and thunderstorms in the evening, then mostly cloudy with a slight chance of showers and thunderstorms after midnight. Lows in the lower 70s. Chance of rain 40%. Thursday, mostly cloudy in the morning, then partly cloudy with a slight chance of showers and thunderstorms in the afternoon. Highs in the upper 80s. Thursday night and Friday, partly cloudy. Lows in the mid-70s. Highs around 90. Flood watch remains in effect through Monday evening. What flooding caused by excessive rainfall continues to be possible. Where a portion of South Central Texas, including the following counties, Atascosa, Bandera, Bastrop, Bear, Blanco, Burnett, Caldwell, Comal, Delaware Witt, Fayette, Frio, Gillespie, Gonzales, Guadalupe, Hayes, Carnes, Kendall, Kerr, Lavaca, Lee, Leno, Medina, Travis, William.

When, through Monday evening, impacts, there is a potential for life-threatening flooding somewhere in the watch area. Excessive runoff may result in flooding of rivers, creeks, streams, and other low-lying and flood-prone locations. Creeks and streams may rise out of their banks. Low water crossings may be flooded. Additional details, showers and thunderstorms will be capable of producing high rainfall rates which could quickly lead to flooding across the area. Many locations in the watch area have already received 1 to 3 inches over the past 5 days, with a few areas having received over 5 inches. Additional rounds of heavy downpours could create rapid rises in creeks, streams, and rivers. Rainfall amounts of 1 to 3 inches with isolated amounts up to 6 inches are possible for the duration of the flood watch. http://www.weather.gov/safety/flood. You should monitor later forecasts and be alert for possible flood warnings. Those living in areas prone to flooding should be prepared to take action should flooding develop. The coastal waters forecast from Baffin Bay to Port Aransas out 20 nautical miles. Today, southeast winds around 10 knots. Seas 2 to 3 feet. Wave detail, southeast 3 feet at 5 seconds. A chance of showers late this morning and early afternoon. A chance of thunderstorms late this morning and afternoon. Showers likely late. Tonight, east winds 5 to 10 knots. Seas 2 to 3 feet. Wave detail, southeast 3 feet at 5 seconds. A chance of thunderstorms. Showers likely. Sunday, northeast winds 5 to 10 knots. Seas 2 to 3 feet. Wave detail, southeast 3 feet at 6 seconds. A chance of thunderstorms. Showers likely, mainly in the morning. Sunday night, east winds 5 to 10 knots, becoming southeast after midnight. Seas 2 to 3 feet. Wave detail, southeast 3 feet at 7 seconds. A slight chance of showers. A slight chance of thunderstorms after midnight. Monday, north winds around 5 knots, becoming east in the afternoon. Seas 2 to 4 feet, occasionally to 5 feet. Wave detail, southeast 3 feet at 7 seconds. A slight chance of showers and thunderstorms in the morning. Monday night, southeast winds 5 to 10 knots. Seas 3 to 4 feet, occasionally to 5 feet. Wave detail, southeast 3 feet at 7 seconds. Tuesday, southeast winds 5 to 10 knots, increasing to 10 to 15 knots in the afternoon. Seas 2 to 3 feet. Tuesday night, southeast winds around 15 knots. Seas 3 to 4 feet, occasionally to 5 feet. A chance of showers and thunderstorms after midnight. Wednesday, southeast winds around 15 knots. Seas 3 to 4 feet, occasionally to 5 feet. A chance of thunderstorms. Showers likely, mainly in the morning. Wednesday night, southeast winds 10 to 15 knots. Seas around 3 feet. A chance of showers. A chance of thunderstorms after midnight. Winds and seas higher and near thunderstorms. 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The current time is 12:23 p.m. Central Daylight Time. The Austin NOAA Weather Radio Roundup at noon at Austin Bergstrom International. It was cloudy. The temperature was 72, the dew point 67. The relative humidity was 84%. The wind east at 5 miles an hour and the pressure was 29.91 inches and falling. At Camp Mabry, it was partly sunny. The temperature was 73, the dew point 66. The relative humidity was 78%. The wind variable at 5 miles an hour and the pressure was 29.93 inches and falling. At Pflugerville, Taylor Parton.

77. The report from Lago Vista was not available. Georgetown partly sunny 76. San Marcos light rain was falling 70. Burnett partly sunny 70. Junction partly sunny 79. San Antonio light rain was falling 71. Corpus Christi a thunderstorm was reported 70. Houston cloudy 80. Once again at Austin Bergstrom it was 72, and at Camp Mabry it was 73. Elsewhere across the state, College Station cloudy 81. Amarillo sunny 77. Abilene mostly sunny 82. Dallas-Fort Worth partly sunny 77. Your weather synopsis for South Central Texas. An active and wet weather pattern will continue through the Memorial Day weekend. Rain chances will generally be favored during the afternoon through the nighttime period each day. Locally heavy rainfall is possible, and the daily rounds of rain will lead to increasing potential for flooding. A couple strong to severe storms are possible each day, with high winds and hail being the main severe weather concerns. Afternoon highs will remain generally in the 80s to lower 90s, while overnight lows range from the mid-60s into the mid-70s. Your local forecast. Flood watch remains in effect through Monday evening. Today, mostly cloudy. A slight chance of showers and thunderstorms this morning, then a chance of showers and thunderstorms this afternoon. Some thunderstorms may produce heavy rainfall. Highs in the mid-80s. Temperature falling to around 80 this afternoon. Southeast winds around 5 miles per hour. Chance of rain 50%. Tonight, mostly cloudy in the evening, then becoming partly cloudy. A chance of showers and thunderstorms. Some thunderstorms may produce heavy rainfall. Lows in the upper 60s. Southeast winds around 5 miles per hour, becoming west after midnight. Chance of rain 50%. Sunday, partly cloudy in the morning, then clearing. A chance of showers and thunderstorms. Some thunderstorms may produce heavy rainfall. Highs in the lower 80s. Northeast winds around 5 miles per hour. Chance of rain 50%. Sunday night, partly cloudy. Lows in the upper 60s. Northeast winds around 5 miles per hour. Memorial Day, partly cloudy in the morning, then mostly sunny with a slight chance of showers and thunderstorms in the afternoon. Some thunderstorms may produce heavy rainfall in the afternoon. Highs in the mid-80s. Northeast winds around 5 miles per hour. Monday night, mostly clear in the evening, then becoming partly cloudy. Lows in the upper 60s. Tuesday, partly cloudy. A chance of showers and thunderstorms in the afternoon. Highs in the upper 80s. Chance of rain 40%. Tuesday night and Wednesday, mostly cloudy with showers likely with a chance of thunderstorms. Lows in the lower 70s. Highs in the lower 80s. Chance of rain 70%. Wednesday night, partly cloudy with a chance of showers and thunderstorms in the evening, then mostly cloudy with a slight chance of showers and thunderstorms after midnight. Lows in the lower 70s. Chance of rain 40%. Thursday, mostly cloudy in the morning, then partly cloudy with a slight chance of showers and thunderstorms in the afternoon. Highs in the upper 80s. Thursday night and Friday, partly cloudy. Lows in the mid-70s. Highs around 90. 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The current time is 12:28 p.m. Central Daylight Time. The Austin NOAA Weather Radio Roundup, at noon at Austin Bergstrom International, it was cloudy. The temperature was 72, the dew point 67, the relative humidity was 84%, the wind east at 5 miles an hour, and the pressure was 29.91 inches and falling. At Camp Mabry,
It was partly sunny. The temperature was 73, the dew point 66. The relative humidity was 78%, the wind variable at 5 miles an hour, and the pressure was 29.93 inches and falling. At Pflugerville. Taylor, partly sunny, 77. The report from Lago Vista was not available. Georgetown, partly sunny, 76. San Marcos, light rain was falling, 70. Burnett, partly sunny, 70. Junction, partly sunny, 79. San Antonio, light rain was falling, 71. Corpus Christi, a thunderstorm was reported, 70. Houston, cloudy, 80. Once again at Austin Bergstrom, it was 72, and at Camp Mabry, it was 73. Elsewhere across the state, College Station, cloudy, 81. Amarillo, sunny, 77. Abilene, mostly sunny, 82. Dallas, Fort Worth, partly sunny, 77. Your weather synopsis for South Central Texas. An active and wet weather pattern will continue through the Memorial Day weekend. Rain chances will generally be favored during the afternoon through the nighttime period each day. Locally heavy rainfall is possible, and the daily rounds of rain will lead to increasing potential for flooding. A couple strong to severe storms are possible each day, with high winds and hail being the main severe weather concerns. Afternoon highs will remain generally in the 80s to lower 90s, while overnight lows range from the mid-60s into the mid-70s. Your local forecast. Flood watch remains in effect through Monday evening. Today, mostly cloudy. A slight chance of showers and thunderstorms this morning, then a chance of showers and thunderstorms this afternoon. Some thunderstorms may produce heavy rainfall. Highs in the mid-80s. Temperature falling to around 80 this afternoon. Southeast winds around 5 miles per hour. Chance of rain 50%. Tonight, mostly cloudy in the evening, then becoming partly cloudy. A chance of showers and thunderstorms. Some thunderstorms may produce heavy rainfall. Lows in the upper 60s. Southeast winds around 5 miles per hour, becoming west after midnight. Chance of rain 50%. Sunday, partly cloudy in the morning, then clearing. A chance of showers and thunderstorms. Some thunderstorms may produce heavy rainfall. Highs in the lower 80s. Northeast winds around 5 miles per hour. Chance of rain 50%. Sunday night, partly cloudy. Lows in the upper 60s. Northeast winds around 5 miles per hour. Memorial Day, partly cloudy in the morning, then mostly sunny with a slight chance of showers and thunderstorms in the afternoon. Some thunderstorms may produce heavy rainfall in the afternoon. Highs in the mid-80s. Northeast winds around 5 miles per hour. Monday night, mostly clear in the evening, then becoming partly cloudy. Lows in the upper 60s. Tuesday, partly cloudy. A chance of showers and thunderstorms in the afternoon. Highs in the upper 80s. Chance of rain 40%. Tuesday night and Wednesday, mostly cloudy with showers, likely with a chance of thunderstorms. Lows in the lower 70s. Highs in the lower 80s. Tuesday night and Wednesday, mostly cloudy with showers, likely with a chance of thunderstorms. Lows in the lower 70s. Highs in the lower 80s. Chance of rain 70%. Wednesday night, partly cloudy with a chance of showers and thunderstorms in the evening, then mostly cloudy with a slight chance of showers and thunderstorms after midnight. Lows in the lower 70s. Chance of rain 40%. Thursday, mostly cloudy in the morning, then partly cloudy with a slight chance of showers and thunderstorms in the afternoon. Highs in the upper 80s. Thursday night and Friday, partly cloudy. Lows in the mid-70s. Highs around 90. Flood watch remains in effect through Monday evening. What? Flooding caused by excessive rainfall continues to be possible. Where? A portion of South Central Texas, including the following counties, Atascosa, Bandera, Bastrop,
bear.

Blanco, Burnett, Caldwell, Comau, Delaware Witt, Fayette, Frio, Gillespie, Gonzalez, Guadalupe, Hayes, Carnes, Kendall, Kerr, Lavaca, Lee, Leno, Medina, Travis, Williamson, and Wilson. When, through Monday evening. Impacts, there is a potential for life-threatening flooding somewhere in the wash area. Excessive runoff may result in flooding of rivers, creeks, streams, and other low-lying and flood-prone locations. Creeks and streams may rise out of their banks. Low water crossings may be flooded. Additional details, showers and thunderstorms will be capable of producing high rainfall rates which could quickly lead to flooding across the area. Many locations in the watch area have already received 1 to 3 inches over the past 5 days, with a few areas having received over 5 inches. Additional rounds of heavy downpours could create rapid rises in creeks, streams, and rivers. Rainfall amounts of 1 to 3 inches with isolated amounts up to 6 inches are possible for the duration of the flood watch. http://www.weather.gov/safety/flood. You should monitor later forecasts and be alert for possible flood warnings. Those living in areas prone to flooding should be prepared to take action should flooding develop. The Tropical Weather Outlook. For the North Atlantic, Caribbean Sea, and the Gulf of America, tropical cyclone formation is not expected during the next 7 days. 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The current time is 12:36 p.m. Central Daylight Time. The Austin NOAA Weather Radio Roundup, at noon at Austin Bergstrom International, it was cloudy. The temperature was 72, the dew point 67, the relative humidity was 84%, the wind east at 5 miles an hour, and the pressure was 29.91 inches and falling. At Camp Mabry, it was partly sunny. The temperature was 73, the dew point 66, the relative humidity was 78%, the wind variable at 5 miles an hour, and the pressure was 29.93 inches and falling. At Pflugerville, Taylor, partly sunny, 77. The report from Lago Vista was not available. Georgetown, partly sunny, 76. San Marcos, light rain was falling, 70. Burnett, partly sunny, 70. Junction, partly sunny, 79. San Antonio, light rain was falling, 71. Corpus Christi, a thunderstorm was reported, 70. Houston, cloudy, 80. Once again at Austin Bergstrom, it was 72, and at Camp Mabry, it was 73. Elsewhere across the state, College Station, cloudy, 81. Amarillo, sunny, 77. Abilene, mostly sunny, 82. Dallas-Fort Worth, partly sunny, 77. Your weather synopsis for South Central Texas. An active and wet weather pattern will continue through the Memorial Day weekend. Rain chances will generally be favored during the afternoon through the nighttime period each day. Locally heavy rainfall is possible, and the daily rounds of rain will lead to increasing potential for flooding. A couple strong to severe storms are possible each day, with high winds and hail being the main severe weather concerns. Afternoon highs will remain generally in the 80s to lower 90s, while overnight lows range from the mid-60s into the mid-70s. Your local forecast. Flood watch remains in effect through Monday evening. Today, mostly cloudy. A slight chance of showers and thunderstorms this morning, then a chance of showers and thunderstorms this afternoon. Some thunderstorms may produce heavy rainfall. Highs in the mid-80s. Temperature falling to around 80 this afternoon. Southeast winds around 5 miles per hour. Chance of rain 50%. Tonight, mostly cloudy in the evening, then becoming partly cloudy. A chance of showers and thunderstorms. Some thunderstorms may produce heavy rainfall. Lows in the upper 60s. Southeast winds

around 5 miles per hour, becoming west after midnight. Chance of rain 50%. Sunday, partly cloudy in the morning, then clearing. A chance of showers and thunderstorms. Some thunderstorms may produce heavy rainfall. Highs in the lower 80s. Northeast winds around 5 miles per hour. Chance of rain 50%. Sunday night, partly cloudy. Lows in the upper 60s. Northeast winds around 5 miles per hour. Memorial Day, partly cloudy in the morning, then mostly sunny with a slight chance of showers and thunderstorms in the afternoon. Some thunderstorms may produce heavy rainfall in the afternoon. Highs in the mid-80s. Northeast winds around 5 miles per hour. Monday night, mostly clear in the evening, then becoming partly cloudy. Lows in the upper 60s. Tuesday, partly cloudy. A chance of showers and thunderstorms in the afternoon. Highs in the upper 80s. Chance of rain 40%. Tuesday night and Wednesday, mostly cloudy with showers, likely with a chance of thunderstorms. Lows in the lower 70s. Highs in the lower 80s. Chance of rain 70%. Wednesday night, partly cloudy with a chance of showers and thunderstorms in the evening, then mostly cloudy with a slight chance of showers and thunderstorms after midnight. Lows in the lower 70s. Chance of rain 40%. Thursday, mostly cloudy in the morning, then partly cloudy with a slight chance of showers and thunderstorms in the afternoon. Highs in the upper 80s. Thursday night and Friday, partly cloudy. Lows in the mid-70s. Highs around 90. 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The current time is 12:41 p.m. Central Daylight Time. The Austin NOAA Weather Radio Roundup, at noon at Austin Bergstrom International, it was cloudy. The temperature was 72, the dew point 67, the relative humidity was 84%, the wind east at 5 miles an hour, and the pressure was 29.91 inches and falling. At Camp Mabry, it was partly sunny. The temperature was 73, the dew point 66, the relative humidity was 78%, the wind variable at 5 miles an hour, and the pressure was 29.93 inches and falling. At Pflugerville, Taylor partly sunny 77. The report from Lago Vista was not available. Georgetown partly sunny 76. San Marcos light rain was falling 70. Burnett partly sunny 70. Junction partly sunny 79. San Antonio light rain was falling 71. Corpus Christi a thunderstorm was reported 70. Houston cloudy 80. Once again at Austin Bergstrom it was 72, and at Camp Mabry it was 73. Elsewhere across the state, College Station cloudy 81. Amarillo sunny 77. Abilene mostly sunny 82. Dallas-Fort Worth partly sunny 77. Your weather synopsis for South Central Texas. An active and wet weather pattern will continue through the Memorial Day weekend. Rain chances will generally be favored during the afternoon through the nighttime period each day. Locally heavy rainfall is possible, and the daily rounds of rain will lead to increasing potential for flooding. A couple strong to severe storms are possible each day, with high winds and hail being the main severe weather concerns. Afternoon highs will remain generally in the 80s to lower 90s, while overnight lows range from the mid-60s into the mid-70s. Your local forecast. Flood watch remains in effect through Monday evening. Today, mostly cloudy. A slight chance of showers and thunderstorms this morning, then a chance of showers and thunderstorms this afternoon. Some thunderstorms may produce heavy rainfall. Highs in the mid-80s. Temperature falling to around 80 this afternoon. Southeast winds around 5 miles per hour. Chance of rain 50%.

Northeast winds around 5 miles per hour. Memorial Day, partly cloudy in the morning, then mostly sunny with a slight chance of showers and thunderstorms in the afternoon. Some thunderstorms may produce heavy rainfall in the afternoon. Highs in the mid-80s. Northeast winds around 5 miles per hour. Monday night, mostly clear in the evening, then becoming partly cloudy. Lows in the upper 60s. Tuesday, partly cloudy. A chance of showers and thunderstorms in the afternoon. Highs in the upper 80s. Chance of rain 40%. Tuesday night and Wednesday, mostly cloudy with showers likely with a chance of thunderstorms. Lows in the lower 70s. Highs in the lower 80s. Chance of rain 70%. Wednesday night, partly cloudy with a chance of showers and thunderstorms in the evening, then mostly cloudy with a slight chance of showers and thunderstorms after midnight. Lows in the lower 70s. Chance of rain 40%. Thursday, mostly cloudy in the morning, then partly cloudy with a slight chance of showers and thunderstorms in the afternoon. Highs in the upper 80s. Thursday night and Friday, partly cloudy. Lows in the mid-70s. Highs around 90. 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The current time is 12:46 p.m. Central Daylight Time. The Austin NOAA Weather Radio Roundup, at noon at Austin Bergstrom International, it was cloudy. The temperature was 72, the dew point 67, the relative humidity was 84%, the wind east at 5 miles an hour, and the pressure was 29.91 inches and falling. At Camp Mabry, it was partly sunny. The temperature was 73, the dew point 66, the relative humidity was 78%, the wind variable at 5 miles an hour, and the pressure was 29.93 inches and falling. At Pflugerville, Taylor, partly sunny, 77. The report from Lago Vista was not available. Georgetown, partly sunny, 76. San Marcos, light rain was falling, 70. Burnett, partly sunny, 70. Junction, partly sunny, 79. San Antonio, light rain was falling, 71. Corpus Christi, a thunderstorm was reported, 70. Houston, cloudy, 80. Once again at Austin Bergstrom, it was 72, and at Camp Mabry, it was 73. Elsewhere across the state, College Station, cloudy, 81. Amarillo, sunny, 77. Abilene, mostly sunny, 82. Dallas-Fort Worth, partly sunny, 77. Flood watch remains in effect through Monday evening. What flooding caused by excessive rainfall continues to be possible. Where, a portion of south-central Texas, including the following counties, Atascosa, Bandera, Bastrop, Mayer, Blanco, Burnett, Caldwell, Comal, Delaware Witt, Fayette, Frio, Gillespie, Gonzales, Guadalupe, Hayes, Carnes, Kendall, Kerr, Lavaca, Lee, Leno, Medina, Travis, Williamson, and Wilson. When, through Monday evening. Impacts, there is a potential for life-threatening flooding somewhere in the watch area. Excessive runoff may result in flooding of rivers, creeks, streams, and other low-lying and flood-prone locations. Creeks and streams may rise out of their banks. Low water crossings may be flooded. Additional details, showers and thunderstorms will be capable of producing high rainfall rates which could quickly lead to flooding across the area. Many locations in the watch area have already received 1 to 3 inches over the past 5 days, with a few areas having received over 5 inches. Additional rounds of heavy downpours could create rapid rises in creeks, streams, and rivers. Rainfall amounts of 1 to 3 inches with isolated amounts up to 6 inches are possible for the duration of the flood watch. http://www.weather.gov/safety/flood you should monitor.

or later forecasts and be alert for possible flood warnings. Those living in areas prone to flooding should be prepared to take action should flooding develop. The coastal waters forecast from Baffin Bay to Port Aransas out 20 nautical miles. Today, southeast winds around 10 knots. Seas 2 to 3 feet. Wave detail, southeast 3 feet at 5 seconds. A chance of showers late this morning and early afternoon. A chance of thunderstorms late this morning and afternoon. Showers likely late. Tonight, east winds 5 to 10 knots. Seas 2 to 3 feet. Wave detail, southeast 3 feet at 5 seconds. A chance of thunderstorms. Showers likely. Sunday, northeast winds 5 to 10 knots. Seas 2 to 3 feet. Wave detail, southeast 3 feet at 6 seconds. A chance of thunderstorms. Showers likely, mainly in the morning. Sunday night, east winds 5 to 10 knots, becoming southeast after midnight. Seas 2 to 3 feet. Wave detail, southeast 3 feet at 7 seconds. A slight chance of showers. A slight chance of thunderstorms after midnight. Monday, north winds around 5 knots, becoming east in the afternoon. Seas 2 to 4 feet, occasionally to 5 feet. Wave detail, southeast 3 feet at 7 seconds. A slight chance of showers and thunderstorms in the morning. Monday night, southeast winds 5 to 10 knots. Seas 3 to 4 feet, occasionally to 5 feet. Wave detail, southeast 3 feet at 7 seconds. Tuesday, southeast winds 5 to 10 knots, increasing to 10 to 15 knots in the afternoon. Seas 2 to 3 feet. Tuesday night, southeast winds around 15 knots. Seas 3 to 4 feet, occasionally to 5 feet. A chance of showers and thunderstorms after midnight. Wednesday, southeast winds around 15 knots. Seas 3 to 4 feet, occasionally to 5 feet. A chance of thunderstorms. Showers likely, mainly in the morning. Wednesday night, southeast winds 10 to 15 knots. Seas around 3 feet. A chance of showers. A chance of thunderstorms after midnight. Winds and seas higher and near thunderstorms. Your weather synopsis for South Central Texas. An active and wet weather pattern will continue through the Memorial Day weekend. Rain chances will generally be favored during the afternoon through the nighttime period each day. Locally heavy rainfall is possible, and the daily rounds of rain will lead to increasing potential for flooding. A couple strong to severe storms are possible each day, with high winds and hail being the main severe weather concerns. Afternoon highs will remain generally in the 80s to lower 90s, while overnight lows range from the mid-60s into the mid-70s. Your local forecast. Flood watch remains in effect through Monday evening. Today, mostly cloudy. A slight chance of showers and thunderstorms this morning, then a chance of showers and thunderstorms this afternoon. Some thunderstorms may produce heavy rainfall. Highs in the mid-80s. Temperature falling to around 80 this afternoon. Southeast winds around 5 miles per hour. Chance of rain 50%. Tonight, mostly cloudy in the evening, then becoming partly cloudy. A chance of showers and thunderstorms. Some thunderstorms may produce heavy rainfall. Lows in the upper 60s. Southeast winds around 5 miles per hour, becoming west after midnight. Chance of rain 50%. Sunday, partly cloudy in the morning, then clearing. A chance of showers and thunderstorms. Some thunderstorms may produce heavy rainfall. Highs in the lower 80s. Northeast winds around 5 miles per hour. Chance of rain 50%. Sunday night, partly cloudy. Lows in the upper 60s. Northeast winds around 5 miles per hour. Memorial Day, partly cloudy in the morning,
then mostly sunny with a slight chance of showers and thunderstorms in the afternoon. Some thunderstorms may produce heavy rainfall in the afternoon. Highs in the mid-80s. Northeast winds around 5 miles per hour. Monday night, mostly clear in the evening, then becoming partly cloudy. Lows in the upper 60s. Tuesday, partly cloudy. A chance of showers and thunderstorms in the afternoon. Highs in the upper 80s. Chance of rain 40%. Tuesday night and Wednesday, mostly cloudy with showers likely with a chance of thunderstorms. Lows in the lower 70s. Highs in the lower 80s. Chance of rain 70%. Wednesday night, partly cloudy with a chance of showers and thunderstorms in the evening, then mostly cloudy with a slight chance of showers and thunderstorms after midnight. Lows in the lower 70s. Chance of rain 40%. Thursday, mostly cloudy in the morning, then partly cloudy with a slight chance of showers and thunderstorms in the afternoon. Highs in the upper 80s. Thursday night and Friday, partly cloudy. Lows in the mid-70s. Highs around 90. 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The Austin NOAA Weather Radio Roundup, at noon at Austin Bergstrom International, it was cloudy. The temperature was 72, the dew point 67, the relative humidity was 84%, the wind east at 5 miles an hour, and the pressure was 29.91 inches and falling. At Camp Mabry, it was partly sunny. The temperature was 73, the dew point 66, the relative humidity was 78%, the wind variable at 5 miles an hour, and the pressure was 29.93 inches and falling. At Pflugerville, Taylor partly sunny 77. The report from Lago Vista was not available. Georgetown partly sunny 76. San Marcos light rain was falling 70. Burnett partly sunny 70. Junction partly sunny 79. San Antonio light rain was falling 71. Corpus Christi a thunderstorm was reported 70. Houston cloudy 80. Once again at Austin Bergstrom it was 72, and at Camp Mabry it was 73. Elsewhere across the state, College Station cloudy 81. Amarillo sunny 77. Abilene mostly sunny 82. Dallas-Fort Worth partly sunny 77. Your weather synopsis for South Central Texas. An active and wet weather pattern will continue through the Memorial Day weekend. Rain chances will generally be favored during the afternoon through the nighttime period each day. Locally heavy rainfall is possible, and the daily rounds of rain will lead to increasing potential for flooding. A couple strong to severe storms are possible each day, with high winds and hail being the main severe weather concerns. Afternoon highs will remain generally in the 80s to lower 90s, while overnight lows range from the mid-60s into the mid-70s. Your local forecast. Flood watch remains in effect through Monday evening. Today, mostly cloudy. A slight chance of showers and thunderstorms this morning, then a chance of showers and thunderstorms this afternoon. Some thunderstorms may produce heavy rainfall. Highs in the mid-80s. Temperature falling to around 80 this afternoon. Southeast winds around 5 miles per hour. Chance of rain 50%. Tonight, mostly cloudy in the evening, then becoming partly cloudy. A chance of showers and thunderstorms. Some thunderstorms may produce heavy rainfall. Lows in the upper 60s. Southeast winds around 5 miles per hour, becoming west after midnight. Chance of rain 50%. Sunday, partly cloudy in the morning, then clearing. A chance of showers and thunderstorms. Some thunderstorms may produce heavy rainfall. Highs in the lower 80s.
Northeast winds around 5 miles per hour. Chance of rain 50%.

Sunday night, partly cloudy. Lows in the upper 60s. Northeast winds around 5 miles per hour. Memorial Day, partly cloudy in the morning, then mostly sunny with a slight chance of showers and thunderstorms in the afternoon. Some thunderstorms may produce heavy rainfall in the afternoon. Highs in the mid-80s. Northeast winds around 5 miles per hour. Monday night, mostly clear in the evening, then becoming partly cloudy. Lows in the upper 60s. Tuesday, partly cloudy. A chance of showers and thunderstorms in the afternoon. Highs in the upper 80s. Chance of rain 40%. Tuesday night and Wednesday, mostly cloudy with showers likely with a chance of thunderstorms. Lows in the lower 70s. Highs in the lower 80s. Chance of rain 70%. Wednesday night, partly cloudy with a chance of showers and thunderstorms in the evening, then mostly cloudy with a slight chance of showers and thunderstorms after midnight. Lows in the lower 70s. Chance of rain 40%. Thursday, mostly cloudy in the morning, then partly cloudy with a slight chance of showers and thunderstorms in the afternoon. Highs in the upper 80s. Thursday night and Friday, partly cloudy. Lows in the mid-70s. Highs around 90. The Tropical Weather Outlook. For the North Atlantic, Caribbean Sea and the Gulf of America, tropical cyclone formation is not expected during the next 7 days. 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The current time is 1:01 p.m. Central Daylight Time. Flood watch remains in effect through Monday evening. What? Flooding caused by excessive rainfall continues to be possible. Where? A portion of south-central Texas, including the following counties, Atascosa, Bandera, Bastrop, Bear, Blanco, Burnett, Caldwell, Comal, Delaware Witt, Fayette, Frio, Gillespie, Gonzales, Guadalupe, Hayes, Carnes, Kendall, Kerr, Lavaca, Lee, Leno, Medina, Travis, Williamson and Wilson. When, through Monday evening. Impacts, there is a potential for life-threatening flooding somewhere in the watch area. Excessive runoff may result in flooding of rivers, creeks, streams, and other low-lying and flood-prone locations. Creeks and streams may rise out of their banks. Low-water crossings may be flooded. Additional details, showers and thunderstorms will be capable of producing high rainfall rates which could quickly lead to flooding across the area. Many locations in the watch area have already received 1 to 3 inches over the past 5 days, with a few areas having received over 5 inches. Additional rounds of heavy downpours could create rapid rises in creeks, streams, and rivers. Rainfall amounts of 1 to 3 inches with isolated amounts up to 6 inches are possible for the duration of the flood watch. http://www.weather.gov/safety/flood. You should monitor later forecasts and be alert for possible flood warnings. Those living in areas prone to flooding should be prepared to take action should flooding develop. The Austin, NOAA Weather Radio Roundup. At noon at Austin Bergstrom International, it was cloudy. The temperature was 72, the dew point 67, the relative humidity was 84%, the wind east at 5 miles an hour, and the pressure was 29.91 inches and falling. At Camp Mabry, it was partly sunny. The temperature was 73, the dew point 66, the relative humidity was 78%, the wind variable at 5 miles an hour, and the pressure was 29.93 inches and falling. At Pflugerville, Taylor partly sunny 77. The report from Lago Vista was not available. Georgetown partly sunny 76. San Marcos light rain was falling 70. Burnett partly sunny 70. Junction partly sunny 79. San Antonio light rain was falling 71.

Corpus Christi, a thunderstorm was reported 70. Houston, cloudy 80. Once again at Austin Bergstrom, it was 72, and at Camp Mabry, it was 73. Elsewhere across the state, College Station, cloudy 81. Amarillo, sunny 77. Abilene, mostly sunny 82. Dallas, Fort Worth, partly sunny 77. Your weather synopsis for South Central Texas. An active and wet weather pattern will continue through the Memorial Day weekend. Rain chances will generally be favored during the afternoon through the nighttime period each day. Locally heavy rainfall is possible, and the daily rounds of rain will lead to increasing potential for flooding. A couple strong to severe storms are possible each day, with high winds and hail being the main severe weather concerns. Afternoon highs will remain generally in the 80s to lower 90s, while overnight lows range from the mid-60s into the mid-70s. Your local forecast. Flood watch remains in effect through Monday evening. Today, mostly cloudy. A slight chance of showers and thunderstorms this morning, then a chance of showers and thunderstorms this afternoon. Some thunderstorms may produce heavy rainfall. Highs in the mid-80s. Temperature falling to around 80 this afternoon. Southeast winds around 5 miles per hour. Chance of rain 50%. Tonight, mostly cloudy in the evening, then becoming partly cloudy. A chance of showers and thunderstorms. Some thunderstorms may produce heavy rainfall. Lows in the upper 60s. Southeast winds around 5 miles per hour, becoming west after midnight. Chance of rain 50%. Sunday, partly cloudy in the morning, then clearing. A chance of showers and thunderstorms. Some thunderstorms may produce heavy rainfall. Highs in the lower 80s. Northeast winds around 5 miles per hour. Chance of rain 50%. Sunday night, partly cloudy. Lows in the upper 60s. Northeast winds around 5 miles per hour. Memorial Day, partly cloudy in the morning, then mostly sunny with a slight chance of showers and thunderstorms in the afternoon. Some thunderstorms may produce heavy rainfall in the afternoon. Highs in the mid-80s. Northeast winds around 5 miles per hour. Monday night, mostly clear in the evening, then becoming partly cloudy. Lows in the upper 60s. Tuesday, partly cloudy. A chance of showers and thunderstorms in the afternoon. Highs in the upper 80s. Chance of rain 40%. Tuesday night and Wednesday, mostly cloudy with showers, likely with a chance of thunderstorms. Lows in the lower 70s. Highs in the lower 80s. Chance of rain 70%. Wednesday night, partly cloudy with a chance of showers and thunderstorms in the evening, then mostly cloudy with a slight chance of showers and thunderstorms after midnight. Lows in the lower 70s. Chance of rain 40%. Thursday, mostly cloudy in the morning, then partly cloudy with a slight chance of showers and thunderstorms in the afternoon. Highs in the upper 80s. Thursday night and Friday, partly cloudy. Lows in the mid-70s. Highs around 90. 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The current time is 1:09 p.m. Central Daylight Time. Your weather synopsis for South Central Texas. An active and wet weather pattern will continue through the Memorial Day weekend. Rain chances will generally be favored during the afternoon through the nighttime period each day. Locally heavy rainfall is possible, and the daily rounds of rain will lead to increasing potential for flooding. A couple strong to severe storms are possible each day, with high winds and hail being the main severe weather concerns. Afternoon highs will remain generally in the 80s to lower 90s, while overnight lows range from the mid-60s into the mid-70s. Your local forecast. Flood watch remains in effect.

through Monday evening. Today, mostly cloudy. A slight chance of showers and thunderstorms this morning, then a chance of showers and thunderstorms this afternoon. Some thunderstorms may produce heavy rainfall. Highs in the mid-80s. Temperature falling to around 80 this afternoon. Southeast winds around 5 miles per hour. Chance of rain 50%. Tonight, mostly cloudy in the evening, then becoming partly cloudy. A chance of showers and thunderstorms. Some thunderstorms may produce heavy rainfall. Lows in the upper 60s. Southeast winds around 5 miles per hour, becoming west after midnight. Chance of rain 50%. Sunday, partly cloudy in the morning, then clearing. A chance of showers and thunderstorms. Some thunderstorms may produce heavy rainfall. Highs in the lower 80s. Northeast winds around 5 miles per hour. Chance of rain 50%. Sunday night, partly cloudy. Lows in the upper 60s. Northeast winds around 5 miles per hour. Memorial Day, partly cloudy in the morning, then mostly sunny with a slight chance of showers and thunderstorms in the afternoon. Some thunderstorms may produce heavy rainfall in the afternoon. Highs in the mid-80s. Northeast winds around 5 miles per hour. Monday night, mostly clear in the evening, then becoming partly cloudy. Lows in the upper 60s. Tuesday, partly cloudy. A chance of showers and thunderstorms in the afternoon. Highs in the upper 80s. Chance of rain 40%. Tuesday night and Wednesday, mostly cloudy with showers likely with a chance of thunderstorms. Lows in the lower 70s. Highs in the lower 80s. Chance of rain 70%. Wednesday night, partly cloudy with a chance of showers and thunderstorms in the evening, then mostly cloudy with a slight chance of showers and thunderstorms after midnight. Lows in the lower 70s. Chance of rain 40%. Thursday, mostly cloudy in the morning, then partly cloudy with a slight chance of showers and thunderstorms in the afternoon. Highs in the upper 80s. Thursday night and Friday, partly cloudy. Lows in the mid-70s. Highs around 90. 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The current time is 1:12 p.m. Central Daylight Time. The Austin NOAA Weather Radio Roundup. At 1 p.m. at Austin Bergstrom International, it was cloudy. The temperature was 75, the dew point 68. The relative humidity was 78%, the wind calm and the pressure was 29.93 inches and rising. At Camp Mabry, it was partly sunny. The temperature was 76, the dew point 68. The relative humidity was 76%, the wind south at 3 miles an hour, and the pressure was 29.95 inches and rising. At Pflugerville, Taylor partly sunny 79. The report from Lago Vista was not available. Georgetown partly sunny 77. San Marcos partly sunny 71. Burnett partly sunny 72. Junction mostly sunny 81. San Antonio cloudy 71. Corpus Christi a thunderstorm was reported 71. Houston thunder and fog were reported 76. Once again at Austin Bergstrom it was 75, and at Camp Mabry it was 76. Elsewhere across the state, College Station cloudy 83. Amarillo sunny 79. Abilene mostly sunny 84. Dallas-Fort Worth cloudy 79. Your weather synopsis for South Central Texas. An active and wet weather pattern will continue through the Memorial Day weekend. Rain chances will generally be favored during the afternoon through the nighttime period each day. Locally heavy rainfall is possible, and the daily rounds of rain will lead to increasing potential for flooding. A couple strong to severe storms are possible each day, with high winds and hail.

being the main severe weather concerns. Afternoon highs will remain generally in the 80s to lower 90s, while overnight lows range from the mid-60s into the mid-70s. Your local forecast. Flood watch remains in effect through Monday evening. Today, mostly cloudy. A slight chance of showers and thunderstorms this morning, then a chance of showers and thunderstorms this afternoon. Some thunderstorms may produce heavy rainfall. Highs in the mid-80s. Temperature falling to around 80 this afternoon. Southeast winds around 5 miles per hour. Chance of rain 50%. Tonight, mostly cloudy in the evening, then becoming partly cloudy. A chance of showers and thunderstorms. Some thunderstorms may produce heavy rainfall. Lows in the upper 60s. Southeast winds around 5 miles per hour, becoming west after midnight. Chance of rain 50%. Sunday, partly cloudy in the morning, then clearing. A chance of showers and thunderstorms. Some thunderstorms may produce heavy rainfall. Highs in the lower 80s. Northeast winds around 5 miles per hour. Chance of rain 50%. Sunday night, partly cloudy. Lows in the upper 60s. Northeast winds around 5 miles per hour. Memorial Day, partly cloudy in the morning, then mostly sunny with a slight chance of showers and thunderstorms in the afternoon. Some thunderstorms may produce heavy rainfall in the afternoon. Highs in the mid-80s. Northeast winds around 5 miles per hour. Monday night, mostly clear in the evening, then becoming partly cloudy. Lows in the upper 60s. Tuesday, partly cloudy. A chance of showers and thunderstorms in the afternoon. Highs in the upper 80s. Chance of rain 40%. Tuesday night and Wednesday, mostly cloudy with showers likely with a chance of thunderstorms. Lows in the lower 70s. Highs in the lower 80s. Chance of rain 70%. Wednesday night, partly cloudy with a chance of showers and thunderstorms in the evening, then mostly cloudy with a slight chance of showers and thunderstorms after midnight. Lows in the lower 70s. Chance of rain 40%. Thursday, mostly cloudy in the morning, then partly cloudy with a slight chance of showers and thunderstorms in the afternoon. Highs in the upper 80s. Thursday night and Friday, partly cloudy. Lows in the mid-70s. Highs around 90. Flood watch remains in effect through Monday evening. What? Flooding caused by excessive rainfall continues to be possible. Where? A portion of South Central Texas, including the following counties, Atascosa, Bandera, Bastrop, Bear, Blanco, Burnett, Caldwell, Comal, Delaware Witt, Fayette, Frio, Gillespie, Gonzales, Guadalupe, Hayes, Carnes, Kendall, Kerr, Lavaca, Lee, Leno, Medina, Travis, Williamson and Wilson. When? Through Monday evening. Impacts. There is a potential for life-threatening flooding somewhere in the watch area. Excessive runoff may result in flooding of rivers, creeks, streams, and other low-lying and flood-prone locations. Creeks and streams may rise out of their banks. Low-water crossings may be flooded. Additional details, showers and thunderstorms will be capable of producing high rainfall rates which could quickly lead to flooding across the area. Many locations in the watch area have already received 1 to 3 inches over the past 5 days, with a few areas having received over 5 inches. Additional rounds of heavy downpours could create rapid rises in creeks, streams, and rivers. Rainfall amounts of 1 to 3 inches with isolated amounts up to 6 inches are possible for the duration of the flood watch. http://www.weather.gov/safety/flood. You should monitor later forecasts and be alert for possible flood warnings. Those living in areas prone to flooding should be prepared to take action should flooding develop. 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

162.4 megahertz, originating from the Austin-San Antonio National Weather Service Forecast Office. The coastal waters forecast from Baffin Bay to Port Aransas out 20 nautical miles. Today, southeast winds around 10 knots. Seas 2 to 3 feet. Wave detail, southeast 3 feet at 5 seconds. A chance of showers late this morning and early afternoon. A chance of thunderstorms late this morning and afternoon. Showers likely late. Tonight, east winds 5 to 10 knots. Seas 2 to 3 feet. Wave detail, southeast 3 feet at 5 seconds. A chance of thunderstorms. Showers likely. Sunday, northeast winds 5 to 10 knots. Seas 2 to 3 feet. Wave detail, southeast 3 feet at 6 seconds. A chance of thunderstorms. Showers likely, mainly in the morning. Sunday night, east winds 5 to 10 knots, becoming southeast after midnight. Seas 2 to 3 feet. Wave detail, southeast 3 feet at 7 seconds. A slight chance of showers. A slight chance of thunderstorms after midnight. Monday, north winds around 5 knots, becoming east in the afternoon. Seas 2 to 4 feet, occasionally to 5 feet. Wave detail, southeast 3 feet at 7 seconds. A slight chance of showers and thunderstorms in the morning. Monday night, southeast winds 5 to 10 knots. Seas 3 to 4 feet, occasionally to 5 feet. Wave detail, southeast 3 feet at 7 seconds. Tuesday, southeast winds 5 to 10 knots, increasing to 10 to 15 knots in the afternoon. Seas 2 to 3 feet. Tuesday night, southeast winds around 15 knots. Seas 3 to 4 feet, occasionally to 5 feet. A chance of showers and thunderstorms after midnight. Wednesday, southeast winds around 15 knots. Seas 3 to 4 feet, occasionally to 5 feet. A chance of thunderstorms. Showers likely, mainly in the morning. Wednesday night, southeast winds 10 to 15 knots. Seas around 3 feet. A chance of showers. A chance of thunderstorms after midnight. Winds and seas higher and near thunderstorms. The current time is 1:22 p.m. Central Daylight Time. The Austin, NOAA Weather Radio Roundup, at 1 p.m. at Austin Bergstrom International, it was cloudy. The temperature was 75, the dew point 68, the relative humidity was 78%, the wind calm and the pressure was 29.93 inches and rising. At Camp Mabry, it was partly sunny. The temperature was 76, the dew point 68, the relative humidity was 76%, the wind south at 3 miles an hour, and the pressure was 29.95 inches and rising. At Pflugerville, Taylor, partly sunny, 79. The report from Lago Vista was not available. Georgetown, partly sunny, 77. San Marcos, partly sunny, 71. Burnett, partly sunny, 72. Junction, mostly sunny, 81. San Antonio, cloudy, 71. Corpus Christi, a thunderstorm was reported, 71. Houston, thunder and fog were reported, 76. Once again at Austin Bergstrom, it was 75, and at Camp Mabry, it was 76. Elsewhere across the state, College Station, cloudy, 83. Amarillo, sunny, 79. Abilene, mostly sunny, 84. Dallas-Fort Worth, cloudy, 79. Your weather synopsis for South Central Texas. An active and wet weather pattern will continue through the Memorial Day weekend. Rain chances will generally be favored during the afternoon through the nighttime period each day. Locally heavy rainfall is possible, and the daily rounds of rain will lead to increasing potential for flooding. A couple strong to severe storms are possible each day, with high winds and hail being the main severe weather concerns. Afternoon highs will remain generally in the 80s to lower 90s, while overnight lows range from the mid-60s into the mid-70s.

Local forecast. Flood watch remains in effect through Monday evening. Today, mostly cloudy. A slight chance of showers and thunderstorms this morning, then a chance of showers and thunderstorms this afternoon. Some thunderstorms may produce heavy rainfall. Highs in the mid-80s. Temperature falling to around 80 this afternoon. Southeast winds around 5 miles per hour. Chance of rain 50%. Tonight, mostly cloudy in the evening, then becoming partly cloudy. A chance of showers and thunderstorms. Some thunderstorms may produce heavy rainfall. Lows in the upper 60s. Southeast winds around 5 miles per hour, becoming west after midnight. Chance of rain 50%. Sunday, partly cloudy in the morning, then clearing. A chance of showers and thunderstorms. Some thunderstorms may produce heavy rainfall. Highs in the lower 80s. Northeast winds around 5 miles per hour. Chance of rain 50%. Sunday night, partly cloudy. Lows in the upper 60s. Northeast winds around 5 miles per hour. Memorial Day, partly cloudy in the morning, then mostly sunny with a slight chance of showers and thunderstorms in the afternoon. Some thunderstorms may produce heavy rainfall in the afternoon. Highs in the mid-80s. Northeast winds around 5 miles per hour. Monday night, mostly clear in the evening, then becoming partly cloudy. Lows in the upper 60s. Tuesday, partly cloudy. A chance of showers and thunderstorms in the afternoon. Highs in the upper 80s. Chance of rain 40%. Tuesday night and Wednesday, mostly cloudy with showers likely with a chance of thunderstorms. Lows in the lower 70s. Highs in the lower 80s. Chance of rain 70%. Wednesday night, partly cloudy with a chance of showers and thunderstorms in the evening, then mostly cloudy with a slight chance of showers and thunderstorms after midnight. Lows in the lower 70s. Chance of rain 40%. Thursday, mostly cloudy in the morning, then partly cloudy with a slight chance of showers and thunderstorms in the afternoon. Highs in the upper 80s. Thursday night and Friday, partly cloudy. Lows in the mid-70s. Highs around 90. 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The current time is 1:28 p.m. Central Daylight Time. The Austin NOAA Weather Radio Roundup, at 1 p.m. at Austin Bergstrom International, it was cloudy. The temperature was 75, the dew point 68, the relative humidity was 78%, the wind calm and the pressure was 29.93 inches and rising. At Camp Mabry, it was partly sunny. The temperature was 76, the dew point 68. The relative humidity was 76%, the wind south at 3 miles an hour, and the pressure was 29.95 inches and rising. At Pflugerville, Taylor partly sunny 79. The report from Lago Vista was not available. Georgetown partly sunny 77. San Marcos partly sunny 71. Burnett partly sunny 72. Junction mostly sunny 81. San Antonio cloudy 71. Corpus Christi a thunderstorm was reported 71. Houston thunder and fog were reported 76. Once again at Austin Bergstrom it was 75, and at Camp Mabry it was 76. Elsewhere across the state, College Station cloudy 83. Amarillo sunny 79. Abilene mostly sunny 84. Dallas-Fort Worth cloudy 79. The Tropical Weather Outlook. For the North Atlantic, Caribbean Sea, and the Gulf of America, tropical cyclone formation is not expected during the next 7 days. Your weather synopsis for South Central Texas. An active and wet weather pattern will continue through the Memorial Day weekend. Rain chances will generally be favored.

during the afternoon through the nighttime period each day. Locally heavy rainfall is possible, and the daily rounds of rain will lead to increasing potential for flooding. A couple strong to severe storms are possible each day, with high winds and hail being the main severe weather concerns. Afternoon highs will remain generally in the 80s to lower 90s, while overnight lows range from the mid-60s into the mid-70s. Your local forecast. Flood watch remains in effect through Monday evening. Today, mostly cloudy. A slight chance of showers and thunderstorms this morning, then a chance of showers and thunderstorms this afternoon. Some thunderstorms may produce heavy rainfall. Highs in the mid-80s. Temperature falling to around 80 this afternoon. Southeast winds around 5 miles per hour. Chance of rain 50%. Tonight, mostly cloudy in the evening, then becoming partly cloudy. A chance of showers and thunderstorms. Some thunderstorms may produce heavy rainfall. Lows in the upper 60s. Southeast winds around 5 miles per hour, becoming west after midnight. Chance of rain 50%. Sunday, partly cloudy in the morning, then clearing. A chance of showers and thunderstorms. Some thunderstorms may produce heavy rainfall. Highs in the lower 80s. Northeast winds around 5 miles per hour. Chance of rain 50%. Sunday night, partly cloudy. Lows in the upper 60s. Northeast winds around 5 miles per hour. Memorial Day, partly cloudy in the morning, then mostly sunny with a slight chance of showers and thunderstorms in the afternoon. Some thunderstorms may produce heavy rainfall in the afternoon. Highs in the mid-80s. Northeast winds around 5 miles per hour. Monday night, mostly clear in the evening, then becoming partly cloudy. Lows in the upper 60s. Tuesday, partly cloudy. A chance of showers and thunderstorms in the afternoon. Highs in the upper 80s. Chance of rain 40%. Tuesday night and Wednesday, mostly cloudy with showers likely with a chance of thunderstorms. Lows in the lower 70s. Highs in the lower 80s. Chance of rain 70%. Wednesday night, partly cloudy with a chance of showers and thunderstorms in the evening, then mostly cloudy with a slight chance of showers and thunderstorms after midnight. Lows in the lower 70s. Chance of rain 40%. Thursday, mostly cloudy in the morning, then partly cloudy with a slight chance of showers and thunderstorms in the afternoon. Highs in the upper 80s. Thursday night and Friday, partly cloudy. Lows in the mid-70s. Highs around 90. Flood watch noon. Highs in the upper 80s. Thursday night and Friday, partly cloudy. Lows in the mid-70s. Highs around 90. Flood watch remains in effect through Monday evening. What? Flooding caused by excessive rainfall continues to be possible. Where? A portion of South Central Texas, including the following counties: Atascosa, Bandera, Bastrop, Bear, Blanco, Burnett, Caldwell, Comal, Delaware Witt, Fayette, Frio, Gillespie, Gonzales, Guadalupe, Hayes, Carnes, Kendall, Kerr, Lavaca, Lee, Leno, Medina, Travis, Williamson, and Wilson. When? Through Monday evening. Impacts. There is a potential for life-threatening flooding somewhere in the watch area. Excessive runoff may result in flooding of rivers, creeks, streams, and other low-lying and flood-prone locations. Creeks and streams may rise out of their banks. Low-water crossings may be flooded. Additional details, showers and thunderstorms will be capable of producing high rainfall rates which could quickly lead to flooding across the area. Many locations in the watch area have already received 1 to 3 inches over the past 5 days, with a few areas having received over 5 inches. Additional rounds of heavy downpours could create rapid rises in creeks, streams, and rivers. Rainfall amounts of 1 to 3 inches with isolated amounts up to 6 inches are possible for the duration of the flood watch.

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Those living in areas prone to flooding should be prepared to take action should flooding develop. 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The current time is 1:35 p.m. Central Daylight Time. The Austin NOAA Weather Radio Roundup, at 1 p.m. at Austin Bergstrom International, it was cloudy. The temperature was 75, the dew point 68, the relative humidity was 78%, the wind calm and the pressure was 29.93 inches and rising. At Camp Mabry, it was partly sunny. The temperature was 76, the dew point 68, the relative humidity was 76%, the wind south at 3 miles an hour and the pressure was 29.95 inches and rising. At Pflugerville, Taylor, partly sunny, 79. The report from Lago Vista was not available. Georgetown, partly sunny, 77. San Marcos, partly sunny, 71. Burnett, partly sunny, 72. Junction, mostly sunny, 81. San Antonio, cloudy, 71. Corpus Christi, a thunderstorm was reported, 71. Houston, thunder and fog were reported, 76. Once again at Austin Bergstrom it was 75, and at Camp Mabry it was 76. Elsewhere across the state, College Station cloudy 83. Amarillo sunny 79. Abilene mostly sunny 84. Dallas-Fort Worth cloudy 79. Your weather synopsis for South Central Texas. An active and wet weather pattern will continue through the Memorial Day weekend. Rain chances will generally be favored during the afternoon through the nighttime period each day. Locally heavy rainfall is possible, and the daily rounds of rain will lead to increasing potential for flooding. A couple strong to severe storms are possible each day, with high winds and hail being the main severe weather concerns. Afternoon highs will remain generally in the 80s to lower 90s, while overnight lows range from the mid-60s into the mid-70s. Your local forecast. Flood watch remains in effect through Monday evening. Today, mostly cloudy. A slight chance of showers and thunderstorms this morning, then a chance of showers and thunderstorms this afternoon. Some thunderstorms may produce heavy rainfall. Highs in the mid-80s. Temperature falling to around 80 this afternoon. Southeast winds around 5 miles per hour. Chance of rain 50%. Tonight, mostly cloudy in the evening, then becoming partly cloudy. A chance of showers and thunderstorms. Some thunderstorms may produce heavy rainfall. Lows in the upper 60s. Southeast winds around 5 miles per hour, becoming west after midnight. Chance of rain 50%. Sunday, partly cloudy in the morning, then clearing. A chance of showers and thunderstorms. Some thunderstorms may produce heavy rainfall. Highs in the lower 80s. Northeast winds around 5 miles per hour. Chance of rain 50%. Sunday night, partly cloudy. Lows in the upper 60s. Northeast winds around 5 miles per hour. Memorial Day, partly cloudy in the morning, then mostly sunny with a slight chance of showers and thunderstorms in the afternoon. Some thunderstorms may produce heavy rainfall in the afternoon. Highs in the mid-80s. Northeast winds around 5 miles per hour. Monday night, mostly clear in the evening, then becoming partly cloudy. Lows in the upper 60s. Tuesday, partly cloudy. A chance of showers and thunderstorms in the afternoon. Highs in the upper 80s. Chance of rain 40%. Tuesday night and Wednesday, mostly cloudy with showers likely with a chance of thunderstorms. Lows in the lower 70s. Highs in the lower 80s. Chance of rain.

Wednesday night, partly cloudy with a chance of showers and thunderstorms in the evening, then mostly cloudy with a slight chance of showers and thunderstorms after midnight. Lows in the lower 70s. Chance of rain 40%. Thursday, mostly cloudy in the morning, then partly cloudy with a slight chance of showers and thunderstorms in the afternoon. Highs in the upper 80s. Thursday night and Friday, partly cloudy. Lows in the mid-70s. Highs around 90. 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The current time is 1:40 p.m. Central Daylight Time. The Austin NOAA Weather Radio Roundup. At 1 p.m. at Austin Bergstrom International, it was cloudy. The temperature was 75, the dew point 68. The relative humidity was 78%, the wind calm, and the pressure was 29.93 inches and rising. At Camp Mabry, it was partly sunny. The temperature was 76, the dew point 68. The relative humidity was 76%, the wind south at 3 miles an hour, and the pressure was 29.95 inches and rising. At Pflugerville, Taylor, partly sunny, 79. The report from Lago Vista was not available. Georgetown, partly sunny, 77. San Marcos, partly sunny, 71. Burnett, partly sunny, 72. Junction, mostly sunny, 81. San Antonio, cloudy, 71. Corpus Christi, a thunderstorm was reported, 71. Houston, thunder and fog were reported, 76. Once again at Austin Bergstrom, it was 75, and at Camp Mabry, it was 76. Elsewhere across the state, College Station, cloudy, 83. Amarillo, sunny, 79. Abilene, mostly sunny, 84. Dallas, Fort Worth, cloudy, 79. Your weather synopsis for South Central Texas. An active and wet weather pattern will continue through the Memorial Day weekend. Rain chances will generally be favored during the afternoon through the nighttime period each day. Locally heavy rainfall is possible, and the daily rounds of rain will lead to increasing potential for flooding. A couple strong to severe storms are possible each day, with high winds and hail being the main severe weather concerns. Afternoon highs will remain generally in the 80s to lower 90s, while overnight lows range from the mid-60s into the mid-70s. Your local forecast. Flood watch remains in effect through Monday evening. Today, mostly cloudy. A slight chance of showers and thunderstorms this morning, then a chance of showers and thunderstorms this afternoon. Some thunderstorms may produce heavy rainfall. Highs in the mid-80s. Temperature falling to around 80 this afternoon. Southeast winds around 5 miles per hour. Chance of rain 50%. Tonight, mostly cloudy in the evening, then becoming partly cloudy. A chance of showers and thunderstorms. Some thunderstorms may produce heavy rainfall. Lows in the upper 60s. Southeast winds around 5 miles per hour. Becoming west after midnight. Chance of rain 50%. Sunday, partly cloudy in the morning, then clearing. A chance of showers and thunderstorms. Some thunderstorms may produce heavy rainfall. Highs in the lower 80s. Northeast winds around 5 miles per hour. Chance of rain 50%. Sunday night, partly cloudy. Lows in the upper 60s. Northeast winds around 5 miles per hour. Memorial Day, partly cloudy in the morning, then mostly sunny with a slight chance of showers and thunderstorms in the afternoon. Some thunderstorms may produce heavy rainfall in the afternoon. Highs in the mid-80s. Northeast winds around 5 miles per hour. Monday night, mostly clear in the evening, then becoming partly cloudy. Lows in the upper 60s. Tuesday, partly cloudy. A chance of showers and thunderstorms in the afternoon. Highs in

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It was cloudy. The temperature was 75, the dew point 68. The relative humidity was 78%, the wind calm, and the pressure was 29.93 inches and rising. At Camp Mabry, it was partly sunny. The temperature was 76, the dew point 68. The relative humidity was 76%, the wind south at 3 miles an hour, and the pressure was 29.95 inches and rising. At Pflugerville, Taylor, partly sunny, 79. The report from Lago Vista was not available. Georgetown, partly sunny, 77. San Marcos, partly sunny, 71. Burnett, partly sunny, 72. Junction, mostly sunny, 81. San Antonio, cloudy, 71. Corpus Christi, a thunderstorm was reported, 71. Houston, thunder and fog were reported, 76. Once again at Austin Bergstrom it was 75, and at Camp Mabry it was 76. Elsewhere across the state, College Station cloudy 83. Amarillo sunny 79. Abilene mostly sunny 84. Dallas-Fort Worth cloudy 79. Flood watch remains in effect through Monday evening. What flooding caused by excessive rainfall continues to be possible. Where, a portion of South Central Texas, including the following counties, Atascosa, Bandera, Bastrop, Bear, Blanco, Burnett, Caldwell, Comal, Delaware Witt, Fayette, Frio, Gillespie, Gonzales, Guadalupe, Hayes, Carnes, Kendall, Kerr, Lavaca, Lee, Leno, Medina, Travis, Williamson, and Wilson. When, through Monday evening, impacts, there is a potential for life-threatening flooding somewhere in the watch area. Excessive runoff may result in flooding of rivers, creeks, streams, and other low-lying and flood-prone locations. Creeks and streams may rise out of their banks. Low-water crossings may be flooded. Additional details, showers and thunderstorms will be capable of producing high rainfall rates which could quickly lead to flooding across the area. Many locations in the watch area have already received 1 to 3 inches over the past 5 days, with a few areas having received over 5 inches. Additional rounds of heavy downpours could create rapid rises in creeks, streams, and rivers. Rainfall amounts of 1 to 3 inches with isolated amounts up to 6 inches are possible for the duration of the flood watch. http://www.weather.gov/safety/flood. You should monitor later forecasts and be alert for possible flood warnings. Those living in areas prone to flooding should be prepared to take action should flooding develop. Your weather synopsis for South Central Texas. An active and wet weather pattern will continue through the Memorial Day weekend. Rain chances will generally be favored during the afternoon through the nighttime period each day. Locally heavy rainfall is possible, and the daily rounds of rain will lead to increasing potential for flooding. A couple strong to severe storms are possible each day, with high winds and hail being the main severe weather concerns. Afternoon highs will remain generally in the 80s to lower 90s, while overnight lows range from the mid-60s into the mid-70s. Your local forecast. Flood watch remains in effect through Monday evening. Today, mostly cloudy. A slight chance of showers and thunderstorms this morning, then a chance of showers and thunderstorms this afternoon. Some thunderstorms may produce heavy rainfall. Highs in the mid-80s. Temperature falling to around 80 this afternoon. Southeast winds around 5 miles per hour. Chance of rain 50%. Tonight, mostly cloudy in the evening, then becoming partly cloudy. A chance of showers and thunderstorms. Some thunderstorms may produce heavy rain.

lows in the upper 60s. Southeast winds around 5 miles per hour, becoming west after midnight. Chance of rain 50%. Sunday, partly cloudy in the morning, then clearing. A chance of showers and thunderstorms. Some thunderstorms may produce heavy rainfall. Highs in the lower 80s. Northeast winds around 5 miles per hour. Chance of rain 50%. Sunday night, partly cloudy. Lows in the upper 60s. Northeast winds around 5 miles per hour. Memorial Day, partly cloudy in the morning, then mostly sunny with a slight chance of showers and thunderstorms in the afternoon. Some thunderstorms may produce heavy rainfall in the afternoon. Highs in the mid-80s. Northeast winds around 5 miles per hour. Monday night, mostly clear in the evening, then becoming partly cloudy. Lows in the upper 60s. Tuesday, partly cloudy. A chance of showers and thunderstorms in the afternoon. Highs in the upper 80s. Chance of rain 40%. Tuesday night and Wednesday, mostly cloudy with showers, likely with a chance of thunderstorms. Lows in the lower 70s. Highs in the lower 80s. Chance of rain 70%. Wednesday night, partly cloudy with a chance of showers and thunderstorms in the evening, then mostly cloudy with a slight chance of showers and thunderstorms after midnight. Lows in the lower 70s. Chance of rain 40%. Thursday, mostly cloudy in the morning, then partly cloudy with a slight chance of showers and thunderstorms in the afternoon. Highs in the upper 80s. Thursday night and Friday, partly cloudy. Lows in the mid-70s. Highs around 90. The coastal waters forecast from Baffin Bay to Port Aransas out 20 nautical miles. Today, southeast winds around 10 knots. Seas 2 to 3 feet. Wave detail, southeast 3 feet at 5 seconds. A chance of showers late this morning and early afternoon. A chance of thunderstorms late this morning and afternoon. Showers likely late. Tonight, east winds 5 to 10 knots. Seas 2 to 3 feet. Wave detail, southeast 3 feet at 5 seconds. A chance of thunderstorms. Showers likely. Sunday, northeast winds 5 to 10 knots. Seas 2 to 3 feet. Wave detail, southeast 3 feet at 6 seconds. A chance of thunderstorms. Showers likely, mainly in the morning. Sunday night, east winds 5 to 10 knots, becoming southeast after midnight. Seas 2 to 3 feet. Wave detail, southeast 3 feet at 7 seconds. A slight chance of showers. A slight chance of thunderstorms after midnight. Monday, north winds around 5 knots, becoming east in the afternoon. Seas 2 to 4 feet, occasionally to 5 feet. Wave detail, southeast 3 feet at 7 seconds. A slight chance of showers and thunderstorms in the morning. Monday night, southeast winds 5 to 10 knots. Seas 3 to 4 feet, occasionally to 5 feet. Wave detail, southeast 3 feet at 7 seconds. Tuesday, southeast winds 5 to 10 knots, increasing to 10 to 15 knots in the afternoon. Seas 2 to 3 feet. Tuesday night, southeast winds around 15 knots. Seas 3 to 4 feet, occasionally to 5 feet. A chance of showers and thunderstorms after midnight. Wednesday, southeast winds around 15 knots. Seas 3 to 4 feet, occasionally to 5 feet. A chance of thunderstorms. Showers likely, mainly in the morning. Wednesday night, southeast winds 10 to 15 knots. Seas around 3 feet. A chance of showers. A chance of thunderstorms after midnight. Winds and seas higher and near thunderstorms. 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

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The current time is 1:55 p.m. Central Daylight Time. The Austin NOAA Weather Radio Roundup. At 1 p.m. at Austin Bergstrom International, it was cloudy. The temperature was 75, the dew point 68. The relative humidity was 78%, the wind calm and the pressure was 29.93 inches and rising. At Camp Mabry, it was partly sunny. The temperature was 76, the dew point 68. The relative humidity was 76%, the wind south at 3 miles an hour, and the pressure was 29.95 inches and rising. At Pflugerville, Taylor partly sunny 79. The report from Lago Vista was not available. Georgetown partly sunny 77. San Marcos partly sunny 71. Burnett partly sunny 72. Junction mostly sunny 81. San Antonio cloudy 71. Corpus Christi a thunderstorm was reported 71. Houston thunder and fog were reported 76. Once again at Austin Bergstrom it was 75, and at Camp Mabry it was 76. Elsewhere across the state, College Station cloudy 83. Amarillo sunny 79. Abilene mostly sunny 84. Dallas-Fort Worth cloudy 79. Your weather synopsis for South Central Texas. An active and wet weather pattern will continue through the Memorial Day weekend. Rain chances will generally be favored during the afternoon through the nighttime period each day. Locally heavy rainfall is possible, and the daily rounds of rain will lead to increasing potential for flooding. A couple strong to severe storms are possible each day, with high winds and hail being the main severe weather concerns. Afternoon highs will remain generally in the 80s to lower 90s, while overnight lows range from the mid-60s into the mid-70s. Your local forecast. Flood watch remains in effect through Monday evening. Today, mostly cloudy. A slight chance of showers and thunderstorms this morning, then a chance of showers and thunderstorms this afternoon. Some thunderstorms may produce heavy rainfall. Highs in the mid-80s. Temperature falling to around 80 this afternoon. Southeast winds around 5 miles per hour. Chance of rain 50%. Tonight, mostly cloudy in the evening, then becoming partly cloudy. A chance of showers and thunderstorms. Some thunderstorms may produce heavy rainfall. Lows in the upper 60s. Southeast winds around 5 miles per hour. Becoming west after midnight. Chance of rain 50%. Sunday, partly cloudy in the morning, then clearing. A chance of showers and thunderstorms. Some thunderstorms may produce heavy rainfall. Highs in the lower 80s. Northeast winds around 5 miles per hour. Chance of rain 50%. Sunday night, partly cloudy. Lows in the upper 60s. Northeast winds around 5 miles per hour. Memorial Day, partly cloudy in the morning, then mostly sunny with a slight chance of showers and thunderstorms in the afternoon. Some thunderstorms may produce heavy rainfall in the afternoon. Highs in the mid-80s. Northeast winds around 5 miles per hour. Monday night, mostly clear in the evening, then becoming partly cloudy. Lows in the upper 60s. Tuesday, partly cloudy. A chance of showers and thunderstorms in the afternoon. Highs in the upper 80s. Chance of rain 40%. Tuesday night and Wednesday, mostly cloudy with showers likely with a chance of thunderstorms. Lows in the lower 70s. Highs in the lower 80s. Chance of rain 70%. Wednesday night, partly cloudy with a chance of showers and thunderstorms in the evening, then mostly cloudy with a slight chance of showers and thunderstorms after midnight. Lows in the lower 70s. Chance of rain 40%. Thursday, mostly cloudy in the morning, then partly cloudy with a slight chance of showers and thunderstorms in the afternoon. Highs in the upper 80s. Thursday night and Friday, partly cloudy.
lows in

mid-70s. Highs around 90. The tropical weather outlook. For the North Atlantic, Caribbean Sea, and the Gulf of America, tropical cyclone formation is not expected during the next 7 days. 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The current time is 2:01 p.m. Central Daylight Time. The Austin NOAA Weather Radio Roundup. At 1 p.m. at Austin Bergstrom International, it was cloudy. The temperature was 75, the dew point 68. The relative humidity was 78%, the wind calm, and the pressure was 29.93 inches and rising. At Camp Mabry, it was partly sunny. The temperature was 76, the dew point 68. The relative humidity was 76%, the wind south at 3 miles an hour, and the pressure was 29.95 inches and rising. At Pflugerville, Taylor, partly sunny, 79. The report from Lago Vista was not available. Georgetown, partly sunny, 77. San Marcos, partly sunny, 71. Burnett, partly sunny, 72. Junction, mostly sunny, 81. San Antonio, cloudy, 71. Corpus Christi, a thunderstorm was reported, 71. Houston, thunder and fog were reported, 76. Once again at Austin Bergstrom, it was 75, and at Camp Mabry, it was 76. Elsewhere across the state, College Station, cloudy, 83. Amarillo, sunny, 79. Abilene, mostly sunny, 84. Dallas, Fort Worth, cloudy, 79. Flood watch remains in effect through Monday evening. What flooding caused by excessive rainfall continues to be possible. Where, a portion of south central Texas, including the following counties, Atascosa, Bandera, Bastrop, Bear, Blanco, Burnett, Caldwell, Comal, Delaware Witt, Fayette, Frio, Gillespie, Gonzales, Guadalupe, Hayes, Carnes, Kendall, Kerr, Lavaca, Lee, Leno, Medina, Travis, Williamson, and Wilson. When, through Monday evening, impacts. There is a potential for life-threatening flooding somewhere in the watch area. Excessive runoff may result in flooding of rivers, creeks, streams, and other low-lying and flood-prone locations. Creeks and streams may rise out of their banks. Low-water crossings may be flooded. Additional details, showers and thunderstorms will be capable of producing high rainfall rates, which could quickly lead to flooding across the area. Many locations in the watch area have already received 1 to 3 inches over the past 5 days, with a few areas having received over 5 inches. Additional rounds of heavy downpours could create rapid rises in creeks, streams, and rivers. Rainfall amounts of 1 to 3 inches with isolated amounts up to 6 inches are possible for the duration of the flood watch. http://www.weather.gov/safety/flood. You should monitor later forecasts and be alert for possible flood warnings. Those living in areas prone to flooding should be prepared to take action should flooding develop. Your weather synopsis for South Central Texas. An active and wet weather pattern will continue through the Memorial Day weekend. Rain chances will generally be favored during the afternoon through the nighttime period each day. Locally heavy rainfall is possible, and the daily rounds of rain will lead to increasing potential for flooding. A couple strong to severe storms are possible each day, with high winds and hail being the main severe weather concerns. Afternoon highs will remain generally in the 80s to lower 90s, while overnight lows range from the mid-60s into the mid-70s. Your local forecast. Flood watch remains in effect through Monday evening. Today, mostly cloudy. A slight chance of showers and thunderstorms this morning, then a chance of showers and thunderstorms this afternoon. Some thunderstorms may produce heavy rainfall. Highs in the mid-80s. Temperature falling to around 80 this afternoon. Southeast winds around

chance of rain 50%. Tonight, mostly cloudy in the evening, then becoming partly cloudy. A chance of showers and thunderstorms. Some thunderstorms may produce heavy rainfall. Lows in the upper 60s. Southeast winds around 5 miles per hour, becoming west after midnight. Chance of rain 50%. Sunday, partly cloudy in the morning, then clearing. A chance of showers and thunderstorms. Some thunderstorms may produce heavy rainfall. Highs in the lower 80s. Northeast winds around 5 miles per hour. Chance of rain 50%. Sunday night, partly cloudy. Lows in the upper 60s. Northeast winds around 5 miles per hour. Memorial Day, partly cloudy in the morning, then mostly sunny with a slight chance of showers and thunderstorms in the afternoon. Some thunderstorms may produce heavy rainfall in the afternoon. Highs in the mid-80s. Northeast winds around 5 miles per hour. Monday night, mostly clear in the evening, then becoming partly cloudy. Lows in the upper 60s. Tuesday, partly cloudy. A chance of showers and thunderstorms in the afternoon. Highs in the upper 80s. Chance of rain 40%. Tuesday night and Wednesday, mostly cloudy with showers likely with a chance of thunderstorms. Lows in the lower 70s. Highs in the lower 80s. Chance of rain 70%. Wednesday night, partly cloudy with a chance of showers and thunderstorms in the evening, then mostly cloudy with a slight chance of showers and thunderstorms after midnight. Lows in the lower 70s. Chance of rain 40%. Thursday, mostly cloudy in the morning, then partly cloudy with a slight chance of showers and thunderstorms in the afternoon. Highs in the upper 80s. Thursday night and Friday, partly cloudy. Lows in the mid-70s. Highs around 90. 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The current time is 2:08 p.m. Central Daylight Time. Your weather synopsis for South Central Texas. An active and wet weather pattern will continue through the Memorial Day weekend. Rain chances will generally be favored during the afternoon through the nighttime period each day. Locally heavy rainfall is possible, and the daily rounds of rain will lead to increasing potential for flooding. A couple strong to severe storms are possible each day, with high winds and hail being the main severe weather concerns. Afternoon highs will remain generally in the 80s to lower 90s, while overnight lows range from the mid-60s into the mid-70s. Your local forecast. Flood watch remains in effect through Monday evening. Today, mostly cloudy. A slight chance of showers and thunderstorms this morning, then a chance of showers and thunderstorms this afternoon. Some thunderstorms may produce heavy rainfall. Highs in the mid-80s. Temperature falling to around 80 this afternoon. Southeast winds around 5 miles per hour. Chance of rain 50%. Tonight, mostly cloudy in the evening, then becoming partly cloudy. A chance of showers and thunderstorms. Some thunderstorms may produce heavy rainfall. Lows in the upper 60s. Southeast winds around 5 miles per hour, becoming west after midnight. Chance of rain 50%. Sunday, partly cloudy in the morning, then clearing. A chance of showers and thunderstorms. Some thunderstorms may produce heavy rainfall. Highs in the lower 80s. Northeast winds around 5 miles per hour. Chance of rain 50%. Sunday night, partly cloudy. Lows in the upper 60s. Northeast winds around 5 miles per hour. Memorial Day, partly cloudy in the morning, then mostly sunny with a slight chance of showers and thunderstorms in the afternoon. Some thunderstorms may produce heavy rainfall in the afternoon. Highs in the mid-80s.

northeast winds around 5 miles per hour. Monday night, mostly clear in the evening, then becoming partly cloudy. Lows in the upper 60s. Tuesday, partly cloudy. A chance of showers and thunderstorms in the afternoon. Highs in the upper 80s. Chance of rain 40%. Tuesday night and Wednesday, mostly cloudy with showers likely with a chance of thunderstorms. Lows in the lower 70s. Highs in the lower 80s. Chance of rain 70%. Wednesday night, partly cloudy with a chance of showers and thunderstorms in the evening, then mostly cloudy with a slight chance of showers and thunderstorms after midnight. Lows in the lower 70s. Chance of rain 40%. Thursday, mostly cloudy in the morning, then partly cloudy with a slight chance of showers and thunderstorms in the afternoon. Highs in the upper 80s. Thursday night and Friday, partly cloudy. Lows in the mid-70s. Highs around 90. 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The current time is 2:12 p.m. Central Daylight Time. Your weather synopsis for South Central Texas. An active and wet weather pattern will continue through the Memorial Day weekend. Rain chances will generally be favored during the afternoon through the nighttime period each day. Locally heavy rainfall is possible, and the daily rounds of rain will lead to increasing potential for flooding. A couple strong to severe storms are possible each day, with high winds and hail being the main severe weather concerns. Afternoon highs will remain generally in the 80s to lower 90s, while overnight lows range from the mid-60s into the mid-70s. Your local forecast. Flood watch remains in effect through Monday evening. Today, mostly cloudy. A slight chance of showers and thunderstorms this morning, then a chance of showers and thunderstorms this afternoon. Some thunderstorms may produce heavy rainfall. Highs in the mid-80s. Temperature falling to around 80 this afternoon. Southeast winds around 5 miles per hour. Chance of rain 50%. Tonight, mostly cloudy in the evening, then becoming partly cloudy. A chance of showers and thunderstorms. Some thunderstorms may produce heavy rainfall. Lows in the upper 60s. Southeast winds around 5 miles per hour, becoming west after midnight. Chance of rain 50%. Sunday, partly cloudy in the morning, then clearing. A chance of showers and thunderstorms. Some thunderstorms may produce heavy rainfall. Highs in the lower 80s. Northeast winds around 5 miles per hour. Chance of rain 50%. Sunday night, partly cloudy. Lows in the upper 60s. Northeast winds around 5 miles per hour. Memorial Day, partly cloudy in the morning, then mostly sunny with a slight chance of showers and thunderstorms in the afternoon. Some thunderstorms may produce heavy rainfall in the afternoon. Highs in the mid-80s. Northeast winds around 5 miles per hour. Monday night, mostly clear in the evening, then becoming partly cloudy. Lows in the upper 60s. Tuesday, partly cloudy. A chance of showers and thunderstorms in the afternoon. Highs in the upper 80s. Chance of rain 40%. Tuesday night and Wednesday, mostly cloudy with showers likely with a chance of thunderstorms. Lows in the lower 70s. Highs in the lower 80s. Chance of rain 70%. Wednesday night, partly cloudy with a chance of showers and thunderstorms in the evening, then mostly cloudy with a slight chance of showers and thunderstorms after midnight. Lows in the lower 70s. Chance of rain 40%. Thursday, mostly cloudy in the morning, then partly cloudy with a slight chance of showers and thunderstorms in the afternoon. Highs in the upper 80s. Thursday night and Friday, partly cloudy. Lows in the mid-70s.

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It was cloudy. The temperature was 76, the dew point 70. The relative humidity was 82%, the wind southeast at 7 miles an hour, and the pressure was 29.93 inches and steady. At Camp Mabry, it was partly sunny. The temperature was 76, the dew point 67. The relative humidity was 73%, the wind calm, and the pressure was 29.94 inches and falling. At Pflugerville, Taylor, partly sunny, 79. The report from Lago Vista was not available. Georgetown, partly sunny, 78. San Marcos, light rain was falling, 71. Burnett, partly sunny, 74. Junction, mostly sunny, 83. San Antonio, cloudy, 79. Corpus Christi, light rain was falling, 72. Houston, a thunderstorm was reported, 72. Once again at Austin Bergstrom, it was 76, and at Camp Mabry, it was 76. Elsewhere across the state, College Station, cloudy, 83. Amarillo, mostly sunny, 79. Abilene, sunny, 85. Dallas, Fort Worth, cloudy, 80. Flood watch remains in effect through Monday evening. What? Flooding caused by excessive rainfall continues to be possible. Where? A portion of south central Texas, including the following counties: Atascosa, Bandera, Bastrop, Bear, Blanco, Burnett, Caldwell, Comal, Delaware Witt, Fayette, Frio, Gillespie, Gonzales, Guadalupe, Hayes, Carnes, Kendall, Kerr, Lavaca, Lee, Leno, Medina, Travis, Williamson, and Wilson. When? Through Monday evening. Impacts. There is a potential for life-threatening flooding somewhere in the watch area. Excessive runoff may result in flooding of rivers, creeks, streams, and other low-lying and flood-prone locations. Creeks and streams may rise out of their banks. Low-water crossings may be flooded. Additional details, showers and thunderstorms will be capable of producing high rainfall rates, which could quickly lead to flooding across the area. Many locations in the watch area have already received 1 to 3 inches over the past 5 days, with a few areas having received over 5 inches. Additional rounds of heavy downpours could create rapid rises in creeks, streams, and rivers. Rainfall amounts of 1 to 3 inches with isolated amounts up to 6 inches are possible for the duration of the flood watch. http://www.weather.gov/safety/flood. You should monitor later forecasts and be alert for possible flood warnings. Those living in areas prone to flooding should be prepared to take action should flooding develop. Your weather synopsis for South Central Texas. An active and wet weather pattern will continue through the Memorial Day weekend. Rain chances will generally be favored during the afternoon through the nighttime period each day. Locally heavy rainfall is possible, and the daily rounds of rain will lead to increasing potential for flooding. A couple strong to severe storms are possible each day, with high winds and hail being the main severe weather concerns. Afternoon highs will remain generally in the 80s to lower 90s, while overnight lows range from the mid-60s into the mid-70s. Your local forecast. Flood watch remains in effect through Monday evening. Today, mostly cloudy. A slight chance of showers and thunderstorms this morning, then a chance of showers and thunderstorms this afternoon. Some thunderstorms may produce heavy rainfall. Highs in the mid-80s. Temperature falling to around 80 this afternoon. Southeast winds around 5 miles per hour. Chance of rain 50%. Tonight, mostly cloudy in the evening, then becoming partly cloudy. A chance of showers and thunderstorms.

some thunderstorms may produce heavy rainfall. Lows in the upper 60s. Southeast winds around 5 miles per hour, becoming west after midnight. Chance of rain 50%. Sunday, partly cloudy in the morning, then clearing. A chance of showers and thunderstorms. Some thunderstorms may produce heavy rainfall. Highs in the lower 80s. Northeast winds around 5 miles per hour. Chance of rain 50%. Sunday night, partly cloudy. Lows in the upper 60s. Northeast winds around 5 miles per hour. Memorial Day, partly cloudy in the morning, then mostly sunny with a slight chance of showers and thunderstorms in the afternoon. Some thunderstorms may produce heavy rainfall in the afternoon. Highs in the mid-80s. Northeast winds around 5 miles per hour. Monday night, mostly clear in the evening, then becoming partly cloudy. Lows in the upper 60s. Tuesday, partly cloudy. A chance of showers and thunderstorms in the afternoon. Highs in the upper 80s. Chance of rain 40%. Tuesday night and Wednesday, mostly cloudy with showers, likely with a chance of thunderstorms. Lows in the lower 70s. Highs in the lower 80s. Chance of rain 70%. Wednesday night, partly cloudy with a chance of showers and thunderstorms in the evening, then mostly cloudy with a slight chance of showers and thunderstorms after midnight. Lows in the lower 70s. Chance of rain 40%. Thursday, mostly cloudy in the morning, then partly cloudy with a slight chance of showers and thunderstorms in the afternoon. Highs in the upper 80s. Thursday night and Friday, partly cloudy. Lows in the mid-70s. Highs around 90. 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The current time is 2:23 p.m. Central Daylight Time. The Austin NOAA Weather Radio Roundup, at 2 p.m. at Austin Bergstrom International, it was cloudy. The temperature was 76, the dew point 70, the relative humidity was 82%, the wind southeast at 7 miles an hour, and the pressure was 29.93 inches and steady. At Camp Mabry, it was partly sunny. The temperature was 76, the dew point 67, the relative humidity was 73%, the wind calm, and the pressure was 29.94 inches and falling. At Pflugerville, Taylor, partly sunny, 79. The report from Lago Vista was not available. Georgetown, partly sunny, 78. San Marcos, light rain was falling, 71. Burnett, partly sunny, 74. Junction, mostly sunny, 83. San Antonio, cloudy, 79. Corpus Christi, light rain was falling, 72. Houston, a thunderstorm was reported, 72. Once again at Austin Bergstrom, it was 76, and at Camp Mabry, it was 76. Elsewhere across the state, College Station, cloudy, 83. Amarillo, mostly sunny, 79. Abilene, sunny, 85. Dallas, Fort Worth, cloudy, 80. Your weather synopsis for South Central Texas. An active and wet weather pattern will continue through the Memorial Day weekend. Rain chances will generally be favored during the afternoon through the nighttime period each day. Locally heavy rainfall is possible, and the daily rounds of rain will lead to increasing potential for flooding. A couple strong to severe storms are possible each day, with high winds and hail being the main severe weather concerns. Afternoon highs will remain generally in the 80s to lower 90s, while overnight lows range from the mid-60s into the mid-70s. Your local forecast. Flood watch remains in effect through Monday evening. Today, mostly cloudy. A slight chance of showers and thunderstorms this morning, then a chance of showers and thunderstorms this afternoon. Some thunderstorms may produce heavy rainfall. Highs in the mid-80s. Temperature falling.

to around 80 this afternoon. Southeast winds around 5 miles per hour. Chance of rain 50%. Tonight, mostly cloudy in the evening, then becoming partly cloudy. A chance of showers and thunderstorms. Some thunderstorms may produce heavy rainfall. Lows in the upper 60s. Southeast winds around 5 miles per hour, becoming west after midnight. Chance of rain 50%. Sunday, partly cloudy in the morning, then clearing. A chance of showers and thunderstorms. Some thunderstorms may produce heavy rainfall. Highs in the lower 80s. Northeast winds around 5 miles per hour. Chance of rain 50%. Sunday night, partly cloudy. Lows in the upper 60s. Northeast winds around 5 miles per hour. Memorial Day, partly cloudy in the morning, then mostly sunny with a slight chance of showers and thunderstorms in the afternoon. Some thunderstorms may produce heavy rainfall in the afternoon. Highs in the mid-80s. Northeast winds around 5 miles per hour. Monday night, mostly clear in the evening, then becoming partly cloudy. Lows in the upper 60s. Tuesday, partly cloudy. A chance of showers and thunderstorms in the afternoon. Highs in the upper 80s. Chance of rain 40%. Tuesday night and Wednesday, mostly cloudy with showers, likely with a chance of thunderstorms. Lows in the lower 70s. Highs in the lower 80s. Chance of rain 70%. Wednesday night, partly cloudy with a chance of showers and thunderstorms in the evening, then mostly cloudy with a slight chance of showers and thunderstorms after midnight. Lows in the lower 70s. Chance of rain 40%. Thursday, mostly cloudy in the morning, then partly cloudy with a slight chance of showers and thunderstorms in the afternoon. Highs in the upper 80s. Thursday night and Friday, partly cloudy. Lows in the mid-70s. Highs around 90. 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The current time is 2:28 p.m. Central Daylight Time. The Austin NOAA Weather Radio Roundup. At 2 p.m. at Austin Bergstrom International, it was cloudy. The temperature was 76, the dew point 70, the relative humidity was 82%, the wind southeast at 7 miles an hour, and the pressure was 29.93 inches and steady. At Camp Mabry, it was partly sunny. The temperature was 76, the dew point 67, the relative humidity was 73%, the wind calm and the pressure was 29.94 inches and falling. At Pflugerville, Taylor partly sunny 79. The report from Lago Vista was not available. Georgetown partly sunny 78. San Marcos light rain was falling 71. Burnett partly sunny 74. Junction mostly sunny 83. San Antonio cloudy 79. Corpus Christi light rain was falling 72. Houston a thunderstorm was reported 72. Once again at Austin Bergstrom it was 76, and at Camp Mabry it was 76. Elsewhere across the state, College Station cloudy 83. Amarillo mostly sunny 79. Abilene sunny 85. Dallas-Fort Worth cloudy 80. The Tropical Weather Outlook. For the North Atlantic, Caribbean Sea, and the Gulf of America, tropical cyclone formation is not expected during the next 7 days. Your weather synopsis for South Central Texas. An active and wet weather pattern will continue through the Memorial Day weekend. Rain chances will generally be favored during the afternoon through the nighttime period each day. Locally heavy rainfall is possible, and the daily rounds of rain will lead to increasing potential for flooding. A couple strong to severe storms are possible each day, with high winds and hail being the main severe weather concerns.
Afternoon highs will remain generally in the 80s to lower

90s, while overnight lows range from the mid-60s into the mid-70s. Your local forecast. Flood watch remains in effect through Monday evening. Today, mostly cloudy. A slight chance of showers and thunderstorms this morning, then a chance of showers and thunderstorms this afternoon. Some thunderstorms may produce heavy rainfall. Highs in the mid-80s. Temperature falling to around 80 this afternoon. Southeast winds around 5 miles per hour. Chance of rain 50%. Tonight, mostly cloudy in the evening, then becoming partly cloudy. A chance of showers and thunderstorms. Some thunderstorms may produce heavy rainfall. Lows in the upper 60s. Southeast winds around 5 miles per hour, becoming west after midnight. Chance of rain 50%. Sunday, partly cloudy in the morning, then clearing. A chance of showers and thunderstorms. Some thunderstorms may produce heavy rainfall. Highs in the lower 80s. Northeast winds around 5 miles per hour. Chance of rain 50%. Sunday night, partly cloudy. Lows in the upper 60s. Northeast winds around 5 miles per hour. Memorial Day, partly cloudy in the morning, then mostly sunny with a slight chance of showers and thunderstorms in the afternoon. Some thunderstorms may produce heavy rainfall in the afternoon. Highs in the mid-80s. Northeast winds around 5 miles per hour. Monday night, mostly clear in the evening, then becoming partly cloudy. Lows in the upper 60s. Tuesday, partly cloudy. A chance of showers and thunderstorms in the afternoon. Highs in the upper 80s. Chance of rain 40%. Tuesday night and Wednesday, mostly cloudy with showers likely with a chance of thunderstorms. Lows in the lower 70s. Highs in the lower 80s. Chance of rain 70%. Wednesday night, partly cloudy with a chance of showers and thunderstorms in the evening, then mostly cloudy with a slight chance of showers and thunderstorms after midnight. Lows in the lower 70s. Chance of rain 40%. Thursday, showers and thunderstorms after midnight. Lows in the lower 70s. Chance of rain 40%. Thursday, mostly cloudy in the morning, then partly cloudy with a slight chance of showers and thunderstorms in the afternoon. Highs in the upper 80s. Thursday night and Friday, partly cloudy. Lows in the mid-70s. Highs around 90. Flood watch remains in effect through Monday evening. What? Flooding caused by excessive rainfall continues to be possible. Where? A portion of south central Texas, including the following counties: Atascosa, Bandera, Bastrop, Bear, Blanco, Burnett, Caldwell, Comal, Delaware Witt, Fayette, Frio, Gillespie, Gonzales, Guadalupe, Hayes, Carnes, Kendall, Kerr, Lavaca, Lee, Leno, Medina, Travis, Williamson, and Wilson. When, through Monday evening. Impacts. There is a potential for life-threatening flooding somewhere in the watch area. Excessive runoff may result in flooding of rivers, creeks, streams, and other low-lying and flood-prone locations. Creeks and streams may rise out of their banks. Low-water crossings may be flooded. Additional details, showers and thunderstorms will be capable of producing high rainfall rates which could quickly lead to flooding across the area. Many locations in the watch area have already received 1 to 3 inches over the past 5 days, with a few areas having received over 5 inches. Additional rounds of heavy downpours could create rapid rises in creeks, streams, and rivers. Rainfall amounts of 1 to 3 inches with isolated amounts up to 6 inches are possible for the duration of the flood watch. http://www.weather.gov/safety/flood. You should monitor later forecasts and be alert for possible flood warnings. Those living in areas prone to flooding should be prepared to take action should flooding develop. The coastal waters forecast from Baffin Bay to Port Aransas out 20 nautical miles.

tonight, east winds 5 to 10 knots. Seas around 2 feet. Wave detail, southeast 2 feet at 6 seconds. A chance of thunderstorms. A chance of showers until early morning, then showers likely late. Sunday, northeast winds 5 to 10 knots. Seas around 2 feet. Wave detail, southeast 2 feet at 6 seconds. A chance of showers and thunderstorms. Sunday night, east winds 5 to 10 knots. Seas around 2 feet. Wave detail, southeast 2 feet at 6 seconds. Monday, northeast winds 5 to 10 knots, becoming east in the afternoon. Seas 2 to 3 feet. Wave detail, southeast 3 feet at 7 seconds. Monday night, east winds 5 to 10 knots, becoming southeast after midnight. Seas 2 to 3 feet. Wave detail, southeast 3 feet at 7 seconds. Tuesday, southeast winds 5 to 10 knots, increasing to 10 to 15 knots with gusts up to 20 knots in the afternoon. Seas 2 to 3 feet. Wave detail, southeast 3 feet at 7 seconds. Tuesday night, southeast winds around 15 knots with gusts up to 20 knots. Seas 3 to 4 feet, occasionally to 5 feet. A chance of showers and thunderstorms after midnight. Wednesday, southeast winds around 15 knots. Seas around 4 feet, occasionally to 5 feet. Showers and thunderstorms likely in the morning, then showers likely with a chance of thunderstorms in the afternoon. Wednesday night, southeast winds 10 to 15 knots. Seas 3 to 4 feet, occasionally to 5 feet. A chance of showers and thunderstorms. Thursday, southeast winds 5 to 10 knots. Seas 3 to 4 feet, occasionally to 5 feet. Thursday night, southeast winds 5 to 10 knots. Seas 3 to 4 feet, occasionally to 5 feet. Winds and seas higher and near thunderstorms. 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The Austin NOAA Weather Radio Roundup. At 2 p.m. at Austin Bergstrom International, it was cloudy. The temperature was 76, the dew point 70, the relative humidity was 82%, the wind southeast at 7 miles an hour, and the pressure was 29.93 inches and steady. At Camp Mabry, it was partly sunny. The temperature was 76, the dew point 67, the relative humidity was 73%, the wind calm and the pressure was 29.94 inches and falling. At Pflugerville, Taylor partly sunny 79. The report from Lago Vista was not available. Georgetown partly sunny 78. San Marcos light rain was falling 71. Burnett partly sunny 74. Junction mostly sunny 83. San Antonio cloudy 79. Corpus Christi light rain was falling 72. Houston a thunderstorm was reported 72. Once again at Austin Bergstrom it was 76, and at Camp Mabry it was 76. Elsewhere across the state, College Station cloudy 83. Amarillo mostly sunny 79. Abilene sunny 85. Dallas-Fort Worth cloudy 80. Your weather synopsis for South Central Texas. An active and wet weather pattern will continue through the Memorial Day weekend. Rain chances will generally be favored during the afternoon through the nighttime period each day. Locally heavy rainfall is possible, and the daily rounds of rain will lead to increasing potential for flooding. A couple strong to severe storms are possible each day, with high winds and hail being the main severe weather concerns. Afternoon highs will remain generally in the 80s to lower 90s, while overnight lows range from the mid-60s into the mid-70s. Your local forecast. Flood watch remains in effect through Monday evening. Today,

a slight chance of showers and thunderstorms this morning, then a chance of showers and thunderstorms this afternoon. Some thunderstorms may produce heavy rainfall. Highs in the mid-80s. Temperature falling to around 80 this afternoon. Southeast winds around 5 miles per hour. Chance of rain 50%. Tonight, mostly cloudy in the evening, then becoming partly cloudy. A chance of showers and thunderstorms. Some thunderstorms may produce heavy rainfall. Lows in the upper 60s. Southeast winds around 5 miles per hour, becoming west after midnight. Chance of rain 50%. Sunday, partly cloudy in the morning, then clearing. A chance of showers and thunderstorms. Some thunderstorms may produce heavy rainfall. Highs in the lower 80s. Northeast winds around 5 miles per hour. Chance of rain 50%. Sunday night, partly cloudy. Lows in the upper 60s. Northeast winds around 5 miles per hour. Memorial Day, partly cloudy in the morning, then mostly sunny with a slight chance of showers and thunderstorms in the afternoon. Some thunderstorms may produce heavy rainfall in the afternoon. Highs in the mid-80s. Northeast winds around 5 miles per hour. Monday night, mostly clear in the evening, then becoming partly cloudy. Lows in the upper 60s. Tuesday, partly cloudy. A chance of showers and thunderstorms in the afternoon. Highs in the upper 80s. Chance of rain 40%. Tuesday night and Wednesday, mostly cloudy with showers likely with a chance of thunderstorms. Lows in the lower 70s. Highs in the lower 80s. Chance of rain 70%. Wednesday night, partly cloudy with a chance of showers and thunderstorms in the evening, then mostly cloudy with a slight chance of showers and thunderstorms after midnight. Lows in the lower 70s. Chance of rain 40%. Thursday, mostly cloudy in the morning, then partly cloudy with a slight chance of showers and thunderstorms in the afternoon. Highs in the upper 80s. Thursday night and Friday, partly cloudy. Lows in the mid-70s. Highs around 90. 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The current time is 2:43 p.m. Central Daylight Time. The Austin NOAA Weather Radio Roundup, at 2 p.m. at Austin Bergstrom International, it was cloudy. The temperature was 76, the dew point 70, the relative humidity was 82%, the wind southeast at 7 miles an hour, and the pressure was 29.93 inches and steady. At Camp Mabry, it was partly sunny. The temperature was 76, the dew point 67, the relative humidity was 73%, the wind calm, and the pressure was 29.94 inches and falling. At Pflugerville, Taylor, partly sunny, 79. The report from Lago Vista was not available. Georgetown, partly sunny, 78. San Marcos, light rain was falling, 71. Burnett, partly sunny, 74. Junction, mostly sunny, 83. San Antonio, cloudy, 79. Corpus Christi, light rain was falling, 72. Houston, a thunderstorm was reported, 72. Once again at Austin Bergstrom, it was 76, and at Camp Mabry, it was 76. Elsewhere across the state, College Station, cloudy, 83. Amarillo, mostly sunny, 79. Abilene, sunny, 85. Dallas, Fort Worth, cloudy, 80. Your weather synopsis for South Central Texas. An active and wet weather pattern will continue through the Memorial Day weekend. Rain chances will generally be favored during the afternoon through the nighttime period each day. Locally heavy rainfall is possible, and the daily rounds of rain will lead to increasing potential for flooding. A couple strong to severe storms are possible each day, with high winds and hail being the main severe weather conditions.

a chance of showers and thunderstorms. Some thunderstorms may produce heavy rainfall. Lows in the upper 60s. Southeast winds around 5 miles per hour, becoming west after midnight. Chance of rain 50%. Sunday, partly cloudy in the morning, then clearing. A chance of showers and thunderstorms. Some thunderstorms may produce heavy rainfall. Highs in the lower 80s. Northeast winds around 5 miles per hour. Chance of rain 50%. Sunday night, partly cloudy. Lows in the upper 60s. Northeast winds around 5 miles per hour. Memorial Day, partly cloudy in the morning, then mostly sunny with a slight chance of showers and thunderstorms in the afternoon. Some thunderstorms may produce heavy rainfall in the afternoon. Highs in the mid-80s. Northeast winds around 5 miles per hour. Monday night, mostly clear in the evening, then becoming partly cloudy. Lows in the upper 60s. Tuesday, partly cloudy. A chance of showers and thunderstorms in the afternoon. Highs in the upper 80s. Chance of rain 40%. Tuesday night and Wednesday, mostly cloudy with showers likely with a chance of thunderstorms. Lows in the lower 70s. Highs in the lower 80s. Chance of rain 70%. Wednesday night, partly cloudy with a chance of showers and thunderstorms in the evening, then mostly cloudy with a slight chance of showers and thunderstorms after midnight. Lows in the lower 70s. Chance of rain 40%. Thursday, mostly cloudy in the morning, then partly cloudy with a slight chance of showers and thunderstorms in the afternoon. Highs in the upper 80s. Thursday night and Friday, partly cloudy. Lows in the mid-70s. Highs around 90. Flood watch remains in effect through Monday evening. What? Flooding caused by excessive rainfall continues to be possible. Where? A portion of South Central Texas, including the following counties, Atascosa, Bandera, Bastrop, Bear, Blanco, Burnett, Caldwell, Comal, Delaware Witt, Fayette, Frio, Gillespie, Gonzales, Guadalupe, Hayes, Carnes, Kendall, Kerr, Lavaca, Lee, Leno, Medina, Travis, Williamson and Wilson. When? Through Monday evening. Impacts. There is a potential for life-threatening flooding somewhere in the watch area. Excessive runoff may result in flooding of rivers, creeks, streams, and other low-lying and flood-prone locations. Creeks and streams may rise out of their banks. Low water crossings may be flooded. Additional details, showers and thunderstorms will be capable of producing high rainfall rates which could quickly lead to flooding across the area. Many locations in the watch area have already received 1 to 3 inches over the past 5 days, with a few areas having received over 5 inches. Additional rounds of heavy downpours could create rapid rises in creeks, streams, and rivers. Rainfall amounts of 1 to 3 inches with isolated amounts up to 6 inches are possible for the duration of the flood watch. http://www.weather.gov/safety/flood. You should monitor later forecasts and be alert for possible flood warnings. Those living in areas prone to flooding should be prepared to take action should flooding develop. 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The current time is 2:50 p.m. Central Daylight Time. The Austin NOAA Weather Radio Roundup, at 2 p.m. at Austin Bergstrom International, it was cloudy. The temperature was 76, the dew point 70, the relative humidity was 82%, the wind southeast at 7 miles an hour, and the pressure was 29.93 inches and steady. At Camp Mabry, it was partly sunny. The temperature was 76, the dew point 67, the relative humidity was 73%, the wind calm, and the pressure was 29.94 inches.

falling. At Pflugerville. Taylor partly sunny 79. The report from Lagoa Vista was not available. Georgetown partly sunny 78. San Marcos light rain was falling 71. Burnett partly sunny 74. Junction mostly sunny 83. San Antonio cloudy 79. Corpus Christi light rain was falling 72. Houston a thunderstorm was reported 72. Once again at Austin Bergstrom it was 76, and at Camp Mabry it was 76. Elsewhere across the state, College Station cloudy 83. Amarillo mostly sunny 79. Abilene sunny 85. Dallas-Fort Worth cloudy 80. Your weather synopsis for South Central Texas. An active and wet weather pattern will continue through the Memorial Day weekend. Rain chances will generally be favored during the afternoon through the nighttime period each day. Locally heavy rainfall is possible, and the daily rounds of rain will lead to increasing potential for flooding. A couple strong to severe storms are possible each day, with high winds and hail being the main severe weather concerns. Afternoon highs will remain generally in the 80s to lower 90s, while overnight lows range from the mid-60s into the mid-70s. Your local forecast. Flood watch remains in effect through Monday evening. Today, mostly cloudy. A slight chance of showers and thunderstorms this morning, then a chance of showers and thunderstorms this afternoon. Some thunderstorms may produce heavy rainfall. Highs in the mid-80s. Temperature falling to around 80 this afternoon. Southeast winds around 5 miles per hour. Chance of rain 50%. Tonight, mostly cloudy in the evening, then becoming partly cloudy. A chance of showers and thunderstorms. Some thunderstorms may produce heavy rainfall. Lows in the upper 60s. Southeast winds around 5 miles per hour, becoming west after midnight. Chance of rain 50%. Sunday, partly cloudy in the morning, then clearing. A chance of showers and thunderstorms. Some thunderstorms may produce heavy rainfall. Highs in the lower 80s. Northeast winds around 5 miles per hour. Chance of rain 50%. Sunday night, partly cloudy. Lows in the upper 60s. Northeast winds around 5 miles per hour. Memorial Day, partly cloudy in the morning, then mostly sunny with a slight chance of showers and thunderstorms in the afternoon. Some thunderstorms may produce heavy rainfall in the afternoon. Highs in the mid-80s. Northeast winds around 5 miles per hour. Monday night, mostly clear in the evening, then becoming partly cloudy. Lows in the upper 60s. Tuesday, partly cloudy. A chance of showers and thunderstorms in the afternoon. Highs in the upper 80s. Chance of rain 40%. Tuesday night and Wednesday, mostly cloudy with showers likely with a chance of thunderstorms. Lows in the lower 70s. Highs in the lower 80s. Chance of rain 70%. Wednesday night, partly cloudy with a chance of showers and thunderstorms in the evening, then mostly cloudy with a slight chance of showers and thunderstorms after midnight. Lows in the lower 70s. Chance of rain 40%. Thursday, mostly cloudy in the morning, then partly cloudy with a slight chance of showers and thunderstorms in the afternoon. Highs in the upper 80s. Thursday night and Friday, partly cloudy. Lows in the mid-70s. Highs around 90. 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The current time is 2:55 p.m. Central Daylight Time. The Austin NOAA Weather Radio Roundup, at 2 p.m. at Austin Bergstrom International, it was cloudy. The temperature was 76, the dew point 70, the relative humidity was 82%, the wind southeast at 7 miles an hour, and the pressure

temperature was 29.93 inches and steady. At Camp Mabry, it was partly sunny. The temperature was 76, the dew point 67. The relative humidity was 73%, the wind calm, and the pressure was 29.94 inches and falling. At Pflugerville, Taylor partly sunny 79. The report from Lago Vista was not available. Georgetown partly sunny 78. San Marcos light rain was falling 71. Burnett partly sunny 74. Junction mostly sunny 83. San Antonio cloudy 79. Corpus Christi light rain was falling 72. Houston a thunderstorm was reported 72. Once again at Austin Bergstrom it was 76, and at Camp Mabry it was 76. Elsewhere across the state, College Station cloudy 83. Amarillo mostly sunny 79. Abilene sunny 85. Dallas-Fort Worth cloudy 80. Your weather synopsis for South Central Texas. An active and wet weather pattern will continue through the Memorial Day weekend. Rain chances will generally be favored during the afternoon through the nighttime period each day. Locally heavy rainfall is possible, and the daily rounds of rain will lead to increasing potential for flooding. A couple strong to severe storms are possible each day, with high winds and hail being the main severe weather concerns. Afternoon highs will remain generally in the 80s to lower 90s, while overnight lows range from the mid-60s into the mid-70s. Your local forecast. Flood watch remains in effect through Monday evening. Today, mostly cloudy. A slight chance of showers and thunderstorms this morning, then a chance of showers and thunderstorms this afternoon. Some thunderstorms may produce heavy rainfall. Highs in the mid-80s. Temperature falling to around 80 this afternoon. Southeast winds around 5 miles per hour. Chance of rain 50%. Tonight, mostly cloudy in the evening, then becoming partly cloudy. A chance of showers and thunderstorms. Some thunderstorms may produce heavy rainfall. Lows in the upper 60s. Southeast winds around 5 miles per hour, becoming west after midnight. Chance of rain 50%. Sunday, partly cloudy in the morning, then clearing. A chance of showers and thunderstorms. Some thunderstorms may produce heavy rainfall. Highs in the lower 80s. Northeast winds around 5 miles per hour. Chance of rain 50%. Sunday night, partly cloudy. Lows in the upper 60s. Northeast winds around 5 miles per hour. Memorial Day, partly cloudy in the morning, then mostly sunny with a slight chance of showers and thunderstorms in the afternoon. Some thunderstorms may produce heavy rainfall in the afternoon. Highs in the mid-80s. Northeast winds around 5 miles per hour. Monday night, mostly clear in the evening, then becoming partly cloudy. Lows in the upper 60s. Tuesday, partly cloudy. A chance of showers and thunderstorms in the afternoon. Highs in the upper 80s. Chance of rain 40%. Tuesday night and Wednesday, mostly cloudy with showers likely with a chance of thunderstorms. Lows in the lower 70s. Highs in the lower 80s. Chance of rain 70%. Wednesday night, partly cloudy with a chance of showers and thunderstorms in the evening, then mostly cloudy with a slight chance of showers and thunderstorms after midnight. Lows in the lower 70s. Chance of rain 40%. Thursday, mostly cloudy in the morning, then partly cloudy with a slight chance of showers and thunderstorms in the afternoon. Highs in the upper 80s. Thursday night and Friday, partly cloudy. Lows in the mid-70s. Highs around 90. The Tropical Weather Outlook. For the North Atlantic, Caribbean Sea, and the Gulf of America, tropical cyclone formation is not expected during the next 7 days. The coastal waters forecast for Baffin Bay to Port Aransas out 20 nautical miles. Tonight, east winds 5 to 10 knots,

seas around 2 feet. Wave detail, southeast 2 feet at 6 seconds. A chance of thunderstorms. A chance of showers until early morning, then showers likely late. Sunday, northeast winds 5 to 10 knots. Seas around 2 feet. Wave detail, southeast 2 feet at 6 seconds. A chance of showers and thunderstorms. Sunday night, east winds 5 to 10 knots. Seas around 2 feet. Wave detail, southeast 2 feet at 6 seconds. Monday, northeast winds 5 to 10 knots, becoming east in the afternoon. Seas 2 to 3 feet. Wave detail, southeast 3 feet at 7 seconds. Monday night, east winds 5 to 10 knots, becoming southeast after midnight. Seas 2 to 3 feet. Wave detail, southeast 3 feet at 7 seconds. Tuesday, southeast winds 5 to 10 knots, increasing to 10 to 15 knots with gusts up to 20 knots in the afternoon. Seas 2 to 3 feet. Wave detail, southeast 3 feet at 7 seconds. Tuesday night, southeast winds around 15 knots with gusts up to 20 knots. Seas 3 to 4 feet, occasionally to 5 feet. A chance of showers and thunderstorms after midnight. Wednesday, southeast winds around 15 knots. Seas around 4 feet, occasionally to 5 feet. Showers and thunderstorms likely in the morning, then showers likely with a chance of thunderstorms in the afternoon. Wednesday night, southeast winds 10 to 15 knots. Seas 3 to 4 feet, occasionally to 5 feet. A chance of showers and thunderstorms. Thursday, southeast winds 5 to 10 knots. Seas 3 to 4 feet, occasionally to 5 feet. Thursday night, southeast winds 5 to 10 knots. Seas 3 to 4 feet, occasionally to 5 feet. Winds and seas higher and near thunderstorms. Flood watch remains in effect through Monday evening. What? Flooding caused by excessive rainfall continues to be possible. Where? A portion of south central Texas, including the following counties: Atascosa, Bandera, Bastrop, Mayer, Blanco, Burnett, Caldwell, Comal, Delaware Witt, Fayette, Frio, Gillespie, Gonzales, Guadalupe, Hayes, Carnes, Kendall, Kerr, Lavaca, Lee, Leno, Medina, Travis, Williamson, and Wilson. When, through Monday evening. Impacts, there is a potential for life-threatening flooding somewhere in the watch area. Excessive runoff may result in flooding of rivers, creeks, streams, and other low-lying and flood-prone locations. Creeks and streams may rise out of their banks. Low water crossings may be flooded. Additional details, showers and thunderstorms will be capable of producing high rainfall rates which could quickly lead to flooding across the area. Many locations in the watch area have already received 1 to 3 inches over the past 5 days, with a few areas having received over 5 inches. Additional rounds of heavy downpours could create rapid rises in creeks, streams, and rivers. Rainfall amounts of 1 to 3 inches with isolated amounts up to 6 inches are possible for the duration of the flood watch. http://www.weather.gov/safety/flood. You should monitor later forecasts and be alert for possible flood warnings. Those living in areas prone to flooding should be prepared to take action should flooding develop. You are listening to NOAA Weather Radio, station WXK27, in Austin, Texas, broadcasting on a frequency of 162.4 MHz, originating from the Austin-San Antonio National Weather Service Forecast Office. The current time is 3:05 p.m. Central Daylight Time. Your weather synopsis for South Central Texas. An active and wet weather pattern will continue through the Memorial Day weekend. Rain chances will generally be favored during the afternoon through the nighttime period each day. Locally heavy rainfall is possible, and the daily rounds of rain will lead to increasing potential for flooding. A couple strong to severe storms are possible each day, with high wind

winds and hail being the main severe weather concerns. Afternoon highs will remain generally in the 80s to lower 90s, while overnight lows range from the mid-60s into the mid-70s. Your local forecast. Flood watch remains in effect through Monday evening. Today, mostly cloudy. A slight chance of showers and thunderstorms this morning, then a chance of showers and thunderstorms this afternoon. Some thunderstorms may produce heavy rainfall. Highs in the mid-80s. Temperature falling to around 80 this afternoon. Southeast winds around 5 miles per hour. Chance of rain 50%. Tonight, mostly cloudy in the evening, then becoming partly cloudy. A chance of showers and thunderstorms. Some thunderstorms may produce heavy rainfall. Lows in the upper 60s. Southeast winds around 5 miles per hour, becoming west after midnight. Chance of rain 50%. Sunday, partly cloudy in the morning, then clearing. A chance of showers and thunderstorms. Some thunderstorms may produce heavy rainfall. Highs in the lower 80s. Northeast winds around 5 miles per hour. Chance of rain 50%. Sunday night, partly cloudy. Lows in the upper 60s. Northeast winds around 5 miles per hour. Memorial Day, partly cloudy in the morning, then mostly sunny with a slight chance of showers and thunderstorms in the afternoon. Some thunderstorms may produce heavy rainfall in the afternoon. Highs in the mid-80s. Northeast winds around 5 miles per hour. Monday night, mostly clear in the evening, then becoming partly cloudy. Lows in the upper 60s. Tuesday, partly cloudy. A chance of showers and thunderstorms in the afternoon. Highs in the upper 80s. Chance of rain 40%. Tuesday night and Wednesday, mostly cloudy with showers likely with a chance of thunderstorms. Lows in the lower 70s. Highs in the lower 80s. Chance of rain 70%. Wednesday night, partly cloudy with a chance of showers and thunderstorms in the evening, then mostly cloudy with a slight chance of showers and thunderstorms after midnight. Lows in the lower 70s. Chance of rain 40%. Thursday, mostly cloudy in the morning, then partly cloudy with a slight chance of showers and thunderstorms in the afternoon. Highs in the upper 80s. Thursday night and Friday, partly cloudy. Lows in the mid-70s. Highs around 90. 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The current time is 3:09 p.m. Central Daylight Time. Your weather synopsis for South Central Texas. An active and wet weather pattern will continue through the Memorial Day weekend. Rain chances will generally be favored during the afternoon through the nighttime period each day. Locally heavy rainfall is possible, and the daily rounds of rain will lead to increasing potential for flooding. A couple strong to severe storms are possible each day, with high winds and hail being the main severe weather concerns. Afternoon highs will remain generally in the 80s to lower 90s, while overnight lows range from the mid-60s into the mid-70s. Your local forecast. Flood watch remains in effect through Monday evening. Today, mostly cloudy. A slight chance of showers and thunderstorms this morning, then a chance of showers and thunderstorms this afternoon. Some thunderstorms may produce heavy rainfall. Highs in the mid-80s. Temperature falling to around 80 this afternoon. Southeast winds around 5 miles per hour. Chance of rain 50%. Tonight, mostly cloudy in the evening, then becoming partly cloudy. A chance of showers and thunderstorms. Some thunderstorms may produce heavy rainfall. Lows in the upper 60s. Southeast winds around 5 miles per hour, becoming west after midnight. Chance of rain 50%. Sunday, partly cloudy in the morning.

then clearing. A chance of showers and thunderstorms. Some thunderstorms may produce heavy rainfall. Highs in the lower 80s. Northeast winds around 5 miles per hour. Chance of rain 50%. Sunday night, partly cloudy. Lows in the upper 60s. Northeast winds around 5 miles per hour. Memorial Day, partly cloudy in the morning, then mostly sunny with a slight chance of showers and thunderstorms in the afternoon. Some thunderstorms may produce heavy rainfall in the afternoon. Highs in the mid-80s. Northeast winds around 5 miles per hour. Monday night, mostly clear in the evening, then becoming partly cloudy. Lows in the upper 60s. Tuesday, partly cloudy. A chance of showers and thunderstorms in the afternoon. Highs in the upper 80s. Chance of rain 40%. Tuesday night and Wednesday, mostly cloudy with showers likely with a chance of thunderstorms. Lows in the lower 70s. Highs in the lower 80s. Chance of rain 70%. Wednesday night, partly cloudy with a chance of showers and thunderstorms in the evening, then mostly cloudy with a slight chance of showers and thunderstorms after midnight. Lows in the lower 70s. Chance of rain 40%. Thursday, mostly cloudy in the morning, then partly cloudy with a slight chance of showers and thunderstorms in the afternoon. Highs in the upper 80s. Thursday night and Friday, partly cloudy. Lows in the mid-70s. Highs around 90. 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The current time is 3:13 p.m. Central Daylight Time. The Austin NOAA Weather Radio Roundup, at 3 p.m. at Austin Bergstrom International, it was cloudy. The temperature was 79, the dew point 67, the relative humidity was 66%, the wind calm and the pressure was 29.92 inches and falling. At Camp Mabry, it was cloudy. The temperature was 79, the dew point 69, the relative humidity was 71%, the wind calm and the pressure was 29.94 inches and steady. At Pflugerville, Taylor cloudy 81. The report from Lago Vista was not available. Georgetown cloudy 79. San Marcos partly sunny 76. Burnett partly sunny 78. Junction mostly sunny 85. San Antonio partly sunny 83. Corpus Christi partly sunny 79. Houston light rain was falling 73. Once again at Austin Bergstrom it was 79, and at Camp Mabry it was 79. Elsewhere across the state, College Station partly sunny 81. Amarillo partly sunny 79. Abilene sunny 87. Dallas-Fort Worth cloudy 81. Your weather synopsis for South Central Texas. An active and wet weather pattern will continue through the Memorial Day weekend. Rain chances will generally be favored during the afternoon through the nighttime period each day. Locally heavy rainfall is possible, and the daily rounds of rain will lead to increasing potential for flooding. A couple strong to severe storms are possible each day, with high winds and hail being the main severe weather concerns. Afternoon highs will remain generally in the 80s to lower 90s, while overnight lows range from the mid-60s into the mid-70s. Your local forecast. Flood watch remains in effect through Monday evening. Today, mostly cloudy. A slight chance of showers and thunderstorms this morning, then a chance of showers and thunderstorms this afternoon. Some thunderstorms may produce heavy rainfall. Highs in the mid-80s. Temperature falling to around 80 this afternoon. Southeast winds around 5 miles per hour. Chance of rain 50%. Tonight, mostly cloudy in the evening, then becoming partly cloudy. A chance of showers and thunderstorms. Some thunderstorms may produce heavy rainfall.

lows in the upper 60s. Southeast winds around 5 miles per hour, becoming west after midnight. Chance of rain 50%. Sunday, partly cloudy in the morning, then clearing. A chance of showers and thunderstorms. Some thunderstorms may produce heavy rainfall. Highs in the lower 80s. Northeast winds around 5 miles per hour. Chance of rain 50%. Sunday night, partly cloudy. Lows in the upper 60s. Northeast winds around 5 miles per hour. Memorial Day, partly cloudy in the morning, then mostly sunny with a slight chance of showers and thunderstorms in the afternoon. Some thunderstorms may produce heavy rainfall in the afternoon. Highs in the mid-80s. Northeast winds around 5 miles per hour. Monday night, mostly clear in the evening, then becoming partly cloudy. Lows in the upper 60s. Tuesday, partly cloudy. A chance of showers and thunderstorms in the afternoon. Highs in the upper 80s. Chance of rain 40%. Tuesday night and Wednesday, mostly cloudy with showers likely with a chance of thunderstorms. Lows in the lower 70s. Highs in the lower 80s. Chance of rain 70%. Wednesday night, partly cloudy with a chance of showers and thunderstorms in the evening, then mostly cloudy with a slight chance of showers and thunderstorms after midnight. Lows in the lower 70s. Chance of rain 40%. Thursday, mostly cloudy in the morning, then partly cloudy with a slight chance of showers and thunderstorms in the afternoon. Highs in the upper 80s. Thursday night and Friday, partly cloudy. Lows in the mid-70s. Highs around 90. Flood watch remains in effect through Monday evening. What? Flooding caused by excessive rainfall continues to be possible. Where? A portion of south-central Texas, including the following counties, Atascosa, Bandera, Bastrop, Bear, Blanco, Burnett, Caldwell, Comal, Delaware Witt, Fayette, Frio, Gillespie, Gonzales, Guadalupe, Hayes, Carnes, Kendall, Kerr, Lavaca, Lee, Leno, Medina, Travis, Williamson and Wilson. When? Through Monday evening. Impacts. There is a potential for life-threatening flooding somewhere in the watch area. Excessive runoff may result in flooding of rivers, creeks, streams, and other low-lying and flood-prone locations. Creeks and streams may rise out of their banks. Low water crossings may be flooded. Additional details, showers and thunderstorms will be capable of producing high rainfall rates which could quickly lead to flooding across the area. Many locations in the watch area have already received 1 to 3 inches over the past 5 days, with a few areas having received over 5 inches. Additional rounds of heavy downpours could create rapid rises in creeks, streams, and rivers. Rainfall amounts of 1 to 3 inches with isolated amounts up to 6 inches are possible for the duration of the flood watch. http://www.weather.gov/safety/flood. You should monitor later forecasts and be alert for possible flood warnings. Those living in areas prone to flooding should be prepared to take action should flooding develop. Your local forecast. Flood watch remains in effect through Monday evening. This afternoon, mostly cloudy with showers likely with a chance of thunderstorms. Some thunderstorms may produce heavy rainfall. Near steady temperature in the lower 80s. Southeast winds around 5 miles per hour. Chance of rain 70%. Tonight, mostly cloudy with a chance of showers and thunderstorms in the evening, then partly cloudy with a slight chance of showers and thunderstorms after midnight. Some thunderstorms may produce heavy rainfall. Lows in the upper 60s. Southeast winds around 5 miles per hour, becoming northeast after midnight. Chance of rain 50%. Sunday, partly cloudy in the morning, then mostly sunny with a slight chance of showers and thunderstorms in the afternoon. Some thunderstorms may produce heavy rainfall in the afternoon. Highs in the mid-80s.

Northeast winds around 5 miles per hour. Sunday night, partly cloudy. A slight chance of showers and thunderstorms in the evening. Some thunderstorms may produce heavy rainfall in the evening. Lows in the upper 60s. East winds around 5 miles per hour, becoming north after midnight. Memorial Day, partly cloudy in the morning, then mostly sunny with a slight chance of showers and thunderstorms in the afternoon. Some thunderstorms may produce heavy rainfall in the afternoon. Highs in the mid-80s. Northeast winds around 5 miles per hour. Monday night, mostly clear in the evening, then becoming partly cloudy. Lows around 70. Tuesday, partly cloudy. A slight chance of showers and thunderstorms in the afternoon. Highs in the upper 80s. Tuesday night and Wednesday, mostly cloudy with showers, likely with a chance of thunderstorms. Lows around 70. Highs in the mid-80s. Chance of rain 70%. Wednesday night, mostly cloudy. A chance of showers and thunderstorms, mainly in the evening. Lows around 70. Chance of rain 40%. Thursday, mostly cloudy in the morning, then partly cloudy with a slight chance of showers and thunderstorms in the afternoon. Highs in the upper 80s. Thursday night, mostly clear in the evening, then partly cloudy with a slight chance of showers and thunderstorms after midnight. Lows in the lower 70s. Friday, mostly cloudy in the morning, then becoming partly cloudy. Highs in the lower 90s. 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The current time is 3:23 p.m. Central Daylight Time. 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It was cloudy. The temperature was 79, the dew point 67. The relative humidity was 66%. The wind calm and the pressure was 29.92 inches and falling. At Camp Mabry, it was cloudy. The temperature was 79, the dew point 69, the relative humidity was 71%, the wind calm and the pressure was 29.94 inches and steady. At Pflugerville, Taylor cloudy 81. The report from Lago Vista was not available. Georgetown cloudy 79. San Marcos partly sunny 76. Burnett partly sunny 78. Junction mostly sunny 85. San Antonio partly sunny 83. Corpus Christi partly sunny 79. Houston light rain was falling 73. Once again at Austin Bergstrom it was 79, and at Camp Mabry it was 79. Elsewhere across the state, College Station partly sunny 81. Amarillo partly sunny 79. Abilene sunny 87. Dallas-Fort Worth cloudy 81. Your weather synopsis for South Central Texas. An active and wet weather pattern will continue through the Memorial Day weekend. Rain chances will generally be favored during the afternoon through the nighttime period each day. Locally heavy rainfall is possible, and the daily rounds of rain will lead to increasing potential for flooding. A couple strong to severe storms are possible each day, with high winds and hail being the main severe weather concerns. Afternoon highs will remain generally in the 80s to lower 90s, while overnight lows range from the mid-60s into the mid-70s. Your local forecast. Flood watch remains in effect through Monday evening. This afternoon, mostly cloudy with showers, likely with a chance of thunderstorms. Some thunderstorms may produce heavy rainfall. Near steady temperature in the lower 80s. Southeast winds around 5 miles per hour. Chance of rain 70%. Tonight, mostly cloudy with a chance of showers and thunderstorms in the evening, then partly cloudy with a slight chance of showers and thunderstorms after midnight. Some thunderstorms may produce heavy rainfall. Lows in the upper 60s.

southeast winds around 5 miles per hour, becoming northeast after midnight. Chance of rain 50%. Sunday, partly cloudy in the morning, then mostly sunny with a slight chance of showers and thunderstorms in the afternoon. Some thunderstorms may produce heavy rainfall in the afternoon. Highs in the mid-80s. Northeast winds around 5 miles per hour. Sunday night, partly cloudy. A slight chance of showers and thunderstorms in the evening. Some thunderstorms may produce heavy rainfall in the evening. Lows in the upper 60s. East winds around 5 miles per hour, becoming north after midnight. Memorial Day, partly cloudy in the morning, then mostly sunny with a slight chance of showers and thunderstorms in the afternoon. Some thunderstorms may produce heavy rainfall in the afternoon. Highs in the mid-80s. Northeast winds around 5 miles per hour. Monday night, mostly clear in the evening, then becoming partly cloudy. Lows around 70. Tuesday, partly cloudy. A slight chance of showers and thunderstorms in the afternoon. Highs in the upper 80s. Tuesday night and Wednesday, mostly cloudy with showers likely with a chance of thunderstorms. Lows around 70. Highs in the mid-80s. Chance of rain 70%. Wednesday night, mostly cloudy. A chance of showers and thunderstorms, mainly in the evening. Lows around 70. Chance of rain 40%. Thursday, mostly cloudy in the morning, then partly cloudy with a slight chance of showers and thunderstorms in the afternoon. Highs in the upper 80s. Thursday night, mostly clear in the evening, then partly cloudy with a slight chance of showers and thunderstorms after midnight. Lows in the lower 70s. Friday, mostly cloudy in the morning, then becoming partly cloudy. Highs in the lower 90s. 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The current time is 3:28 p.m. Central Daylight Time. The Austin NOAA Weather Radio Roundup, at 3 p.m. at Austin Bergstrom International, it was cloudy. The temperature was 79, the dew point 67, the relative humidity was 66%, the wind calm and the pressure was 29.92 inches and falling. At Camp Mabry, it was cloudy. The temperature was 79, the dew point 69, the relative humidity was 71%, the wind calm and the pressure was 29.94 inches and steady. At Pflugerville, Taylor cloudy 81. The report from Lago Vista was not available. Georgetown cloudy 79. San Marcos partly sunny 76. Burnett partly sunny 78. Junction mostly sunny 85. San Antonio partly sunny 83. Corpus Christi partly sunny 79. Houston light rain was falling 73. Once again at Austin Bergstrom it was 79, and at Camp Mabry it was 79. Elsewhere across the state, College Station partly sunny 81. Amarillo partly sunny 79. Abilene sunny 87. Dallas-Fort Worth cloudy 81. The Tropical Weather Outlook. For the North Atlantic, Caribbean Sea and the Gulf of America, tropical cyclone formation is not expected during the next 7 days. Your weather synopsis for South Central Texas. An active and wet weather pattern will continue through the Memorial Day weekend. Rain chances will generally be favored during the afternoon through the nighttime period each day. Locally heavy rainfall is possible, and the daily rounds of rain will lead to increasing potential for flooding. A couple strong to severe storms are possible each day, with high winds and hail being the main severe weather concerns. Afternoon highs will remain generally in the 80s to lower 90s, while overnight lows range from the mid-60s into the mid-70s. The coastal waters forecast from Baffin Bay to Port Aransas out 20 nautical miles. Tonight, east winds 5.

10 knots. Seas around 2 feet. Wave detail, southeast 2 feet at 6 seconds. A chance of thunderstorms. A chance of showers until early morning, then showers likely late. Sunday, northeast winds 5 to 10 knots. Seas around 2 feet. Wave detail, southeast 2 feet at 6 seconds. A chance of showers and thunderstorms. Sunday night, east winds 5 to 10 knots. Seas around 2 feet. Wave detail, southeast 2 feet at 6 seconds. Monday, northeast winds 5 to 10 knots, becoming east in the afternoon. Seas 2 to 3 feet. Wave detail, southeast 3 feet at 7 seconds. Monday night, east winds 5 to 10 knots, becoming southeast after midnight. Seas 2 to 3 feet. Wave detail, southeast 3 feet at 7 seconds. Tuesday, southeast winds 5 to 10 knots, increasing to 10 to 15 knots with gusts up to 20 knots in the afternoon. Seas 2 to 3 feet. Wave detail, southeast 3 feet at 7 seconds. Tuesday night, southeast winds around 15 knots with gusts up to 20 knots. Seas 3 to 4 feet, occasionally to 5 feet. A chance of showers and thunderstorms after midnight. Wednesday, southeast winds around 15 knots. Seas around 4 feet, occasionally to 5 feet. Showers and thunderstorms likely in the morning, then showers likely with a chance of thunderstorms in the afternoon. Wednesday night, southeast winds 10 to 15 knots. Seas 3 to 4 feet, occasionally to 5 feet. A chance of shower, southeast winds 10 to 15 knots. Seas 3 to 4 feet, occasionally to 5 feet. A chance of showers and thunderstorms. Thursday, southeast winds 5 to 10 knots. Seas 3 to 4 feet, occasionally to 5 feet. Thursday night, southeast winds 5 to 10 knots. Seas 3 to 4 feet, occasionally to 5 feet. Winds and seas higher and near thunderstorms. Flood watch remains in effect through Monday evening. What? Flooding caused by excessive rainfall continues to be possible. Where? A portion of south central Texas, including the following counties: Atascosa, Bandera, Bastrop, Mayer, Blanco, Burnett, Caldwell, Comal, Delaware Witt, Fayette, Frio, Gillespie, Gonzales, Guadalupe, Hayes, Carnes, Kendall, Kerr, Lavaca, Lee, Leno, Medina, Travis, Williamson, and Wilson. When? Through Monday evening. Impacts. There is a potential for life-threatening flooding somewhere in the watch area. Excessive runoff may result in flooding of rivers, creeks, streams, and other low-lying and flood-prone locations. Creeks and streams may rise out of their banks. Low-water crossings may be flooded. Additional details, showers and thunderstorms will be capable of producing high rainfall rates, which could quickly lead to flooding across the area. Many locations in the watch area have already received 1 to 3 inches over the past 5 days, with a few areas having received over 5 inches. Additional rounds of heavy downpours could create rapid rises in creeks, streams, and rivers. Rainfall amounts of 1 to 3 inches with isolated amounts up to 6 inches are possible for the duration of the flood watch. http://www.weather.gov/safety/flood. You should monitor later forecasts and be alert for possible flood warnings. Those living in areas prone to flooding should be prepared to take action should flooding develop. Your local forecast. Flood watch remains in effect through Monday evening. This afternoon, mostly cloudy with showers likely with a chance of thunderstorms. Some thunderstorms may produce heavy rainfall. Near steady temperature in the lower 80s. Southeast winds around 5 miles per hour. Chance of rain 70%. Tonight, mostly cloudy with a chance of showers and thunderstorms in the evening, then partly cloudy with a slight chance of showers and thunderstorms after midnight. Some thunderstorms may produce heavy rain.

fall. Lows in the upper 60s. Southeast winds around 5 miles per hour, becoming northeast after midnight. Chance of rain 50%. Sunday, partly cloudy in the morning, then mostly sunny with a slight chance of showers and thunderstorms in the afternoon. Some thunderstorms may produce heavy rainfall in the afternoon. Highs in the mid-80s. Northeast winds around 5 miles per hour. Sunday night, partly cloudy. A slight chance of showers and thunderstorms in the evening. Some thunderstorms may produce heavy rainfall in the evening. Lows in the upper 60s. East winds around 5 miles per hour, becoming north after midnight. Memorial Day, partly cloudy in the morning, then mostly sunny with a slight chance of showers and thunderstorms in the afternoon. Some thunderstorms may produce heavy rainfall in the afternoon. Highs in the mid-80s. Northeast winds around 5 miles per hour. Monday night, mostly clear in the evening, then becoming partly cloudy. Lows around 70. Tuesday, partly cloudy. A slight chance of showers and thunderstorms in the afternoon. Highs in the upper 80s. Tuesday night and Wednesday, mostly cloudy with showers, likely with a chance of thunderstorms. Lows around 70. Highs in the mid-80s. Chance of rain 70%. Wednesday night, mostly cloudy. A chance of showers and thunderstorms, mainly in the evening. Lows around 70. Chance of rain 40%. Thursday, mostly cloudy in the morning, then partly cloudy with a slight chance of showers and thunderstorms in the afternoon. Highs in the upper 80s. Thursday night, mostly clear in the evening, then partly cloudy with a slight chance of showers and thunderstorms after midnight. Lows in the lower 70s. Friday, mostly cloudy in the morning, then becoming partly cloudy. Highs in the lower 90s. 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The current time is 3:38 p.m. Central Daylight Time. The Austin NOAA Weather Radio Roundup. At 3 p.m. at Austin Bergstrom International, it was cloudy. The temperature was 79, the dew point 67, the relative humidity was 66%, the wind calm and the pressure was 29.92 inches and falling. At Camp Mabry, it was cloudy. The temperature was 79, the dew point 69, the relative humidity was 71%, the wind calm and the pressure was 29.94 inches and steady. At Pflugerville. Taylor cloudy 81. The report from Lago Vista was not available. Georgetown cloudy 79. San Marcos partly sunny 76. Burnett partly sunny 78. Junction mostly sunny 85. San Antonio partly sunny 83. Corpus Christi partly sunny 79. Houston light rain was falling 73. Once again at Austin Bergstrom it was 79, and at Camp Mabry it was 79. Elsewhere across the state, College Station partly sunny 81. Amarillo partly sunny 79. Abilene sunny 87. Dallas-Fort Worth cloudy 81. Your weather synopsis for South Central Texas. An active and wet weather pattern will continue through the Memorial Day weekend. Rain chances will generally be favored during the afternoon through the nighttime period each day. Locally heavy rainfall is possible, and the daily rounds of rain will lead to increasing potential for flooding. A couple strong to severe storms are possible each day, with high winds and hail being the main severe weather concerns. Afternoon highs will remain generally in the 80s to lower 90s, while overnight lows range from the mid-60s into the mid-70s. Your local forecast. Flood watch remains in effect through Monday evening. This afternoon, mostly cloudy with showers, likely with a chance of thunderstorms. Some thunderstorms may produce heavy rainfall. Near steady

temperature in the lower 80s. Southeast winds around 5 miles per hour. Chance of rain 70%. Tonight, mostly cloudy with a chance of showers and thunderstorms in the evening, then partly cloudy with a slight chance of showers and thunderstorms after midnight. Some thunderstorms may produce heavy rainfall. Lows in the upper 60s. Southeast winds around 5 miles per hour, becoming northeast after midnight. Chance of rain 50%. Sunday, partly cloudy in the morning, then mostly sunny with a slight chance of showers and thunderstorms in the afternoon. Some thunderstorms may produce heavy rainfall in the afternoon. Highs in the mid-80s. Northeast winds around 5 miles per hour. Sunday night, partly cloudy. A slight chance of showers and thunderstorms in the evening. Some thunderstorms may produce heavy rainfall in the evening. Lows in the upper 60s. East winds around 5 miles per hour, becoming north after midnight. Memorial Day, partly cloudy in the morning, then mostly sunny with a slight chance of showers and thunderstorms in the afternoon. Some thunderstorms may produce heavy rainfall in the afternoon. Highs in the mid-80s. Northeast winds around 5 miles per hour. Monday night, mostly clear in the evening, then becoming partly cloudy. Lows around 70. Tuesday, partly cloudy. A slight chance of showers and thunderstorms in the afternoon. Highs in the upper 80s. Tuesday night and Wednesday, mostly cloudy with showers likely with a chance of thunderstorms. Lows around 70. Highs in the mid-80s. Chance of rain 70%. Wednesday night, mostly cloudy. A chance of showers and thunderstorms, mainly in the evening. Lows around 70. Chance of rain 40%. Thursday, mostly cloudy in the morning, then partly cloudy with a slight chance of showers and thunderstorms in the afternoon. Highs in the upper 80s. Thursday night, mostly clear in the evening, then partly cloudy with a slight chance of showers and thunderstorms after midnight. Lows in the lower 70s. Friday, mostly cloudy in the morning, then becoming partly cloudy. Highs in the lower 90s. 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It was cloudy. The temperature was 79, the dew point 67, the relative humidity was 66%, the wind calm and the pressure was 29.92 inches and falling. At Camp Mabry, it was cloudy. The temperature was 79, the dew point 69, the relative humidity was 71%, the wind calm and the pressure was 29.94 inches and steady. At Pflugerville, Taylor cloudy 81. The report from Lago Vista was not available. Georgetown cloudy 79. San Marcos partly sunny 76. Burnett partly sunny 78. Junction mostly sunny 85. San Antonio partly sunny 83. Corpus Christi partly sunny 79. Houston light rain was falling 73. Once again at Austin Bergstrom it was 79, and at Camp Mabry it was 79. Elsewhere across the state, College Station partly sunny 81. Amarillo partly sunny 79. Abilene sunny 87. Dallas-Fort Worth cloudy 81. Your weather synopsis for South Central Texas. An active and wet weather pattern will continue through the Memorial Day weekend. Rain chances will generally be favored during the afternoon through the nighttime period each day. Locally heavy rainfall is possible, and the daily rounds of rain will lead to increasing potential for flooding. A couple strong to severe storms are possible each day, with high winds and hail being the main severe weather concerns. Afternoon highs will remain generally in the 80s to lower

Midnight. Chance of rain 50%. Sunday, partly cloudy in the morning, then mostly sunny with a slight chance of showers and thunderstorms in the afternoon. Some thunderstorms may produce heavy rainfall in the afternoon. Highs in the mid-80s. Northeast winds around 5 miles per hour. Sunday night, partly cloudy. A slight chance of showers and thunderstorms in the evening. Some thunderstorms may produce heavy rainfall in the evening. Lows in the upper 60s. East winds around 5 miles per hour, becoming north after midnight. Memorial Day, partly cloudy in the morning, then mostly sunny with a slight chance of showers and thunderstorms in the afternoon. Some thunderstorms may produce heavy rainfall in the afternoon. Highs in the mid-80s. Northeast winds around 5 miles per hour. Monday night, mostly clear in the evening, then becoming partly cloudy. Lows around 70. Tuesday, partly cloudy. A slight chance of showers and thunderstorms in the afternoon. Highs in the upper 80s. Tuesday night and Wednesday, mostly cloudy with showers likely with a chance of thunderstorms. Lows around 70. Highs in the mid-80s. Chance of rain 70%. Wednesday night, mostly cloudy. A chance of showers and thunderstorms, mainly in the evening. Lows around 70. Chance of rain 40%. Thursday, mostly cloudy in the morning, then partly cloudy with a slight chance of showers and thunderstorms in the afternoon. Highs in the upper 80s. Thursday night, mostly clear in the evening, then partly cloudy with a slight chance of showers and thunderstorms after midnight. Lows in the lower 70s. Friday, mostly cloudy in the morning, then becoming partly cloudy. Highs in the lower 90s. Flood watch remains in effect through Monday evening. What? Flooding caused by excessive rainfall continues to be possible. Where? A portion of south central Texas, including the following counties: Atascosa, Bandera, Bastrop, Bear, Blanco, Burnett, Caldwell, Comal, Delaware Witt, Fayette, Frio, Gillespie, Gonzales, Guadalupe, Hayes, Carnes, Kendall, Kerr, Lavaca, Lee, Leno, Medina, Travis, Williamson, and Wilson. When? Through Monday evening. Impacts. There is a potential for life-threatening flooding somewhere in the watch area. Excessive runoff may result in flooding of rivers, creeks, streams, and other low-lying and flood-prone locations. Creeks and streams may rise out of their banks. Low-water crossings may be flooded. Additional details, showers and thunderstorms will be capable of producing high rainfall rates which could quickly lead to flooding across the area. Many locations in the watch area have already received 1 to 3 inches over the past 5 days, with a few areas having received over 5 inches. Additional rounds of heavy downpours could create rapid rises in creeks, streams, and rivers. Rainfall amounts of 1 to 3 inches with isolated amounts up to 6 inches are possible for the duration of the flood watch. http://www.weather.gov/safety/flood. You should monitor later forecasts and be alert for possible flood warnings. Those living in areas prone to flooding should be prepared to take action should flooding develop. 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The current time is 3:51 p.m. Central Daylight Time. 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It was cloudy. The temperature was 79, the dew point 67, the relative humidity was 66%, the wind calm and the pressure was 29.92 inches and falling. At Camp Mabry, it was cloudy. The temperature was 79, the dew point 69, the relative humidity was 71%, the wind calm and the pressure was 29.94 inches and steady. At Pflugerville,

cloudy 81. The report from Lago Vista was not available. Georgetown, cloudy 79. San Marcos, partly sunny 76. Burnett, partly sunny 78. Junction, mostly sunny 85. San Antonio, partly sunny 83. Corpus Christi, partly sunny 79. Houston, light rain was falling 73. Once again at Austin Bergstrom it was 79, and at Camp Mabry it was 79. Elsewhere across the state, College Station partly sunny 81. Amarillo partly sunny 79. Abilene sunny 87. Dallas-Fort Worth cloudy 81. Your weather synopsis for South Central Texas. An active and wet weather pattern will continue through the Memorial Day weekend. Rain chances will generally be favored during the afternoon through the nighttime period each day. Locally heavy rainfall is possible, and the daily rounds of rain will lead to increasing potential for flooding. A couple strong to severe storms are possible each day, with high winds and hail being the main severe weather concerns. Afternoon highs will remain generally in the 80s to lower 90s, while overnight lows range from the mid-60s into the mid-70s. Your local forecast. Flood watch remains in effect through Monday evening. This afternoon, mostly cloudy with showers likely with a chance of thunderstorms. Some thunderstorms may produce heavy rainfall. Near steady temperature in the lower 80s. Southeast winds around 5 miles per hour. Chance of rain 70%. Tonight, mostly cloudy with a chance of showers and thunderstorms in the evening, then partly cloudy with a slight chance of showers and thunderstorms after midnight. Some thunderstorms may produce heavy rainfall. Lows in the upper 60s. Southeast winds around 5 miles per hour, becoming northeast after midnight. Chance of rain 50%. Sunday, partly cloudy in the morning, then mostly sunny with a slight chance of showers and thunderstorms in the afternoon. Some thunderstorms may produce heavy rainfall in the afternoon. Highs in the mid-80s. Northeast winds around 5 miles per hour. Sunday night, partly cloudy. A slight chance of showers and thunderstorms in the evening. Some thunderstorms may produce heavy rainfall in the evening. Lows in the upper 60s. East winds around 5 miles per hour, becoming north after midnight. Memorial Day, partly cloudy in the morning, then mostly sunny with a slight chance of showers and thunderstorms in the afternoon. Some thunderstorms may produce heavy rainfall in the afternoon. Highs in the mid-80s. Northeast winds around 5 miles per hour. Monday night, mostly clear in the evening, then becoming partly cloudy. Lows around 70. Tuesday, partly cloudy. A slight chance of showers and thunderstorms in the afternoon. Highs in the upper 80s. Tuesday night and Wednesday, mostly cloudy with showers likely with a chance of thunderstorms. Lows around 70. Highs in the mid-80s. Chance of rain 70%. Wednesday night, mostly cloudy. A chance of showers and thunderstorms, mainly in the evening. Lows around 70. Chance of rain 40%. Thursday, mostly cloudy in the morning, then partly cloudy with a slight chance of showers and thunderstorms in the afternoon. Highs in the upper 80s. Thursday night, mostly clear in the evening, then partly cloudy with a slight chance of showers and thunderstorms after midnight. Lows in the lower 70s. Friday, mostly cloudy in the morning, then becoming partly cloudy. Highs in the lower 90s. 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The current time is 3:56 p.m. Central Daylight Time. 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It was cloudy. The temperature was 79, the dew point 67, the relative humidity was 66%.

the wind column and the pressure was 29.92 inches and falling. At Camp Mabry, it was cloudy. The temperature was 79, the dew point 69, the relative humidity was 71%, the wind column and the pressure was 29.94 inches and steady. At Pflugerville, Taylor cloudy 81. The report from Lago Vista was not available. Georgetown cloudy 79. San Marcos partly sunny 76. Burnett partly sunny 78. Junction mostly sunny 85. San Antonio partly sunny 83. Corpus Christi partly sunny 79. Houston light rain was falling 73. Once again at Austin Bergstrom it was 79, and at Camp Mabry it was 79. Elsewhere across the state, College Station partly sunny 81. Amarillo partly sunny 79. Abilene sunny 87. Dallas-Fort Worth cloudy 81. Your weather synopsis for South Central Texas. An active and wet weather pattern will continue through the Memorial Day weekend. Rain chances will generally be favored during the afternoon through the nighttime period each day. Locally heavy rainfall is possible, and the daily rounds of rain will lead to increasing potential for flooding. A couple strong to severe storms are possible each day, with high winds and hail being the main severe weather concerns. Afternoon highs will remain generally in the 80s to lower 90s, while overnight lows range from the mid-60s into the mid-70s. Your local forecast. Flood watch remains in effect through Monday evening. This afternoon, mostly cloudy with showers, likely with a chance of thunderstorms. Some thunderstorms may produce heavy rainfall. Near steady temperature in the lower 80s. Southeast winds around 5 miles per hour. Chance of rain 70%. Tonight, mostly cloudy with a chance of showers and thunderstorms in the evening, then partly cloudy with a slight chance of showers and thunderstorms after midnight. Some thunderstorms may produce heavy rainfall. Lows in the upper 60s. Southeast winds around 5 miles per hour, becoming northeast after midnight. Chance of rain 50%. Sunday, partly cloudy in the morning, then mostly sunny with a slight chance of showers and thunderstorms in the afternoon. Some thunderstorms may produce heavy rainfall in the afternoon. Highs in the mid-80s. Northeast winds around 5 miles per hour. Sunday night, partly cloudy. A slight chance of showers and thunderstorms in the evening. Some thunderstorms may produce heavy rainfall in the evening. Lows in the upper 60s. East winds around 5 miles per hour, becoming north after midnight. Memorial Day, partly cloudy in the morning, then mostly sunny with a slight chance of showers and thunderstorms in the afternoon. Some thunderstorms may produce heavy rainfall in the afternoon. Highs in the mid-80s. On 5 miles per hour. Monday night, mostly clear in the evening, then becoming partly cloudy. Lows around 70. Tuesday, partly cloudy. A slight chance of showers and thunderstorms in the afternoon. Highs in the upper 80s. Tuesday night and Wednesday, mostly cloudy with showers, likely with a chance of thunderstorms. Lows around 70. Highs in the mid-80s. Chance of rain 70%. Wednesday night, mostly cloudy. A chance of showers and thunderstorms, mainly in the evening. Lows around 70. Chance of rain 40%. Thursday, mostly cloudy in the morning, then partly cloudy with a slight chance of showers and thunderstorms in the afternoon. Highs in the upper 80s. Thursday night, mostly clear in the evening, then partly cloudy with a slight chance of showers and thunderstorms after midnight. Lows in the lower 70s. Friday, mostly cloudy in the morning, then becoming partly cloudy. Highs in the lower 90s. The Tropical Weather Outlook. For the North Atlantic, Caribbean Sea and the Gulf of America, tropical cyclone formation is not expected during the next 7 days. Your local forecast.

flood watch remains in effect through Monday evening. Tonight, mostly cloudy with a chance of showers and thunderstorms this evening, then partly cloudy with a slight chance of showers and thunderstorms after midnight. Some thunderstorms may produce heavy rainfall. Lows in the upper 60s. Southeast winds around 5 miles per hour, becoming northeast after midnight. Chance of rain 50%. Sunday, partly cloudy in the morning, then mostly sunny with a slight chance of showers and thunderstorms in the afternoon. Some thunderstorms may produce heavy rainfall in the afternoon. Highs in the mid-80s. Northeast winds around 5 miles per hour. Chance of rain 20%. Sunday night, partly cloudy. A slight chance of showers and thunderstorms in the evening. Some thunderstorms may produce heavy rainfall in the evening. Lows in the upper 60s. East winds around 5 miles per hour, becoming north after midnight. Memorial Day, partly cloudy in the morning, then mostly sunny with a slight chance of showers and thunderstorms in the afternoon. Some thunderstorms may produce heavy rainfall in the afternoon. Highs in the mid-80s. Northeast winds around 5 miles per hour. Monday night, mostly clear in the evening, then becoming partly cloudy. Lows around 70. East winds around 5 miles per hour in the evening, becoming light and variable. Tuesday, partly cloudy. A slight chance of showers and thunderstorms in the afternoon. Highs in the upper 80s. Tuesday night and Wednesday, mostly cloudy with showers likely with a chance of thunderstorms. Lows around 70. Highs in the mid-80s. Chance of rain 70%. Wednesday night, mostly cloudy. A chance of showers and thunderstorms, mainly in the evening. Lows around 70. Chance of rain 40%. Thursday, mostly cloudy in the morning, then partly cloudy with a slight chance of showers and thunderstorms in the afternoon. Highs in the upper 80s. Thursday night, mostly clear in the evening, then partly cloudy with a slight chance of showers and thunderstorms after midnight. Lows in the lower 70s. Friday, mostly cloudy in the morning, then becoming partly cloudy. Highs in the lower 90s. Friday night and Saturday, partly cloudy with a slight chance of showers and thunderstorms. Lows in the lower 70s. Highs in the upper 80s. The coastal waters forecast from Baffin Bay to Port Aransas out 20 nautical miles. Tonight, east winds 5 to 10 knots. Seas around 2 feet. Wave detail, southeast 2 feet at 6 seconds. A chance of thunderstorms. A chance of showers until early morning, then showers likely late. Sunday, northeast winds 5 to 10 knots. Seas around 2 feet. Wave detail, southeast 2 feet at 6 seconds. A chance of showers and thunderstorms. Sunday night, east winds 5 to 10 knots. Seas around 2 feet. Wave detail, southeast 2 feet at 6 seconds. Monday, northeast winds 5 to 10 knots, becoming east in the afternoon. Seas 2 to 3 feet. Wave detail, southeast 3 feet at 7 seconds. Monday night, east winds 5 to 10 knots, becoming southeast after midnight. Seas 2 to 3 feet. Wave detail, southeast 3 feet at 7 seconds. Tuesday, southeast winds 5 to 10 knots, increasing to 10 to 15 knots with gusts up to 20 knots in the afternoon. Seas 2 to 3 feet. Wave detail, southeast 3 feet at 7 seconds. Tuesday night, southeast winds around 15 knots with gusts up to 20 knots. Seas 3 to 4 feet, occasionally to 5 feet. A chance of showers and thunderstorms after midnight. Wednesday, southeast winds around 15 knots. Seas around 4 feet, occasionally to 5 feet. Showers and thunderstorms likely in the morning, then showers likely with a chance of thunderstorms in the afternoon. Wednesday night, southeast winds 10 to 15 knots.

sees 3 to 4 feet, occasionally to 5 feet. A chance of showers and thunderstorms. Thursday, southeast winds 5 to 10 knots. Sees 3 to 4 feet, occasionally to 5 feet. Thursday night, southeast winds 5 to 10 knots. Sees 3 to 4 feet, occasionally to 5 feet. Winds and seas higher and near thunderstorms. Flood watch remains in effect through Monday evening. What? Flooding caused by excessive rainfall continues to be possible. Where? A portion of south central Texas, including the following counties: Atascosa, Bandera, Bastrop, Bear, Blanco, Burnett, Caldwell, Comal, Delaware Witt, Fayette, Frio, Gillespie, Gonzales, Guadalupe, Hayes, Carnes, Kendall, Kerr, Lavaca, Lee, Leno, Medina, Travis, Williamson, and Wilson. When? Through Monday evening. Impacts. There is a potential for life-threatening flooding somewhere in the watch area. Excessive runoff may result in flooding of rivers, creeks, streams, and other low-lying and flood-prone locations. Creeks and streams may rise out of their banks. Low water crossings may be flooded. Additional details, showers and thunderstorms will be capable of producing high rainfall rates, which could quickly lead to flooding across the area. Many locations in the watch area have already received 1 to 3 inches over the past 5 days, with a few areas having received over 5 inches. Additional rounds of heavy downpours could create rapid rises in creeks, streams, and rivers. Rainfall amounts of 1 to 3 inches with isolated amounts up to 6 inches are possible for the duration of the flood watch. http://www.weather.gov/safety/flood. You should monitor later forecasts and be alert for possible flood warnings. Those living in areas prone to flooding should be prepared to take action should flooding develop. You're listening to NOAA Weather Radio, station WXK27, in Austin, Texas, broadcasting on a frequency of 162.4 MHz, originating from the Austin-San Antonio National Weather Service Forecast Office. The current time is 4:09 p.m. Central Daylight Time. Your weather synopsis for South Central Texas. An active and wet weather pattern will continue through the Memorial Day weekend. Rain chances will generally be favored during the afternoon through the nighttime period each day. Locally heavy rainfall is possible, and the daily rounds of rain will lead to increasing potential for flooding. A couple strong to severe storms are possible each day, with high winds and hail being the main severe weather concerns. Afternoon highs will remain generally in the 80s to lower 90s, while overnight lows range from the mid-60s into the mid-70s. Your local forecast. Flood watch remains in effect through Monday evening. Tonight, mostly cloudy with a chance of showers and thunderstorms this evening, then partly cloudy with a slight chance of showers and thunderstorms after midnight. Some thunderstorms may produce heavy rainfall. Lows in the upper 60s. Southeast winds around 5 miles per hour, becoming northeast after midnight. Chance of rain 50%. Sunday, partly cloudy in the morning, then mostly sunny with a slight chance of showers and thunderstorms in the afternoon. Some thunderstorms may produce heavy rainfall in the afternoon. Highs in the mid-80s. Northeast winds around 5 miles per hour. Chance of rain 20%. Sunday night, partly cloudy. A slight chance of showers and thunderstorms in the evening. Some thunderstorms may produce heavy rainfall in the evening. Lows in the upper 60s. East winds around 5 miles per hour, becoming north after midnight. Memorial Day, partly cloudy in the morning, then mostly sunny with a slight chance of showers and thunderstorms in the afternoon. Some thunderstorms may produce heavy rainfall in the afternoon. Highs in the mid-80s. Northeast winds around 5 miles per hour. Monday night, mostly clear in the evening, then becoming partly cloudy. Lows around 70. East winds around 5 miles per hour in the evening, becoming light.

and variable. Tuesday, partly cloudy. A slight chance of showers and thunderstorms in the afternoon. Highs in the upper 80s. Tuesday night and Wednesday, mostly cloudy with showers, likely with a chance of thunderstorms. Lows around 70. Highs in the mid 80s. Chance of rain 70%. Wednesday night, mostly cloudy. A chance of showers and thunderstorms, mainly in the evening. Lows around 70. Chance of rain 40%. Thursday, mostly cloudy in the morning, then partly cloudy with a slight chance of showers and thunderstorms in the afternoon. Highs in the upper 80s. Thursday night, mostly clear in the evening, then partly cloudy with a slight chance of showers and thunderstorms after midnight. Lows in the lower 70s. Friday, mostly cloudy in the morning, then becoming partly cloudy. Highs in the lower 90s. Friday night and Saturday, partly cloudy with a slight chance of showers and thunderstorms. Lows in the lower 70s. Highs in the upper 80s. 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The current time is 4:13 p.m. Central Daylight Time. The Austin NOAA Weather Radio Roundup, at 4 p.m. at Austin Bergstrom International, it was partly sunny. The temperature was 83, the dew point 63, the relative humidity was 50%, the wind variable at 3 miles an hour, and the pressure was 29.89 inches and falling. At Camp Mabry, it was mostly sunny. The temperature was 83, the dew point 63, the relative humidity was 50%, the wind calm, and the pressure was 29.90 inches and falling. At Pflugerville, Taylor partly sunny 82. The report from Lago Vista was not available. Georgetown partly sunny 83. San Marcos mostly sunny 80. Burnett mostly sunny 81. Junction sunny 86. San Antonio partly sunny 83. Corpus Christi cloudy 80. Houston light rain was falling 73. Once again at Austin Bergstrom it was 83. And at Camp Mabry, it was 83. Elsewhere across the state, College Station light rain was falling 78. Amarillo partly sunny 81. Abilene mostly sunny 88. Dallas-Fort Worth partly sunny 81. Your weather synopsis for South Central Texas. An active and wet weather pattern will continue through the Memorial Day weekend. Rain chances will generally be favored during the afternoon through the nighttime period each day. Locally heavy rainfall is possible, and the daily rounds of rain will lead to increasing potential for flooding. A couple strong to severe storms are possible each day, with high winds and hail being the main severe weather concerns. Afternoon highs will remain generally in the 80s to lower 90s, while overnight lows range from the mid-60s into the mid-70s. Your local forecast. Flood watch remains in effect through Monday evening. Tonight, mostly cloudy with a chance of showers and thunderstorms this evening, then partly cloudy with a slight chance of showers and thunderstorms after midnight. Some thunderstorms may produce heavy rainfall. Lows in the upper 60s. Southeast winds around 5 miles per hour, becoming northeast after midnight. Chance of rain 50%. Sunday, partly cloudy in the morning, then mostly sunny with a slight chance of showers and thunderstorms in the afternoon. Some thunderstorms may produce heavy rainfall in the afternoon. Highs in the mid-80s. Northeast winds around 5 miles per hour. Chance of rain 20%. Sunday night, partly cloudy. A slight chance of showers and thunderstorms in the evening. Some thunderstorms may produce heavy rainfall in the evening. Lows in the upper 60s. East winds around 5 miles per hour, becoming north after midnight. Memorial Day, partly cloudy in the morning,
then mostly sunny with a slight chance of showers and thunderstorms.

in the afternoon. Some thunderstorms may produce heavy rainfall in the afternoon. Highs in the mid-80s. Northeast winds around 5 miles per hour. Monday night, mostly clear in the evening, then becoming partly cloudy. Lows around 70. East winds around 5 miles per hour in the evening, becoming light and variable. Tuesday, partly cloudy. A slight chance of showers and thunderstorms in the afternoon. Highs in the upper 80s. Tuesday night and Wednesday, mostly cloudy with showers likely with a chance of thunderstorms. Lows around 70. Highs in the mid-80s. Chance of rain 70%. Wednesday night, mostly cloudy. A chance of showers and thunderstorms, mainly in the evening. Lows around 70. Chance of rain 40%. Thursday, mostly cloudy in the morning, then partly cloudy with a slight chance of showers and thunderstorms in the afternoon. Highs in the upper 80s. Thursday night, mostly clear in the evening, then partly cloudy with a slight chance of showers and thunderstorms after midnight. Lows in the lower 70s. Friday, mostly cloudy in the morning, then becoming partly cloudy. Highs in the lower 90s. Friday night and Saturday, partly cloudy with a slight chance of showers and thunderstorms. Lows in the lower 70s. Highs in the upper 80s. Flood watch remains in effect through Monday evening. What? Flooding caused by excessive rainfall continues to be possible. Where? A portion of south central Texas, including the following counties: Atascosa, Bandera, Bastrop, Bear, Blanco, Burnett, Caldwell, Comal, Delaware Witt, Fayette, Frio, Gillespie, Gonzales, Guadalupe, Hayes, Carnes, Kendall, Kerr, Lavaca, Lee, Leno, Medina, Travis, Williamson, and Wilson. When? Through Monday evening. Impacts. There is a potential for life-threatening flooding somewhere in the watch area. Excessive runoff may result in flooding of rivers, creeks, streams, and other low-lying and flood-prone locations. Creeks and streams may rise out of their banks. Low-water crossings may be flooded. Additional details, showers and thunderstorms will be capable of producing high rainfall rates which could quickly lead to flooding across the area. Many locations in the watch area have already received 1 to 3 inches over the past 5 days, with a few areas having received over 5 inches. Additional rounds of heavy downpours could create rapid rises in creeks, streams, and rivers. Rainfall amounts of 1 to 3 inches with isolated amounts up to 6 inches are possible for the duration of the flood watch. http://www.weather.gov/safety/flood. You should monitor later forecasts and be alert for possible flood warnings. Those living in areas prone to flooding should be prepared to take action should flooding develop. 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The current time is 4:20 p.m. Central Daylight Time. The Austin NOAA Weather Radio Roundup, at 4 p.m. at Austin Bergstrom International, it was partly sunny. The temperature was 83, the dew point 63, the relative humidity was 50%, the wind variable at 3 miles an hour, and the pressure was 29.89 inches and falling. At Camp Mabry, it was mostly sunny. The temperature was 83, the dew point 63, the relative humidity was 50%, the wind calm, and the pressure was 29.90 inches and falling. At Pflugerville, Taylor partly sunny 82. The report from Lago Vista was not available. Georgetown partly sunny 83. San Marcos mostly sunny 80. Burnett mostly sunny 81. Junction sunny 86. San Antonio partly sunny 83. Corpus Christi cloudy 80. Houston light rain was falling 73. Once again at Austin Bergstrom it was 83,

At Camp Mabry, it was 83. Elsewhere across the state, College Station light rain was falling 78. Amarillo partly sunny 81. Abilene mostly sunny 88. Dallas-Fort Worth partly sunny 81. Your weather synopsis for South Central Texas. An active and wet weather pattern will continue through the Memorial Day weekend. Rain chances will generally be favored during the afternoon through the nighttime period each day. Locally heavy rainfall is possible, and the daily rounds of rain will lead to increasing potential for flooding. A couple strong to severe storms are possible each day, with high winds and hail being the main severe weather concerns. Afternoon highs will remain generally in the 80s to lower 90s, while overnight lows range from the mid-60s into the mid-70s. Your local forecast. Flood watch remains in effect through Monday evening. Tonight, mostly cloudy with a chance of showers and thunderstorms this evening, then partly cloudy with a slight chance of showers and thunderstorms after midnight. Some thunderstorms may produce heavy rainfall. Lows in the upper 60s. Southeast winds around 5 miles per hour, becoming northeast after midnight. Chance of rain 50%. Sunday, partly cloudy in the morning, then mostly sunny with a slight chance of showers and thunderstorms in the afternoon. Some thunderstorms may produce heavy rainfall in the afternoon. Highs in the mid-80s. Northeast winds around 5 miles per hour. Chance of rain 20%. Sunday night, partly cloudy. A slight chance of showers and thunderstorms in the evening. Some thunderstorms may produce heavy rainfall in the evening. Lows in the upper 60s. East winds around 5 miles per hour, becoming north after midnight. Memorial Day, partly cloudy in the morning, then mostly sunny with a slight chance of showers and thunderstorms in the afternoon. Some thunderstorms may produce heavy rainfall in the afternoon. Highs in the mid-80s. Northeast winds around 5 miles per hour. Monday night, mostly clear in the evening, then becoming partly cloudy. Lows around 70. East winds around 5 miles per hour in the evening, becoming light and variable. Tuesday, partly cloudy. A slight chance of showers and thunderstorms in the afternoon. Highs in the upper 80s. Tuesday night and Wednesday, mostly cloudy with showers likely with a chance of thunderstorms. Lows around 70. Highs in the mid-80s. Chance of rain 70%. Wednesday night, mostly cloudy. A chance of showers and thunderstorms, mainly in the evening. Lows around 70. Chance of rain 40%. Thursday, mostly cloudy in the morning, then partly cloudy with a slight chance of showers and thunderstorms in the afternoon. Highs in the upper 80s. Thursday night, mostly clear in the evening, then partly cloudy with a slight chance of showers and thunderstorms after midnight. Lows in the lower 70s. Friday, mostly cloudy in the morning, then becoming partly cloudy. Highs in the lower 90s. Friday night and Saturday, partly cloudy with a slight chance of showers and thunderstorms. Lows in the lower 70s. Highs in the upper 80s. 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It was partly sunny. The temperature was 83, the dew point 63. The relative humidity was 50%, the wind variable at 3 miles an hour, and the pressure was 29.89 inches and falling. At Camp Mabry, it was mostly sunny. The temperature was 83, the dew point 63. The relative humidity was 50%, the wind calm, and the pressure was 29.90 inches and falling. At Pflugerville, Taylor partly sunny 82. The report from Lago Vista was not available.

Georgetown, partly sunny, 83. San Marcos, mostly sunny, 80. Burnett, mostly sunny, 81. Junction, sunny, 86. San Antonio, partly sunny, 83. Corpus Christi, cloudy, 80. Houston, light rain was falling, 73. Once again at Austin Bergstrom, it was 83, and at Camp Mabry, it was 83. Elsewhere across the state, College Station, light rain was falling, 78. Amarillo, partly sunny, 81. Abilene, mostly sunny, 88. Dallas, Fort Worth, partly sunny, 81. Your weather synopsis for South Central Texas. An active and wet weather pattern will continue through the Memorial Day weekend. Rain chances will generally be favored during the afternoon through the nighttime period each day. Locally heavy rainfall is possible, and the daily rounds of rain will lead to increasing potential for flooding. A couple strong to severe storms are possible each day, with high winds and hail being the main severe weather concerns. Afternoon highs will remain generally in the 80s to lower 90s, while overnight lows range from the mid-60s into the mid-70s. Your local forecast. Flood watch remains in effect through Monday evening. Tonight, mostly cloudy with a chance of showers and thunderstorms this evening, then partly cloudy with a slight chance of showers and thunderstorms after midnight. Some thunderstorms may produce heavy rainfall. Lows in the upper 60s. Southeast winds around 5 miles per hour, becoming northeast after midnight. Chance of rain 50%. Sunday, partly cloudy in the morning, then mostly sunny with a slight chance of showers and thunderstorms in the afternoon. Some thunderstorms may produce heavy rainfall in the afternoon. Highs in the mid-80s. Northeast winds around 5 miles per hour. Chance of rain 20%. Sunday night, partly cloudy. A slight chance of showers and thunderstorms in the evening. Some thunderstorms may produce heavy rainfall in the evening. Lows in the upper 60s. East winds around 5 miles per hour, becoming north after midnight. Memorial Day, partly cloudy in the morning, then mostly sunny with a slight chance of showers and thunderstorms in the afternoon. Some thunderstorms may produce heavy rainfall in the afternoon. Highs in the mid-80s. Northeast winds around 5 miles per hour. Monday night, mostly clear in the evening, then becoming partly cloudy. Lows around 70. East winds around 5 miles per hour in the evening, becoming light and variable. Tuesday, partly cloudy. A slight chance of showers and thunderstorms in the afternoon. Highs in the upper 80s. Tuesday night and Wednesday, mostly cloudy with showers likely with a chance of thunderstorms. Lows around 70. Highs in the mid-80s. Chance of rain 70%. Wednesday night, mostly cloudy. A chance of showers and thunderstorms, mainly in the evening. Lows around 70. Chance of rain 40%. Thursday, mostly cloudy in the morning, then partly cloudy with a slight chance of showers and thunderstorms in the afternoon. Highs in the upper 80s. Thursday night, mostly clear in the evening, then partly cloudy with a slight chance of showers and thunderstorms after midnight. Lows in the lower 70s. Friday, mostly cloudy in the morning, then becoming partly cloudy. Highs in the lower 90s. Friday night and Saturday, partly cloudy with a slight chance of showers and thunderstorms. Lows in the lower 70s. Highs in the upper 80s. The Tropical Weather Outlook. For the North Atlantic, Caribbean Sea, and the Gulf of America, tropical cyclone formation is not expected during the next 7 days. The coastal waters forecast from Baffin Bay to Port Aransas out 20 nautical miles. Tonight, east winds 5 to 10 knots. Seas around 2 feet. Wave detail, southeast 2 feet at 6 seconds. A chance of thunderstorms. A chance of showers until early morning, then showers likely late. Sunday, northeast winds 5 to 10 knots. Seas around 2 feet.

Wave detail, southeast 2 feet at 6 seconds. A chance of showers and thunderstorms. Sunday night, east winds 5 to 10 knots. Seas around 2 feet. Wave detail, southeast 2 feet at 6 seconds. Monday, northeast winds 5 to 10 knots, becoming east in the afternoon. Seas 2 to 3 feet. Wave detail, southeast 3 feet at 7 seconds. Monday night, east winds 5 to 10 knots, becoming southeast after midnight. Seas 2 to 3 feet. Wave detail, southeast 3 feet at 7 seconds. Tuesday, southeast winds 5 to 10 knots, increasing to 10 to 15 knots with gusts up to 20 knots in the afternoon. Seas 2 to 3 feet. Wave detail, southeast 3 feet at 7 seconds. Tuesday night, southeast winds around 15 knots with gusts up to 20 knots. Seas 3 to 4 feet, occasionally to 5 feet. A chance of showers and thunderstorms after midnight. Wednesday, southeast winds around 15 knots. Seas around 4 feet, a chance of showers and thunderstorms after midnight. Wednesday, southeast winds around 15 knots. Seas around 4 feet, occasionally to 5 feet. Showers and thunderstorms likely in the morning, then showers likely with a chance of thunderstorms in the afternoon. Wednesday night, southeast winds 10 to 15 knots. Seas 3 to 4 feet, occasionally to 5 feet. A chance of showers and thunderstorms. Thursday, southeast winds 5 to 10 knots. Seas 3 to 4 feet, occasionally to 5 feet. Thursday night, southeast winds 5 to 10 knots. Seas 3 to 4 feet, occasionally to 5 feet. Winds and seas higher and near thunderstorms. Flood watch remains in effect through Monday evening. What? Flooding caused by excessive rainfall continues to be possible. Where? A portion of south central Texas, including the following counties: Atascosa, Bandera, Bastrop, Bear, Blanco, Burnett, Caldwell, Comal, Delaware Witt, Fayette, Frio, Gillespie, Gonzales, Guadalupe, Hayes, Carnes, Kendall, Kerr, Lavaca, Lee, Leno, Medina, Travis, Williamson, and Wilson. When, through Monday evening. Impacts, there is a potential for life-threatening flooding somewhere in the watch area. Excessive runoff may result in flooding of rivers, creeks, streams, and other low-lying and flood-prone locations. Creeks and streams may rise out of their banks. Low water crossings may be flooded. Additional details, showers and thunderstorms will be capable of producing high rainfall rates which could quickly lead to flooding across the area. Many locations in the watch area have already received 1 to 3 inches over the past 5 days, with a few areas having received over 5 inches. Additional rounds of heavy downpours could create rapid rises in creeks, streams, and rivers. Rainfall amounts of 1 to 3 inches with isolated amounts up to 6 inches are possible for the duration of the flood watch. http://www.weather.gov/safety/flood. You should monitor later forecasts and be alert for possible flood warnings. Those living in areas prone to flooding should be prepared to take action should flooding develop. 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The current time is 4:36 p.m. Central Daylight Time. The Austin NOAA Weather Radio Roundup, at 4 p.m. at Austin Bergstrom International, it was partly sunny. The temperature was 83, the dew point 63, the relative humidity was 50%, the wind variable at 3 miles an hour, and the pressure was 29.89 inches and falling. At Camp Mabry, it was mostly sunny. The temperature was 83, the dew point 63, the relative humidity was 50%, the wind calm, and the pressure was 29.90 inches and falling.

at Pflugerville. Taylor, partly sunny, 82. The report from Lago Vista was not available. Georgetown, partly sunny, 83. San Marcos, mostly sunny, 80. Burnett, mostly sunny, 81. Junction, sunny, 86. San Antonio, partly sunny, 83. Corpus Christi, cloudy, 80. Houston, light rain was falling, 73. Once again at Austin Bergstrom, it was 83, and at Camp Mabry, it was 83. Elsewhere across the state, College Station, light rain was falling, 78. Amarillo, partly sunny, 81. Abilene, mostly sunny, 88. Dallas, Fort Worth, partly sunny, 81. Your weather synopsis for South Central Texas. An active and wet weather pattern will continue through the Memorial Day weekend. Rain chances will generally be favored during the afternoon through the nighttime period each day. Locally heavy rainfall is possible, and the daily rounds of rain will lead to increasing potential for flooding. A couple strong to severe storms are possible each day, with high winds and hail being the main severe weather concerns. Afternoon highs will remain generally in the 80s to lower 90s, while overnight lows range from the mid-60s into the mid-70s. Your local forecast. Flood watch remains in effect through Monday evening. Tonight, mostly cloudy with a chance of showers and thunderstorms this evening, then partly cloudy with a slight chance of showers and thunderstorms after midnight. Some thunderstorms may produce heavy rainfall. Lows in the upper 60s. Southeast winds around 5 miles per hour, becoming northeast after midnight. Chance of rain 50%. Sunday, partly cloudy in the morning, then mostly sunny with a slight chance of showers and thunderstorms in the afternoon. Some thunderstorms may produce heavy rainfall in the afternoon. Highs in the mid-80s. Northeast winds around 5 miles per hour. Chance of rain 20%. Sunday night, partly cloudy. A slight chance of showers and thunderstorms in the evening. Some thunderstorms may produce heavy rainfall in the evening. Lows in the upper 60s. East winds around 5 miles per hour, becoming north after midnight. Memorial Day, partly cloudy in the morning, then mostly sunny with a slight chance of showers and thunderstorms in the afternoon. Some thunderstorms may produce heavy rainfall in the afternoon. Highs in the mid-80s. Northeast winds around 5 miles per hour. Monday night, mostly clear in the evening, then becoming partly cloudy. Lows around 70. East winds around 5 miles per hour in the evening, becoming light and variable. Tuesday, partly cloudy. A slight chance of showers and thunderstorms in the afternoon. Highs in the upper 80s. Tuesday night and Wednesday, mostly cloudy with showers likely with a chance of thunderstorms. Lows around 70. Highs in the mid-80s. Chance of rain 70%. Wednesday night, mostly cloudy. A chance of showers and thunderstorms, mainly in the evening. Lows around 70. Chance of rain 40%. Thursday, mostly cloudy in the morning, then partly cloudy with a slight chance of showers and thunderstorms in the afternoon. Highs in the upper 80s. Thursday night, mostly clear in the evening, then partly cloudy with a slight chance of showers and thunderstorms after midnight. Lows in the lower 70s. Friday, mostly cloudy in the morning, then becoming partly cloudy. Highs in the lower 90s. Friday night and Saturday, partly cloudy with a slight chance of showers and thunderstorms. Lows in the lower 70s. Highs in the upper 80s. 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The current time is 4:41 p.m. Central Daylight Time. The Austin, NOAA Weather Radio Roundup, at 4 p.m. at Austin Bergstrom International, it was partly sunny. The temperature was 83, the dew point 63.

Relative humidity was 50%, the wind variable at 3 miles an hour, and the pressure was 29.89 inches and falling. At Camp Mabry, it was mostly sunny. The temperature was 83, the dew point 63. The relative humidity was 50%, the wind calm, and the pressure was 29.90 inches and falling. At Pflugerville, Taylor, partly sunny, 82. The report from Lago Vista was not available. Georgetown, partly sunny, 83. San Marcos, mostly sunny, 80. Burnett, mostly sunny, 81. Junction, sunny, 86. San Antonio, partly sunny, 83. Corpus Christi, cloudy, 80. Houston, light rain was falling, 73. Once again at Austin Bergstrom, it was 83, and at Camp Mabry, it was 83. Elsewhere across the state, College Station, light rain was falling, 78. Amarillo, partly sunny, 81. Abilene, mostly sunny, 88. Dallas-Fort Worth, partly sunny, 81. Your weather synopsis for South Central Texas. An active and wet weather pattern will continue through the Memorial Day weekend. Rain chances will generally be favored during the afternoon through the nighttime period each day. Locally heavy rainfall is possible, and the daily rounds of rain will lead to increasing potential for flooding. A couple strong to severe storms are possible each day, with high winds and hail being the main severe weather concerns. Afternoon highs will remain generally in the 80s to lower 90s, while overnight lows range from the mid-60s into the mid-70s. Your local forecast. Flood watch remains in effect through Monday evening. Tonight, mostly cloudy with a chance of showers and thunderstorms this evening, then partly cloudy with a slight chance of showers and thunderstorms after midnight. Some thunderstorms may produce heavy rainfall. Lows in the upper 60s. Southeast winds around 5 miles per hour, becoming northeast after midnight. Chance of rain 50%. Sunday, partly cloudy in the morning, then mostly sunny with a slight chance of showers and thunderstorms in the afternoon. Some thunderstorms may produce heavy rainfall in the afternoon. Highs in the mid-80s. Northeast winds around 5 miles per hour. Chance of rain 20%. Sunday night, partly cloudy. A slight chance of showers and thunderstorms in the evening. Some thunderstorms may produce heavy rainfall in the evening. Lows in the upper 60s. East winds around 5 miles per hour, becoming north after midnight. Memorial Day, partly cloudy in the morning, then mostly sunny with a slight chance of showers and thunderstorms in the afternoon. Some thunderstorms may produce heavy rainfall in the afternoon. Highs in the mid-80s. Northeast winds around 5 miles per hour. Monday night, mostly clear in the evening, then becoming partly cloudy. Lows around 70. East winds around 5 miles per hour in the evening, becoming light and variable. Tuesday, partly cloudy. A slight chance of showers and thunderstorms in the afternoon. Highs in the upper 80s. Tuesday night and Wednesday, mostly cloudy with showers, likely with a chance of thunderstorms. Lows around 70. Highs in the mid-80s. Chance of rain 70%. Wednesday night, mostly cloudy. A chance of showers and thunderstorms, mainly in the evening. Lows around 70. Chance of rain 40%. Thursday, mostly cloudy in the morning, then partly cloudy with a slight chance of showers and thunderstorms in the afternoon. Highs in the upper 80s. Thursday night, mostly clear in the evening, then partly cloudy with a slight chance of showers and thunderstorms after midnight. Lows in the lower 70s. Friday, mostly cloudy in the morning, then becoming partly cloudy. Highs in the lower 90s. Friday night and Saturday, partly cloudy with a slight chance of showers and thunderstorms. Lows in the lower 70s. Highs in the upper 80s. 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

Taylor, partly sunny, 82. The report from Lago Vista was not available. Georgetown, partly sunny, 83. San Marcos, mostly sunny, 80. Burnett, mostly sunny, 81. Junction, sunny, 86. San Antonio, partly sunny, 83. Corpus Christi, cloudy, 80. Houston, light rain was falling, 73. Once again at Austin Bergstrom, it was 83, and at Camp Mabry, it was 83. Elsewhere across the state, College Station, light rain was falling, 78. Amarillo, partly sunny, 81. Abilene, mostly sunny, 88. Dallas, Fort Worth, partly sunny, 81. Flood watch remains in effect through Monday evening. What flooding caused by excessive rainfall continues to be possible. Where a portion of south central Texas, including the following counties, Atascosa, Bandera, Bastrop, Bear, Blanco, Burnett, Caldwell, Comal, Delaware Witt, Fayette, Frio, Gillespie, Gonzales, Guadalupe, Hayes, Carnes, Kendall, Kerr, Lavaca, Lee, Leno, Medina, Travis, Williamson, and Wilson. When, through Monday evening, impacts, there is a potential for life-threatening flooding somewhere in the watch area. Excessive runoff may result in flooding of rivers, creeks, streams, and other low-lying and flood-prone locations. Creeks and streams may rise out of their banks. Low water crossings may be flooded. Additional details, showers and thunderstorms will be capable of producing high rainfall rates, which could quickly lead to flooding across the area. Many locations in the watch area have already received 1 to 3 inches over the past 5 days, with a few areas having received over 5 inches. Additional rounds of heavy downpours could create rapid rises in creeks, streams, and rivers. Rainfall amounts of 1 to 3 inches with isolated amounts up to 6 inches are possible for the duration of the flood watch. http://www.weather.gov/safety/flood. You should monitor later forecasts and be alert for possible flood warnings. Those living in areas prone to flooding should be prepared to take action should flooding develop. Your weather synopsis for South Central Texas. An active and wet weather pattern will continue through the Memorial Day weekend. Rain chances will generally be favored during the afternoon through the nighttime period each day. Locally heavy rainfall is possible, and the daily rounds of rain will lead to increasing potential for flooding. A couple strong to severe storms are possible each day, with high winds and hail being the main severe weather concerns. Afternoon highs will remain generally in the 80s to lower 90s, while overnight lows range from the mid-60s into the mid-70s. Your local forecast. Flood watch remains in effect through Monday evening. Tonight, mostly cloudy with a chance of showers and thunderstorms this evening, then partly cloudy with a slight chance of showers and thunderstorms after midnight. Some thunderstorms may produce heavy rainfall. Lows in the upper 60s. Southeast winds around 5 miles per hour, becoming northeast after midnight. Chance of rain 50%. Sunday, partly cloudy in the morning, then mostly sunny with a slight chance of showers and thunderstorms in the afternoon. Some thunderstorms may produce heavy rainfall in the afternoon. Highs in the mid-80s. Northeast winds around 5 miles per hour. Chance of rain 20%. Sunday night, partly cloudy. A slight chance of showers and thunderstorms in the evening. Some thunderstorms may produce heavy rainfall in the evening. Lows in the upper 60s. East winds around 5 miles per hour, becoming north after midnight. Memorial Day, partly cloudy in the morning, then mostly sunny with a slight chance of showers and thunderstorms in the afternoon. Some thunderstorms may produce heavy rainfall in the afternoon. Highs in the mid-80s. Northeast winds around 5 miles per hour. Monday night, mostly clear in the evening, then becoming partly cloudy. Lows around 70. East winds around 5 miles per hour in the evening, becoming light and variable. Tuesday.

partly cloudy. A slight chance of showers and thunderstorms in the afternoon. Highs in the upper 80s. Tuesday night and Wednesday, mostly cloudy with showers, likely with a chance of thunderstorms. Lows around 70. Highs in the mid 80s. Chance of rain 70%. Wednesday night, mostly cloudy. A chance of showers and thunderstorms, mainly in the evening. Lows around 70. Chance of rain 40%. Thursday, mostly cloudy in the morning, then partly cloudy with a slight chance of showers and thunderstorms in the afternoon. Highs in the upper 80s. Thursday night, mostly clear in the evening, then partly cloudy with a slight chance of showers and thunderstorms after midnight. Lows in the lower 70s. Friday, mostly cloudy in the morning, then becoming partly cloudy. Highs in the lower 90s. Friday night and Saturday, partly cloudy with a slight chance of showers and thunderstorms. Lows in the lower 70s. Highs in the upper 80s. 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The current time is 4:54 p.m. Central Daylight Time. The Austin, NOAA Weather Radio Roundup, at 4 p.m. at Austin Bergstrom International, it was partly sunny. The temperature was 83, the dew point 63, the relative humidity was 50%, the wind variable at 3 miles an hour, and the pressure was 29.89 inches and falling. At Camp Mabry, it was mostly sunny. The temperature was 83, the dew point 63, the relative humidity was 50%, the wind calm, and the pressure was 29.90 inches and falling. At Pflugerville, Taylor partly sunny 82. The report from Lago Vista was not available. Georgetown partly sunny 83. San Marcos mostly sunny 80. Burnett mostly sunny 81. Junction sunny 86. San Antonio partly sunny 83. Corpus Christi cloudy 80. Houston light rain was falling 73. Once again at Austin Bergstrom it was 83. And at Camp Mabry, it was 83. Elsewhere across the state, College Station light rain was falling 78. Amarillo partly sunny 81. Abilene mostly sunny 88. Dallas-Fort Worth partly sunny 81. Your weather synopsis for South Central Texas. An active and wet weather pattern will continue through the Memorial Day weekend. Rain chances will generally be favored during the afternoon through the nighttime period each day. Locally heavy rainfall is possible, and the daily rounds of rain will lead to increasing potential for flooding. A couple strong to severe storms are possible each day, with high winds and hail being the main severe weather concerns. Afternoon highs will remain generally in the 80s to lower 90s, while overnight lows range from the mid-60s into the mid-70s. Your local forecast. Flood watch remains in effect through Monday evening. Tonight, mostly cloudy with a chance of showers and thunderstorms this evening, then partly cloudy with a slight chance of showers and thunderstorms after midnight. Some thunderstorms may produce heavy rainfall. Lows in the upper 60s. Southeast winds around 5 miles per hour, becoming northeast after midnight. Chance of rain 50%. Sunday, partly cloudy in the morning, then mostly sunny with a slight chance of showers and thunderstorms in the afternoon. Some thunderstorms may produce heavy rainfall in the afternoon. Highs in the mid-80s. Northeast winds around 5 miles per hour. Chance of rain 20%. Sunday night, partly cloudy. A slight chance of showers and thunderstorms in the evening. Some thunderstorms may produce heavy rainfall in the evening. Lows in the upper 60s. East winds around 5 miles per hour, becoming north after midnight. Memorial Day, partly cloudy in the morning, then mostly sunny with a slight chance of showers and thunderstorms in the afternoon.

Thunderstorms may produce heavy rainfall in the afternoon. Highs in the mid-80s. Northeast winds around 5 miles per hour. Monday night, mostly clear in the evening, then becoming partly cloudy. Lows around 70. East winds around 5 miles per hour in the evening, becoming light and variable. Tuesday, partly cloudy. A slight chance of showers and thunderstorms in the afternoon. Highs in the upper 80s. Tuesday night and Wednesday, mostly cloudy with showers likely with a chance of thunderstorms. Lows around 70. Highs in the mid-80s. Chance of rain 70%. Wednesday night, mostly cloudy. A chance of showers and thunderstorms, mainly in the evening. Lows around 70. Chance of rain 40%. Thursday, mostly cloudy in the morning, then partly cloudy with a slight chance of showers and thunderstorms in the afternoon. Highs in the upper 80s. Thursday night, mostly clear in the evening, then partly cloudy with a slight chance of showers and thunderstorms after midnight. Lows in the lower 70s. Friday, mostly cloudy in the morning, then becoming partly cloudy. Highs in the lower 90s. Friday night and Saturday, partly cloudy with a slight chance of showers and thunderstorms. Lows in the lower 70s. Highs in the upper 80s. The Tropical Weather Outlook. For the North Atlantic, Caribbean Sea, and the Gulf of America, tropical cyclone formation is not expected during the next 7 days. 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The Austin NOAA Weather Radio Roundup, at 4 p.m. at Austin Bergstrom International, it was partly sunny. The temperature was 83, the dew point 63, the relative humidity was 50%, the wind variable at 3 miles an hour, and the pressure was 29.89 inches and falling. At Camp Mabry, it was mostly sunny. The temperature was 83, the dew point 63, the relative humidity was 50%, the wind calm, and the pressure was 29.90 inches and falling. At Pflugerville, Taylor, partly sunny, 82. The report from Lago Vista was not available. Georgetown, partly sunny, 83. San Marcos, mostly sunny, 80. Burnett, mostly sunny, 81. Junction, sunny, 86. San Antonio, partly sunny, 83. Corpus Christi, cloudy, 80. Houston, light rain was falling, 73. Once again at Austin Bergstrom, it was 83, and at Camp Mabry, it was 83. Elsewhere across the state, College Station, light rain was falling, 78. Amarillo, partly sunny, 81. Abilene, mostly sunny, 88. Dallas-Fort Worth, partly sunny, 81. The coastal waters forecast from Baffin Bay to Port Aransas out 20 nautical miles. Tonight, east winds 5 to 10 knots. Seas around 2 feet. Wave detail, southeast 2 feet at 6 seconds. A chance of thunderstorms. A chance of showers until early morning, then showers likely late. Sunday, northeast winds 5 to 10 knots. Seas around 2 feet. Wave detail, southeast 2 feet at 6 seconds. A chance of showers and thunderstorms. Sunday night, east winds 5 to 10 knots. Seas around 2 feet. Wave detail, southeast 2 feet at 6 seconds. Monday, northeast winds 5 to 10 knots, becoming east in the afternoon. Seas 2 to 3 feet. Wave detail, southeast 3 feet at 7 seconds. Monday night, east winds 5 to 10 knots, becoming southeast after midnight. Seas 2 to 3 feet. Wave detail, southeast 3 feet at 7 seconds. Tuesday, southeast winds 5 to 10 knots, increasing to 10 to 15 knots with gusts up to 20 knots in the afternoon.

seas 2 to 3 feet. Wave detail, southeast 3 feet at 7 seconds. Tuesday night, southeast winds around 15 knots with gusts up to 20 knots. Seas 3 to 4 feet, occasionally to 5 feet. A chance of showers and thunderstorms after midnight. Wednesday, southeast winds around 15 knots. Seas around 4 feet, occasionally to 5 feet. Showers and thunderstorms likely in the morning, then showers likely with a chance of thunderstorms in the afternoon. Wednesday night, southeast winds 10 to 15 knots. Seas 3 to 4 feet, occasionally to 5 feet. A chance of showers and thunderstorms. Thursday, southeast winds 5 to 10 knots. Seas 3 to 4 feet, occasionally to 5 feet. Thursday night, southeast winds 5 to 10 knots. Seas 3 to 4 feet, occasionally to 5 feet. Winds and seas higher and near thunderstorms. Flood watch remains in effect through Monday evening. What? Flooding caused by excessive rainfall continues to be possible. Where? A portion of south central Texas, including the following counties: Atascosa, Bandera, Bastrop, Bear, Blanco, Burnett, Caldwell, Comal, Delaware Witt, Fayette, Frio, Gillespie, Gonzales, Guadalupe, Hayes, Carnes, Kendall, Kerr, Lavaca, Lee, Leno, Medina, Travis, Williamson, and Wilson. When, through Monday evening. Impacts, there is a potential for life-threatening flooding somewhere in the watch area. Excessive runoff may result in flooding of rivers, creeks, streams, and other low-lying and flood-prone locations. Creeks and streams may rise out of their banks. Low water crossings may be flooded. Additional details, showers and thunderstorms will be capable of producing high rainfall rates which could quickly lead to flooding across the area. Many locations in the watch area have already received 1 to 3 inches over the past 5 days, with a few areas having received over 5 inches. Additional rounds of heavy downpours could create rapid rises in creeks, streams, and rivers. Rainfall amounts of 1 to 3 inches with isolated amounts up to 6 inches are possible for the duration of the flood watch. http://www.weather.gov/safety/flood. You should monitor later forecasts and be alert for possible flood warnings. Those living in areas prone to flooding should be prepared to take action should flooding develop. Your weather synopsis for South Central Texas. An active and wet weather pattern will continue through the Memorial Day weekend. Rain chances will generally be favored during the afternoon through the nighttime period each day. Locally heavy rainfall is possible, and the daily rounds of rain will lead to increasing potential for flooding. A couple strong to severe storms are possible each day, with high winds and hail being the main severe weather concerns. Afternoon highs will remain generally in the 80s to lower 90s, while overnight lows range from the mid-60s into the mid-70s. Your local forecast. Flood watch remains in effect through Monday evening. Tonight, mostly cloudy with a chance of showers and thunderstorms this evening, then partly cloudy with a slight chance of showers and thunderstorms after midnight. Some thunderstorms may produce heavy rainfall. Lows in the upper 60s. Southeast winds around 5 miles per hour, becoming northeast after midnight. Chance of rain 50%. Sunday, partly cloudy in the morning, then mostly sunny with a slight chance of showers and thunderstorms in the afternoon. Some thunderstorms may produce heavy rainfall in the afternoon. Highs in the mid-80s. Northeast winds around 5 miles per hour. Chance of rain 20%. Sunday night, partly cloudy. A slight chance of showers and thunderstorms in the evening. Some thunderstorms may produce heavy rainfall in the evening. Lows in the upper 60s. East winds around 5 miles per hour, becoming north after midnight. Memorial Day, partly cloudy in the morning, then mostly sunny with a slight chance of showers and thunderstorms in the afternoon. Some thunderstorms may produce heavy rainfall in the

Highs in the mid-80s. Northeast winds around 5 miles per hour. Monday night, mostly clear in the evening, then becoming partly cloudy. Lows around 70. East winds around 5 miles per hour in the evening, becoming light and variable. Tuesday, partly cloudy. A slight chance of showers and thunderstorms in the afternoon. Highs in the upper 80s. Tuesday night and Wednesday, mostly cloudy with showers, likely with a chance of thunderstorms. Lows around 70. Highs in the mid-80s. Chance of rain 70%. Wednesday night, mostly cloudy. A chance of showers and thunderstorms, mainly in the evening. Lows around 70. Chance of rain 40%. Thursday, mostly cloudy in the morning, then partly cloudy with a slight chance of showers and thunderstorms in the afternoon. Highs in the upper 80s. Thursday night, mostly clear in the evening, then partly cloudy with a slight chance of showers and thunderstorms after midnight. Lows in the lower 70s. Friday, mostly cloudy in the morning, then becoming partly cloudy. Highs in the lower 90s. Friday night and Saturday, partly cloudy with a slight chance of showers and thunderstorms. Lows in the lower 70s. Highs in the upper 80s. 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The current time is 5:09 p.m. Central Daylight Time. Your weather synopsis for South Central Texas. An active and wet weather pattern will continue through the Memorial Day weekend. Rain chances will generally be favored during the afternoon through the nighttime period each day. Locally heavy rainfall is possible, and the daily rounds of rain will lead to increasing potential for flooding. A couple strong to severe storms are possible each day, with high winds and hail being the main severe weather concerns. Afternoon highs will remain generally in the 80s to lower 90s, while overnight lows range from the mid-60s into the mid-70s. Your local forecast. Flood watch remains in effect through Monday evening. Tonight, mostly cloudy with a chance of showers and thunderstorms this evening, then partly cloudy with a slight chance of showers and thunderstorms after midnight. Some thunderstorms may produce heavy rainfall. Lows in the upper 60s. Southeast winds around 5 miles per hour, becoming northeast after midnight. Chance of rain 50%. Sunday, partly cloudy in the morning, then mostly sunny with a slight chance of showers and thunderstorms in the afternoon. Some thunderstorms may produce heavy rainfall in the afternoon. Highs in the mid-80s. Northeast winds around 5 miles per hour. Chance of rain 20%. Sunday night, partly cloudy. A slight chance of showers and thunderstorms in the evening. Some thunderstorms may produce heavy rainfall in the evening. Lows in the upper 60s. East winds around 5 miles per hour, becoming north after midnight. Memorial Day, partly cloudy in the morning, then mostly sunny with a slight chance of showers and thunderstorms in the afternoon. Some thunderstorms may produce heavy rainfall in the afternoon. Highs in the mid-80s. Northeast winds around 5 miles per hour. Monday night, mostly clear in the evening, then becoming partly cloudy. Lows around 70. East winds around 5 miles per hour in the evening, becoming light and variable. Tuesday, partly cloudy. A slight chance of showers and thunderstorms in the afternoon. Highs in the upper 80s. Tuesday night and Wednesday, mostly cloudy with showers, likely with a chance of thunderstorms. Lows around 70. Highs in the mid-80s. Chance of rain 70%. Wednesday night, mostly cloudy. A chance of showers and thunderstorms, mainly in the evening. Lows around 70. Chance of rain 40%. Thursday, mostly cloudy in the morning, then partly cloudy with a slight chance of showers and

storms in the afternoon. Highs in the upper 80s. Thursday night, mostly clear in the evening, then partly cloudy with a slight chance of showers and thunderstorms after midnight. Lows in the lower 70s. Friday, mostly cloudy in the morning, then becoming partly cloudy. Highs in the lower 90s. Friday night and Saturday, partly cloudy with a slight chance of showers and thunderstorms. Lows in the lower 70s. Highs in the upper 80s. 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The Austin NOAA Weather Radio Roundup, at 5 p.m. at Austin Bergstrom International, it was partly sunny. The temperature was 83, the dew point 66, the relative humidity was 56%, the wind east at 8 miles an hour, and the pressure was 29.89 inches and steady. At Camp Mabry, it was mostly sunny. The temperature was 85, the dew point 63, the relative humidity was 47%, the wind variable at 5 miles an hour, and the pressure was 29.89 inches and falling. At Pflugerville. Taylor, partly sunny, 84. The report from Lago Vista was not available. Georgetown, partly sunny, 84. San Marcos, mostly sunny, 82. Burnett, sunny, 83. Junction, sunny, 86. San Antonio, partly sunny, 84. Corpus Christi, partly sunny, 81. Houston, a thunderstorm was reported, 72. Once again at Austin Bergstrom it was 83, and at Camp Mabry it was 85. Elsewhere across the state, College Station partly sunny 78. Amarillo mostly sunny 83. Abilene sunny 88. Dallas-Fort Worth partly sunny 82. Your weather synopsis for South Central Texas. An active and wet weather pattern will continue through the Memorial Day weekend. Rain chances will generally be favored during the afternoon through the nighttime period each day. Locally heavy rainfall is possible, and the daily rounds of rain will lead to increasing potential for flooding. A couple strong to severe storms are possible each day, with high winds and hail being the main severe weather concerns. Afternoon highs will remain generally in the 80s to lower 90s, while overnight lows range from the mid-60s into the mid-70s. Your local forecast. Flood watch remains in effect through Monday evening. Tonight, mostly cloudy with a chance of showers and thunderstorms this evening, then partly cloudy with a slight chance of showers and thunderstorms after midnight. Some thunderstorms may produce heavy rainfall. Lows in the upper 60s. Southeast winds around 5 miles per hour, becoming northeast after midnight. Chance of rain 50%. Sunday, partly cloudy in the morning, then mostly sunny with a slight chance of showers and thunderstorms in the afternoon. Some thunderstorms may produce heavy rainfall in the afternoon. Highs in the mid-80s. Northeast winds around 5 miles per hour. Chance of rain 20%. Sunday night, partly cloudy. A slight chance of showers and thunderstorms in the evening. Some thunderstorms may produce heavy rainfall in the evening. Lows in the upper 60s. East winds around 5 miles per hour, becoming north after midnight. Memorial Day, partly cloudy in the morning, then mostly sunny with a slight chance of showers and thunderstorms in the afternoon. Some thunderstorms may produce heavy rainfall in the afternoon. Highs in the mid-80s. Northeast winds around 5 miles per hour. Monday night, mostly clear in the evening, then becoming partly cloudy. Lows around 70. East winds around 5 miles per hour in the evening, becoming light and variable. Tuesday, partly cloudy. A slight chance of showers and thunderstorms in the afternoon. Highs in the upper 80s. Tuesday night and Wednesday, mostly cloudy with showers likely with a chance of thunderstorms.

lows around 70. Highs in the mid-80s. Chance of rain 70%. Wednesday night, mostly cloudy. A chance of showers and thunderstorms, mainly in the evening. Lows around 70. Chance of rain 40%. Thursday, mostly cloudy in the morning, then partly cloudy with a slight chance of showers and thunderstorms in the afternoon. Highs in the upper 80s. Thursday night, mostly clear in the evening, then partly cloudy with a slight chance of showers and thunderstorms after midnight. Lows in the lower 70s. Friday, mostly cloudy in the morning, then becoming partly cloudy. Highs in the lower 90s. Friday night and Saturday, partly cloudy with a slight chance of showers and thunderstorms. Lows in the lower 70s. Highs in the upper 80s. Flood watch remains in effect through Monday evening. What? Flooding caused by excessive rainfall continues to be possible. Where? A portion of south central Texas, including the following counties: Atascosa, Bandera, Bastrop, Bear, Blanco, Burnett, Caldwell, Comal, Delaware Witt, Fayette, Frio, Gillespie, Gonzales, Guadalupe, Hayes, Carnes, Kendall, Kerr, Lavaca, Lee, Leno, Medina, Travis, Williamson, and Wilson. When? Through Monday evening. Impacts. There is a potential for life-threatening flooding somewhere in the watch area. Excessive runoff may result in flooding of rivers, creeks, streams, and other low-lying and flood-prone locations. Creeks and streams may rise out of their banks. Low-water crossings may be flooded. Additional details, showers and thunderstorms will be capable of producing high rainfall rates, which could quickly lead to flooding across the area. Many locations in the watch area have already received 1 to 3 inches over the past 5 days, with a few areas having received over 5 inches. Additional rounds of heavy downpours could create rapid rises in creeks, streams, and rivers. Rainfall amounts of 1 to 3 inches with isolated amounts up to 6 inches are possible for the duration of the flood watch. http://www.weather.gov/safety/flood. You should monitor later forecasts and be alert for possible flood warnings. Those living in areas prone to flooding should be prepared to take action should flooding develop. 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The current time is 5:20 p.m. Central Daylight Time. The Austin NOAA Weather Radio Roundup, at 5 p.m. at Austin Bergstrom International, it was partly sunny. The temperature was 83, the dew point 66, the relative humidity was 56%, the wind east at 8 miles an hour, and the pressure was 29.89 inches and steady. At Camp Mabry, it was mostly sunny. The temperature was 85, the dew point 63, the relative humidity was 47%, the wind variable at 5 miles an hour, and the pressure was 29.89 inches and falling. At Pflugerville, Taylor, partly sunny, 84. The report from Lago Vista was not available. Georgetown, partly sunny, 84. San Marcos, mostly sunny, 82. Burnett, sunny, 83. Junction, sunny, 86. San Antonio, partly sunny, 84. Corpus Christi, partly sunny, 81. Houston, a thunderstorm was reported, 72. Once again at Austin Bergstrom, it was 83, and at Camp Mabry, it was 85. Elsewhere across the state, College Station, partly sunny, 78. Amarillo, mostly sunny, 83. Abilene, sunny, 88. Dallas-Fort Worth, partly sunny, 82. Your weather synopsis for South Central Texas. An active and wet weather pattern will continue through the Memorial Day weekend. Rain chances will generally be favored during the afternoon through the nighttime period each day. Locally heavy rainfall is possible, and the daily rounds of rain will lead to increasing potential for

Warning. A couple strong to severe storms are possible each day, with high winds and hail being the main severe weather concerns. Afternoon highs will remain generally in the 80s to lower 90s, while overnight lows range from the mid-60s into the mid-70s. Your local forecast. Flood watch remains in effect through Monday evening. Tonight, mostly cloudy with a chance of showers and thunderstorms this evening, then partly cloudy with a slight chance of showers and thunderstorms after midnight. Some thunderstorms may produce heavy rainfall. Lows in the upper 60s. Southeast winds around 5 miles per hour, becoming northeast after midnight. Chance of rain 50%. Sunday, partly cloudy in the morning, then mostly sunny with a slight chance of showers and thunderstorms in the afternoon. Some thunderstorms may produce heavy rainfall in the afternoon. Highs in the mid-80s. Northeast winds around 5 miles per hour. Chance of rain 20%. Sunday night, partly cloudy. A slight chance of showers and thunderstorms in the evening. Some thunderstorms may produce heavy rainfall in the evening. Lows in the upper 60s. East winds around 5 miles per hour, becoming north after midnight. Memorial Day, partly cloudy in the morning, then mostly sunny with a slight chance of showers and thunderstorms in the afternoon. Some thunderstorms may produce heavy rainfall in the afternoon. Highs in the mid-80s. Northeast winds around 5 miles per hour. Monday night, mostly clear in the evening, then becoming partly cloudy. Lows around 70. East winds around 5 miles per hour in the evening, becoming light and variable. Tuesday, partly cloudy. A slight chance of showers and thunderstorms in the afternoon. Highs in the upper 80s. Tuesday night and Wednesday, mostly cloudy with showers likely with a chance of thunderstorms. Lows around 70. Highs in the mid-80s. Chance of rain 70%. Wednesday night, mostly cloudy. A chance of showers and thunderstorms, mainly in the evening. Lows around 70. Chance of rain 40%. Thursday, mostly cloudy in the morning, then partly cloudy with a slight chance of showers and thunderstorms in the afternoon. Highs in the upper 80s. Thursday night, mostly clear in the evening, then partly cloudy with a slight chance of showers and thunderstorms after midnight. Lows in the lower 70s. Friday, mostly cloudy in the morning, then becoming partly cloudy. Highs in the lower 90s. Friday night and Saturday, partly cloudy with a slight chance of showers and thunderstorms. Lows in the lower 70s. Highs in the upper 80s. 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It was partly sunny. The temperature was 83, the dew point 66. The relative humidity was 56%, the wind east at 8 miles an hour, and the pressure was 29.89 inches and steady. At Camp Mabry, it was mostly sunny. The temperature was 85, the dew point 63, the relative humidity was 47%, the wind variable at 5 miles an hour, and the pressure was 29.89 inches and falling. At Pflugerville, Taylor partly sunny 84. The report from Lago Vista was not available. Georgetown partly sunny 84. San Marcos mostly sunny 82. Burnett sunny 83. Junction sunny 86. San Antonio partly sunny 84. Corpus Christi partly sunny 81. Houston a thunderstorm was reported 72. Once again at Austin Bergstrom it was 83, and at Camp Mabry it was 85. Elsewhere across the state, College Station partly sunny 78. Amarillo mostly sunny 83.

sunny 88. Dallas-Fort Worth, partly sunny 82. Your weather synopsis for South Central Texas. An active and wet weather pattern will continue through the Memorial Day weekend. Rain chances will generally be favored during the afternoon through the nighttime period each day. Locally heavy rainfall is possible, and the daily rounds of rain will lead to increasing potential for flooding. A couple strong to severe storms are possible each day, with high winds and hail being the main severe weather concerns. Afternoon highs will remain generally in the 80s to lower 90s, while overnight lows range from the mid-60s into the mid-70s. Your local forecast. Flood watch remains in effect through Monday evening. Tonight, mostly cloudy with a chance of showers and thunderstorms this evening, then partly cloudy with a slight chance of showers and thunderstorms after midnight. Some thunderstorms may produce heavy rainfall. Lows in the upper 60s. Southeast winds around 5 miles per hour, becoming northeast after midnight. Chance of rain 50%. Sunday, partly cloudy in the morning, then mostly sunny with a slight chance of showers and thunderstorms in the afternoon. Some thunderstorms may produce heavy rainfall in the afternoon. Highs in the mid-80s. Northeast winds around 5 miles per hour. Chance of rain 20%. Sunday night, partly cloudy. A slight chance of showers and thunderstorms in the evening. Some thunderstorms may produce heavy rainfall in the evening. Lows in the upper 60s. East winds around 5 miles per hour, becoming north after midnight. Memorial Day, partly cloudy in the morning, then mostly sunny with a slight chance of showers and thunderstorms in the afternoon. Some thunderstorms may produce heavy rainfall in the afternoon. Highs in the mid-80s. Northeast winds around 5 miles per hour. Monday night, mostly clear in the evening, then becoming partly cloudy. Lows around 70. East winds around 5 miles per hour in the evening, becoming light and variable. Tuesday, partly cloudy. A slight chance of showers and thunderstorms in the afternoon. Highs in the upper 80s. Tuesday night and Wednesday, mostly cloudy with showers likely with a chance of thunderstorms. Lows around 70. Highs in the mid-80s. Chance of rain 70%. Wednesday night, mostly cloudy. A chance of showers and thunderstorms, mainly in the evening. Lows around 70. Chance of rain 40%. Thursday, mostly cloudy in the morning, then partly cloudy with a slight chance of showers and thunderstorms in the afternoon. Highs in the upper 80s. Thursday night, mostly clear in the evening, then partly cloudy with a slight chance of showers and thunderstorms after midnight. Lows in the lower 70s. Friday, mostly cloudy in the morning, then becoming partly cloudy. Highs in the lower 90s. Friday night and Saturday, partly cloudy with a slight chance of showers and thunderstorms. Lows in the lower 70s. Highs in the upper 80s. The Tropical Weather Outlook. For the North Atlantic, Caribbean Sea, and the Gulf of America, tropical cyclone formation is not expected during the next 7 days. The coastal waters forecast from Baffin Bay to Port Aransas out 20 nautical miles. Tonight, east winds 5 to 10 knots. Seas around 2 feet. Wave detail, southeast 2 feet at 6 seconds. A chance of thunderstorms. A chance of showers until early morning, then showers likely late. Sunday, northeast winds 5 to 10 knots. Seas around 2 feet. Wave detail, southeast 2 feet at 6 seconds. A chance of showers and thunderstorms. Sunday night, east winds 5 to 10 knots. Seas around 2 feet. Wave detail, southeast 2 feet at 6 seconds. Monday, northeast winds 5 to 10 knots, becoming east in the afternoon. Seas 2 to 3 feet. Wave detail, southeast 3 feet at 7 seconds. Monday night, east winds 5 to 10 knots, becoming southeast after midnight.

seas 2 to 3 feet. Wave detail, southeast 3 feet at 7 seconds. Tuesday, southeast winds 5 to 10 knots, increasing to 10 to 15 knots with gusts up to 20 knots in the afternoon. Seas 2 to 3 feet. Wave detail, southeast 3 feet at 7 seconds. Tuesday night, southeast winds around 15 knots with gusts up to 20 knots. Seas 3 to 4 feet, occasionally to 5 feet. A chance of showers and thunderstorms after midnight. Wednesday, southeast winds around 15 knots. Seas around 4 feet, occasionally to 5 feet. A chance of showers and thunderstorms after midnight. Wednesday, southeast winds around 15 knots. Seas around 4 feet, occasionally to 5 feet. Showers and thunderstorms likely in the morning, then showers likely with a chance of thunderstorms in the afternoon. Wednesday night, southeast winds 10 to 15 knots. Seas 3 to 4 feet, occasionally to 5 feet. A chance of showers and thunderstorms. Thursday, southeast winds 5 to 10 knots. Seas 3 to 4 feet, occasionally to 5 feet. Thursday night, southeast winds 5 to 10 knots. Seas 3 to 4 feet, occasionally to 5 feet. Winds and seas higher and near thunderstorms. Flood watch remains in effect through Monday evening. What? Flooding caused by excessive rainfall continues to be possible. Where? A portion of south central Texas, including the following counties: Atascosa, Bandera, Bastrop, Bear, Blanco, Burnett, Caldwell, Comal, Delaware Witt, Fayette, Frio, Gillespie, Gonzales, Guadalupe, Hayes, Carnes, Kendall, Kerr, Lavaca, Lee, Leno, Medina, Travis, Williamson, and Wilson. When, through Monday evening. Impacts, there is a potential for life-threatening flooding somewhere in the watch area. Excessive runoff may result in flooding of rivers, creeks, streams, and other low-lying and flood-prone locations. Creeks and streams may rise out of their banks. Low water crossings may be flooded. Additional details, showers and thunderstorms will be capable of producing high rainfall rates which could quickly lead to flooding across the area. Many locations in the watch area have already received 1 to 3 inches over the past 5 days, with a few areas having received over 5 inches. Additional rounds of heavy downpours could create rapid rises in creeks, streams, and rivers. Rainfall amounts of 1 to 3 inches with isolated amounts up to 6 inches are possible for the duration of the flood watch. http://www.weather.gov/safety/flood. You should monitor later forecasts and be alert for possible flood warnings. Those living in areas prone to flooding should be prepared to take action should flooding develop. 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The current time is 5:36 p.m. Central Daylight Time. The Austin NOAA Weather Radio Roundup, at 5 p.m. at Austin Bergstrom International, it was partly sunny. The temperature was 83, the dew point 66, the relative humidity was 56%, the wind east at 8 miles an hour, and the pressure was 29.89 inches and steady. At Camp Mabry, it was mostly sunny. The temperature was 85, the dew point 63, the relative humidity was 47%, the wind variable at 5 miles an hour, and the pressure was 29.89 inches and falling. At Pflugerville, Taylor, partly sunny, 84. The report from Lago Vista was not available. Georgetown, partly sunny, 84. San Marcos, mostly sunny, 82. Burnett, sunny, 83. Junction, sunny, 86. San Antonio, partly sunny, 84. Corpus Christi, partly sunny, 81. Houston, a thunderstorm was reported, 72. Once again at Austin Bergstrom, it was 83,

At Camp Mabry, it was 85. Elsewhere across the state, College Station partly sunny 78. Amarillo mostly sunny 83. Abilene sunny 88. Dallas-Fort Worth partly sunny 82. Your weather synopsis for South Central Texas. An active and wet weather pattern will continue through the Memorial Day weekend. Rain chances will generally be favored during the afternoon through the nighttime period each day. Locally heavy rainfall is possible, and the daily rounds of rain will lead to increasing potential for flooding. A couple strong to severe storms are possible each day, with high winds and hail being the main severe weather concerns. Afternoon highs will remain generally in the 80s to lower 90s, while overnight lows range from the mid-60s into the mid-70s. Your local forecast. Flood watch remains in effect through Monday evening. Tonight, mostly cloudy with a chance of showers and thunderstorms this evening, then partly cloudy with a slight chance of showers and thunderstorms after midnight. Some thunderstorms may produce heavy rainfall. Lows in the upper 60s. Southeast winds around 5 miles per hour, becoming northeast after midnight. Chance of rain 50%. Sunday, partly cloudy in the morning, then mostly sunny with a slight chance of showers and thunderstorms in the afternoon. Some thunderstorms may produce heavy rainfall in the afternoon. Highs in the mid-80s. Northeast winds around 5 miles per hour. Chance of rain 20%. Sunday night, partly cloudy. A slight chance of showers and thunderstorms in the evening. Some thunderstorms may produce heavy rainfall in the evening. Lows in the upper 60s. East winds around 5 miles per hour, becoming north after midnight. Memorial Day, partly cloudy in the morning, then mostly sunny with a slight chance of showers and thunderstorms in the afternoon. Some thunderstorms may produce heavy rainfall in the afternoon. Highs in the mid-80s. Northeast winds around 5 miles per hour. Monday night, mostly clear in the evening, then becoming partly cloudy. Lows around 70. East winds around 5 miles per hour in the evening, becoming light and variable. Tuesday, partly cloudy. A slight chance of showers and thunderstorms in the afternoon. Highs in the upper 80s. Tuesday night and Wednesday, mostly cloudy with showers likely with a chance of thunderstorms. Lows around 70. Highs in the mid-80s. Chance of rain 70%. Wednesday night, mostly cloudy. A chance of showers and thunderstorms, mainly in the evening. Lows around 70. Chance of rain 40%. Thursday, mostly cloudy in the morning, then partly cloudy with a slight chance of showers and thunderstorms in the afternoon. Highs in the upper 80s. Thursday night, mostly clear in the evening, then partly cloudy with a slight chance of showers and thunderstorms after midnight. Lows in the lower 70s. Friday, mostly cloudy in the morning, then becoming partly cloudy. Highs in the lower 90s. Friday night and Saturday, partly cloudy with a slight chance of showers and thunderstorms. Lows in the lower 70s. Highs in the upper 80s. 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It was partly sunny. The temperature was 83, the dew point 66. The relative humidity was 56%, the wind east at 8 miles an hour, and the pressure was 29.89 inches and steady. At Camp Mabry, it was mostly sunny. The temperature was 85, the dew point 63, the relative humidity was 47%, the wind variable at 5 miles an hour, and the pressure was 29.89 inches and falling. At Pflugerville, Taylor partly sunny 84,
The report from Lago Vista was not

Available. Georgetown, partly sunny, 84. San Marcos, mostly sunny, 82. Burnett, sunny, 83. Junction, sunny, 86. San Antonio, partly sunny, 84. Corpus Christi, partly sunny, 81. Houston, a thunderstorm was reported, 72. Once again at Austin Bergstrom, it was 83, and at Camp Mabry, it was 85. Elsewhere across the state, College Station, partly sunny, 78. Amarillo, mostly sunny, 83. Abilene, sunny, 88. Dallas, Fort Worth, partly sunny, 82. Your weather synopsis for South Central Texas. An active and wet weather pattern will continue through the Memorial Day weekend. Rain chances will generally be favored during the afternoon through the nighttime period each day. Locally heavy rainfall is possible, and the daily rounds of rain will lead to increasing potential for flooding. A couple strong to severe storms are possible each day, with high winds and hail being the main severe weather concerns. Afternoon highs will remain generally in the 80s to lower 90s, while overnight lows range from the mid-60s into the mid-70s. Your local forecast. Flood watch remains in effect through Monday evening. Tonight, mostly cloudy with a chance of showers and thunderstorms this evening, then partly cloudy with a slight chance of showers and thunderstorms after midnight. Some thunderstorms may produce heavy rainfall. Lows in the upper 60s. Southeast winds around 5 miles per hour, becoming northeast after midnight. Chance of rain 50%. Sunday, partly cloudy in the morning, then mostly sunny with a slight chance of showers and thunderstorms in the afternoon. Some thunderstorms may produce heavy rainfall in the afternoon. Highs in the mid-80s. Northeast winds around 5 miles per hour. Chance of rain 20%. Sunday night, partly cloudy. A slight chance of showers and thunderstorms in the evening. Some thunderstorms may produce heavy rainfall in the evening. Lows in the upper 60s. East winds around 5 miles per hour, becoming north after midnight. Memorial Day, partly cloudy in the morning, then mostly sunny with a slight chance of showers and thunderstorms in the afternoon. Some thunderstorms may produce heavy rainfall in the afternoon. Highs in the mid-80s. Northeast winds around 5 miles per hour. Monday night, mostly clear in the evening, then becoming partly cloudy. Lows around 70. East winds around 5 miles per hour in the evening, becoming light and variable. Tuesday, partly cloudy. A slight chance of showers and thunderstorms in the afternoon. Highs in the upper 80s. Tuesday night and Wednesday, mostly cloudy with showers likely with a chance of thunderstorms. Lows around 70. Highs in the mid-80s. Chance of rain 70%. Wednesday night, mostly cloudy. A chance of showers and thunderstorms, mainly in the evening. Lows around 70. Chance of rain 40%. Thursday, mostly cloudy in the morning, then partly cloudy with a slight chance of showers and thunderstorms in the afternoon. Highs in the upper 80s. Thursday night, mostly clear in the evening, then partly cloudy with a slight chance of showers and thunderstorms after midnight. Lows in the lower 70s. Friday, mostly cloudy in the morning, then becoming partly cloudy. Highs in the lower 90s. Friday night and Saturday, partly cloudy with a slight chance of showers and thunderstorms. Lows in the lower 70s. Highs in the upper 80s. 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The current time is 5:46 p.m. Central Daylight Time. Flood watch remains in effect through Monday evening. What? Flooding caused by excessive rainfall continues to be possible. Where? A portion of South Central Texas, including the following counties, Atascosa, Bandera, Bastrop, Bear, Blank.

past 5 days, with a few areas having received over 5 inches. Additional rounds of heavy downpours could create rapid rises in creeks, streams, and rivers. Rainfall amounts of 1 to 3 inches with isolated amounts up to 6 inches are possible for the duration of the flood watch. http://www.weather.gov/safety/flood. You should monitor later forecasts and be alert for possible flood warnings. Those living in areas prone to flooding should be prepared to take action should flooding develop. Your weather synopsis for South Central Texas. An active and wet weather pattern will continue through the Memorial Day weekend. Rain chances will generally be favored during the afternoon through the nighttime period each day. Locally heavy rainfall is possible, and the daily rounds of rain will lead to increasing potential for flooding. A couple strong to severe storms are possible each day, with high winds and hail being the main severe weather concerns. Afternoon highs will remain generally in the 80s to lower 90s, while overnight lows range from the mid-60s into the mid-70s. Your local forecast. Flood watch remains in effect through Monday evening. Tonight, mostly cloudy with a chance of showers and thunderstorms this evening, then partly cloudy with a slight chance of showers and thunderstorms after midnight. Some thunderstorms may produce heavy rainfall. Lows in the upper 60s. Southeast winds around 5 miles per hour, becoming northeast after midnight. Chance of rain 50%. Sunday, partly cloudy in the morning, then mostly sunny with a slight chance of showers and thunderstorms in the afternoon. Some thunderstorms may produce heavy rainfall in the afternoon. Highs in the mid-80s. Northeast winds around 5 miles per hour. Chance of rain 20%. Sunday night, partly cloudy. A slight chance of showers and thunderstorms in the evening. Some thunderstorms may produce heavy rainfall in the evening. Lows in the upper 60s. East winds around 5 miles per hour, becoming north after midnight. Memorial Day, partly cloudy in the morning, then mostly sunny with a slight chance of showers and thunderstorms in the afternoon. Some thunderstorms may produce heavy rainfall in the afternoon. Highs in the mid-80s. Northeast winds around 5 miles per hour. Monday night, mostly clear in the evening, then becoming partly cloudy. Lows around 70. East winds around 5 miles per hour in the evening, becoming light and variable. Tuesday, partly cloudy. A slight chance of showers and thunderstorms in the afternoon. Highs in the upper 80s. Tuesday night and Wednesday, mostly cloudy with showers likely with a chance of thunderstorms. Lows around 70. Highs in the mid-80s. Chance of rain 70%. Wednesday night, mostly cloudy. A chance of showers and thunderstorms, mainly in the evening. Lows around 70. Chance of rain 40%. Thursday, mostly cloudy in the morning, then partly cloudy with a slight chance of showers and thunderstorms in the afternoon. Highs in the upper 80s. Thursday night, mostly clear in the evening, then partly cloudy with a slight chance of showers and thunderstorms after midnight. Lows in the lower 70s. Friday, mostly cloudy in the morning, then becoming partly cloudy. Highs in the lower 90s. Friday night and Saturday, partly cloudy with a slight chance of showers and thunderstorms. Lows in the lower 70s. Highs in the upper 80s. 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It was partly sunny. The temperature was 83, the dew point 66. The relative humidity was 56%, the wind east at 8 miles an hour, and the pressure was 29.89 inches and steady. At Camp Mabry,

The temperature was 85, the dew point 63. The relative humidity was 47%, the wind variable at 5 miles an hour, and the pressure was 29.89 inches and falling. At Pflugerville. Taylor, partly sunny, 84. The report from Lago Vista was not available. Georgetown, partly sunny, 84. San Marcos, mostly sunny, 82. Burnett, sunny, 83. Junction, sunny, 86. San Antonio, partly sunny, 84. Corpus Christi, partly sunny, 81. Houston, a thunderstorm was reported, 72. Once again at Austin Bergstrom, it was 83, and at Camp Mabry, it was 85. Elsewhere across the state, College Station, partly sunny, 78. Amarillo, mostly sunny, 83. Abilene, sunny, 88. Dallas-Fort Worth, partly sunny, 82. Your weather synopsis for South Central Texas. An active and wet weather pattern will continue through the Memorial Day weekend. Rain chances will generally be favored during the afternoon through the nighttime period each day. Locally heavy rainfall is possible, and the daily rounds of rain will lead to increasing potential for flooding. A couple strong to severe storms are possible each day, with high winds and hail being the main severe weather concerns. Afternoon highs will remain generally in the 80s to lower 90s, while overnight lows range from the mid-60s into the mid-70s. Your local forecast. Flood watch remains in effect through Monday evening. Tonight, mostly cloudy with a chance of showers and thunderstorms this evening, then partly cloudy with a slight chance of showers and thunderstorms after midnight. Some thunderstorms may produce heavy rainfall. Lows in the upper 60s. Southeast winds around 5 miles per hour, becoming northeast after midnight. Chance of rain 50%. Sunday, partly cloudy in the morning, then mostly sunny with a slight chance of showers and thunderstorms in the afternoon. Some thunderstorms may produce heavy rainfall in the afternoon. Highs in the mid-80s. Northeast winds around 5 miles per hour. Chance of rain 20%. Sunday night, partly cloudy. A slight chance of showers and thunderstorms in the evening. Some thunderstorms may produce heavy rainfall in the evening. Lows in the upper 60s. East winds around 5 miles per hour, becoming north after midnight. Memorial Day, partly cloudy in the morning, then mostly sunny with a slight chance of showers and thunderstorms in the afternoon. Some thunderstorms may produce heavy rainfall in the afternoon. Highs in the mid-80s. Northeast winds around 5 miles per hour. Monday night, mostly clear in the evening, then becoming partly cloudy. Lows around 70. East winds around 5 miles per hour in the evening, becoming light and variable. Tuesday, partly cloudy. A slight chance of showers and thunderstorms in the afternoon. Highs in the upper 80s. Tuesday night and Wednesday, mostly cloudy with showers likely with a chance of thunderstorms. Lows around 70. Highs in the mid-80s. Chance of rain 70%. Wednesday night, mostly cloudy. A chance of showers and thunderstorms, mainly in the evening. Lows around 70. Chance of rain 40%. Thursday, mostly cloudy in the morning, then partly cloudy with a slight chance of showers and thunderstorms in the afternoon. Highs in the upper 80s. Thursday night, mostly clear in the evening, then partly cloudy with a slight chance of showers and thunderstorms after midnight. Lows in the lower 70s. Friday, mostly cloudy in the morning, then becoming partly cloudy. Highs in the lower 90s. Friday night and Saturday, partly cloudy with a slight chance of showers and thunderstorms. Lows in the lower 70s. Highs in the upper 80s. 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

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The Austin NOAA Weather Radio Roundup at 5 p.m. at Austin Bergstrom International. It was partly sunny. The temperature was 83, the dew point 66. The relative humidity was 56%, the wind east at 8 miles an hour, and the pressure was 29.89 inches and steady. At Camp Mabry, it was mostly sunny. The temperature was 85, the dew point 63. The relative humidity was 47%, the wind variable at 5 miles an hour, and the pressure was 29.89 inches and falling. At Pflugerville, Taylor partly sunny 84. The report from Lago Vista was not available. Georgetown partly sunny 84. San Marcos mostly sunny 82. Burnett sunny 83. Junction sunny 86. San Antonio partly sunny 84. Corpus Christi partly sunny 81. Houston a thunderstorm was reported 72. Once again at Austin Bergstrom it was 83, and at Camp Mabry it was 85. Elsewhere across the state, College Station partly sunny 78. Amarillo mostly sunny 83. Abilene sunny 88. Dallas-Fort Worth partly sunny 82. The Tropical Weather Outlook. For the North Atlantic, Caribbean Sea and the Gulf of America, tropical cyclone formation is not expected during the next 7 days. Your weather synopsis for South Central Texas. An active and wet weather pattern will continue through the Memorial Day weekend. Rain chances will generally be favored during the afternoon through the nighttime period each day. Locally heavy rainfall is possible, and the daily rounds of rain will lead to increasing potential for flooding. A couple strong to severe storms are possible each day, with high winds and hail being the main severe weather concerns. Afternoon highs will remain generally in the 80s to lower 90s, while overnight lows range from the mid-60s into the mid-70s. Your local forecast. Flood watch remains in effect through Monday evening. Tonight, mostly cloudy with a chance of showers and thunderstorms this evening, then partly cloudy with a slight chance of showers and thunderstorms after midnight. Some thunderstorms may produce heavy rainfall. Lows in the upper 60s. Southeast winds around 5 miles per hour, becoming northeast after midnight. Chance of rain 50%. Sunday, partly cloudy in the morning, then mostly sunny with a slight chance of showers and thunderstorms in the afternoon. Some thunderstorms may produce heavy rainfall in the afternoon. Highs in the mid-80s. Northeast winds around 5 miles per hour. Chance of rain 20%. Sunday night, partly cloudy. A slight chance of showers and thunderstorms in the evening. Some thunderstorms may produce heavy rainfall in the evening. Lows in the upper 60s. East winds around 5 miles per hour, becoming north after midnight. Memorial Day, partly cloudy in the morning, then mostly sunny with a slight chance of showers and thunderstorms in the afternoon. Some thunderstorms may produce heavy rainfall in the afternoon. Highs in the mid-80s. Northeast winds around 5 miles per hour. Monday night, mostly clear in the evening, then becoming partly cloudy. Lows around 70. East winds around 5 miles per hour in the evening, becoming light and variable. Tuesday, partly cloudy. A slight chance of showers and thunderstorms in the afternoon. Highs in the upper 80s. Tuesday night and Wednesday, mostly cloudy with showers likely with a chance of thunderstorms. Lows around 70. Highs in the mid-80s. Chance of rain 70%. Wednesday night, mostly cloudy. A chance of showers and thunderstorms, mainly in the evening. Lows around 70. Chance of rain 40%. Thursday, mostly cloudy in the morning, then partly cloudy with a slight chance of showers and thunderstorms in the afternoon. Highs in the upper 80s. Thursday night, mostly clear in the evening, then partly cloudy with a slight chance of showers and thunderstorms after midnight. Lows in the lower 70s.

Friday, mostly cloudy in the morning, then becoming partly cloudy. Highs in the lower 90s. Friday night and Saturday, partly cloudy with a slight chance of showers and thunderstorms. Lows in the lower 70s. Highs in the upper 80s. The coastal waters forecast from Baffin Bay to Port Aransas out 20 nautical miles. Tonight, east winds 5 to 10 knots. Seas around 2 feet. Wave detail, southeast 2 feet at 6 seconds. A chance of thunderstorms. A chance of showers until early morning, then showers likely late. Sunday, northeast winds 5 to 10 knots. Seas around 2 feet. Wave detail, southeast 2 feet at 6 seconds. A chance of showers and thunderstorms. Sunday night, east winds 5 to 10 knots. Seas around 2 feet. Wave detail, southeast 2 feet at 6 seconds. Monday, northeast winds 5 to 10 knots, becoming east in the afternoon. Seas 2 to 3 feet. Wave detail, southeast 3 feet at 7 seconds. Monday night, east winds 5 to 10 knots, becoming southeast after midnight. Seas 2 to 3 feet. Wave detail, southeast 3 feet at 7 seconds. Tuesday, southeast winds 5 to 10 knots, increasing to 10 to 15 knots with gusts up to 20 knots in the afternoon. Seas 2 to 3 feet. Wave detail, southeast 3 feet at 7 seconds. Tuesday night, southeast winds around 15 knots with gusts up to 20 knots. Seas 3 to 4 feet, occasionally to 5 feet. A chance of showers and thunderstorms after midnight. Wednesday, southeast winds around 15 knots. Seas around 4 feet, occasionally to 5 feet. Showers and thunderstorms likely in the morning, then showers likely with a chance of thunderstorms in the afternoon. Wednesday night, southeast winds 10 to 15 knots. Seas 3 to 4 feet, occasionally to 5 feet. A chance of showers and thunderstorms. Thursday, southeast winds 5 to 10 knots. Seas 3 to 4 feet, occasionally to 5 feet. Thursday night, southeast winds 5 to 10 knots. Seas 3 to 4 feet, occasionally to 5 feet. Winds and seas higher and near thunderstorms. Flood watch remains in effect through Monday evening. What? Flooding caused by excessive rainfall continues to be possible. Where? A portion of south central Texas, including the following counties: Atascosa, Bandera, Bastrop, Bear, Blanco, Burnett, Caldwell, Comal, Delaware Witt, Fayette, Frio, Gillespie, Gonzales, Guadalupe, Hayes, Carnes, Kendall, Kerr, Lavaca, Lee, Leno, Medina, Travis, Williamson, and Wilson. When, through Monday evening. Impacts, there is a potential for life-threatening flooding somewhere in the watch area. Excessive runoff may result in flooding of rivers, creeks, streams, and other low-lying and flood-prone locations. Creeks and streams may rise out of their banks. Low water crossings may be flooded. Additional details, showers and thunderstorms will be capable of producing high rainfall rates which could quickly lead to flooding across the area. Many locations in the watch area have already received 1 to 3 inches over the past 5 days, with a few areas having received over 5 inches. Additional rounds of heavy downpours could create rapid rises in creeks, streams, and rivers. Rainfall amounts of 1 to 3 inches with isolated amounts up to 6 inches are possible for the duration of the flood watch. http://www.weather.gov/safety/flood. You should monitor later forecasts and be alert for possible flood warnings. Those living in areas prone to flooding should be prepared to take action should flooding develop. You're listening to NOAA Weather Radio, station WXK27, in Austin, Texas, broadcasting on a frequency of 162.4 MHz, originating from the Austin-San Antonio National Weather Service Forecast Office. The current time is 6:08.

p.m. Central Daylight Time. Your weather synopsis for South Central Texas. An active and wet weather pattern will continue through the Memorial Day weekend. Rain chances will generally be favored during the afternoon through the nighttime period each day. Locally heavy rainfall is possible, and the daily rounds of rain will lead to increasing potential for flooding. A couple strong to severe storms are possible each day, with high winds and hail being the main severe weather concerns. Afternoon highs will remain generally in the 80s to lower 90s, while overnight lows range from the mid-60s into the mid-70s. Your local forecast. Flood watch remains in effect through Monday evening. Tonight, mostly cloudy with a chance of showers and thunderstorms this evening, then partly cloudy with a slight chance of showers and thunderstorms after midnight. Some thunderstorms may produce heavy rainfall. Lows in the upper 60s. Southeast winds around 5 miles per hour, becoming northeast after midnight. Chance of rain 50%. Sunday, partly cloudy in the morning, then mostly sunny with a slight chance of showers and thunderstorms in the afternoon. Some thunderstorms may produce heavy rainfall in the afternoon. Highs in the mid-80s. Northeast winds around 5 miles per hour. Chance of rain 20%. Sunday night, partly cloudy. A slight chance of showers and thunderstorms in the evening. Some thunderstorms may produce heavy rainfall in the evening. Lows in the upper 60s. East winds around 5 miles per hour, becoming north after midnight. Memorial Day, partly cloudy in the morning, then mostly sunny with a slight chance of showers and thunderstorms in the afternoon. Some thunderstorms may produce heavy rainfall in the afternoon. Highs in the mid-80s. Northeast winds around 5 miles per hour. Monday night, mostly clear in the evening, then becoming partly cloudy. Lows around 70. East winds around 5 miles per hour in the evening, becoming light and variable. Tuesday, partly cloudy. A slight chance of showers and thunderstorms in the afternoon. Highs in the upper 80s. Tuesday night and Wednesday, mostly cloudy with showers likely with a chance of thunderstorms. Lows around 70. Highs in the mid-80s. Chance of rain 70%. Wednesday night, mostly cloudy. A chance of showers and thunderstorms, mainly in the evening. Lows around 70. Chance of rain 40%. Thursday, mostly cloudy in the morning, then partly cloudy with a slight chance of showers and thunderstorms in the afternoon. Highs in the upper 80s. Thursday night, mostly clear in the evening, then partly cloudy with a slight chance of showers and thunderstorms after midnight. Lows in the lower 70s. Friday, mostly cloudy in the morning, then becoming partly cloudy. Highs in the lower 90s. Friday night and Saturday, partly cloudy with a slight chance of showers and thunderstorms. Lows in the lower 70s. Highs in the upper 80s. 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The current time is 6:12 p.m. Central Daylight Time. Your weather synopsis for South Central Texas. An active and wet weather pattern will continue through the Memorial Day weekend. Rain chances will generally be favored during the afternoon through the nighttime period each day. Locally heavy rainfall is possible, and the daily rounds of rain will lead to increasing potential for flooding. A couple strong to severe storms are possible each day, with high winds and hail being the main severe weather concerns. Afternoon highs will remain generally in the 80s to lower 90s, while overnight lows range from the mid-60s into the mid-70s. Your local forecast. Flood watch remains in effect through Monday evening. Tonight, mostly cloudy with a chance of showers and thunderstorms this evening, then partly cloudy with a slight chance of showers and thunderstorms after midnight. Some thunderstorms may produce heavy rainfall.

lows in the upper 60s. Southeast winds around 5 miles per hour, becoming northeast after midnight. Chance of rain 50%. Sunday, partly cloudy in the morning, then mostly sunny with a slight chance of showers and thunderstorms in the afternoon. Some thunderstorms may produce heavy rainfall in the afternoon. Highs in the mid-80s. Northeast winds around 5 miles per hour. Chance of rain 20%. Sunday night, partly cloudy. A slight chance of showers and thunderstorms in the evening. Some thunderstorms may produce heavy rainfall in the evening. Lows in the upper 60s. East winds around 5 miles per hour, becoming north after midnight. Memorial Day, partly cloudy in the morning, then mostly sunny with a slight chance of showers and thunderstorms in the afternoon. Some thunderstorms may produce heavy rainfall in the afternoon. Highs in the mid-80s. Northeast winds around 5 miles per hour. Monday night, mostly clear in the evening, then becoming partly cloudy. Lows around 70. East winds around 5 miles per hour in the evening, becoming light and variable. Tuesday, partly cloudy. A slight chance of showers and thunderstorms in the afternoon. Highs in the upper 80s. Tuesday night and Wednesday, mostly cloudy with showers likely with a chance of thunderstorms. Lows around 70. Highs in the mid-80s. Chance of rain 70%. Wednesday night, mostly cloudy. A chance of showers and thunderstorms, mainly in the evening. Lows around 70. Chance of rain 40%. Thursday, mostly cloudy in the morning, then partly cloudy with a slight chance of showers and thunderstorms in the afternoon. Highs in the upper 80s. Thursday night, mostly clear in the evening, then partly cloudy with a slight chance of showers and thunderstorms after midnight. Lows in the lower 70s. Friday, mostly cloudy in the morning, then becoming partly cloudy. Highs in the lower 90s. Friday night and Saturday, partly cloudy with a slight chance of showers and thunderstorms. Lows in the lower 70s. Highs in the upper 80s. The Tropical Weather Outlook. For the North Atlantic, Caribbean Sea and the Gulf of America, tropical cyclone formation is not expected during the next 7 days. 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The Austin NOAA Weather Radio Roundup, at 6 p.m. at Austin Bergstrom International, it was partly sunny. The temperature was 83, the dew point 69, the relative humidity was 62%, the wind southeast at 9 miles an hour, and the pressure was 29.88 inches and falling. At Camp Mabry, it was mostly sunny. The temperature was 84, the dew point 65, the relative humidity was 52%, the wind southeast at 7 miles an hour, and the pressure was 29.91 inches and rising. At Pflugerville, Taylor mostly sunny 82. The report from Lago Vista was not available. Georgetown mostly sunny 84. San Marcos mostly sunny 81. Burnett sunny 83. Junction sunny 87. San Antonio mostly sunny 83. Corpus Christi partly sunny 80. Houston light rain was falling 71. Once again at Austin Bergstrom it was 83, and at Camp Mabry it was 84. Elsewhere across the state, College Station cloudy 77. Amarillo sunny 82. Abilene mostly sunny 87. Dallas-Fort Worth mostly sunny 84. Flood watch remains in effect through Monday evening. What flooding caused by excessive rainfall continues to be possible. Where, a portion of south-central Texas, including the following counties, Atascosa, Bandera, Bastrop, Bear, Blanco, Burnett, Caldwell, Comal, Delaware Witt, Fayette,

Frio, Gillespie, Gonzalez, Guadalupe, Hayes, Carnes, Kendall, Kerr, Lavaca, Lee, Leno, Medina, Travis, Williamson, and Wilson. When, through Monday evening. Impacts, there is a potential for life-threatening flooding somewhere in the watch area. Excessive runoff may result in flooding of rivers, creeks, streams, and other low-lying and flood-prone locations. Creeks and streams may rise out of their banks. Low water crossings may be flooded. Additional details, showers and thunderstorms will be capable of producing high rainfall rates which could quickly lead to flooding across the area. Many locations in the watch area have already received 1 to 3 inches over the past 5 days, with a few areas having received over 5 inches. Additional rounds of heavy downpours could create rapid rises in creeks, streams, and rivers. Rainfall amounts of 1 to 3 inches with isolated amounts up to 6 inches are possible for the duration of the flood watch. http://www.weather.gov/safety/flood. You should monitor later forecasts and be alert for possible flood warnings. Those living in areas prone to flooding should be prepared to take action should flooding develop. Your weather synopsis for South Central Texas. An active and wet weather pattern will continue through the Memorial Day weekend. Rain chances will generally be favored during the afternoon through the nighttime period each day. Locally heavy rainfall is possible, and the daily rounds of rain will lead to increasing potential for flooding. A couple strong to severe storms are possible each day, with high winds and hail being the main severe weather concerns. Afternoon highs will remain generally in the 80s to lower 90s, while overnight lows range from the mid-60s into the mid-70s. Your local forecast. Flood watch remains in effect through Monday evening. Tonight, mostly cloudy with a chance of showers and thunderstorms this evening, then partly cloudy with a slight chance of showers and thunderstorms after midnight. Some thunderstorms may produce heavy rainfall. Lows in the upper 60s. Southeast winds around 5 miles per hour, becoming northeast after midnight. Chance of rain 50%. Sunday, partly cloudy in the morning, then mostly sunny with a slight chance of showers and thunderstorms in the afternoon. Some thunderstorms may produce heavy rainfall in the afternoon. Highs in the mid-80s. Northeast winds around 5 miles per hour. Chance of rain 20%. Sunday night, partly cloudy. A slight chance of showers and thunderstorms in the evening. Some thunderstorms may produce heavy rainfall in the evening. Lows in the upper 60s. East winds around 5 miles per hour, becoming north after midnight. Memorial Day, partly cloudy in the morning, then mostly sunny with a slight chance of showers and thunderstorms in the afternoon. Some thunderstorms may produce heavy rainfall in the afternoon. Highs in the mid-80s. Northeast winds around 5 miles per hour. Monday night, mostly clear in the evening, then becoming partly cloudy. Lows around 70. East winds around 5 miles per hour in the evening, becoming light and variable. Tuesday, partly cloudy. A slight chance of showers and thunderstorms in the afternoon. Highs in the upper 80s. Tuesday night and Wednesday, mostly cloudy with showers likely with a chance of thunderstorms. Lows around 70. Highs in the mid-80s. Chance of rain 70%. Wednesday night, mostly cloudy. A chance of showers and thunderstorms, mainly in the evening. Lows around 70. Chance of rain 40%. Thursday, mostly cloudy in the morning, then partly cloudy with a slight chance of showers and thunderstorms in the afternoon. Highs in the upper 80s. Thursday night, mostly clear in the evening, then partly cloudy with a slight chance of showers and thunderstorms after midnight. Lows in the lower 70s. Friday, mostly cloudy in the morning, then becoming partly cloudy. Highs in the lower 90s. Friday night and Saturday, partly cloudy with a slight chance of showers and thunderstorms.

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The Austin NOAA Weather Radio Roundup. At 6 p.m. at Austin Bergstrom International, it was partly sunny. The temperature was 83, the dew point 69, the relative humidity was 62%, the wind southeast at 9 miles an hour, and the pressure was 29.88 inches and falling. At Camp Mabry, it was mostly sunny. The temperature was 84, the dew point 65, the relative humidity was 52%, the wind southeast at 7 miles an hour, and the pressure was 29.91 inches and rising. At Pflugerville, Taylor mostly sunny 82. The report from Lago Vista was not available. Georgetown mostly sunny 84. San Marcos mostly sunny 81. Burnett sunny 83. Junction sunny 87. San Antonio mostly sunny 83. Corpus Christi partly sunny 80. Houston light rain was falling 71. Once again at Austin Bergstrom it was 83. And at Camp Mabry, it was 84. Elsewhere across the state, College Station cloudy 77. Amarillo sunny 82. Abilene mostly sunny 87. Dallas-Fort Worth mostly sunny 84. Your weather synopsis for South Central Texas. An active and wet weather pattern will continue through the Memorial Day weekend. Rain chances will generally be favored during the afternoon through the nighttime period each day. Locally heavy rainfall is possible, and the daily rounds of rain will lead to increasing potential for flooding. A couple strong to severe storms are possible each day, with high winds and hail being the main severe weather concerns. Afternoon highs will remain generally in the 80s to lower 90s, while overnight lows range from the mid-60s into the mid-70s. Your local forecast. Flood watch remains in effect through Monday evening. Tonight, mostly cloudy with a chance of showers and thunderstorms this evening, then partly cloudy with a slight chance of showers and thunderstorms after midnight. Some thunderstorms may produce heavy rainfall. Lows in the upper 60s. Southeast winds around 5 miles per hour, becoming northeast after midnight. Chance of rain 50%. Sunday, partly cloudy in the morning, then mostly sunny with a slight chance of showers and thunderstorms in the afternoon. Some thunderstorms may produce heavy rainfall in the afternoon. Highs in the mid-80s. Northeast winds around 5 miles per hour. Chance of rain 20%. Sunday night, partly cloudy. A slight chance of showers and thunderstorms in the evening. Some thunderstorms may produce heavy rainfall in the evening. Lows in the upper 60s. East winds around 5 miles per hour, becoming north after midnight. Memorial Day, partly cloudy in the morning, then mostly sunny with a slight chance of showers and thunderstorms in the afternoon. Some thunderstorms may produce heavy rainfall in the afternoon. Highs in the mid-80s. Northeast winds around 5 miles per hour. Monday night, mostly clear in the evening, then becoming partly cloudy. Lows around 70. East winds around 5 miles per hour in the evening, becoming light and variable. Tuesday, partly cloudy. A slight chance of showers and thunderstorms in the afternoon. Highs in the upper 80s. Tuesday night and Wednesday, mostly cloudy with showers likely with a chance of thunderstorms. Lows around 70. Highs in the mid-80s. Chance of rain 70%. Wednesday night, mostly cloudy. A chance of showers and thunderstorms, mainly in the evening. Lows around 70. Chance of rain 40%. Thursday, mostly cloudy in the morning, then partly cloudy with a slight chance of showers and thunderstorms in the afternoon. Highs in the upper 80s.

Thursday night, mostly clear in the evening, then partly cloudy with a slight chance of showers and thunderstorms after midnight. Lows in the lower 70s. Friday, mostly cloudy in the morning, then becoming partly cloudy. Highs in the lower 90s. Friday night and Saturday, partly cloudy with a slight chance of showers and thunderstorms. Lows in the lower 70s. Highs in the upper 80s. 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The Austin NOAA Weather Radio Roundup, at 6 p.m. at Austin Bergstrom International, it was partly sunny. The temperature was 83, the dew point 69, the relative humidity was 62%, the wind southeast at 9 miles an hour, and the pressure was 29.88 inches and falling. At Camp Mabry, it was mostly sunny. The temperature was 84, the dew point 65, the relative humidity was 52%, the wind southeast at 7 miles an hour, and the pressure was 29.91 inches and rising. At Pflugerville, Taylor mostly sunny 82. The report from Lago Vista was not available. Georgetown mostly sunny 84. San Marcos mostly sunny 81. Burnett sunny 83. Junction sunny 87. San Antonio mostly sunny 83. Corpus Christi partly sunny 80. Houston light rain was falling 71. Once again at Austin Bergstrom it was 83. And at Camp Mabry, it was 84. Elsewhere across the state, College Station cloudy 77. Amarillo sunny 82. Abilene mostly sunny 87. Dallas-Fort Worth mostly sunny 84. Your weather synopsis for South Central Texas. An active and wet weather pattern will continue through the Memorial Day weekend. Rain chances will generally be favored during the afternoon through the nighttime period each day. Locally heavy rainfall is possible, and the daily rounds of rain will lead to increasing potential for flooding. A couple strong to severe storms are possible each day, with high winds and hail being the main severe weather concerns. Afternoon highs will remain generally in the 80s to lower 90s, while overnight lows range from the mid-60s into the mid-70s. The coastal waters forecast from Baffin Bay to Port Aransas out 20 nautical miles. Tonight, east winds 5 to 10 knots. Seas around 2 feet. Wave detail, southeast 2 feet at 6 seconds. A chance of thunderstorms. A chance of showers until early morning, then showers likely late. Sunday, northeast winds 5 to 10 knots. Seas around 2 feet. Wave detail, southeast 2 feet at 6 seconds. A chance of showers and thunderstorms. Sunday night, east winds 5 to 10 knots. Seas around 2 feet. Wave detail, southeast 2 feet at 6 seconds. Monday, northeast winds 5 to 10 knots, becoming east in the afternoon. Seas 2 to 3 feet. Wave detail, southeast 3 feet at 7 seconds. Monday night, east winds 5 to 10 knots, becoming southeast after midnight. Seas 2 to 3 feet. Wave detail, southeast 3 feet at 7 seconds. Tuesday, southeast winds 5 to 10 knots, increasing to 10 to 15 knots with gusts up to 20 knots in the afternoon. Seas 2 to 3 feet. Wave detail, southeast 3 feet at 7 seconds. Tuesday night, southeast winds around 15 knots with gusts up to 20 knots. Seas 3 to 4 feet, occasionally to 5 feet. A chance of showers and thunderstorms after midnight. Wednesday, southeast winds around 15 knots. Seas around 4 feet, occasionally to 5 feet. Showers and thunderstorms likely in the morning, then showers likely with a chance of thunderstorms in the afternoon. Wednesday night, southeast winds 10 to 15 knots.

sees 3 to 4 feet, occasionally likely in the morning, then showers likely with a chance of thunderstorms in the afternoon. Wednesday night, southeast winds 10 to 15 knots. Seas 3 to 4 feet, occasionally to 5 feet. A chance of showers and thunderstorms. Thursday, southeast winds 5 to 10 knots. Seas 3 to 4 feet, occasionally to 5 feet. Thursday night, southeast winds 5 to 10 knots. Seas 3 to 4 feet, occasionally to 5 feet. Winds and seas higher and near thunderstorms. Flood watch remains in effect through Monday evening. What? Flooding caused by excessive rainfall continues to be possible. Where? A portion of south central Texas, including the following counties: Atascosa, Bandera, Bastrop, Bear, Blanco, Burnett, Caldwell, Comal, Delaware Witt, Fayette, Frio, Gillespie, Gonzales, Guadalupe, Hayes, Carnes, Kendall, Kerr, Lavaca, Lee, Leno, Medina, Travis, Williamson, and Wilson. When? Through Monday evening. Impacts. There is a potential for life-threatening flooding somewhere in the watch area. Excessive runoff may result in flooding of rivers, creeks, streams, and other low-lying and flood-prone locations. Creeks and streams may rise out of their banks. Low water crossings may be flooded. Additional details, showers and thunderstorms will be capable of producing high rainfall rates which could quickly lead to flooding across the area. Many locations in the watch area have already received 1 to 3 inches over the past 5 days, with a few areas having received over 5 inches. Additional rounds of heavy downpours could create rapid rises in creeks, streams, and rivers. Rainfall amounts of 1 to 3 inches with isolated amounts up to 6 inches are possible for the duration of the flood watch. http://www.weather.gov/safety/flood. You should monitor later forecasts and be alert for possible flood warnings. Those living in areas prone to flooding should be prepared to take action should flooding develop. Your local forecast. Flood watch remains in effect through Monday evening. Tonight, mostly cloudy with a chance of showers and thunderstorms this evening, then partly cloudy with a slight chance of showers and thunderstorms after midnight. Some thunderstorms may produce heavy rainfall. Lows in the upper 60s. Southeast winds around 5 miles per hour, becoming northeast after midnight. Chance of rain 50%. Sunday, partly cloudy in the morning, then mostly sunny with a slight chance of showers and thunderstorms in the afternoon. Some thunderstorms may produce heavy rainfall in the afternoon. Highs in the mid-80s. Northeast winds around 5 miles per hour. Chance of rain 20%. Sunday night, partly cloudy. A slight chance of showers and thunderstorms in the evening. Some thunderstorms may produce heavy rainfall in the evening. Lows in the upper 60s. East winds around 5 miles per hour, becoming north after midnight. Memorial Day, partly cloudy in the morning, then mostly sunny with a slight chance of showers and thunderstorms in the afternoon. Some thunderstorms may produce heavy rainfall in the afternoon. Highs in the mid-80s. Northeast winds around 5 miles per hour. Monday night, mostly clear in the evening, then becoming partly cloudy. Lows around 70. East winds around 5 miles per hour in the evening, becoming light and variable. Tuesday, partly cloudy. A slight chance of showers and thunderstorms in the afternoon. Highs in the upper 80s. Tuesday night and Wednesday, mostly cloudy with showers likely with a chance of thunderstorms. Lows around 70. Highs in the mid-80s. Chance of rain 70%. Wednesday night, mostly cloudy. A chance of showers and thunderstorms, mainly in the evening. Lows around 70. Chance of rain 40%. Thursday, mostly cloudy in the morning, then partly cloudy with a slight chance of showers and thunderstorms in the afternoon. Highs in the upper 80s. Thursday night, mostly cloudy.

clear in the evening, then partly cloudy with a slight chance of showers and thunderstorms after midnight. Lows in the lower 70s. Friday, mostly cloudy in the morning, then becoming partly cloudy. Highs in the lower 90s. Friday night and Saturday, partly cloudy with a slight chance of showers and thunderstorms. Lows in the lower 70s. Highs in the upper 80s. 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It was partly sunny. The temperature was 83, the dew point 69, the relative humidity was 62%, the wind southeast at 9 miles an hour, and the pressure was 29.88 inches and falling. At Camp Mabry, it was mostly sunny. The temperature was 84, the dew point 65, the relative humidity was 52%, the wind southeast at 7 miles an hour, and the pressure was 29.91 inches and rising. At Pflugerville, Taylor mostly sunny 82. The report from Lago Vista was not available. Georgetown mostly sunny 84. San Marcos mostly sunny 81. Burnett sunny 83. Junction sunny 87. San Antonio mostly sunny 83. Corpus Christi partly sunny 80. Houston light rain was falling 71. Once again at Austin Bergstrom it was 83, and at Camp Mabry it was 84. Elsewhere across the state, College Station cloudy 77. Amarillo sunny 82. Abilene mostly sunny 87. Dallas-Fort Worth mostly sunny 84. Your weather synopsis for South Central Texas. An active and wet weather pattern will continue through the Memorial Day weekend. Rain chances will generally be favored during the afternoon through the nighttime period each day. Locally heavy rainfall is possible, and the daily rounds of rain will lead to increasing potential for flooding. A couple strong to severe storms are possible each day, with high winds and hail being the main severe weather concerns. Afternoon highs will remain generally in the 80s to lower 90s, while overnight lows range from the mid-60s into the mid-70s. Your local forecast. Flood watch remains in effect through Monday evening. Tonight, mostly cloudy with a chance of showers and thunderstorms this evening, then partly cloudy with a slight chance of showers and thunderstorms after midnight. Some thunderstorms may produce heavy rainfall. Lows in the upper 60s. Southeast winds around 5 miles per hour, becoming northeast after midnight. Chance of rain 50%. Sunday, partly cloudy in the morning, then mostly sunny with a slight chance of showers and thunderstorms in the afternoon. Some thunderstorms may produce heavy rainfall in the afternoon. Highs in the mid-80s. Northeast winds around 5 miles per hour. Chance of rain 20%. Sunday night, partly cloudy. A slight chance of showers and thunderstorms in the evening. Some thunderstorms may produce heavy rainfall in the evening. Lows in the upper 60s. East winds around 5 miles per hour, becoming north after midnight. Memorial Day, partly cloudy in the morning, then mostly sunny with a slight chance of showers and thunderstorms in the afternoon. Some thunderstorms may produce heavy rainfall in the afternoon. Highs in the mid-80s. Northeast winds around 5 miles per hour. Monday night, mostly clear in the evening, then becoming partly cloudy. Lows around 70. East winds around 5 miles per hour in the evening, becoming light and variable. Tuesday, partly cloudy. A slight chance of showers and thunderstorms in the afternoon. Highs in the upper 80s. Tuesday night and Wednesday, mostly cloudy with showers likely with a chance of thunderstorms. Lows around 70. Highs in the mid-80s. Chance of rain 70%.

Wednesday night, mostly cloudy. A chance of showers and thunderstorms, mainly in the evening. Lows around 70. Chance of rain 40%. Thursday, mostly cloudy in the morning, then partly cloudy with a slight chance of showers and thunderstorms in the afternoon. Highs in the upper 80s. Thursday night, mostly clear in the evening, then partly cloudy with a slight chance of showers and thunderstorms after midnight. Lows in the lower 70s. Friday, mostly cloudy in the morning, then becoming partly cloudy. Highs in the lower 90s. Friday night and Saturday, partly cloudy with a slight chance of showers and thunderstorms. Lows in the lower 70s. Highs in the upper 80s. The Tropical Weather Outlook. For the North Atlantic, Caribbean Sea, and the Gulf of America, tropical cyclone formation is not expected during the next 7 days. 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The current time is 6:44 p.m. Central Daylight Time. The Austin NOAA Weather Radio Roundup, at 6 p.m. at Austin Bergstrom International, it was partly sunny. The temperature was 83, the dew point 69, the relative humidity was 62%, the wind southeast at 9 miles an hour, and the pressure was 29.88 inches and falling. At Camp Mabry, it was mostly sunny. The temperature was 84, the dew point 65, the relative humidity was 52%, the wind southeast at 7 miles an hour, and the pressure was 29.91 inches and rising. At Pflugerville, Taylor mostly sunny 82. The report from Lago Vista was not available. Georgetown mostly sunny 84. San Marcos mostly sunny 81. Burnett sunny 83. Junction sunny 87. San Antonio mostly sunny 83. Corpus Christi partly sunny 80. Houston light rain was falling 71. Once again at Austin Bergstrom it was 83, and at Camp Mabry it was 84. Elsewhere across the state, College Station cloudy 77. Amarillo sunny 82. Abilene mostly sunny 87. Dallas-Fort Worth mostly sunny 84. Your weather synopsis for South Central Texas. An active and wet weather pattern will continue through the Memorial Day weekend. Rain chances will generally be favored during the afternoon through the nighttime period each day. Locally heavy rainfall is possible, and the daily rounds of rain will lead to increasing potential for flooding. A couple strong to severe storms are possible each day, with high winds and hail being the main severe weather concerns. Afternoon highs will remain generally in the 80s to lower 90s, while overnight lows range from the mid-60s into the mid-70s. Your local forecast. Flood watch remains in effect through Monday evening. Tonight, mostly cloudy with a chance of showers and thunderstorms this evening, then partly cloudy with a slight chance of showers and thunderstorms after midnight. Some thunderstorms may produce heavy rainfall. Lows in the upper 60s. Southeast winds around 5 miles per hour, becoming northeast after midnight. Chance of rain 50%. Sunday, partly cloudy in the morning, then mostly sunny with a slight chance of showers and thunderstorms in the afternoon. Some thunderstorms may produce heavy rainfall in the afternoon. Highs in the mid-80s. Northeast winds around 5 miles per hour. Chance of rain 20%. Sunday night, partly cloudy. A slight chance of showers and thunderstorms in the evening. Some thunderstorms may produce heavy rainfall in the evening. Lows in the upper 60s. East winds around 5 miles per hour, becoming north after midnight. Memorial Day, partly cloudy in the morning, then mostly sunny with a slight chance of showers and thunderstorms in the afternoon. Some thunderstorms may produce heavy rainfall in the afternoon. Highs in the mid-80s. Northeast winds around 5 miles per hour,

Thursday, mostly cloudy in the morning, then partly cloudy with a slight chance of showers and thunderstorms in the afternoon. Highs in the upper 80s. Thursday night, mostly clear in the evening, then partly cloudy with a slight chance of showers and thunderstorms after midnight. Lows in the lower 70s. Friday, mostly cloudy in the morning, then becoming partly cloudy. Highs in the lower 90s. Friday night and Saturday, partly cloudy with a slight chance of showers and thunderstorms. Lows in the lower 70s. Highs in the upper 80s. Flood watch remains in effect through Monday evening. What? Flooding caused by excessive rainfall continues to be possible. Where? A portion of south central Texas, including the following counties: Atascosa, Bandera, Bastrop, Bear, Blanco, Burnett, Caldwell, Comal, Delaware Witt, Fayette, Frio, Gillespie, Gonzales, Guadalupe, Hayes, Carnes, Kendall, Kerr, Lavaca, Lee, Leno, Medina, Travis, Williamson, and Wilson. When? Through Monday evening. Impacts. There is a potential for life-threatening flooding somewhere in the watch area. Excessive runoff may result in flooding of rivers, creeks, streams, and other low-lying and flood-prone locations. Creeks and streams may rise out of their banks. Low water crossings may be flooded. Additional details, showers and thunderstorms will be capable of producing high rainfall rates, which could quickly lead to flooding across the area. Many locations in the watch area have already received 1 to 3 inches over the past 5 days, with a few areas having received over 5 inches. Additional rounds of heavy downpours could create rapid rises in creeks, streams, and rivers. Rainfall amounts of 1 to 3 inches with isolated amounts up to 6 inches are possible for the duration of the flood watch. http://www.weather.gov/safety/flood. You should monitor later forecasts and be alert for possible flood warnings. Those living in areas prone to flooding should be prepared to take action should flooding develop. 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The current time is 6:51 p.m. Central Daylight Time. The Austin NOAA Weather Radio Roundup, at 6 p.m. at Austin Bergstrom International, it was partly sunny. The temperature was 83, the dew point 69, the relative humidity was 62%, the wind southeast at 9 miles an hour, and the pressure was 29.88 inches and falling. At Camp Mabry, it was mostly sunny. The temperature was 84, the dew point 65, the relative humidity was 52%, the wind southeast at 7 miles an hour, and the pressure was 29.91 inches and rising. At Pflugerville, Taylor mostly sunny 82. The report from Lago Vista was not available. Georgetown mostly sunny 84. San Marcos mostly sunny 81. Burnett sunny 83. Junction sunny 87. San Antonio mostly sunny 83. Corpus Christi partly sunny 80. Houston light rain was falling 71. Once again at Austin Bergstrom it was 83. And at Camp Mabry, it was 84. Elsewhere across the state, College Station cloudy 77. Amarillo sunny 82. Abilene mostly sunny 87. Dallas-Fort Worth mostly sunny 84. Your weather synopsis for South Central Texas. An active and wet weather pattern will continue through the Memorial Day weekend. Rain chances will generally be favored during the afternoon through the nighttime period each day. Locally heavy rainfall is possible, and the daily rounds of rain will lead to increasing potential for flooding. A couple strong to severe storms are possible each day, with high winds and hail being the main severe weather concerns. Afternoon highs will remain generally in the 80s to lower 90s, while overnight lows range from the mid-60s into the mid-70s. Your local forecast.

flood watch remains in effect through Monday evening. Tonight, mostly cloudy with a chance of showers and thunderstorms this evening, then partly cloudy with a slight chance of showers and thunderstorms after midnight. Some thunderstorms may produce heavy rainfall. Lows in the upper 60s. Southeast winds around 5 miles per hour, becoming northeast after midnight. Chance of rain 50%. Sunday, partly cloudy in the morning, then mostly sunny with a slight chance of showers and thunderstorms in the afternoon. Some thunderstorms may produce heavy rainfall in the afternoon. Highs in the mid-80s. Northeast winds around 5 miles per hour. Chance of rain 20%. Sunday night, partly cloudy. A slight chance of showers and thunderstorms in the evening. Some thunderstorms may produce heavy rainfall in the evening. Lows in the upper 60s. East winds around 5 miles per hour, becoming north after midnight. Memorial Day, partly cloudy in the morning, then mostly sunny with a slight chance of showers and thunderstorms in the afternoon. Some thunderstorms may produce heavy rainfall in the afternoon. Highs in the mid-80s. Northeast winds around 5 miles per hour. Monday night, mostly clear in the evening, then becoming partly cloudy. Lows around 70. East winds around 5 miles per hour in the evening, becoming light and variable. Tuesday, partly cloudy. A slight chance of showers and thunderstorms in the afternoon. Highs in the upper 80s. Tuesday night and Wednesday, mostly cloudy with showers likely with a chance of thunderstorms. Lows around 70. Highs in the mid-80s. Chance of rain 70%. Wednesday night, mostly cloudy. A chance of showers and thunderstorms, mainly in the evening. Lows around 70. Chance of rain 40%. Thursday, mostly cloudy in the morning, then partly cloudy with a slight chance of showers and thunderstorms in the afternoon. Highs in the upper 80s. Thursday night, mostly clear in the evening, then partly cloudy with a slight chance of showers and thunderstorms after midnight. Lows in the lower 70s. Friday, mostly cloudy in the morning, then becoming partly cloudy. Highs in the lower 90s. Friday night and Saturday, partly cloudy with a slight chance of showers and thunderstorms. Lows in the lower 70s. Highs in the upper 80s. 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The current time is 6:57 p.m. Central Daylight Time. The Austin, NOAA Weather Radio Roundup, at 6 p.m. at Austin Bergstrom International, it was partly sunny. The temperature was 83, the dew point 69, the relative humidity was 62%, the wind southeast at 9 miles an hour, and the pressure was 29.88 inches and falling. At Camp Mabry, it was mostly sunny. The temperature was 84, the dew point 65, the relative humidity was 52%, the wind southeast at 7 miles an hour, and the pressure was 29.91 inches and rising. At Pflugerville, Taylor mostly sunny 82. The report from Lago Vista was not available. Georgetown mostly sunny 84. San Marcos mostly sunny 81. Burnett sunny 83. Junction sunny 87. San Antonio mostly sunny 83. Corpus Christi partly sunny 80. Houston light rain was falling 71. Once again at Austin Bergstrom it was 83. And at Camp Mabry, it was 84. Elsewhere across the state, College Station cloudy 77. Amarillo sunny 82. Abilene mostly sunny 87. Dallas-Fort Worth mostly sunny 84. Your weather synopsis for South Central Texas. An active and wet weather pattern will continue through the Memorial Day weekend. Rain chances will generally be favored during the afternoon through the nighttime period each day. Locally heavy rainfall

is possible, and the daily rounds of rain will lead to increasing potential for flooding. A couple strong to severe storms are possible each day, with high winds and hail being the main severe weather concerns. Afternoon highs will remain generally in the 80s to lower 90s, while overnight lows range from the mid-60s into the mid-70s. Your local forecast. Flood watch remains in effect through Monday evening. Tonight, mostly cloudy with a chance of showers and thunderstorms this evening, then partly cloudy with a slight chance of showers and thunderstorms after midnight. Some thunderstorms may produce heavy rainfall. Lows in the upper 60s. Southeast winds around 5 miles per hour, becoming northeast after midnight. Chance of rain 50%. Sunday, partly cloudy in the morning, then mostly sunny with a slight chance of showers and thunderstorms in the afternoon. Some thunderstorms may produce heavy rainfall in the afternoon. Highs in the mid-80s. Northeast winds around 5 miles per hour. Chance of rain 20%. Sunday night, partly cloudy. A slight chance of showers and thunderstorms in the evening. Some thunderstorms may produce heavy rainfall in the evening. Lows in the upper 60s. East winds around 5 miles per hour, becoming north after midnight. Memorial Day, partly cloudy in the morning, then mostly sunny with a slight chance of showers and thunderstorms in the afternoon. Some thunderstorms may produce heavy rainfall in the afternoon. Highs in the mid-80s. Northeast winds around 5 miles per hour. Monday night, mostly clear in the evening, then becoming partly cloudy. Lows around 70. East winds around 5 miles per hour in the evening, becoming light and variable. Tuesday, partly cloudy. A slight chance of showers and thunderstorms in the afternoon. Highs in the upper 80s. Tuesday night and Wednesday, mostly cloudy with showers likely with a chance of thunderstorms. Lows around 70. Highs in the mid-80s. Chance of rain 70%. Wednesday night, mostly cloudy. A chance of showers and thunderstorms, mainly in the evening. Lows around 70. Chance of rain 40%. Thursday, mostly cloudy in the morning, then partly cloudy with a slight chance of showers and thunderstorms in the afternoon. Highs in the upper 80s. Thursday night, mostly clear in the evening, then partly cloudy with a slight chance of showers and thunderstorms after midnight. Lows in the lower 70s. Friday, mostly cloudy in the morning, then becoming partly cloudy. Highs in the lower 90s. Friday night and Saturday, partly cloudy with a slight chance of showers and thunderstorms. Lows in the lower 70s. Highs in the upper 80s. The coastal waters forecast from Baffin Bay to Port Aransas out 20 nautical miles. Tonight, east winds 5 to 10 knots. Seas around 2 feet. Wave detail, southeast 2 feet at 6 seconds. A chance of thunderstorms. A chance of showers until early morning, then showers likely late. Sunday, northeast winds 5 to 10 knots. Seas around 2 feet. Wave detail, southeast 2 feet at 6 seconds. A chance of showers and thunderstorms. Sunday night, east winds 5 to 10 knots. Seas around 2 feet. Wave detail, southeast 2 feet at 6 seconds. Monday, northeast winds 5 to 10 knots, becoming east in the afternoon. Seas 2 to 3 feet. Wave detail, southeast 3 feet at 7 seconds. Monday night, east winds 5 to 10 knots, becoming southeast after midnight. Seas 2 to 3 feet. Wave detail, southeast 3 feet at 7 seconds. Tuesday, southeast winds 5 to 10 knots, increasing to 10 to 15 knots with gusts up to 20 knots in the afternoon. Seas 2 to 3 feet. Wave detail, southeast 3 feet at 7 seconds. Tuesday night, southeast winds around 15 knots with gusts up to 20 knots. Seas 3 to 4 feet, occasionally to 5 feet.